the storms could be on the strong to severe side. Lows will be mainly in the 60s Tuesday night. Showers and storms will continue to overspread the rest of Pennsylvania on Wednesday, before tapering off from northwest to southeast Wednesday evening. Some of the activity could be on the strong side. Lows Wednesday night will range from the upper 30s to lower 40s across the far north, to the mid-50s across the southeast. Here is the latest National Weather Service forecast for Blair and Bedford counties, including the city of Altoona. Tonight, partly cloudy with isolated showers and thunderstorms before 8 p.m., then partly cloudy after 8 p.m. Lows in the lower 60s. Southwest winds around 5 miles an hour. Chance of rain 20%. Monday, sunny. Rainfall amounts less than a tenth of an inch. Highs around 90. Southwest winds 5 to 10 miles an hour. Monday night, partly cloudy. A slight chance of showers and thunderstorms through 10 p.m. Rainfall amounts less than a tenth of an inch. Lows in the upper 60s. Southwest winds around 5 miles an hour. Gusts up to 20 miles an hour through midnight. Chance of rain 20%. Tuesday, hot, sunny. Highs in the upper 80s. Southwest winds 10 to 15 miles an hour with gusts up to 30 miles an hour. Tuesday night, partly cloudy. Lows in the upper 60s. Southwest winds 5 to 10 miles an hour with gusts up to 30 miles an hour. Here is the latest National Weather Service forecast for Cambria County, including the city of Johnstown. Tonight, partly cloudy with isolated showers and thunderstorms before 8 p.m., then mostly clear after 8 p.m. Lows in the lower 60s. South winds around 5 miles an hour. Chance of rain 20%. Monday, sunny. Highs in the upper 80s. Southwest winds 5 to 10 miles an hour. Monday night, mostly clear through 10 p.m., then becoming partly cloudy. A slight chance of showers and thunderstorms before 8 p.m. Lows in the upper 60s. Southwest winds 5 to 10 miles an hour with gusts up to 20 miles an hour. Chance of rain 20%. Tuesday, very warm. Mostly sunny. Highs in the mid-80s. Southwest winds 10 to 15 miles an hour with gusts up to 30 miles an hour. Tuesday night, partly cloudy before 8 p.m., then a slight chance of showers and thunderstorms between 8 p.m. and 2 a.m. Mostly cloudy with a chance of showers after 2 a.m. Lows in the mid-60s. Southwest winds 10 to 15 miles an hour with gusts up to 30 miles an hour. Chance of rain 50%. And now the extended forecast for South Central Pennsylvania. Wednesday, showers likely and a chance of thunderstorms. Highs around 80. Chance of rain 70%. Wednesday night, mostly cloudy with a 20% chance of showers. Lows in the upper 40s. Thursday, partly sunny with a 20% chance of showers. Not as warm. Highs in the upper 60s. Thursday night, mostly cloudy with a 40% chance of showers. Lows in the upper 40s. Friday, mostly cloudy with a chance of showers and a slight chance of thunderstorms. Highs in the mid-60s. Chance of rain 50%. Friday night, showers likely. Lows in the lower 50s. Chance of rain 60%. Saturday, showers likely. Highs in the upper 60s. Chance of rain 70%. Saturday night, showers likely. Lows in the mid-50s. Chance of rain 70%. Sunday, showers likely and a chance of thunderstorms. Highs in the mid-70s. Chance of rain 70%. The 8 to 14 day outlook, from Monday, May 25th to Sunday, May 31st, calls for above normal temperatures and near normal precipitation. Normal high temperatures across central Pennsylvania during this period range from the low 70s over the Allegheny Mountains to the mid-70s across the lower Susquehanna Valley. Normal lows range from the mid-40s over the Alleghenies to the mid-50s across the lower Susquehanna Valley. Here are the 8 p.m. conditions in the Altoona area. In Altoona, it was partly cloudy. The temperature was 80 degrees, the dew point 56, and the relative humidity 43%. The wind was calm. The pressure was 30.11 inches and steady.
at State College, it was partly cloudy. The temperature was 79 degrees, the dew point 59, and the relative humidity 50%. The wind was west at 6 miles an hour. The pressure was 30.10 inches and rising. Now, a few other local conditions: Johnstown, partly cloudy 75, Du Bois, partly cloudy 77, La Trobe, clear 81, Pittsburgh mostly cloudy 81, Erie, clear 75, Bradford partly cloudy 76. To the south and east, York, partly cloudy 81, Selins Grove partly cloudy 77, Harrisburg partly cloudy 81, Philadelphia mostly cloudy 84, Baltimore mostly cloudy 81, Washington DC partly cloudy 81. Once again, in Altoona it was 80 degrees under partly cloudy skies. And at State College it was 79 degrees under partly cloudy skies. 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Here's the hazardous weather outlook for the following counties: Bedford, Blair, Cambria, and Huntingdon. For tonight, the probability for widespread hazardous weather is low. And now the extended outlook for the period Sunday through Friday. The probability for widespread hazardous weather is low. The Altoona climate summary for this evening, as of 5 p.m., May 17, 2026. Today's high temperature was 85 degrees and the low 57 degrees. No precipitation fell today, which leaves the monthly total at 0.68 inches. The record high for tomorrow is 91, which last occurred in 1962, and the record low is 35, which occurred in 1955. Sunset tonight is at 8:24 p.m. Sunrise tomorrow is at 5:55 a.m. Summer weather will prevail across the Keystone State into midweek. Abnormally cold temperatures will return to the region for the later part of the week. Aside from an isolated shower or storm tonight, fair skies will prevail overnight. Lows will range from the upper 50s to lower 60s. Mostly sunny skies and hot temperatures will prevail for both Monday and Tuesday. High temperatures both days will be mainly in the mid-80s to lower 90s. A strong cold front will cross the Keystone State on Wednesday. Showers and storms will be possible late Tuesday across the western portion of the Keystone State. Some of the storms could be on the strong to severe side. Lows will be mainly in the 60s Tuesday night. Showers and storms will continue to overspread the rest of Pennsylvania on Wednesday, before tapering off from northwest to southeast Wednesday evening. Some of the activity could be on the strong side. Lows Wednesday night will range from the upper 30s to lower 40s across the far north, to the mid-50s across the southeast. Here is the latest National Weather Service forecast for Blair and Bedford counties, including the city of Altoona. Tonight, partly cloudy with isolated showers and thunderstorms before 8 p.m., then partly cloudy after 8 p.m. Lows in the lower 60s. Southwest winds around 5 miles an hour. Chance of rain 20%. Monday, sunny. Rainfall amounts less than a tenth of an inch. Highs around 90. Southwest winds 5 to 10 miles an hour. Monday night, partly cloudy. A slight chance of showers and thunderstorms through 10 p.m. Rainfall amounts less than a tenth of an inch. Lows in the upper 60s. Southwest winds around 5 miles an hour. Gusts up to 20 miles an hour through midnight. Chance of rain 20%. Tuesday, hot, sunny. Highs in the upper 80s. Southwest winds 10 to 15 miles an hour with gusts up to 30 miles an hour. Tuesday night, partly cloudy. Lows in the upper 60s. Southwest winds 5 to 10 miles an hour with gusts up to 30 miles an hour. Here is the latest National Weather Service forecast for Cambria County, including the city of Johnstown. Tonight, partly cloudy with isolated showers and thunderstorms before 8 p.m., then mostly clear after 8 p.m. Lows in the lower 60s. South winds around 5 miles an hour. Chance of rain 20%. Monday, sunny. Highs in the upper 80s. Southwest winds 5 to 10 miles an hour. Monday night, mostly clear through 10 p.m., then becoming partly cloudy. A slight chance of showers and thunderstorms before 8 p.m.
Lows in the upper 60s. Southwest winds 5 to 10 miles an hour with gusts up to 20 miles an hour. Chance of rain 20%. Tuesday, very warm. Mostly sunny. Highs in the mid-80s. Southwest winds 10 to 15 miles an hour with gusts up to 30 miles an hour. Tuesday night, partly cloudy before 8 p.m., then a slight chance of showers and thunderstorms between 8 p.m. and 2 a.m. Mostly cloudy with a chance of showers after 2 a.m. Lows in the mid-60s. Southwest winds 10 to 15 miles an hour with gusts up to 30 miles an hour. Chance of rain 50%. And now the extended forecast for South Central Pennsylvania. Wednesday, showers likely and a chance of thunderstorms. Highs around 80. Chance of rain 70%. Wednesday night, mostly cloudy with a 20% chance of showers. Lows in the upper 40s. Thursday, partly sunny with a 20% chance of showers. Not as warm. Highs in the upper 60s. Thursday night, mostly cloudy with a 40% chance of showers. Lows in the upper 40s. Friday, mostly cloudy with a chance of showers and a slight chance of thunderstorms. Highs in the mid-60s. Chance of rain 50%. Friday night, showers likely. Lows in the lower 50s. Chance of rain 60%. Saturday, showers likely. Highs in the upper 60s. Chance of rain 70%. Saturday night, showers likely. Lows in the mid-50s. Chance of rain 70%. Sunday, showers likely and a chance of thunderstorms. Highs in the mid-70s. Chance of rain 70%. The 8 to 14 day outlook, from Monday, May 25th to Sunday, May 31st, calls for above normal temperatures and near normal precipitation. Normal high temperatures across central Pennsylvania during this period range from the low 70s over the Allegheny Mountains to the mid-70s across the lower Susquehanna Valley. Normal lows range from the mid-40s over the Alleghenies to the mid-50s across the lower Susquehanna Valley. Here are the 8 p.m. conditions in the Altoona area. In Altoona, it was partly cloudy. The temperature was 80 degrees, the dew point 56, and the relative humidity 43%. The wind was calm. The pressure was 30.11 inches and steady. At State College, it was partly cloudy. The temperature was 79 degrees, the dew point 59, and the relative humidity 50%. The wind was west at 6 miles an hour. The pressure was 30.10 inches and rising. Now, a few other local conditions: Johnstown, partly cloudy 75, Du Bois, mostly cloudy 77, La Trobe, clear 81, Pittsburgh, mostly cloudy 81, Erie, clear 75, Bradford, clear 76. To the south and east, York, partly cloudy 81, Selins Grove, mostly cloudy 77, Harrisburg, partly cloudy 81, Philadelphia, mostly cloudy 84, Baltimore, mostly cloudy 81, Washington, D.C., partly cloudy 81. Once again, in Altoona, it was 80 degrees under partly cloudy skies. And at State College, it was 79 degrees under partly cloudy skies. This is NOAA Weather Radio, All Hazards Station WNG 589. 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Here's the hazardous weather outlook for the following counties: Bedford, Blair, Cambria, and Huntingdon. For tonight, the probability for widespread hazardous weather is low. And now the extended outlook for the period Sunday through Friday. The probability for widespread hazardous weather is low. The Altoona climate summary for this evening, as of 5 p.m., May 17, 2026. Today's high temperature was 85 degrees and the low 57 degrees. No precipitation fell today, which leaves the monthly total at 0.68 inches. The record high for tomorrow is 91, which last occurred in 1962, and the record low is 35, which occurred in 1955. Sunset tonight is at 8:24 p.m. Sunrise tomorrow is at 5:55 a.m. Summer weather will prevail across the Keystone State into midweek. Abnormally cold temperatures will return to the region for the later part of the week. Aside from an isolated shower or storm tonight, fair skies will prevail overnight.
Lows will range from the upper 50s to lower 60s. Mostly sunny skies and hot temperatures will prevail for both Monday and Tuesday. High temperatures both days will be mainly in the mid-80s to lower 90s. A strong cold front will cross the Keystone State on Wednesday. Showers and storms will be possible late Tuesday across the western portion of the Keystone State. Some of the storms could be on the strong to severe side. Lows will be mainly in the 60s Tuesday night. Showers and storms will continue to overspread the rest of Pennsylvania on Wednesday, before tapering off from northwest to southeast Wednesday evening. Some of the activity could be on the strong side. Lows Wednesday night will range from the upper 30s to lower 40s across the far north, to the mid-50s across the southeast. Here is the latest National Weather Service forecast for Blair and Bedford counties, including the city of Altoona. Tonight, partly cloudy with isolated showers and thunderstorms before 8 p.m., then partly cloudy after 8 p.m. Lows in the lower 60s. Southwest winds around 5 miles an hour. Chance of rain 20%. Monday, sunny. Rainfall amounts less than a tenth of an inch. Highs around 90. Southwest winds 5 to 10 miles an hour. Monday night, partly cloudy. A slight chance of showers and thunderstorms through 10 p.m. Rainfall amounts less than a tenth of an inch. Lows in the upper 60s. Southwest winds around 5 miles an hour. Gusts up to 20 miles an hour through midnight. Chance of rain 20%. Tuesday, hot, sunny. Highs in the upper 80s. Southwest winds 10 to 15 miles an hour with gusts up to 30 miles an hour. Tuesday night, partly cloudy. Lows in the upper 60s. Southwest winds 5 to 10 miles an hour with gusts up to 30 miles an hour. Here is the latest National Weather Service forecast for Cambria County, including the city of Johnstown. Tonight, partly cloudy with isolated showers and thunderstorms before 8 p.m., then mostly clear after 8 p.m. Lows in the lower 60s. South winds around 5 miles an hour. Chance of rain 20%. Monday, sunny. Highs in the upper 80s. Southwest winds 5 to 10 miles an hour. Monday night, mostly clear through 10 p.m., then becoming partly cloudy. A slight chance of showers and thunderstorms before 8 p.m. Lows in the upper 60s. Southwest winds 5 to 10 miles an hour with gusts up to 20 miles an hour. Chance of rain 20%. Tuesday, very warm. Mostly sunny. Highs in the mid-80s. Southwest winds 10 to 15 miles an hour with gusts up to 30 miles an hour. Tuesday night, partly cloudy before 8 p.m., then a slight chance of showers and thunderstorms between 8 p.m. and 2 a.m. Mostly cloudy with a chance of showers after 2 a.m. Lows in the mid-60s. Southwest winds 10 to 15 miles an hour with gusts up to 30 miles an hour. Chance of rain 50%. And now the extended forecast for South Central Pennsylvania. Wednesday, showers likely and a chance of thunderstorms. Highs around 80. Chance of rain 70%. Wednesday night, mostly cloudy with a 20% chance of showers. Lows in the upper 40s. Thursday, partly sunny with a 20% chance of showers. Not as warm. Highs in the upper 60s. Thursday night, mostly cloudy with a 40% chance of showers. Lows in the upper 40s. Friday, mostly cloudy with a chance of showers and a slight chance of thunderstorms. Highs in the mid-60s. Chance of rain 50%. Friday night, showers likely. Lows in the lower 50s. Chance of rain 60%. Saturday, showers likely. Highs in the upper 60s. Chance of rain 70%. Saturday night, showers likely. Lows in the mid-50s. Chance of rain 70%. Sunday, showers likely and a chance of thunderstorms. Highs in the mid-70s. Chance of rain 70%. The 8 to 14 day outlook, from Monday, May 25th to Sunday, May 31st, calls for above normal temperatures and near normal precipitation. Normal high temperatures across central Pennsylvania during this period range from the low 70s over the Allegheny Mountains to the mid 70s across the lower Susquehanna Valley.
Normal lows range from the mid-40s over the Alleghenies to the mid-50s across the lower Susquehanna Valley. 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Broadcasts originate from the National Weather Service in State College and are transmitted from the tower facilities provided by the Blair County Emergency Management Agency in Frankstown on a frequency of 162.425 MHz. We are located at Innovation Park in State College. 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Properly set weather radios with the alarm device will alert you when severe weather warnings or watches are issued. Programming on this station will be temporarily changed during severe weather to bring you the latest information. Warnings and safety information from the National Weather Service may someday save your life or protect your property. Here are the 8 p.m. conditions in the Altoona area. In Altoona, it was partly cloudy. The temperature was 80 degrees, the dew point 56, and the relative humidity 43%. The wind was calm. The pressure was 30.11 inches and steady. At State College, it was partly cloudy. The temperature was 79 degrees, the dew point 59, and the relative humidity 50%. The wind was west at 6 miles an hour. The pressure was 30.10 inches and rising. Now, a few other local conditions. Johnstown, partly cloudy 75, Dubois, mostly cloudy 77, La Trobe, clear 81, Pittsburgh, mostly cloudy 81, Erie, clear 75, Bradford, clear 76. To the south and east, York, partly cloudy 81, Selins Grove, mostly cloudy 77, Harrisburg, partly cloudy 81, Philadelphia, mostly cloudy 84, Baltimore, mostly cloudy 81, Washington, D.C., partly cloudy 81. Once again, in Altoona, it was 80 degrees under partly cloudy skies. And at State College, it was 79 degrees under partly cloudy skies. This is NOAA Weather Radio, All Hazards Station WMG 589. 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Here's the hazardous weather outlook for the following counties: Bedford, Blair, Cambria, and Huntingdon. For tonight, the probability for widespread hazardous weather is low. And now the extended outlook for the period Sunday through Friday. The probability for widespread hazardous weather is low. The Altoona climate summary for this evening, as of 5 p.m., May 17, 2026. Today's high temperature was 85 degrees and the low 57 degrees. No precipitation fell today, which leaves the monthly total at 0.68 inches. The record high for tomorrow is 91, which last occurred in 1962, and the record low is 35, which occurred in 1955. Sunset tonight is at 8:24 p.m. Sunrise tomorrow is at 5:55 a.m. Summer weather will prevail across the Keystone State into midweek. Abnormally cold temperatures will return to the region for the later part of the week. Aside from an isolated shower or storm tonight, fair skies will prevail overnight. Lows will range from the upper 50s to lower 60s. Mostly sunny skies and hot temperatures will prevail for both Monday and Tuesday. High temperatures both days will be mainly in the mid-80s to lower 90s. A strong cold front will cross the Keystone State on Wednesday. Showers and storms will be possible late Tuesday across the western portion of the Keystone State. Some of the storms could be on the strong to severe side. Lows will be mainly in the 60s Tuesday night. Showers and storms will continue to overspread the rest of Pennsylvania on Wednesday, before tapering off from northwest to southeast Wednesday evening. Some of the activity could be on the strong side. Lows Wednesday night will range from the upper 30s to lower 40s across the far north, to the mid-50s across the southeast. Here is the latest National Weather Service forecast for Blair and Bedford counties, including the city of Altoona. Tonight, partly cloudy with isolated showers and thunderstorms before 8 p.m., then partly cloudy after 8 p.m. Lows in the lower 60s. Southwest winds around 5 miles an hour. Chance of rain 20%. Monday, sunny. Rainfall amounts less than a tenth of an inch. Highs around 90. Southwest winds 5 to 10 miles an hour. Monday night, partly cloudy. A slight chance of showers and thunderstorms through 10 p.m.
rainfall amounts less than a tenth of an inch. Lows in the upper 60s. Southwest winds around 5 miles an hour. Gusts up to 20 miles an hour through midnight. Chance of rain 20%. Tuesday, hot, sunny. Highs in the upper 80s. Southwest winds 10 to 15 miles an hour with gusts up to 30 miles an hour. Tuesday night, partly cloudy. Lows in the upper 60s. Southwest winds 5 to 10 miles an hour with gusts up to 30 miles an hour. Here is the latest National Weather Service forecast for Cambria County, including the city of Johnstown. Tonight, partly cloudy with isolated showers and thunderstorms before 8 p.m., then mostly clear after 8 p.m. Lows in the lower 60s. South winds around 5 miles an hour. Chance of rain 20%. Monday, sunny. Highs in the upper 80s. Southwest winds 5 to 10 miles an hour. Monday night, mostly clear through 10 p.m., then becoming partly cloudy. A slight chance of showers and thunderstorms before 8 p.m. Lows in the upper 60s. Southwest winds 5 to 10 miles an hour with gusts up to 20 miles an hour. Chance of rain 20%. Tuesday, very warm. Mostly sunny. Highs in the mid-80s. Southwest winds 10 to 15 miles an hour with gusts up to 30 miles an hour. Tuesday night, partly cloudy before 8 p.m., then a slight chance of showers and thunderstorms between 8 p.m. and 2 a.m. Mostly cloudy with a chance of showers after 2 a.m. Lows in the mid-60s. Southwest winds 10 to 15 miles an hour with gusts up to 30 miles an hour. Chance of rain 50%. And now the extended forecast for South Central Pennsylvania. Wednesday, showers likely and a chance of thunderstorms. Highs around 80. Chance of rain 70%. Wednesday night, mostly cloudy with a 20% chance of showers. Lows in the upper 40s. Thursday, partly sunny with a 20% chance of showers. Not as warm. Highs in the upper 60s. Thursday night, mostly cloudy with a 40% chance of showers. Lows in the upper 40s. Friday, mostly cloudy with a chance of showers and a slight chance of thunderstorms. Highs in the mid-60s. Chance of rain 50%. Friday night, showers likely. Lows in the lower 50s. Chance of rain 60%. Saturday, showers likely. Highs in the upper 60s. Chance of rain 70%. Saturday night, showers likely. Lows in the mid-50s. Chance of rain 70%. Sunday, showers likely and a chance of thunderstorms. Highs in the mid-70s. Chance of rain 70%. The 8 to 14 day outlook, from Monday, May 25th to Sunday, May 31st, calls for above normal temperatures and near normal precipitation. Normal high temperatures across central Pennsylvania during this period range from the low 70s over the Allegheny Mountains to the mid-70s across the lower Susquehanna Valley. Normal lows range from the mid-40s over the Alleghenies to the mid-50s across the lower Susquehanna Valley. Here are the 8 p.m. conditions in the Altoona area. In Altoona, it was partly cloudy. The temperature was 80 degrees, the dew point 56, and the relative humidity 43%. The wind was calm. The pressure was 30.11 inches and steady. At State College, it was partly cloudy. The temperature was 79 degrees, the dew point 59, and the relative humidity 50%. The wind was west at 6 miles an hour. The pressure was 30.10 inches and rising. Now, a few other local conditions. Johnstown, partly cloudy 75, Du Bois, mostly cloudy 77, La Trobe, clear 81, Pittsburgh mostly cloudy 81, Erie, clear 75, Bradford clear 76. To the south and east, York, partly cloudy 81, Selins Grove mostly cloudy 77, Harrisburg partly cloudy 81, Philadelphia mostly cloudy 84, Baltimore mostly cloudy 81, Washington D.C. partly cloudy 81. Once again, in Altoona it was 80 degrees under partly cloudy skies. And at State College it was 79 degrees under partly cloudy skies. This is NOAA Weather Radio, All Hazards Station WNG 589.
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Here's the hazardous weather outlook for the following counties: Bedford, Blair, Cambria, and Huntingdon. For tonight, the probability for widespread hazardous weather is low. And now the extended outlook for the period Sunday through Friday. The probability for widespread hazardous weather is low. The Altoona climate summary for this evening, as of 5 p.m., May 17, 2026. Today's high temperature was 85 degrees and the low 57 degrees. No precipitation fell today, which leaves the monthly total at 0.68 inches. The record high for tomorrow is 91, which last occurred in 1962, and the record low is 35, which occurred in 1955. Sunset tonight is at 8:24 p.m. Sunrise tomorrow is at 5:55 a.m. Summer weather will prevail across the Keystone State into midweek. Abnormally cold temperatures will return to the region for the later part of the week. Aside from an isolated shower or storm tonight, fair skies will prevail overnight. Lows will range from the upper 50s to lower 60s. Mostly sunny skies and hot temperatures will prevail for both Monday and Tuesday. High temperatures both days will be mainly in the mid-80s to lower 90s. A strong cold front will cross the Keystone State on Wednesday. Showers and storms will be possible late Tuesday across the western portion of the Keystone State. Some of the storms could be on the strong to severe side. Lows will be mainly in the 60s Tuesday night. Showers and storms will continue to overspread the rest of Pennsylvania on Wednesday, before tapering off from northwest to southeast Wednesday evening. Some of the activity could be on the strong side. Lows Wednesday night will range from the upper 30s to lower 40s across the far north, to the mid-50s across the southeast. Here is the latest National Weather Service forecast for Blair and Bedford counties, including the city of Altoona. Tonight, partly cloudy with isolated showers and thunderstorms before 8 p.m., then partly cloudy after 8 p.m. Lows in the lower 60s. Southwest winds around 5 miles an hour. Chance of rain 20%. Monday, sunny. Rainfall amounts less than a tenth of an inch. Highs around 90. Southwest winds 5 to 10 miles an hour. Monday night, partly cloudy. A slight chance of showers and thunderstorms through 10 p.m. Rainfall amounts less than a tenth of an inch. Lows in the upper 60s. Southwest winds around 5 miles an hour. Gusts up to 20 miles an hour through midnight. Chance of rain 20%. Tuesday, hot, sunny. Highs in the upper 80s. Southwest winds 10 to 15 miles an hour with gusts up to 30 miles an hour. Tuesday night, partly cloudy. Lows in the upper 60s. Southwest winds 5 to 10 miles an hour with gusts up to 30 miles an hour. Here is the latest National Weather Service forecast for Cambria County, including the city of Johnstown. Tonight, partly cloudy with isolated showers and thunderstorms before 8 p.m., then mostly clear after 8 p.m. Lows in the lower 60s. South winds around 5 miles an hour. Chance of rain 20%. Monday, sunny. Highs in the upper 80s. Southwest winds 5 to 10 miles an hour. Monday night, mostly clear through 10 p.m., then becoming partly cloudy. A slight chance of showers and thunderstorms before 8 p.m. Lows in the upper 60s. Southwest winds 5 to 10 miles an hour with gusts up to 20 miles an hour. Chance of rain 20%. Tuesday, very warm. Mostly sunny. Highs in the mid-80s. Southwest winds 10 to 15 miles an hour with gusts up to 30 miles an hour. Tuesday night, partly cloudy before 8 p.m., then a slight chance of showers and thunderstorms between 8 p.m. and 2 a.m. Mostly cloudy with a chance of showers after 2 a.m. Lows in the mid-60s. Southwest winds 10 to 15 miles an hour with gusts up to 30 miles an hour. Chance of rain 50%. And now the extended forecast for South Central Pennsylvania. Wednesday, showers likely and a chance of thunderstorms. Highs around 80. Chance of rain 70%. Wednesday night, mostly cloudy with a 20% chance of showers. Lows in the upper 40s.
Thursday, partly sunny with a 20% chance of showers. Not as warm. Highs in the upper 60s. Thursday night, mostly cloudy with a 40% chance of showers. Lows in the upper 40s. Friday, mostly cloudy with a chance of showers and a slight chance of thunderstorms. Highs in the mid-60s. Chance of rain 50%. Friday night, showers likely. Lows in the lower 50s. Chance of rain 60%. Saturday, showers likely. Highs in the upper 60s. Chance of rain 70%. Saturday night, showers likely. Lows in the mid-50s. Chance of rain 70%. Sunday, showers likely and a chance of thunderstorms. Highs in the mid-70s. Chance of rain 70%. The 8 to 14 day outlook, from Monday, May 25th to Sunday, May 31st, calls for above normal temperatures and near normal precipitation. Normal high temperatures across central Pennsylvania during this period range from the low 70s over the Allegheny Mountains to the mid-70s across the lower Susquehanna Valley. Normal lows range from the mid-40s over the Alleghenies to the mid-50s across the lower Susquehanna Valley. Here are the 8 p.m. conditions in the Altoona area. In Altoona, it was partly cloudy. The temperature was 80 degrees, the dew point 56, and the relative humidity 43%. The wind was calm. The pressure was 30.11 inches and steady. At State College, it was partly cloudy. The temperature was 79 degrees, the dew point 59, and the relative humidity 50%. The wind was west at 6 miles an hour. The pressure was 30.10 inches and rising. Now, a few other local conditions. Johnstown, partly cloudy 75, Dubois, mostly cloudy 77, La Trobe, clear 81, Pittsburgh, mostly cloudy 81, Erie, clear 75, Bradford, clear 76. To the south and east, York, partly cloudy 81, Selins Grove, mostly cloudy 77, Harrisburg, partly cloudy 81, Philadelphia, mostly cloudy 84, Baltimore, mostly cloudy 81, Washington, D.C., partly cloudy 81. Once again, in Altoona, it was 80 degrees under partly cloudy skies. And at State College, it was 79 degrees under partly cloudy skies. This is NOAA Weather Radio, All Hazards Station WMG 589. 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Here's the hazardous weather outlook for the following counties: Bedford, Blair, Cambria, and Huntingdon. For tonight, the probability for widespread hazardous weather is low. And now the extended outlook for the period Sunday through Friday. The probability for widespread hazardous weather is low. The Altoona climate summary for this evening, as of 5 p.m., May 17, 2026. Today's high temperature was 85 degrees and the low 57 degrees. No precipitation fell today, which leaves the monthly total at 0.68 inches. The record high for tomorrow is 91, which last occurred in 1962, and the record low is 35, which occurred in 1955. Sunset tonight is at 8:24 p.m. Sunrise tomorrow is at 5:55 a.m. Summer weather will prevail across the Keystone State into midweek. Abnormally cold temperatures will return to the region for the later part of the week. Aside from an isolated shower or storm tonight, fair skies will prevail overnight. Lows will range from the upper 50s to lower 60s. Mostly sunny skies and hot temperatures will prevail for both Monday and Tuesday. High temperatures both days will be mainly in the mid-80s to lower 90s. A strong cold front will cross the Keystone State on Wednesday. Showers and storms will be possible late Tuesday across the western portion of the Keystone State. Some of the storms could be on the strong to severe side. Lows will be mainly in the 60s Tuesday night. Showers and storms will continue to overspread the rest of Pennsylvania on Wednesday, before tapering off from northwest to southeast Wednesday evening. Some of the activity could be on the strong side. Lows Wednesday night will range from the upper 30s to lower 40s across the far north, to the mid-50s across the southeast. Here is the latest National Weather Service forecast for Blair and Bedford counties, including the city of Altoona. Tonight, partly cloudy with isolated showers and thunderstorms before 8 p.m., then partly cloudy after 8 p.m.
Lows in the lower 60s. Southwest winds around 5 miles an hour. Chance of rain 20%. Monday, sunny. Rainfall amounts less than a tenth of an inch. Highs around 90. Southwest winds 5 to 10 miles an hour. Monday night, partly cloudy. A slight chance of showers and thunderstorms through 10 p.m. Rainfall amounts less than a tenth of an inch. Lows in the upper 60s. Southwest winds around 5 miles an hour. Gusts up to 20 miles an hour through midnight. Chance of rain 20%. Tuesday, hot, sunny. Highs in the upper 80s. Southwest winds 10 to 15 miles an hour with gusts up to 30 miles an hour. Tuesday night, partly cloudy. Lows in the upper 60s. Southwest winds 5 to 10 miles an hour with gusts up to 30 miles an hour. Here is the latest National Weather Service forecast for Cambria County, including the city of Johnstown. Tonight, partly cloudy with isolated showers and thunderstorms before 8 p.m., then mostly clear after 8 p.m. Lows in the lower 60s. South winds around 5 miles an hour. Chance of rain 20%. Monday, sunny. Highs in the upper 80s. Southwest winds 5 to 10 miles an hour. Monday night, mostly clear through 10 p.m., then becoming partly cloudy. A slight chance of showers and thunderstorms before 8 p.m. Lows in the upper 60s. Southwest winds 5 to 10 miles an hour with gusts up to 20 miles an hour. Chance of rain 20%. Tuesday, very warm. Mostly sunny. Highs in the mid-80s. Southwest winds 10 to 15 miles an hour with gusts up to 30 miles an hour. Tuesday night, partly cloudy before 8 p.m., then a slight chance of showers and thunderstorms between 8 p.m. and 2 a.m. Mostly cloudy with a chance of showers after 2 a.m. Lows in the mid-60s. Southwest winds 10 to 15 miles an hour with gusts up to 30 miles an hour. Chance of rain 50%. And now the extended forecast for South Central Pennsylvania. Wednesday, showers likely and a chance of thunderstorms. Highs around 80. Chance of rain 70%. Wednesday night, mostly cloudy with a 20% chance of showers. Lows in the upper 40s. Thursday, partly sunny with a 20% chance of showers. Not as warm. Highs in the upper 60s. Thursday night, mostly cloudy with a 40% chance of showers. Lows in the upper 40s. Friday, mostly cloudy with a chance of showers and a slight chance of thunderstorms. Highs in the mid-60s. Chance of rain 50%. Friday night, showers likely. Lows in the lower 50s. Chance of rain 60%. Saturday, showers likely. Highs in the upper 60s. Chance of rain 70%. Saturday night, showers likely. Lows in the mid-50s. Chance of rain 70%. Sunday, showers likely and a chance of thunderstorms. Highs in the mid-70s. Chance of rain 70%. The 8 to 14 day outlook, from Monday, May 25th to Sunday, May 31st, calls for above normal temperatures and near normal precipitation. Normal high temperatures across central Pennsylvania during this period range from the low 70s over the Allegheny Mountains to the mid-70s across the lower Susquehanna Valley. Normal lows range from the mid-40s over the Alleghenies to the mid-50s across the lower Susquehanna Valley. Here are the 8 p.m. conditions in the Altoona area. In Altoona, it was partly cloudy. The temperature was 80 degrees, the dew point 56, and the relative humidity 43%. The wind was calm. The pressure was 30.11 inches and steady. At State College, it was partly cloudy. The temperature was 79 degrees, the dew point 59, and the relative humidity 50%. The wind was west at 6 miles an hour. The pressure was 30.10 inches and rising. Now, a few other local conditions: Johnstown, partly cloudy 75, Dubois, mostly cloudy 77, Latrobe, clear 81, Pittsburgh, mostly cloudy 81, Erie, clear 75, Bradford, clear 76. To the south and east, York, partly
partly cloudy 81, Selams Grove mostly cloudy 77, Harrisburg partly cloudy 81, Philadelphia mostly cloudy 84, Baltimore mostly cloudy 81, Washington DC partly cloudy 81. Once again, in Altoona it was 80 degrees under partly cloudy skies. And at State College it was 79 degrees under partly cloudy skies. This is NOAA Weather Radio, All Hazards Station WNG 589. 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Here's the hazardous weather outlook for the following counties: Bedford, Blair, Cambria, and Huntingdon. For tonight, the probability for widespread hazardous weather is low. And now the extended outlook for the period Sunday through Friday. The probability for widespread hazardous weather is low. The Altoona climate summary for this evening, as of 5 p.m., May 17, 2026. Today's high temperature was 85 degrees and the low 57 degrees. No precipitation fell today, which leaves the monthly total at 0.68 inches. The record high for tomorrow is 91, which last occurred in 1962, and the record low is 35, which occurred in 1955. Sunset tonight is at 8:24 p.m. Sunrise tomorrow is at 5:55 a.m. Summer weather will prevail across the Keystone State into midweek. Abnormally cold temperatures will return to the region for the later part of the week. Aside from an isolated shower or storm tonight, fair skies will prevail overnight. Lows will range from the upper 50s to lower 60s. Mostly sunny skies and hot temperatures will prevail for both Monday and Tuesday. High temperatures both days will be mainly in the mid-80s to lower 90s. A strong cold front will cross the Keystone State on Wednesday. Showers and storms will be possible late Tuesday across the western portion of the Keystone State. Some of the storms could be on the strong to severe side. Lows will be mainly in the 60s Tuesday night. Showers and storms will continue to overspread the rest of Pennsylvania on Wednesday, before tapering off from northwest to southeast Wednesday evening. Some of the activity could be on the strong side. Lows Wednesday night will range from the upper 30s to lower 40s across the far north, to the mid-50s across the southeast. Here is the latest National Weather Service forecast for Blair and Bedford counties, including the city of Altoona. Tonight, partly cloudy with isolated showers and thunderstorms before 8 p.m., then partly cloudy after 8 p.m. Lows in the lower 60s. Southwest winds around 5 miles an hour. Chance of rain 20%. Monday, sunny. Rainfall amounts less than a tenth of an inch. Highs around 90. Southwest winds 5 to 10 miles an hour. Monday night, partly cloudy. A slight chance of showers and thunderstorms through 10 p.m. Rainfall amounts less than a tenth of an inch. Lows in the upper 60s. Southwest winds around 5 miles an hour. Gusts up to 20 miles an hour through midnight. Chance of rain 20%. Tuesday, hot, sunny. Highs in the upper 80s. Southwest winds 10 to 15 miles an hour with gusts up to 30 miles an hour. Tuesday night, partly cloudy. Lows in the upper 60s. Southwest winds 5 to 10 miles an hour with gusts up to 30 miles an hour. Here is the latest National Weather Service forecast for Cambria County, including the city of Johnstown. Tonight, partly cloudy with isolated showers and thunderstorms before 8 p.m., then mostly clear after 8 p.m. Lows in the lower 60s. South winds around 5 miles an hour. Chance of rain 20%. Monday, sunny. Highs in the upper 80s. Southwest winds 5 to 10 miles an hour. Monday night, mostly clear through 10 p.m., then becoming partly cloudy. A slight chance of showers and thunderstorms before 8 p.m. Lows in the upper 60s. Southwest winds 5 to 10 miles an hour with gusts up to 20 miles an hour. Chance of rain 20%. Tuesday, very warm. Mostly sunny. Highs in the mid-80s. Southwest winds 10 to 15 miles an hour with gusts up to 30 miles an hour. Tuesday night, partly cloudy before 8 p.m., then a slight chance of showers and thunderstorms between 8 p.m. and 2 a.m. Mostly cloudy with a chance of showers after 2 a.m. Lows in the mid-60s.
southwest winds 10 to 15 miles an hour with gusts up to 30 miles an hour. Chance of rain 50%. And now the extended forecast for south central Pennsylvania. Wednesday, showers likely and a chance of thunderstorms.

60%. Friday night, showers likely. Lows in the lower 50s. Chance of rain 60%. Saturday, showers likely. Highs in the upper 60s. Chance of rain 70%. Saturday night, showers likely. Lows in the mid 50s. Chance of rain 70%. Sunday, showers likely and a chance of thunderstorms. Highs in the mid 70s. Chance of rain 70%. The 8 to 14 day outlook, from Monday, May 25th to Sunday, May 31st, calls for above normal temperatures and near normal precipitation. Normal high temperatures across central Pennsylvania during this period range from the low 70s over the Allegheny Mountains to the mid 70s across the lower Susquehanna Valley. Normal lows range from the mid 40s over the Alleghenies to the mid 50s across the lower Susquehanna Valley. Here are the 8 p.m. conditions in the Altoona area. In Altoona, it was partly cloudy. The temperature was 80 degrees, the dew point 56, and the relative humidity 43%. The wind was calm. The pressure was 30.11 inches and steady. At State College, it was partly cloudy. The temperature was 79 degrees, the dew point 59, and the relative humidity 50%. The wind was west at 6 miles an hour. The pressure was 30.10 inches and rising. Now, a few other local conditions. Johnstown, partly cloudy 75, Dubois, mostly cloudy 77, La Trobe, clear 81, Pittsburgh, mostly cloudy 81, Erie, clear 75, Bradford, clear 76. To the south and east, York, partly cloudy 81, Selins Grove, mostly cloudy 77, Harrisburg, partly cloudy 81, Philadelphia, mostly cloudy 84, Baltimore, mostly cloudy 81, Washington, D.C., partly cloudy 81. Once again, in Altoona, it was 80 degrees under partly cloudy skies. And at State College, it was 79 degrees under partly cloudy skies. 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Here's the hazardous weather outlook for the following counties: Bedford, Blair, Cambria, and Huntingdon. For tonight, the probability for widespread hazardous weather is low. And now the extended outlook for the period Sunday through Friday. The probability for widespread hazardous weather is low. The Altoona climate summary for this evening, as of 5 p.m., May 17, 2026. Today's high temperature was 85 degrees and the low 57 degrees. No precipitation fell today, which leaves the monthly total at 0.68 inches. The record high for tomorrow is 91, which last occurred in 1962, and the record low is 35, which occurred in 1955. Sunset tonight is at 8:24 p.m. Sunrise tomorrow is at 5:55 a.m. Summer weather will prevail across the Keystone State into midweek. Abnormally cold temperatures will return to the region for the later part of the week. Aside from an isolated shower or storm tonight, fair skies will prevail overnight. Lows will range from the upper 50s to lower 60s. Mostly sunny skies and hot temperatures will prevail for both Monday and Tuesday. High temperatures both days will be mainly in the mid-80s to lower 90s. A strong cold front will cross the Keystone State on Wednesday. Showers and storms will be possible late Tuesday across the western portion of the Keystone State. Some of the storms could be on the strong to severe side. Lows will be mainly in the 60s Tuesday night. Showers and storms will continue to overspread the rest of Pennsylvania on Wednesday, before tapering off from northwest to southeast Wednesday evening. Some of the activity could be on the strong side. Lows Wednesday night will range from the upper 30s to lower 40s across the far north, to the mid 50s across the southeast. Here is the latest National Weather Service forecast for Blair and Bedford counties, including the city of Altoona. Tonight, partly cloudy with isolated showers and thunderstorms before 8 p.m., then partly cloudy after 8 p.m. Lows in the lower 60s. Southwest winds around 5 miles an hour. Chance of rain 20%. Monday, sunny. Rainfall amounts less than a tenth of an inch. Highs around 90. Southwest winds 5 to 10 miles an hour. Monday night, partly cloudy. A slight chance of showers and

Thunderstorms through 10 p.m. Rainfall amounts less than a tenth of an inch. Lows in the upper 60s. Southwest winds around 5 miles an hour. Gusts up to 20 miles an hour through midnight. Chance of rain 20%. Tuesday, hot, sunny. Highs in the upper 80s. Southwest winds 10 to 15 miles an hour with gusts up to 30 miles an hour. Tuesday night, partly cloudy. Lows in the upper 60s. Southwest winds 5 to 10 miles an hour with gusts up to 30 miles an hour. Here is the latest National Weather Service forecast for Cambria County, including the city of Johnstown. Tonight, partly cloudy with isolated showers and thunderstorms before 8 p.m., then mostly clear after 8 p.m. Lows in the lower 60s. South winds around 5 miles an hour. Chance of rain 20%. Monday, sunny. Highs in the upper 80s. Southwest winds 5 to 10 miles an hour. Monday night, mostly clear through 10 p.m., then becoming partly cloudy. A slight chance of showers and thunderstorms before 8 p.m. Lows in the upper 60s. Southwest winds 5 to 10 miles an hour with gusts up to 20 miles an hour. Chance of rain 20%. Tuesday, very warm. Mostly sunny. Highs in the mid-80s. Southwest winds 10 to 15 miles an hour with gusts up to 30 miles an hour. Tuesday night, partly cloudy before 8 p.m., then a slight chance of showers and thunderstorms between 8 p.m. and 2 a.m. Mostly cloudy with a chance of showers after 2 a.m. Lows in the mid-60s. Southwest winds 10 to 15 miles an hour with gusts up to 30 miles an hour. Chance of rain 50%. And now the extended forecast for South Central Pennsylvania. Wednesday, showers likely and a chance of thunderstorms. Highs around 80. Chance of rain 70%. Wednesday night, mostly cloudy with a 20% chance of showers. Lows in the upper 40s. Thursday, partly sunny with a 20% chance of showers. Not as warm. Highs in the upper 60s. Thursday night, mostly cloudy with a 40% chance of showers. Lows in the upper 40s. Friday, mostly cloudy with a chance of showers and a slight chance of thunderstorms. Highs in the mid-60s. Chance of rain 50%. Friday night, showers likely. Lows in the lower 50s. Chance of rain 60%. Saturday, showers likely. Highs in the upper 60s. Chance of rain 70%. Saturday night, showers likely. Lows in the mid-50s. Chance of rain 70%. Sunday, showers likely and a chance of thunderstorms. Highs in the mid-70s. Chance of rain 70%. The 8 to 14 day outlook, from Monday, May 25th to Sunday, May 31st, calls for above normal temperatures and near normal precipitation. Normal high temperatures across central Pennsylvania during this period range from the low 70s over the Allegheny Mountains to the mid-70s across the lower Susquehanna Valley. Normal lows range from the mid-40s over the Alleghenies to the mid-50s across the lower Susquehanna Valley. Here are the 8 p.m. conditions in the Altoona area. In Altoona, it was partly cloudy. The temperature was 80 degrees, the dew point 56, and the relative humidity 43%. The wind was calm. The pressure was 30.11 inches and steady. At State College, it was partly cloudy. The temperature was 79 degrees, the dew point 59, and the relative humidity 50%. The wind was west at 6 miles an hour. The pressure was 30.10 inches and rising. Now, a few other local conditions: Johnstown, partly cloudy 75, Dubois, mostly cloudy 77, Latrobe, clear 81, Pittsburgh, mostly cloudy 81, Erie, clear 75, Bradford, clear 76. To the south and east, York, partly cloudy 81, Selins Grove, mostly cloudy 77, Harrisburg, partly cloudy 81, Philadelphia, mostly cloudy 84, Baltimore, mostly cloudy 81, Washington, D.C., partly cloudy 81. Once again, in Altoona, it was 80 degrees under partly cloudy skies. And at State College, it was 79 degrees under partly cloudy skies. This is NOAA Weather Radio, All Hazards Station WNG 589.
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Here are the 9 p.m. conditions in the Altoona area. In Altoona, it was partly cloudy. The temperature was 74 degrees, the dew point 54, and the relative humidity 49%. The wind was south at 5 miles an hour. The pressure was 30.12 inches and rising. At State College, it was clear. The temperature was 77 degrees, the dew point 57, and the relative humidity 50%. The wind was south at 6 miles an hour. The pressure was 30.10 inches and steady. Now, a few other local conditions: Johnstown, partly cloudy 74, Dubois, mostly cloudy 73, La Trobe, partly cloudy 75, Pittsburgh, partly cloudy 78, Erie, clear 73, Bradford, clear 68. To the south and east, York, partly cloudy 74, Selins Grove, mostly cloudy 74, Harrisburg, partly cloudy 75, Philadelphia, mostly cloudy 81, Baltimore, partly cloudy 77, Washington, D.C., partly cloudy 74. Once again, in Altoona, it was 74 degrees under partly cloudy skies. And at State College, it was 77 degrees under clear skies. This is NOAA Weather Radio, All Hazards Station WNG 589. 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Here's the hazardous weather outlook for the following counties: Bedford, Blair, Cambria, and Huntingdon. For tonight, the probability for widespread hazardous weather is low. And now the extended outlook for the period Sunday through Friday. The probability for widespread hazardous weather is low. Summer weather will prevail across the Keystone State into midweek. Abnormally cold temperatures will return to the region for the later part of the week. Aside from an isolated shower or storm tonight, fair skies will prevail overnight. Lows will range from the upper 50s to lower 60s. Mostly sunny skies and hot temperatures will prevail for both Monday and Tuesday. High temperatures both days will be mainly in the mid-80s to lower 90s. A strong cold front will cross the Keystone State on Wednesday. Showers and storms will be possible late Tuesday across the western portion of the Keystone State. Some of the storms could be on the strong to severe side. Lows will be mainly in the 60s Tuesday night. Showers and storms will continue to overspread the rest of Pennsylvania on Wednesday, before tapering off from northwest to southeast Wednesday evening. Some of the activity could be on the strong side. Lows Wednesday night will range from the upper 30s to lower 40s across the far north, to the mid-50s across the southeast. Here is the latest National Weather Service forecast for Blair and Bedford counties, including the city of Altoona. Rest of tonight, mostly clear between 8 p.m. and midnight, then becoming partly cloudy. Lows in the lower 60s. Southwest winds around 5 miles an hour. Monday, sunny. Rainfall amounts less than a tenth of an inch. Highs around 90. Southwest winds 5 to 10 miles an hour. Monday night, partly cloudy. A slight chance of showers and thunderstorms through 10 p.m. Rainfall amounts less than a tenth of an inch. Lows in the upper 60s. Southwest winds around 5 miles an hour. Gusts up to 20 miles an hour through midnight. Chance of rain 20%. Tuesday, hot, sunny. Highs in the upper 80s. Southwest winds 10 to 15 miles an hour with gusts up to 30 miles an hour. Tuesday night, partly cloudy. Lows in the upper 60s. Southwest winds 5 to 10 miles an hour with gusts up to 30 miles an hour. Here is the latest National Weather Service forecast for Cambria County, including the city of Johnstown. Rest of tonight, mostly clear. Lows in the lower 60s. South winds around 5 miles an hour. Monday, sunny. Highs in the upper 80s. Southwest winds 5 to 10 miles an hour. Monday night, mostly clear through 10 p.m., then becoming partly cloudy. A slight chance of showers and thunderstorms before 8 p.m. Lows in the upper 60s. Southwest winds 5 to 10 miles an hour with gusts up to 20 miles an hour. Chance of rain 20%. Tuesday, very warm. Mostly sunny. Highs in the mid-80s.
southwest winds 10 to 15 miles an hour with gusts up to 30 miles an hour. Tuesday night, partly cloudy before 8 p.m., then a slight chance of showers and thunderstorms between 8 p.m. and 2 a.m. Mostly cloudy with a chance of showers after 2 a.m. Lows in the mid-60s. Southwest winds 10 to 15 miles an hour with gusts up to 30 miles an hour. Chance of rain 50%. And now the extended forecast for South Central Pennsylvania. Wednesday, showers likely and a chance of thunderstorms. Highs around 80. Chance of rain 70%. Wednesday night, mostly cloudy with a 20% chance of showers. Lows in the upper 40s. Thursday, partly sunny with a 20% chance of showers. Not as warm. Highs in the upper 60s. Thursday night, mostly cloudy with a 40% chance of showers. Lows in the upper 40s. Friday, mostly cloudy with a chance of showers and a slight chance of thunderstorms. Highs in the mid-60s. Chance of rain 50%. Friday night, showers likely. Lows in the lower 50s. Chance of rain 60%. Saturday, showers likely. Highs in the upper 60s. Chance of rain 70%. Saturday night, showers likely. Lows in the mid-50s. Chance of rain 70%. Sunday, showers likely and a chance of thunderstorms. Highs in the mid-70s. Chance of rain 70%. The 8 to 14 day outlook, from Monday, May 25th to Sunday, May 31st, calls for above normal temperatures and near normal precipitation. Normal high temperatures across central Pennsylvania during this period range from the low 70s over the Allegheny Mountains to the mid-70s across the lower Susquehanna Valley. Normal lows range from the mid-40s over the Alleghenies to the mid-50s across the lower Susquehanna Valley. Here are the 9 p.m. conditions in the Altoona area. In Altoona, it was partly cloudy. The temperature was 74 degrees, the dew point 54, and the relative humidity 49%. The wind was south at 5 miles an hour. The pressure was 30.12 inches and rising. At State College, it was clear. The temperature was 77 degrees, the dew point 57, and the relative humidity 50%. The wind was south at 6 miles an hour. The pressure was 30.10 inches and steady. Now, a few other local conditions: Johnstown, mostly cloudy 74, Dubois, mostly cloudy 73, La Trobe, partly cloudy 75, Pittsburgh, partly cloudy 78, Erie, clear 73, Bradford, clear 68. To the south and east, York, partly cloudy 74, Selins Grove, partly cloudy 74, Harrisburg, partly cloudy 75, Philadelphia, mostly cloudy 81, Baltimore, partly cloudy 77, Washington, D.C., partly cloudy 74. Once again, in Altoona, it was 74 degrees under partly cloudy skies. And at State College, it was 77 degrees under clear skies. This is NOAA Weather Radio, All Hazards Station WNG 589. 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Here's the hazardous weather outlook for the following counties: Bedford, Blair, Cambria, and Huntingdon. For tonight, the probability for widespread hazardous weather is low. And now the extended outlook for the period Sunday through Friday. The probability for widespread hazardous weather is low. Summer weather will prevail across the Keystone State into midweek. Abnormally cold temperatures will return to the region for the later part of the week. Aside from an isolated shower or storm tonight, fair skies will prevail overnight. Lows will range from the upper 50s to lower 60s. Mostly sunny skies and hot temperatures will prevail for both Monday and Tuesday. High temperatures both days will be mainly in the mid-80s to lower 90s. A strong cold front will cross the Keystone State on Wednesday. Showers and storms will be possible late Tuesday across the western portion of the Keystone State. Some of the storms could be on the strong to severe side. Lows will be mainly in the 60s Tuesday night. Showers and storms will continue to overspread the rest of Pennsylvania on Wednesday, before tapering off from northwest to southeast Wednesday evening. Some of the activity could be on the strong side. Lows Wednesday night will range from the upper 30s to lower 40s across the far north, to the mid-50s across the southeast.
Here is the latest National Weather Service forecast for Blair and Bedford counties, including the city of Altoona. Rest of tonight, mostly clear between 8 p.m. and midnight, then becoming partly cloudy. Lows in the lower 60s. Southwest winds around 5 miles an hour. Monday, sunny. Rainfall amounts less than a tenth of an inch. Highs around 90. Southwest winds 5 to 10 miles an hour. Monday night, partly cloudy. A slight chance of showers and thunderstorms through 10 p.m. Rainfall amounts less than a tenth of an inch. Lows in the upper 60s. Southwest winds around 5 miles an hour. Gusts up to 20 miles an hour through midnight. Chance of rain 20%. Tuesday, hot, sunny. Highs in the upper 80s. Southwest winds 10 to 15 miles an hour with gusts up to 30 miles an hour. Tuesday night, partly cloudy. Lows in the upper 60s. Southwest winds 5 to 10 miles an hour with gusts up to 30 miles an hour. Here is the latest National Weather Service forecast for Cambria County, including the city of Johnstown. Rest of tonight, mostly clear. Lows in the lower 60s. South winds around 5 miles an hour. Monday, sunny. Highs in the upper 80s. Southwest winds 5 to 10 miles an hour. Monday night, mostly clear through 10 p.m., then becoming partly cloudy. A slight chance of showers and thunderstorms before 8 p.m. Lows in the upper 60s. Southwest winds 5 to 10 miles an hour with gusts up to 20 miles an hour. Chance of rain 20%. Tuesday, very warm. Mostly sunny. Highs in the mid-80s. Southwest winds 10 to 15 miles an hour with gusts up to 30 miles an hour. Tuesday night, partly cloudy before 8 p.m., then a slight chance of showers and thunderstorms between 8 p.m. and 2 a.m. Mostly cloudy with a chance of showers after 2 a.m. Lows in the mid-60s. Southwest winds 10 to 15 miles an hour with gusts up to 30 miles an hour. Chance of rain 50%. And now the extended forecast for South Central Pennsylvania. Wednesday, showers likely and a chance of thunderstorms. Highs around 80. Chance of rain 70%. Wednesday night, mostly cloudy with a 20% chance of showers. Lows in the upper 40s. Thursday, partly sunny with a 20% chance of showers. Not as warm. Highs in the upper 60s. Thursday night, mostly cloudy with a 40% chance of showers. Lows in the upper 40s. Friday, mostly cloudy with a chance of showers and a slight chance of thunderstorms. Highs in the mid-60s. Chance of rain 50%. Friday night, showers likely. Lows in the lower 50s. Chance of rain 60%. Saturday, showers likely. Highs in the upper 60s. Chance of rain 70%. Saturday night, showers likely. Lows in the mid-50s. Chance of rain 70%. Sunday, showers likely and a chance of thunderstorms. Highs in the mid-70s. Chance of rain 70%. The 8 to 14 day outlook, from Monday, May 25th to Sunday, May 31st, calls for above normal temperatures and near normal precipitation. Normal high temperatures across central Pennsylvania during this period range from the low 70s over the Allegheny Mountains to the mid-70s across the lower Susquehanna Valley. Normal lows range from the mid-40s over the Alleghenies to the mid-50s across the lower Susquehanna Valley. Here are the 9 p.m. conditions in the Altoona area. In Altoona, it was partly cloudy. The temperature was 74 degrees, the dew point 54, and the relative humidity 49%. The wind was south at 5 miles an hour. The pressure was 30.12 inches and rising. At State College, it was clear. The temperature was 77 degrees, the dew point 57, and the relative humidity 50%. The wind was south at 6 miles an hour. The pressure was 30.10 inches and steady. Now, a few other local conditions: Johnstown, mostly cloudy 74, Du Bois, mostly cloudy 73, La Trobe, partly cloudy 75, Pittsburgh, partly cloudy 78, Erie, clear 73, Bradford, clear 68. To the south and east,
York, partly cloudy 74, Selams Grove, partly cloudy 74, Harrisburg, partly cloudy 75, Philadelphia, mostly cloudy 81, Baltimore, partly cloudy 77, Washington, D.C., partly cloudy 74. Once again, in Altoona, it was 74 degrees under partly cloudy skies. And at State College, it was 77 degrees under clear skies. 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Here's the hazardous weather outlook for the following counties: Bedford, Blair, Cambria, and Huntingdon. For tonight, the probability for widespread hazardous weather is low. And now the extended outlook for the period Sunday through Friday. The probability for widespread hazardous weather is low. Summer weather will prevail across the Keystone State into midweek. Abnormally cold temperatures will return to the region for the later part of the week. Aside from an isolated shower or storm tonight, fair skies will prevail overnight. Lows will range from the upper 50s to lower 60s. Mostly sunny skies and hot temperatures will prevail for both Monday and Tuesday. High temperatures both days will be mainly in the mid-80s to lower 90s. A strong cold front will cross the Keystone State on Wednesday. Showers and storms will be possible late Tuesday across the western portion of the Keystone State. Some of the storms could be on the strong to severe side. Lows will be mainly in the 60s Tuesday night. Showers and storms will continue to overspread the rest of Pennsylvania on Wednesday, before tapering off from northwest to southeast Wednesday evening. Some of the activity could be on the strong side. Lows Wednesday night will range from the upper 30s to lower 40s across the far north, to the mid-50s across the southeast. Here is the latest National Weather Service forecast for Blair and Bedford counties, including the city of Altoona. Rest of tonight, mostly clear between 8 p.m. and midnight, then becoming partly cloudy. Lows in the lower 60s. Southwest winds around 5 miles an hour. Monday, sunny. Rainfall amounts less than a tenth of an inch. Highs around 90. Southwest winds 5 to 10 miles an hour. Monday night, partly cloudy. A slight chance of showers and thunderstorms through 10 p.m. Rainfall amounts less than a tenth of an inch. Lows in the upper 60s. Southwest winds around 5 miles an hour. Gusts up to 20 miles an hour through midnight. Chance of rain 20%. Tuesday, hot, sunny. Highs in the upper 80s. Southwest winds 10 to 15 miles an hour with gusts up to 30 miles an hour. Tuesday night, partly cloudy. Lows in the upper 60s. Southwest winds 5 to 10 miles an hour with gusts up to 30 miles an hour. Here is the latest National Weather Service forecast for Cambria County, including the city of Johnstown. Rest of tonight, mostly clear. Lows in the lower 60s. South winds around 5 miles an hour. Monday, sunny. Highs in the upper 80s. Southwest winds 5 to 10 miles an hour. Monday night, mostly clear through 10 p.m., then becoming partly cloudy. A slight chance of showers and thunderstorms before 8 p.m. Lows in the upper 60s. Southwest winds 5 to 10 miles an hour with gusts up to 20 miles an hour. Chance of rain 20%. Tuesday, very warm. Mostly sunny. Highs in the mid-80s. Southwest winds 10 to 15 miles an hour with gusts up to 30 miles an hour. Tuesday night, partly cloudy before 8 p.m., then a slight chance of showers and thunderstorms between 8 p.m. and 2 a.m. Mostly cloudy with a chance of showers after 2 a.m. Lows in the mid-60s. Southwest winds 10 to 15 miles an hour with gusts up to 30 miles an hour. Chance of rain 50%. And now the extended forecast for South Central Pennsylvania. Wednesday, showers likely and a chance of thunderstorms. Highs around 80. Chance of rain 70%. Wednesday night, mostly cloudy with a 20% chance of showers. Lows in the upper 40s. Thursday, partly sunny with a 20% chance of showers. Not as warm. Highs in the upper 60s. Thursday night, mostly cloudy with a 40% chance of showers. Lows in the upper 40s.
Friday, mostly cloudy with a chance of showers and a slight chance of thunderstorms. Highs in the mid-60s. Chance of rain 50%. Friday night, showers likely. Lows in the lower 50s. Chance of rain 60%. Saturday, showers likely. Highs in the upper 60s. Chance of rain 70%. Saturday night, showers likely. Lows in the mid-50s. Chance of rain 70%. Sunday, showers likely and a chance of thunderstorms. Highs in the mid-70s. Chance of rain 70%. 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Broadcasts originate from the National Weather Service and State College and are transmitted from the tower facilities provided by the Blair County Emergency Management Agency in Frankstown on a frequency of 162.425 MHz. We are located at Innovation Park in State College. 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Properly set weather radios with the alarm device will alert you when severe weather warnings or watches are issued. Programming on this station will be temporarily changed during severe weather to bring you the latest information. Warnings and safety information from the National Weather Service may someday save your life or protect your property. The 8 to 14 day outlook from Monday, May 25th to Sunday, May 31st calls for above normal temperatures and near normal precipitation. Normal high temperatures across central Pennsylvania during this period range from the low 70s over the Allegheny Mountains to the mid-70s across the lower Susquehanna Valley. Normal lows range from the mid-40s over the Alleghenies to the mid-50s across the lower Susquehanna Valley. Here are the 9 p.m. conditions in the Altoona area. In Altoona, it was partly cloudy. The temperature was 74 degrees, the dew point 54, and the relative humidity 49%. The wind was south at 5 miles an hour. The pressure was 30.12 inches and rising. At State College, it was clear. The temperature was 77 degrees, the dew point 57, and the relative humidity 50%. The wind was south at 6 miles an hour. The pressure was 30.10 inches and steady. Now, a few other local conditions: Johnstown, mostly cloudy 74, Dubois, mostly cloudy 73, La Trobe, partly cloudy 75, Pittsburgh, partly cloudy 78, Erie, clear 73, Bradford, clear 68. To the south and east, York, partly cloudy 74, Selims Grove, partly cloudy 74, Harrisburg, partly cloudy 75, Philadelphia, mostly cloudy 81, Baltimore, partly cloudy 77, Washington, D.C., partly cloudy 74. Once again, in Altoona, it was 74 degrees under partly cloudy skies. And at State College, it was 77 degrees under clear skies. 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Here's the hazardous weather outlook for the following counties: Bedford, Blair, Cambria, and Huntingdon. For tonight, the probability for widespread hazardous weather is low. And now the extended outlook for the period Sunday through Friday. The probability for widespread hazardous weather is low. Summer weather will prevail across the Keystone State into midweek. Abnormally cold temperatures will return to the region for the later part of the week. Aside from an isolated shower or storm tonight, fair skies will prevail overnight. Lows will range from the upper 50s to lower 60s. Mostly sunny skies and hot temperatures will prevail for both Monday and Tuesday. High temperatures both days will be mainly in the mid-80s to lower 90s. A strong cold front will cross the Keystone State on Wednesday. Showers and storms will be possible late Tuesday across the western portion of the Keystone State. Some of the storms could be on the strong to severe side. Lows will be mainly in the 60s Tuesday night. Showers and storms will continue to overspread the rest of Pennsylvania on Wednesday, before tapering off from northwest to southeast Wednesday evening. Some of the activity could be on the strong side. Lows Wednesday night will range from the upper 30s to lower 40s across the far north, to the mid-50s across the southeast. Here is the latest National Weather Service forecast for Blair and Bedford counties, including the city of Altoona. Rest of tonight, mostly clear between 8 p.m. and midnight, then becoming partly cloudy.
lows in the lower 60s. Southwest winds around 5 miles an hour. Monday, sunny. Rainfall amounts less than a tenth of an inch. Highs around 90. Southwest winds 5 to 10 miles an hour. Monday night, partly cloudy. A slight chance of showers and thunderstorms through 10 p.m. Rainfall amounts less than a tenth of an inch. Lows in the upper 60s. Southwest winds around 5 miles an hour. Gusts up to 20 miles an hour through midnight. Chance of rain 20%. Tuesday, hot, sunny. Highs in the upper 80s. Southwest winds 10 to 15 miles an hour with gusts up to 30 miles an hour. Tuesday night, partly cloudy. Lows in the upper 60s. Southwest winds 5 to 10 miles an hour with gusts up to 30 miles an hour. Here is the latest National Weather Service forecast for Cambria County, including the city of Johnstown. Rest of tonight, mostly clear. Lows in the lower 60s. South winds around 5 miles an hour. Monday, sunny. Highs in the upper 80s. Southwest winds 5 to 10 miles an hour. Monday night, mostly clear through 10 p.m., then becoming partly cloudy. A slight chance of showers and thunderstorms before 8 p.m. Lows in the upper 60s. Southwest winds 5 to 10 miles an hour with gusts up to 20 miles an hour. Chance of rain 20%. Tuesday, very warm. Mostly sunny. Highs in the mid-80s. Southwest winds 10 to 15 miles an hour with gusts up to 30 miles an hour. Tuesday night, partly cloudy before 8 p.m., then a slight chance of showers and thunderstorms between 8 p.m. and 2 a.m. Mostly cloudy with a chance of showers after 2 a.m. Lows in the mid-60s. Southwest winds 10 to 15 miles an hour with gusts up to 30 miles an hour. Chance of rain 50%. And now the extended forecast for South Central Pennsylvania. Wednesday, showers likely and a chance of thunderstorms. Highs around 80. Chance of rain 70%. Wednesday night, mostly cloudy with a 20% chance of showers. Lows in the upper 40s. Thursday, partly sunny with a 20% chance of showers. Not as warm. Highs in the upper 60s. Thursday night, mostly cloudy with a 40% chance of showers. Lows in the upper 40s. Friday, mostly cloudy with a chance of showers and a slight chance of thunderstorms. Highs in the mid-60s. Chance of rain 50%. Friday night, showers likely. Lows in the lower 50s. Chance of rain 60%. Saturday, showers likely. Highs in the upper 60s. Chance of rain 70%. Saturday night, showers likely. Lows in the mid-50s. Chance of rain 70%. Sunday, showers likely and a chance of thunderstorms. Highs in the mid-70s. Chance of rain 70%. The 8 to 14 day outlook, from Monday, May 25th to Sunday, May 31st, calls for above normal temperatures and near normal precipitation. Normal high temperatures across central Pennsylvania during this period range from the low 70s over the Allegheny Mountains to the mid-70s across the lower Susquehanna Valley. Normal lows range from the mid-40s over the Alleghenies to the mid-50s across the lower Susquehanna Valley. Here are the 9 p.m. conditions in the Altoona area. In Altoona, it was partly cloudy. The temperature was 74 degrees, the dew point 54, and the relative humidity 49%. The wind was south at 5 miles an hour. The pressure was 30.12 inches and rising. At State College, it was clear. The temperature was 77 degrees, the dew point 57, and the relative humidity 50%. The wind was south at 6 miles an hour. The pressure was 30.10 inches and steady. Now, a few other local conditions. Johnstown, mostly cloudy 74, Dubois, mostly cloudy 73, Latrobe, partly cloudy 75, Pittsburgh, partly cloudy 78, Erie, clear 73, Bradford, clear 68. To the south and east, York, partly cloudy 74, Selins Grove, partly cloudy 74, Harrisburg, partly cloudy 75, Philadelphia, mostly cloudy 81,
Baltimore, partly cloudy 77. Washington, D.C., partly cloudy 74. Once again, in Altoona, it was 74 degrees under partly cloudy skies. And at State College, it was 77 degrees under clear skies. 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Here's the hazardous weather outlook for the following counties: Bedford, Blair, Cambria, and Huntingdon. For tonight, the probability for widespread hazardous weather is low. And now the extended outlook for the period Sunday through Friday. The probability for widespread hazardous weather is low. Summer weather will prevail across the Keystone State into midweek. Abnormally cold temperatures will return to the region for the later part of the week. Aside from an isolated shower or storm tonight, fair skies will prevail overnight. Lows will range from the upper 50s to lower 60s. Mostly sunny skies and hot temperatures will prevail for both Monday and Tuesday. High temperatures both days will be mainly in the mid-80s to lower 90s. A strong cold front will cross the Keystone State on Wednesday. Showers and storms will be possible late Tuesday across the western portion of the Keystone State. Some of the storms could be on the strong to severe side. Lows will be mainly in the 60s Tuesday night. Showers and storms will continue to overspread the rest of Pennsylvania on Wednesday, before tapering off from northwest to southeast Wednesday evening. Some of the activity could be on the strong side. Lows Wednesday night will range from the upper 30s to lower 40s across the far north, to the mid-50s across the southeast. Here is the latest National Weather Service forecast for Blair and Bedford counties, including the city of Altoona. Rest of tonight, mostly clear between 8 p.m. and midnight, then becoming partly cloudy. Lows in the lower 60s. Southwest winds around 5 miles an hour. Monday, sunny. Rainfall amounts less than a tenth of an inch. Highs around 90. Southwest winds 5 to 10 miles an hour. Monday night, partly cloudy. A slight chance of showers and thunderstorms through 10 p.m. Rainfall amounts less than a tenth of an inch. Lows in the upper 60s. Southwest winds around 5 miles an hour. Gusts up to 20 miles an hour through midnight. Chance of rain 20%. Tuesday, hot, sunny. Highs in the upper 80s. Southwest winds 10 to 15 miles an hour with gusts up to 30 miles an hour. Tuesday night, partly cloudy. Lows in the upper 60s. Southwest winds 5 to 10 miles an hour with gusts up to 30 miles an hour. Here is the latest National Weather Service forecast for Cambria County, including the city of Johnstown. Rest of tonight, mostly clear. Lows in the lower 60s. South winds around 5 miles an hour. Monday, sunny. Highs in the upper 80s. Southwest winds 5 to 10 miles an hour. Monday night, mostly clear through 10 p.m., then becoming partly cloudy. A slight chance of showers and thunderstorms before 8 p.m. Lows in the upper 60s. Southwest winds 5 to 10 miles an hour with gusts up to 20 miles an hour. Chance of rain 20%. Tuesday, very warm. Mostly sunny. Highs in the mid-80s. Southwest winds 10 to 15 miles an hour with gusts up to 30 miles an hour. Tuesday night, partly cloudy before 8 p.m., then a slight chance of showers and thunderstorms between 8 p.m. and 2 a.m. Mostly cloudy with a chance of showers after 2 a.m. Lows in the mid-60s. Southwest winds 10 to 15 miles an hour with gusts up to 30 miles an hour. Chance of rain 50%. And now the extended forecast for South Central Pennsylvania. Wednesday, showers likely and a chance of thunderstorms. Highs around 80. Chance of rain 70%. Wednesday night, mostly cloudy with a 20% chance of showers. Lows in the upper 40s. Thursday, partly sunny with a 20% chance of showers. Not as warm. Highs in the upper 60s. Thursday night, mostly cloudy with a 40% chance of showers. Lows in the upper 40s. Friday, mostly cloudy with a chance of showers and a slight chance of thunderstorms. Highs in the mid-60s. Chance of rain 50%.
Friday night, showers likely. Lows in the lower 50s. Chance of rain 60%. Saturday, showers likely. Highs in the upper 60s. Chance of rain 70%. Saturday night, showers likely. Lows in the mid 50s. Chance of rain 70%. Sunday, showers likely and a chance of thunderstorms. Highs in the mid 70s. Chance of rain 70%. The 8 to 14 day outlook, from Monday, May 25th to Sunday, May 31st, calls for above normal temperatures and near normal precipitation. Normal high temperatures across central Pennsylvania during this period range from the low 70s over the Allegheny Mountains to the mid 70s across the lower Susquehanna Valley. Normal lows range from the mid 40s over the Alleghenies to the mid 50s across the lower Susquehanna Valley. Here are the 9 p.m. conditions in the Altoona area. In Altoona, it was partly cloudy. The temperature was 74 degrees, the dew point 54, and the relative humidity 49%. The wind was south at 5 miles an hour. The pressure was 30.12 inches and rising. At State College, it was clear. The temperature was 77 degrees, the dew point 57, and the relative humidity 50%. The wind was south at 6 miles an hour. The pressure was 30.10 inches and steady. Now, a few other local conditions. Johnstown, mostly cloudy 74, Du Bois, mostly cloudy 73, La Trobe, partly cloudy 75, Pittsburgh, partly cloudy 78, Erie, clear 73, Bradford, clear 68. To the south and east, York, partly cloudy 74, Selins Grove, partly cloudy 74, Harrisburg, partly cloudy 75, Philadelphia, mostly cloudy 81, Baltimore, partly cloudy 77, Washington, D.C., partly cloudy 74. Once again, in Altoona, it was 74 degrees under partly cloudy skies. And at State College, it was 77 degrees under clear skies. This is NOAA Weather Radio, All Hazards Station WNG 589. 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Here's the hazardous weather outlook for the following counties: Bedford, Blair, Cambria, and Huntingdon. For tonight, the probability for widespread hazardous weather is low. And now the extended outlook for the period Sunday through Friday. The probability for widespread hazardous weather is low. Summer weather will prevail across the Keystone State into midweek. Abnormally cold temperatures will return to the region for the later part of the week. Aside from an isolated shower or storm tonight, fair skies will prevail overnight. Lows will range from the upper 50s to lower 60s. Mostly sunny skies and hot temperatures will prevail for both Monday and Tuesday. High temperatures both days will be mainly in the mid-80s to lower 90s. A strong cold front will cross the Keystone State on Wednesday. Showers and storms will be possible late Tuesday across the western portion of the Keystone State. Some of the storms could be on the strong to severe side. Lows will be mainly in the 60s Tuesday night. Showers and storms will continue to overspread the rest of Pennsylvania on Wednesday, before tapering off from northwest to southeast Wednesday evening. Some of the activity could be on the strong side. Lows Wednesday night will range from the upper 30s to lower 40s across the far north, to the mid-50s across the southeast. Here is the latest National Weather Service forecast for Blair and Bedford counties, including the city of Altoona. Rest of tonight, mostly clear between 8 p.m. and midnight, then becoming partly cloudy. Lows in the lower 60s. Southwest winds around 5 miles an hour. Monday, sunny. Rainfall amounts less than a tenth of an inch. Highs around 90. Southwest winds 5 to 10 miles an hour. Monday night, partly cloudy. A slight chance of showers and thunderstorms through 10 p.m. Rainfall amounts less than a tenth of an inch. Lows in the upper 60s. Southwest winds around 5 miles an hour. Gusts up to 20 miles an hour through midnight. Chance of rain 20%. Tuesday, hot, sunny. Highs in the upper 80s. Southwest winds 10 to 15 miles an hour with gusts up to 30 miles an hour. Tuesday night, partly cloudy. Lows in the upper 60s.
southwest winds 5 to 10 miles an hour with gusts up to 30 miles an hour. Here is the latest National Weather Service forecast for Cambria County, including the city of Johnstown. Rest of tonight, mostly clear. Lows in the lower 60s. South winds around 5 miles an hour. Monday, sunny. Highs in the upper 80s. Southwest winds 5 to 10 miles an hour. Monday night, mostly clear through 10 p.m., then becoming partly cloudy. A slight chance of showers and thunderstorms before 8 p.m. Lows in the upper 60s. Southwest winds 5 to 10 miles an hour with gusts up to 20 miles an hour. Chance of rain 20%. Tuesday, very warm. Mostly sunny. Highs in the mid-80s. Southwest winds 10 to 15 miles an hour with gusts up to 30 miles an hour. Tuesday night, partly cloudy before 8 p.m., then a slight chance of showers and thunderstorms between 8 p.m. and 2 a.m. Mostly cloudy with a chance of showers after 2 a.m. Lows in the mid-60s. Southwest winds 10 to 15 miles an hour with gusts up to 30 miles an hour. Chance of rain 50%. And now the extended forecast for South Central Pennsylvania. Wednesday, showers likely and a chance of thunderstorms. Highs around 80. Chance of rain 70%. Wednesday night, mostly cloudy with a 20% chance of showers. Lows in the upper 40s. Thursday, partly sunny with a 20% chance of showers. Not as warm. Highs in the upper 60s. Thursday night, mostly cloudy with a 40% chance of showers. Lows in the upper 40s. Friday, mostly cloudy with a chance of showers and a slight chance of thunderstorms. Highs in the mid-60s. Chance of rain 50%. Friday night, showers likely. Lows in the lower 50s. Chance of rain 60%. Saturday, showers likely. Highs in the upper 60s. Chance of rain 70%. Saturday night, showers likely. Lows in the mid-50s. Chance of rain 70%. Sunday, showers likely and a chance of thunderstorms. Highs in the mid-70s. Chance of rain 70%. The 8 to 14 day outlook, from Monday, May 25th to Sunday, May 31st, calls for above normal temperatures and near normal precipitation. Normal high temperatures across central Pennsylvania during this period range from the low 70s over the Allegheny Mountains to the mid-70s across the lower Susquehanna Valley. Normal lows range from the mid-40s over the Alleghenies to the mid-50s across the lower Susquehanna Valley. Here are the 9 p.m. conditions in the Altoona area. In Altoona, it was partly cloudy. The temperature was 74 degrees, the dew point 54, and the relative humidity 49%. The wind was south at 5 miles an hour. The pressure was 30.12 inches and rising. At State College, it was clear. The temperature was 77 degrees, the dew point 57, and the relative humidity 50%. The wind was south at 6 miles an hour. The pressure was 30.10 inches and steady. Now, a few other local conditions. Johnstown, mostly cloudy 74, Du Bois, mostly cloudy 73, La Trobe, partly cloudy 75, Pittsburgh partly cloudy 78, Erie, clear 73, Bradford clear 68. To the south and east, York, partly cloudy 74, Selins Grove partly cloudy 74, Harrisburg partly cloudy 75, Philadelphia mostly cloudy 81, Baltimore partly cloudy 77, Washington D.C. partly cloudy 74. Once again, in Altoona it was 74 degrees under partly cloudy skies. And at State College it was 77 degrees under clear skies. 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Here's the hazardous weather outlook for the following counties: Bedford, Blair, Cambria, and Huntingdon. For tonight, the probability for widespread hazardous weather is low. And now the extended outlook for the period Sunday through Friday. The probability for widespread hazardous weather is low. Summer weather will prevail across the Keystone State into midweek. Abnormally cold temperatures will return to the region for the later part of the week.
Aside from an isolated shower or storm tonight, fair skies will prevail overnight. Lows will range from the upper 50s to lower 60s. Mostly sunny skies and hot temperatures will prevail for both Monday and Tuesday. High temperatures both days will be mainly in the mid-80s to lower 90s. A strong cold front will cross the Keystone State on Wednesday. Showers and storms will be possible late Tuesday across the western portion of the Keystone State. Some of the storms could be on the strong to severe side. Lows will be mainly in the 60s Tuesday night. Showers and storms will continue to overspread the rest of Pennsylvania on Wednesday, before tapering off from northwest to southeast Wednesday evening. Some of the activity could be on the strong side. Lows Wednesday night will range from the upper 30s to lower 40s across the far north, to the mid-50s across the southeast. Here is the latest National Weather Service forecast for Blair and Bedford counties, including the city of Altoona. Rest of tonight, mostly clear between 8 p.m. and midnight, then becoming partly cloudy. Lows in the lower 60s. Southwest winds around 5 miles an hour. Monday, sunny. Rainfall amounts less than a tenth of an inch. Highs around 90. Southwest winds 5 to 10 miles an hour. Monday night, partly cloudy. A slight chance of showers and thunderstorms through 10 p.m. Rainfall amounts less than a tenth of an inch. Lows in the upper 60s. Southwest winds around 5 miles an hour. Gusts up to 20 miles an hour through midnight. Chance of rain 20%. Tuesday, hot, sunny. Highs in the upper 80s. Southwest winds 10 to 15 miles an hour with gusts up to 30 miles an hour. Tuesday night, partly cloudy. Lows in the upper 60s. Southwest winds 5 to 10 miles an hour with gusts up to 30 miles an hour. Here is the latest National Weather Service forecast for Cambria County, including the city of Johnstown. Rest of tonight, mostly clear. Lows in the lower 60s. South winds around 5 miles an hour. Monday, sunny. Highs in the upper 80s. Southwest winds 5 to 10 miles an hour. Monday night, mostly clear through 10 p.m., then becoming partly cloudy. A slight chance of showers and thunderstorms before 8 p.m. Lows in the upper 60s. Southwest winds 5 to 10 miles an hour with gusts up to 20 miles an hour. Chance of rain 20%. Tuesday, very warm. Mostly sunny. Highs in the mid-80s. Southwest winds 10 to 15 miles an hour with gusts up to 30 miles an hour. Tuesday night, partly cloudy before 8 p.m., then a slight chance of showers and thunderstorms between 8 p.m. and 2 a.m. Mostly cloudy with a chance of showers after 2 a.m. Lows in the mid-60s. Southwest winds 10 to 15 miles an hour with gusts up to 30 miles an hour. Chance of rain 50%. And now the extended forecast for South Central Pennsylvania. Wednesday, showers likely and a chance of thunderstorms. Highs around 80. Chance of rain 70%. Wednesday night, mostly cloudy with a 20% chance of showers. Lows in the upper 40s. Thursday, partly sunny with a 20% chance of showers. Not as warm. Highs in the upper 60s. Thursday night, mostly cloudy with a 40% chance of showers. Lows in the upper 40s. Friday, mostly cloudy with a chance of showers and a slight chance of thunderstorms. Highs in the mid-60s. Chance of rain 50%. Friday night, showers likely. Lows in the lower 50s. Chance of rain 60%. Saturday, showers likely. Highs in the upper 60s. Chance of rain 70%. Saturday night, showers likely. Lows in the mid-50s. Chance of rain 70%. Sunday, showers likely and a chance of thunderstorms. Highs in the mid-70s. Chance of rain 70%. The 8 to 14 day outlook, from Monday, May 25th to Sunday, May 31st, calls for above normal temperatures and near normal precipitation. Normal high temperatures across central Pennsylvania during this period range from the low 70s over the Allegheny Mountains to the mid-70s across the lower Susquehanna Valley. Normal lows range from the mid-40s over the Alleghenies to the mid-50s across the lower Susquehanna Valley.
here are the 9 p.m. conditions in the Altoona area. In Altoona, it was partly cloudy. The temperature was 74 degrees, the dew point 54, and the relative humidity 49%. The wind was south at 5.

the south and east. York, partly cloudy 74. Selams Grove, partly cloudy 74. Harrisburg, partly cloudy 75. Philadelphia, mostly cloudy 81. Baltimore, partly cloudy 77. Washington, D.C., partly cloudy 74. Once again, in Altoona, it was 74 degrees under partly cloudy skies. And at State College, it was 77 degrees under clear skies. 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Here's the hazardous weather outlook for the following counties: Bedford, Blair, Cambria, and Huntingdon. For tonight, the probability for widespread hazardous weather is low. And now the extended outlook for the period Sunday through Friday. The probability for widespread hazardous weather is low. Summer weather will prevail across the Keystone State into midweek. Abnormally cold temperatures will return to the region for the later part of the week. Aside from an isolated shower or storm tonight, fair skies will prevail overnight. Lows will range from the upper 50s to lower 60s. Mostly sunny skies and hot temperatures will prevail for both Monday and Tuesday. High temperatures both days will be mainly in the mid-80s to lower 90s. A strong cold front will cross the Keystone State on Wednesday. Showers and storms will be possible late Tuesday across the western portion of the Keystone State. Some of the storms could be on the strong to severe side. Lows will be mainly in the 60s Tuesday night. Showers and storms will continue to overspread the rest of Pennsylvania on Wednesday, before tapering off from northwest to southeast Wednesday evening. Some of the activity could be on the strong side. Lows Wednesday night will range from the upper 30s to lower 40s across the far north, to the mid-50s across the southeast. Here is the latest National Weather Service forecast for Blair and Bedford counties, including the city of Altoona. Rest of tonight, mostly clear between 8 p.m. and midnight, then becoming partly cloudy. Lows in the lower 60s. Southwest winds around 5 miles an hour. Monday, sunny. Rainfall amounts less than a tenth of an inch. Highs around 90. Southwest winds 5 to 10 miles an hour. Monday night, partly cloudy. A slight chance of showers and thunderstorms through 10 p.m. Rainfall amounts less than a tenth of an inch. Lows in the upper 60s. Southwest winds around 5 miles an hour. Gusts up to 20 miles an hour through midnight. Chance of rain 20%. Tuesday, hot, sunny. Highs in the upper 80s. Southwest winds 10 to 15 miles an hour with gusts up to 30 miles an hour. Tuesday night, partly cloudy. Lows in the upper 60s. Southwest winds 5 to 10 miles an hour with gusts up to 30 miles an hour. Here is the latest National Weather Service forecast for Cambria County, including the city of Johnstown. Rest of tonight, mostly clear. Lows in the lower 60s. South winds around 5 miles an hour. Monday, sunny. Highs in the upper 80s. Southwest winds 5 to 10 miles an hour. Monday night, mostly clear through 10 p.m., then becoming partly cloudy. A slight chance of showers and thunderstorms before 8 p.m. Lows in the upper 60s. Southwest winds 5 to 10 miles an hour with gusts up to 20 miles an hour. Chance of rain 20%. Tuesday, very warm. Mostly sunny. Highs in the mid-80s. Southwest winds 10 to 15 miles an hour with gusts up to 30 miles an hour. Tuesday night, partly cloudy before 8 p.m., then a slight chance of showers and thunderstorms between 8 p.m. and 2 a.m. Mostly cloudy with a chance of showers after 2 a.m. Lows in the mid-60s. Southwest winds 10 to 15 miles an hour with gusts up to 30 miles an hour. Chance of rain 50%. And now the extended forecast for South Central Pennsylvania. Wednesday, showers likely and a chance of thunderstorms. Highs around 80. Chance of rain 70%. Wednesday night, mostly cloudy with a 20% chance of showers. Lows in the upper 40s. Thursday, partly sunny with a 20% chance of showers. Not as warm. Highs in the upper 60s. Thursday night, mostly cloudy with a 40% chance of showers. Lows in the upper 40s.

Friday, mostly cloudy with a chance of showers and a slight chance of thunderstorms. Highs in the mid-60s. Chance of rain 50%. Friday night, showers likely. Lows in the lower 50s. Chance of rain 60%. Saturday, showers likely. Highs in the upper 60s. Chance of rain 70%. Saturday night, showers likely. Lows in the mid-50s. Chance of rain 70%. Sunday, showers likely and a chance of thunderstorms. Highs in the mid-70s. Chance of rain 70%. The 8 to 14 day outlook, from Monday, May 25th to Sunday, May 31st, calls for above normal temperatures and near normal precipitation. Normal high temperatures across central Pennsylvania during this period range from the low 70s over the Allegheny Mountains to the mid-70s across the lower Susquehanna Valley. Normal lows range from the mid-40s over the Alleghenies to the mid-50s across the lower Susquehanna Valley. Here are the 9 p.m. conditions in the Altoona area. In Altoona, it was partly cloudy. The temperature was 74 degrees, the dew point 54, and the relative humidity 49%. The wind was south at 5 miles an hour. The pressure was 30.12 inches and rising. At State College, it was clear. The temperature was 77 degrees, the dew point 57, and the relative humidity 50%. The wind was south at 6 miles an hour. The pressure was 30.10 inches and steady. Now, a few other local conditions. Johnstown, mostly cloudy 74, Du Bois, mostly cloudy 73, La Trobe, partly cloudy 75, Pittsburgh, partly cloudy 78, Erie, clear 73, Bradford, clear 68. To the south and east, York, partly cloudy 74, Selins Grove, partly cloudy 74, Harrisburg, partly cloudy 75, Philadelphia, mostly cloudy 81, Baltimore, partly cloudy 77, Washington, D.C., partly cloudy 74. Once again, in Altoona, it was 74 degrees under partly cloudy skies. And at State College, it was 77 degrees under clear skies. 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Here's the hazardous weather outlook for the following counties: Bedford, Blair, Cambria, and Huntingdon. For tonight, the probability for widespread hazardous weather is low. And now the extended outlook for the period Sunday through Friday. The probability for widespread hazardous weather is low. Summer weather will prevail across the Keystone State into midweek. Abnormally cold temperatures will return to the region for the later part of the week. Aside from an isolated shower or storm tonight, fair skies will prevail overnight. Lows will range from the upper 50s to lower 60s. Mostly sunny skies and hot temperatures will prevail for both Monday and Tuesday. High temperatures both days will be mainly in the mid-80s to lower 90s. A strong cold front will cross the Keystone State on Wednesday. Showers and storms will be possible late Tuesday across the western portion of the Keystone State. Some of the storms could be on the strong to severe side. Lows will be mainly in the 60s Tuesday night. Showers and storms will continue to overspread the rest of Pennsylvania on Wednesday, before tapering off from northwest to southeast Wednesday evening. Some of the activity could be on the strong side. Lows Wednesday night will range from the upper 30s to lower 40s across the far north, to the mid-50s across the southeast. Here is the latest National Weather Service forecast for Blair and Bedford counties, including the city of Altoona. Rest of tonight, mostly clear between 8 p.m. and midnight, then becoming partly cloudy. Lows in the lower 60s. Southwest winds around 5 miles an hour. Monday, sunny. Rainfall amounts less than a tenth of an inch. Highs around 90. Southwest winds 5 to 10 miles an hour. Monday night, partly cloudy. A slight chance of showers and thunderstorms through 10 p.m. Rainfall amounts less than a tenth of an inch. Lows in the upper 60s. Southwest winds around 5 miles an hour. Gusts up to 20 miles an hour through midnight. Chance of rain 20%. Tuesday, hot, sunny. Highs in the upper 80s. Southwest winds 10 to 15 miles an hour with gusts up to 30 miles an hour.
Tuesday night, partly cloudy. Lows in the upper 60s. Southwest winds 5 to 10 miles an hour with gusts up to 30 miles an hour. Here is the latest National Weather Service forecast for Cambria County, including the city of Johnstown. Rest of tonight, mostly clear. Lows in the lower 60s. South winds around 5 miles an hour. Monday, sunny. Highs in the upper 80s. Southwest winds 5 to 10 miles an hour. Monday night, mostly clear through 10 p.m., then becoming partly cloudy. A slight chance of showers and thunderstorms before 8 p.m. Lows in the upper 60s. Southwest winds 5 to 10 miles an hour with gusts up to 20 miles an hour. Chance of rain 20%. Tuesday, very warm. Mostly sunny. Highs in the mid-80s. Southwest winds 10 to 15 miles an hour with gusts up to 30 miles an hour. Tuesday night, partly cloudy before 8 p.m., then a slight chance of showers and thunderstorms between 8 p.m. and 2 a.m. Mostly cloudy with a chance of showers after 2 a.m. Lows in the mid-60s. Southwest winds 10 to 15 miles an hour with gusts up to 30 miles an hour. Chance of rain 50%. And now the extended forecast for South Central Pennsylvania. Wednesday, showers likely and a chance of thunderstorms. Highs around 80. Chance of rain 70%. Wednesday night, mostly cloudy with a 20% chance of showers. Lows in the upper 40s. Thursday, partly sunny with a 20% chance of showers. Not as warm. Highs in the upper 60s. Thursday night, mostly cloudy with a 40% chance of showers. Lows in the upper 40s. Friday, mostly cloudy with a chance of showers and a slight chance of thunderstorms. Highs in the mid-60s. Chance of rain 50%. Friday night, showers likely. Lows in the lower 50s. Chance of rain 60%. Saturday, showers likely. Highs in the upper 60s. Chance of rain 70%. Saturday night, showers likely. Lows in the mid-50s. Chance of rain 70%. Sunday, showers likely and a chance of thunderstorms. Highs in the mid-70s. Chance of rain 70%. The 8 to 14 day outlook, from Monday, May 25th to Sunday, May 31st, calls for above normal temperatures and near normal precipitation. Normal high temperatures across central Pennsylvania during this period range from the low 70s over the Allegheny Mountains to the mid-70s across the lower Susquehanna Valley. Normal lows range from the mid-40s over the Alleghenies to the mid-50s across the lower Susquehanna Valley. Here are the 10 p.m. conditions in the Altoona area. In Altoona, it was partly cloudy. The temperature was 72 degrees, the dew point 53, and the relative humidity 51%. The wind was south at 5 miles an hour. The pressure was 30.14 inches and rising. At State College, it was clear. The temperature was 73 degrees, the dew point 57, and the relative humidity 56%. The wind was calm. The pressure was 30.12 inches and rising. Now, a few other local conditions. Johnstown, mostly cloudy 71, Dubois, mostly cloudy 71, La Trobe, clear 72, Pittsburgh partly cloudy 75, Erie, clear 73, Bradford clear 63. To the south and east, York, partly cloudy 70, Selins Grove partly cloudy 72, Harrisburg partly cloudy 73, Philadelphia mostly cloudy 77, Baltimore mostly cloudy 74, Washington D.C. partly cloudy 77. Once again, in Altoona it was 72 degrees under partly cloudy skies. And at State College it was 73 degrees under clear skies. 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Here's the hazardous weather outlook for the following counties: Bedford, Blair, Cambria, and Huntingdon. For tonight, the probability for widespread hazardous weather is low. And now the extended outlook for the period Sunday through Friday. The probability for widespread hazardous weather is low. Summer weather will prevail across the Keystone State into midweek.
abnormally cold temperatures return to the region for the later part of the week. Aside from an isolated shower or storm tonight, fair skies will prevail overnight. Lows will range from the upper 50s to lower 60s. Mostly sunny skies and hot temperatures will prevail for both Monday and Tuesday. High temperatures both days will be mainly in the mid-80s to lower 90s. A strong cold front will cross the Keystone State on Wednesday. Showers and storms will be possible late Tuesday across the western portion of the Keystone State. Some of the storms could be on the strong to severe side. Lows will be mainly in the 60s Tuesday night. Showers and storms will continue to overspread the rest of Pennsylvania on Wednesday, before tapering off from northwest to southeast Wednesday evening. Some of the activity could be on the strong side. Lows Wednesday night will range from the upper 30s to lower 40s across the far north, to the mid-50s across the southeast. Here is the latest National Weather Service forecast for Blair and Bedford counties, including the city of Altoona. Rest of tonight, mostly clear between 8 p.m. and midnight, then becoming partly cloudy. Lows in the lower 60s. Southwest winds around 5 miles an hour. Monday, sunny. Rainfall amounts less than a tenth of an inch. Highs around 90. Southwest winds 5 to 10 miles an hour. Monday night, partly cloudy. A slight chance of showers and thunderstorms through 10 p.m. Rainfall amounts less than a tenth of an inch. Lows in the upper 60s. Southwest winds around 5 miles an hour. Gusts up to 20 miles an hour through midnight. Chance of rain 20%. Tuesday, hot, sunny. Highs in the upper 80s. Southwest winds 10 to 15 miles an hour with gusts up to 30 miles an hour. Tuesday night, partly cloudy. Lows in the upper 60s. Southwest winds 5 to 10 miles an hour with gusts up to 30 miles an hour. Here is the latest National Weather Service forecast for Cambria County, including the city of Johnstown. Rest of tonight, mostly clear. Lows in the lower 60s. South winds around 5 miles an hour. Monday, sunny. Highs in the upper 80s. Southwest winds 5 to 10 miles an hour. Monday night, mostly clear through 10 p.m., then becoming partly cloudy. A slight chance of showers and thunderstorms before 8 p.m. Lows in the upper 60s. Southwest winds 5 to 10 miles an hour with gusts up to 20 miles an hour. Chance of rain 20%. Tuesday, very warm. Mostly sunny. Highs in the mid-80s. Southwest winds 10 to 15 miles an hour with gusts up to 30 miles an hour. Tuesday night, partly cloudy before 8 p.m., then a slight chance of showers and thunderstorms between 8 p.m. and 2 a.m. Mostly cloudy with a chance of showers after 2 a.m. Lows in the mid-60s. Southwest winds 10 to 15 miles an hour with gusts up to 30 miles an hour. Chance of rain 50%. And now the extended forecast for South Central Pennsylvania. Wednesday, showers likely and a chance of thunderstorms. Highs around 80. Chance of rain 70%. Wednesday night, mostly cloudy with a 20% chance of showers. Lows in the upper 40s. Thursday, partly sunny with a 20% chance of showers. Not as warm. Highs in the upper 60s. Thursday night, mostly cloudy with a 40% chance of showers. Lows in the upper 40s. Friday, mostly cloudy with a chance of showers and a slight chance of thunderstorms. Highs in the mid-60s. Chance of rain 50%. Friday night, showers likely. Lows in the lower 50s. Chance of rain 60%. Saturday, showers likely. Highs in the upper 60s. Chance of rain 70%. Saturday night, showers likely. Lows in the mid-50s. Chance of rain 70%. Sunday, showers likely and a chance of thunderstorms. Highs in the mid-70s. Chance of rain 70%. The 8 to 14 day outlook, from Monday, May 25th to Sunday, May 31st, calls for above normal temperatures and near normal precipitation. Normal high temperatures across central Pennsylvania during this period range from the low 70s over the Allegheny Mountains to the mid 70s across the lower Susquehanna Valley.
Normal lows range from the mid-40s over the Alleghenies to the mid-50s across the lower Susquehanna Valley. Here are the 10 p.m. conditions in the Altoona area. In Altoona, it was partly cloudy. The temperature was 72 degrees, the dew point 53, and the relative humidity 51%. The wind was south at 5 miles an hour. The pressure was 30.14 inches and rising. At State College, it was clear. The temperature was 73 degrees, the dew point 57, and the relative humidity 56%. The wind was calm. The pressure was 30.12 inches and rising. Now, a few other local conditions. Johnstown, partly cloudy 71, Du Bois, partly cloudy 71, La Trobe, clear 72, Pittsburgh, partly cloudy 75, Erie, clear 73, Bradford, clear 63. To the south and east, York, partly cloudy 70, Selins Grove, partly cloudy 72, Harrisburg, partly cloudy 73, Philadelphia, mostly cloudy 77, Baltimore, mostly cloudy 74, Washington, D.C., partly cloudy 77. Once again, in Altoona, it was 72 degrees under partly cloudy skies. And at State College, it was 73 degrees under clear skies. 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Here's the hazardous weather outlook for the following counties: Bedford, Blair, Cambria, and Huntingdon. For tonight, the probability for widespread hazardous weather is low. And now the extended outlook for the period Sunday through Friday. The probability for widespread hazardous weather is low. Summer weather will prevail across the Keystone State into midweek. Abnormally cold temperatures will return to the region for the later part of the week. Aside from an isolated shower or storm tonight, fair skies will prevail overnight. Lows will range from the upper 50s to lower 60s. Mostly sunny skies and hot temperatures will prevail for both Monday and Tuesday. High temperatures both days will be mainly in the mid-80s to lower 90s. A strong cold front will cross the Keystone State on Wednesday. Showers and storms will be possible late Tuesday across the western portion of the Keystone State. Some of the storms could be on the strong to severe side. Lows will be mainly in the 60s Tuesday night. Showers and storms will continue to overspread the rest of Pennsylvania on Wednesday, before tapering off from northwest to southeast Wednesday evening. Some of the activity could be on the strong side. Lows Wednesday night will range from the upper 30s to lower 40s across the far north, to the mid-50s across the southeast. Here is the latest National Weather Service forecast for Blair and Bedford counties, including the city of Altoona. Rest of tonight, mostly clear between 8 p.m. and midnight, then becoming partly cloudy. Lows in the lower 60s. Southwest winds around 5 miles an hour. Monday, sunny. Rainfall amounts less than a tenth of an inch. Highs around 90. Southwest winds 5 to 10 miles an hour. Monday night, partly cloudy. A slight chance of showers and thunderstorms through 10 p.m. Rainfall amounts less than a tenth of an inch. Lows in the upper 60s. Southwest winds around 5 miles an hour. Gusts up to 20 miles an hour through midnight. Chance of rain 20%. Tuesday, hot, sunny. Highs in the upper 80s. Southwest winds 10 to 15 miles an hour with gusts up to 30 miles an hour. Tuesday night, partly cloudy. Lows in the upper 60s. Southwest winds 5 to 10 miles an hour with gusts up to 30 miles an hour. Here is the latest National Weather Service forecast for Cambria County, including the city of Johnstown. Rest of tonight, mostly clear. Lows in the lower 60s. South winds around 5 miles an hour. Monday, sunny. Highs in the upper 80s. Southwest winds 5 to 10 miles an hour. Monday night, mostly clear through 10 p.m., then becoming partly cloudy. A slight chance of showers and thunderstorms before 8 p.m. Lows in the upper 60s. Southwest winds 5 to 10 miles an hour with gusts up to 20 miles an hour. Chance of rain 20%. Tuesday, very warm. Mostly sunny. Highs in the mid-80s.
Southwest winds 10 to 15 miles an hour with gusts up to 30 miles an hour. Tuesday night, partly cloudy before 8 p.m., then a slight chance of showers and thunderstorms between 8 p.m. and 2 a.m. Mostly cloudy with a chance of showers after 2 a.m. Lows in the mid-60s. Southwest winds 10 to 15 miles an hour with gusts up to 30 miles an hour. Chance of rain 50%. And now the extended forecast for South Central Pennsylvania. Wednesday, showers likely and a chance of thunderstorms. Highs around 80. Chance of rain 70%. Wednesday night, mostly cloudy with a 20% chance of showers. Lows in the upper 40s. Thursday, partly sunny with a 20% chance of showers. Not as warm. Highs in the upper 60s. Thursday night, mostly cloudy with a 40% chance of showers. Lows in the upper 40s. Friday, mostly cloudy with a chance of showers and a slight chance of thunderstorms. Highs in the mid-60s. Chance of rain 50%. Friday night, showers likely. Lows in the lower 50s. Chance of rain 60%. Saturday, showers likely. Highs in the upper 60s. Chance of rain 70%. Saturday night, showers likely. Lows in the mid-50s. Chance of rain 70%. Sunday, showers likely and a chance of thunderstorms. Highs in the mid-70s. Chance of rain 70%. The 8 to 14 day outlook, from Monday, May 25th to Sunday, May 31st, calls for above normal temperatures and near normal precipitation. Normal high temperatures across central Pennsylvania during this period range from the low 70s over the Allegheny Mountains to the mid-70s across the lower Susquehanna Valley. Normal lows range from the mid-40s over the Alleghenies to the mid-50s across the lower Susquehanna Valley. Here are the 10 p.m. conditions in the Altoona area. In Altoona, it was partly cloudy. The temperature was 72 degrees, the dew point 53, and the relative humidity 51%. The wind was south at 5 miles an hour. The pressure was 30.14 inches and rising. At State College, it was clear. The temperature was 73 degrees, the dew point 57, and the relative humidity 56%. The wind was calm. The pressure was 30.12 inches and rising. Now, a few other local conditions. Johnstown, partly cloudy 71, Dubois, partly cloudy 71, La Trobe, clear 72, Pittsburgh partly cloudy 75, Erie, clear 73, Bradford clear 63. To the south and east, York, partly cloudy 70, Selins Grove partly cloudy 72, Harrisburg partly cloudy 73, Philadelphia mostly cloudy 77, Baltimore mostly cloudy 74, Washington D.C. partly cloudy 77. Once again, in Altoona it was 72 degrees under partly cloudy skies. And at State College it was 73 degrees under clear skies. This is NOAA Weather Radio, All Hazards Station WNG 589. 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Here's the hazardous weather outlook for the following counties: Bedford, Blair, Cambria, and Huntingdon. For tonight, the probability for widespread hazardous weather is low. And now the extended outlook for the period Sunday through Friday. The probability for widespread hazardous weather is low. 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Broadcasts originate from the National Weather Service in State College and are transmitted from the tower facilities provided by the Blair County Emergency Management Agency in Frankstown on a frequency of 162.425 MHz. We are located at Innovation Park in State College. 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Properly set weather radios with the alarm device will alert you when severe weather warnings or watches are issued. Programming on this station will be temporarily changed during severe weather to bring you the latest information. Warnings and safety information from the National Weather Service may someday save your life or protect your property. Summer weather will prevail across the Keystone State into midweek. Abnormally cold temperatures will return to the region for the later part of the week. Aside from an isolated shower or storm tonight, fair skies will prevail overnight.
Lows will range from the upper 50s to lower 60s. Mostly sunny skies and hot temperatures will prevail for both Monday and Tuesday. High temperatures both days will be mainly in the mid-80s to lower 90s. A strong cold front will cross the Keystone State on Wednesday. Showers and storms will be possible late Tuesday across the western portion of the Keystone State. Some of the storms could be on the strong to severe side. Lows will be mainly in the 60s Tuesday night. Showers and storms will continue to overspread the rest of Pennsylvania on Wednesday, before tapering off from northwest to southeast Wednesday evening. Some of the activity could be on the strong side. Lows Wednesday night will range from the upper 30s to lower 40s across the far north, to the mid-50s across the southeast. Here is the latest National Weather Service forecast for Blair and Bedford counties, including the city of Altoona. Rest of tonight, mostly clear between 8 p.m. and midnight, then becoming partly cloudy. Lows in the lower 60s. Southwest winds around 5 miles an hour. Monday, sunny. Rainfall amounts less than a tenth of an inch. Highs around 90. Southwest winds 5 to 10 miles an hour. Monday night, partly cloudy. A slight chance of showers and thunderstorms through 10 p.m. Rainfall amounts less than a tenth of an inch. Lows in the upper 60s. Southwest winds around 5 miles an hour. Gusts up to 20 miles an hour through midnight. Chance of rain 20%. Tuesday, hot, sunny. Highs in the upper 80s. Southwest winds 10 to 15 miles an hour with gusts up to 30 miles an hour. Tuesday night, partly cloudy. Lows in the upper 60s. Southwest winds 5 to 10 miles an hour with gusts up to 30 miles an hour. Here is the latest National Weather Service forecast for Cambria County, including the city of Johnstown. Rest of tonight, mostly clear. Lows in the lower 60s. South winds around 5 miles an hour. Monday, sunny. Highs in the upper 80s. Southwest winds 5 to 10 miles an hour. Monday night, mostly clear through 10 p.m., then becoming partly cloudy. A slight chance of showers and thunderstorms before 8 p.m. Lows in the upper 60s. Southwest winds 5 to 10 miles an hour with gusts up to 20 miles an hour. Chance of rain 20%. Tuesday, very warm. Mostly sunny. Highs in the mid-80s. Southwest winds 10 to 15 miles an hour with gusts up to 30 miles an hour. Tuesday night, partly cloudy before 8 p.m., then a slight chance of showers and thunderstorms between 8 p.m. and 2 a.m. Mostly cloudy with a chance of showers after 2 a.m. Lows in the mid-60s. Southwest winds 10 to 15 miles an hour with gusts up to 30 miles an hour. Chance of rain 50%. And now the extended forecast for South Central Pennsylvania. Wednesday, showers likely and a chance of thunderstorms. Highs around 80. Chance of rain 70%. Wednesday night, mostly cloudy with a 20% chance of showers. Lows in the upper 40s. Thursday, partly sunny with a 20% chance of showers. Not as warm. Highs in the upper 60s. Thursday night, mostly cloudy with a 40% chance of showers. Lows in the upper 40s. Friday, mostly cloudy with a chance of showers and a slight chance of thunderstorms. Highs in the mid-60s. Chance of rain 50%. Friday night, showers likely. Lows in the lower 50s. Chance of rain 60%. Saturday, showers likely. Highs in the upper 60s. Chance of rain 70%. Saturday night, showers likely. Lows in the mid-50s. Chance of rain 70%. Sunday, showers likely and a chance of thunderstorms. Highs in the mid-70s. Chance of rain 70%. The 8 to 14 day outlook, from Monday, May 25th to Sunday, May 31st, calls for above normal temperatures and near normal precipitation. Normal high temperatures across central Pennsylvania during this period range from the low 70s over the Allegheny Mountains to the mid-70s across the lower Susquehanna Valley. Normal lows range from the mid-40s over the Alleghenies to the mid-50s across the lower Susquehanna Valley. Here are the 10 p.m. conditions in the Altoona area.
In Altoona, it was partly cloudy. The temperature was 72 degrees, the dew point 53, and the relative humidity 51%. The wind was south at 5 miles an hour. The pressure was 30.14 inches and rising. At State College, it was clear. The temperature was 73 degrees, the dew point 57, and the relative humidity 56%. The wind was calm. The pressure was 30.12 inches and rising. Now, a few other local conditions: Johnstown, partly cloudy 71, Du Bois, partly cloudy 71, La Trobe, clear 72, Pittsburgh partly cloudy 75, Erie, clear 73, Bradford clear 63. To the south and east, York, partly cloudy 70, Selins Grove partly cloudy 72, Harrisburg partly cloudy 73, Philadelphia mostly cloudy 77, Baltimore mostly cloudy 74, Washington D.C. partly cloudy 77. Once again, in Altoona it was 72 degrees under partly cloudy skies. And at State College it was 73 degrees under clear skies. 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Here's the hazardous weather outlook for the following counties: Bedford, Blair, Cambria, and Huntingdon. For tonight, the probability for widespread hazardous weather is low. And now the extended outlook for the period Sunday through Friday. The probability for widespread hazardous weather is low. Summer weather will prevail across the Keystone State into midweek. Abnormally cold temperatures will return to the region for the later part of the week. Aside from an isolated shower or storm tonight, fair skies will prevail overnight. Lows will range from the upper 50s to lower 60s. Mostly sunny skies and hot temperatures will prevail for both Monday and Tuesday. High temperatures both days will be mainly in the mid-80s to lower 90s. A strong cold front will cross the Keystone State on Wednesday. Showers and storms will be possible late Tuesday across the western portion of the Keystone State. Some of the storms could be on the strong to severe side. Lows will be mainly in the 60s Tuesday night. Showers and storms will continue to overspread the rest of Pennsylvania on Wednesday, before tapering off from northwest to southeast Wednesday evening. Some of the activity could be on the strong side. Lows Wednesday night will range from the upper 30s to lower 40s across the far north, to the mid-50s across the southeast. Here is the latest National Weather Service forecast for Blair and Bedford counties, including the city of Altoona. Rest of tonight, mostly clear between 8 p.m. and midnight, then becoming partly cloudy. Lows in the lower 60s. Southwest winds around 5 miles an hour. Monday, sunny. Rainfall amounts less than a tenth of an inch. Highs around 90. Southwest winds 5 to 10 miles an hour. Monday night, partly cloudy. A slight chance of showers and thunderstorms through 10 p.m. Rainfall amounts less than a tenth of an inch. Lows in the upper 60s. Southwest winds around 5 miles an hour. Gusts up to 20 miles an hour through midnight. Chance of rain 20%. Tuesday, hot, sunny. Highs in the upper 80s. Southwest winds 10 to 15 miles an hour with gusts up to 30 miles an hour. Tuesday night, partly cloudy. Lows in the upper 60s. Southwest winds 5 to 10 miles an hour with gusts up to 30 miles an hour. Here is the latest National Weather Service forecast for Cambria County, including the city of Johnstown. Rest of tonight, mostly clear. Lows in the lower 60s. South winds around 5 miles an hour. Monday, sunny. Highs in the upper 80s. Southwest winds 5 to 10 miles an hour. Monday night, mostly clear through 10 p.m., then becoming partly cloudy. A slight chance of showers and thunderstorms before 8 p.m. Lows in the upper 60s. Southwest winds 5 to 10 miles an hour with gusts up to 20 miles an hour. Chance of rain 20%. Tuesday, very warm. Mostly sunny. Highs in the mid-80s. Southwest winds 10 to 15 miles an hour with gusts up to 30 miles an hour. Tuesday night, partly cloudy before 8 p.m., then a slight chance of showers and thunderstorms between 8 p.m. and 2 a.m.
mostly cloudy with a chance of showers after 2 a.m. Lows in the mid-60s. Southwest winds 10 to 15 miles an hour with gusts up to 30 miles an hour. Chance of rain 50%. And now the extended forecast for South Central Pennsylvania. Wednesday, showers likely and a chance of thunderstorms. Highs around 80. Chance of rain 70%. Wednesday night, mostly cloudy with a 20% chance of showers. Lows in the upper 40s. Thursday, partly sunny with a 20% chance of showers. Not as warm. Highs in the upper 60s. Thursday night, mostly cloudy with a 40% chance of showers. Lows in the upper 40s. Friday, mostly cloudy with a chance of showers and a slight chance of thunderstorms. Highs in the mid-60s. Chance of rain 50%. Friday night, showers likely. Lows in the lower 50s. Chance of rain 60%. Saturday, showers likely. Highs in the upper 60s. Chance of rain 70%. Saturday night, showers likely. Lows in the mid-50s. Chance of rain 70%. Sunday, showers likely and a chance of thunderstorms. Highs in the mid-70s. Chance of rain 70%. Here is the latest National Weather Service forecast for Blair and Bedford counties, including the city of Altoona. Rest of tonight, mostly clear between 10 p.m. and midnight, then becoming partly cloudy. Lows in the lower 60s. Southwest winds around 5 miles an hour. Monday, sunny. Rainfall amounts less than a tenth of an inch. Highs around 90. Southwest winds 5 to 10 miles an hour. Monday night, partly cloudy. A slight chance of showers and thunderstorms through 10 p.m. Rainfall amounts less than a tenth of an inch. Lows in the upper 60s. Southwest winds around 5 miles an hour. Gusts up to 20 miles an hour through midnight. Chance of rain 20%. Tuesday, hot, sunny. Highs in the upper 80s. Southwest winds 10 to 15 miles an hour with gusts up to 30 miles an hour. Tuesday night, partly cloudy. Lows in the upper 60s. Southwest winds 5 to 10 miles an hour with gusts up to 30 miles an hour. Here is the latest National Weather Service forecast for Cambria County, including the city of Johnstown. Rest of tonight, mostly clear. Lows in the lower 60s. South winds around 5 miles an hour. Monday, sunny. Highs in the upper 80s. Southwest winds 5 to 10 miles an hour. Monday night, mostly clear through 10 p.m., then becoming partly cloudy. A slight chance of showers and thunderstorms before 8 p.m. Lows in the upper 60s. Southwest winds 5 to 10 miles an hour with gusts up to 20 miles an hour. Chance of rain 20%. Tuesday, very warm. Mostly sunny. Highs in the mid-80s. Southwest winds 10 to 15 miles an hour with gusts up to 30 miles an hour. Tuesday night, partly cloudy before 8 p.m., then a slight chance of showers and thunderstorms between 8 p.m. and 2 a.m. Mostly cloudy with a chance of showers after 2 a.m. Lows in the mid-60s. Southwest winds 10 to 15 miles an hour with gusts up to 30 miles an hour. Chance of rain 50%. And now the extended forecast for South Central Pennsylvania. Wednesday, showers likely and a chance of thunderstorms. Highs around 80. Chance of rain 70%. Wednesday night, mostly cloudy with a 20% chance of showers. Lows in the upper 40s. Thursday, partly sunny with a 20% chance of showers. Not as warm. Highs in the upper 60s. Thursday night, mostly cloudy with a 40% chance of showers. Lows in the upper 40s. Friday, mostly cloudy with a chance of showers and a slight chance of thunderstorms. Highs in the mid-60s. Chance of rain 50%. Friday night, showers likely. Lows in the lower 50s. Chance of rain 60%. Saturday, showers likely. Highs in the upper 60s. Chance of rain 70%. Saturday night, showers likely. Lows in the mid-50s. Chance of rain 70%.
Sunday, showers likely and a chance of thunderstorms. Highs in the mid-70s. Chance of rain 70%. The 8 to 14 day outlook, from Monday, May 25th to Sunday, May 31st, calls for above normal temperatures and near normal precipitation. Normal high temperatures across central Pennsylvania during this period range from the low 70s over the Allegheny Mountains to the mid-70s across the lower Susquehanna Valley. Normal lows range from the mid-40s over the Alleghenies to the mid-50s across the lower Susquehanna Valley. Here are the 10 p.m. conditions in the Altoona area. In Altoona, it was partly cloudy. The temperature was 72 degrees, the dew point 53, and the relative humidity 51%. The wind was south at 5 miles an hour. The pressure was 30.14 inches and rising. At State College, it was clear. The temperature was 73 degrees, the dew point 57, and the relative humidity 56%. The wind was calm. The pressure was 30.12 inches and rising. Now, a few other local conditions. Johnstown, partly cloudy 71, Dubois, partly cloudy 71, La Trobe, clear 72, Pittsburgh, partly cloudy 75, Erie, clear 73, Bradford, clear 63. To the south and east, York, partly cloudy 70, Selins Grove, partly cloudy 72, Harrisburg, partly cloudy 73, Philadelphia, mostly cloudy 77, Baltimore, mostly cloudy 74, Washington, D.C., partly cloudy 77. Once again, in Altoona, it was 72 degrees under partly cloudy skies. And at State College, it was 73 degrees under clear skies. 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Here's the hazardous weather outlook for the following counties: Bedford, Blair, Cambria, and Huntingdon. For tonight, the probability for widespread hazardous weather is low. And now the extended outlook for the period Sunday through Friday. The probability for widespread hazardous weather is low. Summer weather will prevail across the Keystone State into midweek. Abnormally cold temperatures will return to the region for the later part of the week. Aside from an isolated shower or storm tonight, fair skies will prevail overnight. Lows will range from the upper 50s to lower 60s. Mostly sunny skies and hot temperatures will prevail for both Monday and Tuesday. High temperatures both days will be mainly in the mid-80s to lower 90s. A strong cold front will cross the Keystone State on Wednesday. Showers and storms will be possible late Tuesday across the western portion of the Keystone State. Some of the storms could be on the strong to severe side. Lows will be mainly in the 60s Tuesday night. Showers and storms will continue to overspread the rest of Pennsylvania on Wednesday, before tapering off from northwest to southeast Wednesday evening. Some of the activity could be on the strong side. Lows Wednesday night will range from the upper 30s to lower 40s across the far north, to the mid-50s across the southeast. Here is the latest National Weather Service forecast for Blair and Bedford counties, including the city of Altoona. Rest of tonight, mostly clear between 10 p.m. and midnight, then becoming partly cloudy. Lows in the lower 60s. Southwest winds around 5 miles an hour. Monday, sunny. Rainfall amounts less than a tenth of an inch. Highs around 90. Southwest winds 5 to 10 miles an hour. Monday night, partly cloudy. A slight chance of showers and thunderstorms through 10 p.m. Rainfall amounts less than a tenth of an inch. Lows in the upper 60s. Southwest winds around 5 miles an hour. Gusts up to 20 miles an hour through midnight. Chance of rain 20%. Tuesday, hot, sunny. Highs in the upper 80s. Southwest winds 10 to 15 miles an hour with gusts up to 30 miles an hour. Tuesday night, partly cloudy. Lows in the upper 60s. Southwest winds 5 to 10 miles an hour with gusts up to 30 miles an hour. Here is the latest National Weather Service forecast for Cambria County, including the city of Johnstown. Rest of tonight, mostly clear. Lows in the lower 60s. South winds around 5 miles an hour. Monday, sunny. Highs in the upper 80s. Southwest winds 5 to 10 miles an hour.
Monday night, mostly clear through 10 p.m., then becoming partly cloudy. A slight chance of showers and thunderstorms before 8 p.m. Lows in the upper 60s. Southwest winds 5 to 10 miles an hour with gusts up to 20 miles an hour. Chance of rain 20%. Tuesday, very warm. Mostly sunny. Highs in the mid-80s. Southwest winds 10 to 15 miles an hour with gusts up to 30 miles an hour. Tuesday night, partly cloudy before 8 p.m., then a slight chance of showers and thunderstorms between 8 p.m. and 2 a.m. Mostly cloudy with a chance of showers after 2 a.m. Lows in the mid-60s. Southwest winds 10 to 15 miles an hour with gusts up to 30 miles an hour. Chance of rain 50%. And now the extended forecast for South Central Pennsylvania. Wednesday, showers likely and a chance of thunderstorms. Highs around 80. Chance of rain 70%. Wednesday night, mostly cloudy with a 20% chance of showers. Lows in the upper 40s. Thursday, partly sunny with a 20% chance of showers. Not as warm. Highs in the upper 60s. Thursday night, mostly cloudy with a 40% chance of showers. Lows in the upper 40s. Friday, mostly cloudy with a chance of showers and a slight chance of thunderstorms. Highs in the mid-60s. Chance of rain 50%. Friday night, showers likely. Lows in the lower 50s. Chance of rain 60%. Saturday, showers likely. Highs in the upper 60s. Chance of rain 70%. Saturday night, showers likely. Lows in the mid-50s. Chance of rain 70%. Sunday, showers likely and a chance of thunderstorms. Highs in the mid-70s. Chance of rain 70%. The 8 to 14 day outlook, from Monday, May 25th to Sunday, May 31st, calls for above normal temperatures and near normal precipitation. Normal high temperatures across central Pennsylvania during this period range from the low 70s over the Allegheny Mountains to the mid-70s across the lower Susquehanna Valley. Normal lows range from the mid-40s over the Alleghenies to the mid-50s across the lower Susquehanna Valley. Here are the 10 p.m. conditions in the Altoona area. In Altoona, it was partly cloudy. The temperature was 72 degrees, the dew point 53, and the relative humidity 51%. The wind was south at 5 miles an hour. The pressure was 30.14 inches and rising. At State College, it was clear. The temperature was 73 degrees, the dew point 57, and the relative humidity 56%. The wind was calm. The pressure was 30.12 inches and rising. Now, a few other local conditions. Johnstown, partly cloudy 71, Du Bois, partly cloudy 71, La Trobe, clear 72, Pittsburgh, partly cloudy 75, Erie, clear 73, Bradford, clear 63. To the south and east, York, partly cloudy 70, Selins Grove, partly cloudy 72, Harrisburg, partly cloudy 73, Philadelphia, mostly cloudy 77, Baltimore, mostly cloudy 74, Washington, D.C., partly cloudy 77. Once again, in Altoona, it was 72 degrees under partly cloudy skies. And at State College, it was 73 degrees under clear skies. 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Here's the hazardous weather outlook for the following counties: Bedford, Blair, Cambria, and Huntingdon. For tonight, the probability for widespread hazardous weather is low. And now the extended outlook for the period Sunday through Friday. The probability for widespread hazardous weather is low. Summer weather will prevail across the Keystone State into midweek. Abnormally cold temperatures will return to the region for the later part of the week. Aside from an isolated shower or storm tonight, fair skies will prevail overnight. Lows will range from the upper 50s to lower 60s. Mostly sunny skies and hot temperatures will prevail for both Monday and Tuesday. High temperatures both days will be mainly in the mid-80s to lower 90s. A strong cold front will cross the Keystone State on Wednesday. Showers and storms will be possible late Tuesday across the western portion of the Keystone State.
some of the storms could be on the strong to severe side. Lows will be mainly in the 60s Tuesday night. Showers and storms will continue to overspread the rest of Pennsylvania on Wednesday, before tapering off from northwest to southeast Wednesday evening. Some of the activity could be on the strong side. Lows Wednesday night will range from the upper 30s to lower 40s across the far north, to the mid-50s across the southeast. Here is the latest National Weather Service forecast for Blair and Bedford counties, including the city of Altoona. Rest of tonight, mostly clear between 10 p.m. and midnight, then becoming partly cloudy. Lows in the lower 60s. Southwest winds around 5 miles an hour. Monday, sunny. Rainfall amounts less than a tenth of an inch. Highs around 90. Southwest winds 5 to 10 miles an hour. Monday night, partly cloudy. A slight chance of showers and thunderstorms through 10 p.m. Rainfall amounts less than a tenth of an inch. Lows in the upper 60s. Southwest winds around 5 miles an hour. Gusts up to 20 miles an hour through midnight. Chance of rain 20%. Tuesday, hot, sunny. Highs in the upper 80s. Southwest winds 10 to 15 miles an hour with gusts up to 30 miles an hour. Tuesday night, partly cloudy. Lows in the upper 60s. Southwest winds 5 to 10 miles an hour with gusts up to 30 miles an hour. Here is the latest National Weather Service forecast for Cambria County, including the city of Johnstown. Rest of tonight, mostly clear. Lows in the lower 60s. South winds around 5 miles an hour. Monday, sunny. Highs in the upper 80s. Southwest winds 5 to 10 miles an hour. Monday night, mostly clear through 10 p.m., then becoming partly cloudy. A slight chance of showers and thunderstorms before 8 p.m. Lows in the upper 60s. Southwest winds 5 to 10 miles an hour with gusts up to 20 miles an hour. Chance of rain 20%. Tuesday, very warm. Mostly sunny. Highs in the mid-80s. Southwest winds 10 to 15 miles an hour with gusts up to 30 miles an hour. Tuesday night, partly cloudy before 8 p.m., then a slight chance of showers and thunderstorms between 8 p.m. and 2 a.m. Mostly cloudy with a chance of showers after 2 a.m. Lows in the mid-60s. Southwest winds 10 to 15 miles an hour with gusts up to 30 miles an hour. Chance of rain 50%. And now the extended forecast for South Central Pennsylvania. Wednesday, showers likely and a chance of thunderstorms. Highs around 80. Chance of rain 70%. Wednesday night, mostly cloudy with a 20% chance of showers. Lows in the upper 40s. Thursday, partly sunny with a 20% chance of showers. Not as warm. Highs in the upper 60s. Thursday night, mostly cloudy with a 40% chance of showers. Lows in the upper 40s. Friday, mostly cloudy with a chance of showers and a slight chance of thunderstorms. Highs in the mid-60s. Chance of rain 50%. Friday night, showers likely. Lows in the lower 50s. Chance of rain 60%. Saturday, showers likely. Highs in the upper 60s. Chance of rain 70%. Saturday night, showers likely. Lows in the mid-50s. Chance of rain 70%. Sunday, showers likely and a chance of thunderstorms. Highs in the mid-70s. Chance of rain 70%. The 8 to 14 day outlook, from Monday, May 25th to Sunday, May 31st, calls for above normal temperatures and near normal precipitation. Normal high temperatures across central Pennsylvania during this period range from the low 70s over the Allegheny Mountains to the mid-70s across the lower Susquehanna Valley. Normal lows range from the mid-40s over the Alleghenies to the mid-50s across the lower Susquehanna Valley. Here are the 10 p.m. conditions in the Altoona area. In Altoona, it was partly cloudy. The temperature was 72 degrees, the dew point 53, and the relative humidity 51%. The wind was south at 5 miles an hour. The pressure was 30.14 inches and rising. At State College, it was clear.
The temperature was 73 degrees, the dew point 57, and the relative humidity 56%. The wind was calm. The pressure was 30.12 inches and rising. Now, a few other local conditions: Johnstown, partly cloudy 71, Dubois, partly cloudy 71, La Trobe, clear 72, Pittsburgh, partly cloudy 75, Erie, clear 72.

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Here's the hazardous weather outlook for the following counties: Bedford, Blair, Cambria, and Huntingdon. For tonight, the probability for widespread hazardous weather is low. And now the extended outlook for the period Sunday through Friday. The probability for widespread hazardous weather is low. Summer weather will prevail across the Keystone State into midweek. Abnormally cold temperatures will return to the region for the later part of the week. Aside from an isolated shower or storm tonight, fair skies will prevail overnight. Lows will range from the upper 50s to lower 60s. Mostly sunny skies and hot temperatures will prevail for both Monday and Tuesday. High temperatures both days will be mainly in the mid-80s to lower 90s. A strong cold front will cross the Keystone State on Wednesday. Showers and storms will be possible late Tuesday across the western portion of the Keystone State. Some of the storms could be on the strong to severe side. Lows will be mainly in the 60s Tuesday night. Showers and storms will continue to overspread the rest of Pennsylvania on Wednesday, before tapering off from northwest to southeast Wednesday evening. Some of the activity could be on the strong side. Lows Wednesday night will range from the upper 30s to lower 40s across the far north, to the mid-50s across the southeast. Here is the latest National Weather Service forecast for Blair and Bedford counties, including the city of Altoona. Rest of tonight, mostly clear between 10 p.m. and midnight, then becoming partly cloudy. Lows in the lower 60s. Southwest winds around 5 miles an hour. Monday, sunny. Rainfall amounts less than a tenth of an inch. Highs around 90. Southwest winds 5 to 10 miles an hour. Monday night, partly cloudy. A slight chance of showers and thunderstorms through 10 p.m. Rainfall amounts less than a tenth of an inch. Lows in the upper 60s. Southwest winds around 5 miles an hour. Gusts up to 20 miles an hour through midnight. Chance of rain 20%. Tuesday, hot, sunny. Highs in the upper 80s. Southwest winds 10 to 15 miles an hour with gusts up to 30 miles an hour. Tuesday night, partly cloudy. Lows in the upper 60s. Southwest winds 5 to 10 miles an hour with gusts up to 30 miles an hour. Here is the latest National Weather Service forecast for Cambria County, including the city of Johnstown. Rest of tonight, mostly clear. Lows in the lower 60s. South winds around 5 miles an hour. Monday, sunny. Highs in the upper 80s. Southwest winds 5 to 10 miles an hour. Monday night, mostly clear through 10 p.m., then becoming partly cloudy. A slight chance of showers and thunderstorms before 8 p.m. Lows in the upper 60s. Southwest winds 5 to 10 miles an hour with gusts up to 20 miles an hour. Chance of rain 20%. Tuesday, very warm. Mostly sunny. Highs in the mid-80s. Southwest winds 10 to 15 miles an hour with gusts up to 30 miles an hour. Tuesday night, partly cloudy before 8 p.m., then a slight chance of showers and thunderstorms between 8 p.m. and 2 a.m. Mostly cloudy with a chance of showers after 2 a.m. Lows in the mid-60s. Southwest winds 10 to 15 miles an hour with gusts up to 30 miles an hour. Chance of rain 50%. And now the extended forecast for South Central Pennsylvania. Wednesday, showers likely and a chance of thunderstorms. Highs around 80. Chance of rain 70%. Wednesday night, mostly cloudy with a 20% chance of showers. Lows in the upper 40s. Thursday, partly sunny with a 20% chance of showers. Not as warm. Highs in the upper 60s. Thursday night, mostly cloudy with a 40% chance of showers. Lows in the upper 40s. Friday, mostly cloudy with a chance of showers and a slight chance of thunderstorms. Highs in the mid-60s. Chance of rain 50%. Friday night, showers likely. Lows in the lower 50s. Chance of rain 60%. Saturday, showers likely. Highs in the upper 60s. Chance of rain 70%. Saturday night, showers likely. Lows in the mid-50s. Chance of rain 70%. Sunday, showers likely and a chance of thunderstorms.

Thunderstorms. Highs in the mid-70s. Chance of rain 70%. The 8 to 14 day outlook, from Monday, May 25th to Sunday, May 31st, calls for above normal temperatures and near normal precipitation. Normal high temperatures across central Pennsylvania during this period range from the low 70s over the Allegheny Mountains to the mid-70s across the lower Susquehanna Valley. Normal lows range from the mid-40s over the Alleghenies to the mid-50s across the lower Susquehanna Valley. Here are the 10 p.m. conditions in the Altoona area. In Altoona, it was partly cloudy. The temperature was 72 degrees, the dew point 53, and the relative humidity 51%. The wind was south at 5 miles an hour. The pressure was 30.14 inches and rising. At State College, it was clear. The temperature was 73 degrees, the dew point 57, and the relative humidity 56%. The wind was calm. The pressure was 30.12 inches and rising. Now, a few other local conditions. Johnstown, partly cloudy 71, Du Bois, partly cloudy 71, La Trobe, clear 72, Pittsburgh partly cloudy 75, Erie, clear 73, Bradford clear 63. To the south and east, York, partly cloudy 70, Selins Grove partly cloudy 72, Harrisburg partly cloudy 73, Philadelphia mostly cloudy 77, Baltimore mostly cloudy 74, Washington DC partly cloudy 77. Once again, in Altoona it was 72 degrees under partly cloudy skies. And at State College it was 73 degrees under clear skies. 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Here's the hazardous weather outlook for the following counties: Bedford, Blair, Cambria, and Huntingdon. For tonight, the probability for widespread hazardous weather is low. And now the extended outlook for the period Sunday through Friday. The probability for widespread hazardous weather is low. Summer weather will prevail across the Keystone State into midweek. Abnormally cold temperatures will return to the region for the later part of the week. Aside from an isolated shower or storm tonight, fair skies will prevail overnight. Lows will range from the upper 50s to lower 60s. Mostly sunny skies and hot temperatures will prevail for both Monday and Tuesday. High temperatures both days will be mainly in the mid-80s to lower 90s. A strong cold front will cross the Keystone State on Wednesday. Showers and storms will be possible late Tuesday across the western portion of the Keystone State. Some of the storms could be on the strong to severe side. Lows will be mainly in the 60s Tuesday night. Showers and storms will continue to overspread the rest of Pennsylvania on Wednesday, before tapering off from northwest to southeast Wednesday evening. Some of the activity could be on the strong side. Lows Wednesday night will range from the upper 30s to lower 40s across the far north, to the mid-50s across the southeast. Here is the latest National Weather Service forecast for Blair and Bedford counties, including the city of Altoona. Rest of tonight, mostly clear between 10 p.m. and midnight, then becoming partly cloudy. Lows in the lower 60s. Southwest winds around 5 miles an hour. Monday, sunny. Rainfall amounts less than a tenth of an inch. Highs around 90. Southwest winds 5 to 10 miles an hour. Monday night, partly cloudy. A slight chance of showers and thunderstorms through 10 p.m. Rainfall amounts less than a tenth of an inch. Lows in the upper 60s. Southwest winds around 5 miles an hour. Gusts up to 20 miles an hour through midnight. Chance of rain 20%. Tuesday, hot, sunny. Highs in the upper 80s. Southwest winds 10 to 15 miles an hour with gusts up to 30 miles an hour. Tuesday night, partly cloudy. Lows in the upper 60s. Southwest winds 5 to 10 miles an hour with gusts up to 30 miles an hour. Here is the latest National Weather Service forecast for Cambria County, including the city of Johnstown. Rest of tonight, mostly clear. Lows in the lower 60s. South winds around 5 miles an hour. Monday, sunny. Highs in the upper 80s. Southwest winds 5 to 10 miles an hour. Monday night, mostly clear through 10 p.m.,
then becoming partly cloudy. A slight chance of showers and thunderstorms before 8 p.m. Lows in the upper 60s. Southwest winds 5 to 10 miles an hour with gusts up to 20 miles an hour. Chance of rain 20%. Tuesday, very warm. Mostly sunny. Highs in the mid-80s. Southwest winds 10 to 15 miles an hour with gusts up to 30 miles an hour. Tuesday night, partly cloudy before 8 p.m., then a slight chance of showers and thunderstorms between 8 p.m. and 2 a.m. Mostly cloudy with a chance of showers after 2 a.m. Lows in the mid-60s. Southwest winds 10 to 15 miles an hour with gusts up to 30 miles an hour. Chance of rain 50%. And now the extended forecast for South Central Pennsylvania. Wednesday, showers likely and a chance of thunderstorms. Highs around 80. Chance of rain 70%. Wednesday night, mostly cloudy with a 20% chance of showers. Lows in the upper 40s. Thursday, partly sunny with a 20% chance of showers. Not as warm. Highs in the upper 60s. Thursday night, mostly cloudy with a 40% chance of showers. Lows in the upper 40s. Friday, mostly cloudy with a chance of showers and a slight chance of thunderstorms. Highs in the mid-60s. Chance of rain 50%. Friday night, showers likely. Lows in the lower 50s. Chance of rain 60%. Saturday, showers likely. Highs in the upper 60s. Chance of rain 70%. Saturday night, showers likely. Lows in the mid-50s. Chance of rain 70%. Sunday, showers likely and a chance of thunderstorms. Highs in the mid-70s. Chance of rain 70%. The 8 to 14 day outlook, from Monday, May 25th to Sunday, May 31st, calls for above normal temperatures and near normal precipitation. Normal high temperatures across central Pennsylvania during this period range from the low 70s over the Allegheny Mountains to the mid-70s across the lower Susquehanna Valley. Normal lows range from the mid-40s over the Alleghenies to the mid-50s across the lower Susquehanna Valley. Here are the 11 p.m. conditions in the Altoona area. In Altoona, it was partly cloudy. The temperature was 69 degrees, the dew point 54, and the relative humidity 58%. The wind was calm. The pressure was 30.15 inches and rising. At State College, it was partly cloudy. The temperature was 72 degrees, the dew point 57, and the relative humidity 59%. The wind was calm. The pressure was 30.13 inches and rising. Now, a few other local conditions: Johnstown, partly cloudy 70, Dubois, partly cloudy 70, Latrobe, clear 68, Pittsburgh, partly cloudy 72, Erie, clear 72, Bradford, clear 65. To the south and east, York, partly cloudy 73, Selins Grove, partly cloudy 67, Harrisburg, partly cloudy 69, Philadelphia, mostly cloudy 74, Baltimore, mostly cloudy 73, Washington, D.C., mostly cloudy 76. Once again, in Altoona, it was 69 degrees under partly cloudy skies. And at State College, it was 72 degrees under partly cloudy skies. 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Here's the hazardous weather outlook for the following counties: Bedford, Blair, Cambria, and Huntingdon. For tonight, the probability for widespread hazardous weather is low. And now the extended outlook for the period Sunday through Friday. The probability for widespread hazardous weather is low. Summer weather will prevail across the Keystone State into midweek. Abnormally cold temperatures will return to the region for the later part of the week. Aside from an isolated shower or storm tonight, fair skies will prevail overnight. Lows will range from the upper 50s to lower 60s. Mostly sunny skies and hot temperatures will prevail for both Monday and Tuesday. High temperatures both days will be mainly in the mid-80s to lower 90s. A strong cold front will cross the Keystone State on Wednesday. Showers and storms will be possible late Tuesday across the western portion of the Keystone State. Some of the storms could be on the strong to severe side.
Lows will be mainly in the 60s Tuesday night. Showers and storms will continue to overspread the rest of Pennsylvania on Wednesday, before tapering off from northwest to southeast Wednesday evening. Some of the activity could be on the strong side. Lows Wednesday night will range from the upper 30s to lower 40s across the far north, to the mid-50s across the southeast. Here is the latest National Weather Service forecast for Blair and Bedford counties, including the city of Altoona. Rest of tonight, mostly clear between 10 p.m. and midnight, then becoming partly cloudy. Lows in the lower 60s. Southwest winds around 5 miles an hour. Monday, sunny. Rainfall amounts less than a tenth of an inch. Highs around 90. Southwest winds 5 to 10 miles an hour. Monday night, partly cloudy. A slight chance of showers and thunderstorms through 10 p.m. Rainfall amounts less than a tenth of an inch. Lows in the upper 60s. Southwest winds around 5 miles an hour. Gusts up to 20 miles an hour through midnight. Chance of rain 20%. Tuesday, hot, sunny. Highs in the upper 80s. Southwest winds 10 to 15 miles an hour with gusts up to 30 miles an hour. Tuesday night, partly cloudy. Lows in the upper 60s. Southwest winds 5 to 10 miles an hour with gusts up to 30 miles an hour. Here is the latest National Weather Service forecast for Cambria County, including the city of Johnstown. Rest of tonight, mostly clear. Lows in the lower 60s. South winds around 5 miles an hour. Monday, sunny. Highs in the upper 80s. Southwest winds 5 to 10 miles an hour. Monday night, mostly clear through 10 p.m., then becoming partly cloudy. A slight chance of showers and thunderstorms before 8 p.m. Lows in the upper 60s. Southwest winds 5 to 10 miles an hour with gusts up to 20 miles an hour. Chance of rain 20%. Tuesday, very warm. Mostly sunny. Highs in the mid-80s. Southwest winds 10 to 15 miles an hour with gusts up to 30 miles an hour. Tuesday night, partly cloudy before 8 p.m., then a slight chance of showers and thunderstorms between 8 p.m. and 2 a.m. Mostly cloudy with a chance of showers after 2 a.m. Lows in the mid-60s. Southwest winds 10 to 15 miles an hour with gusts up to 30 miles an hour. Chance of rain 50%. And now the extended forecast for South Central Pennsylvania. Wednesday, showers likely and a chance of thunderstorms. Highs around 80. Chance of rain 70%. Wednesday night, mostly cloudy with a 20% chance of showers. Lows in the upper 40s. Thursday, partly sunny with a 20% chance of showers. Not as warm. Highs in the upper 60s. Thursday night, mostly cloudy with a 40% chance of showers. Lows in the upper 40s. Friday, mostly cloudy with a chance of showers and a slight chance of thunderstorms. Highs in the mid-60s. Chance of rain 50%. Friday night, showers likely. Lows in the lower 50s. Chance of rain 60%. Saturday, showers likely. Highs in the upper 60s. Chance of rain 70%. Saturday night, showers likely. Lows in the mid-50s. Chance of rain 70%. Sunday, showers likely and a chance of thunderstorms. Highs in the mid-70s. Chance of rain 70%. The 8 to 14 day outlook, from Monday, May 25th to Sunday, May 31st, calls for above normal temperatures and near normal precipitation. Normal high temperatures across central Pennsylvania during this period range from the low 70s over the Allegheny Mountains to the mid-70s across the lower Susquehanna Valley. Normal lows range from the mid-40s over the Alleghenies to the mid-50s across the lower Susquehanna Valley. Here are the 11 p.m. conditions in the Altoona area. In Altoona, it was partly cloudy. The temperature was 69 degrees, the dew point 54, and the relative humidity 58%. The wind was calm. The pressure was 30.15 inches and rising. At State College, it was partly cloudy. The temperature was 72 degrees, the dew point 57, and the relative humidity 59%. The wind was calm.
the pressure was 30.13 inches and rising. Now, a few other local conditions: Johnstown, partly cloudy 70, Dubois, partly cloudy 70, La Trobe, clear 68, Pittsburgh, partly cloudy 72, Erie, partly cloudy 72, Bradford, clear 65. To the south and east, York, partly cloudy 73, Selims Grove, partly cloudy 67, Harrisburg, partly cloudy 69, Philadelphia, mostly cloudy 74, Baltimore, mostly cloudy 73, Washington, D.C., mostly cloudy 76. Once again, in Altoona, it was 69 degrees under partly cloudy skies. And at State College, it was 72 degrees under partly cloudy skies. 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Here's the hazardous weather outlook for the following counties: Bedford, Blair, Cambria, and Huntingdon. For tonight, the probability for widespread hazardous weather is low. And now the extended outlook for the period Sunday through Friday. The probability for widespread hazardous weather is low. Summer weather will prevail across the Keystone State into midweek. Abnormally cold temperatures will return to the region for the later part of the week. Aside from an isolated shower or storm tonight, fair skies will prevail overnight. Lows will range from the upper 50s to lower 60s. Mostly sunny skies and hot temperatures will prevail for both Monday and Tuesday. High temperatures both days will be mainly in the mid-80s to lower 90s. A strong cold front will cross the Keystone State on Wednesday. Showers and storms will be possible late Tuesday across the western portion of the Keystone State. Some of the storms could be on the strong to severe side. Lows will be mainly in the 60s Tuesday night. Showers and storms will continue to overspread the rest of Pennsylvania on Wednesday, before tapering off from northwest to southeast Wednesday evening. Some of the activity could be on the strong side. Lows Wednesday night will range from the upper 30s to lower 40s across the far north, to the mid-50s across the southeast. Here is the latest National Weather Service forecast for Blair and Bedford counties, including the city of Altoona. Rest of tonight, mostly clear between 10 p.m. and midnight, then becoming partly cloudy. Lows in the lower 60s. Southwest winds around 5 miles an hour. Monday, sunny. Rainfall amounts less than a tenth of an inch. Highs around 90. Southwest winds 5 to 10 miles an hour. Monday night, partly cloudy. A slight chance of showers and thunderstorms through 10 p.m. Rainfall amounts less than a tenth of an inch. Lows in the upper 60s. Southwest winds around 5 miles an hour. Gusts up to 20 miles an hour through midnight. Chance of rain 20%. Tuesday, hot, sunny. Highs in the upper 80s. Southwest winds 10 to 15 miles an hour with gusts up to 30 miles an hour. Tuesday night, partly cloudy. Lows in the upper 60s. Southwest winds 5 to 10 miles an hour with gusts up to 30 miles an hour. Here is the latest National Weather Service forecast for Cambria County, including the city of Johnstown. Rest of tonight, mostly clear. Lows in the lower 60s. South winds around 5 miles an hour. Monday, sunny. Highs in the upper 80s. Southwest winds 5 to 10 miles an hour. Monday night, mostly clear through 10 p.m., then becoming partly cloudy. A slight chance of showers and thunderstorms before 8 p.m. Lows in the upper 60s. Southwest winds 5 to 10 miles an hour with gusts up to 20 miles an hour. Chance of rain 20%. Tuesday, very warm. Mostly sunny. Highs in the mid-80s. Southwest winds 10 to 15 miles an hour with gusts up to 30 miles an hour. Tuesday night, partly cloudy before 8 p.m., then a slight chance of showers and thunderstorms between 8 p.m. and 2 a.m. Mostly cloudy with a chance of showers after 2 a.m. Lows in the mid-60s. Southwest winds 10 to 15 miles an hour with gusts up to 30 miles an hour. Chance of rain 50%. And now the extended forecast for South Central Pennsylvania. Wednesday, showers likely and a chance of thunderstorms. Highs around 80. Chance of rain 70%.
Wednesday night, mostly cloudy with a 20% chance of showers. Lows in the upper 40s. Thursday, partly sunny with a 20% chance of showers. Not as warm. Highs in the upper 60s. Thursday night, mostly cloudy with a 40% chance of showers. Lows in the upper 40s. Friday, mostly cloudy with a chance of showers and a slight chance of thunderstorms. Highs in the mid-60s. Chance of rain 50%. Friday night, showers likely. Lows in the lower 50s. Chance of rain 60%. Saturday, showers likely. Highs in the upper 60s. Chance of rain 70%. Saturday night, showers likely. Lows in the mid-50s. Chance of rain 70%. Sunday, showers likely and a chance of thunderstorms. Highs in the mid-70s. Chance of rain 70%. The 8 to 14 day outlook, from Monday, May 25th to Sunday, May 31st, calls for above normal temperatures and near normal precipitation. Normal high temperatures across central Pennsylvania during this period range from the low 70s over the Allegheny Mountains to the mid-70s across the lower Susquehanna Valley. Normal lows range from the mid-40s over the Alleghenies to the mid-50s across the lower Susquehanna Valley. Here are the 11 p.m. conditions in the Altoona area. In Altoona, it was partly cloudy. The temperature was 69 degrees, the dew point 54, and the relative humidity 58%. The wind was calm. The pressure was 30.15 inches and rising. At State College, it was partly cloudy. The temperature was 72 degrees, the dew point 57, and the relative humidity 59%. The wind was calm. The pressure was 30.13 inches and rising. Now, a few other local conditions: Johnstown, partly cloudy 70, Dubois, partly cloudy 70, La Trobe, clear 68, Pittsburgh, partly cloudy 72, Erie, partly cloudy 72, Bradford, clear 65. To the south and east, York, partly cloudy 73, Selins Grove, partly cloudy 67, Harrisburg, partly cloudy 69, Philadelphia, mostly cloudy 74, Baltimore, mostly cloudy 73, Washington, D.C., mostly cloudy 76. Once again, in Altoona, it was 69 degrees under partly cloudy skies. And at State College, it was 72 degrees under partly cloudy skies. This is NOAA Weather Radio, All Hazards Station WNG 589. 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Here's the hazardous weather outlook for the following counties: Bedford, Blair, Cambria, and Huntingdon. For tonight, the probability for widespread hazardous weather is low. And now the extended outlook for the period Sunday through Friday. The probability for widespread hazardous weather is low. 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Broadcasts originate from the National Weather Service in State College and are transmitted from the tower facilities provided by the Blair County Emergency Management Agency in Frankstown on a frequency of 162.425 MHz. We are located at Innovation Park in State College. 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Properly set weather radios with the alarm device will alert you when severe weather warnings or watches are issued. Programming on this station will be temporarily changed during severe weather to bring you the latest information. Warnings and safety information from the National Weather Service may someday save your life or protect your property. Summer weather will prevail across the Keystone State into midweek. Abnormally cold temperatures will return to the region for the later part of the week. Aside from an isolated shower or storm tonight, fair skies will prevail overnight. Lows will range from the upper 50s to lower 60s. Mostly sunny skies and hot temperatures will prevail for both Monday and Tuesday. High temperatures both days will be mainly in the mid-80s to lower 90s. A strong cold front will cross the Keystone State on Wednesday. Showers and storms will be possible late Tuesday across the western portion of the Keystone State. Some of the storms could be on the strong to severe side. Lows will be mainly in the 60s Tuesday night. Showers and storms will continue to overspread the rest of Pennsylvania on Wednesday, before tapering off from northwest to southeast Wednesday evening. Some of the activity could be on the strong side.
Lows Wednesday night will range from the upper 30s to lower 40s across the far north, to the mid-50s across the southeast. Here is the latest National Weather Service forecast for Blair and Bedford counties, including the city of Altoona. Rest of tonight, mostly clear between 10 p.m. and midnight, then becoming partly cloudy. Lows in the lower 60s. Southwest winds around 5 miles an hour. Monday, sunny. Rainfall amounts less than a tenth of an inch. Highs around 90. Southwest winds 5 to 10 miles an hour. Monday night, partly cloudy. A slight chance of showers and thunderstorms through 10 p.m. Rainfall amounts less than a tenth of an inch. Lows in the upper 60s. Southwest winds around 5 miles an hour. Gusts up to 20 miles an hour through midnight. Chance of rain 20%. Tuesday, hot, sunny. Highs in the upper 80s. Southwest winds 10 to 15 miles an hour with gusts up to 30 miles an hour. Tuesday night, partly cloudy. Lows in the upper 60s. Southwest winds 5 to 10 miles an hour with gusts up to 30 miles an hour. Here is the latest National Weather Service forecast for Cambria County, including the city of Johnstown. Rest of tonight, mostly clear. Lows in the lower 60s. South winds around 5 miles an hour. Monday, sunny. Highs in the upper 80s. Southwest winds 5 to 10 miles an hour. Monday night, mostly clear through 10 p.m., then becoming partly cloudy. A slight chance of showers and thunderstorms before 8 p.m. Lows in the upper 60s. Southwest winds 5 to 10 miles an hour with gusts up to 20 miles an hour. Chance of rain 20%. Tuesday, very warm. Mostly sunny. Highs in the mid-80s. Southwest winds 10 to 15 miles an hour with gusts up to 30 miles an hour. Tuesday night, partly cloudy before 8 p.m., then a slight chance of showers and thunderstorms between 8 p.m. and 2 a.m. Mostly cloudy with a chance of showers after 2 a.m. Lows in the mid-60s. Southwest winds 10 to 15 miles an hour with gusts up to 30 miles an hour. Chance of rain 50%. And now the extended forecast for South Central Pennsylvania. Wednesday, showers likely and a chance of thunderstorms. Highs around 80. Chance of rain 70%. Wednesday night, mostly cloudy with a 20% chance of showers. Lows in the upper 40s. Thursday, partly sunny with a 20% chance of showers. Not as warm. Highs in the upper 60s. Thursday night, mostly cloudy with a 40% chance of showers. Lows in the upper 40s. Friday, mostly cloudy with a chance of showers and a slight chance of thunderstorms. Highs in the mid-60s. Chance of rain 50%. Friday night, showers likely. Lows in the lower 50s. Chance of rain 60%. Saturday, showers likely. Highs in the upper 60s. Chance of rain 70%. Saturday night, showers likely. Lows in the mid-50s. Chance of rain 70%. Sunday, showers likely and a chance of thunderstorms. Highs in the mid-70s. Chance of rain 70%. The 8 to 14 day outlook, from Monday, May 25th to Sunday, May 31st, calls for above normal temperatures and near normal precipitation. Normal high temperatures across central Pennsylvania during this period range from the low 70s over the Allegheny Mountains to the mid-70s across the lower Susquehanna Valley. Normal lows range from the mid-40s over the Alleghenies to the mid-50s across the lower Susquehanna Valley. Here are the 11 p.m. conditions in the Altoona area. In Altoona, it was partly cloudy. The temperature was 69 degrees, the dew point 54, and the relative humidity 58%. The wind was calm. The pressure was 30.15 inches and rising. At State College, it was partly cloudy. The temperature was 72 degrees, the dew point 57, and the relative humidity 59%. The wind was calm. The pressure was 30.13 inches and rising.
now, a few other local conditions. Johnstown, partly cloudy 70. DuBois, partly cloudy 70. Latrobe, clear 68. Pittsburgh, partly cloudy 72. Erie, partly cloudy 72. Bradford, clear 65. To the south and east, York, partly cloudy 73. Selins Grove, partly cloudy 67. Harrisburg, partly cloudy 69. Philadelphia, mostly cloudy 74. Baltimore, mostly cloudy 73. Washington, D.C., mostly cloudy 76. Once again, in Altoona, it was 69 degrees under partly cloudy skies. And at State College, it was 72 degrees under partly cloudy skies. 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Here's the hazardous weather outlook for the following counties: Bedford, Blair, Cambria, and Huntingdon. For tonight, the probability for widespread hazardous weather is low. And now the extended outlook for the period Sunday through Friday. The probability for widespread hazardous weather is low. Summer weather will prevail across the Keystone State into midweek. Abnormally cold temperatures will return to the region for the later part of the week. Aside from an isolated shower or storm tonight, fair skies will prevail overnight. Lows will range from the upper 50s to lower 60s. Mostly sunny skies and hot temperatures will prevail for both Monday and Tuesday. High temperatures both days will be mainly in the mid-80s to lower 90s. A strong cold front will cross the Keystone State on Wednesday. Showers and storms will be possible late Tuesday across the western portion of the Keystone State. Some of the storms could be on the strong to severe side. Lows will be mainly in the 60s Tuesday night. Showers and storms will continue to overspread the rest of Pennsylvania on Wednesday, before tapering off from northwest to southeast Wednesday evening. Some of the activity could be on the strong side. Lows Wednesday night will range from the upper 30s to lower 40s across the far north, to the mid-50s across the southeast. Here is the latest National Weather Service forecast for Blair and Bedford counties, including the city of Altoona. Rest of tonight, mostly clear between 10 p.m. and midnight, then becoming partly cloudy. Lows in the lower 60s. Southwest winds around 5 miles an hour. Monday, sunny. Rainfall amounts less than a tenth of an inch. Highs around 90. Southwest winds 5 to 10 miles an hour. Monday night, partly cloudy. A slight chance of showers and thunderstorms through 10 p.m. Rainfall amounts less than a tenth of an inch. Lows in the upper 60s. Southwest winds around 5 miles an hour. Gusts up to 20 miles an hour through midnight. Chance of rain 20%. Tuesday, hot, sunny. Highs in the upper 80s. Southwest winds 10 to 15 miles an hour with gusts up to 30 miles an hour. Tuesday night, partly cloudy. Lows in the upper 60s. Southwest winds 5 to 10 miles an hour with gusts up to 30 miles an hour. Here is the latest National Weather Service forecast for Cambria County, including the city of Johnstown. Rest of tonight, mostly clear. Lows in the lower 60s. South winds around 5 miles an hour. Monday, sunny. Highs in the upper 80s. Southwest winds 5 to 10 miles an hour. Monday night, mostly clear through 10 p.m., then becoming partly cloudy. A slight chance of showers and thunderstorms before 8 p.m. Lows in the upper 60s. Southwest winds 5 to 10 miles an hour with gusts up to 20 miles an hour. Chance of rain 20%. Tuesday, very warm. Mostly sunny. Highs in the mid-80s. Southwest winds 10 to 15 miles an hour with gusts up to 30 miles an hour. Tuesday night, partly cloudy before 8 p.m., then a slight chance of showers and thunderstorms between 8 p.m. and 2 a.m. Mostly cloudy with a chance of showers after 2 a.m. Lows in the mid-60s. Southwest winds 10 to 15 miles an hour with gusts up to 30 miles an hour. Chance of rain 50%. And now the extended forecast for South Central Pennsylvania. Wednesday, showers likely and a chance of thunderstorms. Highs around 80. Chance of rain 70%. Wednesday night, mostly cloudy with a 20% chance of showers.
lows in the upper 40s. Thursday, partly sunny with a 20% chance of showers. Not as warm. Highs in the upper 60s. Thursday night, mostly cloudy with a 40% chance of showers. Lows in the upper 40s. Friday, mostly cloudy with a chance of showers and a slight chance of thunderstorms. Highs in the mid 60s. Chance of rain 50%. Friday night, showers likely. Lows in the lower 50s. Chance of rain 60%. Saturday, showers likely. Highs in the upper 60s. Chance of rain 70%. Saturday night, showers likely. Lows in the mid 50s. Chance of rain 70%. Sunday, showers likely and a chance of thunderstorms. Highs in the mid 70s. Chance of rain 70%. The 8 to 14 day outlook, from Monday, May 25th to Sunday, May 31st, calls for above normal temperatures and near normal precipitation. Normal high temperatures across central Pennsylvania during this period range from the low 70s over the Allegheny Mountains to the mid 70s across the lower Susquehanna Valley. Normal lows range from the mid 40s over the Alleghenies to the mid 50s across the lower Susquehanna Valley. Here are the 11 p.m. conditions in the Altoona area. In Altoona, it was partly cloudy. The temperature was 69 degrees, the dew point 54, and the relative humidity 58%. The wind was calm. The pressure was 30.15 inches and rising. At State College, it was partly cloudy. The temperature was 72 degrees, the dew point 57, and the relative humidity 59%. The wind was calm. The pressure was 30.13 inches and rising. Now, a few other local conditions: Johnstown, partly cloudy 70, Dubois, partly cloudy 70, La Trobe, clear 68, Pittsburgh, partly cloudy 72, Erie, partly cloudy 72, Bradford, clear 65. To the south and east, York, partly cloudy 73, Selins Grove, partly cloudy 67, Harrisburg, partly cloudy 69, Philadelphia, mostly cloudy 74, Baltimore, mostly cloudy 73, Washington, D.C., mostly cloudy 76. Once again, in Altoona, it was 69 degrees under partly cloudy skies. And at State College, it was 72 degrees under partly cloudy skies. 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Here's the hazardous weather outlook for the following counties: Bedford, Blair, Cambria, and Huntingdon. For tonight, the probability for widespread hazardous weather is low. And now the extended outlook for the period Sunday through Friday. The probability for widespread hazardous weather is low. Summer weather will prevail across the Keystone State into midweek. Abnormally cold temperatures will return to the region for the later part of the week. Aside from an isolated shower or storm tonight, fair skies will prevail overnight. Lows will range from the upper 50s to lower 60s. Mostly sunny skies and hot temperatures will prevail for both Monday and Tuesday. High temperatures both days will be mainly in the mid-80s to lower 90s. A strong cold front will cross the Keystone State on Wednesday. Showers and storms will be possible late Tuesday across the western portion of the Keystone State. Some of the storms could be on the strong to severe side. Lows will be mainly in the 60s Tuesday night. Showers and storms will continue to overspread the rest of Pennsylvania on Wednesday, before tapering off from northwest to southeast Wednesday evening. Some of the activity could be on the strong side. Lows Wednesday night will range from the upper 30s to lower 40s across the far north, to the mid 50s across the southeast. Here is the latest National Weather Service forecast for Blair and Bedford counties, including the city of Altoona. Rest of tonight, mostly clear between 10 p.m. and midnight, then becoming partly cloudy. Lows in the lower 60s. Southwest winds around 5 miles an hour. Monday, sunny. Rainfall amounts less than a tenth of an inch. Highs around 90. Southwest winds 5 to 10 miles an hour. Monday night, partly cloudy. A slight chance of showers and thunderstorms through 10 p.m. Rainfall amounts less than a tenth of an inch. Lows in the upper 60s. Southwest winds around 5 miles an hour.
Gusts up to 20 miles an hour through midnight. Chance of rain 20%. Tuesday, hot, sunny. Highs in the upper 80s. Southwest winds 10 to 15 miles an hour with gusts up to 30 miles an hour. Tuesday night, partly cloudy. Lows in the upper 60s. Southwest winds 5 to 10 miles an hour with gusts up to 30 miles an hour. Here is the latest National Weather Service forecast for Cambria County, including the city of Johnstown. Rest of tonight, mostly clear. Lows in the lower 60s. South winds around 5 miles an hour. Monday, sunny. Highs in the upper 80s. Southwest winds 5 to 10 miles an hour. Monday night, mostly clear through 10 p.m., then becoming partly cloudy. A slight chance of showers and thunderstorms before 8 p.m. Lows in the upper 60s. Southwest winds 5 to 10 miles an hour with gusts up to 20 miles an hour. Chance of rain 20%. Tuesday, very warm. Mostly sunny. Highs in the mid-80s. Southwest winds 10 to 15 miles an hour with gusts up to 30 miles an hour. Tuesday night, partly cloudy before 8 p.m., then a slight chance of showers and thunderstorms between 8 p.m. and 2 a.m. Mostly cloudy with a chance of showers after 2 a.m. Lows in the mid-60s. Southwest winds 10 to 15 miles an hour with gusts up to 30 miles an hour. Chance of rain 50%. And now the extended forecast for South Central Pennsylvania. Wednesday, showers likely and a chance of thunderstorms. Highs around 80. Chance of rain 70%. Wednesday night, mostly cloudy with a 20% chance of showers. Lows in the upper 40s. Thursday, partly sunny with a 20% chance of showers. Not as warm. Highs in the upper 60s. Thursday night, mostly cloudy with a 40% chance of showers. Lows in the upper 40s. Friday, mostly cloudy with a chance of showers and a slight chance of thunderstorms. Highs in the mid-60s. Chance of rain 50%. Friday night, showers likely. Lows in the lower 50s. Chance of rain 60%. Saturday, showers likely. Highs in the upper 60s. Chance of rain 70%. Saturday night, showers likely. Lows in the mid-50s. Chance of rain 70%. Sunday, showers likely and a chance of thunderstorms. Highs in the mid-70s. Chance of rain 70%. The 8 to 14 day outlook, from Monday, May 25th to Sunday, May 31st, calls for above normal temperatures and near normal precipitation. Normal high temperatures across central Pennsylvania during this period range from the low 70s over the Allegheny Mountains to the mid-70s across the lower Susquehanna Valley. Normal lows range from the mid-40s over the Alleghenies to the mid-50s across the lower Susquehanna Valley. Here are the 11 p.m. conditions in the Altoona area. In Altoona, it was partly cloudy. The temperature was 69 degrees, the dew point 54, and the relative humidity 58%. The wind was calm. The pressure was 30.15 inches and rising. At State College, it was partly cloudy. The temperature was 72 degrees, the dew point 57, and the relative humidity 59%. The wind was calm. The pressure was 30.13 inches and rising. Now, a few other local conditions: Johnstown, partly cloudy 70, Du Bois, partly cloudy 70, La Trobe, clear 68, Pittsburgh, partly cloudy 72, Erie, partly cloudy 72, Bradford, clear 65. To the south and east, York, partly cloudy 73, Selins Grove, partly cloudy 67, Harrisburg, partly cloudy 69, Philadelphia, mostly cloudy 74, Baltimore, mostly cloudy 73, Washington, D.C., mostly cloudy 76. Once again, in Altoona, it was 69 degrees under partly cloudy skies. And at State College, it was 72 degrees under partly cloudy skies. 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Here's the hazardous weather outlook for the following counties: Bedford, Blair, Cambria, and Huntingdon. For tonight,
The probability for widespread hazardous weather is low. And now the extended outlook for the period Sunday through Friday. The probability for widespread hazardous weather is low. Summer weather will prevail across the Keystone State into midweek. Abnormally cold temperatures will return to the region for the later part of the week. Aside from an isolated shower or storm tonight, fair skies will prevail overnight. Lows will range from the upper 50s to lower 60s. Mostly sunny skies and hot temperatures will prevail for both Monday and Tuesday. High temperatures both days will be mainly in the mid-80s to lower 90s. A strong cold front will cross the Keystone State on Wednesday. Showers and storms will be possible late Tuesday across the western portion of the Keystone State. Some of the storms could be on the strong to severe side. Lows will be mainly in the 60s Tuesday night. Showers and storms will continue to overspread the rest of Pennsylvania on Wednesday, before tapering off from northwest to southeast Wednesday evening. Some of the activity could be on the strong side. Lows Wednesday night will range from the upper 30s to lower 40s across the far north, to the mid-50s across the southeast. Here is the latest National Weather Service forecast for Blair and Bedford counties, including the city of Altoona. Rest of tonight, mostly clear between 10 p.m. and midnight, then becoming partly cloudy. Lows in the lower 60s. Southwest winds around 5 miles an hour. Monday, sunny. Rainfall amounts less than a tenth of an inch. Highs around 90. Southwest winds 5 to 10 miles an hour. Monday night, partly cloudy. A slight chance of showers and thunderstorms through 10 p.m. Rainfall amounts less than a tenth of an inch. Lows in the upper 60s. Southwest winds around 5 miles an hour. Gusts up to 20 miles an hour through midnight. Chance of rain 20%. Tuesday, hot, sunny. Highs in the upper 80s. Southwest winds 10 to 15 miles an hour with gusts up to 30 miles an hour. Tuesday night, partly cloudy. Lows in the upper 60s. Southwest winds 5 to 10 miles an hour with gusts up to 30 miles an hour. Here is the latest National Weather Service forecast for Cambria County, including the city of Johnstown. Rest of tonight, mostly clear. Lows in the lower 60s. South winds around 5 miles an hour. Monday, sunny. Highs in the upper 80s. Southwest winds 5 to 10 miles an hour. Monday night, mostly clear through 10 p.m., then becoming partly cloudy. A slight chance of showers and thunderstorms before 8 p.m. Lows in the upper 60s. Southwest winds 5 to 10 miles an hour with gusts up to 20 miles an hour. Chance of rain 20%. Tuesday, very warm. Mostly sunny. Highs in the mid-80s. Southwest winds 10 to 15 miles an hour with gusts up to 30 miles an hour. Tuesday night, partly cloudy before 8 p.m., then a slight chance of showers and thunderstorms between 8 p.m. and 2 a.m. Mostly cloudy with a chance of showers after 2 a.m. Lows in the mid-60s. Southwest winds 10 to 15 miles an hour with gusts up to 30 miles an hour. Chance of rain 50%. And now the extended forecast for South Central Pennsylvania. Wednesday, showers likely and a chance of thunderstorms. Highs around 80. Chance of rain 70%. Wednesday night, mostly cloudy with a 20% chance of showers. Lows in the upper 40s. Thursday, partly sunny with a 20% chance of showers. Not as warm. Highs in the upper 60s. Thursday night, mostly cloudy with a 40% chance of showers. Lows in the upper 40s. Friday, mostly cloudy with a chance of showers and a slight chance of thunderstorms. Highs in the mid-60s. Chance of rain 50%. Friday night, showers likely. Lows in the lower 50s. Chance of rain 60%. Saturday, showers likely. Highs in the upper 60s. Chance of rain 70%. Saturday night, showers likely. Lows in the mid-50s. Chance of rain 70%. Sunday, showers likely and a chance of thunderstorms. Highs in the mid-70s. Chance of rain 70%.
The 8 to 14 day outlook, from Monday, May 25th to Sunday, May 31st, calls for above normal temperatures and near normal precipitation. Normal high temperatures across central Pennsylvania during this period range from the low 70s over the Allegheny Mountains to the mid-70s across the lower Susquehanna Valley. Normal lows range from the mid-40s over the Alleghenies to the mid-50s across the lower Susquehanna Valley. Here are the 11 p.m. conditions in the Altoona area. In Altoona, it was partly cloudy. The temperature was 69 degrees, the dew point 54, and the relative humidity 58%. The wind was calm. The pressure was 30.15 inches and rising. At State College, it was partly cloudy. The temperature was 72 degrees, the dew point 57, and the relative humidity 59%. The wind was calm. The pressure was 30.13 inches and rising. Now, a few other local conditions. Johnstown, partly cloudy 70, Dubois, partly cloudy 70, La Trobe, clear 68, Pittsburgh, partly cloudy 72, Erie, partly cloudy 72, Bradford, clear 65. To the south and east, York, partly cloudy 73, Selins Grove, partly cloudy 67, Harrisburg, partly cloudy 69, Philadelphia, mostly cloudy 74, Baltimore, mostly cloudy 73, Washington, D.C., mostly cloudy 76. Once again, in Altoona, it was 69 degrees under partly cloudy skies. And at State College, it was 72 degrees under partly cloudy skies. 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Here's the hazardous weather outlook for the following counties: Bedford, Blair, Cambria, and Huntingdon. For tonight, the probability for widespread hazardous weather is low. And now the extended outlook for the period Sunday through Friday. The probability for widespread hazardous weather is low. Summer weather will prevail across the Keystone State into midweek. Abnormally cold temperatures will return to the region for the later part of the week. Aside from an isolated shower or storm tonight, fair skies will prevail overnight. Lows will range from the upper 50s to lower 60s. Mostly sunny skies and hot temperatures will prevail for both Monday and Tuesday. High temperatures both days will be mainly in the mid-80s to lower 90s. A strong cold front will cross the Keystone State on Wednesday. Showers and storms will be possible late Tuesday across the western portion of the Keystone State. Some of the storms could be on the strong to severe side. Lows will be mainly in the 60s Tuesday night. Showers and storms will continue to overspread the rest of Pennsylvania on Wednesday, before tapering off from northwest to southeast Wednesday evening. Some of the activity could be on the strong side. Lows Wednesday night will range from the upper 30s to lower 40s across the far north, to the mid-50s across the southeast. Here is the latest National Weather Service forecast for Blair and Bedford counties, including the city of Altoona. Rest of tonight, mostly clear between 10 p.m. and midnight, then becoming partly cloudy. Lows in the lower 60s. Southwest winds around 5 miles an hour. Monday, sunny. Rainfall amounts less than a tenth of an inch. Highs around 90. Southwest winds 5 to 10 miles an hour. Monday night, partly cloudy. A slight chance of showers and thunderstorms through 10 p.m. Rainfall amounts less than a tenth of an inch. Lows in the upper 60s. Southwest winds around 5 miles an hour. Gusts up to 20 miles an hour through midnight. Chance of rain 20%. Tuesday, hot, sunny. Highs in the upper 80s. Southwest winds 10 to 15 miles an hour with gusts up to 30 miles an hour. Tuesday night, partly cloudy. Lows in the upper 60s. Southwest winds 5 to 10 miles an hour with gusts up to 30 miles an hour. Here is the latest National Weather Service forecast for Cambria County, including the city of Johnstown. Rest of tonight, mostly clear. Lows in the lower 60s. South winds around 5 miles an hour. Monday, sunny. Highs in the upper 80s. Southwest winds 5 to 10 miles an hour. Monday night, mostly clear through 10 p.m., then becoming partly cloudy. A slight chance of showers and thunderstorms before 8 p.m.
lows in the upper 60s. Southwest winds 5 to 10 miles an hour with gusts up to 20 miles an hour. Chance of rain 20%. Tuesday, very warm. Mostly sunny. Highs in the mid-80s. Southwest winds 10 to 15 miles an hour with gusts up to 30 miles an hour. Tuesday night, partly cloudy before 8 p.m., then a slight chance of showers and thunderstorms between 8 p.m. and 2 a.m.

Thursday, partly sunny with a 20% chance of showers. Not as warm. Highs in the upper 60s. Thursday night, mostly cloudy with a 40% chance of showers. Lows in the upper 40s. Friday, mostly cloudy with a chance of showers and a slight chance of thunderstorms. Highs in the mid-60s. Chance of rain 50%. Friday night, showers likely. Lows in the lower 50s. Chance of rain 60%. Saturday, showers likely. Highs in the upper 60s. Chance of rain 70%. Saturday night, showers likely. Lows in the mid-50s. Chance of rain 70%. Sunday, showers likely and a chance of thunderstorms. Highs in the mid-70s. Chance of rain 70%. The 8 to 14 day outlook, from Monday, May 25th to Sunday, May 31st, calls for above normal temperatures and near normal precipitation. Normal high temperatures across central Pennsylvania during this period range from the low 70s over the Allegheny Mountains to the mid-70s across the lower Susquehanna Valley. Normal lows range from the mid-40s over the Alleghenies to the mid-50s across the lower Susquehanna Valley. Here are the 11 p.m. conditions in the Altoona area. In Altoona, it was partly cloudy. The temperature was 69 degrees, the dew point 54, and the relative humidity 58%. The wind was calm. The pressure was 30.15 inches and rising. At State College, it was partly cloudy. The temperature was 72 degrees, the dew point 57, and the relative humidity 59%. The wind was calm. The pressure was 30.13 inches and rising. Now, a few other local conditions: Johnstown, partly cloudy 70, Dubois, partly cloudy 70, Latrobe, clear 68, Pittsburgh, partly cloudy 72, Erie, partly cloudy 72, Bradford, clear 65. To the south and east, York, partly cloudy 73, Selins Grove, partly cloudy 67, Harrisburg, partly cloudy 69, Philadelphia, mostly cloudy 74, Baltimore, mostly cloudy 73, Washington, D.C., mostly cloudy 76. Once again, in Altoona, it was 69 degrees under partly cloudy skies. And at State College, it was 72 degrees under partly cloudy skies. 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Here's the hazardous weather outlook for the following counties: Bedford, Blair, Cambria, and Huntingdon. For tonight, the probability for widespread hazardous weather is low. And now the extended outlook for the period Sunday through Friday. The probability for widespread hazardous weather is low. Summer weather will prevail across the Keystone State into midweek. Abnormally cold temperatures will return to the region for the later part of the week. Aside from an isolated shower or storm tonight, fair skies will prevail overnight. Lows will range from the upper 50s to lower 60s. Mostly sunny skies and hot temperatures will prevail for both Monday and Tuesday. High temperatures both days will be mainly in the mid-80s to lower 90s. A strong cold front will cross the Keystone State on Wednesday. Showers and storms will be possible late Tuesday across the western portion of the Keystone State. Some of the storms could be on the strong to severe side. Lows will be mainly in the 60s Tuesday night. Showers and storms will continue to overspread the rest of Pennsylvania on Wednesday, before tapering off from northwest to southeast Wednesday evening. Some of the activity could be on the strong side. Lows Wednesday night will range from the upper 30s to lower 40s across the far north, to the mid-50s across the southeast. Here is the latest National Weather Service forecast for Blair and Bedford counties, including the city of Altoona. Rest of tonight, mostly clear between 10 p.m. and midnight, then becoming partly cloudy. Lows in the lower 60s. Southwest winds around 5 miles an hour. Monday, sunny. Rainfall amounts less than a tenth of an inch. Highs around 90. Southwest winds 5 to 10 miles an hour. Monday night, partly cloudy. A slight chance of showers and thunderstorms through 10 p.m. Rainfall amounts less than a tenth of an inch. Lows in the upper 60s. Southwest winds around 5 miles an hour. Gusts up to 20 miles an hour through midnight.

chance of rain 20%. Tuesday, hot, sunny. Highs in the upper 80s. Southwest winds 10 to 15 miles an hour with gusts up to 30 miles an hour. Tuesday night, partly cloudy. Lows in the upper 60s. Southwest winds 5 to 10 miles an hour with gusts up to 30 miles an hour. Here is the latest National Weather Service forecast for Cambria County, including the city of Johnstown. Rest of tonight, mostly clear. Lows in the lower 60s. South winds around 5 miles an hour. Monday, sunny. Highs in the upper 80s. Southwest winds 5 to 10 miles an hour. Monday night, mostly clear through 10 p.m., then becoming partly cloudy. A slight chance of showers and thunderstorms before 8 p.m. Lows in the upper 60s. Southwest winds 5 to 10 miles an hour with gusts up to 20 miles an hour. Chance of rain 20%. Tuesday, very warm. Mostly sunny. Highs in the mid-80s. Southwest winds 10 to 15 miles an hour with gusts up to 30 miles an hour. Tuesday night, partly cloudy before 8 p.m., then a slight chance of showers and thunderstorms between 8 p.m. and 2 a.m. Mostly cloudy with a chance of showers after 2 a.m. Lows in the mid-60s. Southwest winds 10 to 15 miles an hour with gusts up to 30 miles an hour. Chance of rain 50%. And now the extended forecast for South Central Pennsylvania. Wednesday, showers likely and a chance of thunderstorms. Highs around 80. Chance of rain 70%. Wednesday night, mostly cloudy with a 20% chance of showers. Lows in the upper 40s. Thursday, partly sunny with a 20% chance of showers. Not as warm. Highs in the upper 60s. Thursday night, mostly cloudy with a 40% chance of showers. Lows in the upper 40s. Friday, mostly cloudy with a chance of showers and a slight chance of thunderstorms. Highs in the mid-60s. Chance of rain 50%. Friday night, showers likely. Lows in the lower 50s. Chance of rain 60%. Saturday, showers likely. Highs in the upper 60s. Chance of rain 70%. Saturday night, showers likely. Lows in the mid-50s. Chance of rain 70%. Sunday, showers likely and a chance of thunderstorms. Highs in the mid-70s. Chance of rain 70%. Here is the latest National Weather Service forecast for Blair and Bedford counties, including the city of Altoona. Rest of tonight, partly cloudy. Lows in the lower 60s. Southwest winds around 5 miles an hour. Monday, sunny. Rainfall amounts less than a tenth of an inch. Highs around 90. Southwest winds 5 to 10 miles an hour. Monday night, partly cloudy. A slight chance of showers and thunderstorms through 10 p.m. Rainfall amounts less than a tenth of an inch. Lows in the upper 60s. Southwest winds around 5 miles an hour. Gusts up to 20 miles an hour through midnight. Chance of rain 20%. Tuesday, hot, sunny. Highs in the upper 80s. Southwest winds 10 to 15 miles an hour with gusts up to 30 miles an hour. Tuesday night, partly cloudy. Lows in the upper 60s. Southwest winds 5 to 10 miles an hour with gusts up to 30 miles an hour. Here is the latest National Weather Service forecast for Cambria County, including the city of Johnstown. Rest of tonight, mostly clear. Lows in the lower 60s. South winds around 5 miles an hour. Monday, sunny. Highs in the upper 80s. Southwest winds 5 to 10 miles an hour. Monday night, mostly clear through 10 p.m., then becoming partly cloudy. A slight chance of showers and thunderstorms before 8 p.m. Lows in the upper 60s. Southwest winds 5 to 10 miles an hour with gusts up to 20 miles an hour. Chance of rain 20%. Tuesday, very warm. Mostly sunny. Highs in the mid-80s. Southwest winds 10 to 15 miles an hour with gusts up to 30 miles an hour. Tuesday night, partly cloudy before 8 p.m., then a slight chance of showers and thunderstorms between 8 p.m. and 2 a.m.
mostly cloudy with a chance of showers after 2 a.m. Lows in the mid-60s. Southwest winds 10 to 15 miles an hour with gusts up to 30 miles an hour. Chance of rain 50%. And now the extended forecast for South Central Pennsylvania. Wednesday, showers likely and a chance of thunderstorms. Highs around 80. Chance of rain 70%. Wednesday night, mostly cloudy with a 20% chance of showers. Lows in the upper 40s. Thursday, partly sunny with a 20% chance of showers. Not as warm. Highs in the upper 60s. Thursday night, mostly cloudy with a 40% chance of showers. Lows in the upper 40s. Friday, mostly cloudy with a chance of showers and a slight chance of thunderstorms. Highs in the mid-60s. Chance of rain 50%. Friday night, showers likely. Lows in the lower 50s. Chance of rain 60%. Saturday, showers likely. Highs in the upper 60s. Chance of rain 70%. Saturday night, showers likely. Lows in the mid-50s. Chance of rain 70%. Sunday, showers likely and a chance of thunderstorms. Highs in the mid-70s. Chance of rain 70%. The 8 to 14 day outlook, from Monday, May 25th to Sunday, May 31st, calls for above normal temperatures and near normal precipitation. Normal high temperatures across central Pennsylvania during this period range from the low 70s over the Allegheny Mountains to the mid-70s across the lower Susquehanna Valley. Normal lows range from the mid-40s over the Alleghenies to the mid-50s across the lower Susquehanna Valley. Here are the midnight conditions in the Altoona area. In Altoona, it was partly cloudy. The temperature was 68 degrees, the dew point 54, and the relative humidity 60%. The wind was calm. The pressure was 30.15 inches and steady. At State College, it was partly cloudy. The temperature was 70 degrees, the dew point 56, and the relative humidity 61%. The wind was calm. The pressure was 30.13 inches and steady. Now, a few other local conditions: Johnstown, partly cloudy 69, DuBois, partly cloudy 69, La Trobe, clear 64, Pittsburgh, partly cloudy 68, Erie, partly cloudy 72, Bradford, clear 66. To the south and east, York, partly cloudy 73, Selins Grove, partly cloudy 67, Harrisburg, partly cloudy 70, Philadelphia, mostly cloudy 73, Baltimore, mostly cloudy 70, Washington, D.C., mostly cloudy 75. Once again, in Altoona, it was 68 degrees under partly cloudy skies. And at State College, it was 70 degrees under partly cloudy skies. 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Here's the hazardous weather outlook for the following counties: Bedford, Blair, Cambria, and Huntingdon. For tonight, the probability for widespread hazardous weather is low. And now the extended outlook for the period Sunday through Friday. The probability for widespread hazardous weather is low. Summer weather will prevail across the Keystone State into midweek. Abnormally cold temperatures will return to the region for the later part of the week. Aside from an isolated shower or storm tonight, fair skies will prevail overnight. Lows will range from the upper 50s to lower 60s. Mostly sunny skies and hot temperatures will prevail for both Monday and Tuesday. High temperatures both days will be mainly in the mid-80s to lower 90s. A strong cold front will cross the Keystone State on Wednesday. Showers and storms will be possible late Tuesday across the western portion of the Keystone State. Some of the storms could be on the strong to severe side. Lows will be mainly in the 60s Tuesday night. Showers and storms will continue to overspread the rest of Pennsylvania on Wednesday, before tapering off from northwest to southeast Wednesday evening. Some of the activity could be on the strong side. Lows Wednesday night will range from the upper 30s to lower 40s across the far north, to the mid-50s across the southeast. Here is the latest National Weather Service forecast for Blair and Bedford counties, including the city of Altoona. Rest of tonight, partly cloudy. Lows in the lower 60s. Southwest winds around 5 miles an hour.
Monday, sunny. Rainfall amounts less than a tenth of an inch. Highs around 90. Southwest winds 5 to 10 miles an hour. Monday night, partly cloudy. A slight chance of showers and thunderstorms through 10 p.m. Rainfall amounts less than a tenth of an inch. Lows in the upper 60s. Southwest winds around 5 miles an hour. Gusts up to 20 miles an hour through midnight. Chance of rain 20%. Tuesday, hot, sunny. Highs in the upper 80s. Southwest winds 10 to 15 miles an hour with gusts up to 30 miles an hour. Tuesday night, partly cloudy. Lows in the upper 60s. Southwest winds 5 to 10 miles an hour with gusts up to 30 miles an hour. Here is the latest National Weather Service forecast for Cambria County, including the city of Johnstown. Rest of tonight, mostly clear. Lows in the lower 60s. South winds around 5 miles an hour. Monday, sunny. Highs in the upper 80s. Southwest winds 5 to 10 miles an hour. Monday night, mostly clear through 10 p.m., then becoming partly cloudy. A slight chance of showers and thunderstorms before 8 p.m. Lows in the upper 60s. Southwest winds 5 to 10 miles an hour with gusts up to 20 miles an hour. Chance of rain 20%. Tuesday, very warm. Mostly sunny. Highs in the mid-80s. Southwest winds 10 to 15 miles an hour with gusts up to 30 miles an hour. Tuesday night, partly cloudy before 8 p.m., then a slight chance of showers and thunderstorms between 8 p.m. and 2 a.m. Mostly cloudy with a chance of showers after 2 a.m. Lows in the mid-60s. Southwest winds 10 to 15 miles an hour with gusts up to 30 miles an hour. Chance of rain 50%. And now the extended forecast for South Central Pennsylvania. Wednesday, showers likely and a chance of thunderstorms. Highs around 80. Chance of rain 70%. Wednesday night, mostly cloudy with a 20% chance of showers. Lows in the upper 40s. Thursday, partly sunny with a 20% chance of showers. Not as warm. Highs in the upper 60s. Thursday night, mostly cloudy with a 40% chance of showers. Lows in the upper 40s. Friday, mostly cloudy with a chance of showers and a slight chance of thunderstorms. Highs in the mid-60s. Chance of rain 50%. Friday night, showers likely. Lows in the lower 50s. Chance of rain 60%. Saturday, showers likely. Highs in the upper 60s. Chance of rain 70%. Saturday night, showers likely. Lows in the mid-50s. Chance of rain 70%. Sunday, showers likely and a chance of thunderstorms. Highs in the mid-70s. Chance of rain 70%. The 8 to 14 day outlook, from Monday, May 25th to Sunday, May 31st, calls for above normal temperatures and near normal precipitation. Normal high temperatures across central Pennsylvania during this period range from the low 70s over the Allegheny Mountains to the mid-70s across the lower Susquehanna Valley. Normal lows range from the mid-40s over the Alleghenies to the mid-50s across the lower Susquehanna Valley. Here are the midnight conditions in the Altoona area. In Altoona, it was clear. The temperature was 68 degrees, the dew point 54, and the relative humidity 60%. The wind was calm. The pressure was 30.15 inches and steady. At State College, it was clear. The temperature was 70 degrees, the dew point 56, and the relative humidity 61%. The wind was calm. The pressure was 30.13 inches and steady. Now, a few other local conditions: Johnstown, clear 69, Dubois, clear 69, La Trobe, clear 64, Pittsburgh partly cloudy 68, Erie, partly cloudy 72, Bradford clear 66. To the south and east, York, partly cloudy 73, Selims Grove partly cloudy 67, Harrisburg partly cloudy 70, Philadelphia partly cloudy 73, Baltimore mostly cloudy 70, Washington DC partly cloudy 75. Once again, in Altoona it was 68 degrees under clear skies. And at State College it was 70 degrees under clear skies.
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Here's the hazardous weather outlook for the following counties: Bedford, Blair, Cambria, and Huntingdon. For tonight, the probability for widespread hazardous weather is low. And now the extended outlook for the period Sunday through Friday. The probability for widespread hazardous weather is low. Summer weather will prevail across the Keystone State into midweek. Abnormally cold temperatures will return to the region for the later part of the week. Aside from an isolated shower or storm tonight, fair skies will prevail overnight. Lows will range from the upper 50s to lower 60s. Mostly sunny skies and hot temperatures will prevail for both Monday and Tuesday. High temperatures both days will be mainly in the mid-80s to lower 90s. A strong cold front will cross the Keystone State on Wednesday. Showers and storms will be possible late Tuesday across the western portion of the Keystone State. Some of the storms could be on the strong to severe side. Lows will be mainly in the 60s Tuesday night. Showers and storms will continue to overspread the rest of Pennsylvania on Wednesday, before tapering off from northwest to southeast Wednesday evening. Some of the activity could be on the strong side. Lows Wednesday night will range from the upper 30s to lower 40s across the far north, to the mid-50s across the southeast. Here is the latest National Weather Service forecast for Blair and Bedford counties, including the city of Altoona. Rest of tonight, partly cloudy. Lows in the lower 60s. Southwest winds around 5 miles an hour. Monday, sunny. Rainfall amounts less than a tenth of an inch. Highs around 90. Southwest winds 5 to 10 miles an hour. Monday night, partly cloudy. A slight chance of showers and thunderstorms through 10 p.m. Rainfall amounts less than a tenth of an inch. Lows in the upper 60s. Southwest winds around 5 miles an hour. Gusts up to 20 miles an hour through midnight. Chance of rain 20%. Tuesday, hot, sunny. Highs in the upper 80s. Southwest winds 10 to 15 miles an hour with gusts up to 30 miles an hour. Tuesday night, partly cloudy. Lows in the upper 60s. Southwest winds 5 to 10 miles an hour with gusts up to 30 miles an hour. Here is the latest National Weather Service forecast for Cambria County, including the city of Johnstown. Rest of tonight, mostly clear. Lows in the lower 60s. South winds around 5 miles an hour. Monday, sunny. Highs in the upper 80s. Southwest winds 5 to 10 miles an hour. Monday night, mostly clear through 10 p.m., then becoming partly cloudy. A slight chance of showers and thunderstorms before 8 p.m. Lows in the upper 60s. Southwest winds 5 to 10 miles an hour with gusts up to 20 miles an hour. Chance of rain 20%. Tuesday, very warm. Mostly sunny. Highs in the mid-80s. Southwest winds 10 to 15 miles an hour with gusts up to 30 miles an hour. Tuesday night, partly cloudy before 8 p.m., then a slight chance of showers and thunderstorms between 8 p.m. and 2 a.m. Mostly cloudy with a chance of showers after 2 a.m. Lows in the mid-60s. Southwest winds 10 to 15 miles an hour with gusts up to 30 miles an hour. Chance of rain 50%. And now the extended forecast for South Central Pennsylvania. Wednesday, showers likely and a chance of thunderstorms. Highs around 80. Chance of rain 70%. Wednesday night, mostly cloudy with a 20% chance of showers. Lows in the upper 40s. Thursday, partly sunny with a 20% chance of showers. Not as warm. Highs in the upper 60s. Thursday night, mostly cloudy with a 40% chance of showers. Lows in the upper 40s. Friday, mostly cloudy with a chance of showers and a slight chance of thunderstorms. Highs in the mid-60s. Chance of rain 50%. Friday night, showers likely. Lows in the lower 50s. Chance of rain 60%. Saturday, showers likely. Highs in the upper 60s. Chance of rain 70%. Saturday night, showers likely. Lows in the mid-50s.
chance of rain 70%. Sunday, showers likely and a chance of thunderstorms. Highs in the mid-70s. Chance of rain 70%. The 8 to 14 day outlook, from Monday, May 25th to Sunday, May 31st, calls for above normal temperatures and near normal precipitation. Normal high temperatures across central Pennsylvania during this period range from the low 70s over the Allegheny Mountains to the mid-70s across the lower Susquehanna Valley. Normal lows range from the mid-40s over the Alleghenies to the mid-50s across the lower Susquehanna Valley. Here are the midnight conditions in the Altoona area. In Altoona, it was clear. The temperature was 68 degrees, the dew point 54, and the relative humidity 60%. The wind was calm. The pressure was 30.15 inches and steady. At State College, it was clear. The temperature was 70 degrees, the dew point 56, and the relative humidity 61%. The wind was calm. The pressure was 30.13 inches and steady. Now, a few other local conditions: Johnstown, clear 69, Dubois, clear 69, La Trobe, clear 64, Pittsburgh partly cloudy 68, Erie, partly cloudy 72, Bradford clear 66. To the south and east, York, partly cloudy 73, Selins Grove partly cloudy 67, Harrisburg partly cloudy 70, Philadelphia partly cloudy 73, Baltimore mostly cloudy 70, Washington DC partly cloudy 75. Once again, in Altoona it was 68 degrees under clear skies. And at State College it was 70 degrees under clear skies. 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Here's the hazardous weather outlook for the following counties: Bedford, Blair, Cambria, and Huntingdon. For tonight, the probability for widespread hazardous weather is low. And now the extended outlook for the period Sunday through Friday. The probability for widespread hazardous weather is low. Summer weather will prevail across the Keystone State into midweek. Abnormally cold temperatures will return to the region for the later part of the week. Aside from an isolated shower or storm tonight, fair skies will prevail overnight. Lows will range from the upper 50s to lower 60s. Mostly sunny skies and hot temperatures will prevail for both Monday and Tuesday. High temperatures both days will be mainly in the mid-80s to lower 90s. A strong cold front will cross the Keystone State on Wednesday. Showers and storms will be possible late Tuesday across the western portion of the Keystone State. Some of the storms could be on the strong to severe side. Lows will be mainly in the 60s Tuesday night. Showers and storms will continue to overspread the rest of Pennsylvania on Wednesday, before tapering off from northwest to southeast Wednesday evening. Some of the activity could be on the strong side. Lows Wednesday night will range from the upper 30s to lower 40s across the far north, to the mid-50s across the southeast. 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Broadcasts originate from the National Weather Service in State College and are transmitted from the tower facilities provided by the Blair County Emergency Management Agency in Frankstown on a frequency of 162.425 MHz. We are located at Innovation Park in State College. 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Properly set weather radios with the alarm device will alert you when severe weather warnings or watches are issued. Programming on this station will be temporarily changed during severe weather to bring you the latest information. Warnings and safety information from the National Weather Service may someday save your life or protect your property. Here is the latest National Weather Service forecast for Blair and Bedford counties, including the city of Altoona. Rest of tonight, partly cloudy. Lows in the lower 60s. Southwest winds around 5 miles an hour. Monday, sunny. Rainfall amounts less than a tenth of an inch. Highs around 90. Southwest winds 5 to 10 miles an hour. Monday night, partly cloudy. A slight chance of showers and thunderstorms through 10 p.m. Rainfall amounts less than a tenth of an inch. Lows in the upper 60s. Southwest winds around 5 miles an hour. Gusts up to 20 miles an hour through midnight. Chance of rain 20%.
Tuesday, hot, sunny. Highs in the upper 80s. Southwest winds 10 to 15 miles an hour with gusts up to 30 miles an hour. Tuesday night, partly cloudy. Lows in the upper 60s. Southwest winds 5 to 10 miles an hour with gusts up to 30 miles an hour. Here is the latest National Weather Service forecast for Cambria County, including the city of Johnstown. Rest of tonight, mostly clear. Lows in the lower 60s. South winds around 5 miles an hour. Monday, sunny. Highs in the upper 80s. Southwest winds 5 to 10 miles an hour. Monday night, mostly clear through 10 p.m., then becoming partly cloudy. A slight chance of showers and thunderstorms before 8 p.m. Lows in the upper 60s. Southwest winds 5 to 10 miles an hour with gusts up to 20 miles an hour. Chance of rain 20%. Tuesday, very warm. Mostly sunny. Highs in the mid-80s. Southwest winds 10 to 15 miles an hour with gusts up to 30 miles an hour. Tuesday night, partly cloudy before 8 p.m., then a slight chance of showers and thunderstorms between 8 p.m. and 2 a.m. Mostly cloudy with a chance of showers after 2 a.m. Lows in the mid-60s. Southwest winds 10 to 15 miles an hour with gusts up to 30 miles an hour. Chance of rain 50%. And now the extended forecast for South Central Pennsylvania. Wednesday, showers likely and a chance of thunderstorms. Highs around 80. Chance of rain 70%. Wednesday night, mostly cloudy with a 20% chance of showers. Lows in the upper 40s. Thursday, partly sunny with a 20% chance of showers. Not as warm. Highs in the upper 60s. Thursday night, mostly cloudy with a 40% chance of showers. Lows in the upper 40s. Friday, mostly cloudy with a chance of showers and a slight chance of thunderstorms. Highs in the mid-60s. Chance of rain 50%. Friday night, showers likely. Lows in the lower 50s. Chance of rain 60%. Saturday, showers likely. Highs in the upper 60s. Chance of rain 70%. Saturday night, showers likely. Lows in the mid-50s. Chance of rain 70%. Sunday, showers likely and a chance of thunderstorms. Highs in the mid-70s. Chance of rain 70%. The 8 to 14 day outlook, from Monday, May 25th to Sunday, May 31st, calls for above normal temperatures and near normal precipitation. Normal high temperatures across central Pennsylvania during this period range from the low 70s over the Allegheny Mountains to the mid-70s across the lower Susquehanna Valley. Normal lows range from the mid-40s over the Alleghenies to the mid-50s across the lower Susquehanna Valley. Here are the midnight conditions in the Altoona area. In Altoona, it was clear. The temperature was 68 degrees, the dew point 54, and the relative humidity 60%. The wind was calm. The pressure was 30.15 inches and steady. At State College, it was clear. The temperature was 70 degrees, the dew point 56, and the relative humidity 61%. The wind was calm. The pressure was 30.13 inches and steady. Now, a few other local conditions: Johnstown, clear 69, Dubois, clear 69, La Trobe, clear 64, Pittsburgh partly cloudy 68, Erie, partly cloudy 72, Bradford clear 66. To the south and east, York, partly cloudy 73, Selins Grove partly cloudy 67, Harrisburg partly cloudy 70, Philadelphia partly cloudy 73, Baltimore mostly cloudy 70, Washington DC partly cloudy 75. Once again, in Altoona it was 68 degrees under clear skies. And at State College it was 70 degrees under clear skies. 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Here's the hazardous weather outlook for the following counties: Bedford, Blair, Cambria, and Huntingdon. For tonight, the probability for widespread hazardous weather is low. And now the extended outlook for the period Sunday through Friday. The probability for widespread hazardous weather is low.
summer weather will prevail across the Keystone State into midweek. Abnormally cold temperatures will return to the region for the later part of the week. Aside from an isolated shower or storm tonight, fair skies will prevail overnight. Lows will range from the upper 50s to lower 60s. Mostly sunny skies and hot temperatures will prevail for both Monday and Tuesday. High temperatures both days will be mainly in the mid-80s to lower 90s. A strong cold front will cross the Keystone State on Wednesday. Showers and storms will be possible late Tuesday across the western portion of the Keystone State. Some of the storms could be on the strong to severe side. Lows will be mainly in the 60s Tuesday night. Showers and storms will continue to overspread the rest of Pennsylvania on Wednesday, before tapering off from northwest to southeast Wednesday evening. Some of the activity could be on the strong side. Lows Wednesday night will range from the upper 30s to lower 40s across the far north, to the mid-50s across the southeast. Here is the latest National Weather Service forecast for Blair and Bedford counties, including the city of Altoona. Rest of tonight, partly cloudy. Lows in the lower 60s. Southwest winds around 5 miles an hour. Monday, sunny. Rainfall amounts less than a tenth of an inch. Highs around 90. Southwest winds 5 to 10 miles an hour. Monday night, partly cloudy. A slight chance of showers and thunderstorms through 10 p.m. Rainfall amounts less than a tenth of an inch. Lows in the upper 60s. Southwest winds around 5 miles an hour. Gusts up to 20 miles an hour through midnight. Chance of rain 20%. Tuesday, hot, sunny. Highs in the upper 80s. Southwest winds 10 to 15 miles an hour with gusts up to 30 miles an hour. Tuesday night, partly cloudy. Lows in the upper 60s. Southwest winds 5 to 10 miles an hour with gusts up to 30 miles an hour. Here is the latest National Weather Service forecast for Cambria County, including the city of Johnstown. Rest of tonight, mostly clear. Lows in the lower 60s. South winds around 5 miles an hour. Monday, sunny. Highs in the upper 80s. Southwest winds 5 to 10 miles an hour. Monday night, mostly clear through 10 p.m., then becoming partly cloudy. A slight chance of showers and thunderstorms before 8 p.m. Lows in the upper 60s. Southwest winds 5 to 10 miles an hour with gusts up to 20 miles an hour. Chance of rain 20%. Tuesday, very warm. Mostly sunny. Highs in the mid-80s. Southwest winds 10 to 15 miles an hour with gusts up to 30 miles an hour. Tuesday night, partly cloudy before 8 p.m., then a slight chance of showers and thunderstorms between 8 p.m. and 2 a.m. Mostly cloudy with a chance of showers after 2 a.m. Lows in the mid-60s. Southwest winds 10 to 15 miles an hour with gusts up to 30 miles an hour. Chance of rain 50%. And now the extended forecast for South Central Pennsylvania. Wednesday, showers likely and a chance of thunderstorms. Highs around 80. Chance of rain 70%. Wednesday night, mostly cloudy with a 20% chance of showers. Lows in the upper 40s. Thursday, partly sunny with a 20% chance of showers. Not as warm. Highs in the upper 60s. Thursday night, mostly cloudy with a 40% chance of showers. Lows in the upper 40s. Friday, mostly cloudy with a chance of showers and a slight chance of thunderstorms. Highs in the mid-60s. Chance of rain 50%. Friday night, showers likely. Lows in the lower 50s. Chance of rain 60%. Saturday, showers likely. Highs in the upper 60s. Chance of rain 70%. Saturday night, showers likely. Lows in the mid-50s. Chance of rain 70%. Sunday, showers likely and a chance of thunderstorms. Highs in the mid-70s. Chance of rain 70%. The 8 to 14 day outlook, from Monday, May 25th to Sunday, May 31st, calls for above normal temperatures and near normal precipitation. Normal high temperatures across central Pennsylvania during this period range from the low 70s over the Allegheny Mountains to the mid-70s across the lower Susquehanna Valley.
Normal lows range from the mid-40s over the Alleghenies to the mid-50s across the lower Susquehanna Valley. Here are the midnight conditions in the Altoona area. In Altoona, it was clear. The temperature was 68 degrees, the dew point 54, and the relative humidity 60%. The wind was calm. The pressure was 30.15 inches and steady. At State College, it was clear. The temperature was 70 degrees, the dew point 56, and the relative humidity 61%. The wind was calm. The pressure was 30.13 inches and steady. Now, a few other local conditions: Johnstown, clear 69, DuBois, clear 69, La Trobe, clear 64, Pittsburgh partly cloudy 68, Erie, partly cloudy 72, Bradford clear 66. To the south and east, York, partly cloudy 73, Selins Grove partly cloudy 67, Harrisburg partly cloudy 70, Philadelphia partly cloudy 73, Baltimore mostly cloudy 70, Washington DC partly cloudy 75. Once again, in Altoona it was 68 degrees under clear skies. And at State College it was 70 degrees under clear skies. This is NOAA Weather Radio, All Hazards Station WNG 589. 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Here's the hazardous weather outlook for the following counties: Bedford, Blair, Cambria, and Huntingdon. For tonight, the probability for widespread hazardous weather is low. And now the extended outlook for the period Sunday through Friday. The probability for widespread hazardous weather is low. Summer weather will prevail across the Keystone State into midweek. Abnormally cold temperatures will return to the region for the later part of the week. Aside from an isolated shower or storm tonight, fair skies will prevail overnight. Lows will range from the upper 50s to lower 60s. Mostly sunny skies and hot temperatures will prevail for both Monday and Tuesday. High temperatures both days will be mainly in the mid-80s to lower 90s. A strong cold front will cross the Keystone State on Wednesday. Showers and storms will be possible late Tuesday across the western portion of the Keystone State. Some of the storms could be on the strong to severe side. Lows will be mainly in the 60s Tuesday night. Showers and storms will continue to overspread the rest of Pennsylvania on Wednesday, before tapering off from northwest to southeast Wednesday evening. Some of the activity could be on the strong side. Lows Wednesday night will range from the upper 30s to lower 40s across the far north, to the mid-50s across the southeast. Here is the latest National Weather Service forecast for Blair and Bedford counties, including the city of Altoona. Rest of tonight, partly cloudy. Lows in the lower 60s. Southwest winds around 5 miles an hour. Monday, sunny. Rainfall amounts less than a tenth of an inch. Highs around 90. Southwest winds 5 to 10 miles an hour. Monday night, partly cloudy. A slight chance of showers and thunderstorms through 10 p.m. Rainfall amounts less than a tenth of an inch. Lows in the upper 60s. Southwest winds around 5 miles an hour. Gusts up to 20 miles an hour through midnight. Chance of rain 20%. Tuesday, hot, sunny. Highs in the upper 80s. Southwest winds 10 to 15 miles an hour with gusts up to 30 miles an hour. Tuesday night, partly cloudy. Lows in the upper 60s. Southwest winds 5 to 10 miles an hour with gusts up to 30 miles an hour. Here is the latest National Weather Service forecast for Cambria County, including the city of Johnstown. Rest of tonight, mostly clear. Lows in the lower 60s. South winds around 5 miles an hour. Monday, sunny. Highs in the upper 80s. Southwest winds 5 to 10 miles an hour. Monday night, mostly clear through 10 p.m., then becoming partly cloudy. A slight chance of showers and thunderstorms before 8 p.m. Lows in the upper 60s. Southwest winds 5 to 10 miles an hour with gusts up to 20 miles an hour. Chance of rain 20%. Tuesday, very warm. Mostly sunny. Highs in the mid-80s. Southwest winds 10 to 15 miles an hour with gusts up to 30 miles an hour. Tuesday night, partly cloudy before 8 p.m.,
Then a slight chance of showers and thunderstorms between 8 p.m. and 2 a.m. Mostly cloudy with a chance of showers after 2 a.m. Lows in the mid-60s. Southwest winds 10 to 15 miles an hour with gusts up to 30 miles an hour. Chance of rain 50%. And now the extended forecast for South Central Pennsylvania. Wednesday, showers likely and a chance of thunderstorms. Highs around 80. Chance of rain 70%. Wednesday night, mostly cloudy with a 20% chance of showers. Lows in the upper 40s. Thursday, partly sunny with a 20% chance of showers. Not as warm. Highs in the upper 60s. Thursday night, mostly cloudy with a 40% chance of showers. Lows in the upper 40s. Friday, mostly cloudy with a chance of showers and a slight chance of thunderstorms. Highs in the mid-60s. Chance of rain 50%. Friday night, showers likely. Lows in the lower 50s. Chance of rain 60%. Saturday, showers likely. Highs in the upper 60s. Chance of rain 70%. Saturday night, showers likely. Lows in the mid-50s. Chance of rain 70%. Sunday, showers likely and a chance of thunderstorms. Highs in the mid-70s. Chance of rain 70%. The 8 to 14 day outlook, from Monday, May 25th to Sunday, May 31st, calls for above normal temperatures and near normal precipitation. Normal high temperatures across central Pennsylvania during this period range from the low 70s over the Allegheny Mountains to the mid-70s across the lower Susquehanna Valley. Normal lows range from the mid-40s over the Alleghenies to the mid-50s across the lower Susquehanna Valley. Here are the midnight conditions in the Altoona area. In Altoona, it was clear. The temperature was 68 degrees, the dew point 54, and the relative humidity 60%. The wind was calm. The pressure was 30.15 inches and steady. At State College, it was clear. The temperature was 70 degrees, the dew point 56, and the relative humidity 61%. The wind was calm. The pressure was 30.13 inches and steady. Now, a few other local conditions: Johnstown, clear 69, Dubois, clear 69, La Trobe, clear 64, Pittsburgh partly cloudy 68, Erie, partly cloudy 72, Bradford clear 66. To the south and east, York, partly cloudy 73, Selins Grove partly cloudy 67, Harrisburg partly cloudy 70, Philadelphia partly cloudy 73, Baltimore mostly cloudy 70, Washington DC partly cloudy 75. Once again, in Altoona it was 68 degrees under clear skies. And at State College it was 70 degrees under clear skies. This is NOAA Weather Radio, All Hazards Station WNG 589. 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Here's the hazardous weather outlook for the following counties: Bedford, Blair, Cambria, and Huntingdon. For tonight, the probability for widespread hazardous weather is low. And now the extended outlook for the period Sunday through Friday. The probability for widespread hazardous weather is low. Summer weather will prevail across the Keystone State into midweek. Abnormally cold temperatures will return to the region for the later part of the week. Aside from an isolated shower or storm tonight, fair skies will prevail overnight. Lows will range from the upper 50s to lower 60s. Mostly sunny skies and hot temperatures will prevail for both Monday and Tuesday. High temperatures both days will be mainly in the mid-80s to lower 90s. A strong cold front will cross the Keystone State on Wednesday. Showers and storms will be possible late Tuesday across the western portion of the Keystone State. Some of the storms could be on the strong to severe side. Lows will be mainly in the 60s Tuesday night. Showers and storms will continue to overspread the rest of Pennsylvania on Wednesday, before tapering off from northwest to southeast Wednesday evening. Some of the activity could be on the strong side. Lows Wednesday night will range from the upper 30s to lower 40s across the far north, to the mid-50s across the southeast. Here is the latest National Weather Service forecast for Blair and Bedford counties, including the city of Altoona. Rest of tonight, partly cloudy. Lows in the lower 60s.
southwest winds around 5 miles an hour. Monday, sunny. Rainfall amounts less than a tenth of an inch. Highs around 90. Southwest winds 5 to 10 miles an hour. Monday night, partly cloudy. A slight chance of showers and thunderstorms through 10 p.m. Rainfall amounts less than a tenth of an inch. Lows in the upper 60s. Southwest winds around 5 miles an hour. Gusts up to 20 miles an hour through midnight. Chance of rain 20%. Tuesday, hot, sunny. Highs in the upper 80s. Southwest winds 10 to 15 miles an hour with gusts up to 30 miles an hour. Tuesday night, partly cloudy. Lows in the upper 60s. Southwest winds 5 to 10 miles an hour with gusts up to 30 miles an hour. Here is the latest National Weather Service forecast for Cambria County, including the city of Johnstown. Rest of tonight, mostly clear. Lows in the lower 60s. South winds around 5 miles an hour. Monday, sunny. Highs in the upper 80s. Southwest winds 5 to 10 miles an hour. Monday night, mostly clear through 10 p.m., then becoming partly cloudy. A slight chance of showers and thunderstorms before 8 p.m. Lows in the upper 60s. Southwest winds 5 to 10 miles an hour with gusts up to 20 miles an hour. Chance of rain 20%. Tuesday, very warm. Mostly sunny. Highs in the mid-80s. Southwest winds 10 to 15 miles an hour with gusts up to 30 miles an hour. Tuesday night, partly cloudy before 8 p.m., then a slight chance of showers and thunderstorms between 8 p.m. and 2 a.m. Mostly cloudy with a chance of showers after 2 a.m. Lows in the mid-60s. Southwest winds 10 to 15 miles an hour with gusts up to 30 miles an hour. Chance of rain 50%. And now the extended forecast for South Central Pennsylvania. Wednesday, showers likely and a chance of thunderstorms. Highs around 80. Chance of rain 70%. Wednesday night, mostly cloudy with a 20% chance of showers. Lows in the upper 40s. Thursday, partly sunny with a 20% chance of showers. Not as warm. Highs in the upper 60s. Thursday night, mostly cloudy with a 40% chance of showers. Lows in the upper 40s. Friday, mostly cloudy with a chance of showers and a slight chance of thunderstorms. Highs in the mid-60s. Chance of rain 50%. Friday night, showers likely. Lows in the lower 50s. Chance of rain 60%. Saturday, showers likely. Highs in the upper 60s. Chance of rain 70%. Saturday night, showers likely. Lows in the mid-50s. Chance of rain 70%. Sunday, showers likely and a chance of thunderstorms. Highs in the mid-70s. Chance of rain 70%. The 8 to 14 day outlook, from Monday, May 25th to Sunday, May 31st, calls for above normal temperatures and near normal precipitation. Normal high temperatures across central Pennsylvania during this period range from the low 70s over the Allegheny Mountains to the mid-70s across the lower Susquehanna Valley. Normal lows range from the mid-40s over the Alleghenies to the mid-50s across the lower Susquehanna Valley. Here are the midnight conditions in the Altoona area. In Altoona, it was clear. The temperature was 68 degrees, the dew point 54, and the relative humidity 60%. The wind was calm. The pressure was 30.15 inches and steady. At State College, it was clear. The temperature was 70 degrees, the dew point 56, and the relative humidity 61%. The wind was calm. The pressure was 30.13 inches and steady. Now, a few other local conditions: Johnstown, clear 69, Dubois, clear 69, La Trobe, clear 64, Pittsburgh partly cloudy 68, Erie, partly cloudy 72, Bradford clear 66. To the south and east, York, partly cloudy 73, Selins Grove partly cloudy 67, Harrisburg partly cloudy 70, Philadelphia partly cloudy 73, Baltimore mostly cloudy 70, Washington DC partly cloudy 75. Once again, in Altoona it was 68 degrees under clear skies.
and at State College it was 70 degrees under clear skies. This is NOAA Weather Radio, All Hazards Station WNG589. 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Here's the hazardous weather outlook for the following counties: Bedford, Blair, Cambria, and Huntingdon. For tonight, the probability for widespread hazardous weather is low. And now the extended outlook for the period Sunday through Friday. The probability for widespread hazardous weather is low. Summer weather will prevail across the Keystone State into midweek. Abnormally cold temperatures will return to the region for the later part of the week. Aside from an isolated shower or storm tonight, fair skies will prevail overnight. Lows will range from the upper 50s to lower 60s. Mostly sunny skies and hot temperatures will prevail for both Monday and Tuesday. High temperatures both days will be mainly in the mid-80s to lower 90s. A strong cold front will cross the Keystone State on Wednesday. Showers and storms will be possible late Tuesday across the western portion of the Keystone State. Some of the storms could be on the strong to severe side. Lows will be mainly in the 60s Tuesday night. Showers and storms will continue to overspread the rest of Pennsylvania on Wednesday, before tapering off from northwest to southeast Wednesday evening. Some of the activity could be on the strong side. Lows Wednesday night will range from the upper 30s to lower 40s across the far north, to the mid-50s across the southeast. Here is the latest National Weather Service forecast for Blair and Bedford counties, including the city of Altoona. Rest of tonight, partly cloudy. Lows in the lower 60s. Southwest winds around 5 miles an hour. Monday, sunny. Rainfall amounts less than a tenth of an inch. Highs around 90. Southwest winds 5 to 10 miles an hour. Monday night, partly cloudy. A slight chance of showers and thunderstorms through 10 p.m. Rainfall amounts less than a tenth of an inch. Lows in the upper 60s. Southwest winds around 5 miles an hour. Gusts up to 20 miles an hour through midnight. Chance of rain 20%. Tuesday, hot, sunny. Highs in the upper 80s. Southwest winds 10 to 15 miles an hour with gusts up to 30 miles an hour. Tuesday night, partly cloudy. Lows in the upper 60s. Southwest winds 5 to 10 miles an hour with gusts up to 30 miles an hour. Here is the latest National Weather Service forecast for Cambria County, including the city of Johnstown. Rest of tonight, mostly clear. Lows in the lower 60s. South winds around 5 miles an hour. Monday, sunny. Highs in the upper 80s. Southwest winds 5 to 10 miles an hour. Monday night, mostly clear through 10 p.m., then becoming partly cloudy. A slight chance of showers and thunderstorms before 8 p.m. Lows in the upper 60s. Southwest winds 5 to 10 miles an hour with gusts up to 20 miles an hour. Chance of rain 20%. Tuesday, very warm. Mostly sunny. Highs in the mid-80s. Southwest winds 10 to 15 miles an hour with gusts up to 30 miles an hour. Tuesday night, partly cloudy before 8 p.m., then a slight chance of showers and thunderstorms between 8 p.m. and 2 a.m. Mostly cloudy with a chance of showers after 2 a.m. Lows in the mid-60s. Southwest winds 10 to 15 miles an hour with gusts up to 30 miles an hour. Chance of rain 50%. And now the extended forecast for South Central Pennsylvania. Wednesday, showers likely and a chance of thunderstorms. Highs around 80. Chance of rain 70%. Wednesday night, mostly cloudy with a 20% chance of showers. Lows in the upper 40s. Thursday, partly sunny with a 20% chance of showers. Not as warm. Highs in the upper 60s. Thursday night, mostly cloudy with a 40% chance of showers. Lows in the upper 40s. Friday, mostly cloudy with a chance of showers and a slight chance of thunderstorms. Highs in the mid-60s. Chance of rain 50%. Friday night, showers likely. Lows in the lower 50s. Chance of rain 60%. Saturday, showers likely. Highs in the upper 60s. Chance of rain 70%.
Saturday night, showers likely. Lows in the mid-50s. Chance of rain 70%. Sunday, showers likely and a chance of thunderstorms. Highs in the mid-70s.

8 degrees, the dew point 54, and the relative humidity 60%. The wind was calm. The pressure was 30.15 inches and steady. At State College, it was clear. The temperature was 70 degrees, the dew point 56, and the relative humidity 61%. The wind was calm. The pressure was 30.13 inches and steady. Now, a few other local conditions: Johnstown, clear 69, DuBois, clear 69, La Trobe, clear 64, Pittsburgh partly cloudy 68, Erie, partly cloudy 72, Bradford clear 66. To the south and east, York, partly cloudy 73, Selins Grove partly cloudy 67, Harrisburg partly cloudy 70, Philadelphia partly cloudy 73, Baltimore mostly cloudy 70, Washington DC partly cloudy 75. Once again, in Altoona it was 68 degrees under clear skies. And at State College it was 70 degrees under clear skies. This is NOAA Weather Radio, All Hazards Station WNG 589. 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Here's the hazardous weather outlook for the following counties: Bedford, Blair, Cambria, and Huntingdon. For tonight, the probability for widespread hazardous weather is low. And now the extended outlook for the period Sunday through Friday. The probability for widespread hazardous weather is low. Summer weather will prevail across the Keystone State into midweek. Abnormally cold temperatures will return to the region for the later part of the week. Aside from an isolated shower or storm tonight, fair skies will prevail overnight. Lows will range from the upper 50s to lower 60s. Mostly sunny skies and hot temperatures will prevail for both Monday and Tuesday. High temperatures both days will be mainly in the mid-80s to lower 90s. A strong cold front will cross the Keystone State on Wednesday. Showers and storms will be possible late Tuesday across the western portion of the Keystone State. Some of the storms could be on the strong to severe side. Lows will be mainly in the 60s Tuesday night. Showers and storms will continue to overspread the rest of Pennsylvania on Wednesday, before tapering off from northwest to southeast Wednesday evening. Some of the activity could be on the strong side. Lows Wednesday night will range from the upper 30s to lower 40s across the far north, to the mid-50s across the southeast. Here is the latest National Weather Service forecast for Blair and Bedford counties, including the city of Altoona. Rest of tonight, partly cloudy. Lows in the lower 60s. Southwest winds around 5 miles an hour. Monday, sunny. Rainfall amounts less than a tenth of an inch. Highs around 90. Southwest winds 5 to 10 miles an hour. Monday night, partly cloudy. A slight chance of showers and thunderstorms through 10 p.m. Rainfall amounts less than a tenth of an inch. Lows in the upper 60s. Southwest winds around 5 miles an hour. Gusts up to 20 miles an hour through midnight. Chance of rain 20%. Tuesday, hot, sunny. Highs in the upper 80s. Southwest winds 10 to 15 miles an hour with gusts up to 30 miles an hour. Tuesday night, partly cloudy. Lows in the upper 60s. Southwest winds 5 to 10 miles an hour with gusts up to 30 miles an hour. Here is the latest National Weather Service forecast for Cambria County, including the city of Johnstown. Rest of tonight, mostly clear. Lows in the lower 60s. South winds around 5 miles an hour. Monday, sunny. Highs in the upper 80s. Southwest winds 5 to 10 miles an hour. Monday night, mostly clear through 10 p.m., then becoming partly cloudy. A slight chance of showers and thunderstorms before 8 p.m. Lows in the upper 60s. Southwest winds 5 to 10 miles an hour with gusts up to 20 miles an hour. Chance of rain 20%. Tuesday, very warm. Mostly sunny. Highs in the mid-80s. Southwest winds 10 to 15 miles an hour with gusts up to 30 miles an hour. Tuesday night, partly cloudy before 8 p.m., then a slight chance of showers and thunderstorms between 8 p.m. and 2 a.m. Mostly cloudy with a chance of showers after 2 a.m. Lows in the mid-60s. Southwest winds 10 to 15 miles an hour with gusts up to 30 miles an hour. Chance of rain 50%.

And now the extended forecast for South Central Pennsylvania. Wednesday, showers likely and a chance of thunderstorms. Highs around 80. Chance of rain 70%. Wednesday night, mostly cloudy with a 20% chance of showers. Lows in the upper 40s. Thursday, partly sunny with a 20% chance of showers. Not as warm. Highs in the upper 60s. Thursday night, mostly cloudy with a 40% chance of showers. Lows in the upper 40s. Friday, mostly cloudy with a chance of showers and a slight chance of thunderstorms. Highs in the mid-60s. Chance of rain 50%. Friday night, showers likely. Lows in the lower 50s. Chance of rain 60%. Saturday, showers likely. Highs in the upper 60s. Chance of rain 70%. Saturday night, showers likely. Lows in the mid-50s. Chance of rain 70%. Sunday, showers likely and a chance of thunderstorms. Highs in the mid-70s. Chance of rain 70%. The 8 to 14 day outlook, from Monday, May 25th to Sunday, May 31st, calls for above normal temperatures and near normal precipitation. Normal high temperatures across central Pennsylvania during this period range from the low 70s over the Allegheny Mountains to the mid-70s across the lower Susquehanna Valley. Normal lows range from the mid-40s over the Alleghenies to the mid-50s across the lower Susquehanna Valley. Here are the midnight conditions in the Altoona area. In Altoona, it was clear. The temperature was 68 degrees, the dew point 54, and the relative humidity 60%. The wind was calm. The pressure was 30.15 inches and steady. At State College, it was clear. The temperature was 70 degrees, the dew point 56, and the relative humidity 61%. The wind was calm. The pressure was 30.13 inches and steady. Now, a few other local conditions: Johnstown, clear 69, DuBois, clear 69, La Trobe, clear 64, Pittsburgh partly cloudy 68, Erie, partly cloudy 72, Bradford clear 66. To the south and east, York, partly cloudy 73, Selins Grove partly cloudy 67, Harrisburg partly cloudy 70, Philadelphia partly cloudy 73, Baltimore mostly cloudy 70, Washington DC partly cloudy 75. Once again, in Altoona it was 68 degrees under clear skies. And at State College it was 70 degrees under clear skies. This is NOAA Weather Radio, All Hazards Station WNG 589. 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Here are the 1 a.m. conditions in the Altoona area. The report from Altoona was not available. Pittsburgh partly cloudy 69, to the south and east, the report from York was not available. This is NOAA Weather Radio, All Hazards Station WNG 589. 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Here's the hazardous weather outlook for the following counties: Bedford, Blair, Cambria, and Huntingdon. For tonight, the probability for widespread hazardous weather is low. And now the extended outlook for the period Sunday through Friday. The probability for widespread hazardous weather is low. Summer weather will prevail across the Keystone State into midweek. Abnormally cold temperatures will return to the region for the later part of the week. Aside from an isolated shower or storm tonight, fair skies will prevail overnight. Lows will range from the upper 50s to lower 60s. Mostly sunny skies and hot temperatures will prevail for both Monday and Tuesday. High temperatures both days will be mainly in the mid-80s to lower 90s. A strong cold front will cross the Keystone State on Wednesday. Showers and storms will be possible late Tuesday across the western portion of the Keystone State. Some of the storms could be on the strong to severe side. Lows will be mainly in the 60s Tuesday night. Showers and storms will continue to overspread the rest of Pennsylvania on Wednesday, before tapering off from northwest to southeast Wednesday evening. Some of the activity could be on the strong side. Lows Wednesday night will range from the upper 30s to lower 40s across the far north, to the mid-50s across the southeast. Here is the latest National Weather Service forecast for Blair and Bedford counties, including the city of Altoona.
Rest of tonight, partly cloudy. Lows in the lower 60s. Southwest winds around 5 miles an hour. Monday, sunny. Rainfall amounts less than a tenth of an inch. Highs around 90. Southwest winds 5 to 10 miles an hour. Monday night, partly cloudy. A slight chance of showers and thunderstorms through 10 p.m. Rainfall amounts less than a tenth of an inch. Lows in the upper 60s. Southwest winds around 5 miles an hour. Gusts up to 20 miles an hour through midnight. Chance of rain 20%. Tuesday, hot, sunny. Highs in the upper 80s. Southwest winds 10 to 15 miles an hour with gusts up to 30 miles an hour. Tuesday night, partly cloudy. Lows in the upper 60s. Southwest winds 5 to 10 miles an hour with gusts up to 30 miles an hour. Here is the latest National Weather Service forecast for Cambria County, including the city of Johnstown. Rest of tonight, mostly clear. Lows in the lower 60s. South winds around 5 miles an hour. Monday, sunny. Highs in the upper 80s. Southwest winds 5 to 10 miles an hour. Monday night, mostly clear through 10 p.m., then becoming partly cloudy. A slight chance of showers and thunderstorms before 8 p.m. Lows in the upper 60s. Southwest winds 5 to 10 miles an hour with gusts up to 20 miles an hour. Chance of rain 20%. Tuesday, very warm. Mostly sunny. Highs in the mid-80s. Southwest winds 10 to 15 miles an hour with gusts up to 30 miles an hour. Tuesday night, partly cloudy before 8 p.m., then a slight chance of showers and thunderstorms between 8 p.m. and 2 a.m. Mostly cloudy with a chance of showers after 2 a.m. Lows in the mid-60s. Southwest winds 10 to 15 miles an hour with gusts up to 30 miles an hour. Chance of rain 50%. And now the extended forecast for South Central Pennsylvania. Wednesday, showers likely and a chance of thunderstorms. Highs around 80. Chance of rain 70%. Wednesday night, mostly cloudy with a 20% chance of showers. Lows in the upper 40s. Thursday, partly sunny with a 20% chance of showers. Not as warm. Highs in the upper 60s. Thursday night, mostly cloudy with a 40% chance of showers. Lows in the upper 40s. Friday, mostly cloudy with a chance of showers and a slight chance of thunderstorms. Highs in the mid-60s. Chance of rain 50%. Friday night, showers likely. Lows in the lower 50s. Chance of rain 60%. Saturday, showers likely. Highs in the upper 60s. Chance of rain 70%. Saturday night, showers likely. Lows in the mid-50s. Chance of rain 70%. Sunday, showers likely and a chance of thunderstorms. Highs in the mid-70s. Chance of rain 70%. The 8 to 14 day outlook, from Monday, May 25th to Sunday, May 31st, calls for above normal temperatures and near normal precipitation. Normal high temperatures across central Pennsylvania during this period range from the low 70s over the Allegheny Mountains to the mid-70s across the lower Susquehanna Valley. Normal lows range from the mid-40s over the Alleghenies to the mid-50s across the lower Susquehanna Valley. Here are the 1 a.m. conditions in the Altoona area. The report from Altoona was not available. Pittsburgh partly cloudy 69, to the south and east, the report from York was not available. This is NOAA Weather Radio, all hazards station WNG 589. Serving south central Pennsylvania, and originating from the National Weather Service Office in State College. Here's the hazardous weather outlook, for the following counties, Bedford, Blair, Cambria and Huntingdon. For tonight, the probability for widespread hazardous weather is low. And now the extended outlook for the period Sunday through Friday. The probability for widespread hazardous weather is low. Summer weather will prevail across the Keystone State into midweek. Abnormally cold temperatures will return to the region for the later part of the week. Aside from an isolated shower or storm tonight, fair skies will prevail overnight. Lows will range from the upper 50s to lower 60s.
Mostly sunny skies and hot temperatures will prevail for both Monday and Tuesday. High temperatures both days will be mainly in the mid-80s to lower 90s. A strong cold front will cross the Keystone State on Wednesday. Showers and storms will be possible late Tuesday across the western portion of the Keystone State. Some of the storms could be on the strong to severe side. Lows will be mainly in the 60s Tuesday night. Showers and storms will continue to overspread the rest of Pennsylvania on Wednesday, before tapering off from northwest to southeast Wednesday evening. Some of the activity could be on the strong side. Lows Wednesday night will range from the upper 30s to lower 40s across the far north, to the mid-50s across the southeast. Here is the latest National Weather Service forecast for Blair and Bedford counties, including the city of Altoona. Rest of tonight, partly cloudy. Lows in the lower 60s. Southwest winds around 5 miles an hour. Monday, sunny. Rainfall amounts less than a tenth of an inch. Highs around 90. Southwest winds 5 to 10 miles an hour. Monday night, partly cloudy. A slight chance of showers and thunderstorms through 10 p.m. Rainfall amounts less than a tenth of an inch. Lows in the upper 60s. Southwest winds around 5 miles an hour. Gusts up to 20 miles an hour through midnight. Chance of rain 20%. Tuesday, hot, sunny. Highs in the upper 80s. Southwest winds 10 to 15 miles an hour with gusts up to 30 miles an hour. Tuesday night, partly cloudy. Lows in the upper 60s. Southwest winds 5 to 10 miles an hour with gusts up to 30 miles an hour. Here is the latest National Weather Service forecast for Cambria County, including the city of Johnstown. Rest of tonight, mostly clear. Lows in the lower 60s. South winds around 5 miles an hour. Monday, sunny. Highs in the upper 80s. Southwest winds 5 to 10 miles an hour. Monday night, mostly clear through 10 p.m., then becoming partly cloudy. A slight chance of showers and thunderstorms before 8 p.m. Lows in the upper 60s. Southwest winds 5 to 10 miles an hour with gusts up to 20 miles an hour. Chance of rain 20%. Tuesday, very warm. Mostly sunny. Highs in the mid-80s. Southwest winds 10 to 15 miles an hour with gusts up to 30 miles an hour. Tuesday night, partly cloudy before 8 p.m., then a slight chance of showers and thunderstorms between 8 p.m. and 2 a.m. Mostly cloudy with a chance of showers after 2 a.m. Lows in the mid-60s. Southwest winds 10 to 15 miles an hour with gusts up to 30 miles an hour. Chance of rain 50%. And now the extended forecast for South Central Pennsylvania. Wednesday, showers likely and a chance of thunderstorms. Highs around 80. Chance of rain 70%. Wednesday night, mostly cloudy with a 20% chance of showers. Lows in the upper 40s. Thursday, partly sunny with a 20% chance of showers. Not as warm. Highs in the upper 60s. Thursday night, mostly cloudy with a 40% chance of showers. Lows in the upper 40s. Friday, mostly cloudy with a chance of showers and a slight chance of thunderstorms. Highs in the mid-60s. Chance of rain 50%. Friday night, showers likely. Lows in the lower 50s. Chance of rain 60%. Saturday, showers likely. Highs in the upper 60s. Chance of rain 70%. Saturday night, showers likely. Lows in the mid-50s. Chance of rain 70%. Sunday, showers likely and a chance of thunderstorms. Highs in the mid-70s. Chance of rain 70%. The 8 to 14 day outlook, from Monday, May 25th to Sunday, May 31st, calls for above normal temperatures and near normal precipitation. Normal high temperatures across central Pennsylvania during this period range from the low 70s over the Allegheny Mountains to the mid-70s across the lower Susquehanna Valley. Normal lows range from the mid-40s over the Alleghenies to the mid-50s across the lower Susquehanna Valley. Here are the 1 a.m. conditions in the Altoona area. The report from Altoona was not available. Pittsburgh partly cloudy 69, to the south and east, the report from York was not available.
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Here's the hazardous weather outlook for the following counties: Bedford, Blair, Cambria, and Huntingdon. For tonight, the probability for widespread hazardous weather is low. And now the extended outlook for the period Sunday through Friday. The probability for widespread hazardous weather is low. Summer weather will prevail across the Keystone State into midweek. Abnormally cold temperatures will return to the region for the later part of the week. Aside from an isolated shower or storm tonight, fair skies will prevail overnight. Lows will range from the upper 50s to lower 60s. Mostly sunny skies and hot temperatures will prevail for both Monday and Tuesday. High temperatures both days will be mainly in the mid-80s to lower 90s. A strong cold front will cross the Keystone State on Wednesday. Showers and storms will be possible late Tuesday across the western portion of the Keystone State. Some of the storms could be on the strong to severe side. Lows will be mainly in the 60s Tuesday night. Showers and storms will continue to overspread the rest of Pennsylvania on Wednesday, before tapering off from northwest to southeast Wednesday evening. Some of the activity could be on the strong side. Lows Wednesday night will range from the upper 30s to lower 40s across the far north, to the mid-50s across the southeast. Here is the latest National Weather Service forecast for Blair and Bedford counties, including the city of Altoona. Rest of tonight, partly cloudy. Lows in the lower 60s. Southwest winds around 5 miles an hour. Monday, sunny. Rainfall amounts less than a tenth of an inch. Highs around 90. Southwest winds 5 to 10 miles an hour. Monday night, partly cloudy. A slight chance of showers and thunderstorms through 10 p.m. Rainfall amounts less than a tenth of an inch. Lows in the upper 60s. Southwest winds around 5 miles an hour. Gusts up to 20 miles an hour through midnight. Chance of rain 20%. Tuesday, hot, sunny. Highs in the upper 80s. Southwest winds 10 to 15 miles an hour with gusts up to 30 miles an hour. Tuesday night, partly cloudy. Lows in the upper 60s. Southwest winds 5 to 10 miles an hour with gusts up to 30 miles an hour. Here is the latest National Weather Service forecast for Cambria County, including the city of Johnstown. Rest of tonight, mostly clear. Lows in the lower 60s. South winds around 5 miles an hour. Monday, sunny. Highs in the upper 80s. Southwest winds 5 to 10 miles an hour. Monday night, mostly clear through 10 p.m., then becoming partly cloudy. A slight chance of showers and thunderstorms before 8 p.m. Lows in the upper 60s. Southwest winds 5 to 10 miles an hour with gusts up to 20 miles an hour. Chance of rain 20%. Tuesday, very warm. Mostly sunny. Highs in the mid-80s. Southwest winds 10 to 15 miles an hour with gusts up to 30 miles an hour. Tuesday night, partly cloudy before 8 p.m., then a slight chance of showers and thunderstorms between 8 p.m. and 2 a.m. Mostly cloudy with a chance of showers after 2 a.m. Lows in the mid-60s. Southwest winds 10 to 15 miles an hour with gusts up to 30 miles an hour. Chance of rain 50%. And now the extended forecast for South Central Pennsylvania. Wednesday, showers likely and a chance of thunderstorms. Highs around 80. Chance of rain 70%. Wednesday night, mostly cloudy with a 20% chance of showers. Lows in the upper 40s. Thursday, partly sunny with a 20% chance of showers. Not as warm. Highs in the upper 60s. Thursday night, mostly cloudy with a 40% chance of showers. Lows in the upper 40s. Friday, mostly cloudy with a chance of showers and a slight chance of thunderstorms. Highs in the mid-60s. Chance of rain 50%. Friday night, showers likely. Lows in the lower 50s. Chance of rain 60%. Saturday, showers likely. Highs in the upper 60s. Chance of rain 70%. Saturday night, showers likely. Lows in the mid-50s.
chance of rain 70%. Sunday, showers likely and a chance of thunderstorms. Highs in the mid-70s. Chance of rain 70%. The 8 to 14 day outlook, from Monday, May 25th to Sunday, May 31st, calls for above normal temperatures and near normal precipitation. Normal high temperatures across central Pennsylvania during this period range from the low 70s over the Allegheny Mountains to the mid-70s across the lower Susquehanna Valley. Normal lows range from the mid-40s over the Alleghenies to the mid-50s across the lower Susquehanna Valley. Here are the 1 a.m. conditions in the Altoona area. The report from Altoona was not available. Pittsburgh partly cloudy 69, to the south and east, the report from York was not available. This is NOAA Weather Radio, all hazards station WNG 589. Serving south central Pennsylvania, and originating from the National Weather Service Office in State College. Here's the hazardous weather outlook, for the following counties, Bedford, Blair, Cambria and Huntingdon. For tonight, the probability for widespread hazardous weather is low. And now the extended outlook for the period Sunday through Friday. The probability for widespread hazardous weather is low. Summer weather will prevail across the Keystone State into midweek. Abnormally cold temperatures will return to the region for the later part of the week. Aside from an isolated shower or storm tonight, fair skies will prevail overnight. Lows will range from the upper 50s to lower 60s. Mostly sunny skies and hot temperatures will prevail for both Monday and Tuesday. High temperatures both days will be mainly in the mid-80s to lower 90s. A strong cold front will cross the Keystone State on Wednesday. Showers and storms will be possible late Tuesday across the western portion of the Keystone State. Some of the storms could be on the strong to severe side. Lows will be mainly in the 60s Tuesday night. Showers and storms will continue to overspread the rest of Pennsylvania on Wednesday, before tapering off from northwest to southeast Wednesday evening. Some of the activity could be on the strong side. Lows Wednesday night will range from the upper 30s to lower 40s across the far north, to the mid-50s across the southeast. 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Broadcasts originate from the National Weather Service in State College and are transmitted from the tower facilities provided by the Blair County Emergency Management Agency in Frankstown, on a frequency of 162.425 MHz. We are located at Innovation Park in State College. 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Properly set weather radios, with the alarm device, will alert you when severe weather warnings or watches are issued. Programming on this station will be temporarily changed during severe weather, to bring you the latest information. Warnings and safety information from the National Weather Service may someday save your life or protect your property. Here is the latest National Weather Service forecast for Blair and Bedford counties, including the city of Altoona. Rest of tonight, partly cloudy. Lows in the lower 60s. Southwest winds around 5 miles an hour. Monday, sunny. Rainfall amounts less than a tenth of an inch. Highs around 90. Southwest winds 5 to 10 miles an hour. Monday night, partly cloudy. A slight chance of showers and thunderstorms through 10 p.m. Rainfall amounts less than a tenth of an inch. Lows in the upper 60s. Southwest winds around 5 miles an hour. Gusts up to 20 miles an hour through midnight. Chance of rain 20%. Tuesday, hot, sunny. Highs in the upper 80s. Southwest winds 10 to 15 miles an hour with gusts up to 30 miles an hour. Tuesday night, partly cloudy. Lows in the upper 60s. Southwest winds 5 to 10 miles an hour with gusts up to 30 miles an hour. Here is the latest National Weather Service forecast for Cambria County, including the city of Johnstown. Rest of tonight, mostly clear. Lows in the lower 60s. South winds around 5 miles an hour. Monday, sunny. Highs in the upper 80s. Southwest winds 5 to 10 miles an hour. Monday night, mostly clear through 10 p.m., then becoming partly cloudy. A slight chance of showers and thunderstorms before 8 p.m. Lows in the upper 60s. Southwest winds 5 to 10 miles an hour with gusts up to 20 miles an hour.
chance of rain 20%. Tuesday, very warm. Mostly sunny. Highs in the mid-80s. Southwest winds 10 to 15 miles an hour with gusts up to 30 miles an hour. Tuesday night, partly cloudy before 8 p.m., then a slight chance of showers and thunderstorms between 8 p.m. and 2 a.m. Mostly cloudy with a chance of showers after 2 a.m. Lows in the mid-60s. Southwest winds 10 to 15 miles an hour with gusts up to 30 miles an hour. Chance of rain 50%. And now the extended forecast for South Central Pennsylvania. Wednesday, showers likely and a chance of thunderstorms. Highs around 80. Chance of rain 70%. Wednesday night, mostly cloudy with a 20% chance of showers. Lows in the upper 40s. Thursday, partly sunny with a 20% chance of showers. Not as warm. Highs in the upper 60s. Thursday night, mostly cloudy with a 40% chance of showers. Lows in the upper 40s. Friday, mostly cloudy with a chance of showers and a slight chance of thunderstorms. Highs in the mid-60s. Chance of rain 50%. Friday night, showers likely. Lows in the lower 50s. Chance of rain 60%. Saturday, showers likely. Highs in the upper 60s. Chance of rain 70%. Saturday night, showers likely. Lows in the mid-50s. Chance of rain 70%. Sunday, showers likely and a chance of thunderstorms. Highs in the mid-70s. Chance of rain 70%. The 8 to 14 day outlook, from Monday, May 25th to Sunday, May 31st, calls for above normal temperatures and near normal precipitation. Normal high temperatures across central Pennsylvania during this period range from the low 70s over the Allegheny Mountains to the mid-70s across the lower Susquehanna Valley. Normal lows range from the mid-40s over the Alleghenies to the mid-50s across the lower Susquehanna Valley. Here are the 1 a.m. conditions in the Altoona area. The report from Altoona was not available. Pittsburgh partly cloudy 69, to the south and east, the report from York was not available. This is NOAA Weather Radio, all hazards station WNG 589. Serving south central Pennsylvania, and originating from the National Weather Service Office in State College. Here's the hazardous weather outlook, for the following counties, Bedford, Blair, Cambria and Huntingdon. For tonight, the probability for widespread hazardous weather is low. And now the extended outlook for the period Sunday through Friday. The probability for widespread hazardous weather is low. Summer weather will prevail across the Keystone State into midweek. Abnormally cold temperatures will return to the region for the later part of the week. Aside from an isolated shower or storm tonight, fair skies will prevail overnight. Lows will range from the upper 50s to lower 60s. Mostly sunny skies and hot temperatures will prevail for both Monday and Tuesday. High temperatures both days will be mainly in the mid-80s to lower 90s. A strong cold front will cross the Keystone State on Wednesday. Showers and storms will be possible late Tuesday across the western portion of the Keystone State. Some of the storms could be on the strong to severe side. Lows will be mainly in the 60s Tuesday night. Showers and storms will continue to overspread the rest of Pennsylvania on Wednesday, before tapering off from northwest to southeast Wednesday evening. Some of the activity could be on the strong side. Lows Wednesday night will range from the upper 30s to lower 40s across the far north, to the mid-50s across the southeast. Here is the latest National Weather Service forecast for Blair and Bedford counties, including the city of Altoona. Rest of tonight, partly cloudy. Lows in the lower 60s. Southwest winds around 5 miles an hour. Monday, sunny. Rainfall amounts less than a tenth of an inch. Highs around 90. Southwest winds 5 to 10 miles an hour. Monday night, partly cloudy. A slight chance of showers and thunderstorms through 10 p.m. Rainfall amounts less than a tenth of an inch. Lows in the upper 60s. Southwest winds around 5 miles an hour. Gusts up to 20 miles an hour through midnight. Chance of rain 20%. Tuesday, hot, sunny. Highs in the upper 80s.
southwest winds 10 to 15 miles an hour with gusts up to 30 miles an hour. Tuesday night, partly cloudy. Lows in the upper 60s. Southwest winds 5 to 10 miles an hour with gusts up to 30 miles an hour. Here is the latest National Weather Service forecast for Cambria County, including the city of Johnstown. Rest of tonight, mostly clear. Lows in the lower 60s. South winds around 5 miles an hour. Monday, sunny. Highs in the upper 80s. Southwest winds 5 to 10 miles an hour. Monday night, mostly clear through 10 p.m., then becoming partly cloudy. A slight chance of showers and thunderstorms before 8 p.m. Lows in the upper 60s. Southwest winds 5 to 10 miles an hour with gusts up to 20 miles an hour. Chance of rain 20%. Tuesday, very warm. Mostly sunny. Highs in the mid-80s. Southwest winds 10 to 15 miles an hour with gusts up to 30 miles an hour. Tuesday night, partly cloudy before 8 p.m., then a slight chance of showers and thunderstorms between 8 p.m. and 2 a.m. Mostly cloudy with a chance of showers after 2 a.m. Lows in the mid-60s. Southwest winds 10 to 15 miles an hour with gusts up to 30 miles an hour. Chance of rain 50%. And now the extended forecast for South Central Pennsylvania. Wednesday, showers likely and a chance of thunderstorms. Highs around 80. Chance of rain 70%. Wednesday night, mostly cloudy with a 20% chance of showers. Lows in the upper 40s. Thursday, partly sunny with a 20% chance of showers. Not as warm. Highs in the upper 60s. Thursday night, mostly cloudy with a 40% chance of showers. Lows in the upper 40s. Friday, mostly cloudy with a chance of showers and a slight chance of thunderstorms. Highs in the mid-60s. Chance of rain 50%. Friday night, showers likely. Lows in the lower 50s. Chance of rain 60%. Saturday, showers likely. Highs in the upper 60s. Chance of rain 70%. Saturday night, showers likely. Lows in the mid-50s. Chance of rain 70%. Sunday, showers likely and a chance of thunderstorms. Highs in the mid-70s. Chance of rain 70%. Here is the latest National Weather Service forecast for Blair and Bedford counties, including the city of Altoona. Rest of tonight, mostly clear. Near steady temperature in the lower 60s. Southwest winds around 5 miles an hour. Monday, sunny through 4 p.m., then becoming partly sunny. A chance of showers and thunderstorms after 4 p.m. Some thunderstorms may produce gusty winds after 4 p.m. Rainfall amounts less than a tenth of an inch. Highs in the lower 90s. Southwest winds 5 to 10 miles an hour with gusts up to 20 miles an hour. Chance of rain 50%. Monday night, mostly cloudy, then becoming partly cloudy between 8 p.m. and 10 p.m., then becoming mostly clear, then becoming partly cloudy after midnight. A chance of showers and thunderstorms before 8 p.m., then a slight chance of showers and thunderstorms between 8 p.m. and 10 p.m. Some thunderstorms may produce gusty winds before 8 p.m. Rainfall amounts less than a tenth of an inch. Lows in the mid-60s. Southwest winds around 5 miles an hour. Gusts up to 20 miles an hour through midnight. Chance of rain 50%. Tuesday, hot. Mostly sunny. Highs in the lower 90s. Southwest winds 10 to 15 miles an hour with gusts up to 30 miles an hour. Tuesday night, mostly cloudy through 10 p.m., then becoming partly cloudy. Lows in the upper 60s. Southwest winds 5 to 10 miles an hour with gusts up to 30 miles an hour. Here is the latest National Weather Service forecast for Cambria County, including the city of Johnstown. Rest of tonight, mostly clear. Lows in the lower 60s. South winds 5 to 10 miles an hour. Monday, sunny. A chance of thunderstorms and a slight chance of showers after 4 p.m. Some thunderstorms may produce gusty winds after 4 p.m. Rainfall amounts less than a tenth of an inch. Highs in the upper 80s.
southwest winds 5 to 10 miles an hour with gusts up to 20 miles an hour. Chance of rain 30%. Monday night, partly cloudy with a chance of showers and thunderstorms before 8 p.m., then partly cloudy after 8 p.m. Some thunderstorms may produce gusty winds before 8 p.m. Rainfall amounts less than a tenth of an inch. Lows in the upper 60s. Southwest winds 5 to 10 miles an hour with gusts up to 20 miles an hour. Chance of rain 40%. Tuesday, hot. Mostly sunny. Highs in the upper 80s. Southwest winds 10 to 15 miles an hour with gusts up to 30 miles an hour. Tuesday night, partly cloudy through 2 a.m., then becoming mostly cloudy. A slight chance of thunderstorms between 8 p.m. and midnight. A slight chance of showers between 8 p.m. and 2 a.m., then a chance of showers after 2 a.m. Lows in the mid-60s. Southwest winds 10 to 15 miles an hour with gusts up to 30 miles an hour. Chance of rain 40%. And now the extended forecast for South Central Pennsylvania. Wednesday, showers likely and a chance of thunderstorms. Highs in the lower 80s. Chance of rain 70%. Wednesday night, mostly cloudy with a 20% chance of showers. Lows in the upper 40s. Thursday, partly sunny with a 40% chance of showers. Not as warm. Highs in the upper 60s. Thursday night, mostly cloudy with a 20% chance of showers. Lows in the upper 40s. Friday, showers likely and a slight chance of thunderstorms. Highs in the mid-60s. Chance of rain 70%. Friday night, showers. Lows in the lower 50s. Chance of rain 80%. Saturday, showers and a chance of thunderstorms. Highs in the upper 60s. Chance of rain 80%. Saturday night, showers likely. Lows in the mid-50s. Chance of rain 70%. Sunday, showers likely. Highs in the mid-70s. Chance of rain 70%. The 8 to 14 day outlook, from Monday, May 25th to Sunday, May 31st, calls for above normal temperatures and near normal precipitation. Normal high temperatures across central Pennsylvania during this period range from the low 70s over the Allegheny Mountains to the mid 70s across the lower Susquehanna Valley. Normal lows range from the mid 40s over the Alleghenies to the mid 50s across the lower Susquehanna Valley. Here are the 1 a.m. conditions in the Altoona area. The report from Altoona was not available. Pittsburgh partly cloudy 69, to the south and east. The report from York was not available. 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Here's the hazardous weather outlook for the following counties: Bedford, Blair, Cambria, and Huntingdon. For tonight, the probability for widespread hazardous weather is low. And now the extended outlook for the period Sunday through Friday. The probability for widespread hazardous weather is low. Summer weather will prevail across the Keystone State into midweek. Abnormally cold temperatures will return to the region for the later part of the week. Aside from an isolated shower or storm tonight, fair skies will prevail overnight. Lows will range from the upper 50s to lower 60s. Mostly sunny skies and hot temperatures will prevail for both Monday and Tuesday. High temperatures both days will be mainly in the mid-80s to lower 90s. A strong cold front will cross the Keystone State on Wednesday. Showers and storms will be possible late Tuesday across the western portion of the Keystone State. Some of the storms could be on the strong to severe side. Lows will be mainly in the 60s Tuesday night. Showers and storms will continue to overspread the rest of Pennsylvania on Wednesday, before tapering off from northwest to southeast Wednesday evening. Some of the activity could be on the strong side. Lows Wednesday night will range from the upper 30s to lower 40s across the far north, to the mid-50s across the southeast. Here is the latest National Weather Service forecast for Blair and Bedford counties, including the city of Altoona. Rest of tonight, mostly clear. Near steady temperature in the lower 60s. Southwest winds around 5 miles an hour. Monday, sunny through 4 p.m., then becoming partly sunny.
a chance of showers and thunderstorms after 4 p.m. Some thunderstorms may produce gusty winds after 4 p.m. Rainfall amounts less than a tenth of an inch. Highs in the lower 90s. Southwest winds 5 to 10 miles an hour with gusts up to 20 miles an hour. Chance of rain 50%. Monday night, mostly cloudy, then becoming partly cloudy between 8 p.m. and 10 p.m., then becoming mostly clear, then becoming partly cloudy after midnight. A chance of showers and thunderstorms before 8 p.m., then a slight chance of showers and thunderstorms between 8 p.m. and 10 p.m. Some thunderstorms may produce gusty winds before 8 p.m. Rainfall amounts less than a tenth of an inch. Lows in the mid-60s. Southwest winds around 5 miles an hour. Gusts up to 20 miles an hour through midnight. Chance of rain 50%. Tuesday, hot. Mostly sunny. Highs in the lower 90s. Southwest winds 10 to 15 miles an hour with gusts up to 30 miles an hour. Tuesday night, mostly cloudy through 10 p.m., then becoming partly cloudy. Lows in the upper 60s. Southwest winds 5 to 10 miles an hour with gusts up to 30 miles an hour. Here is the latest National Weather Service forecast for Cambria County, including the city of Johnstown. Rest of tonight, mostly clear. Lows in the lower 60s. South winds 5 to 10 miles an hour. Monday, sunny. A chance of thunderstorms and a slight chance of showers after 4 p.m. Some thunderstorms may produce gusty winds after 4 p.m. Rainfall amounts less than a tenth of an inch. Highs in the upper 80s. Southwest winds 5 to 10 miles an hour with gusts up to 20 miles an hour. Chance of rain 30%. Monday night, partly cloudy with a chance of showers and thunderstorms before 8 p.m., then partly cloudy after 8 p.m. Some thunderstorms may produce gusty winds before 8 p.m. Rainfall amounts less than a tenth of an inch. Lows in the upper 60s. Southwest winds 5 to 10 miles an hour with gusts up to 20 miles an hour. Chance of rain 40%. Tuesday, hot. Mostly sunny. Highs in the upper 80s. Southwest winds 10 to 15 miles an hour with gusts up to 30 miles an hour. Tuesday night, partly cloudy through 2 a.m., then becoming mostly cloudy. A slight chance of thunderstorms between 8 p.m. and midnight. A slight chance of showers between 8 p.m. and 2 a.m., then a chance of showers after 2 a.m. Lows in the mid-60s. Southwest winds 10 to 15 miles an hour with gusts up to 30 miles an hour. Chance of rain 40%. And now the extended forecast for South Central Pennsylvania. Wednesday, showers likely and a chance of thunderstorms. Highs in the lower 80s. Chance of rain 70%. Wednesday night, mostly cloudy with a 20% chance of showers. Lows in the upper 40s. Thursday, partly sunny with a 40% chance of showers. Not as warm. Highs in the upper 60s. Thursday night, mostly cloudy with a 20% chance of showers. Lows in the upper 40s. Friday, showers likely and a slight chance of thunderstorms. Highs in the mid-60s. Chance of rain 70%. Friday night, showers. Lows in the lower 50s. Chance of rain 80%. Saturday, showers and a chance of thunderstorms. Highs in the upper 60s. Chance of rain 80%. Saturday night, showers likely. Lows in the mid-50s. Chance of rain 70%. Sunday, showers likely. Highs in the mid-70s. Chance of rain 70%. The 8 to 14 day outlook, from Monday, May 25th to Sunday, May 31st, calls for above normal temperatures and near normal precipitation. Normal high temperatures across central Pennsylvania during this period range from the low 70s over the Allegheny Mountains to the mid-70s across the lower Susquehanna Valley. Normal lows range from the mid-40s over the Alleghenies to the mid-50s across the lower Susquehanna Valley. Here are the 1 a.m. conditions in the Altoona area. The report from Altoona was not available. Pittsburgh partly cloudy 69, to the south and east, the report from York was not available. This is NOAA Weather Radio, all hazards station WMG 589.
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Here's the hazardous weather outlook for the following counties: Bedford, Blair, Cambria, and Huntingdon. For tonight, the probability for widespread hazardous weather is low. And now the extended outlook for the period Sunday through Friday. The probability for widespread hazardous weather is low. Summer weather will prevail across the Keystone State into midweek. Abnormally cold temperatures will return to the region for the later part of the week. Aside from an isolated shower or storm tonight, fair skies will prevail overnight. Lows will range from the upper 50s to lower 60s. Mostly sunny skies and hot temperatures will prevail for both Monday and Tuesday. High temperatures both days will be mainly in the mid-80s to lower 90s. A strong cold front will cross the Keystone State on Wednesday. Showers and storms will be possible late Tuesday across the western portion of the Keystone State. Some of the storms could be on the strong to severe side. Lows will be mainly in the 60s Tuesday night. Showers and storms will continue to overspread the rest of Pennsylvania on Wednesday, before tapering off from northwest to southeast Wednesday evening. Some of the activity could be on the strong side. Lows Wednesday night will range from the upper 30s to lower 40s across the far north, to the mid-50s across the southeast. Here is the latest National Weather Service forecast for Blair and Bedford counties, including the city of Altoona. Rest of tonight, mostly clear. Near steady temperature in the lower 60s. Southwest winds around 5 miles an hour. Monday, sunny through 4 p.m., then becoming partly sunny. A chance of showers and thunderstorms after 4 p.m. Some thunderstorms may produce gusty winds after 4 p.m. Rainfall amounts less than a tenth of an inch. Highs in the lower 90s. Southwest winds 5 to 10 miles an hour with gusts up to 20 miles an hour. Chance of rain 50%. Monday night, mostly cloudy, then becoming partly cloudy between 8 p.m. and 10 p.m., then becoming mostly clear, then becoming partly cloudy after midnight. A chance of showers and thunderstorms before 8 p.m., then a slight chance of showers and thunderstorms between 8 p.m. and 10 p.m. Some thunderstorms may produce gusty winds before 8 p.m. Rainfall amounts less than a tenth of an inch. Lows in the mid-60s. Southwest winds around 5 miles an hour. Gusts up to 20 miles an hour through midnight. Chance of rain 50%. Tuesday, hot. Mostly sunny. Highs in the lower 90s. Southwest winds 10 to 15 miles an hour with gusts up to 30 miles an hour. Tuesday night, mostly cloudy through 10 p.m., then becoming partly cloudy. Lows in the upper 60s. Southwest winds 5 to 10 miles an hour with gusts up to 30 miles an hour. Here is the latest National Weather Service forecast for Cambria County, including the city of Johnstown. Rest of tonight, mostly clear. Lows in the lower 60s. South winds 5 to 10 miles an hour. Monday, sunny. A chance of thunderstorms and a slight chance of showers after 4 p.m. Some thunderstorms may produce gusty winds after 4 p.m. Rainfall amounts less than a tenth of an inch. Highs in the upper 80s. Southwest winds 5 to 10 miles an hour with gusts up to 20 miles an hour. Chance of rain 30%. Monday night, partly cloudy with a chance of showers and thunderstorms before 8 p.m., then partly cloudy after 8 p.m. Some thunderstorms may produce gusty winds before 8 p.m. Rainfall amounts less than a tenth of an inch. Lows in the upper 60s. Southwest winds 5 to 10 miles an hour with gusts up to 20 miles an hour. Chance of rain 40%. Tuesday, hot. Mostly sunny. Highs in the upper 80s. Southwest winds 10 to 15 miles an hour with gusts up to 30 miles an hour. Tuesday night, partly cloudy through 2 a.m., then becoming mostly cloudy. A slight chance of thunderstorms between 8 p.m. and midnight. A slight chance of showers between 8 p.m. and 2 a.m., then a chance of showers after 2 a.m. Lows in the mid-60s. Southwest winds 10 to 15 miles an hour with gusts up to 30 miles an hour. Chance of rain 40%. And now the extended forecast for South Central Pennsylvania.
Wednesday, showers likely and a chance of thunderstorms. Highs in the lower 80s. Chance of rain 70%. Wednesday night, mostly cloudy with a 20% chance of showers. Lows in the upper 40s. Thursday, partly sunny with a 40% chance of showers. Not as warm. Highs in the upper 60s. Thursday night, mostly cloudy with a 20% chance of showers. Lows in the upper 40s. Friday, showers likely and a slight chance of thunderstorms. Highs in the mid 60s. Chance of rain 70%. Friday night, showers. Lows in the lower 50s. Chance of rain 80%. Saturday, showers and a chance of thunderstorms. Highs in the upper 60s. Chance of rain 80%. Saturday night, showers likely. Lows in the mid 50s. Chance of rain 70%. Sunday, showers likely. Highs in the mid 70s. Chance of rain 70%. The 8 to 14 day outlook, from Monday, May 25th to Sunday, May 31st, calls for above normal temperatures and near normal precipitation. Normal high temperatures across central Pennsylvania during this period range from the low 70s over the Allegheny Mountains to the mid 70s across the lower Susquehanna Valley. Normal lows range from the mid 40s over the Alleghenies to the mid 50s across the lower Susquehanna Valley. Here are the 1 a.m. conditions in the Altoona area. The report from Altoona was not available. Pittsburgh partly cloudy 69, to the south and east. The report from York was not available. 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Serving south central Pennsylvania, and originating from the National Weather Service Office in State College. Here's the hazardous weather outlook for the following counties, Bedford, Blair, Cambria and Huntingdon. For tonight, the probability for widespread hazardous weather is low. And now the extended outlook for the period Sunday through Friday. The probability for widespread hazardous weather is low. Summer weather will prevail across the Keystone State into midweek. Abnormally cold temperatures will return to the region for the later part of the week. Aside from an isolated shower or storm tonight, fair skies will prevail overnight. Lows will range from the upper 50s to lower 60s. Mostly sunny skies and hot temperatures will prevail for both Monday and Tuesday. High temperatures both days will be mainly in the mid 80s to lower 90s. A strong cold front will cross the Keystone State on Wednesday. Showers and storms will be possible late Tuesday across the western portion of the Keystone State. Some of the storms could be on the strong to severe side. Lows will be mainly in the 60s Tuesday night. Showers and storms will continue to overspread the rest of Pennsylvania on Wednesday, before tapering off from northwest to southeast Wednesday evening. Some of the activity could be on the strong side. Lows Wednesday night will range from the upper 30s to lower 40s across the far north, to the mid 50s across the southeast. Here is the latest National Weather Service forecast for Blair and Bedford counties, including the city of Altoona. Rest of tonight, mostly clear. Near steady temperature in the lower 60s. Southwest winds around 5 miles an hour. Monday, sunny through 4 p.m., then becoming partly sunny. A chance of showers and thunderstorms after 4 p.m. Some thunderstorms may produce gusty winds after 4 p.m. Rainfall amounts less than a tenth of an inch. Highs in the lower 90s. Southwest winds 5 to 10 miles an hour with gusts up to 20 miles an hour. Chance of rain 50%. Monday night, mostly cloudy, then becoming partly cloudy between 8 p.m. and 10 p.m., then becoming mostly clear, then becoming partly cloudy after midnight. A chance of showers and thunderstorms before 8 p.m., then a slight chance of showers and thunderstorms between 8 p.m. and 10 p.m. Some thunderstorms may produce gusty winds before 8 p.m. Rainfall amounts less than a tenth of an inch. Lows in the mid-60s. Southwest winds around 5 miles an hour. Gusts up to 20 miles an hour through midnight. Chance of rain 50%. Tuesday, hot. Mostly sunny. Highs in the lower 90s. Southwest winds 10 to 15 miles an hour with gusts up to 30 miles an hour. Tuesday night, mostly cloudy through 10 p.m., then becoming partly cloudy.
lows in the upper 60s. Southwest winds 5 to 10 miles an hour with gusts up to 30 miles an hour. Here is the latest National Weather Service forecast for Cambria County, including the city of Johnstown. Rest

be after 8 p.m. Some thunderstorms may produce gusty winds before 8 p.m. Rainfall amounts less than a tenth of an inch. Lows in the upper 60s. Southwest winds 5 to 10 miles an hour with gusts up to 20 miles an hour. Chance of rain 40%. Tuesday, hot. Mostly sunny. Highs in the upper 80s. Southwest winds 10 to 15 miles an hour with gusts up to 30 miles an hour. Tuesday night, partly cloudy through 2 a.m., then becoming mostly cloudy. A slight chance of thunderstorms between 8 p.m. and midnight. A slight chance of showers between 8 p.m. and 2 a.m., then a chance of showers after 2 a.m. Lows in the mid-60s. Southwest winds 10 to 15 miles an hour with gusts up to 30 miles an hour. Chance of rain 40%. And now the extended forecast for South Central Pennsylvania. Wednesday, showers likely and a chance of thunderstorms. Highs in the lower 80s. Chance of rain 70%. Wednesday night, mostly cloudy with a 20% chance of showers. Lows in the upper 40s. Thursday, partly sunny with a 40% chance of showers. Not as warm. Highs in the upper 60s. Thursday night, mostly cloudy with a 20% chance of showers. Lows in the upper 40s. Friday, showers likely and a slight chance of thunderstorms. Highs in the mid-60s. Chance of rain 70%. Friday night, showers. Lows in the lower 50s. Chance of rain 80%. Saturday, showers and a chance of thunderstorms. Highs in the upper 60s. Chance of rain 80%. Saturday night, showers likely. Lows in the mid-50s. Chance of rain 70%. Sunday, showers likely. Highs in the mid-70s. Chance of rain 70%. The 8 to 14 day outlook, from Monday, May 25th to Sunday, May 31st, calls for above normal temperatures and near normal precipitation. Normal high temperatures across central Pennsylvania during this period range from the low 70s over the Allegheny Mountains to the mid-70s across the lower Susquehanna Valley. Normal lows range from the mid-40s over the Alleghenies to the mid-50s across the lower Susquehanna Valley. Here are the 1 a.m. conditions in the Altoona area. The report from Altoona was not available. Pittsburgh partly cloudy 69, to the south and east. The report from York was not available. 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Here's the hazardous weather outlook for the following counties, Bedford, Blair, Cambria, and Huntingdon. For tonight, the probability for widespread hazardous weather is low. And now the extended outlook for the period Sunday through Friday. The probability for widespread hazardous weather is low. Summer weather will prevail across the Keystone State into midweek. Abnormally cold temperatures will return to the region for the later part of the week. Aside from an isolated shower or storm tonight, fair skies will prevail overnight. Lows will range from the upper 50s to lower 60s. Mostly sunny skies and hot temperatures will prevail for both Monday and Tuesday. High temperatures both days will be mainly in the mid-80s to lower 90s. A strong cold front will cross the Keystone State on Wednesday. Showers and storms will be possible late Tuesday across the western portion of the Keystone State. Some of the storms could be on the strong to severe side. Lows will be mainly in the 60s Tuesday night. Showers and storms will continue to overspread the rest of Pennsylvania on Wednesday, before tapering off from northwest to southeast Wednesday evening. Some of the activity could be on the strong side. Lows Wednesday night will range from the upper 30s to lower 40s across the far north, to the mid-50s across the southeast. Here is the latest National Weather Service forecast for Blair and Bedford counties, including the city of Altoona. Rest of tonight, mostly clear. Near steady temperature in the lower 60s. Southwest winds around 5 miles an hour. Monday, sunny through 4 p.m., then becoming partly sunny. A chance of showers and thunderstorms after 4 p.m. Some thunderstorms may produce gusty winds after 4 p.m. Rainfall amounts less than a tenth of an inch. Highs in the lower 90s. Southwest winds 5 to 10 miles an hour.

gusts up to 20 miles an hour. Chance of rain 50%. Monday night, mostly cloudy, then becoming partly cloudy between 8 p.m. and 10 p.m., then becoming mostly clear, then becoming partly cloudy after midnight. A chance of showers and thunderstorms before 8 p.m., then a slight chance of showers and thunderstorms between 8 p.m. and 10 p.m. Some thunderstorms may produce gusty winds before 8 p.m. Rainfall amounts less than a tenth of an inch. Lows in the mid-60s. Southwest winds around 5 miles an hour. Gusts up to 20 miles an hour through midnight. Chance of rain 50%. Tuesday, hot. Mostly sunny. Highs in the lower 90s. Southwest winds 10 to 15 miles an hour with gusts up to 30 miles an hour. Tuesday night, mostly cloudy through 10 p.m., then becoming partly cloudy. Lows in the upper 60s. Southwest winds 5 to 10 miles an hour with gusts up to 30 miles an hour. Here is the latest National Weather Service forecast for Cambria County, including the city of Johnstown. Rest of tonight, mostly clear. Lows in the lower 60s. South winds 5 to 10 miles an hour. Monday, sunny. A chance of thunderstorms and a slight chance of showers after 4 p.m. Some thunderstorms may produce gusty winds after 4 p.m. Rainfall amounts less than a tenth of an inch. Highs in the upper 80s. Southwest winds 5 to 10 miles an hour with gusts up to 20 miles an hour. Chance of rain 30%. Monday night, partly cloudy with a chance of showers and thunderstorms before 8 p.m., then partly cloudy after 8 p.m. Some thunderstorms may produce gusty winds before 8 p.m. Rainfall amounts less than a tenth of an inch. Lows in the upper 60s. Southwest winds 5 to 10 miles an hour with gusts up to 20 miles an hour. Chance of rain 40%. Tuesday, hot. Mostly sunny. Highs in the upper 80s. Southwest winds 10 to 15 miles an hour with gusts up to 30 miles an hour. Tuesday night, partly cloudy through 2 a.m., then becoming mostly cloudy. A slight chance of thunderstorms between 8 p.m. and midnight. A slight chance of showers between 8 p.m. and 2 a.m., then a chance of showers after 2 a.m. Lows in the mid-60s. Southwest winds 10 to 15 miles an hour with gusts up to 30 miles an hour. Chance of rain 40%. And now the extended forecast for South Central Pennsylvania. Wednesday, showers likely and a chance of thunderstorms. Highs in the lower 80s. Chance of rain 70%. Wednesday night, mostly cloudy with a 20% chance of showers. Lows in the upper 40s. Thursday, partly sunny with a 40% chance of showers. Not as warm. Highs in the upper 60s. Thursday night, mostly cloudy with a 20% chance of showers. Lows in the upper 40s. Friday, showers likely and a slight chance of thunderstorms. Highs in the mid-60s. Chance of rain 70%. Friday night, showers. Lows in the lower 50s. Chance of rain 80%. Saturday, showers and a chance of thunderstorms. Highs in the upper 60s. Chance of rain 80%. Saturday night, showers likely. Lows in the mid-50s. Chance of rain 70%. Sunday, showers likely. Highs in the mid-70s. Chance of rain 70%. The 8 to 14 day outlook, from Monday, May 25th to Sunday, May 31st, calls for above normal temperatures and near normal precipitation. Normal high temperatures across central Pennsylvania during this period range from the low 70s over the Allegheny Mountains to the mid-70s across the lower Susquehanna Valley. Normal lows range from the mid-40s over the Alleghenies to the mid-50s across the lower Susquehanna Valley. Here are the two AM conditions in the Altoona area. The report from Altoona was not available. Pittsburgh partly cloudy 66, to the south and east, the report from York was not available. This is NOAA Weather Radio, all hazards station WNG 589. 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Here's the hazardous weather outlook for the following counties: Bedford, Blair, Cambria, and Huntingdon. For tonight,
the probability of widespread hazardous weather is low. And now the extended outlook for the period Sunday through Friday. The probability for widespread hazardous weather is low. Summer weather will prevail across the Keystone State into midweek. Abnormally cold temperatures will return to the region for the later part of the week. Aside from an isolated shower or storm tonight, fair skies will prevail overnight. Lows will range from the upper 50s to lower 60s. Mostly sunny skies and hot temperatures will prevail for both Monday and Tuesday. High temperatures both days will be mainly in the mid-80s to lower 90s. A strong cold front will cross the Keystone State on Wednesday. Showers and storms will be possible late Tuesday across the western portion of the Keystone State. Some of the storms could be on the strong to severe side. Lows will be mainly in the 60s Tuesday night. Showers and storms will continue to overspread the rest of Pennsylvania on Wednesday, before tapering off from northwest to southeast Wednesday evening. Some of the activity could be on the strong side. Lows Wednesday night will range from the upper 30s to lower 40s across the far north, to the mid-50s across the southeast. Here is the latest National Weather Service forecast for Blair and Bedford counties, including the city of Altoona. Rest of tonight, mostly clear. Near steady temperature in the lower 60s. Southwest winds around 5 miles an hour. Monday, sunny through 4 p.m., then becoming partly sunny. A chance of showers and thunderstorms after 4 p.m. Some thunderstorms may produce gusty winds after 4 p.m. Rainfall amounts less than a tenth of an inch. Highs in the lower 90s. Southwest winds 5 to 10 miles an hour with gusts up to 20 miles an hour. Chance of rain 50%. Monday night, mostly cloudy, then becoming partly cloudy between 8 p.m. and 10 p.m., then becoming mostly clear, then becoming partly cloudy after midnight. A chance of showers and thunderstorms before 8 p.m., then a slight chance of showers and thunderstorms between 8 p.m. and 10 p.m. Some thunderstorms may produce gusty winds before 8 p.m. Rainfall amounts less than a tenth of an inch. Lows in the mid-60s. Southwest winds around 5 miles an hour. Gusts up to 20 miles an hour through midnight. Chance of rain 50%. Tuesday, hot. Mostly sunny. Highs in the lower 90s. Southwest winds 10 to 15 miles an hour with gusts up to 30 miles an hour. Tuesday night, mostly cloudy through 10 p.m., then becoming partly cloudy. Lows in the upper 60s. Southwest winds 5 to 10 miles an hour with gusts up to 30 miles an hour. Here is the latest National Weather Service forecast for Cambria County, including the city of Johnstown. Rest of tonight, mostly clear. Lows in the lower 60s. South winds 5 to 10 miles an hour. Monday, sunny. A chance of thunderstorms and a slight chance of showers after 4 p.m. Some thunderstorms may produce gusty winds after 4 p.m. Rainfall amounts less than a tenth of an inch. Highs in the upper 80s. Southwest winds 5 to 10 miles an hour with gusts up to 20 miles an hour. Chance of rain 30%. Monday night, partly cloudy with a chance of showers and thunderstorms before 8 p.m., then partly cloudy after 8 p.m. Some thunderstorms may produce gusty winds before 8 p.m. Rainfall amounts less than a tenth of an inch. Lows in the upper 60s. Southwest winds 5 to 10 miles an hour with gusts up to 20 miles an hour. Chance of rain 40%. Tuesday, hot. Mostly sunny. Highs in the upper 80s. Southwest winds 10 to 15 miles an hour with gusts up to 30 miles an hour. Tuesday night, partly cloudy through 2 a.m., then becoming mostly cloudy. A slight chance of thunderstorms between 8 p.m. and midnight. A slight chance of showers between 8 p.m. and 2 a.m., then a chance of showers after 2 a.m. Lows in the mid-60s. Southwest winds 10 to 15 miles an hour with gusts up to 30 miles an hour. Chance of rain 40%. And now the extended forecast for South Central Pennsylvania. Wednesday, showers likely and a chance of thunderstorms. Highs in the lower 80s. Chance of rain 70%. Wednesday night, mostly cloudy with a 20% chance of showers. Lows in the upper 40s.
Thursday, partly sunny with a 40% chance of showers. Not as warm. Highs in the upper 60s. Thursday night, mostly cloudy with a 20% chance of showers. Lows in the upper 40s. Friday, showers likely and a slight chance of thunderstorms. Highs in the mid-60s. Chance of rain 70%. Friday night, showers. Lows in the lower 50s. Chance of rain 80%. Saturday, showers and a chance of thunderstorms. Highs in the upper 60s. Chance of rain 80%. Saturday night, showers likely. Lows in the mid-50s. Chance of rain 70%. Sunday, showers likely. Highs in the mid-70s. Chance of rain 70%. The 8 to 14 day outlook, from Monday, May 25th to Sunday, May 31st, calls for above normal temperatures and near normal precipitation. Normal high temperatures across central Pennsylvania during this period range from the low 70s over the Allegheny Mountains to the mid-70s across the lower Susquehanna Valley. Normal lows range from the mid-40s over the Alleghenies to the mid-50s across the lower Susquehanna Valley. Here are the two AM conditions in the Altoona area. The report from Altoona was not available. Pittsburgh partly cloudy 66, to the south and east, the report from York was not available. This is NOAA Weather Radio, all hazards station WMG 589. 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Here's the hazardous weather outlook for the following counties, Bedford, Blair, Cambria and Huntingdon. For tonight, the probability for widespread hazardous weather is low. And now the extended outlook for the period Sunday through Friday. The probability for widespread hazardous weather is low. Summer weather will prevail across the Keystone State into midweek. Abnormally cold temperatures will return to the region for the later part of the week. Aside from an isolated shower or storm tonight, fair skies will prevail overnight. Lows will range from the upper 50s to lower 60s. Mostly sunny skies and hot temperatures will prevail for both Monday and Tuesday. High temperatures both days will be mainly in the mid-80s to lower 90s. A strong cold front will cross the Keystone State on Wednesday. Showers and storms will be possible late Tuesday across the western portion of the Keystone State. Some of the storms could be on the strong to severe side. Lows will be mainly in the 60s Tuesday night. Showers and storms will continue to overspread the rest of Pennsylvania on Wednesday, before tapering off from northwest to southeast Wednesday evening. Some of the activity could be on the strong side. Lows Wednesday night will range from the upper 30s to lower 40s across the far north, to the mid-50s across the southeast. Here is the latest National Weather Service forecast for Blair and Bedford counties, including the city of Altoona. Rest of tonight, mostly clear. Near steady temperature in the lower 60s. Southwest winds around 5 miles an hour. Monday, sunny through 4 p.m., then becoming partly sunny. A chance of showers and thunderstorms after 4 p.m. Some thunderstorms may produce gusty winds after 4 p.m. Rainfall amounts less than a tenth of an inch. Highs in the lower 90s. Southwest winds 5 to 10 miles an hour with gusts up to 20 miles an hour. Chance of rain 50%. Monday night, mostly cloudy, then becoming partly cloudy between 8 p.m. and 10 p.m., then becoming mostly clear, then becoming partly cloudy after midnight. A chance of showers and thunderstorms before 8 p.m., then a slight chance of showers and thunderstorms between 8 p.m. and 10 p.m. Some thunderstorms may produce gusty winds before 8 p.m. Rainfall amounts less than a tenth of an inch. Lows in the mid-60s. Southwest winds around 5 miles an hour. Gusts up to 20 miles an hour through midnight. Chance of rain 50%. Tuesday, hot. Mostly sunny. Highs in the lower 90s. Southwest winds 10 to 15 miles an hour with gusts up to 30 miles an hour. Tuesday night, mostly cloudy through 10 p.m., then becoming partly cloudy. Lows in the upper 60s. Southwest winds 5 to 10 miles an hour with gusts up to 30 miles an hour. Here is the latest National Weather Service forecast for Cambria County, including the city of Johnstown. Rest of tonight, mostly clear.
Lows in the lower 60s. South winds 5 to 10 miles an hour. Monday, sunny. A chance of thunderstorms and a slight chance of showers after 4 p.m. Some thunderstorms may produce gusty winds after 4 p.m. Rainfall amounts less than a tenth of an inch. Highs in the upper 80s. Southwest winds 5 to 10 miles an hour with gusts up to 20 miles an hour. Chance of rain 30%. Monday night, partly cloudy with a chance of showers and thunderstorms before 8 p.m., then partly cloudy after 8 p.m. Some thunderstorms may produce gusty winds before 8 p.m. Rainfall amounts less than a tenth of an inch. Lows in the upper 60s. Southwest winds 5 to 10 miles an hour with gusts up to 20 miles an hour. Chance of rain 40%. Tuesday, hot. Mostly sunny. Highs in the upper 80s. Southwest winds 10 to 15 miles an hour with gusts up to 30 miles an hour. Tuesday night, partly cloudy through 2 a.m., then becoming mostly cloudy. A slight chance of thunderstorms between 8 p.m. and midnight. A slight chance of showers between 8 p.m. and 2 a.m., then a chance of showers after 2 a.m. Lows in the mid-60s. Southwest winds 10 to 15 miles an hour with gusts up to 30 miles an hour. Chance of rain 40%. And now the extended forecast for South Central Pennsylvania. Wednesday, showers likely and a chance of thunderstorms. Highs in the lower 80s. Chance of rain 70%. Wednesday night, mostly cloudy with a 20% chance of showers. Lows in the upper 40s. Thursday, partly sunny with a 40% chance of showers. Not as warm. Highs in the upper 60s. Thursday night, mostly cloudy with a 20% chance of showers. Lows in the upper 40s. Friday, showers likely and a slight chance of thunderstorms. Highs in the mid-60s. Chance of rain 70%. Friday night, showers. Lows in the lower 50s. Chance of rain 80%. Saturday, showers and a chance of thunderstorms. Highs in the upper 60s. Chance of rain 80%. Saturday night, showers likely. Lows in the mid-50s. Chance of rain 70%. Sunday, showers likely. Highs in the mid-70s. Chance of rain 70%. The 8 to 14 day outlook, from Monday, May 25th to Sunday, May 31st, calls for above normal temperatures and near normal precipitation. Normal high temperatures across central Pennsylvania during this period range from the low 70s over the Allegheny Mountains to the mid-70s across the lower Susquehanna Valley. Normal lows range from the mid-40s over the Alleghenies to the mid-50s across the lower Susquehanna Valley. Here are the two AM conditions in the Altoona area. The report from Altoona was not available. Pittsburgh partly cloudy 66, to the south and east. The report from York was not available. 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Serving south central Pennsylvania, and originating from the National Weather Service Office in State College. Here's the hazardous weather outlook for the following counties: Bedford, Blair, Cambria, and Huntingdon. For tonight, the probability for widespread hazardous weather is low. And now the extended outlook for the period Sunday through Friday. The probability for widespread hazardous weather is low. Summer weather will prevail across the Keystone State into midweek. Abnormally cold temperatures will return to the region for the later part of the week. Aside from an isolated shower or storm tonight, fair skies will prevail overnight. Lows will range from the upper 50s to lower 60s. Mostly sunny skies and hot temperatures will prevail for both Monday and Tuesday. High temperatures both days will be mainly in the mid-80s to lower 90s. A strong cold front will cross the Keystone State on Wednesday. Showers and storms will be possible late Tuesday across the western portion of the Keystone State. Some of the storms could be on the strong to severe side. Lows will be mainly in the 60s Tuesday night. Showers and storms will continue to overspread the rest of Pennsylvania on Wednesday, before tapering off from northwest to southeast Wednesday evening. Some of the activity could be on the strong side. Lows Wednesday night will range from the upper 30s to lower 40s across the far north, to the mid-50s across the southeast.
Here is the latest National Weather Service forecast for Blair and Bedford counties, including the city of Altoona. Rest of tonight, mostly clear. Near steady temperature in the lower 60s. Southwest winds around 5 miles an hour. Monday, sunny through 4 p.m., then becoming partly sunny. A chance of showers and thunderstorms after 4 p.m. Some thunderstorms may produce gusty winds after 4 p.m. Rainfall amounts less than a tenth of an inch. Highs in the lower 90s. Southwest winds 5 to 10 miles an hour with gusts up to 20 miles an hour. Chance of rain 50%. Monday night, mostly cloudy, then becoming partly cloudy between 8 p.m. and 10 p.m., then becoming mostly clear, then becoming partly cloudy after midnight. A chance of showers and thunderstorms before 8 p.m., then a slight chance of showers and thunderstorms between 8 p.m. and 10 p.m. Some thunderstorms may produce gusty winds before 8 p.m. Rainfall amounts less than a tenth of an inch. Lows in the mid-60s. Southwest winds around 5 miles an hour. Gusts up to 20 miles an hour through midnight. Chance of rain 50%. Tuesday, hot. Mostly sunny. Highs in the lower 90s. Southwest winds 10 to 15 miles an hour with gusts up to 30 miles an hour. Tuesday night, mostly cloudy through 10 p.m., then becoming partly cloudy. Lows in the upper 60s. Southwest winds 5 to 10 miles an hour with gusts up to 30 miles an hour. Here is the latest National Weather Service forecast for Cambria County, including the city of Johnstown. Rest of tonight, mostly clear. Lows in the lower 60s. South winds 5 to 10 miles an hour. Monday, sunny. A chance of thunderstorms and a slight chance of showers after 4 p.m. Some thunderstorms may produce gusty winds after 4 p.m. Rainfall amounts less than a tenth of an inch. Highs in the upper 80s. Southwest winds 5 to 10 miles an hour with gusts up to 20 miles an hour. Chance of rain 30%. Monday night, partly cloudy with a chance of showers and thunderstorms before 8 p.m., then partly cloudy after 8 p.m. Some thunderstorms may produce gusty winds before 8 p.m. Rainfall amounts less than a tenth of an inch. Lows in the upper 60s. Southwest winds 5 to 10 miles an hour with gusts up to 20 miles an hour. Chance of rain 40%. Tuesday, hot. Mostly sunny. Highs in the upper 80s. Southwest winds 10 to 15 miles an hour with gusts up to 30 miles an hour. Tuesday night, partly cloudy through 2 a.m., then becoming mostly cloudy. A slight chance of thunderstorms between 8 p.m. and midnight. A slight chance of showers between 8 p.m. and 2 a.m., then a chance of showers after 2 a.m. Lows in the mid-60s. Southwest winds 10 to 15 miles an hour with gusts up to 30 miles an hour. Chance of rain 40%. And now the extended forecast for South Central Pennsylvania. Wednesday, showers likely and a chance of thunderstorms. Highs in the lower 80s. Chance of rain 70%. Wednesday night, mostly cloudy with a 20% chance of showers. Lows in the upper 40s. Thursday, partly sunny with a 40% chance of showers. Not as warm. Highs in the upper 60s. Thursday night, mostly cloudy with a 20% chance of showers. Lows in the upper 40s. Friday, showers likely and a slight chance of thunderstorms. Highs in the mid-60s. Chance of rain 70%. Friday night, showers. Lows in the lower 50s. Chance of rain 80%. Saturday, showers and a chance of thunderstorms. Highs in the upper 60s. Chance of rain 80%. Saturday night, showers likely. Lows in the mid-50s. Chance of rain 70%. Sunday, showers likely. Highs in the mid-70s. Chance of rain 70%. 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Broadcasts originate from the National Weather Service in State College and are transmitted from the tower facilities provided by the Blair County Emergency Management Agency in Frankstown on a frequency of 162.425 MHz. We are located at Innovation Park in State College.
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Properly set weather radios with the alarm device will alert you when severe weather warnings or watches are issued. Programming on this station will be temporarily changed during severe weather to bring you the latest information. Warnings and safety information from the National Weather Service may someday save your life or protect your property. The 8 to 14 day outlook, from Monday, May 25th to Sunday, May 31st, calls for above normal temperatures and near normal precipitation. Normal high temperatures across central Pennsylvania during this period range from the low 70s over the Allegheny Mountains to the mid 70s across the lower Susquehanna Valley. Normal lows range from the mid 40s over the Alleghenies to the mid 50s across the lower Susquehanna Valley. Here are the two AM conditions in the Altoona area. The report from Altoona was not available. Pittsburgh partly cloudy 66, to the south and east, the report from York was not available. This is NOAA Weather Radio, all hazards station WNG 589. Serving south central Pennsylvania, and originating from the National Weather Service office in State College. Here's the hazardous weather outlook for the following counties, Bedford, Blair, Cambria and Huntingdon. For tonight, the probability for widespread hazardous weather is low. And now the extended outlook for the period Sunday through Friday. The probability for widespread hazardous weather is low. Summer weather will prevail across the Keystone State into midweek. Abnormally cold temperatures will return to the region for the later part of the week. Aside from an isolated shower or storm tonight, fair skies will prevail overnight. Lows will range from the upper 50s to lower 60s. Mostly sunny skies and hot temperatures will prevail for both Monday and Tuesday. High temperatures both days will be mainly in the mid-80s to lower 90s. A strong cold front will cross the Keystone State on Wednesday. Showers and storms will be possible late Tuesday across the western portion of the Keystone State. Some of the storms could be on the strong to severe side. Lows will be mainly in the 60s Tuesday night. Showers and storms will continue to overspread the rest of Pennsylvania on Wednesday, before tapering off from northwest to southeast Wednesday evening. Some of the activity could be on the strong side. Lows Wednesday night will range from the upper 30s to lower 40s across the far north, to the mid-50s across the southeast. Here is the latest National Weather Service forecast for Blair and Bedford counties, including the city of Altoona. Rest of tonight, mostly clear. Near steady temperature in the lower 60s. Southwest winds around 5 miles an hour. Monday, sunny through 4 p.m., then becoming partly sunny. A chance of showers and thunderstorms after 4 p.m. Some thunderstorms may produce gusty winds after 4 p.m. Rainfall amounts less than a tenth of an inch. Highs in the lower 90s. Southwest winds 5 to 10 miles an hour with gusts up to 20 miles an hour. Chance of rain 50%. Monday night, mostly cloudy, then becoming partly cloudy between 8 p.m. and 10 p.m., then becoming mostly clear, then becoming partly cloudy after midnight. A chance of showers and thunderstorms before 8 p.m., then a slight chance of showers and thunderstorms between 8 p.m. and 10 p.m. Some thunderstorms may produce gusty winds before 8 p.m. Rainfall amounts less than a tenth of an inch. Lows in the mid-60s. Southwest winds around 5 miles an hour. Gusts up to 20 miles an hour through midnight. Chance of rain 50%. Tuesday, hot. Mostly sunny. Highs in the lower 90s. Southwest winds 10 to 15 miles an hour with gusts up to 30 miles an hour. Tuesday night, mostly cloudy through 10 p.m., then becoming partly cloudy. Lows in the upper 60s. Southwest winds 5 to 10 miles an hour with gusts up to 30 miles an hour. Here is the latest National Weather Service forecast for Cambria County, including the city of Johnstown. Rest of tonight, mostly clear. Lows in the lower 60s. South winds 5 to 10 miles an hour. Monday, sunny. A chance of thunderstorms and a slight chance of showers after 4 p.m. Some thunderstorms may produce gusty winds after 4 p.m. Rainfall amounts less than a tenth of an inch. Highs in the upper 80s. Southwest winds 5 to 10 miles an hour with gusts up to 20 miles an hour. Chance of rain 30%.
Monday night, partly cloudy with a chance of showers and thunderstorms before 8 p.m., then partly cloudy after 8 p.m. Some thunderstorms may produce gusty winds before 8 p.m. Rainfall amounts less than a tenth of an inch. Lows in the upper 60s. Southwest winds 5 to 10 miles an hour with gusts up to 20 miles an hour. Chance of rain 40%. Tuesday, hot. Mostly sunny. Highs in the upper 80s. Southwest winds 10 to 15 miles an hour with gusts up to 30 miles an hour. Tuesday night, partly cloudy through 2 a.m., then becoming mostly cloudy. A slight chance of thunderstorms between 8 p.m. and midnight. A slight chance of showers between 8 p.m. and 2 a.m., then a chance of showers after 2 a.m. Lows in the mid-60s. Southwest winds 10 to 15 miles an hour with gusts up to 30 miles an hour. Chance of rain 40%. And now the extended forecast for South Central Pennsylvania. Wednesday, showers likely and a chance of thunderstorms. Highs in the lower 80s. Chance of rain 70%. Wednesday night, mostly cloudy with a 20% chance of showers. Lows in the upper 40s. Thursday, partly sunny with a 40% chance of showers. Not as warm. Highs in the upper 60s. Thursday night, mostly cloudy with a 20% chance of showers. Lows in the upper 40s. Friday, showers likely and a slight chance of thunderstorms. Highs in the mid-60s. Chance of rain 70%. Friday night, showers. Lows in the lower 50s. Chance of rain 80%. Saturday, showers and a chance of thunderstorms. Highs in the upper 60s. Chance of rain 80%. Saturday night, showers likely. Lows in the mid-50s. Chance of rain 70%. Sunday, showers likely. Highs in the mid-70s. Chance of rain 70%. The 8 to 14 day outlook, from Monday, May 25th to Sunday, May 31st, calls for above normal temperatures and near normal precipitation. Normal high temperatures across central Pennsylvania during this period range from the low 70s over the Allegheny Mountains to the mid-70s across the lower Susquehanna Valley. Normal lows range from the mid-40s over the Alleghenies to the mid-50s across the lower Susquehanna Valley. Here are the two AM conditions in the Altoona area. The report from Altoona was not available. Pittsburgh partly cloudy 66, to the south and east, the report from York was not available. This is NOAA Weather Radio, all hazards station WNG 589. Serving South Central Pennsylvania, and originating from the National Weather Service Office in State College. Summer weather will prevail across the Keystone State into midweek. Abnormally cold temperatures will return to the region for the later part of the week. Aside from an isolated shower or storm tonight, fair skies will prevail overnight. Lows will range from the upper 50s to lower 60s. Mostly sunny skies and hot temperatures will prevail for both Monday and Tuesday. High temperatures both days will be mainly in the mid-80s to lower 90s. A strong cold front will cross the Keystone State on Wednesday. Showers and storms will be possible late Tuesday across the western portion of the Keystone State. Some of the storms could be on the strong to severe side. Lows will be mainly in the 60s Tuesday night. Showers and storms will continue to overspread the rest of Pennsylvania on Wednesday, before tapering off from northwest to southeast Wednesday evening. Some of the activity could be on the strong side. Lows Wednesday night will range from the upper 30s to lower 40s across the far north, to the mid-50s across the southeast. Here is the latest National Weather Service forecast for Blair and Bedford counties, including the city of Altoona. Rest of tonight, mostly clear. Near steady temperature in the lower 60s. Southwest winds around 5 miles an hour. Monday, sunny through 4 p.m., then becoming partly sunny. A chance of showers and thunderstorms after 4 p.m. Some thunderstorms may produce gusty winds after 4 p.m. Rainfall amounts less than a tenth of an inch. Highs in the lower 90s. Southwest winds 5 to 10 miles an hour with gusts up to 20 miles an hour. Chance of rain 50%.
Monday night, mostly cloudy, then becoming partly cloudy between 8 p.m. and 10 p.m., then becoming mostly clear, then becoming partly cloudy after midnight. A chance of showers and thunderstorms before 8 p.m., then a slight chance of showers and thunderstorms between 8 p.m. and 10 p.m. Some thunderstorms may produce gusty winds before 8 p.m. Rainfall amounts less than a tenth of an inch. Lows in the mid-60s. Southwest winds around 5 miles an hour. Gusts up to 20 miles an hour through midnight. Chance of rain 50%. Tuesday, hot. Mostly sunny. Highs in the lower 90s. Southwest winds 10 to 15 miles an hour with gusts up to 30 miles an hour. Tuesday night, mostly cloudy through 10 p.m., then becoming partly cloudy. Lows in the upper 60s. Southwest winds 5 to 10 miles an hour with gusts up to 30 miles an hour. Here is the latest National Weather Service forecast for Cambria County, including the city of Johnstown. Rest of tonight, mostly clear. Lows in the lower 60s. South winds 5 to 10 miles an hour. Monday, sunny. A chance of thunderstorms and a slight chance of showers after 4 p.m. Some thunderstorms may produce gusty winds after 4 p.m. Rainfall amounts less than a tenth of an inch. Highs in the upper 80s. Southwest winds 5 to 10 miles an hour with gusts up to 20 miles an hour. Chance of rain 30%. Monday night, partly cloudy with a chance of showers and thunderstorms before 8 p.m., then partly cloudy after 8 p.m. Some thunderstorms may produce gusty winds before 8 p.m. Rainfall amounts less than a tenth of an inch. Lows in the upper 60s. Southwest winds 5 to 10 miles an hour with gusts up to 20 miles an hour. Chance of rain 40%. Tuesday, hot. Mostly sunny. Highs in the upper 80s. Southwest winds 10 to 15 miles an hour with gusts up to 30 miles an hour. Tuesday night, partly cloudy through 2 a.m., then becoming mostly cloudy. A slight chance of thunderstorms between 8 p.m. and midnight. A slight chance of showers between 8 p.m. and 2 a.m., then a chance of showers after 2 a.m. Lows in the mid-60s. Southwest winds 10 to 15 miles an hour with gusts up to 30 miles an hour. Chance of rain 40%. And now the extended forecast for South Central Pennsylvania. Wednesday, showers likely and a chance of thunderstorms. Highs in the lower 80s. Chance of rain 70%. Wednesday night, mostly cloudy with a 20% chance of showers. Lows in the upper 40s. Thursday, partly sunny with a 40% chance of showers. Not as warm. Highs in the upper 60s. Thursday night, mostly cloudy with a 20% chance of showers. Lows in the upper 40s. Friday, showers likely and a slight chance of thunderstorms. Highs in the mid-60s. Chance of rain 70%. Friday night, showers. Lows in the lower 50s. Chance of rain 80%. Saturday, showers and a chance of thunderstorms. Highs in the upper 60s. Chance of rain 80%. Saturday night, showers likely. Lows in the mid-50s. Chance of rain 70%. Sunday, showers likely. Highs in the mid-70s. Chance of rain 70%. The 8 to 14 day outlook, from Monday, May 25th to Sunday, May 31st, calls for above normal temperatures and near normal precipitation. Normal high temperatures across central Pennsylvania during this period range from the low 70s over the Allegheny Mountains to the mid-70s across the lower Susquehanna Valley. Normal lows range from the mid-40s over the Alleghenies to the mid-50s across the lower Susquehanna Valley. Here are the 2 a.m. conditions in the Altoona area. The report from Altoona was not available. Pittsburgh partly cloudy 66, to the south and east. The report from York was not available. 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Here's the hazardous weather outlook for the following counties, Blair and Cambria. For tonight, the probability for widespread hazardous weather is low. And now the extended outlook for the period Monday through Saturday.
the probability for widespread hazardous weather is low. Here's the hazardous weather outlook for the following counties, Bedford and Huntingdon. For tonight, isolated to scattered strong to severe thunderstorms with gusty winds are possible late this afternoon and evening. And now the extended outlook for the period Monday through Saturday. The probability for widespread hazardous weather is low. Summer weather will prevail across the Keystone State into midweek. Abnormally cold temperatures will return to the region for the later part of the week. Aside from an isolated shower or storm tonight, fair skies will prevail overnight. Lows will range from the upper 50s to lower 60s. Mostly sunny skies and hot temperatures will prevail for both Monday and Tuesday. High temperatures both days will be mainly in the mid-80s to lower 90s. A strong cold front will cross the Keystone State on Wednesday. Showers and storms will be possible late Tuesday across the western portion of the Keystone State. Some of the storms could be on the strong to severe side. Lows will be mainly in the 60s Tuesday night. Showers and storms will continue to overspread the rest of Pennsylvania on Wednesday, before tapering off from northwest to southeast Wednesday evening. Some of the activity could be on the strong side. Lows Wednesday night will range from the upper 30s to lower 40s across the far north, to the mid-50s across the southeast. Here is the latest National Weather Service forecast for Blair and Bedford counties, including the city of Altoona. Rest of tonight, mostly clear. Near steady temperature in the lower 60s. Southwest winds around 5 miles an hour. Monday, sunny through 4 p.m., then becoming partly sunny. A chance of showers and thunderstorms after 4 p.m. Some thunderstorms may produce gusty winds after 4 p.m. Rainfall amounts less than a tenth of an inch. Highs in the lower 90s. Southwest winds 5 to 10 miles an hour with gusts up to 20 miles an hour. Chance of rain 50%. Monday night, mostly cloudy, then becoming partly cloudy between 8 p.m. and 10 p.m., then becoming mostly clear, then becoming partly cloudy after midnight. A chance of showers and thunderstorms before 8 p.m., then a slight chance of showers and thunderstorms between 8 p.m. and 10 p.m. Some thunderstorms may produce gusty winds before 8 p.m. Rainfall amounts less than a tenth of an inch. Lows in the mid-60s. Southwest winds around 5 miles an hour. Gusts up to 20 miles an hour through midnight. Chance of rain 50%. Tuesday, hot. Mostly sunny. Highs in the lower 90s. Southwest winds 10 to 15 miles an hour with gusts up to 30 miles an hour. Tuesday night, mostly cloudy through 10 p.m., then becoming partly cloudy. Lows in the upper 60s. Southwest winds 5 to 10 miles an hour with gusts up to 30 miles an hour. Here is the latest National Weather Service forecast for Cambria County, including the city of Johnstown. Rest of tonight, mostly clear. Lows in the lower 60s. South winds 5 to 10 miles an hour. Monday, sunny. A chance of thunderstorms and a slight chance of showers after 4 p.m. Some thunderstorms may produce gusty winds after 4 p.m. Rainfall amounts less than a tenth of an inch. Highs in the upper 80s. Southwest winds 5 to 10 miles an hour with gusts up to 20 miles an hour. Chance of rain 30%. Monday night, partly cloudy with a chance of showers and thunderstorms before 8 p.m., then partly cloudy after 8 p.m. Some thunderstorms may produce gusty winds before 8 p.m. Rainfall amounts less than a tenth of an inch. Lows in the upper 60s. Southwest winds 5 to 10 miles an hour with gusts up to 20 miles an hour. Chance of rain 40%. Tuesday, hot. Mostly sunny. Highs in the upper 80s. Southwest winds 10 to 15 miles an hour with gusts up to 30 miles an hour. Tuesday night, partly cloudy through 2 a.m., then becoming mostly cloudy. A slight chance of thunderstorms between 8 p.m. and midnight. A slight chance of showers between 8 p.m. and 2 a.m., then a chance of showers after 2 a.m. Lows in the mid-60s. Southwest winds 10 to 15 miles an hour with gusts up to 30 miles an hour. Chance of rain 40%. And now the extended forecast for South Central Pennsylvania.
Wednesday, showers likely and a chance of thunderstorms. Highs in the lower 80s. Chance of rain 70%. Wednesday night, mostly cloudy with a 20% chance of showers. Lows in the upper 40s. Thursday, partly sunny with a 40% chance of showers. Not as warm. Highs in the upper 60s. Thursday night, mostly cloudy with a 20% chance of showers. Lows in the upper 40s. Friday, showers likely and a slight chance of thunderstorms. Highs in the mid 60s. Chance of rain 70%. Friday night, showers. Lows in the lower 50s. Chance of rain 80%. Saturday, showers and a chance of thunderstorms. Highs in the upper 60s. Chance of rain 80%. Saturday night, showers likely. Lows in the mid 50s. Chance of rain 70%. Sunday, showers likely. Highs in the mid 70s. Chance of rain 70%. The 8 to 14 day outlook, from Monday, May 25th to Sunday, May 31st, calls for above normal temperatures and near normal precipitation. Normal high temperatures across central Pennsylvania during this period range from the low 70s over the Allegheny Mountains to the mid 70s across the lower Susquehanna Valley. Normal lows range from the mid 40s over the Alleghenies to the mid 50s across the lower Susquehanna Valley. Here are the two AM conditions in the Altoona area. The report from Altoona was not available. Pittsburgh partly cloudy 66, to the south and east. The report from York was not available. 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Here's the hazardous weather outlook, for the following counties, Blair and Cambria. For tonight, the probability for widespread hazardous weather is low. And now the extended outlook for the period Monday through Saturday. The probability for widespread hazardous weather is low. Here's the hazardous weather outlook for the following counties, Bedford and Huntingdon. For tonight, isolated to scattered strong to severe thunderstorms with gusty winds are possible late this afternoon and evening. And now the extended outlook for the period Monday through Saturday. The probability for widespread hazardous weather is low. Summer weather will prevail across the Keystone State into midweek. Abnormally cold temperatures will return to the region for the later part of the week. Aside from an isolated shower or storm tonight, fair skies will prevail overnight. Lows will range from the upper 50s to lower 60s. Mostly sunny skies and hot temperatures will prevail for both Monday and Tuesday. High temperatures both days will be mainly in the mid-80s to lower 90s. A strong cold front will cross the Keystone State on Wednesday. Showers and storms will be possible late Tuesday across the western portion of the Keystone State. Some of the storms could be on the strong to severe side. Lows will be mainly in the 60s Tuesday night. Showers and storms will continue to overspread the rest of Pennsylvania on Wednesday, before tapering off from northwest to southeast Wednesday evening. Some of the activity could be on the strong side. Lows Wednesday night will range from the upper 30s to lower 40s across the far north, to the mid 50s across the southeast. Here is the latest National Weather Service forecast for Blair and Bedford counties, including the city of Altoona. Rest of tonight, mostly clear. Near steady temperature in the lower 60s. Southwest winds around 5 miles an hour. Monday, sunny through 4 p.m., then becoming partly sunny. A chance of showers and thunderstorms after 4 p.m. Some thunderstorms may produce gusty winds after 4 p.m. Rainfall amounts less than a tenth of an inch. Highs in the lower 90s. Southwest winds 5 to 10 miles an hour with gusts up to 20 miles an hour. Chance of rain 50%. Monday night, mostly cloudy, then becoming partly cloudy between 8 p.m. and 10 p.m., then becoming mostly clear, then becoming partly cloudy after midnight. A chance of showers and thunderstorms before 8 p.m., then a slight chance of showers and thunderstorms between 8 p.m. and 10 p.m. Some thunderstorms may produce gusty winds before 8 p.m. Rainfall amounts less than a tenth of an inch. Lows in the mid-60s. Southwest winds around 5 miles an hour. Gusts up to 20 miles an hour through midnight.
chance of rain 50%. Tuesday, hot. Mostly sunny. Highs in the lower 90s. Southwest winds 10 to 15 miles an hour with gusts up to 30 miles an hour. Tuesday night, mostly cloudy through 10 p.m., then becoming partly cloudy. Lows in the upper 60s. Southwest winds 5 to 10 miles an hour with gusts up to 30 miles an hour. Here is the latest National Weather Service forecast for Cambria County, including the city of Johnstown. Rest of tonight, mostly clear. Lows in the lower 60s. South winds 5 to 10 miles an hour. Monday, sunny. A chance of thunderstorms and a slight chance of showers after 4 p.m. Some thunderstorms may produce gusty winds after 4 p.m. Rainfall amounts less than a tenth of an inch. Highs in the upper 80s. Southwest winds 5 to 10 miles an hour with gusts up to 20 miles an hour. Chance of rain 30%. Monday night, partly cloudy with a chance of showers and thunderstorms before 8 p.m., then partly cloudy after 8 p.m. Some thunderstorms may produce gusty winds before 8 p.m. Rainfall amounts less than a tenth of an inch. Lows in the upper 60s. Southwest winds 5 to 10 miles an hour with gusts up to 20 miles an hour. Chance of rain 40%. Tuesday, hot. Mostly sunny. Highs in the upper 80s. Southwest winds 10 to 15 miles an hour with gusts up to 30 miles an hour. Tuesday night, partly cloudy through 2 a.m., then becoming mostly cloudy. A slight chance of thunderstorms between 8 p.m. and midnight. A slight chance of showers between 8 p.m. and 2 a.m., then a chance of showers after 2 a.m. Lows in the mid-60s. Southwest winds 10 to 15 miles an hour with gusts up to 30 miles an hour. Chance of rain 40%. And now the extended forecast for South Central Pennsylvania. Wednesday, showers likely and a chance of thunderstorms. Highs in the lower 80s. Chance of rain 70%. Wednesday night, mostly cloudy with a 20% chance of showers. Lows in the upper 40s. Thursday, partly sunny with a 40% chance of showers. Not as warm. Highs in the upper 60s. Thursday night, mostly cloudy with a 20% chance of showers. Lows in the upper 40s. Friday, showers likely and a slight chance of thunderstorms. Highs in the mid-60s. Chance of rain 70%. Friday night, showers. Lows in the lower 50s. Chance of rain 80%. Saturday, showers and a chance of thunderstorms. Highs in the upper 60s. Chance of rain 80%. Saturday night, showers likely. Lows in the mid-50s. Chance of rain 70%. Sunday, showers likely. Highs in the mid-70s. Chance of rain 70%. The 8 to 14 day outlook, from Monday, May 25th to Sunday, May 31st, calls for above normal temperatures and near normal precipitation. Normal high temperatures across central Pennsylvania during this period range from the low 70s over the Allegheny Mountains to the mid-70s across the lower Susquehanna Valley. Normal lows range from the mid-40s over the Alleghenies to the mid-50s across the lower Susquehanna Valley. Here are the two AM conditions in the Altoona area. The report from Altoona was not available. Pittsburgh partly cloudy 66, to the south and east, the report from York was not available. This is NOAA Weather Radio, all hazards station WNG 589. 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Here's the hazardous weather outlook for the following counties, Blair and Cambria. For tonight, the probability for widespread hazardous weather is low. And now the extended outlook for the period Monday through Saturday. The probability for widespread hazardous weather is low. Here's the hazardous weather outlook for the following counties, Bedford and Huntingdon. For tonight, isolated to scattered strong to severe thunderstorms with gusty winds are possible late this afternoon and evening. And now the extended outlook for the period Monday through Saturday. The probability for widespread hazardous weather is low. Summer weather will prevail across the Keystone State into midweek. Abnormally cold temperatures will return to the region for the later part of the week.
Aside from an isolated shower or storm tonight, fair skies will prevail overnight. Lows will range from the upper 50s to lower 60s. Mostly sunny skies and hot temperatures will prevail for both Monday and Tuesday. High temperatures both days.

forecast for Blair and Bedford counties, including the city of Altoona. Rest of tonight, mostly clear. Near steady temperature in the lower 60s. Southwest winds around 5 miles an hour. Monday, sunny through 4 p.m., then becoming partly sunny. A chance of showers and thunderstorms after 4 p.m. Some thunderstorms may produce gusty winds after 4 p.m. Rainfall amounts less than a tenth of an inch. Highs in the lower 90s. Southwest winds 5 to 10 miles an hour with gusts up to 20 miles an hour. Chance of rain 50%. Monday night, mostly cloudy, then becoming partly cloudy between 8 p.m. and 10 p.m., then becoming mostly clear, then becoming partly cloudy after midnight. A chance of showers and thunderstorms before 8 p.m., then a slight chance of showers and thunderstorms between 8 p.m. and 10 p.m. Some thunderstorms may produce gusty winds before 8 p.m. Rainfall amounts less than a tenth of an inch. Lows in the mid-60s. Southwest winds around 5 miles an hour. Gusts up to 20 miles an hour through midnight. Chance of rain 50%. Tuesday, hot. Mostly sunny. Highs in the lower 90s. Southwest winds 10 to 15 miles an hour with gusts up to 30 miles an hour. Tuesday night, mostly cloudy through 10 p.m., then becoming partly cloudy. Lows in the upper 60s. Southwest winds 5 to 10 miles an hour with gusts up to 30 miles an hour. Here is the latest National Weather Service forecast for Cambria County, including the city of Johnstown. Rest of tonight, mostly clear. Lows in the lower 60s. South winds 5 to 10 miles an hour. Monday, sunny. A chance of thunderstorms and a slight chance of showers after 4 p.m. Some thunderstorms may produce gusty winds after 4 p.m. Rainfall amounts less than a tenth of an inch. Highs in the upper 80s. Southwest winds 5 to 10 miles an hour with gusts up to 20 miles an hour. Chance of rain 30%. Monday night, partly cloudy with a chance of showers and thunderstorms before 8 p.m., then partly cloudy after 8 p.m. Some thunderstorms may produce gusty winds before 8 p.m. Rainfall amounts less than a tenth of an inch. Lows in the upper 60s. Southwest winds 5 to 10 miles an hour with gusts up to 20 miles an hour. Chance of rain 40%. Tuesday, hot. Mostly sunny. Highs in the upper 80s. Southwest winds 10 to 15 miles an hour with gusts up to 30 miles an hour. Tuesday night, partly cloudy through 2 a.m., then becoming mostly cloudy. A slight chance of thunderstorms between 8 p.m. and midnight. A slight chance of showers between 8 p.m. and 2 a.m., then a chance of showers after 2 a.m. Lows in the mid-60s. Southwest winds 10 to 15 miles an hour with gusts up to 30 miles an hour. Chance of rain 40%. And now the extended forecast for South Central Pennsylvania. Wednesday, showers likely and a chance of thunderstorms. Highs in the lower 80s. Chance of rain 70%. Wednesday night, mostly cloudy with a 20% chance of showers. Lows in the upper 40s. Thursday, partly sunny with a 40% chance of showers. Not as warm. Highs in the upper 60s. Thursday night, mostly cloudy with a 20% chance of showers. Lows in the upper 40s. Friday, showers likely and a slight chance of thunderstorms. Highs in the mid-60s. Chance of rain 70%. Friday night, showers. Lows in the lower 50s. Chance of rain 80%. Saturday, showers and a chance of thunderstorms. Highs in the upper 60s. Chance of rain 80%. Saturday night, showers likely. Lows in the mid-50s. Chance of rain 70%. Sunday, showers likely. Highs in the mid-70s. Chance of rain 70%. The 8 to 14 day outlook, from Monday, May 25th to Sunday, May 31st, calls for above normal temperatures and near normal precipitation. Normal high temperatures across central Pennsylvania during this period range from the low 70s over the Allegheny Mountains to the mid-70s across the lower Susquehanna Valley. Normal lows range from the mid-40s over the Alleghenies to the mid-50s across the lower Susquehanna Valley.

Here are the two AM conditions in the Altoona area. The report from Altoona was not available. Pittsburgh partly cloudy 66, to the south and east. The report from York was not available. This is NOAA Weather Radio, all hazards station WNG 589. Serving south central Pennsylvania, and originating from the National Weather Service office in State College. Here's the hazardous weather outlook for the following counties, Blair and Cambria. For tonight, the probability for widespread hazardous weather is low. And now the extended outlook for the period Monday through Saturday. The probability for widespread hazardous weather is low. Here's the hazardous weather outlook for the following counties, Bedford and Huntingdon. For tonight, isolated to scattered strong to severe thunderstorms with gusty winds are possible late this afternoon and evening. And now the extended outlook for the period Monday through Saturday. The probability for widespread hazardous weather is low. Summer weather will prevail across the Keystone State into midweek. Abnormally cold temperatures will return to the region for the later part of the week. Aside from an isolated shower or storm tonight, fair skies will prevail overnight. Lows will range from the upper 50s to lower 60s. Mostly sunny skies and hot temperatures will prevail for both Monday and Tuesday. High temperatures both days will be mainly in the mid-80s to lower 90s. A strong cold front will cross the Keystone State on Wednesday. Showers and storms will be possible late Tuesday across the western portion of the Keystone State. Some of the storms could be on the strong to severe side. Lows will be mainly in the 60s Tuesday night. Showers and storms will continue to overspread the rest of Pennsylvania on Wednesday, before tapering off from northwest to southeast Wednesday evening. Some of the activity could be on the strong side. Lows Wednesday night will range from the upper 30s to lower 40s across the far north, to the mid-50s across the southeast. Here is the latest National Weather Service forecast for Blair and Bedford counties, including the city of Altoona. Rest of tonight, mostly clear. Near steady temperature in the lower 60s. Southwest winds around 5 miles an hour. Monday, sunny through 4 p.m., then becoming partly sunny. A chance of showers and thunderstorms after 4 p.m. Some thunderstorms may produce gusty winds after 4 p.m. Rainfall amounts less than a tenth of an inch. Highs in the lower 90s. Southwest winds 5 to 10 miles an hour with gusts up to 20 miles an hour. Chance of rain 50%. Monday night, mostly cloudy, then becoming partly cloudy between 8 p.m. and 10 p.m., then becoming mostly clear, then becoming partly cloudy after midnight. A chance of showers and thunderstorms before 8 p.m., then a slight chance of showers and thunderstorms between 8 p.m. and 10 p.m. Some thunderstorms may produce gusty winds before 8 p.m. Rainfall amounts less than a tenth of an inch. Lows in the mid-60s. Southwest winds around 5 miles an hour. Gusts up to 20 miles an hour through midnight. Chance of rain 50%. Tuesday, hot. Mostly sunny. Highs in the lower 90s. Southwest winds 10 to 15 miles an hour with gusts up to 30 miles an hour. Tuesday night, mostly cloudy through 10 p.m., then becoming partly cloudy. Lows in the upper 60s. Southwest winds 5 to 10 miles an hour with gusts up to 30 miles an hour. Here is the latest National Weather Service forecast for Cambria County, including the city of Johnstown. Rest of tonight, mostly clear. Lows in the lower 60s. South winds 5 to 10 miles an hour. Monday, sunny. A chance of thunderstorms and a slight chance of showers after 4 p.m. Some thunderstorms may produce gusty winds after 4 p.m. Rainfall amounts less than a tenth of an inch. Highs in the upper 80s. Southwest winds 5 to 10 miles an hour with gusts up to 20 miles an hour. Chance of rain 30%. Monday night, partly cloudy, then becoming mostly clear between 8 p.m. and midnight, then becoming partly cloudy. A chance of showers and thunderstorms before 8 p.m. Some thunderstorms may produce gusty winds before 8 p.m. Lows in the upper 60s. Southwest winds 5 to 10 miles an hour with gusts up to 20 miles an hour. Chance of rain 40%. Tuesday, hot. Mostly sunny.
isolated thunderstorms after 4 p.m. Some thunderstorms may produce gusty winds after 4 p.m. Highs in the upper 80s. Southwest winds 10 to 15 miles an hour with gusts up to 30 miles an hour. Chance of precipitation 20%. Tuesday night, partly cloudy through 2 a.m., then becoming mostly cloudy. A slight chance of showers and thunderstorms through midnight, then a chance of showers after midnight. Some thunderstorms may produce gusty winds before 8 p.m. Lows in the mid-60s. Southwest winds 10 to 15 miles an hour with gusts up to 30 miles an hour. Chance of rain 40%. And now the extended forecast for South Central Pennsylvania. Wednesday, showers likely and a chance of thunderstorms. Highs in the lower 80s. Chance of rain 70%. Wednesday night, mostly cloudy with a 20% chance of showers. Lows in the upper 40s. Thursday, partly sunny with a 40% chance of showers. Not as warm. Highs in the upper 60s. Thursday night, mostly cloudy with a 20% chance of showers. Lows in the upper 40s. Friday, showers likely and a slight chance of thunderstorms. Highs in the mid-60s. Chance of rain 70%. Friday night, showers. Lows in the lower 50s. Chance of rain 80%. Saturday, showers and a chance of thunderstorms. Highs in the upper 60s. Chance of rain 80%. Saturday night, showers likely. Lows in the mid-50s. Chance of rain 70%. Sunday, showers likely. Highs in the mid-70s. Chance of rain 70%. The 8 to 14 day outlook, from Monday, May 25th to Sunday, May 31st, calls for above normal temperatures and near normal precipitation. Normal high temperatures across central Pennsylvania during this period range from the low 70s over the Allegheny Mountains to the mid-70s across the lower Susquehanna Valley. Normal lows range from the mid-40s over the Alleghenies to the mid-50s across the lower Susquehanna Valley. Here are the 3 a.m. conditions in the Altoona area. The report from Altoona was not available. Pittsburgh partly cloudy 68, to the south and east, the report from York was not available. This is NOAA Weather Radio, all hazards station WNG 589. 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Here's the hazardous weather outlook for the following counties, Blair and Cambria. For tonight, the probability for widespread hazardous weather is low. And now the extended outlook for the period Monday through Saturday. The probability for widespread hazardous weather is low. Here's the hazardous weather outlook for the following counties, Bedford and Huntingdon. For tonight, isolated to scattered strong to severe thunderstorms with gusty winds are possible late this afternoon and evening. And now the extended outlook for the period Monday through Saturday. The probability for widespread hazardous weather is low. Summer weather will prevail across the Keystone State into midweek. Abnormally cold temperatures will return to the region for the later part of the week. Aside from an isolated shower or storm tonight, fair skies will prevail overnight. Lows will range from the upper 50s to lower 60s. Mostly sunny skies and hot temperatures will prevail for both Monday and Tuesday. High temperatures both days will be mainly in the mid-80s to lower 90s. A strong cold front will cross the Keystone State on Wednesday. Showers and storms will be possible late Tuesday across the western portion of the Keystone State. Some of the storms could be on the strong to severe side. Lows will be mainly in the 60s Tuesday night. Showers and storms will continue to overspread the rest of Pennsylvania on Wednesday, before tapering off from northwest to southeast Wednesday evening. Some of the activity could be on the strong side. Lows Wednesday night will range from the upper 30s to lower 40s across the far north, to the mid-50s across the southeast. Here is the latest National Weather Service forecast for Blair and Bedford counties, including the city of Altoona. Rest of tonight, mostly clear. Near steady temperature in the lower 60s. Southwest winds around 5 miles an hour. Monday, sunny through 4 p.m., then becoming partly sunny. A chance of showers and thunderstorms after 4 p.m. Some thunderstorms may produce gusty winds after 4 p.m.
Rainfall amounts less than a tenth of an inch. Highs in the lower 90s. Southwest winds 5 to 10 miles an hour with gusts up to 20 miles an hour. Chance of rain 50%. Monday night, mostly cloudy, then becoming partly cloudy between 8 p.m. and 10 p.m., then becoming mostly clear, then becoming partly cloudy after midnight. A chance of showers and thunderstorms before 8 p.m., then a slight chance of showers and thunderstorms between 8 p.m. and 10 p.m. Some thunderstorms may produce gusty winds before 8 p.m. Rainfall amounts less than a tenth of an inch. Lows in the mid-60s. Southwest winds around 5 miles an hour. Gusts up to 20 miles an hour through midnight. Chance of rain 50%. Tuesday, hot. Mostly sunny. Highs in the lower 90s. Southwest winds 10 to 15 miles an hour with gusts up to 30 miles an hour. Tuesday night, mostly cloudy through 10 p.m., then becoming partly cloudy. Lows in the upper 60s. Southwest winds 5 to 10 miles an hour with gusts up to 30 miles an hour. Here is the latest National Weather Service forecast for Cambria County, including the city of Johnstown. Rest of tonight, mostly clear. Lows in the lower 60s. South winds 5 to 10 miles an hour. Monday, sunny. A chance of thunderstorms and a slight chance of showers after 4 p.m. Some thunderstorms may produce gusty winds after 4 p.m. Rainfall amounts less than a tenth of an inch. Highs in the upper 80s. Southwest winds 5 to 10 miles an hour with gusts up to 20 miles an hour. Chance of rain 30%. Monday night, partly cloudy, then becoming mostly clear between 8 p.m. and midnight, then becoming partly cloudy. A chance of showers and thunderstorms before 8 p.m. Some thunderstorms may produce gusty winds before 8 p.m. Lows in the upper 60s. Southwest winds 5 to 10 miles an hour with gusts up to 20 miles an hour. Chance of rain 40%. Tuesday, hot. Mostly sunny. Isolated thunderstorms after 4 p.m. Some thunderstorms may produce gusty winds after 4 p.m. Highs in the upper 80s. Southwest winds 10 to 15 miles an hour with gusts up to 30 miles an hour. Chance of precipitation 20%. Tuesday night, partly cloudy through 2 a.m., then becoming mostly cloudy. A slight chance of showers and thunderstorms through midnight, then a chance of showers after midnight. Some thunderstorms may produce gusty winds before 8 p.m. Lows in the mid-60s. Southwest winds 10 to 15 miles an hour with gusts up to 30 miles an hour. Chance of rain 40%. And now the extended forecast for South Central Pennsylvania. Wednesday, showers likely and a chance of thunderstorms. Highs in the lower 80s. Chance of rain 70%. Wednesday night, mostly cloudy with a 20% chance of showers. Lows in the upper 40s. Thursday, partly sunny with a 40% chance of showers. Not as warm. Highs in the upper 60s. Thursday night, mostly cloudy with a 20% chance of showers. Lows in the upper 40s. Friday, showers likely and a slight chance of thunderstorms. Highs in the mid-60s. Chance of rain 70%. Friday night, showers. Lows in the lower 50s. Chance of rain 80%. Saturday, showers and a chance of thunderstorms. Highs in the upper 60s. Chance of rain 80%. Saturday night, showers likely. Lows in the mid-50s. Chance of rain 70%. Sunday, showers likely. Highs in the mid-70s. Chance of rain 70%. The 8 to 14 day outlook, from Monday, May 25th to Sunday, May 31st, calls for above normal temperatures and near normal precipitation. Normal high temperatures across central Pennsylvania during this period range from the low 70s over the Allegheny Mountains to the mid 70s across the lower Susquehanna Valley. Normal lows range from the mid 40s over the Alleghenies to the mid 50s across the lower Susquehanna Valley. Here are the 3 a.m. conditions in the Altoona area. The report from Altoona was not available. Pittsburgh partly cloudy 68, to the south and east, the report from York was not available.
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Here's the hazardous weather outlook for the following counties, Blair and Cambria. For tonight, the probability for widespread hazardous weather is low. And now the extended outlook for the period Monday through Saturday. The probability for widespread hazardous weather is low. Here's the hazardous weather outlook for the following counties, Bedford and Huntingdon. For tonight, isolated to scattered strong to severe thunderstorms with gusty winds are possible late this afternoon and evening. And now the extended outlook for the period Monday through Saturday. The probability for widespread hazardous weather is low. The Altoona climate summary for yesterday, May 17, 2026. Yesterday's high temperature of 85 degrees occurred at 4:06 p.m. This high was 14 degrees above the normal high of 71. Yesterday's low temperature of 57 degrees occurred at 4:56 a.m. This low was 7 degrees above the normal low of 50. No precipitation fell yesterday, which leaves the monthly total at 0.68 inches. This is 1.35 inches below the normal amount of 2.03 inches for May. The total precipitation for the season since March 1st still stands at 7.65 inches, which is 0.67 inches below normal. The total precipitation for the year is still 10.40 inches, which is 2.10 inches below normal. There were no heating degree days yesterday, which is 6 below normal. This leaves the monthly total at 195, which is 68 above normal. The yearly total since July 1st is 5,736, which is 75 above normal. There were 6 cooling degree days yesterday, which is 4 above normal. This brings the monthly total to 9, which is minus 9 below normal. The yearly total since January 1st is 41, which is 15 above normal. Yesterday the average wind speed was 6 miles per hour. The normal high temperature for today is 71 degrees, and the normal low is 50. The record high for today is 91, which last occurred in 1962, and the record low is 35, which occurred in 1955. Sunrise today is at 5:55 a.m. and sunset is at 8:25 p.m. Summer weather will prevail across the Keystone State into midweek. Abnormally cold temperatures will return to the region for the later peak. Aside from an isolated shower or storm tonight, fair skies will prevail overnight. Lows will range from the upper 50s to lower 60s. Mostly sunny skies and hot temperatures will prevail for both Monday and Tuesday. High temperatures both days will be mainly in the mid-80s to lower 90s. A strong cold front will cross the Keystone State on Wednesday. Showers and storms will be possible late Tuesday across the western portion of the Keystone State. Some of the storms could be on the strong to severe side. Lows will be mainly in the 60s Tuesday night. Showers and storms will continue to overspread the rest of Pennsylvania on Wednesday, before tapering off from northwest to southeast Wednesday evening. Some of the activity could be on the strong side. Lows Wednesday night will range from the upper 30s to lower 40s across the far north, to the mid-50s across the southeast. Here is the latest National Weather Service forecast for Blair and Bedford counties, including the city of Altoona. Rest of tonight, mostly clear. Near steady temperature in the lower 60s. Southwest winds around 5 miles an hour. Monday, sunny through 4 p.m., then becoming partly sunny. A chance of showers and thunderstorms after 4 p.m. Some thunderstorms may produce gusty winds after 4 p.m. Rainfall amounts less than a tenth of an inch. Highs in the lower 90s. Southwest winds 5 to 10 miles an hour with gusts up to 20 miles an hour. Chance of rain 50%. Monday night, mostly cloudy, then becoming partly cloudy between 8 p.m. and 10 p.m., then becoming mostly clear, then becoming partly cloudy after midnight. A chance of showers and thunderstorms before 8 p.m., then a slight chance of showers and thunderstorms between 8 p.m. and 10 p.m. Some thunderstorms may produce gusty winds before 8 p.m. Rainfall amounts less than a tenth of an inch. Lows in the mid-60s. Southwest winds around 5 miles an hour. Gusts up to 20 miles an hour through midnight. Chance of rain 50%.
Tuesday, hot. Mostly sunny. Highs in the lower 90s. Southwest winds 10 to 15 miles an hour with gusts up to 30 miles an hour. Tuesday night, mostly cloudy through 10 p.m., then becoming partly cloudy. Lows in the upper 60s. Southwest winds 5 to 10 miles an hour with gusts up to 30 miles an hour. Here is the latest National Weather Service forecast for Cambria County, including the city of Johnstown. Rest of tonight, mostly clear. Lows in the lower 60s. South winds 5 to 10 miles an hour. Monday, sunny. A chance of thunderstorms and a slight chance of showers after 4 p.m. Some thunderstorms may produce gusty winds after 4 p.m. Rainfall amounts less than a tenth of an inch. Highs in the upper 80s. Southwest winds 5 to 10 miles an hour with gusts up to 20 miles an hour. Chance of rain 30%. Monday night, partly cloudy, then becoming mostly clear between 8 p.m. and midnight, then becoming partly cloudy. A chance of showers and thunderstorms before 8 p.m. Some thunderstorms may produce gusty winds before 8 p.m. Lows in the upper 60s. Southwest winds 5 to 10 miles an hour with gusts up to 20 miles an hour. Chance of rain 40%. Tuesday, hot. Mostly sunny. Isolated thunderstorms after 4 p.m. Some thunderstorms may produce gusty winds after 4 p.m. Highs in the upper 80s. Southwest winds 10 to 15 miles an hour with gusts up to 30 miles an hour. Chance of precipitation 20%. Tuesday night, partly cloudy through 2 a.m., then becoming mostly cloudy. A slight chance of showers and thunderstorms through midnight, then a chance of showers after midnight. Some thunderstorms may produce gusty winds before 8 p.m. Lows in the mid-60s. Southwest winds 10 to 15 miles an hour with gusts up to 30 miles an hour. Chance of rain 40%. And now the extended forecast for South Central Pennsylvania. Wednesday, showers likely and a chance of thunderstorms. Highs in the lower 80s. Chance of rain 70%. Wednesday night, mostly cloudy with a 20% chance of showers. Lows in the upper 40s. Thursday, partly sunny with a 40% chance of showers. Not as warm. Highs in the upper 60s. Thursday night, mostly cloudy with a 20% chance of showers. Lows in the upper 40s. Friday, showers likely and a slight chance of thunderstorms. Highs in the mid-60s. Chance of rain 70%. Friday night, showers. Lows in the lower 50s. Chance of rain 80%. Saturday, showers and a chance of thunderstorms. Highs in the upper 60s. Chance of rain 80%. Saturday night, showers likely. Lows in the mid-50s. Chance of rain 70%. Sunday, showers likely. Highs in the mid-70s. Chance of rain 70%. 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Broadcasts originate from the National Weather Service in State College and are transmitted from the tower facilities provided by the Blair County Emergency Management Agency in Frankstown on a frequency of 162.425 MHz. We are located at Innovation Park in State College. 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Properly set weather radios with the alarm device will alert you when severe weather warnings or watches are issued. Programming on this station will be temporarily changed during severe weather to bring you the latest information. Warnings and safety information from the National Weather Service may someday save your life or protect your property. The 8 to 14 day outlook from Monday, May 25th to Sunday, May 31st calls for above normal temperatures and near normal precipitation. Normal high temperatures across central Pennsylvania during this period range from the low 70s over the Allegheny Mountains to the mid-70s across the lower Susquehanna Valley. Normal lows range from the mid-40s over the Alleghenies to the mid-50s across the lower Susquehanna Valley. Here are the 3 a.m. conditions in the Altoona area. The report from Altoona was not available. Pittsburgh partly cloudy 68, to the south and east, the report from York was not available. This is NOAA Weather Radio, all hazards station WNG 589.
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Here's the hazardous weather outlook for the following counties, Blair and Cambria. For tonight, the probability for widespread hazardous weather is low. And now the extended outlook for the period Monday through Saturday. The probability for widespread hazardous weather is low. Here's the hazardous weather outlook for the following counties, Bedford and Huntingdon. For tonight, isolated to scattered strong to severe thunderstorms with gusty winds are possible late this afternoon and evening. And now the extended outlook for the period Monday through Saturday. The probability for widespread hazardous weather is low. The Altoona climate summary for yesterday, May 17, 2026. Yesterday's high temperature of 85 degrees occurred at 4:06 p.m. This high was 14 degrees above the normal high of 71. Yesterday's low temperature of 57 degrees occurred at 4:56 a.m. This low was 7 degrees above the normal low of 50. No precipitation fell yesterday, which leaves the monthly total at 0.68 inches. This is 1.35 inches below the normal amount of 2.03 inches for May. The total precipitation for the season since March 1st still stands at 7.65 inches, which is 0.67 inches below normal. The total precipitation for the year is still 10.40 inches, which is 2.10 inches below normal. There were no heating degree days yesterday, which is 6 below normal. This leaves the monthly total at 195, which is 68 above normal. The yearly total since July 1st is 5,736, which is 75 above normal. There were 6 cooling degree days yesterday, which is 4 above normal. This brings the monthly total to 9, which is minus 9 below normal. The yearly total since January 1st is 41, which is 15 above normal. Yesterday the average wind speed was 6 miles per hour. The normal high temperature for today is 71 degrees, and the normal low is 50. The record high for today is 91, which last occurred in 1962, and the record low is 35, which occurred in 1955. Sunrise today is at 5:55 a.m. and sunset is at 8:25 p.m. Summer weather will prevail across the Keystone State into midweek. Abnormally cold temperatures will return to the region for the later part of the week. Aside from an isolated shower or storm tonight, fair skies will prevail overnight. Lows will range from the upper 50s to lower 60s. Mostly sunny skies and hot temperatures will prevail for both Monday and Tuesday. High temperatures both days will be mainly in the mid-80s to lower 90s. A strong cold front will cross the Keystone State on Wednesday. Showers and storms will be possible late Tuesday across the western portion of the Keystone State. Some of the storms could be on the strong to severe side. Lows will be mainly in the 60s Tuesday night. Showers and storms will continue to overspread the rest of Pennsylvania on Wednesday, before tapering off from northwest to southeast Wednesday evening. Some of the activity could be on the strong side. Lows Wednesday night will range from the upper 30s to lower 40s across the far north, to the mid-50s across the southeast. Here is the latest National Weather Service forecast for Blair and Bedford counties, including the city of Altoona. Rest of tonight, mostly clear. Near steady temperature in the lower 60s. Southwest winds around 5 miles an hour. Monday, sunny through 4 p.m., then becoming partly sunny. A chance of showers and thunderstorms after 4 p.m. Some thunderstorms may produce gusty winds after 4 p.m. Rainfall amounts less than a tenth of an inch. Highs in the lower 90s. Southwest winds 5 to 10 miles an hour with gusts up to 20 miles an hour. Chance of rain 50%. Monday night, mostly cloudy, then becoming partly cloudy between 8 p.m. and 10 p.m., then becoming mostly clear, then becoming partly cloudy after midnight. A chance of showers and thunderstorms before 8 p.m., then a slight chance of showers and thunderstorms between 8 p.m. and 10 p.m. Some thunderstorms may produce gusty winds before 8 p.m. Rainfall amounts less than a tenth of an inch. Lows in the mid-60s. Southwest winds around 5 miles an hour. Gusts up to 20 miles an hour through midnight. Chance of rain 50%. Tuesday, hot. Mostly sunny. Highs in the lower 90s.
southwest winds 10 to 15 miles an hour with gusts up to 30 miles an hour. Tuesday night, mostly cloudy through 10 p.m., then becoming partly cloudy. Lows in the upper 60s. Southwest winds 5 to 10 miles an hour with gusts up to 30 miles an hour. Here is the latest National Weather Service forecast for Cambria County, including the city of Johnstown. Rest of tonight, mostly clear. Lows in the lower 60s. South winds 5 to 10 miles an hour. Monday, sunny. A chance of thunderstorms and a slight chance of showers after 4 p.m. Some thunderstorms may produce gusty winds after 4 p.m. Rainfall amounts less than a tenth of an inch. Highs in the upper 80s. Southwest winds 5 to 10 miles an hour with gusts up to 20 miles an hour. Chance of rain 30%. Monday night, partly cloudy, then becoming mostly clear between 8 p.m. and midnight, then becoming partly cloudy. A chance of showers and thunderstorms before 8 p.m. Some thunderstorms may produce gusty winds before 8 p.m. Lows in the upper 60s. Southwest winds 5 to 10 miles an hour with gusts up to 20 miles an hour. Chance of rain 40%. Tuesday, hot. Mostly sunny. Isolated thunderstorms after 4 p.m. Some thunderstorms may produce gusty winds after 4 p.m. Highs in the upper 80s. Southwest winds 10 to 15 miles an hour with gusts up to 30 miles an hour. Chance of precipitation 20%. Tuesday night, partly cloudy through 2 a.m., then becoming mostly cloudy. A slight chance of showers and thunderstorms through midnight, then a chance of showers after midnight. Some thunderstorms may produce gusty winds before 8 p.m. Lows in the mid-60s. Southwest winds 10 to 15 miles an hour with gusts up to 30 miles an hour. Chance of rain 40%. And now the extended forecast for South Central Pennsylvania. Wednesday, showers likely and a chance of thunderstorms. Highs in the lower 80s. Chance of rain 70%. Wednesday night, mostly cloudy with a 20% chance of showers. Lows in the upper 40s. Thursday, partly sunny with a 40% chance of showers. Not as warm. Highs in the upper 60s. Thursday night, mostly cloudy with a 20% chance of showers. Lows in the upper 40s. Friday, showers likely and a slight chance of thunderstorms. Highs in the mid-60s. Chance of rain 70%. Friday night, showers. Lows in the lower 50s. Chance of rain 80%. Saturday, showers and a chance of thunderstorms. Highs in the upper 60s. Chance of rain 80%. Saturday night, showers likely. Lows in the mid-50s. Chance of rain 70%. Sunday, showers likely. Highs in the mid-70s. Chance of rain 70%. The 8 to 14 day outlook, from Monday, May 25th to Sunday, May 31st, calls for above normal temperatures and near normal precipitation. Normal high temperatures across central Pennsylvania during this period range from the low 70s over the Allegheny Mountains to the mid-70s across the lower Susquehanna Valley. Normal lows range from the mid-40s over the Alleghenies to the mid-50s across the lower Susquehanna Valley. Here are the 3 a.m. conditions in the Altoona area. The report from Altoona was not available. Pittsburgh partly cloudy 68, to the south and east. The report from York was not available. 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Here's the hazardous weather outlook for the following counties, Blair and Cambria. For tonight, the probability for widespread hazardous weather is low. And now the extended outlook for the period Monday through Saturday. The probability for widespread hazardous weather is low. Here's the hazardous weather outlook for the following counties, Bedford and Huntingdon. For tonight, isolated to scattered strong to severe thunderstorms with gusty winds are possible late this afternoon and evening. And now the extended outlook for the period Monday through Saturday. The probability for widespread hazardous weather is low. The Altoona Climate Summary for yesterday, May 17, 2026.
Yesterday's high temperature of 85 degrees occurred at 4:06 p.m. This high was 14 degrees above the normal high of 71. Yesterday's low temperature of 57 degrees occurred at 4:56 a.m. This low was 7 degrees above the normal low of 50. No precipitation fell yesterday, which leaves the monthly total at 0.68 inches. This is 1.35 inches below the normal amount of 2.03 inches for May. The total precipitation for the season since March 1st still stands at 7.65 inches, which is 0.67 inches below normal. The total precipitation for the year is still 10.40 inches, which is 2.10 inches below normal. There were no heating degree days yesterday, which is 6 below normal. This leaves the monthly total at 195, which is 68 above normal. The yearly total since July 1st is 5,736, which is 75 above normal. There were 6 cooling degree days yesterday, which is 4 above normal. This brings the monthly total to 9, which is minus 9 below normal. The yearly total since January 1st is 41, which is 15 above normal. Yesterday the average wind speed was 6 miles per hour. The normal high temperature for today is 71 degrees, and the normal low is 50. The record high for today is 91, which last occurred in 1962, and the record low is 35, which occurred in 1955. Sunrise today is at 5:55 a.m. and sunset is at 8:25 p.m. Summer weather will prevail across the Keystone State into midweek. Abnormally cold temperatures will return to the region for the later part of the week. Aside from an isolated shower or storm tonight, fair skies will prevail overnight. Lows will range from the upper 50s to lower 60s. Mostly sunny skies and hot temperatures will prevail for both Monday and Tuesday. High temperatures both days will be mainly in the mid-80s to lower 90s. A strong cold front will cross the Keystone State on Wednesday. Showers and storms will be possible late Tuesday across the western portion of the Keystone State. Some of the storms could be on the strong to severe side. Lows will be mainly in the 60s Tuesday night. Showers and storms will continue to overspread the rest of Pennsylvania on Wednesday, before tapering off from northwest to southeast Wednesday evening. Some of the activity could be on the strong side. Lows Wednesday night will range from the upper 30s to lower 40s across the far north, to the mid-50s across the southeast. Here is the latest National Weather Service forecast for Blair and Bedford counties, including the city of Altoona. Rest of tonight, mostly clear. Near steady temperature in the lower 60s. Southwest winds around 5 miles an hour. Monday, sunny through 4 p.m., then becoming partly sunny. A chance of showers and thunderstorms after 4 p.m. Some thunderstorms may produce gusty winds after 4 p.m. Rainfall amounts less than a tenth of an inch. Highs in the lower 90s. Southwest winds 5 to 10 miles an hour with gusts up to 20 miles an hour. Chance of rain 50%. Monday night, mostly cloudy, then becoming partly cloudy between 8 p.m. and 10 p.m., then becoming mostly clear, then becoming partly cloudy after midnight. A chance of showers and thunderstorms before 8 p.m., then a slight chance of showers and thunderstorms between 8 p.m. and 10 p.m. Some thunderstorms may produce gusty winds before 8 p.m. Rainfall amounts less than a tenth of an inch. Lows in the mid-60s. Southwest winds around 5 miles an hour. Gusts up to 20 miles an hour through midnight. Chance of rain 50%. Tuesday, hot. Mostly sunny. Highs in the lower 90s. Southwest winds 10 to 15 miles an hour with gusts up to 30 miles an hour. Tuesday night, mostly cloudy through 10 p.m., then becoming partly cloudy. Lows in the upper 60s. Southwest winds 5 to 10 miles an hour with gusts up to 30 miles an hour. Here is the latest National Weather Service forecast for Cambria County, including the city of Johnstown. Rest of tonight, mostly clear. Lows in the lower 60s. South winds 5 to 10 miles an hour. Monday, sunny. A chance of thunderstorms and a slight chance of showers after 4 p.m. Some thunderstorms may produce gusty winds after 4 p.m. Rainfall amounts less than a tenth of an inch. Highs in the upper 80s.
southwest winds 5 to 10 miles an hour with gusts up to 20 miles an hour. Chance of rain 30%. Monday night, partly cloudy, then becoming mostly clear between 8 p.m. and midnight, then becoming partly cloudy. A chance of showers and thunderstorms before 8 p.m. Some thunderstorms may produce gusty winds before 8 p.m. Lows in the upper 60s. Southwest winds 5 to 10 miles an hour with gusts up to 20 miles an hour. Chance of rain 40%. Tuesday, hot. Mostly sunny. Isolated thunderstorms after 4 p.m. Some thunderstorms may produce gusty winds after 4 p.m. Highs in the upper 80s. Southwest winds 10 to 15 miles an hour with gusts up to 30 miles an hour. Chance of precipitation 20%. Tuesday night, partly cloudy through 2 a.m., then becoming mostly cloudy. A slight chance of showers and thunderstorms through midnight, then a chance of showers after midnight. Some thunderstorms may produce gusty winds before 8 p.m. Lows in the mid-60s. Southwest winds 10 to 15 miles an hour with gusts up to 30 miles an hour. Chance of rain 40%. And now the extended forecast for South Central Pennsylvania. Wednesday, showers likely and a chance of thunderstorms. Highs in the lower 80s. Chance of rain 70%. Wednesday night, mostly cloudy with a 20% chance of showers. Lows in the upper 40s. Thursday, partly sunny with a 40% chance of showers. Not as warm. Highs in the upper 60s. Thursday night, mostly cloudy with a 20% chance of showers. Lows in the upper 40s. Friday, showers likely and a slight chance of thunderstorms. Highs in the mid-60s. Chance of rain 70%. Friday night, showers. Lows in the lower 50s. Chance of rain 80%. Saturday, showers and a chance of thunderstorms. Highs in the upper 60s. Chance of rain 80%. Saturday night, showers likely. Lows in the mid-50s. Chance of rain 70%. Sunday, showers likely. Highs in the mid-70s. Chance of rain 70%. The 8 to 14 day outlook, from Monday, May 25th to Sunday, May 31st, calls for above normal temperatures and near normal precipitation. Normal high temperatures across central Pennsylvania during this period range from the low 70s over the Allegheny Mountains to the mid-70s across the lower Susquehanna Valley. Normal lows range from the mid-40s over the Alleghenies to the mid-50s across the lower Susquehanna Valley. Here are the 3 a.m. conditions in the Altoona area. The report from Altoona was not available. Pittsburgh partly cloudy 68, to the south and east. The report from York was not available. 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Here's the hazardous weather outlook for the following counties, Blair and Cambria. For tonight, the probability for widespread hazardous weather is low. And now the extended outlook for the period Monday through Saturday. The probability for widespread hazardous weather is low. Here's the hazardous weather outlook for the following counties, Bedford and Huntingdon. For tonight, isolated to scattered strong to severe thunderstorms with gusty winds are possible late this afternoon and evening. And now the extended outlook for the period Monday through Saturday. The probability for widespread hazardous weather is low. The Altoona climate summary for yesterday, May 17, 2026. Yesterday's high temperature of 85 degrees occurred at 4:06 p.m. This high was 14 degrees above the normal high of 71. Yesterday's low temperature of 57 degrees occurred at 4:56 a.m. This low was 7 degrees above the normal low of 50. No precipitation fell yesterday, which leaves the monthly total at 0.68 inches. This is 1.35 inches below the normal amount of 2.03 inches for May. The total precipitation for the season since March 1st still stands at 7.65 inches, which is 0.67 inches below normal. The total precipitation for the year is still 10.40 inches, which is 2.10 inches below normal. There were no heating degree days yesterday, which is 6 below normal.
This leaves the monthly total at 195, which is 68 above normal. The yearly total since July 1st is 5,736, which is 75 above normal. There were 6 cooling degree days yesterday, which is 4 above normal. This brings the monthly total to 9, which is minus 9 below normal. The yearly total since January 1st is 41, which is 15 above normal. Yesterday the average wind speed was 6 miles per hour. The normal high temperature for today is 71 degrees, and the normal low is 50. The record high for today is 91, which last occurred in 1962, and the record low is 35, which occurred in 1955. Sunrise today is at 5:55 a.m. and sunset is at 8:25 p.m. Summer weather will prevail across the Keystone State into midweek. Abnormally cold temperatures will return to the region for the later part of the week. Aside from an isolated shower or storm tonight, fair skies will prevail overnight. Lows will range from the upper 50s to lower 60s. Mostly sunny skies and hot temperatures will prevail for both Monday and Tuesday. High temperatures both days will be mainly in the mid-80s to lower 90s. A strong cold front will cross the Keystone State on Wednesday. Showers and storms will be possible late Tuesday across the western portion of the Keystone State. Some of the storms could be on the strong to severe side. Lows will be mainly in the 60s Tuesday night. Showers and storms will continue to overspread the rest of Pennsylvania on Wednesday, before tapering off from northwest to southeast Wednesday evening. Some of the activity could be on the strong side. Lows Wednesday night will range from the upper 30s to lower 40s across the far north, to the mid-50s across the southeast. Here is the latest National Weather Service forecast for Blair and Bedford counties, including the city of Altoona. Rest of tonight, mostly clear. Near steady temperature in the lower 60s. Southwest winds around 5 miles an hour. Monday, sunny through 4 p.m., then becoming partly sunny. A chance of showers and thunderstorms after 4 p.m. Some thunderstorms may produce gusty winds after 4 p.m. Rainfall amounts less than a tenth of an inch. Highs in the lower 90s. Southwest winds 5 to 10 miles an hour with gusts up to 20 miles an hour. Chance of rain 50%. Monday night, mostly cloudy, then becoming partly cloudy between 8 p.m. and 10 p.m., then becoming mostly clear, then becoming partly cloudy after midnight. A chance of showers and thunderstorms before 8 p.m., then a slight chance of showers and thunderstorms between 8 p.m. and 10 p.m. Some thunderstorms may produce gusty winds before 8 p.m. Rainfall amounts less than a tenth of an inch. Lows in the mid-60s. Southwest winds around 5 miles an hour. Gusts up to 20 miles an hour through midnight. Chance of rain 50%. Tuesday, hot. Mostly sunny. Highs in the lower 90s. Southwest winds 10 to 15 miles an hour with gusts up to 30 miles an hour. Tuesday night, mostly cloudy through 10 p.m., then becoming partly cloudy. Lows in the upper 60s. Southwest winds 5 to 10 miles an hour with gusts up to 30 miles an hour. Here is the latest National Weather Service forecast for Cambria County, including the city of Johnstown. Rest of tonight, mostly clear. Lows in the lower 60s. South winds 5 to 10 miles an hour. Monday, sunny. A chance of thunderstorms and a slight chance of showers after 4 p.m. Some thunderstorms may produce gusty winds after 4 p.m. Rainfall amounts less than a tenth of an inch. Highs in the upper 80s. Southwest winds 5 to 10 miles an hour with gusts up to 20 miles an hour. Chance of rain 30%. Monday night, partly cloudy, then becoming mostly clear between 8 p.m. and midnight, then becoming partly cloudy. A chance of showers and thunderstorms before 8 p.m. Some thunderstorms may produce gusty winds before 8 p.m. Lows in the upper 60s. Southwest winds 5 to 10 miles an hour with gusts up to 20 miles an hour. Chance of rain 40%. Tuesday, hot. Mostly sunny. Isolated thunderstorms after 4 p.m. Some thunderstorms may produce gusty winds after 4 p.m. Highs in the upper 80s.
southwest winds 10 to 15 miles an hour with gusts up to 30 miles an hour. Chance of precipitation 20%. Tuesday night, partly cloudy through 2 a.m., then becoming mostly cloudy. A slight chance of showers and thunderstorms through midnight, then a chance of showers after midnight. Some thunderstorms may produce gusty winds before 8 p.m. Lows in the mid-60s. Southwest winds 10 to 15 miles an hour with gusts up to 30 miles an hour. Chance of rain 40%. And now the extended forecast for South Central Pennsylvania. Wednesday, showers likely and a chance of thunderstorms. Highs in the lower 80s. Chance of rain 70%. Wednesday night, mostly cloudy with a 20% chance of showers. Lows in the upper 40s. Thursday, partly sunny with a 40% chance of showers. Not as warm. Highs in the upper 60s. Thursday night, mostly cloudy with a 20% chance of showers. Lows in the upper 40s. Friday, showers likely and a slight chance of thunderstorms. Highs in the mid-60s. Chance of rain 70%. Friday night, showers. Lows in the lower 50s. Chance of rain 80%. Saturday, showers and a chance of thunderstorms. Highs in the upper 60s. Chance of rain 80%. Saturday night, showers likely. Lows in the mid-50s. Chance of rain 70%. Sunday, showers likely. Highs in the mid-70s. Chance of rain 70%. The 8 to 14 day outlook, from Monday, May 25th to Sunday, May 31st, calls for above normal temperatures and near normal precipitation. Normal high temperatures across central Pennsylvania during this period range from the low 70s over the Allegheny Mountains to the mid-70s across the lower Susquehanna Valley. Normal lows range from the mid-40s over the Alleghenies to the mid-50s across the lower Susquehanna Valley. Here are the 3 a.m. conditions in the Altoona area. The report from Altoona was not available. Pittsburgh partly cloudy 68, to the south and east. The report from York was not available. This is NOAA Weather Radio, all hazards station WNG589. 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Here's the hazardous weather outlook for the following counties, Blair and Cambria. For tonight, the probability for widespread hazardous weather is low. And now the extended outlook for the period Monday through Saturday. The probability for widespread hazardous weather is low. Here's the hazardous weather outlook for the following counties, Bedford and Huntingdon. For tonight, isolated to scattered strong to severe thunderstorms with gusty winds are possible late this afternoon and evening. And now the extended outlook for the period Monday through Saturday. The probability for widespread hazardous weather is low. The Altoona climate summary for yesterday, May 17, 2026. Yesterday's high temperature of 85 degrees occurred at 4:06 p.m. This high was 14 degrees above the normal high of 71. Yesterday's low temperature of 57 degrees occurred at 4:56 a.m. This low was 7 degrees above the normal low of 50. No precipitation fell yesterday, which leaves the monthly total at 0.68 inches. This is 1.35 inches below the normal amount of 2.03 inches for May. The total precipitation for the season since March 1st still stands at 7.65 inches, which is 0.67 inches below normal. The total precipitation for the year is still 10.40 inches, which is 2.10 inches below normal. There were no heating degree days yesterday, which is 6 below normal. This leaves the monthly total at 195, which is 68 above normal. The yearly total since July 1st is 5,736, which is 75 above normal. There were 6 cooling degree days yesterday, which is 4 above normal. This brings the monthly total to 9, which is minus 9 below normal. The yearly total since January 1st is 41, which is 15 above normal. Yesterday the average wind speed was 6 miles per hour. The normal high temperature for today is 71 degrees, and the normal low is 50. The record high for today is 91, which last occurred in 1962, and the record low is 35, which occurred in 1955.
Sunrise today is at 5:55 a.m. and sunset is at 8:25 p.m. Summer weather will prevail across the Keystone State into midweek. Abnormally cold temperatures.

Lows will be mainly in the 60s Tuesday night. Showers and storms will continue to overspread the rest of Pennsylvania on Wednesday, before tapering off from northwest to southeast Wednesday evening. Some of the activity could be on the strong side. Lows Wednesday night will range from the upper 30s to lower 40s across the far north, to the mid-50s across the southeast. Here is the latest National Weather Service forecast for Blair and Bedford counties, including the city of Altoona. Rest of tonight, mostly clear. Near steady temperature in the lower 60s. Southwest winds around 5 miles an hour. Monday, sunny through 4 p.m., then becoming partly sunny. A chance of showers and thunderstorms after 4 p.m. Some thunderstorms may produce gusty winds after 4 p.m. Rainfall amounts less than a tenth of an inch. Highs in the lower 90s. Southwest winds 5 to 10 miles an hour with gusts up to 20 miles an hour. Chance of rain 50%. Monday night, mostly cloudy, then becoming partly cloudy between 8 p.m. and 10 p.m., then becoming mostly clear, then becoming partly cloudy after midnight. A chance of showers and thunderstorms before 8 p.m., then a slight chance of showers and thunderstorms between 8 p.m. and 10 p.m. Some thunderstorms may produce gusty winds before 8 p.m. Rainfall amounts less than a tenth of an inch. Lows in the mid-60s. Southwest winds around 5 miles an hour. Gusts up to 20 miles an hour through midnight. Chance of rain 50%. Tuesday, hot. Mostly sunny. Highs in the lower 90s. Southwest winds 10 to 15 miles an hour with gusts up to 30 miles an hour. Tuesday night, mostly cloudy through 10 p.m., then becoming partly cloudy. Lows in the upper 60s. Southwest winds 5 to 10 miles an hour with gusts up to 30 miles an hour. Here is the latest National Weather Service forecast for Cambria County, including the city of Johnstown. Rest of tonight, mostly clear. Lows in the lower 60s. South winds 5 to 10 miles an hour. Monday, sunny. A chance of thunderstorms and a slight chance of showers after 4 p.m. Some thunderstorms may produce gusty winds after 4 p.m. Rainfall amounts less than a tenth of an inch. Highs in the upper 80s. Southwest winds 5 to 10 miles an hour with gusts up to 20 miles an hour. Chance of rain 30%. Monday night, partly cloudy, then becoming mostly clear between 8 p.m. and midnight, then becoming partly cloudy. A chance of showers and thunderstorms before 8 p.m. Some thunderstorms may produce gusty winds before 8 p.m. Lows in the upper 60s. Southwest winds 5 to 10 miles an hour with gusts up to 20 miles an hour. Chance of rain 40%. Tuesday, hot. Mostly sunny. Isolated thunderstorms after 4 p.m. Some thunderstorms may produce gusty winds after 4 p.m. Highs in the upper 80s. Southwest winds 10 to 15 miles an hour with gusts up to 30 miles an hour. Chance of precipitation 20%. Tuesday night, partly cloudy through 2 a.m., then becoming mostly cloudy. A slight chance of showers and thunderstorms through midnight, then a chance of showers after midnight. Some thunderstorms may produce gusty winds before 8 p.m. Lows in the mid-60s. Southwest winds 10 to 15 miles an hour with gusts up to 30 miles an hour. Chance of rain 40%. And now the extended forecast for South Central Pennsylvania. Wednesday, showers likely and a chance of thunderstorms. Highs in the lower 80s. Chance of rain 70%. Wednesday night, mostly cloudy with a 20% chance of showers. Lows in the upper 40s. Thursday, partly sunny with a 40% chance of showers. Not as warm. Highs in the upper 60s. Thursday night, mostly cloudy with a 20% chance of showers. Lows in the upper 40s. Friday, showers likely and a slight chance of thunderstorms. Highs in the mid-60s. Chance of rain 70%. Friday night, showers. Lows in the lower 50s. Chance of rain 80%. Saturday, showers and a chance of thunderstorms. Highs in the upper 60s. Chance of rain 80%. Saturday night, showers likely. Lows in the mid-50s.

chance of rain 70%. Sunday, showers likely. Highs in the mid-70s. Chance of rain 70%. The 8 to 14 day outlook, from Monday, May 25th to Sunday, May 31st, calls for above normal temperatures and near normal precipitation. Normal high temperatures across central Pennsylvania during this period range from the low 70s over the Allegheny Mountains to the mid-70s across the lower Susquehanna Valley. Normal lows range from the mid-40s over the Alleghenies to the mid-50s across the lower Susquehanna Valley. Here are the 4 a.m. conditions in the Altoona area. In Altoona, it was partly cloudy. The temperature was 65 degrees, the dew point 54, and the relative humidity 67%. The wind was calm. The pressure was 30.16 inches and rising. At State College, it was partly cloudy. The temperature was 65 degrees, the dew point 56, and the relative humidity 73%. The wind was calm. The pressure was 30.14 inches and rising. Now, a few other local conditions: Johnstown, mostly cloudy 67, Du Bois, partly cloudy 63, La Trobe, clear 61, Pittsburgh, partly cloudy 64, Erie, clear 71, Bradford, partly cloudy 66. To the south and east, York, partly cloudy 61, Selins Grove, partly cloudy 60, Harrisburg, clear 64, Philadelphia, partly cloudy 66, Baltimore, partly cloudy 64, Washington, D.C., partly cloudy 63. Once again, in Altoona, it was 65 degrees under partly cloudy skies. And at State College, it was 65 degrees under partly cloudy skies. 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Here's the hazardous weather outlook for the following counties, Blair and Cambria. For tonight, the probability for widespread hazardous weather is low. And now the extended outlook for the period Monday through Saturday. The probability for widespread hazardous weather is low. Here's the hazardous weather outlook for the following counties, Bedford and Huntingdon. For tonight, isolated to scattered strong to severe thunderstorms with gusty winds are possible late this afternoon and evening. And now the extended outlook for the period Monday through Saturday. The probability for widespread hazardous weather is low. The Altoona climate summary for yesterday, May 17, 2026. Yesterday's high temperature of 85 degrees occurred at 4:06 p.m. This high was 14 degrees above the normal high of 71. Yesterday's low temperature of 57 degrees occurred at 4:56 a.m. This low was 7 degrees above the normal low of 50. No precipitation fell yesterday, which leaves the monthly total at 0.68 inches. This is 1.35 inches below the normal amount of 2.03 inches for May. The total precipitation for the season since March 1st still stands at 7.65 inches, which is 0.67 inches below normal. The total precipitation for the year is still 10.40 inches, which is 2.10 inches below normal. There were no heating degree days yesterday, which is 6 below normal. This leaves the monthly total at 195, which is 68 above normal. The yearly total since July 1st is 5,736, which is 75 above normal. There were 6 cooling degree days yesterday, which is 4 above normal. This brings the monthly total to 9, which is minus 9 below normal. The yearly total since January 1st is 41, which is 15 above normal. Yesterday the average wind speed was 6 miles per hour. The normal high temperature for today is 71 degrees, and the normal low is 50. The record high for today is 91, which last occurred in 1962, and the record low is 35, which occurred in 1955. Sunrise today is at 5:55 a.m. and sunset is at 8:25 p.m. Summer weather will prevail across the Keystone State into midweek. Abnormally cold temperatures will return to the region for the later part of the week. Aside from an isolated shower or storm tonight, fair skies will prevail overnight. Lows will range from the upper 50s to lower 60s. Mostly sunny skies and hot temperatures will prevail for both Monday and Tuesday. High temperatures both days will be mainly in the mid-80s to lower 90s. A strong cold front will cross the Keystone State on Wednesday.
Showers and storms will be possible late Tuesday across the western portion of the Keystone State. Some of the storms could be on the strong to severe side. Lows will be mainly in the 60s Tuesday night. Showers and storms will continue to overspread the rest of Pennsylvania on Wednesday, before tapering off from northwest to southeast Wednesday evening. Some of the activity could be on the strong side. Lows Wednesday night will range from the upper 30s to lower 40s across the far north, to the mid-50s across the southeast. Here is the latest National Weather Service forecast for Blair and Bedford counties, including the city of Altoona. Rest of tonight, mostly clear. Near steady temperature in the lower 60s. Southwest winds around 5 miles an hour. Monday, sunny through 4 p.m., then becoming partly sunny. A chance of showers and thunderstorms after 4 p.m. Some thunderstorms may produce gusty winds after 4 p.m. Rainfall amounts less than a tenth of an inch. Highs in the lower 90s. Southwest winds 5 to 10 miles an hour with gusts up to 20 miles an hour. Chance of rain 50%. Monday night, mostly cloudy, then becoming partly cloudy between 8 p.m. and 10 p.m., then becoming mostly clear, then becoming partly cloudy after midnight. A chance of showers and thunderstorms before 8 p.m., then a slight chance of showers and thunderstorms between 8 p.m. and 10 p.m. Some thunderstorms may produce gusty winds before 8 p.m. Rainfall amounts less than a tenth of an inch. Lows in the mid-60s. Southwest winds around 5 miles an hour. Gusts up to 20 miles an hour through midnight. Chance of rain 50%. Tuesday, hot. Mostly sunny. Highs in the lower 90s. Southwest winds 10 to 15 miles an hour with gusts up to 30 miles an hour. Tuesday night, mostly cloudy through 10 p.m., then becoming partly cloudy. Lows in the upper 60s. Southwest winds 5 to 10 miles an hour with gusts up to 30 miles an hour. Here is the latest National Weather Service forecast for Cambria County, including the city of Johnstown. Rest of tonight, mostly clear. Lows in the lower 60s. South winds 5 to 10 miles an hour. Monday, sunny. A chance of thunderstorms and a slight chance of showers after 4 p.m. Some thunderstorms may produce gusty winds after 4 p.m. Rainfall amounts less than a tenth of an inch. Highs in the upper 80s. Southwest winds 5 to 10 miles an hour with gusts up to 20 miles an hour. Chance of rain 30%. Monday night, partly cloudy, then becoming mostly clear between 8 p.m. and midnight, then becoming partly cloudy. A chance of showers and thunderstorms before 8 p.m. Some thunderstorms may produce gusty winds before 8 p.m. Lows in the upper 60s. Southwest winds 5 to 10 miles an hour with gusts up to 20 miles an hour. Chance of rain 40%. Tuesday, hot. Mostly sunny. Isolated thunderstorms after 4 p.m. Some thunderstorms may produce gusty winds after 4 p.m. Highs in the upper 80s. Southwest winds 10 to 15 miles an hour with gusts up to 30 miles an hour. Chance of precipitation 20%. Tuesday night, partly cloudy through 2 a.m., then becoming mostly cloudy. A slight chance of showers and thunderstorms through midnight, then a chance of showers after midnight. Some thunderstorms may produce gusty winds before 8 p.m. Lows in the mid-60s. Southwest winds 10 to 15 miles an hour with gusts up to 30 miles an hour. Chance of rain 40%. And now the extended forecast for South Central Pennsylvania. Wednesday, showers likely and a chance of thunderstorms. Highs in the lower 80s. Chance of rain 70%. Wednesday night, mostly cloudy with a 20% chance of showers. Lows in the upper 40s. Thursday, partly sunny with a 40% chance of showers. Not as warm. Highs in the upper 60s. Thursday night, mostly cloudy with a 20% chance of showers. Lows in the upper 40s. Friday, showers likely and a slight chance of thunderstorms. Highs in the mid-60s. Chance of rain 70%. Friday night, showers. Lows in the lower 50s. Chance of rain 80%. Saturday, showers and a chance of thunderstorms.
highs in the upper 60s. Chance of rain 80%. Saturday night, showers likely. Lows in the mid 50s. Chance of rain 70%. Sunday, showers likely. Highs in the mid 70s. Chance of rain 70%. The 8 to 14 day outlook, from Monday, May 25th to Sunday, May 31st, calls for above normal temperatures and near normal precipitation. Normal high temperatures across central Pennsylvania during this period range from the low 70s over the Allegheny Mountains to the mid 70s across the lower Susquehanna Valley. Normal lows range from the mid 40s over the Alleghenies to the mid 50s across the lower Susquehanna Valley. Here are the 4 a.m. conditions in the Altoona area. In Altoona, it was clear. The temperature was 65 degrees, the dew point 54, and the relative humidity 67%. The wind was calm. The pressure was 30.16 inches and rising. At State College, it was clear. The temperature was 65 degrees, the dew point 56, and the relative humidity 73%. The wind was calm. The pressure was 30.14 inches and rising. Now, a few other local conditions. Johnstown, mostly cloudy 67, Du Bois, clear 63, La Trobe, clear 61, Pittsburgh partly cloudy 64, Erie, partly cloudy 71, Bradford partly cloudy 66. To the south and east, York, clear 61, Selins Grove partly cloudy 60, Harrisburg partly cloudy 64, Philadelphia partly cloudy 66, Baltimore partly cloudy 64, Washington DC partly cloudy 63. Once again, in Altoona it was 65 degrees under clear skies. And at State College it was 65 degrees under clear skies. This is NOAA Weather Radio, All Hazards Station WNG 589. 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Here's the hazardous weather outlook for the following counties, Blair and Cambria. For tonight, the probability for widespread hazardous weather is low. And now the extended outlook for the period Monday through Saturday. The probability for widespread hazardous weather is low. Here's the hazardous weather outlook for the following counties, Bedford and Huntingdon. For tonight, isolated to scattered strong to severe thunderstorms with gusty winds are possible late this afternoon and evening. And now the extended outlook for the period Monday through Saturday. The probability for widespread hazardous weather is low. The Altoona climate summary for yesterday, May 17, 2026. Yesterday's high temperature of 85 degrees occurred at 4:06 p.m. This high was 14 degrees above the normal high of 71. Yesterday's low temperature of 57 degrees occurred at 4:56 a.m. This low was 7 degrees above the normal low of 50. No precipitation fell yesterday, which leaves the monthly total at 0.68 inches. This is 1.35 inches below the normal amount of 2.03 inches for May. The total precipitation for the season since March 1st still stands at 7.65 inches, which is 0.67 inches below normal. The total precipitation for the year is still 10.40 inches, which is 2.10 inches below normal. There were no heating degree days yesterday, which is 6 below normal. This leaves the monthly total at 195, which is 68 above normal. The yearly total since July 1st is 5,736, which is 75 above normal. There were 6 cooling degree days yesterday, which is 4 above normal. This brings the monthly total to 9, which is minus 9 below normal. The yearly total since January 1st is 41, which is 15 above normal. Yesterday the average wind speed was 6 miles per hour. The normal high temperature for today is 71 degrees, and the normal low is 50. The record high for today is 91, which last occurred in 1962, and the record low is 35, which occurred in 1955. Sunrise today is at 5:55 a.m. and sunset is at 8:25 p.m. Summer weather will prevail across the Keystone State into midweek. Abnormally cold temperatures will return to the region for the later part of the week. Aside from an isolated shower or storm tonight, fair skies will prevail overnight. Lows will range from the upper 50s to lower 60s. Mostly sunny skies and hot temperatures will prevail for both Monday and Tuesday.
High temperatures both days will be mainly in the mid-80s to lower 90s. A strong cold front will cross the Keystone State on Wednesday. Showers and storms will be possible late Tuesday across the western portion of the Keystone State. Some of the storms could be on the strong to severe side. Lows will be mainly in the 60s Tuesday night. Showers and storms will continue to overspread the rest of Pennsylvania on Wednesday, before tapering off from northwest to southeast Wednesday evening. Some of the activity could be on the strong side. Lows Wednesday night will range from the upper 30s to lower 40s across the far north, to the mid-50s across the southeast. Here is the latest National Weather Service forecast for Blair and Bedford counties, including the city of Altoona. Rest of tonight, mostly clear. Near steady temperature in the lower 60s. Southwest winds around 5 miles an hour. Monday, sunny through 4 p.m., then becoming partly sunny. A chance of showers and thunderstorms after 4 p.m. Some thunderstorms may produce gusty winds after 4 p.m. Rainfall amounts less than a tenth of an inch. Highs in the lower 90s. Southwest winds 5 to 10 miles an hour with gusts up to 20 miles an hour. Chance of rain 50%. Monday night, mostly cloudy, then becoming partly cloudy between 8 p.m. and 10 p.m., then becoming mostly clear, then becoming partly cloudy after midnight. A chance of showers and thunderstorms before 8 p.m., then a slight chance of showers and thunderstorms between 8 p.m. and 10 p.m. Some thunderstorms may produce gusty winds before 8 p.m. Rainfall amounts less than a tenth of an inch. Lows in the mid-60s. Southwest winds around 5 miles an hour. Gusts up to 20 miles an hour through midnight. Chance of rain 50%. Tuesday, hot. Mostly sunny. Highs in the lower 90s. Southwest winds 10 to 15 miles an hour with gusts up to 30 miles an hour. Tuesday night, mostly cloudy through 10 p.m., then becoming partly cloudy. Lows in the upper 60s. Southwest winds 5 to 10 miles an hour with gusts up to 30 miles an hour. Here is the latest National Weather Service forecast for Cambria County, including the city of Johnstown. Rest of tonight, mostly clear. Lows in the lower 60s. South winds 5 to 10 miles an hour. Monday, sunny. A chance of thunderstorms and a slight chance of showers after 4 p.m. Some thunderstorms may produce gusty winds after 4 p.m. Rainfall amounts less than a tenth of an inch. Highs in the upper 80s. Southwest winds 5 to 10 miles an hour with gusts up to 20 miles an hour. Chance of rain 30%. Monday night, partly cloudy, then becoming mostly clear between 8 p.m. and midnight, then becoming partly cloudy. A chance of showers and thunderstorms before 8 p.m. Some thunderstorms may produce gusty winds before 8 p.m. Lows in the upper 60s. Southwest winds 5 to 10 miles an hour with gusts up to 20 miles an hour. Chance of rain 40%. Tuesday, hot. Mostly sunny. Isolated thunderstorms after 4 p.m. Some thunderstorms may produce gusty winds after 4 p.m. Highs in the upper 80s. Southwest winds 10 to 15 miles an hour with gusts up to 30 miles an hour. Chance of precipitation 20%. Tuesday night, partly cloudy through 2 a.m., then becoming mostly cloudy. A slight chance of showers and thunderstorms through midnight, then a chance of showers after midnight. Some thunderstorms may produce gusty winds before 8 p.m. Lows in the mid-60s. Southwest winds 10 to 15 miles an hour with gusts up to 30 miles an hour. Chance of rain 40%. And now the extended forecast for South Central Pennsylvania. Wednesday, showers likely and a chance of thunderstorms. Highs in the lower 80s. Chance of rain 70%. Wednesday night, mostly cloudy with a 20% chance of showers. Lows in the upper 40s. Thursday, partly sunny with a 40% chance of showers. Not as warm. Highs in the upper 60s. Thursday night, mostly cloudy with a 20% chance of showers. Lows in the upper 40s. Friday, showers likely and a slight chance of thunderstorms. Highs in the mid-60s. Chance of rain 70%. Friday night, showers.
Lows in the lower 50s. Chance of rain 80%. Saturday, showers and a chance of thunderstorms. Highs in the upper 60s. Chance of rain 80%. Saturday night, showers likely. Lows in the mid 50s. Chance of rain 70%. Sunday, showers likely. Highs in the mid 70s. Chance of rain 70%. 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Broadcasts originate from the National Weather Service in State College and are transmitted from the tower facilities provided by the Blair County Emergency Management Agency in Frankstown on a frequency of 162.425 MHz. We are located at Innovation Park in State College. 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Properly set weather radios with the alarm device will alert you when severe weather warnings or watches are issued. Programming on this station will be temporarily changed during severe weather to bring you the latest information. Warnings and safety information from the National Weather Service may someday save your life or protect your property. The 8 to 14 day outlook from Monday, May 25th to Sunday, May 31st calls for above normal temperatures and near normal precipitation. Normal high temperatures across central Pennsylvania during this period range from the low 70s over the Allegheny Mountains to the mid-70s across the lower Susquehanna Valley. Normal lows range from the mid-40s over the Alleghenies to the mid-50s across the lower Susquehanna Valley. Here are the 4 a.m. conditions in the Altoona area. In Altoona, it was clear. The temperature was 65 degrees, the dew point 54, and the relative humidity 67%. The wind was calm. The pressure was 30.16 inches and rising. At State College, it was clear. The temperature was 65 degrees, the dew point 56, and the relative humidity 73%. The wind was calm. The pressure was 30.14 inches and rising. Now, a few other local conditions. Johnstown, mostly cloudy 67, Dubois, clear 63, La Trobe, clear 61, Pittsburgh partly cloudy 64, Erie, partly cloudy 71, Bradford partly cloudy 66. To the south and east, York, clear 61, Selins Grove partly cloudy 60, Harrisburg partly cloudy 64, Philadelphia partly cloudy 66, Baltimore partly cloudy 64, Washington D.C. partly cloudy 63. Once again, in Altoona it was 65 degrees under clear skies. And at State College it was 65 degrees under clear skies. This is NOAA Weather Radio, All Hazards Station WNG 589. 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Here's the hazardous weather outlook for the following counties, Blair and Cambria. For tonight, the probability for widespread hazardous weather is low. And now the extended outlook for the period Monday through Saturday. The probability for widespread hazardous weather is low. Here's the hazardous weather outlook for the following counties, Bedford and Huntingdon. For tonight, isolated to scattered strong to severe thunderstorms with gusty winds are possible late this afternoon and evening. And now the extended outlook for the period Monday through Saturday. The probability for widespread hazardous weather is low. The Altoona climate summary for yesterday, May 17, 2026. Yesterday's high temperature of 85 degrees occurred at 4:06 p.m. This high was 14 degrees above the normal high of 71. Yesterday's low temperature of 57 degrees occurred at 4:56 a.m. This low was 7 degrees above the normal low of 50. No precipitation fell yesterday, which leaves the monthly total at 0.68 inches. This is 1.35 inches below the normal amount of 2.03 inches for May. The total precipitation for the season since March 1st still stands at 7.65 inches, which is 0.67 inches below normal. The total precipitation for the year is still 10.40 inches, which is 2.10 inches below normal. There were no heating degree days yesterday, which is 6 below normal. This leaves the monthly total at 195, which is 68 above normal. The yearly total since July 1st is 5,736, which is 75 above normal. There were 6 cooling degree days yesterday, which is 4 above normal. This brings the monthly total to 9,
which is minus 9 below normal. The yearly total since January 1st is 41, which is 15 above normal. Yesterday the average wind speed was 6 miles per hour. The normal high temperature for today is 71 degrees, and the normal low is 50. The record high for today is 91, which last occurred in 1962, and the record low is 35, which occurred in 1955. Sunrise today is at 5:55 a.m. and sunset is at 8:25 p.m. Summer weather will prevail across the Keystone State into midweek. Abnormally cold temperatures will return to the region for the later part of the week. Aside from an isolated shower or storm tonight, fair skies will prevail overnight. Lows will range from the upper 50s to lower 60s. Mostly sunny skies and hot temperatures will prevail for both Monday and Tuesday. High temperatures both days will be mainly in the mid-80s to lower 90s. A strong cold front will cross the Keystone State on Wednesday. Showers and storms will be possible late Tuesday across the western portion of the Keystone State. Some of the storms could be on the strong to severe side. Lows will be mainly in the 60s Tuesday night. Showers and storms will continue to overspread the rest of Pennsylvania on Wednesday, before tapering off from northwest to southeast Wednesday evening. Some of the activity could be on the strong side. Lows Wednesday night will range from the upper 30s to lower 40s across the far north, to the mid-50s across the southeast. Here is the latest National Weather Service forecast for Blair and Bedford counties, including the city of Altoona. Rest of tonight, mostly clear. Near steady temperature in the lower 60s. Southwest winds around 5 miles an hour. Monday, sunny through 4 p.m., then becoming partly sunny. A chance of showers and thunderstorms after 4 p.m. Some thunderstorms may produce gusty winds after 4 p.m. Rainfall amounts less than a tenth of an inch. Highs in the lower 90s. Southwest winds 5 to 10 miles an hour with gusts up to 20 miles an hour. Chance of rain 50%. Monday night, mostly cloudy, then becoming partly cloudy between 8 p.m. and 10 p.m., then becoming mostly clear, then becoming partly cloudy after midnight. A chance of showers and thunderstorms before 8 p.m., then a slight chance of showers and thunderstorms between 8 p.m. and 10 p.m. Some thunderstorms may produce gusty winds before 8 p.m. Rainfall amounts less than a tenth of an inch. Lows in the mid-60s. Southwest winds around 5 miles an hour. Gusts up to 20 miles an hour through midnight. Chance of rain 50%. Tuesday, hot. Mostly sunny. Highs in the lower 90s. Southwest winds 10 to 15 miles an hour with gusts up to 30 miles an hour. Tuesday night, mostly cloudy through 10 p.m., then becoming partly cloudy. Lows in the upper 60s. Southwest winds 5 to 10 miles an hour with gusts up to 30 miles an hour. Here is the latest National Weather Service forecast for Cambria County, including the city of Johnstown. Rest of tonight, mostly clear. Lows in the lower 60s. South winds 5 to 10 miles an hour. Monday, sunny. A chance of thunderstorms and a slight chance of showers after 4 p.m. Some thunderstorms may produce gusty winds after 4 p.m. Rainfall amounts less than a tenth of an inch. Highs in the upper 80s. Southwest winds 5 to 10 miles an hour with gusts up to 20 miles an hour. Chance of rain 30%. Monday night, partly cloudy, then becoming mostly clear between 8 p.m. and midnight, then becoming partly cloudy. A chance of showers and thunderstorms before 8 p.m. Some thunderstorms may produce gusty winds before 8 p.m. Lows in the upper 60s. Southwest winds 5 to 10 miles an hour with gusts up to 20 miles an hour. Chance of rain 40%. Tuesday, hot. Mostly sunny. Isolated thunderstorms after 4 p.m. Some thunderstorms may produce gusty winds after 4 p.m. Highs in the upper 80s. Southwest winds 10 to 15 miles an hour with gusts up to 30 miles an hour. Chance of precipitation 20%. Tuesday night, partly cloudy through 2 a.m., then becoming mostly cloudy. A slight chance of showers and thunderstorms through midnight, then a chance of showers after midnight. Some thunderstorms may produce gusty winds before 8 p.m.
lows in the mid-60s. Southwest winds 10 to 15 miles an hour with gusts up to 30 miles an hour. Chance of rain 40%. And now the extended forecast for South Central Pennsylvania. Wednesday, showers likely and a chance of thunderstorms. Highs in the lower 80s. Chance of rain 70%. Wednesday night, mostly cloudy with a 20% chance of showers. Lows in the upper 40s. Thursday, partly sunny with a 40% chance of showers. Not as warm. Highs in the upper 60s. Thursday night, mostly cloudy with a 20% chance of showers. Lows in the upper 40s. Friday, showers likely and a slight chance of thunderstorms. Highs in the mid-60s. Chance of rain 70%. Friday night, showers. Lows in the lower 50s. Chance of rain 80%. Saturday, showers and a chance of thunderstorms. Highs in the upper 60s. Chance of rain 80%. Saturday night, showers likely. Lows in the mid-50s. Chance of rain 70%. Sunday, showers likely. Highs in the mid-70s. Chance of rain 70%. Here is the latest National Weather Service forecast for Blair and Bedford counties, including the city of Altoona. Today, sunny through 4 p.m., then becoming partly sunny. A chance of showers and thunderstorms after 4 p.m. Some thunderstorms may produce gusty winds after 4 p.m. Rainfall amounts less than a tenth of an inch. Highs in the lower 90s. Southwest winds 5 to 10 miles an hour with gusts up to 20 miles an hour. Chance of rain 50%. Tonight, mostly cloudy, then becoming partly cloudy between 8 p.m. and 10 p.m., then becoming mostly clear, then becoming partly cloudy after midnight. A chance of showers and thunderstorms before 8 p.m., then a slight chance of showers and thunderstorms between 8 p.m. and 10 p.m. Some thunderstorms may produce gusty winds before 8 p.m. Rainfall amounts less than a tenth of an inch. Lows in the mid-60s. Southwest winds around 5 miles an hour. Gusts up to 20 miles an hour through midnight. Chance of rain 50%. Tuesday, hot. Mostly sunny. Highs in the lower 90s. Southwest winds 10 to 15 miles an hour with gusts up to 30 miles an hour. Tuesday night, mostly cloudy through 10 p.m., then becoming partly cloudy. Lows in the upper 60s. Southwest winds 5 to 10 miles an hour with gusts up to 30 miles an hour. Here is the latest National Weather Service forecast for Cambria County, including the city of Johnstown. Today, sunny. A chance of thunderstorms and a slight chance of showers after 4 p.m. Some thunderstorms may produce gusty winds after 4 p.m. Rainfall amounts less than a tenth of an inch. Highs in the upper 80s. Southwest winds 5 to 10 miles an hour with gusts up to 20 miles an hour. Chance of rain 30%. Tonight, mostly cloudy, then becoming mostly clear between 8 p.m. and midnight, then becoming partly cloudy. A chance of showers and thunderstorms before 8 p.m. Some thunderstorms may produce gusty winds before 8 p.m. Lows in the upper 60s. Southwest winds 5 to 10 miles an hour with gusts up to 20 miles an hour. Chance of rain 40%. Tuesday, hot. Mostly sunny. Isolated thunderstorms after 4 p.m. Some thunderstorms may produce gusty winds after 4 p.m. Highs in the upper 80s. Southwest winds 10 to 15 miles an hour with gusts up to 30 miles an hour. Chance of precipitation 20%. Tuesday night, partly cloudy through 2 a.m., then becoming mostly cloudy. A slight chance of showers and thunderstorms through midnight, then a chance of showers after midnight. Some thunderstorms may produce gusty winds before 8 p.m. Lows in the mid-60s. Southwest winds 10 to 15 miles an hour with gusts up to 30 miles an hour. Chance of rain 40%. And now the extended forecast for South Central Pennsylvania. Wednesday, showers likely and a chance of thunderstorms. Highs in the lower 80s. Chance of rain 70%. Wednesday night, mostly cloudy with a 20% chance of showers. Lows in the upper 40s.
Thursday, partly sunny with a 40% chance of showers. Not as warm. Highs in the upper 60s. Thursday night, mostly cloudy with a 20% chance of showers. Lows in the upper 40s. Friday, showers likely and a slight chance of thunderstorms. Highs in the mid 60s. Chance of rain 70%. Friday night, showers. Lows in the lower 50s. Chance of rain 80%. Saturday, showers and a chance of thunderstorms. Highs in the upper 60s. Chance of rain 80%. Saturday night, showers likely. Lows in the mid 50s. Chance of rain 70%. Sunday, showers likely. Highs in the mid 70s. Chance of rain 70%. The 8 to 14 day outlook, from Monday, May 25th to Sunday, May 31st, calls for above normal temperatures and near normal precipitation. Normal high temperatures across central Pennsylvania during this period range from the low 70s over the Allegheny Mountains to the mid 70s across the lower Susquehanna Valley. Normal lows range from the mid 40s over the Alleghenies to the mid 50s across the lower Susquehanna Valley. Here are the 4 a.m. conditions in the Altoona area. In Altoona, it was clear. The temperature was 65 degrees, the dew point 54, and the relative humidity 67%. The wind was calm. The pressure was 30.16 inches and rising. At State College, it was clear. The temperature was 65 degrees, the dew point 56, and the relative humidity 73%. The wind was calm. The pressure was 30.14 inches and rising. Now, a few other local conditions. Johnstown, mostly cloudy 67, Dubois, clear 63, La Trobe, clear 61, Pittsburgh partly cloudy 64, Erie, partly cloudy 71, Bradford partly cloudy 66. To the south and east, York, clear 61, Selins Grove partly cloudy 60, Harrisburg partly cloudy 64, Philadelphia partly cloudy 66, Baltimore partly cloudy 64, Washington DC partly cloudy 63. Once again, in Altoona it was 65 degrees under clear skies. And at State College it was 65 degrees under clear skies. This is NOAA Weather Radio, all hazards station WNG589. 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Here's the hazardous weather outlook for the following counties, Blair and Cambria. For tonight, the probability for widespread hazardous weather is low. And now the extended outlook for the period Monday through Saturday. The probability for widespread hazardous weather is low. Here's the hazardous weather outlook for the following counties, Bedford and Huntingdon. For tonight, isolated to scattered strong to severe thunderstorms with gusty winds are possible late this afternoon and evening. And now the extended outlook for the period Monday through Saturday. The probability for widespread hazardous weather is low. The Altoona climate summary for yesterday, May 17, 2026. Yesterday's high temperature of 85 degrees occurred at 4:06 p.m. This high was 14 degrees above the normal high of 71. Yesterday's low temperature of 57 degrees occurred at 4:56 a.m. This low was 7 degrees above the normal low of 50. No precipitation fell yesterday, which leaves the monthly total at 0.68 inches. This is 1.35 inches below the normal amount of 2.03 inches for May. The total precipitation for the season since March 1st still stands at 7.65 inches, which is 0.67 inches below normal. The total precipitation for the year is still 10.40 inches, which is 2.10 inches below normal. There were no heating degree days yesterday, which is 6 below normal. This leaves the monthly total at 195, which is 68 above normal. The yearly total since July 1st is 5,736, which is 75 above normal. There were 6 cooling degree days yesterday, which is 4 above normal. This brings the monthly total to 9, which is minus 9 below normal. The yearly total since January 1st is 41, which is 15 above normal. Yesterday the average wind speed was 6 miles per hour. The normal high temperature for today is 71 degrees, and the normal low is 50.
The record high for today is 91, which last occurred in 1962, and the record low is 35, which occurred in 1955. Sunrise today is at 5:55 a.m. and sunset is at 8:25 p.m. Summer weather will prevail across the Keystone State into midweek. Abnormally cold temperatures will return to the region for the later part of the week. Aside from an isolated shower or storm tonight, fair skies will prevail overnight. Lows will range from the upper 50s to lower 60s. Mostly sunny skies and hot temperatures will prevail for both Monday and Tuesday. High temperatures both days will be mainly in the mid-80s to lower 90s. A strong cold front will cross the Keystone State on Wednesday. Showers and storms will be possible late Tuesday across the western portion of the Keystone State. Some of the storms could be on the strong to severe side. Lows will be mainly in the 60s Tuesday night. Showers and storms will continue to overspread the rest of Pennsylvania on Wednesday, before tapering off from northwest to southeast Wednesday evening. Some of the activity could be on the strong side. Lows Wednesday night will range from the upper 30s to lower 40s across the far north, to the mid-50s across the southeast. Here is the latest National Weather Service forecast for Blair and Bedford counties, including the city of Altoona. Today, sunny through 4 p.m., then becoming partly sunny. A chance of showers and thunderstorms after 4 p.m. Some thunderstorms may produce gusty winds after 4 p.m. Rainfall amounts less than a tenth of an inch. Highs in the lower 90s. Southwest winds 5 to 10 miles an hour with gusts up to 20 miles an hour. Chance of rain 50%. Tonight, mostly cloudy, then becoming partly cloudy between 8 p.m. and 10 p.m., then becoming mostly clear, then becoming partly cloudy after midnight. A chance of showers and thunderstorms before 8 p.m., then a slight chance of showers and thunderstorms between 8 p.m. and 10 p.m. Some thunderstorms may produce gusty winds before 8 p.m. Rainfall amounts less than a tenth of an inch. Lows in the mid-60s. Southwest winds around 5 miles an hour. Gusts up to 20 miles an hour through midnight. Chance of rain 50%. Tuesday, hot. Mostly sunny. Highs in the lower 90s. Southwest winds 10 to 15 miles an hour with gusts up to 30 miles an hour. Tuesday night, mostly cloudy through 10 p.m., then becoming partly cloudy. Lows in the upper 60s. Southwest winds 5 to 10 miles an hour with gusts up to 30 miles an hour. Here is the latest National Weather Service forecast for Cambria County, including the city of Johnstown. Today, sunny. A chance of thunderstorms and a slight chance of showers after 4 p.m. Some thunderstorms may produce gusty winds after 4 p.m. Rainfall amounts less than a tenth of an inch. Highs in the upper 80s. Southwest winds 5 to 10 miles an hour with gusts up to 20 miles an hour. Chance of rain 30%. Tonight, mostly cloudy, then becoming mostly clear between 8 p.m. and midnight, then becoming partly cloudy. A chance of showers and thunderstorms before 8 p.m. Some thunderstorms may produce gusty winds before 8 p.m. Lows in the upper 60s. Southwest winds 5 to 10 miles an hour with gusts up to 20 miles an hour. Chance of rain 40%. Tuesday, hot. Mostly sunny. Isolated thunderstorms after 4 p.m. Some thunderstorms may produce gusty winds after 4 p.m. Highs in the upper 80s. Southwest winds 10 to 15 miles an hour with gusts up to 30 miles an hour. Chance of precipitation 20%. Tuesday night, partly cloudy through 2 a.m., then becoming mostly cloudy. A slight chance of showers and thunderstorms through midnight, then a chance of showers after midnight. Some thunderstorms may produce gusty winds before 8 p.m. Lows in the mid-60s. Southwest winds 10 to 15 miles an hour with gusts up to 30 miles an hour. Chance of rain 40%. And now the extended forecast for South Central Pennsylvania. Wednesday, showers likely and a chance of thunderstorms. Highs in the lower 80s. Chance of rain 70%. Wednesday night, mostly cloudy with a 20% chance of showers. Lows in the upper 40s. Thursday, partly sunny with a 40% chance of showers.
not as warm. Highs in the upper 60s. Thursday night, mostly cloudy with a 20% chance of showers. Lows in the upper 40s. Friday, showers likely and a slight chance of thunderstorms. Highs in the mid 60s. Chance of rain 70%. Friday night, showers. Lows in the lower 50s. Chance of rain 80%. Saturday, showers and a chance of thunderstorms. Highs in the upper 60s. Chance of rain 80%. Saturday night, showers likely. Lows in the mid-50s. Chance of rain 70%. Sunday, showers likely. Highs in the mid-70s. Chance of rain 70%. The 8 to 14 day outlook, from Monday, May 25th to Sunday, May 31st, calls for above normal temperatures and near normal precipitation. Normal high temperatures across central Pennsylvania during this period range from the low 70s over the Allegheny Mountains to the mid-70s across the lower Susquehanna Valley. Normal lows range from the mid-40s over the Alleghenies to the mid-50s across the lower Susquehanna Valley. Here are the 4 a.m. conditions in the Altoona area. In Altoona, it was clear. The temperature was 65 degrees, the dew point 54, and the relative humidity 67%. The wind was calm. The pressure was 30.16 inches and rising. At State College, it was clear. The temperature was 65 degrees, the dew point 56, and the relative humidity 73%. The wind was calm. The pressure was 30.14 inches and rising. Now, a few other local conditions: Johnstown, mostly cloudy 67, Du Bois, clear 63, La Trobe, clear 61, Pittsburgh, partly cloudy 64, Erie, partly cloudy 71, Bradford, partly cloudy 66. To the south and east, York, clear 61, Selins Grove, partly cloudy 60, Harrisburg, partly cloudy 64, Philadelphia, partly cloudy 66, Baltimore, partly cloudy 64, Washington, D.C., partly cloudy 63. Once again, in Altoona, it was 65 degrees under clear skies. And at State College, it was 65 degrees under clear skies. This is NOAA Weather Radio, All Hazards Station WNG 589. 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Here's the hazardous weather outlook for the following counties, Blair and Cambria. For tonight, the probability for widespread hazardous weather is low. And now the extended outlook for the period Monday through Saturday. The probability for widespread hazardous weather is low. Here's the hazardous weather outlook for the following counties, Bedford and Huntingdon. For tonight, isolated to scattered strong to severe thunderstorms with gusty winds are possible late this afternoon and evening. And now the extended outlook for the period Monday through Saturday. The probability for widespread hazardous weather is low. The Altoona climate summary for yesterday, May 17, 2026. Yesterday's high temperature of 85 degrees occurred at 4:06 p.m. This high was 14 degrees above the normal high of 71. Yesterday's low temperature of 57 degrees occurred at 4:56 a.m. This low was 7 degrees above the normal low of 50. No precipitation fell yesterday, which leaves the monthly total at 0.68 inches. This is 1.35 inches below the normal amount of 2.03 inches for May. The total precipitation for the season since March 1st still stands at 7.65 inches, which is 0.67 inches below normal. The total precipitation for the year is still 10.40 inches, which is 2.10 inches below normal. There were no heating degree days yesterday, which is 6 below normal. This leaves the monthly total at 195, which is 68 above normal. The yearly total since July 1st is 5,736, which is 75 above normal. There were 6 cooling degree days yesterday, which is 4 above normal. This brings the monthly total to 9, which is minus 9 below normal. The yearly total since January 1st is 41, which is 15 above normal. Yesterday the average wind speed was 6 miles per hour. The normal high temperature for today is 71 degrees, and the normal low is 50. The record high for today is 91, which last occurred in 1962, and the record low is 35, which occurred in 1955.
Sunrise today is at 5:55 a.m. and sunset is at 8:25 p.m. Summer weather will prevail across the Keystone State into midweek. Abnormally cold temperatures will return to the region for the later part of the week. Aside from an isolated shower or storm tonight, fair skies will prevail overnight. Lows will range from the upper 50s to lower 60s. Mostly sunny skies and hot temperatures will prevail for both Monday and Tuesday. High temperatures both days will be mainly in the mid-80s to lower 90s. A strong cold front will cross the Keystone State on Wednesday. Showers and storms will be possible late Tuesday across the western portion of the Keystone State. Some of the storms could be on the strong to severe side. Lows will be mainly in the 60s Tuesday night. Showers and storms will continue to overspread the rest of Pennsylvania on Wednesday, before tapering off from northwest to southeast Wednesday evening. Some of the activity could be on the strong side. Lows Wednesday night will range from the upper 30s to lower 40s across the far north, to the mid-50s across the southeast. Here is the latest National Weather Service forecast for Blair and Bedford counties, including the city of Altoona. Today, sunny through 4 p.m., then becoming partly sunny. A chance of showers and thunderstorms after 4 p.m. Some thunderstorms may produce gusty winds after 4 p.m. Rainfall amounts less than a tenth of an inch. Highs in the lower 90s. Southwest winds 5 to 10 miles an hour with gusts up to 20 miles an hour. Chance of rain 50%. Tonight, mostly cloudy, then becoming partly cloudy between 8 p.m. and 10 p.m., then becoming mostly clear, then becoming partly cloudy after midnight. A chance of showers and thunderstorms before 8 p.m., then a slight chance of showers and thunderstorms between 8 p.m. and 10 p.m. Some thunderstorms may produce gusty winds before 8 p.m. Rainfall amounts less than a tenth of an inch. Lows in the mid-60s. Southwest winds around 5 miles an hour. Gusts up to 20 miles an hour through midnight. Chance of rain 50%. Tuesday, hot. Mostly sunny. Highs in the lower 90s. Southwest winds 10 to 15 miles an hour with gusts up to 30 miles an hour. Tuesday night, mostly cloudy through 10 p.m., then becoming partly cloudy. Lows in the upper 60s. Southwest winds 5 to 10 miles an hour with gusts up to 30 miles an hour. Here is the latest National Weather Service forecast for Cambria County, including the city of Johnstown. Today, sunny. A chance of thunderstorms and a slight chance of showers after 4 p.m. Some thunderstorms may produce gusty winds after 4 p.m. Rainfall amounts less than a tenth of an inch. Highs in the upper 80s. Southwest winds 5 to 10 miles an hour with gusts up to 20 miles an hour. Chance of rain 30%. Tonight, mostly cloudy, then becoming mostly clear between 8 p.m. and midnight, then becoming partly cloudy. A chance of showers and thunderstorms before 8 p.m. Some thunderstorms may produce gusty winds before 8 p.m. Lows in the upper 60s. Southwest winds 5 to 10 miles an hour with gusts up to 20 miles an hour. Chance of rain 40%. Tuesday, hot. Mostly sunny. Isolated thunderstorms after 4 p.m. Some thunderstorms may produce gusty winds after 4 p.m. Highs in the upper 80s. Southwest winds 10 to 15 miles an hour with gusts up to 30 miles an hour. Chance of precipitation 20%. Tuesday night, partly cloudy through 2 a.m., then becoming mostly cloudy. A slight chance of showers and thunderstorms through midnight, then a chance of showers after midnight. Some thunderstorms may produce gusty winds before 8 p.m. Lows in the mid-60s. Southwest winds 10 to 15 miles an hour with gusts up to 30 miles an hour. Chance of rain 40%. And now the extended forecast for South Central Pennsylvania. Wednesday, showers likely and a chance of thunderstorms. Highs in the lower 80s. Chance of rain 70%. Wednesday night, mostly cloudy with a 20% chance of showers. Lows in the upper 40s. Thursday, partly sunny with a 40% chance of showers. Not as warm. Highs in the upper 60s. Thursday night, mostly cloudy with a 20% chance of showers.
lows in the upper 40s. Friday, showers likely and a slight chance of

8 to 14 day outlook from Monday, May 25th to Sunday, May 31st calls for above normal temperatures and near normal precipitation. Normal high temperatures across central Pennsylvania during this period range from the low 70s over the Allegheny Mountains to the mid 70s across the lower Susquehanna Valley. Normal lows range from the mid 40s over the Alleghenies to the mid 50s across the lower Susquehanna Valley. Here are the 4 a.m. conditions in the Altoona area. In Altoona, it was clear. The temperature was 65 degrees, the dew point 54, and the relative humidity 67%. The wind was calm. The pressure was 30.16 inches and rising. At State College, it was clear. The temperature was 65 degrees, the dew point 56, and the relative humidity 73%. The wind was calm. The pressure was 30.14 inches and rising. Now, a few other local conditions: Johnstown, mostly cloudy 67, Du Bois, clear 63, La Trobe, clear 61, Pittsburgh, partly cloudy 64, Erie, partly cloudy 71, Bradford, partly cloudy 66. To the south and east, York, clear 61, Selins Grove, partly cloudy 60, Harrisburg, partly cloudy 64, Philadelphia, partly cloudy 66, Baltimore, partly cloudy 64, Washington, D.C., partly cloudy 63. Once again, in Altoona, it was 65 degrees under clear skies. And at State College, it was 65 degrees under clear skies. This is NOAA Weather Radio, All Hazards Station WNG 589. 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Here's the hazardous weather outlook for the following counties, Blair and Cambria. For tonight, the probability for widespread hazardous weather is low. And now the extended outlook for the period Monday through Saturday. The probability for widespread hazardous weather is low. Here's the hazardous weather outlook for the following counties, Bedford and Huntingdon. For tonight, isolated to scattered strong to severe thunderstorms with gusty winds are possible late this afternoon and evening. And now the extended outlook for the period Monday through Saturday. The probability for widespread hazardous weather is low. The Altoona climate summary for yesterday, May 17, 2026. Yesterday's high temperature of 85 degrees occurred at 4:06 p.m. This high was 14 degrees above the normal high of 71. Yesterday's low temperature of 57 degrees occurred at 4:56 a.m. This low was 7 degrees above the normal low of 50. No precipitation fell yesterday, which leaves the monthly total at 0.68 inches. This is 1.35 inches below the normal amount of 2.03 inches for May. The total precipitation for the season since March 1st still stands at 7.65 inches, which is 0.67 inches below normal. The total precipitation for the year is still 10.40 inches, which is 2.10 inches below normal. There were no heating degree days yesterday, which is 6 below normal. This leaves the monthly total at 195, which is 68 above normal. The yearly total since July 1st is 5,736, which is 75 above normal. There were 6 cooling degree days yesterday, which is 4 above normal. This brings the monthly total to 9, which is minus 9 below normal. The yearly total since January 1st is 41, which is 15 above normal. Yesterday the average wind speed was 6 miles per hour. The normal high temperature for today is 71 degrees, and the normal low is 50. The record high for today is 91, which last occurred in 1962, and the record low is 35, which occurred in 1955. Sunrise today is at 5:55 a.m. and sunset is at 8:25 p.m. Summer weather will prevail across the Keystone State into midweek. Abnormally cold temperatures will return to the region for the later part of the week. Aside from an isolated shower or storm tonight, fair skies will prevail overnight. Lows will range from the upper 50s to lower 60s. Mostly sunny skies and hot temperatures will prevail for both Monday and Tuesday. High temperatures both days will be mainly in the mid-80s to lower 90s. A strong cold front will cross the Keystone State on Wednesday. Showers and storms will be possible late Tuesday across the western portion of the Keystone State. Some of the storms could be on the strong to severe side. Lows will be mainly in the 60s.

Tuesday night. Showers and storms will continue to overspread the rest of Pennsylvania on Wednesday, before tapering off from northwest to southeast Wednesday evening. Some of the activity could be on the strong side. Lows Wednesday night will range from the upper 30s to lower 40s across the far north, to the mid-50s across the southeast. Here is the latest National Weather Service forecast for Blair and Bedford counties, including the city of Altoona. Today, sunny through 4 p.m., then becoming partly sunny. A chance of showers and thunderstorms after 4 p.m. Some thunderstorms may produce gusty winds after 4 p.m. Rainfall amounts less than a tenth of an inch. Highs in the lower 90s. Southwest winds 5 to 10 miles an hour with gusts up to 20 miles an hour. Chance of rain 50%. Tonight, mostly cloudy, then becoming partly cloudy between 8 p.m. and 10 p.m., then becoming mostly clear, then becoming partly cloudy after midnight. A chance of showers and thunderstorms before 8 p.m., then a slight chance of showers and thunderstorms between 8 p.m. and 10 p.m. Some thunderstorms may produce gusty winds before 8 p.m. Rainfall amounts less than a tenth of an inch. Lows in the mid-60s. Southwest winds around 5 miles an hour. Gusts up to 20 miles an hour through midnight. Chance of rain 50%. Tuesday, hot. Mostly sunny. Highs in the lower 90s. Southwest winds 10 to 15 miles an hour with gusts up to 30 miles an hour. Tuesday night, mostly cloudy through 10 p.m., then becoming partly cloudy. Lows in the upper 60s. Southwest winds 5 to 10 miles an hour with gusts up to 30 miles an hour. Here is the latest National Weather Service forecast for Cambria County, including the city of Johnstown. Today, sunny. A chance of thunderstorms and a slight chance of showers after 4 p.m. Some thunderstorms may produce gusty winds after 4 p.m. Rainfall amounts less than a tenth of an inch. Highs in the upper 80s. Southwest winds 5 to 10 miles an hour with gusts up to 20 miles an hour. Chance of rain 30%. Tonight, mostly cloudy, then becoming mostly clear between 8 p.m. and midnight, then becoming partly cloudy. A chance of showers and thunderstorms before 8 p.m. Some thunderstorms may produce gusty winds before 8 p.m. Lows in the upper 60s. Southwest winds 5 to 10 miles an hour with gusts up to 20 miles an hour. Chance of rain 40%. Tuesday, hot. Mostly sunny. Isolated thunderstorms after 4 p.m. Some thunderstorms may produce gusty winds after 4 p.m. Highs in the upper 80s. Southwest winds 10 to 15 miles an hour with gusts up to 30 miles an hour. Chance of precipitation 20%. Tuesday night, partly cloudy through 2 a.m., then becoming mostly cloudy. A slight chance of showers and thunderstorms through midnight, then a chance of showers after midnight. Some thunderstorms may produce gusty winds before 8 p.m. Lows in the mid-60s. Southwest winds 10 to 15 miles an hour with gusts up to 30 miles an hour. Chance of rain 40%. And now the extended forecast for South Central Pennsylvania. Wednesday, showers likely and a chance of thunderstorms. Highs in the lower 80s. Chance of rain 70%. Wednesday night, mostly cloudy with a 20% chance of showers. Lows in the upper 40s. Thursday, partly sunny with a 40% chance of showers. Not as warm. Highs in the upper 60s. Thursday night, mostly cloudy with a 20% chance of showers. Lows in the upper 40s. Friday, showers likely and a slight chance of thunderstorms. Highs in the mid-60s. Chance of rain 70%. Friday night, showers. Lows in the lower 50s. Chance of rain 80%. Saturday, showers and a chance of thunderstorms. Highs in the upper 60s. Chance of rain 80%. Saturday night, showers likely. Lows in the mid-50s. Chance of rain 70%. Sunday, showers likely. Highs in the mid-70s. Chance of rain 70%. The 8 to 14 day outlook, from Monday, May 25th to Sunday, May 31st, calls for above normal temperatures and near normal precipitation.
Normal high temperatures across central Pennsylvania during this period range from the low 70s over the Allegheny Mountains to the mid-70s across the lower Susquehanna Valley. Normal lows range from the mid-40s over the Alleghenies to the mid-50s across the lower Susquehanna Valley. Here are the 5 a.m. conditions in the Altoona area. In Altoona, it was partly cloudy. The temperature was 63 degrees, the dew point 54, and the relative humidity 72%. The wind was calm. The pressure was 30.16 inches and steady. At State College, it was clear. The temperature was 60 degrees, the dew point 57, and the relative humidity 91%. The wind was calm. The pressure was 30.15 inches and rising. Now, a few other local conditions: Johnstown, clear 67, Du Bois, clear 62, La Trobe, clear 59, Pittsburgh partly cloudy 63, Erie, partly cloudy 72, Bradford partly cloudy 65. To the south and east, York, clear 60, Selins Grove fog 57, Harrisburg partly cloudy 63, Philadelphia partly cloudy 67, Baltimore partly cloudy 64, Washington DC partly cloudy 65. Once again, in Altoona it was 63 degrees under partly cloudy skies. And at State College it was 60 degrees under clear skies. This is NOAA Weather Radio, All Hazards Station WNG 589. 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Here's the hazardous weather outlook for the following counties, Blair and Cambria. For tonight, the probability for widespread hazardous weather is low. And now the extended outlook for the period Monday through Saturday. The probability for widespread hazardous weather is low. Here's the hazardous weather outlook for the following counties, Bedford and Huntingdon. For tonight, isolated to scattered strong to severe thunderstorms with gusty winds are possible late this afternoon and evening. And now the extended outlook for the period Monday through Saturday. The probability for widespread hazardous weather is low. The Altoona climate summary for yesterday, May 17, 2026. Yesterday's high temperature of 85 degrees occurred at 4:06 p.m. This high was 14 degrees above the normal high of 71. Yesterday's low temperature of 57 degrees occurred at 4:56 a.m. This low was 7 degrees above the normal low of 50. No precipitation fell yesterday, which leaves the monthly total at 0.68 inches. This is 1.35 inches below the normal amount of 2.03 inches for May. The total precipitation for the season since March 1st still stands at 7.65 inches, which is 0.67 inches below normal. The total precipitation for the year is still 10.40 inches, which is 2.10 inches below normal. There were no heating degree days yesterday, which is 6 below normal. This leaves the monthly total at 195, which is 68 above normal. The yearly total since July 1st is 5,736, which is 75 above normal. There were 6 cooling degree days yesterday, which is 4 above normal. This brings the monthly total to 9, which is minus 9 below normal. The yearly total since January 1st is 41, which is 15 above normal. Yesterday the average wind speed was 6 miles per hour. The normal high temperature for today is 71 degrees, and the normal low is 50. The record high for today is 91, which last occurred in 1962, and the record low is 35, which occurred in 1955. Sunrise today is at 5:55 a.m. and sunset is at 8:25 p.m. Summer weather will prevail across the Keystone State into midweek. Abnormally cold temperatures will return to the region for the later part of the week. Aside from an isolated shower or storm tonight, fair skies will prevail overnight. Lows will range from the upper 50s to lower 60s. Mostly sunny skies and hot temperatures will prevail for both Monday and Tuesday. High temperatures both days will be mainly in the mid-80s to lower 90s. A strong cold front will cross the Keystone State on Wednesday. Showers and storms will be possible late Tuesday across the western portion of the Keystone State. Some of the storms could be on the strong to severe side. Lows will be mainly in the 60s Tuesday night.
Showers and storms will continue to overspread the rest of Pennsylvania on Wednesday, before tapering off from northwest to southeast Wednesday evening. Some of the activity could be on the strong side. Lows Wednesday night will range from the upper 30s to lower 40s across the far north, to the mid-50s across the southeast. Here is the latest National Weather Service forecast for Blair and Bedford counties, including the city of Altoona. Today, sunny through 4 p.m., then becoming partly sunny. A chance of showers and thunderstorms after 4 p.m. Some thunderstorms may produce gusty winds after 4 p.m. Rainfall amounts less than a tenth of an inch. Highs in the lower 90s. Southwest winds 5 to 10 miles an hour with gusts up to 20 miles an hour. Chance of rain 50%. Tonight, mostly cloudy, then becoming partly cloudy between 8 p.m. and 10 p.m., then becoming mostly clear, then becoming partly cloudy after midnight. A chance of showers and thunderstorms before 8 p.m., then a slight chance of showers and thunderstorms between 8 p.m. and 10 p.m. Some thunderstorms may produce gusty winds before 8 p.m. Rainfall amounts less than a tenth of an inch. Lows in the mid-60s. Southwest winds around 5 miles an hour. Gusts up to 20 miles an hour through midnight. Chance of rain 50%. Tuesday, hot. Mostly sunny. Highs in the lower 90s. Southwest winds 10 to 15 miles an hour with gusts up to 30 miles an hour. Tuesday night, mostly cloudy through 10 p.m., then becoming partly cloudy. Lows in the upper 60s. Southwest winds 5 to 10 miles an hour with gusts up to 30 miles an hour. Here is the latest National Weather Service forecast for Cambria County, including the city of Johnstown. Today, sunny. A chance of thunderstorms and a slight chance of showers after 4 p.m. Some thunderstorms may produce gusty winds after 4 p.m. Rainfall amounts less than a tenth of an inch. Highs in the upper 80s. Southwest winds 5 to 10 miles an hour with gusts up to 20 miles an hour. Chance of rain 30%. Tonight, mostly cloudy, then becoming mostly clear between 8 p.m. and midnight, then becoming partly cloudy. A chance of showers and thunderstorms before 8 p.m. Some thunderstorms may produce gusty winds before 8 p.m. Lows in the upper 60s. Southwest winds 5 to 10 miles an hour with gusts up to 20 miles an hour. Chance of rain 40%. Tuesday, hot. Mostly sunny. Isolated thunderstorms after 4 p.m. Some thunderstorms may produce gusty winds after 4 p.m. Highs in the upper 80s. Southwest winds 10 to 15 miles an hour with gusts up to 30 miles an hour. Chance of precipitation 20%. Tuesday night, partly cloudy through 2 a.m., then becoming mostly cloudy. A slight chance of showers and thunderstorms through midnight, then a chance of showers after midnight. Some thunderstorms may produce gusty winds before 8 p.m. Lows in the mid-60s. Southwest winds 10 to 15 miles an hour with gusts up to 30 miles an hour. Chance of rain 40%. And now the extended forecast for south-central Pennsylvania. Wednesday, showers likely and a chance of thunderstorms. Highs in the lower 80s. Chance of rain 70%. Wednesday night, mostly cloudy with a 20% chance of showers. Lows in the upper 40s. Thursday, partly sunny with a 40% chance of showers. Not as warm. Highs in the upper 60s. Thursday night, mostly cloudy with a 20% chance of showers. Lows in the upper 40s. Friday, showers likely and a slight chance of thunderstorms. Highs in the mid-60s. Chance of rain 70%. Friday night, showers. Lows in the lower 50s. Chance of rain 80%. Saturday, showers and a chance of thunderstorms. Highs in the upper 60s. Chance of rain 80%. Saturday night, showers likely. Lows in the mid-50s. Chance of rain 70%. Sunday, showers likely. Highs in the mid-70s. Chance of rain 70%. The 8 to 14 day outlook, from Monday, May 25th to Sunday, May 31st, calls for above normal temperatures and near normal precipitation.
Normal high temperatures across central Pennsylvania during this period range from the low 70s over the Allegheny Mountains to the mid-70s across the lower Susquehanna Valley. Normal lows range from the mid-40s over the Alleghenies to the mid-50s across the lower Susquehanna Valley. Here are the 5 a.m. conditions in the Altoona area. In Altoona, it was partly cloudy. The temperature was 63 degrees, the dew point 54, and the relative humidity 72%. The wind was calm. The pressure was 30.16 inches and steady. At State College, it was clear. The temperature was 60 degrees, the dew point 57, and the relative humidity 91%. The wind was calm. The pressure was 30.15 inches and rising. Now, a few other local conditions: Johnstown, clear 67, Du Bois, clear 62, La Trobe, clear 59, Pittsburgh partly cloudy 63, Erie, partly cloudy 72, Bradford clear 65. To the south and east, York, clear 60, Selins Grove fog 57, Harrisburg partly cloudy 63, Philadelphia partly cloudy 67, Baltimore partly cloudy 64, Washington DC partly cloudy 65. Once again, in Altoona it was 63 degrees under partly cloudy skies. And at State College it was 60 degrees under clear skies. This is NOAA Weather Radio, All Hazards Station WNG 589. 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Here's the hazardous weather outlook for the following counties, Blair and Cambria. For tonight, the probability for widespread hazardous weather is low. And now the extended outlook for the period Monday through Saturday. The probability for widespread hazardous weather is low. Here's the hazardous weather outlook for the following counties, Bedford and Huntingdon. For tonight, isolated to scattered strong to severe thunderstorms with gusty winds are possible late this afternoon and evening. And now the extended outlook for the period Monday through Saturday. The probability for widespread hazardous weather is low. The Altoona climate summary for yesterday, May 17, 2026. Yesterday's high temperature of 85 degrees occurred at 4:06 p.m. This high was 14 degrees above the normal high of 71. Yesterday's low temperature of 57 degrees occurred at 4:56 a.m. This low was 7 degrees above the normal low of 50. No precipitation fell yesterday, which leaves the monthly total at 0.68 inches. This is 1.35 inches below the normal amount of 2.03 inches for May. The total precipitation for the season since March 1st still stands at 7.65 inches, which is 0.67 inches below normal. The total precipitation for the year is still 10.40 inches, which is 2.10 inches below normal. There were no heating degree days yesterday, which is 6 below normal. This leaves the monthly total at 195, which is 68 above normal. The yearly total since July 1st is 5,736, which is 75 above normal. There were 6 cooling degree days yesterday, which is 4 above normal. This brings the monthly total to 9, which is minus 9 below normal. The yearly total since January 1st is 41, which is 15 above normal. Yesterday the average wind speed was 6 miles per hour. The normal high temperature for today is 71 degrees, and the normal low is 50. The record high for today is 91, which last occurred in 1962, and the record low is 35, which occurred in 1955. Sunrise today is at 5:55 a.m. and sunset is at 8:25 p.m. Summer weather will prevail across the Keystone State into midweek. Abnormally cold temperatures will return to the region for the later part of the week. Aside from an isolated shower or storm tonight, fair skies will prevail overnight. Lows will range from the upper 50s to lower 60s. Mostly sunny skies and hot temperatures will prevail for both Monday and Tuesday. High temperatures both days will be mainly in the mid-80s to lower 90s. A strong cold front will cross the Keystone State on Wednesday. Showers and storms will be possible late Tuesday across the western portion of the Keystone State. Some of the storms could be on the strong to severe side. Lows will be mainly in the 60s Tuesday night.
Showers and storms will continue to overspread the rest of Pennsylvania on Wednesday, before tapering off from northwest to southeast Wednesday evening. Some of the activity could be on the strong side. Lows Wednesday night will range from the upper 30s to lower 40s across the far north, to the mid 50s across the southeast. 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Properly set weather radios, with the alarm device, will alert you when severe weather warnings or watches are issued. Programming on this station will be temporarily changed during severe weather, to bring you the latest information. Warnings and safety information from the National Weather Service may someday save your life or protect your property. Here is the latest National Weather Service forecast for Blair and Bedford counties, including the city of Altoona. Today, sunny through 4 p.m., then becoming partly sunny. A chance of showers and thunderstorms after 4 p.m. Some thunderstorms may produce gusty winds after 4 p.m. Rainfall amounts less than a tenth of an inch. Highs in the lower 90s. Southwest winds 5 to 10 miles an hour with gusts up to 20 miles an hour. Chance of rain 50%. Tonight, mostly cloudy, then becoming partly cloudy between 8 p.m. and 10 p.m., then becoming mostly clear, then becoming partly cloudy after midnight. A chance of showers and thunderstorms before 8 p.m., then a slight chance of showers and thunderstorms between 8 p.m. and 10 p.m. Some thunderstorms may produce gusty winds before 8 p.m. Rainfall amounts less than a tenth of an inch. Lows in the mid-60s. Southwest winds around 5 miles an hour. Gusts up to 20 miles an hour through midnight. Chance of rain 50%. Tuesday, hot. Mostly sunny. Highs in the lower 90s. Southwest winds 10 to 15 miles an hour with gusts up to 30 miles an hour. Tuesday night, mostly cloudy through 10 p.m., then becoming partly cloudy. Lows in the upper 60s. Southwest winds 5 to 10 miles an hour with gusts up to 30 miles an hour. Here is the latest National Weather Service forecast for Cambria County, including the city of Johnstown. Today, sunny. A chance of thunderstorms and a slight chance of showers after 4 p.m. Some thunderstorms may produce gusty winds after 4 p.m. Rainfall amounts less than a tenth of an inch. Highs in the upper 80s. Southwest winds 5 to 10 miles an hour with gusts up to 20 miles an hour. Chance of rain 30%. Tonight, mostly cloudy, then becoming mostly clear between 8 p.m. and midnight, then becoming partly cloudy. A chance of showers and thunderstorms before 8 p.m. Some thunderstorms may produce gusty winds before 8 p.m. Lows in the upper 60s. Southwest winds 5 to 10 miles an hour with gusts up to 20 miles an hour. Chance of rain 40%. Tuesday, hot. Mostly sunny. Isolated thunderstorms after 4 p.m. Some thunderstorms may produce gusty winds after 4 p.m. Highs in the upper 80s. Southwest winds 10 to 15 miles an hour with gusts up to 30 miles an hour. Chance of precipitation 20%. Tuesday night, partly cloudy through 2 a.m., then becoming mostly cloudy. A slight chance of showers and thunderstorms through midnight, then a chance of showers after midnight. Some thunderstorms may produce gusty winds before 8 p.m. Lows in the mid-60s. Southwest winds 10 to 15 miles an hour with gusts up to 30 miles an hour. Chance of rain 40%. And now the extended forecast for South Central Pennsylvania. Wednesday, showers likely and a chance of thunderstorms. Highs in the lower 80s. Chance of rain 70%. Wednesday night, mostly cloudy with a 20% chance of showers. Lows in the upper 40s. Thursday, partly sunny with a 40% chance of showers. Not as warm. Highs in the upper 60s. Thursday night, mostly cloudy with a 20% chance of showers. Lows in the upper 40s.
Friday, showers likely and a slight chance of thunderstorms. Highs in the mid-60s. Chance of rain 70%. Friday night, showers. Lows in the lower 50s. Chance of rain 80%. Saturday, showers and a chance of thunderstorms. Highs in the upper 60s. Chance of rain 80%. Saturday night, showers likely. Lows in the mid-50s. Chance of rain 70%. Sunday, showers likely. Highs in the mid-70s. Chance of rain 70%. The 8 to 14 day outlook, from Monday, May 25th to Sunday, May 31st, calls for above normal temperatures and near normal precipitation. Normal high temperatures across central Pennsylvania during this period range from the low 70s over the Allegheny Mountains to the mid-70s across the lower Susquehanna Valley. Normal lows range from the mid-40s over the Alleghenies to the mid-50s across the lower Susquehanna Valley. Here are the 5 a.m. conditions in the Altoona area. In Altoona, it was partly cloudy. The temperature was 63 degrees, the dew point 54, and the relative humidity 72%. The wind was calm. The pressure was 30.16 inches and steady. At State College, it was clear. The temperature was 60 degrees, the dew point 57, and the relative humidity 91%. The wind was calm. The pressure was 30.15 inches and rising. Now, a few other local conditions: Johnstown, clear 67, Du Bois, clear 62, La Trobe, clear 59, Pittsburgh partly cloudy 63, Erie, partly cloudy 72, Bradford clear 65. To the south and east, York, clear 60, Selins Grove fog 57, Harrisburg partly cloudy 63, Philadelphia partly cloudy 67, Baltimore partly cloudy 64, Washington DC partly cloudy 65. Once again, in Altoona it was 63 degrees under partly cloudy skies. And at State College it was 60 degrees under clear skies. This is NOAA Weather Radio, All Hazards Station WNG 589. 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Here's the hazardous weather outlook for the following counties, Blair and Cambria. For tonight, the probability for widespread hazardous weather is low. And now the extended outlook for the period Monday through Saturday. The probability for widespread hazardous weather is low. Here's the hazardous weather outlook for the following counties, Bedford and Huntingdon. For tonight, isolated to scattered strong to severe thunderstorms with gusty winds are possible late this afternoon and evening. And now the extended outlook for the period Monday through Saturday. The probability for widespread hazardous weather is low. The Altoona climate summary for yesterday, May 17, 2026. Yesterday's high temperature of 85 degrees occurred at 4:06 p.m. This high was 14 degrees above the normal high of 71. Yesterday's low temperature of 57 degrees occurred at 4:56 a.m. This low was 7 degrees above the normal low of 50. No precipitation fell yesterday, which leaves the monthly total at 0.68 inches. This is 1.35 inches below the normal amount of 2.03 inches for May. The total precipitation for the season since March 1st still stands at 7.65 inches, which is 0.67 inches below normal. The total precipitation for the year is still 10.40 inches, which is 2.10 inches below normal. There were no heating degree days yesterday, which is 6 below normal. This leaves the monthly total at 195, which is 68 above normal. The yearly total since July 1st is 5,736, which is 75 above normal. There were 6 cooling degree days yesterday, which is 4 above normal. This brings the monthly total to 9, which is minus 9 below normal. The yearly total since January 1st is 41, which is 15 above normal. Yesterday the average wind speed was 6 miles per hour. The normal high temperature for today is 71 degrees, and the normal low is 50. The record high for today is 91, which last occurred in 1962, and the record low is 35, which occurred in 1955. Sunrise today is at 5:55 a.m. and sunset is at 8:25 p.m.
heat will be on the increase today and Tuesday under partly to mostly sunny skies for much of the time each day. A few showers and thunderstorms will be possible late each afternoon and into the early evening hours, favoring south-central Pennsylvania and the middle Susquehanna Valley today, and the northern mountains of the state on Tuesday. After a mild start to the day with daybreak temperatures in the 50s to mid-60s, temperatures will steadily climb to the upper 80s to mid-90s, challenging record highs for the date at many locations. Select areas of enhanced heating and lift across the ridges of south-central Pennsylvania will help to form a few mid-afternoon to early evening showers and thunderstorms from the Laurel Highlands to the Susquehanna Valley. A few of the thunderstorms later this afternoon could produce brief wind gusts of up to 45 miles per hour. Rainfall accumulations should average below 1/10 of an inch, with most locations likely staying dry. Partly cloudy skies and dry conditions will follow for tonight, with temperatures only slipping into the 60s for overnight lows. A near repeat of the potentially record heat and isolated to scattered late day showers and thunderstorms is expected on Tuesday. A strong cold front will bring showers and scattered thunderstorms on Wednesday, some of which could be severe in the afternoon and early evening across the southeastern half of the state. Cooler, more seasonable conditions will follow for the end of the week and into Memorial Day weekend. Here is the latest National Weather Service forecast for Blair and Bedford counties, including the city of Altoona. Today, sunny through 4 p.m., then becoming partly sunny. A chance of showers and thunderstorms after 4 p.m. Some thunderstorms may produce gusty winds after 4 p.m. Rainfall amounts less than 1/10 of an inch. Highs in the lower 90s. Southwest winds 5 to 10 miles an hour with gusts up to 20 miles an hour. Chance of rain 50%. Tonight, mostly cloudy, then becoming partly cloudy between 8 p.m. and 10 p.m., then becoming mostly clear, then becoming partly cloudy after midnight. A chance of showers and thunderstorms before 8 p.m., then a slight chance of showers and thunderstorms between 8 p.m. and 10 p.m. Some thunderstorms may produce gusty winds before 8 p.m. Rainfall amounts less than 1/10 of an inch. Lows in the mid-60s. Southwest winds around 5 miles an hour. Gusts up to 20 miles an hour through midnight. Chance of rain 50%. Tuesday, hot. Mostly sunny. Highs in the lower 90s. Southwest winds 10 to 15 miles an hour with gusts up to 30 miles an hour. Tuesday night, mostly cloudy through 10 p.m., then becoming partly cloudy. Lows in the upper 60s. Southwest winds 5 to 10 miles an hour with gusts up to 30 miles an hour. Here is the latest National Weather Service forecast for Cambria County, including the city of Johnstown. Today, sunny. A chance of thunderstorms and a slight chance of showers after 4 p.m. Some thunderstorms may produce gusty winds after 4 p.m. Rainfall amounts less than 1/10 of an inch. Highs in the upper 80s. Southwest winds 5 to 10 miles an hour with gusts up to 20 miles an hour. Chance of rain 30%. Tonight, mostly cloudy, then becoming mostly clear between 8 p.m. and midnight, then becoming partly cloudy. A chance of showers and thunderstorms before 8 p.m. Some thunderstorms may produce gusty winds before 8 p.m. Lows in the upper 60s. Southwest winds 5 to 10 miles an hour with gusts up to 20 miles an hour. Chance of rain 40%. Tuesday, hot. Mostly sunny. Isolated thunderstorms after 4 p.m. Some thunderstorms may produce gusty winds after 4 p.m. Highs in the upper 80s. Southwest winds 10 to 15 miles an hour with gusts up to 30 miles an hour. Chance of precipitation 20%. Tuesday night, partly cloudy through 2 a.m., then becoming mostly cloudy. A slight chance of showers and thunderstorms through midnight, then a chance of showers after midnight. Some thunderstorms may produce gusty winds before 8 p.m. Lows in the mid-60s. Southwest winds 10 to 15 miles an hour with gusts up to 30 miles an hour. Chance of rain 40%. And now the extended forecast for south-central Pennsylvania. Wednesday, showers likely and a chance of thunderstorms. Highs in the lower 80s. Chance of rain 70%. Wednesday night, mostly cloudy with a 20% chance of showers.
lows in the upper 40s. Thursday, partly sunny with a 40% chance of showers. Not as warm. Highs in the upper 60s. Thursday night, mostly cloudy with a 20% chance of showers. Lows in the upper 40s. Friday, showers likely and a slight chance of thunderstorms. Highs in the mid-60s. Chance of rain 70%. Friday night, showers. Lows in the lower 50s. Chance of rain 80%. Saturday, showers and a chance of thunderstorms. Highs in the upper 60s. Chance of rain 80%. Saturday night, showers likely. Lows in the mid-50s. Chance of rain 70%. Sunday, showers likely. Highs in the mid-70s. Chance of rain 70%. The 8 to 14 day outlook, from Monday, May 25th to Sunday, May 31st, calls for above normal temperatures and near normal precipitation. Normal high temperatures across central Pennsylvania during this period range from the low 70s over the Allegheny Mountains to the mid-70s across the lower Susquehanna Valley. Normal lows range from the mid-40s over the Alleghenies to the mid-50s across the lower Susquehanna Valley. Here are the 5 a.m. conditions in the Altoona area. In Altoona, it was partly cloudy. The temperature was 63 degrees, the dew point 54, and the relative humidity 72%. The wind was calm. The pressure was 30.16 inches and steady. At State College, it was clear. The temperature was 60 degrees, the dew point 57, and the relative humidity 91%. The wind was calm. The pressure was 30.15 inches and rising. Now, a few other local conditions: Johnstown, clear 67, Du Bois, clear 62, La Trobe, clear 59, Pittsburgh partly cloudy 63, Erie, partly cloudy 72, Bradford clear 65. To the south and east, York, clear 60, Selins Grove fog 57, Harrisburg partly cloudy 63, Philadelphia partly cloudy 67, Baltimore partly cloudy 64, Washington DC partly cloudy 65. Once again, in Altoona it was 63 degrees under partly cloudy skies. And at State College it was 60 degrees under clear skies. 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Here's the hazardous weather outlook for the following counties, Blair and Cambria. For tonight, the probability for widespread hazardous weather is low. And now the extended outlook for the period Monday through Saturday. The probability for widespread hazardous weather is low. Here's the hazardous weather outlook for the following counties, Bedford and Huntingdon. For tonight, isolated to scattered strong to severe thunderstorms with gusty winds are possible late this afternoon and evening. And now the extended outlook for the period Monday through Saturday. The probability for widespread hazardous weather is low. The Altoona climate summary for yesterday, May 17, 2026. Yesterday's high temperature of 85 degrees occurred at 4:06 p.m. This high was 14 degrees above the normal high of 71. Yesterday's low temperature of 57 degrees occurred at 4:56 a.m. This low was 7 degrees above the normal low of 50. No precipitation fell yesterday, which leaves the monthly total at 0.68 inches. This is 1.35 inches below the normal amount of 2.03 inches for May. The total precipitation for the season since March 1st still stands at 7.65 inches, which is 0.67 inches below normal. The total precipitation for the year is still 10.40 inches, which is 2.10 inches below normal. There were no heating degree days yesterday, which is 6 below normal. This leaves the monthly total at 195, which is 68 above normal. The yearly total since July 1st is 5,736, which is 75 above normal. There were 6 cooling degree days yesterday, which is 4 above normal. This brings the monthly total to 9, which is minus 9 below normal. The yearly total since January 1st is 41, which is 15 above normal. Yesterday the average wind speed was 6 miles per hour. The normal high temperature for today is 71 degrees, and the normal low is 50.
The record high for today is 91, which last occurred in 1962, and the record low is 35, which occurred in 1955. Sunrise today is at 5:55 a.m. and sunset is at 8:25 p.m. Heat will be on the increase today and Tuesday under partly to mostly sunny skies for much of the time each day. A few showers and thunderstorms will be possible late each afternoon and into the early evening hours, favoring south-central Pennsylvania and the middle Susquehanna Valley today, and the northern mountains of the state on Tuesday. After a mild start to the day with daybreak temperatures in the 50s to mid-60s, temperatures will steadily climb to the upper 80s to mid-90s, challenging record highs for the date at many locations. Select areas of enhanced heating and lift across the ridges of south-central Pennsylvania will help to form a few mid-afternoon to early evening showers and thunderstorms from the Laurel Highlands to the Susquehanna Valley. A few of the thunderstorms later this afternoon could produce brief wind gusts of up to 45 miles per hour. Rainfall accumulations should average below 1/10 of an inch, with most locations likely staying dry. Partly cloudy skies and dry conditions will follow for tonight, with temperatures only slipping into the 60s for overnight lows. A near repeat of the potentially record heat and isolated to scattered late day showers and thunderstorms is expected on Tuesday. A strong cold front will bring showers and scattered thunderstorms on Wednesday, some of which could be severe in the afternoon and early evening across the southeastern half of the state. Cooler, more seasonable conditions will follow for the end of the week and into Memorial Day weekend. Here is the latest National Weather Service forecast for Blair and Bedford counties, including the city of Altoona. Today, sunny through 4 p.m., then becoming partly sunny. A chance of showers and thunderstorms after 4 p.m. Some thunderstorms may produce gusty winds after 4 p.m. Rainfall amounts less than 1/10 of an inch. Highs in the lower 90s. Southwest winds 5 to 10 miles an hour with gusts up to 20 miles an hour. Chance of rain 50%. Tonight, mostly cloudy, then becoming partly cloudy between 8 p.m. and 10 p.m., then becoming mostly clear, then becoming partly cloudy after midnight. A chance of showers and thunderstorms before 8 p.m., then a slight chance of showers and thunderstorms between 8 p.m. and 10 p.m. Some thunderstorms may produce gusty winds before 8 p.m. Rainfall amounts less than 1/10 of an inch. Lows in the mid-60s. Southwest winds around 5 miles an hour. Gusts up to 20 miles an hour through midnight. Chance of rain 50%. Tuesday, hot. Mostly sunny. Highs in the lower 90s. Southwest winds 10 to 15 miles an hour with gusts up to 30 miles an hour. Tuesday night, mostly cloudy through 10 p.m., then becoming partly cloudy. Lows in the upper 60s. Southwest winds 5 to 10 miles an hour with gusts up to 30 miles an hour. Here is the latest National Weather Service forecast for Cambria County, including the city of Johnstown. Today, sunny. A chance of thunderstorms and a slight chance of showers after 4 p.m. Some thunderstorms may produce gusty winds after 4 p.m. Rainfall amounts less than 1/10 of an inch. Highs in the upper 80s. Southwest winds 5 to 10 miles an hour with gusts up to 20 miles an hour. Chance of rain 30%. Tonight, mostly cloudy, then becoming mostly clear between 8 p.m. and midnight, then becoming partly cloudy. A chance of showers and thunderstorms before 8 p.m. Some thunderstorms may produce gusty winds before 8 p.m. Lows in the upper 60s. Southwest winds 5 to 10 miles an hour with gusts up to 20 miles an hour. Chance of rain 40%. Tuesday, hot. Mostly sunny. Isolated thunderstorms after 4 p.m. Some thunderstorms may produce gusty winds after 4 p.m. Highs in the upper 80s. Southwest winds 10 to 15 miles an hour with gusts up to 30 miles an hour. Chance of precipitation 20%. Tuesday night, partly cloudy through 2 a.m., then becoming mostly cloudy. A slight chance of showers and thunderstorms through midnight, then a chance of showers after midnight. Some thunderstorms may produce gusty winds before 8 p.m. Lows in the mid-60s. Southwest winds 10 to 15 miles an hour with gusts up to 30 miles an hour. Chance of rain 40%.
And now the extended forecast for South Central Pennsylvania. Wednesday, showers likely and a chance of thunderstorms. Highs in the lower 80s. Chance of rain 70%. Wednesday night, mostly cloudy with a 20% chance of showers. Lows in the upper 40s. Thursday, partly sunny with a 40% chance of showers. Not as warm. Highs in the upper 60s. Thursday night, mostly cloudy with a 20% chance of showers. Lows in the upper 40s. Friday, showers likely and a slight chance of thunderstorms. Highs in the mid-60s. Chance of rain 70%. Friday night, showers. Lows in the lower 50s. Chance of rain 80%. Saturday, showers and a chance of thunderstorms. Highs in the upper 60s. Chance of rain 80%. Saturday night, showers likely. Lows in the mid-50s. Chance of rain 70%. Sunday, showers likely. Highs in the mid-70s. Chance of rain 70%. The 8 to 14 day outlook, from Monday, May 25th to Sunday, May 31st, calls for above normal temperatures and near normal precipitation. Normal high temperatures across central Pennsylvania during this period range from the low 70s over the Allegheny Mountains to the mid-70s across the lower Susquehanna Valley. Normal lows range from the mid-40s over the Alleghenies to the mid-50s across the lower Susquehanna Valley. Here are the 5 a.m. conditions in the Altoona area. In Altoona, it was partly cloudy. The temperature was 63 degrees, the dew point 54, and the relative humidity 72%. The wind was calm. The pressure was 30.16 inches and steady. At State College, it was clear. The temperature was 60 degrees, the dew point 57, and the relative humidity 91%. The wind was calm. The pressure was 30.15 inches and rising. Now, a few other local conditions: Johnstown, clear 67, Du Bois, clear 62, La Trobe, clear 59, Pittsburgh partly cloudy 63, Erie, partly cloudy 72, Bradford clear 65. To the south and east, York, clear 60, Selams Grove fog 57, Harrisburg partly cloudy 63, Philadelphia partly cloudy 67, Baltimore partly cloudy 64, Washington DC partly cloudy 65. Once again, in Altoona it was 63 degrees under partly cloudy skies. And at State College it was 60 degrees under clear skies. 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Here's the hazardous weather outlook for the following counties, Blair and Cambria. For tonight, the probability for widespread hazardous weather is low. And now the extended outlook for the period Monday through Saturday. The probability for widespread hazardous weather is low. Here's the hazardous weather outlook for the following counties, Bedford and Huntingdon. For tonight, isolated to scattered strong to severe thunderstorms with gusty winds are possible late this afternoon and evening. And now the extended outlook for the period Monday through Saturday. The probability for widespread hazardous weather is low. The Altoona climate summary for yesterday, May 17, 2026. Yesterday's high temperature of 85 degrees occurred at 4:06 p.m. This high was 14 degrees above the normal high of 71. Yesterday's low temperature of 57 degrees occurred at 4:56 a.m. This low was 7 degrees above the normal low of 50. No precipitation fell yesterday, which leaves the monthly total at 0.68 inches. This is 1.35 inches below the normal amount of 2.03 inches for May. The total precipitation for the season since March 1st still stands at 7.65 inches, which is 0.67 inches below normal. The total precipitation for the year is still 10.40 inches, which is 2.10 inches below normal. There were no heating degree days yesterday, which is 6 below normal. This leaves the monthly total at 195, which is 68 above normal. The yearly total since July 1st is 5,736, which is 75 above normal. There were 6 cooling degree days yesterday, which is 4 above normal. This brings the monthly total to 9, which is minus 9 below normal.
The yearly total since January 1st is 41, which is 15 above normal. Yesterday the average wind speed was 6 miles per hour. The normal high temperature for today is 71 degrees, and the normal low is 50. The record high for today is 91, which last occurred in 1962, and the record low is 35, which occurred in 1955. Sunrise today is at 5:55 a.m. and sunset is at 8:25 p.m. Heat will be on the increase today and Tuesday under partly to mostly sunny skies for much of the time each day. A few showers and thunderstorms will be possible late each afternoon and into the early evening hours, favoring south-central Pennsylvania and the middle Susquehanna Valley today, and the northern mountains of the state on Tuesday. After a mild start to the day with daybreak temperatures in the 50s to mid-60s, temperatures will steadily climb to the upper 80s to mid-90s, challenging record highs for the date at many locations. Select areas of enhanced heating and lift across the ridges of south-central Pennsylvania will help to form a few mid-afternoon to early evening showers and thunderstorms from the Laurel Highlands to the Susquehanna Valley. A few of the thunderstorms later this afternoon could produce brief wind gusts of up to 45 miles per hour. Rainfall accumulations should average below 1/10 of an inch, with most locations likely staying dry. Partly cloudy skies and dry conditions will follow for tonight, with temperatures only slipping into the 60s for overnight lows. A near repeat of the potentially record heat and isolated to scattered late day showers and thunderstorms is expected on Tuesday. A strong cold front will bring showers and scattered thunderstorms on Wednesday, some of which could be severe in the afternoon and early evening across the southeastern half of the state. Cooler, more seasonable conditions will follow for the end of the week and into Memorial Day weekend. Here is the latest National Weather Service forecast for Blair and Bedford counties, including the city of Altoona. Today, sunny through 4 p.m., then becoming partly sunny. A chance of showers and thunderstorms after 4 p.m. Some thunderstorms may produce gusty winds after 4 p.m. Rainfall amounts less than 1/10 of an inch. Highs in the lower 90s. Southwest winds 5 to 10 miles an hour with gusts up to 20 miles an hour. Chance of rain 50%. Tonight, mostly cloudy, then becoming partly cloudy between 8 p.m. and 10 p.m., then becoming mostly clear, then becoming partly cloudy after midnight. A chance of showers and thunderstorms before 8 p.m., then a slight chance of showers and thunderstorms between 8 p.m. and 10 p.m. Some thunderstorms may produce gusty winds before 8 p.m. Rainfall amounts less than 1/10 of an inch. Lows in the mid-60s. Southwest winds around 5 miles an hour. Gusts up to 20 miles an hour through midnight. Chance of rain 50%. Tuesday, hot. Mostly sunny. Highs in the lower 90s. Southwest winds 10 to 15 miles an hour with gusts up to 30 miles an hour. Tuesday night, mostly cloudy through 10 p.m., then becoming partly cloudy. Lows in the upper 60s. Southwest winds 5 to 10 miles an hour with gusts up to 30 miles an hour. Here is the latest National Weather Service forecast for Cambria County, including the city of Johnstown. Today, sunny. A chance of thunderstorms and a slight chance of showers after 4 p.m. Some thunderstorms may produce gusty winds after 4 p.m. Rainfall amounts less than 1/10 of an inch. Highs in the upper 80s. Southwest winds 5 to 10 miles an hour with gusts up to 20 miles an hour. Chance of rain 30%. Tonight, mostly cloudy, then becoming mostly clear between 8 p.m. and midnight, then becoming partly cloudy. A chance of showers and thunderstorms before 8 p.m. Some thunderstorms may produce gusty winds before 8 p.m. Lows in the upper 60s. Southwest winds 5 to 10 miles an hour with gusts up to 20 miles an hour. Chance of rain 40%. Tuesday, hot. Mostly sunny. Isolated thunderstorms after 4 p.m. Some thunderstorms may produce gusty winds after 4 p.m. Highs in the upper 80s. Southwest winds 10 to 15 miles an hour with gusts up to 30 miles an hour. Chance of precipitation 20%. Tuesday night, partly cloudy through 2 a.m., then becoming mostly cloudy. A slight chance of showers and thunderstorms through midnight, then a chance of showers after midnight.
Some thunderstorms may produce gusty winds before 8 p.m. Lows in the mid-60s. Southwest winds 10 to 15 miles an hour with gusts up to 30 miles an hour. Chance of rain 40%. And now the extended forecast for South Central Pennsylvania. Wednesday, showers likely and a chance of thunderstorms. Highs in the lower 80s. Chance of rain 70%. Wednesday night, mostly cloudy with a 20% chance of showers.

50s. Chance of rain 80%. Saturday night, showers likely. Lows in the mid-50s. Chance of rain 70%. Sunday, showers likely. Highs in the mid-70s. Chance of rain 70%. The 8 to 14 day outlook, from Monday, May 25th to Sunday, May 31st, calls for above normal temperatures and near normal precipitation. Normal high temperatures across central Pennsylvania during this period range from the low 70s over the Allegheny Mountains to the mid-70s across the lower Susquehanna Valley. Normal lows range from the mid-40s over the Alleghenies to the mid-50s across the lower Susquehanna Valley. Here are the 5 a.m. conditions in the Altoona area. In Altoona, it was partly cloudy. The temperature was 63 degrees, the dew point 54, and the relative humidity 72%. The wind was calm. The pressure was 30.16 inches and steady. At State College, it was clear. The temperature was 60 degrees, the dew point 57, and the relative humidity 91%. The wind was calm. The pressure was 30.15 inches and rising. Now, a few other local conditions: Johnstown, clear 67, Du Bois, clear 62, La Trobe, clear 59, Pittsburgh partly cloudy 63, Erie, partly cloudy 72, Bradford clear 65. To the south and east, York, clear 60, Selams Grove fog 57, Harrisburg partly cloudy 63, Philadelphia partly cloudy 67, Baltimore partly cloudy 64, Washington DC partly cloudy 65. Once again, in Altoona it was 63 degrees under partly cloudy skies. And at State College it was 60 degrees under clear skies. This is NOAA Weather Radio, All Hazards Station WNG 589. 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Here's the hazardous weather outlook for the following counties, Blair and Cambria. For tonight, the probability for widespread hazardous weather is low. And now the extended outlook for the period Monday through Saturday. The probability for widespread hazardous weather is low. Here's the hazardous weather outlook for the following counties, Bedford and Huntingdon. For tonight, isolated to scattered strong to severe thunderstorms with gusty winds are possible late this afternoon and evening. And now the extended outlook for the period Monday through Saturday. The probability for widespread hazardous weather is low. The Altoona climate summary for yesterday, May 17, 2026. Yesterday's high temperature of 85 degrees occurred at 4:06 p.m. This high was 14 degrees above the normal high of 71. Yesterday's low temperature of 57 degrees occurred at 4:56 a.m. This low was 7 degrees above the normal low of 50. No precipitation fell yesterday, which leaves the monthly total at 0.68 inches. This is 1.35 inches below the normal amount of 2.03 inches for May. The total precipitation for the season since March 1st still stands at 7.65 inches, which is 0.67 inches below normal. The total precipitation for the year is still 10.40 inches, which is 2.10 inches below normal. There were no heating degree days yesterday, which is 6 below normal. This leaves the monthly total at 195, which is 68 above normal. The yearly total since July 1st is 5,736, which is 75 above normal. There were 6 cooling degree days yesterday, which is 4 above normal. This brings the monthly total to 9, which is minus 9 below normal. The yearly total since January 1st is 41, which is 15 above normal. Yesterday the average wind speed was 6 miles per hour. The normal high temperature for today is 71 degrees, and the normal low is 50. The record high for today is 91, which last occurred in 1962, and the record low is 35, which occurred in 1955. Sunrise today is at 5:55 a.m. and sunset is at 8:25 p.m. Heat will be on the increase today and Tuesday under partly to mostly sunny skies for much of the time each day. A few showers and thunderstorms will be possible late each afternoon and into the early evening hours, favoring south central Pennsylvania and the middle Susquehanna Valley today, and the northern mountains of the state on Tuesday. After a mild start to the day with daybreak temperatures in the 50s to mid-60s, temperatures will

steadily climbed to the upper 80s to mid 90s, challenging record highs for the date at many locations. Select areas of enhanced heating and lift across the ridges of south-central Pennsylvania will help to form a few mid-afternoon to early evening showers and thunderstorms from the Laurel Highlands to the Susquehanna Valley. A few of the thunderstorms later this afternoon could produce brief wind gusts of up to 45 miles per hour. Rainfall accumulations should average below 1/10 of an inch, with most locations likely staying dry. Partly cloudy skies and dry conditions will follow for tonight, with temperatures only slipping into the 60s for overnight lows. A near repeat of the potentially record heat and isolated to scattered late day showers and thunderstorms is expected on Tuesday. A strong cold front will bring showers and scattered thunderstorms on Wednesday, some of which could be severe in the afternoon and early evening across the southeastern half of the state. Cooler, more seasonable conditions will follow for the end of the week and into Memorial Day weekend. Here is the latest National Weather Service forecast for Blair and Bedford counties, including the city of Altoona. Today, sunny through 4 p.m., then becoming partly sunny. A chance of showers and thunderstorms after 4 p.m. Some thunderstorms may produce gusty winds after 4 p.m. Rainfall amounts less than 1/10 of an inch. Highs in the lower 90s. Southwest winds 5 to 10 miles an hour with gusts up to 20 miles an hour. Chance of rain 50%. Tonight, mostly cloudy, then becoming partly cloudy between 8 p.m. and 10 p.m., then becoming mostly clear, then becoming partly cloudy after midnight. A chance of showers and thunderstorms before 8 p.m., then a slight chance of showers and thunderstorms between 8 p.m. and 10 p.m. Some thunderstorms may produce gusty winds through 10 p.m. Rainfall amounts less than 1/10 of an inch. Lows in the mid-60s. Southwest winds around 5 miles an hour. Gusts up to 20 miles an hour through midnight. Chance of rain 50%. Tuesday, hot. Mostly sunny. Highs in the lower 90s. Southwest winds 10 to 15 miles an hour with gusts up to 30 miles an hour. Tuesday night, mostly cloudy through 10 p.m., then becoming partly cloudy. Lows in the upper 60s. Southwest winds 5 to 10 miles an hour with gusts up to 30 miles an hour. Here is the latest National Weather Service forecast for Cambria County, including the city of Johnstown. Today, sunny. A chance of thunderstorms and a slight chance of showers after 4 p.m. Some thunderstorms may produce gusty winds after 4 p.m. Rainfall amounts less than 1/10 of an inch. Highs in the upper 80s. Southwest winds 5 to 10 miles an hour with gusts up to 20 miles an hour. Chance of rain 30%. Tonight, mostly cloudy, then becoming mostly clear between 8 p.m. and midnight, then becoming partly cloudy. A chance of showers and thunderstorms before 8 p.m. Some thunderstorms may produce gusty winds before 8 p.m. Lows in the upper 60s. Southwest winds 5 to 10 miles an hour with gusts up to 20 miles an hour. Chance of rain 40%. Tuesday, hot. Mostly sunny. Isolated thunderstorms after 4 p.m. Some thunderstorms may produce gusty winds after 4 p.m. Highs in the upper 80s. Southwest winds 10 to 15 miles an hour with gusts up to 30 miles an hour. Chance of precipitation 20%. Tuesday night, partly cloudy through 2 a.m., then becoming mostly cloudy. A slight chance of showers and thunderstorms through midnight, then a chance of showers after midnight. Some thunderstorms may produce gusty winds before 8 p.m. Lows in the mid-60s. Southwest winds 10 to 15 miles an hour with gusts up to 30 miles an hour. Chance of rain 40%. And now the extended forecast for south-central Pennsylvania. Wednesday, showers likely and a chance of thunderstorms. Highs in the lower 80s. Chance of rain 70%. Wednesday night, mostly cloudy with a 20% chance of showers. Lows in the upper 40s. Thursday, partly sunny with a 40% chance of showers. Not as warm. Highs in the upper 60s. Thursday night, mostly cloudy with a 20% chance of showers. Lows in the upper 40s. Friday, showers likely and a slight chance of thunderstorms. Highs in the mid-60s.
chance of rain 70%. Friday night, showers. Lows in the lower 50s. Chance of rain 80%. Saturday, showers and a chance of thunderstorms. Highs in the upper 60s. Chance of rain 80%. Saturday night, showers likely. Lows in the mid-50s. Chance of rain 70%. Sunday, showers likely. Highs in the mid-70s. Chance of rain 70%. The 8 to 14 day outlook, from Monday, May 25th to Sunday, May 31st, calls for above normal temperatures and near normal precipitation. Normal high temperatures across central Pennsylvania during this period range from the low 70s over the Allegheny Mountains to the mid-70s across the lower Susquehanna Valley. Normal lows range from the mid-40s over the Alleghenies to the mid-50s across the lower Susquehanna Valley. Here are the 6 a.m. conditions in the Altoona area. In Altoona, it was mostly cloudy. The temperature was 64 degrees, the dew point 55, and the relative humidity 72%. The wind was calm. The pressure was 30.18 inches and rising. At State College, it was partly cloudy. The temperature was 61 degrees, the dew point 57, and the relative humidity 87%. The wind was calm. The pressure was 30.16 inches and rising. Now, a few other local conditions: Johnstown, clear 66, Dubois, clear 63, La Trobe, clear 59, Pittsburgh partly cloudy 63, Erie, mostly cloudy 73, Bradford clear 63. To the south and east, York, clear 59, Selins Grove clear 58, Harrisburg partly cloudy 64, Philadelphia mostly cloudy 65, Baltimore partly cloudy 63, Washington DC partly cloudy 62. Once again, in Altoona it was 64 degrees under mostly cloudy skies. And at State College it was 61 degrees under partly cloudy skies. This is NOAA Weather Radio, All Hazards Station WNG 589. 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Here are the 6 a.m. conditions in the Altoona area. In Altoona, it was mostly cloudy. The temperature was 64 degrees, the dew point 55, and the relative humidity 72%. The wind was calm. The pressure was 30.18 inches and rising. At State College, it was clear. The temperature was 61 degrees, the dew point 57, and the relative humidity 88%. The wind was calm. The pressure was 30.16 inches and rising. Now, a few other local conditions: Johnstown, clear 66, Dubois, clear 63, La Trobe, clear 59, Pittsburgh partly cloudy 63, Erie, mostly cloudy 73, Bradford clear 63. To the south and east, York, partly cloudy 59, Selins Grove partly cloudy 58, Harrisburg partly cloudy 64, Philadelphia mostly cloudy 65, Baltimore partly cloudy 63, Washington DC partly cloudy 62. Once again, in Altoona it was 64 degrees under mostly cloudy skies. And at State College it was 61 degrees under clear skies. This is NOAA Weather Radio, All Hazards Station WNG 589. 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Here's the hazardous weather outlook for the following counties: Blair and Cambria. For tonight, the probability for widespread hazardous weather is low. And now the extended outlook for the period Monday through Saturday. The probability for widespread hazardous weather is low. Here's the hazardous weather outlook for the following counties: Bedford and Huntingdon. For tonight, isolated to scattered strong to severe thunderstorms with gusty winds are possible late this afternoon and evening. And now the extended outlook for the period Monday through Saturday. The probability for widespread hazardous weather is low. The Altoona climate summary for yesterday, May 17, 2026. Yesterday's high temperature of 85 degrees occurred at 4:06 p.m. This high was 14 degrees above the normal high of 71. Yesterday's low temperature of 57 degrees occurred at 4:56 a.m. This low was 7 degrees above the normal low of 50. No precipitation fell yesterday, which leaves the monthly total at 0.68 inches.
This is 1.35 inches below the normal amount of 2.03 inches for May. The total precipitation for the season since March 1st still stands at 7.65 inches, which is 0.67 inches below normal. The total precipitation for the year is still 10.40 inches, which is 2.10 inches below normal. There were no heating degree days yesterday, which is 6 below normal. This leaves the monthly total at 195, which is 68 above normal. The yearly total since July 1st is 5,736, which is 75 above normal. There were 6 cooling degree days yesterday, which is 4 above normal. This brings the monthly total to 9, which is minus 9 below normal. The yearly total since January 1st is 41, which is 15 above normal. Yesterday the average wind speed was 6 miles per hour. The normal high temperature for today is 71 degrees, and the normal low is 50. The record high for today is 91, which last occurred in 1962, and the record low is 35, which occurred in 1955. Sunrise today is at 5:55 a.m. and sunset is at 8:25 p.m. Heat will be on the increase today and Tuesday under partly to mostly sunny skies for much of the time each day. A few showers and thunderstorms will be possible late each afternoon and into the early evening hours, favoring south-central Pennsylvania and the middle Susquehanna Valley today, and the northern mountains of the state on Tuesday. After a mild start to the day with daybreak temperatures in the 50s to mid-60s, temperatures will steadily climb to the upper 80s to mid-90s, challenging record highs for the date at many locations. Select areas of enhanced heating and lift across the ridges of south-central Pennsylvania will help to form a few mid-afternoon to early evening showers and thunderstorms from the Laurel Highlands to the Susquehanna Valley. A few of the thunderstorms later this afternoon could produce brief wind gusts of up to 45 miles per hour. Rainfall accumulations should average below 1/10 of an inch, with most locations likely staying dry. Partly cloudy skies and dry conditions will follow for tonight, with temperatures only slipping into the 60s for overnight lows. A near repeat of the potentially record heat and isolated to scattered late day showers and thunderstorms is expected on Tuesday. A strong cold front will bring showers and scattered thunderstorms on Wednesday, some of which could be severe in the afternoon and early evening across the southeastern half of the state. Cooler, more seasonable conditions will follow for the end of the week and into Memorial Day weekend. Here is the latest National Weather Service forecast for Blair and Bedford counties, including the city of Altoona. Today, sunny through 4 p.m., then becoming partly sunny. A chance of showers and thunderstorms after 4 p.m. Some thunderstorms may produce gusty winds after 4 p.m. Rainfall amounts less than 1/10 of an inch. Highs in the lower 90s. Southwest winds 5 to 10 miles an hour with gusts up to 20 miles an hour. Chance of rain 50%. Tonight, mostly cloudy, then becoming partly cloudy between 8 p.m. and 10 p.m., then becoming mostly clear, then becoming partly cloudy after midnight. A chance of showers and thunderstorms before 8 p.m., then a slight chance of showers and thunderstorms between 8 p.m. and 10 p.m. Some thunderstorms may produce gusty winds through 10 p.m. Rainfall amounts less than 1/10 of an inch. Lows in the mid-60s. Southwest winds around 5 miles an hour. Gusts up to 20 miles an hour through midnight. Chance of rain 50%. Tuesday, hot. Mostly sunny. Highs in the lower 90s. Southwest winds 10 to 15 miles an hour with gusts up to 30 miles an hour. Tuesday night, mostly cloudy through 10 p.m., then becoming partly cloudy. Lows in the upper 60s. Southwest winds 5 to 10 miles an hour with gusts up to 30 miles an hour. Here is the latest National Weather Service forecast for Cambria County, including the city of Johnstown. Today, sunny. A chance of thunderstorms and a slight chance of showers after 4 p.m. Some thunderstorms may produce gusty winds after 4 p.m. Rainfall amounts less than 1/10 of an inch. Highs in the upper 80s. Southwest winds 5 to 10 miles an hour with gusts up to 20 miles an hour. Chance of rain 30%. Tonight, mostly cloudy, then becoming mostly clear between 8 p.m. and midnight, then becoming partly cloudy. A chance of showers and thunderstorms before 8 p.m.
Some thunderstorms may produce gusty winds before 8 p.m. Lows in the upper 60s. Southwest winds 5 to 10 miles an hour with gusts up to 20 miles an hour. Chance of rain 40%. Tuesday, hot. Mostly sunny. Isolated thunderstorms after 4 p.m. Some thunderstorms may produce gusty winds after 4 p.m. Highs in the upper 80s. Southwest winds 10 to 15 miles an hour with gusts up to 30 miles an hour. Chance of precipitation 20%. Tuesday night, partly cloudy through 2 a.m., then becoming mostly cloudy. A slight chance of showers and thunderstorms through midnight, then a chance of showers after midnight. Some thunderstorms may produce gusty winds before 8 p.m. Lows in the mid-60s. Southwest winds 10 to 15 miles an hour with gusts up to 30 miles an hour. Chance of rain 40%. And now the extended forecast for South Central Pennsylvania. Wednesday, showers likely and a chance of thunderstorms. Highs in the lower 80s. Chance of rain 70%. Wednesday night, mostly cloudy with a 20% chance of showers. Lows in the upper 40s. Thursday, partly sunny with a 40% chance of showers. Not as warm. Highs in the upper 60s. Thursday night, mostly cloudy with a 20% chance of showers. Lows in the upper 40s. Friday, showers likely and a slight chance of thunderstorms. Highs in the mid-60s. Chance of rain 70%. Friday night, showers. Lows in the lower 50s. Chance of rain 80%. Saturday, showers and a chance of thunderstorms. Highs in the upper 60s. Chance of rain 80%. Saturday night, showers likely. Lows in the mid-50s. Chance of rain 70%. Sunday, showers likely. Highs in the mid-70s. Chance of rain 70%. The 8 to 14 day outlook, from Monday, May 25th to Sunday, May 31st, calls for above normal temperatures and near normal precipitation. Normal high temperatures across central Pennsylvania during this period range from the low 70s over the Allegheny Mountains to the mid-70s across the lower Susquehanna Valley. Normal lows range from the mid-40s over the Alleghenies to the mid-50s across the lower Susquehanna Valley. Here are the 6 a.m. conditions in the Altoona area. In Altoona, it was mostly cloudy. The temperature was 64 degrees, the dew point 55, and the relative humidity 72%. The wind was calm. The pressure was 30.18 inches and rising. At State College, it was clear. The temperature was 61 degrees, the dew point 57, and the relative humidity 88%. The wind was calm. The pressure was 30.16 inches and rising. Now, a few other local conditions: Johnstown, clear 66, Dubois, clear 63, La Trobe, clear 59, Pittsburgh partly cloudy 63, Erie, mostly cloudy 73, Bradford clear 63. To the south and east, York, partly cloudy 59, Selins Grove partly cloudy 58, Harrisburg partly cloudy 64, Philadelphia mostly cloudy 65, Baltimore partly cloudy 63, Washington D.C. partly cloudy 62. Once again, in Altoona it was 64 degrees under mostly cloudy skies. And at State College it was 61 degrees under clear skies. This is NOAA Weather Radio, All Hazards Station WNG 589. 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Broadcasts originate from the National Weather Service in State College and are transmitted from the tower facilities provided by the Blair County Emergency Management Agency in Frankstown, on a frequency of 162.425 MHz. We are located at Innovation Park in State College. 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Properly set weather radios, with the alarm device, will alert you when severe weather warnings or watches are issued. Programming on this station will be temporarily changed during severe weather, to bring you the latest information. Warnings and safety information from the National Weather Service may someday save your life or protect your property. Here's the hazardous weather outlook, for the following counties, Blair and Cambria. For tonight,
the probability for widespread hazardous weather is low. And now the extended outlook for the period Monday through Saturday. The probability for widespread hazardous weather is low. Here's the hazardous weather outlook for the following counties, Bedford and Huntingdon. For tonight, isolated to scattered strong to severe thunderstorms with gusty winds are possible late this afternoon and evening. And now the extended outlook for the period Monday through Saturday. The probability for widespread hazardous weather is low. The Altoona climate summary for yesterday, May 17, 2026. Yesterday's high temperature of 85 degrees occurred at 4:06 p.m. This high was 14 degrees above the normal high of 71. Yesterday's low temperature of 57 degrees occurred at 4:56 a.m. This low was 7 degrees above the normal low of 50. No precipitation fell yesterday, which leaves the monthly total at 0.68 inches. This is 1.35 inches below the normal amount of 2.03 inches for May. The total precipitation for the season since March 1st still stands at 7.65 inches, which is 0.67 inches below normal. The total precipitation for the year is still 10.40 inches, which is 2.10 inches below normal. There were no heating degree days yesterday, which is 6 below normal. This leaves the monthly total at 195, which is 68 above normal. The yearly total since July 1st is 5,736, which is 75 above normal. There were 6 cooling degree days yesterday, which is 4 above normal. This brings the monthly total to 9, which is minus 9 below normal. The yearly total since January 1st is 41, which is 15 above normal. Yesterday the average wind speed was 6 miles per hour. The normal high temperature for today is 71 degrees, and the normal low is 50. The record high for today is 91, which last occurred in 1962, and the record low is 35, which occurred in 1955. Sunrise today is at 5:55 a.m. and sunset is at 8:25 p.m. Heat will be on the increase today and Tuesday under partly to mostly sunny skies for much of the time each day. A few showers and thunderstorms will be possible late each afternoon and into the early evening hours, favoring south-central Pennsylvania and the middle Susquehanna Valley today, and the northern mountains of the state on Tuesday. After a mild start to the day with daybreak temperatures in the 50s to mid-60s, temperatures will steadily climb to the upper 80s to mid-90s, challenging record highs for the date at many locations. Select areas of enhanced heating and lift across the ridges of south-central Pennsylvania will help to form a few mid-afternoon to early evening showers and thunderstorms from the Laurel Highlands to the Susquehanna Valley. A few of the thunderstorms later this afternoon could produce brief wind gusts of up to 45 miles per hour. Rainfall accumulations should average below 1/10 of an inch, with most locations likely staying dry. Partly cloudy skies and dry conditions will follow for tonight, with temperatures only slipping into the 60s for overnight lows. A near repeat of the potentially record heat and isolated to scattered late day showers and thunderstorms is expected on Tuesday. A strong cold front will bring showers and scattered thunderstorms on Wednesday, some of which could be severe in the afternoon and early evening across the southeastern half of the state. Cooler, more seasonable conditions will follow for the end of the week and into Memorial Day weekend. Here is the latest National Weather Service forecast for Blair and Bedford counties, including the city of Altoona. Today, sunny through 4 p.m., then becoming partly sunny. A chance of showers and thunderstorms after 4 p.m. Some thunderstorms may produce gusty winds after 4 p.m. Rainfall amounts less than 1/10 of an inch. Highs in the lower 90s. Southwest winds 5 to 10 miles an hour with gusts up to 20 miles an hour. Chance of rain 50%. Tonight, mostly cloudy, then becoming partly cloudy between 8 p.m. and 10 p.m., then becoming mostly clear, then becoming partly cloudy after midnight. A chance of showers and thunderstorms before 8 p.m., then a slight chance of showers and thunderstorms between 8 p.m. and 10 p.m. Some thunderstorms may produce gusty winds through 10 p.m. Rainfall amounts less than 1/10 of an inch. Lows in the mid-60s. Southwest winds around 5 miles an hour. Gusts up to 20 miles an hour through midnight. Chance of rain 50%. Tuesday, hot. Mostly sunny. Highs in the lower 90s.
Southwest winds 10 to 15 miles an hour with gusts up to 30 miles an hour. Tuesday night, mostly cloudy through 10 p.m., then becoming partly cloudy. Lows in the upper 60s. Southwest winds 5 to 10 miles an hour with gusts up to 30 miles an hour. Here is the latest National Weather Service forecast for Cambria County, including the city of Johnstown. Today, sunny. A chance of thunderstorms and a slight chance of showers after 4 p.m. Some thunderstorms may produce gusty winds after 4 p.m. Rainfall amounts less than a tenth of an inch. Highs in the upper 80s. Southwest winds 5 to 10 miles an hour with gusts up to 20 miles an hour. Chance of rain 30%. Tonight, mostly cloudy, then becoming mostly clear between 8 p.m. and midnight, then becoming partly cloudy. A chance of showers and thunderstorms before 8 p.m. Some thunderstorms may produce gusty winds before 8 p.m. Lows in the upper 60s. Southwest winds 5 to 10 miles an hour with gusts up to 20 miles an hour. Chance of rain 40%. Tuesday, hot. Mostly sunny. Isolated thunderstorms after 4 p.m. Some thunderstorms may produce gusty winds after 4 p.m. Highs in the upper 80s. Southwest winds 10 to 15 miles an hour with gusts up to 30 miles an hour. Chance of precipitation 20%. Tuesday night, partly cloudy through 2 a.m., then becoming mostly cloudy. A slight chance of showers and thunderstorms through midnight, then a chance of showers after midnight. Some thunderstorms may produce gusty winds before 8 p.m. Lows in the mid-60s. Southwest winds 10 to 15 miles an hour with gusts up to 30 miles an hour. Chance of rain 40%. And now the extended forecast for South Central Pennsylvania. Wednesday, showers likely and a chance of thunderstorms. Highs in the lower 80s. Chance of rain 70%. Wednesday night, mostly cloudy with a 20% chance of showers. Lows in the upper 40s. Thursday, partly sunny with a 40% chance of showers. Not as warm. Highs in the upper 60s. Thursday night, mostly cloudy with a 20% chance of showers. Lows in the upper 40s. Friday, showers likely and a slight chance of thunderstorms. Highs in the mid-60s. Chance of rain 70%. Friday night, showers. Lows in the lower 50s. Chance of rain 80%. Saturday, showers and a chance of thunderstorms. Highs in the upper 60s. Chance of rain 80%. Saturday night, showers likely. Lows in the mid-50s. Chance of rain 70%. Sunday, showers likely. Highs in the mid-70s. Chance of rain 70%. The 8 to 14 day outlook, from Monday, May 25th to Sunday, May 31st, calls for above normal temperatures and near normal precipitation. Normal high temperatures across central Pennsylvania during this period range from the low 70s over the Allegheny Mountains to the mid-70s across the lower Susquehanna Valley. Normal lows range from the mid-40s over the Alleghenies to the mid-50s across the lower Susquehanna Valley. Here are the 6 a.m. conditions in the Altoona area. In Altoona, it was mostly cloudy. The temperature was 64 degrees, the dew point 55, and the relative humidity 72%. The wind was calm. The pressure was 30.18 inches and rising. At State College, it was clear. The temperature was 61 degrees, the dew point 57, and the relative humidity 88%. The wind was calm. The pressure was 30.16 inches and rising. Now, a few other local conditions: Johnstown, clear 66, Dubois, clear 63, La Trobe, clear 59, Pittsburgh partly cloudy 63, Erie, mostly cloudy 73, Bradford clear 63. To the south and east, York, partly cloudy 59, Selins Grove partly cloudy 58, Harrisburg partly cloudy 64, Philadelphia mostly cloudy 65, Baltimore partly cloudy 63, Washington D.C. partly cloudy 62. Once again, in Altoona it was 64 degrees under mostly cloudy skies. And at State College it was 61 degrees under clear skies. This is NOAA Weather Radio, all hazards station WNG 589.
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Here's the hazardous weather outlook for the following counties, Blair and Cambria. For tonight, the probability for widespread hazardous weather is low. And now the extended outlook for the period Monday through Saturday. The probability for widespread hazardous weather is low. Here's the hazardous weather outlook for the following counties, Bedford and Huntingdon. For tonight, isolated to scattered strong to severe thunderstorms with gusty winds are possible late this afternoon and evening. And now the extended outlook for the period Monday through Saturday. The probability for widespread hazardous weather is low. The Altoona climate summary for yesterday, May 17, 2026. Yesterday's high temperature of 85 degrees occurred at 4:06 p.m. This high was 14 degrees above the normal high of 71. Yesterday's low temperature of 57 degrees occurred at 4:56 a.m. This low was 7 degrees above the normal low of 50. No precipitation fell yesterday, which leaves the monthly total at 0.68 inches. This is 1.35 inches below the normal amount of 2.03 inches for May. The total precipitation for the season since March 1st still stands at 7.65 inches, which is 0.67 inches below normal. The total precipitation for the year is still 10.40 inches, which is 2.10 inches below normal. There were no heating degree days yesterday, which is 6 below normal. This leaves the monthly total at 195, which is 68 above normal. The yearly total since July 1st is 5,736, which is 75 above normal. There were 6 cooling degree days yesterday, which is 4 above normal. This brings the monthly total to 9, which is minus 9 below normal. The yearly total since January 1st is 41, which is 15 above normal. Yesterday the average wind speed was 6 miles per hour. The normal high temperature for today is 71 degrees, and the normal low is 50. The record high for today is 91, which last occurred in 1962, and the record low is 35, which occurred in 1955. Sunrise today is at 5:55 a.m. and sunset is at 8:25 p.m. Heat will be on the increase today and Tuesday under partly to mostly sunny skies for much of the time each day. A few showers and thunderstorms will be possible late each afternoon and into the early evening hours, favoring south central Pennsylvania and the middle Susquehanna Valley today, and the northern mountains of the state on Tuesday. After a mild start to the day with daybreak temperatures in the 50s to mid-60s, temperatures will steadily climb to the upper 80s to mid-90s, challenging record highs for the date at many locations. Select areas of enhanced heating and lift across the ridges of south-central Pennsylvania will help to form a few mid-afternoon to early evening showers and thunderstorms from the Laurel Highlands to the Susquehanna Valley. A few of the thunderstorms later this afternoon could produce brief wind gusts of up to 45 miles per hour. Rainfall accumulations should average below 1/10 of an inch, with most locations likely staying dry. Partly cloudy skies and dry conditions will follow for tonight, with temperatures only slipping into the 60s for overnight lows. A near repeat of the potentially record heat and isolated to scattered late day showers and thunderstorms is expected on Tuesday. A strong cold front will bring showers and scattered thunderstorms on Wednesday, some of which could be severe in the afternoon and early evening across the southeastern half of the state. Cooler, more seasonable conditions will follow for the end of the week and into Memorial Day weekend. Here is the latest National Weather Service forecast for Blair and Bedford counties, including the city of Altoona. Today, sunny through 4 p.m., then becoming partly sunny. A chance of showers and thunderstorms after 4 p.m. Some thunderstorms may produce gusty winds after 4 p.m. Rainfall amounts less than 1/10 of an inch. Highs in the lower 90s. Southwest winds 5 to 10 miles an hour with gusts up to 20 miles an hour. Chance of rain 50%. Tonight, mostly cloudy, then becoming partly cloudy between 8 p.m. and 10 p.m., then becoming mostly clear, then becoming partly cloudy after midnight. A chance of showers and thunderstorms before 8 p.m., then a slight chance of showers and thunderstorms between 8 p.m. and 10 p.m. Some thunderstorms may produce gusty winds through 10 p.m. Rainfall amounts less than 1/10 of an inch. Lows in the mid-60s.
southwest winds around 5 miles an hour. Gusts up to 20 miles an hour through midnight. Chance of rain 50%. Tuesday, hot. Mostly sunny. Highs in the lower 90s. Southwest winds 10 to 15 miles an hour with gusts up to 30 miles an hour. Tuesday night, mostly cloudy through 10 p.m., then becoming partly cloudy. Lows in the upper 60s. Southwest winds 5 to 10 miles an hour with gusts up to 30 miles an hour. Here is the latest National Weather Service forecast for Cambria County, including the city of Johnstown. Today, sunny. A chance of thunderstorms and a slight chance of showers after 4 p.m. Some thunderstorms may produce gusty winds after 4 p.m. Rainfall amounts less than a tenth of an inch. Highs in the upper 80s. Southwest winds 5 to 10 miles an hour with gusts up to 20 miles an hour. Chance of rain 30%. Tonight, mostly cloudy, then becoming mostly clear between 8 p.m. and midnight, then becoming partly cloudy. A chance of showers and thunderstorms before 8 p.m. Some thunderstorms may produce gusty winds before 8 p.m. Lows in the upper 60s. Southwest winds 5 to 10 miles an hour with gusts up to 20 miles an hour. Chance of rain 40%. Tuesday, hot. Mostly sunny. Isolated thunderstorms after 4 p.m. Some thunderstorms may produce gusty winds after 4 p.m. Highs in the upper 80s. Southwest winds 10 to 15 miles an hour with gusts up to 30 miles an hour. Chance of precipitation 20%. Tuesday night, partly cloudy through 2 a.m., then becoming mostly cloudy. A slight chance of showers and thunderstorms through midnight, then a chance of showers after midnight. Some thunderstorms may produce gusty winds before 8 p.m. Lows in the mid-60s. Southwest winds 10 to 15 miles an hour with gusts up to 30 miles an hour. Chance of rain 40%. And now the extended forecast for South Central Pennsylvania. Wednesday, showers likely and a chance of thunderstorms. Highs in the lower 80s. Chance of rain 70%. Wednesday night, mostly cloudy with a 20% chance of showers. Lows in the upper 40s. Thursday, partly sunny with a 40% chance of showers. Not as warm. Highs in the upper 60s. Thursday night, mostly cloudy with a 20% chance of showers. Lows in the upper 40s. Friday, showers likely and a slight chance of thunderstorms. Highs in the mid-60s. Chance of rain 70%. Friday night, showers. Lows in the lower 50s. Chance of rain 80%. Saturday, showers and a chance of thunderstorms. Highs in the upper 60s. Chance of rain 80%. Saturday night, showers likely. Lows in the mid-50s. Chance of rain 70%. Sunday, showers likely. Highs in the mid-70s. Chance of rain 70%. The 8 to 14 day outlook, from Monday, May 25th to Sunday, May 31st, calls for above normal temperatures and near normal precipitation. Normal high temperatures across central Pennsylvania during this period range from the low 70s over the Allegheny Mountains to the mid-70s across the lower Susquehanna Valley. Normal lows range from the mid-40s over the Alleghenies to the mid-50s across the lower Susquehanna Valley. Here are the 6 a.m. conditions in the Altoona area. In Altoona, it was mostly cloudy. The temperature was 64 degrees, the dew point 55, and the relative humidity 72%. The wind was calm. The pressure was 30.18 inches and rising. At State College, it was clear. The temperature was 61 degrees, the dew point 57, and the relative humidity 88%. The wind was calm. The pressure was 30.16 inches and rising. Now, a few other local conditions: Johnstown, clear 66, DuBois, clear 63, La Trobe, clear 59, Pittsburgh partly cloudy 63, Erie, mostly cloudy 73, Bradford clear 63. To the south and east, York, partly cloudy 59, Selins Grove partly cloudy 58, Harrisburg partly cloudy 64, Philadelphia mostly cloudy 65, Baltimore partly cloudy 63, Washington DC partly cloudy 62.
Once again, in Altoona it was 64 degrees under mostly cloudy skies. And at State College it was 61 degrees under clear skies. This is NOAA Weather Radio, All Hazards Station WNG 589. 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Here's the hazardous weather outlook for the following counties, Blair and Cambria. For tonight, the probability for widespread hazardous weather is low. And now the extended outlook for the period Monday through Saturday. The probability for widespread hazardous weather is low. Here's the hazardous weather outlook for the following counties, Bedford and Huntingdon. For tonight, isolated to scattered strong to severe thunderstorms with gusty winds are possible late this afternoon and evening. And now the extended outlook for the period Monday through Saturday. The probability for widespread hazardous weather is low. The Altoona climate summary for yesterday, May 17, 2026. Yesterday's high temperature of 85 degrees occurred at 4:06 p.m. This high was 14 degrees above the normal high of 71. Yesterday's low temperature of 57 degrees occurred at 4:56 a.m. This low was 7 degrees above the normal low of 50. No precipitation fell yesterday, which leaves the monthly total at 0.68 inches. This is 1.35 inches below the normal amount of 2.03 inches for May. The total precipitation for the season since March 1st still stands at 7.65 inches, which is 0.67 inches below normal. The total precipitation for the year is still 10.40 inches, which is 2.10 inches below normal. There were no heating degree days yesterday, which is 6 below normal. This leaves the monthly total at 195, which is 68 above normal. The yearly total since July 1st is 5,736, which is 75 above normal. There were 6 cooling degree days yesterday, which is 4 above normal. This brings the monthly total to 9, which is minus 9 below normal. The yearly total since January 1st is 41, which is 15 above normal. Yesterday the average wind speed was 6 miles per hour. The normal high temperature for today is 71 degrees, and the normal low is 50. The record high for today is 91, which last occurred in 1962, and the record low is 35, which occurred in 1955. Sunrise today is at 5:55 a.m. and sunset is at 8:25 p.m. Heat will be on the increase today and Tuesday under partly to mostly sunny skies for much of the time each day. A few showers and thunderstorms will be possible late each afternoon and into the early evening hours, favoring south central Pennsylvania and the middle Susquehanna Valley today, and the northern mountains of the state on Tuesday. After a mild start to the day with daybreak temperatures in the 50s to mid-60s, temperatures will steadily climb to the upper 80s to mid-90s, challenging record highs for the date at many locations. Select areas of enhanced heating and lift across the ridges of south central Pennsylvania will help to form a few mid-afternoon to early evening showers and thunderstorms from the Laurel Highlands to the Susquehanna Valley. A few of the thunderstorms later this afternoon could produce brief wind gusts of up to 45 miles per hour. Rainfall accumulations should average below 1/10 of an inch, with most locations likely staying dry. Partly cloudy skies and dry conditions will follow for tonight, with temperatures only slipping into the 60s for overnight lows. A near repeat of the potentially record heat and isolated to scattered late-day showers and thunderstorms is expected on Tuesday. A strong cold front will bring showers and scattered thunderstorms on Wednesday, some of which could be severe in the afternoon and early evening across the southeastern half of the state. Cooler, more seasonable conditions will follow for the end of the week and into Memorial Day weekend. Here is the latest National Weather Service forecast for Blair and Bedford counties, including the city of Altoona. Today, sunny through 4 p.m., then becoming partly sunny. A chance of showers and thunderstorms after 4 p.m. Some thunderstorms may produce gusty winds after 4 p.m. Rainfall amounts less than 1/10 of an inch. Highs in the lower 90s. Southwest winds 5 to 10 miles an hour with gusts up to 20 miles an hour. Chance of rain 50%. Tonight, mostly cloudy, then becoming partly cloudy between 8 p.m. and 10 p.m., then becoming mostly clear, then becoming partly cloudy after midnight.
a chance of showers and thunderstorms before 8 p.m., then a slight chance of showers and thunderstorms between 8 p.m. and 10 p.m. Some thunderstorms may produce gusty winds through 10 p.m. Rainfall amounts less than a tenth of an inch. Lows in the mid-60s. Southwest winds around 5 miles an hour. Gusts up to 20 miles an hour through midnight. Chance of rain 50%. Tuesday, hot. Mostly sunny. Highs in the lower 90s. Southwest winds 10 to 15 miles an hour with gusts up to 30 miles an hour. Tuesday night, mostly cloudy through 10 p.m., then becoming partly cloudy. Lows in the upper 60s. Southwest winds 5 to 10 miles an hour with gusts up to 30 miles an hour. Here is the latest National Weather Service forecast for Cambria County, including the city of Johnstown. Today, sunny. A chance of thunderstorms and a slight chance of showers after 4 p.m. Some thunderstorms may produce gusty winds after 4 p.m. Rainfall amounts less than a tenth of an inch. Highs in the upper 80s. Southwest winds 5 to 10 miles an hour with gusts up to 20 miles an hour. Chance of rain 30%. Tonight, mostly cloudy, then becoming mostly clear between 8 p.m. and midnight, then becoming partly cloudy. A chance of showers and thunderstorms before 8 p.m. Some thunderstorms may produce gusty winds before 8 p.m. Lows in the upper 60s. Southwest winds 5 to 10 miles an hour with gusts up to 20 miles an hour. Chance of rain 40%. Tuesday, hot. Mostly sunny. Isolated thunderstorms after 4 p.m. Some thunderstorms may produce gusty winds after 4 p.m. Highs in the upper 80s. Southwest winds 10 to 15 miles an hour with gusts up to 30 miles an hour. Chance of precipitation 20%. Tuesday night, partly cloudy through 2 a.m., then becoming mostly cloudy. A slight chance of showers and thunderstorms through midnight, then a chance of showers after midnight. Some thunderstorms may produce gusty winds before 8 p.m. Lows in the mid-60s. Southwest winds 10 to 15 miles an hour with gusts up to 30 miles an hour. Chance of rain 40%. And now the extended forecast for South Central Pennsylvania. Wednesday, showers likely and a chance of thunderstorms. Highs in the lower 80s. Chance of rain 70%. Wednesday night, mostly cloudy with a 20% chance of showers. Lows in the upper 40s. Thursday, partly sunny with a 40% chance of showers. Not as warm. Highs in the upper 60s. Thursday night, mostly cloudy with a 20% chance of showers. Lows in the upper 40s. Friday, showers likely and a slight chance of thunderstorms. Highs in the mid-60s. Chance of rain 70%. Friday night, showers. Lows in the lower 50s. Chance of rain 80%. Saturday, showers and a chance of thunderstorms. Highs in the upper 60s. Chance of rain 80%. Saturday night, showers likely. Lows in the mid-50s. Chance of rain 70%. Sunday, showers likely. Highs in the mid-70s. Chance of rain 70%. The 8 to 14 day outlook, from Monday, May 25th to Sunday, May 31st, calls for above normal temperatures and near normal precipitation. Normal high temperatures across central Pennsylvania during this period range from the low 70s over the Allegheny Mountains to the mid-70s across the lower Susquehanna Valley. Normal lows range from the mid-40s over the Alleghenies to the mid-50s across the lower Susquehanna Valley. Here are the 6 a.m. conditions in the Altoona area. In Altoona, it was mostly cloudy. The temperature was 64 degrees, the dew point 55, and the relative humidity 72%. The wind was calm. The pressure was 30.18 inches and rising. At State College, it was clear. The temperature was 61 degrees, the dew point 57, and the relative humidity 88%. The wind was calm. The pressure was 30.16 inches and rising. Now, a few other local conditions: Johnstown, clear 66, Dubois,
clear 63, Latrobe, clear 59, Pittsburgh partly cloudy 63, Erie, mostly cloudy 73, Bradford clear 63. To the south and east, York, partly cloudy 59, Selins Grove partly cloudy 58, Harrisburg partly cloudy 64, Philadelphia mostly cloudy 65, Baltimore partly cloudy 63, Washington DC partly cloudy 62. Once again, in Altoona it was 64 degrees under mostly cloudy skies. And at State College it was 61 degrees under clear skies. This is NOAA Weather Radio, All Hazards Station WNG 589. 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Here's the hazardous weather outlook for the following counties, Blair and Cambria. For tonight, the probability for widespread hazardous weather is low. And now the extended outlook for the period Monday through Saturday. The probability for widespread hazardous weather is low. Here's the hazardous weather outlook for the following counties, Bedford and Huntingdon. For tonight, isolated to scattered strong to severe thunderstorms with gusty winds are possible late this afternoon and evening. And now the extended outlook for the period Monday through Saturday. The probability for widespread hazardous weather is low. The Altoona climate summary for yesterday, May 17, 2026. Yesterday's high temperature of 85 degrees occurred at 4:06 p.m. This high was 14 degrees above the normal high of 71. Yesterday's low temperature of 57 degrees occurred at 4:56 a.m. This low was 7 degrees above the normal low of 50. No precipitation fell yesterday, which leaves the monthly total at 0.68 inches. This is 1.35 inches below the normal amount of 2.03 inches for May. The total precipitation for the season since March 1st still stands at 7.65 inches, which is 0.67 inches below normal. The total precipitation for the year is still 10.40 inches, which is 2.10 inches below normal. There were no heating degree days yesterday, which is 6 below normal. This leaves the monthly total at 195, which is 68 above normal. The yearly total since July 1st is 5,736, which is 75 above normal. There were 6 cooling degree days yesterday, which is 4 above normal. This brings the monthly total to 9, which is minus 9 below normal. The yearly total since January 1st is 41, which is 15 above normal. Yesterday the average wind speed was 6 miles per hour. The normal high temperature for today is 71 degrees, and the normal low is 50. The record high for today is 91, which last occurred in 1962, and the record low is 35, which occurred in 1955. Sunrise today is at 5:55 a.m. and sunset is at 8:25 p.m. Heat will be on the increase today and Tuesday under partly to mostly sunny skies for much of the time each day. A few showers and thunderstorms will be possible late each afternoon and into the early evening hours, favoring south central Pennsylvania and the middle Susquehanna Valley today, and the northern mountains of the state on Tuesday. After a mild start to the day with daybreak temperatures in the 50s to mid-60s, temperatures will steadily climb to the upper 80s to mid-90s, challenging record highs for the date at many locations. Select areas of enhanced heating and lift across the ridges of south-central Pennsylvania will help to form a few mid-afternoon to early evening showers and thunderstorms from the Laurel Highlands to the Susquehanna Valley. A few of the thunderstorms later this afternoon could produce brief wind gusts of up to 45 miles per hour. Rainfall accumulations should average below 1/10 of an inch, with most locations likely staying dry. Partly cloudy skies and dry conditions will follow for tonight, with temperatures only slipping into the 60s for overnight lows. A near repeat of the potentially record heat and isolated to scattered late day showers and thunderstorms is expected on Tuesday. A strong cold front will bring showers and scattered thunderstorms on Wednesday, some of which could be severe in the afternoon and early evening across the southeastern half of the state. Cooler, more seasonable conditions will follow for the end of the week and into Memorial Day weekend. Here is the latest National Weather Service forecast for Blair and Bedford counties, including the city of Altoona. Today, sunny through 4 p.m., then becoming partly sunny. A chance of showers and thunderstorms after 4 p.m. Some thunderstorms may produce gusty winds after 4 p.m.
Rainfall amounts less than a tenth of an inch. Highs in the lower 90s. Southwest winds 5 to 10 miles an hour with gusts up to 20 miles an hour. Chance of rain 50%. Tonight, mostly cloudy, then becoming partly cloudy between 8 p.m. and 10 p.m., then

northwest winds 10 to 15 miles an hour with gusts up to 30 miles an hour. Tuesday night, mostly cloudy through 10 p.m., then becoming partly cloudy. Lows in the upper 60s. Southwest winds 5 to 10 miles an hour with gusts up to 30 miles an hour. Here is the latest National Weather Service forecast for Cambria County, including the city of Johnstown. Today, sunny. A chance of thunderstorms and a slight chance of showers after 4 p.m. Some thunderstorms may produce gusty winds after 4 p.m. Rainfall amounts less than a tenth of an inch. Highs in the upper 80s. Southwest winds 5 to 10 miles an hour with gusts up to 20 miles an hour. Chance of rain 30%. Tonight, mostly cloudy, then becoming mostly clear between 8 p.m. and midnight, then becoming partly cloudy. A chance of showers and thunderstorms before 8 p.m. Some thunderstorms may produce gusty winds before 8 p.m. Lows in the upper 60s. Southwest winds 5 to 10 miles an hour with gusts up to 20 miles an hour. Chance of rain 40%. Tuesday, hot. Mostly sunny. Isolated thunderstorms after 4 p.m. Some thunderstorms may produce gusty winds after 4 p.m. Highs in the upper 80s. Southwest winds 10 to 15 miles an hour with gusts up to 30 miles an hour. Chance of precipitation 20%. Tuesday night, partly cloudy through 2 a.m., then becoming mostly cloudy. A slight chance of showers and thunderstorms through midnight, then a chance of showers after midnight. Some thunderstorms may produce gusty winds before 8 p.m. Lows in the mid-60s. Southwest winds 10 to 15 miles an hour with gusts up to 30 miles an hour. Chance of rain 40%. And now the extended forecast for South Central Pennsylvania. Wednesday, showers likely and a chance of thunderstorms. Highs in the lower 80s. Chance of rain 70%. Wednesday night, mostly cloudy with a 20% chance of showers. Lows in the upper 40s. Thursday, partly sunny with a 40% chance of showers. Not as warm. Highs in the upper 60s. Thursday night, mostly cloudy with a 20% chance of showers. Lows in the upper 40s. Friday, showers likely and a slight chance of thunderstorms. Highs in the mid-60s. Chance of rain 70%. Friday night, showers. Lows in the lower 50s. Chance of rain 80%. Saturday, showers and a chance of thunderstorms. Highs in the upper 60s. Chance of rain 80%. Saturday night, showers likely. Lows in the mid-50s. Chance of rain 70%. Sunday, showers likely. Highs in the mid-70s. Chance of rain 70%. The 8 to 14 day outlook, from Monday, May 25th to Sunday, May 31st, calls for above normal temperatures and near normal precipitation. Normal high temperatures across central Pennsylvania during this period range from the low 70s over the Allegheny Mountains to the mid-70s across the lower Susquehanna Valley. Normal lows range from the mid-40s over the Alleghenies to the mid-50s across the lower Susquehanna Valley. Here are the 7 a.m. conditions in the Altoona area. In Altoona, it was sunny. The temperature was 64 degrees, the dew point 56, and the relative humidity 75%. The wind was calm. The pressure was 30.20 inches and rising. At State College, it was sunny. The temperature was 63 degrees, the dew point 59, and the relative humidity 88%. The wind was calm. The pressure was 30.18 inches and rising. Now, a few other local conditions: Johnstown, sunny 67, DuBois, sunny 63, La Trobe, clear 59, Pittsburgh, partly cloudy 64, Erie, partly cloudy 74, Bradford, sunny 64. To the south and east, York, mostly sunny 63, Selins Grove, mostly sunny 62, Harrisburg, mostly sunny 66, Philadelphia, partly sunny 68, Baltimore, partly sunny 64, Washington, D.C., mostly sunny 64. Once again, in Altoona, it was 64 degrees under sunny skies. And at State College, it was 63 degrees under sunny skies. This is NOAA Weather Radio, All Hazards Station WNG 589. Serving South

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Here's the hazardous weather outlook for the following counties, Blair and Cambria. For tonight, the probability for widespread hazardous weather is low. And now the extended outlook for the period Monday through Saturday. The probability for widespread hazardous weather is low. Here's the hazardous weather outlook for the following counties, Bedford and Huntingdon. For tonight, isolated to scattered strong to severe thunderstorms with gusty winds are possible late this afternoon and evening. And now the extended outlook for the period Monday through Saturday. The probability for widespread hazardous weather is low. The Altoona climate summary for yesterday, May 17, 2026. Yesterday's high temperature of 85 degrees occurred at 4:06 p.m. This high was 14 degrees above the normal high of 71. Yesterday's low temperature of 57 degrees occurred at 4:56 a.m. This low was 7 degrees above the normal low of 50. No precipitation fell yesterday, which leaves the monthly total at 0.68 inches. This is 1.35 inches below the normal amount of 2.03 inches for May. The total precipitation for the season since March 1 still stands at 7.65 inches, which is 0.67 inches below normal. The total precipitation for the year is still 10.40 inches, which is 2.10 inches below normal. There were no heating degree days yesterday, which is 6 below normal. This leaves the monthly total at 195, which is 68 above normal. The yearly total since July 1 is 5,736, which is 75 above normal. There were 6 cooling degree days yesterday, which is 4 above normal. This brings the monthly total to 9, which is minus 9 below normal. The yearly total since January 1 is 41, which is 15 above normal. Yesterday the average wind speed was 6 miles per hour. The normal high temperature for today is 71 degrees, and the normal low is 50. The record high for today is 91, which last occurred in 1962, and the record low is 35, which occurred in 1955. Sunrise today is at 5:55 a.m. and sunset is at 8:25 p.m. Heat will be on the increase today and Tuesday under partly to mostly sunny skies for much of the time each day. A few showers and thunderstorms will be possible late each afternoon and into the early evening hours, favoring south-central Pennsylvania and the middle Susquehanna Valley today, and the northern mountains of the state on Tuesday. After a mild start to the day with daybreak temperatures in the 50s to mid-60s, temperatures will steadily climb to the upper 80s to mid-90s, challenging record highs for the date at many locations. Select areas of enhanced heating and lift across the ridges of south-central Pennsylvania will help to form a few mid-afternoon to early evening showers and thunderstorms from the Laurel Highlands to the Susquehanna Valley. A few of the thunderstorms later this afternoon could produce brief wind gusts of up to 45 miles per hour. Rainfall accumulations should average below 1/10 of an inch, with most locations likely staying dry. Partly cloudy skies and dry conditions will follow for tonight, with temperatures only slipping into the 60s for overnight lows. A near repeat of the potentially record heat and isolated to scattered late day showers and thunderstorms is expected on Tuesday. A strong cold front will bring showers and scattered thunderstorms on Wednesday, some of which could be severe in the afternoon and early evening across the southeastern half of the state. Cooler, more seasonable conditions will follow for the end of the week and into Memorial Day weekend. Here is the latest National Weather Service forecast for Blair and Bedford counties, including the city of Altoona. Today, sunny through 4 p.m., then becoming partly sunny. A chance of showers and thunderstorms after 4 p.m. Some thunderstorms may produce gusty winds after 4 p.m. Rainfall amounts less than 1/10 of an inch. Highs in the lower 90s. Southwest winds 5 to 10 miles an hour with gusts up to 20 miles an hour. Chance of rain 50%. Tonight, mostly cloudy, then becoming partly cloudy between 8 p.m. and 10 p.m., then becoming mostly clear, then becoming partly cloudy after midnight. A chance of showers and thunderstorms before 8 p.m., then a slight chance of showers and thunderstorms between 8 p.m. and 10 p.m. Some thunderstorms may produce gusty winds through 10 p.m. Rainfall amounts less than 1/10 of an inch. Lows in the mid-60s.
southwest winds around 5 miles an hour. Gusts up to 20 miles an hour through midnight. Chance of rain 50%. Tuesday, hot. Mostly sunny. Highs in the lower 90s. Southwest winds 10 to 15 miles an hour with gusts up to 30 miles an hour. Tuesday night, mostly cloudy through 10 p.m., then becoming partly cloudy. Lows in the upper 60s. Southwest winds 5 to 10 miles an hour with gusts up to 30 miles an hour. Here is the latest National Weather Service forecast for Cambria County, including the city of Johnstown. Today, sunny. A chance of thunderstorms and a slight chance of showers after 4 p.m. Some thunderstorms may produce gusty winds after 4 p.m. Rainfall amounts less than a tenth of an inch. Highs in the upper 80s. Southwest winds 5 to 10 miles an hour with gusts up to 20 miles an hour. Chance of rain 30%. Tonight, mostly cloudy, then becoming mostly clear between 8 p.m. and midnight, then becoming partly cloudy. A chance of showers and thunderstorms before 8 p.m. Some thunderstorms may produce gusty winds before 8 p.m. Lows in the upper 60s. Southwest winds 5 to 10 miles an hour with gusts up to 20 miles an hour. Chance of rain 40%. Tuesday, hot. Mostly sunny. Isolated thunderstorms after 4 p.m. Some thunderstorms may produce gusty winds after 4 p.m. Highs in the upper 80s. Southwest winds 10 to 15 miles an hour with gusts up to 30 miles an hour. Chance of precipitation 20%. Tuesday night, partly cloudy through 2 a.m., then becoming mostly cloudy. A slight chance of showers and thunderstorms through midnight, then a chance of showers after midnight. Some thunderstorms may produce gusty winds before 8 p.m. Lows in the mid-60s. Southwest winds 10 to 15 miles an hour with gusts up to 30 miles an hour. Chance of rain 40%. And now the extended forecast for South Central Pennsylvania. Wednesday, showers likely and a chance of thunderstorms. Highs in the lower 80s. Chance of rain 70%. Wednesday night, mostly cloudy with a 20% chance of showers. Lows in the upper 40s. Thursday, partly sunny with a 40% chance of showers. Not as warm. Highs in the upper 60s. Thursday night, mostly cloudy with a 20% chance of showers. Lows in the upper 40s. Friday, showers likely and a slight chance of thunderstorms. Highs in the mid-60s. Chance of rain 70%. Friday night, showers. Lows in the lower 50s. Chance of rain 80%. Saturday, showers and a chance of thunderstorms. Highs in the upper 60s. Chance of rain 80%. Saturday night, showers likely. Lows in the mid-50s. Chance of rain 70%. Sunday, showers likely. Highs in the mid-70s. Chance of rain 70%. The 8 to 14 day outlook, from Monday, May 25th to Sunday, May 31st, calls for above normal temperatures and near normal precipitation. Normal high temperatures across central Pennsylvania during this period range from the low 70s over the Allegheny Mountains to the mid-70s across the lower Susquehanna Valley. Normal lows range from the mid-40s over the Alleghenies to the mid-50s across the lower Susquehanna Valley. Here are the 7 a.m. conditions in the Altoona area. In Altoona, it was sunny. The temperature was 64 degrees, the dew point 56, and the relative humidity 75%. The wind was calm. The pressure was 30.20 inches and rising. At State College, it was sunny. The temperature was 63 degrees, the dew point 59, and the relative humidity 88%. The wind was calm. The pressure was 30.18 inches and rising. Now, a few other local conditions: Johnstown, sunny 67, DuBois, sunny 63, Latrobe, clear 59, Pittsburgh, partly cloudy 64, Erie, partly cloudy 74, Bradford, sunny 64. To the south and east, York, sunny 63, Selins Grove, sunny 62, Harrisburg, mostly sunny 66, Philadelphia, partly sunny 68, Baltimore, partly sunny 64, Washington, D.C., mostly sunny 64.
Once again, in Altoona it was 64 degrees under sunny skies. And at State College it was 63 degrees under sunny skies. This is NOAA Weather Radio, All Hazards Station WNG 589. 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Here's the hazardous weather outlook for the following counties, Blair and Cambria. For tonight, the probability for widespread hazardous weather is low. And now the extended outlook for the period Monday through Saturday. The probability for widespread hazardous weather is low. Here's the hazardous weather outlook for the following counties, Bedford and Huntingdon. For tonight, isolated to scattered strong to severe thunderstorms with gusty winds are possible late this afternoon and evening. And now the extended outlook for the period Monday through Saturday. The probability for widespread hazardous weather is low. The Altoona climate summary for yesterday, May 17, 2026. Yesterday's high temperature of 85 degrees occurred at 4:06 p.m. This high was 14 degrees above the normal high of 71. Yesterday's low temperature of 57 degrees occurred at 4:56 a.m. This low was 7 degrees above the normal low of 50. No precipitation fell yesterday, which leaves the monthly total at 0.68 inches. This is 1.35 inches below the normal amount of 2.03 inches for May. The total precipitation for the season since March 1st still stands at 7.65 inches, which is 0.67 inches below normal. The total precipitation for the year is still 10.40 inches, which is 2.10 inches below normal. There were no heating degree days yesterday, which is 6 below normal. This leaves the monthly total at 195, which is 68 above normal. The yearly total since July 1st is 5,736, which is 75 above normal. There were 6 cooling degree days yesterday, which is 4 above normal. This brings the monthly total to 9, which is minus 9 below normal. The yearly total since January 1st is 41, which is 15 above normal. Yesterday the average wind speed was 6 miles per hour. The normal high temperature for today is 71 degrees, and the normal low is 50. The record high for today is 91, which last occurred in 1962, and the record low is 35, which occurred in 1955. Sunrise today is at 5:55 a.m. and sunset is at 8:25 p.m. Heat will be on the increase today and Tuesday under partly to mostly sunny skies for much of the time each day. A few showers and thunderstorms will be possible late each afternoon and into the early evening hours, favoring south central Pennsylvania and the middle Susquehanna Valley today, and the northern mountains of the state on Tuesday. After a mild start to the day with daybreak temperatures in the 50s to mid-60s, temperatures will steadily climb to the upper 80s to mid-90s, challenging record highs for the date at many locations. Select areas of enhanced heating and lift across the ridges of south-central Pennsylvania will help to form a few mid-afternoon to early evening showers and thunderstorms from the Laurel Highlands to the Susquehanna Valley. A few of the thunderstorms later this afternoon could produce brief wind gusts of up to 45 miles per hour. Rainfall accumulations should average below 1/10 of an inch, with most locations likely staying dry. Partly cloudy skies and dry conditions will follow for tonight, with temperatures only slipping into the 60s for overnight lows. A near repeat of the potentially record heat and isolated to scattered late day showers and thunderstorms is expected on Tuesday. A strong cold front will bring showers and scattered thunderstorms on Wednesday, some of which could be severe in the afternoon and early evening across the southeastern half of the state. Cooler, more seasonable conditions will follow for the end of the week and into Memorial Day weekend. Here is the latest National Weather Service forecast for Blair and Bedford counties, including the city of Altoona. Today, sunny through 4 p.m., then becoming partly sunny. A chance of showers and thunderstorms after 4 p.m. Some thunderstorms may produce gusty winds after 4 p.m. Rainfall amounts less than 1/10 of an inch. Highs in the lower 90s. Southwest winds 5 to 10 miles an hour with gusts up to 20 miles an hour. Chance of rain 50%. Tonight, mostly cloudy, then becoming partly cloudy between 8 p.m. and 10 p.m., then becoming mostly clear, then becoming partly cloudy after midnight. A chance of showers and thunderstorms before 8 p.m., then
then a slight chance of showers and thunderstorms between 8 p.m. and 10 p.m. Some thunderstorms may produce gusty winds through 10 p.m. Rainfall amounts less than a tenth of an inch. Lows in the mid-60s. Southwest winds around 5 miles an hour. Gusts up to 20 miles an hour through midnight. Chance of rain 50%. Tuesday, hot. Mostly sunny. Highs in the lower 90s. Southwest winds 10 to 15 miles an hour with gusts up to 30 miles an hour. Tuesday night, mostly cloudy through 10 p.m., then becoming partly cloudy. Lows in the upper 60s. Southwest winds 5 to 10 miles an hour with gusts up to 30 miles an hour. Here is the latest National Weather Service forecast for Cambria County, including the city of Johnstown. Today, sunny. A chance of thunderstorms and a slight chance of showers after 4 p.m. Some thunderstorms may produce gusty winds after 4 p.m. Rainfall amounts less than a tenth of an inch. Highs in the upper 80s. Southwest winds 5 to 10 miles an hour with gusts up to 20 miles an hour. Chance of rain 30%. Tonight, mostly cloudy, then becoming mostly clear between 8 p.m. and midnight, then becoming partly cloudy. A chance of showers and thunderstorms before 8 p.m. Some thunderstorms may produce gusty winds before 8 p.m. Lows in the upper 60s. Southwest winds 5 to 10 miles an hour with gusts up to 20 miles an hour. Chance of rain 40%. Tuesday, hot. Mostly sunny. Isolated thunderstorms after 4 p.m. Some thunderstorms may produce gusty winds after 4 p.m. Highs in the upper 80s. Southwest winds 10 to 15 miles an hour with gusts up to 30 miles an hour. Chance of precipitation 20%. Tuesday night, partly cloudy through 2 a.m., then becoming mostly cloudy. A slight chance of showers and thunderstorms through midnight, then a chance of showers after midnight. Some thunderstorms may produce gusty winds before 8 p.m. Lows in the mid-60s. Southwest winds 10 to 15 miles an hour with gusts up to 30 miles an hour. Chance of rain 40%. And now the extended forecast for South Central Pennsylvania. Wednesday, showers likely and a chance of thunderstorms. Highs in the lower 80s. Chance of rain 70%. Wednesday night, mostly cloudy with a 20% chance of showers. Lows in the upper 40s. Thursday, partly sunny with a 40% chance of showers. Not as warm. Highs in the upper 60s. Thursday night, mostly cloudy with a 20% chance of showers. Lows in the upper 40s. Friday, showers likely and a slight chance of thunderstorms. Highs in the mid-60s. Chance of rain 70%. Friday night, showers. Lows in the lower 50s. Chance of rain 80%. Saturday, showers and a chance of thunderstorms. Highs in the upper 60s. Chance of rain 80%. Saturday night, showers likely. Lows in the mid-50s. Chance of rain 70%. Sunday, showers likely. Highs in the mid-70s. Chance of rain 70%. 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Broadcasts originate from the National Weather Service in State College and are transmitted from the tower facilities provided by the Blair County Emergency Management Agency in Frankstown on a frequency of 162.425 MHz. 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Properly set weather radios, with the alarm device, will alert you when severe weather warnings or watches are issued. Programming on this station will be temporarily changed during severe weather, to bring you the latest information. Warnings and safety information from the National Weather Service may someday save your life or protect your property. The 8 to 14 day outlook, from Monday, May 25th to Sunday, May 31st, calls for above normal temperatures and near normal precipitation. Normal high temperatures across central Pennsylvania during this period range from the low 70s over the Allegheny Mountains to the mid-70s across the lower Susquehanna Valley. Normal lows range from the mid-40s over the Alleghenies to the mid-50s across the lower Susquehanna Valley.
Here are the 7 a.m. conditions in the Altoona area. In Altoona, it was sunny. The temperature was 64 degrees, the dew point 56, and the relative humidity 75%. The wind was calm. The pressure was 30.20 inches and rising. At State College, it was sunny. The temperature was 63 degrees, the dew point 59, and the relative humidity 88%. The wind was calm. The pressure was 30.18 inches and rising. Now, a few other local conditions: Johnstown, sunny 67, Du Bois, sunny 63, La Trobe, clear 59, Pittsburgh, partly cloudy 64, Erie, partly cloudy 74, Bradford, sunny 64. To the south and east, York, sunny 63, Selims Grove, sunny 62, Harrisburg, mostly sunny 66, Philadelphia, partly sunny 68, Baltimore, partly sunny 64, Washington, D.C., mostly sunny 64. Once again, in Altoona it was 64 degrees under sunny skies. And at State College it was 63 degrees under sunny skies. This is NOAA Weather Radio, All Hazards Station WNG589. 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Here's the hazardous weather outlook for the following counties, Blair and Cambria. For tonight, the probability for widespread hazardous weather is low. And now the extended outlook for the period Monday through Saturday. The probability for widespread hazardous weather is low. Here's the hazardous weather outlook for the following counties, Bedford and Huntingdon. For tonight, isolated to scattered strong to severe thunderstorms with gusty winds are possible late this afternoon and evening. And now the extended outlook for the period Monday through Saturday. The probability for widespread hazardous weather is low. The Altoona climate summary for yesterday, May 17, 2026. Yesterday's high temperature of 85 degrees occurred at 4:06 p.m. This high was 14 degrees above the normal high of 71. Yesterday's low temperature of 57 degrees occurred at 4:56 a.m. This low was 7 degrees above the normal low of 50. No precipitation fell yesterday, which leaves the monthly total at 0.68 inches. This is 1.35 inches below the normal amount of 2.03 inches for May. The total precipitation for the season since March 1st still stands at 7.65 inches, which is 0.67 inches below normal. The total precipitation for the year is still 10.40 inches, which is 2.10 inches below normal. There were no heating degree days yesterday, which is 6 below normal. This leaves the monthly total at 195, which is 68 above normal. The yearly total since July 1st is 5,736, which is 75 above normal. There were 6 cooling degree days yesterday, which is 4 above normal. This brings the monthly total to 9, which is minus 9 below normal. The yearly total since January 1st is 41, which is 15 above normal. Yesterday the average wind speed was 6 miles per hour. The normal high temperature for today is 71 degrees, and the normal low is 50. The record high for today is 91, which last occurred in 1962, and the record low is 35, which occurred in 1955. Sunrise today is at 5:55 a.m. and sunset is at 8:25 p.m. Heat will be on the increase today and Tuesday under partly to mostly sunny skies for much of the time each day. A few showers and thunderstorms will be possible late each afternoon and into the early evening hours, favoring south central Pennsylvania and the middle Susquehanna Valley today, and the northern mountains of the state on Tuesday. After a mild start to the day with daybreak temperatures in the 50s to mid-60s, temperatures will steadily climb to the upper 80s to mid-90s, challenging record highs for the date at many locations. Select areas of enhanced heating and lift across the ridges of south central Pennsylvania will help to form a few mid-afternoon to early evening showers and thunderstorms from the Laurel Highlands to the Susquehanna Valley. A few of the thunderstorms later this afternoon could produce brief wind gusts of up to 45 miles per hour. Rainfall accumulations should average below 1/10 of an inch, with most locations likely staying dry. Partly cloudy skies and dry conditions will follow for tonight, with temperatures only slipping into the 60s for overnight lows. A near repeat of the potentially record heat and isolated to scattered late day showers and thunderstorms is expected on Tuesday.
A strong cold front will bring showers and scattered thunderstorms on Wednesday, some of which could be severe in the afternoon and early evening across the southeastern half of the state. Cooler, more seasonable conditions will follow for the end of the week and into Memorial Day weekend. Here is the latest National Weather Service forecast for Blair and Bedford counties, including the city of Altoona. Today, sunny through 4 p.m., then becoming partly sunny. A chance of showers and thunderstorms after 4 p.m. Some thunderstorms may produce gusty winds after 4 p.m. Rainfall amounts less than a tenth of an inch. Highs in the lower 90s. Southwest winds 5 to 10 miles an hour with gusts up to 20 miles an hour. Chance of rain 50%. Tonight, mostly cloudy, then becoming partly cloudy between 8 p.m. and 10 p.m., then becoming mostly clear, then becoming partly cloudy after midnight. A chance of showers and thunderstorms before 8 p.m., then a slight chance of showers and thunderstorms between 8 p.m. and 10 p.m. Some thunderstorms may produce gusty winds through 10 p.m. Rainfall amounts less than a tenth of an inch. Lows in the mid-60s. Southwest winds around 5 miles an hour. Gusts up to 20 miles an hour through midnight. Chance of rain 50%. Tuesday, hot. Mostly sunny. Highs in the lower 90s. Southwest winds 10 to 15 miles an hour with gusts up to 30 miles an hour. Tuesday night, mostly cloudy through 10 p.m., then becoming partly cloudy. Lows in the upper 60s. Southwest winds 5 to 10 miles an hour with gusts up to 30 miles an hour. Here is the latest National Weather Service forecast for Cambria County, including the city of Johnstown. Today, sunny. A chance of thunderstorms and a slight chance of showers after 4 p.m. Some thunderstorms may produce gusty winds after 4 p.m. Rainfall amounts less than a tenth of an inch. Highs in the upper 80s. Southwest winds 5 to 10 miles an hour with gusts up to 20 miles an hour. Chance of rain 30%. Tonight, mostly cloudy, then becoming mostly clear between 8 p.m. and midnight, then becoming partly cloudy. A chance of showers and thunderstorms before 8 p.m. Some thunderstorms may produce gusty winds before 8 p.m. Lows in the upper 60s. Southwest winds 5 to 10 miles an hour with gusts up to 20 miles an hour. Chance of rain 40%. Tuesday, hot. Mostly sunny. Isolated thunderstorms after 4 p.m. Some thunderstorms may produce gusty winds after 4 p.m. Highs in the upper 80s. Southwest winds 10 to 15 miles an hour with gusts up to 30 miles an hour. Chance of precipitation 20%. Tuesday night, partly cloudy through 2 a.m., then becoming mostly cloudy. A slight chance of showers and thunderstorms through midnight, then a chance of showers after midnight. Some thunderstorms may produce gusty winds before 8 p.m. Lows in the mid-60s. Southwest winds 10 to 15 miles an hour with gusts up to 30 miles an hour. Chance of rain 40%. And now the extended forecast for South Central Pennsylvania. Wednesday, showers likely and a chance of thunderstorms. Highs in the lower 80s. Chance of rain 70%. Wednesday night, mostly cloudy with a 20% chance of showers. Lows in the upper 40s. Thursday, partly sunny with a 40% chance of showers. Not as warm. Highs in the upper 60s. Thursday night, mostly cloudy with a 20% chance of showers. Lows in the upper 40s. Friday, showers likely and a slight chance of thunderstorms. Highs in the mid-60s. Chance of rain 70%. Friday night, showers. Lows in the lower 50s. Chance of rain 80%. Saturday, showers and a chance of thunderstorms. Highs in the upper 60s. Chance of rain 80%. Saturday night, showers likely. Lows in the mid-50s. Chance of rain 70%. Sunday, showers likely. Highs in the mid-70s. Chance of rain 70%. Here is the latest National Weather Service forecast for Blair and Bedford counties, including the city of Altoona. Rest of today, sunny through 4 p.m., then becoming partly sunny.
a chance of showers and thunderstorms after 4 p.m. Some thunderstorms may produce gusty winds after 4 p.m. Rainfall amounts less than a tenth of an inch. Highs in the upper 80s. Southwest winds 5 to 10 miles an hour with gusts up to 20 miles an hour. Chance of rain 50%. Tonight, mostly cloudy, then becoming partly cloudy between 8 p.m. and 10 p.m., then becoming mostly clear, then becoming partly cloudy after midnight. A chance of showers and thunderstorms before 8 p.m., then a slight chance of showers and thunderstorms between 8 p.m. and 10 p.m. Some thunderstorms may produce gusty winds through 10 p.m. Rainfall amounts less than a tenth of an inch. Lows in the mid-60s. Southwest winds around 5 miles an hour. Gusts up to 20 miles an hour through midnight. Chance of rain 50%. Tuesday, hot. Mostly sunny. Highs in the upper 80s. Southwest winds 10 to 15 miles an hour with gusts up to 30 miles an hour. Tuesday night, mostly cloudy through 10 p.m., then becoming partly cloudy. Lows in the upper 60s. Southwest winds 5 to 10 miles an hour with gusts up to 30 miles an hour. Here is the latest National Weather Service forecast for Cambria County, including the city of Johnstown. Rest of today, sunny. A chance of thunderstorms and a slight chance of showers after 4 p.m. Some thunderstorms may produce gusty winds after 4 p.m. Rainfall amounts less than a tenth of an inch. Highs in the upper 80s. Southwest winds 5 to 10 miles an hour with gusts up to 20 miles an hour. Chance of rain 30%. Tonight, mostly cloudy, then becoming mostly clear between 8 p.m. and midnight, then becoming partly cloudy. A chance of showers and thunderstorms before 8 p.m. Some thunderstorms may produce gusty winds before 8 p.m. Lows in the upper 60s. Southwest winds 5 to 10 miles an hour with gusts up to 20 miles an hour. Chance of rain 40%. Tuesday, very warm. Mostly sunny. Isolated thunderstorms after 4 p.m. Some thunderstorms may produce gusty winds after 4 p.m. Highs in the mid-80s. Southwest winds 10 to 15 miles an hour with gusts up to 30 miles an hour. Chance of precipitation 20%. Tuesday night, partly cloudy through 2 a.m., then becoming mostly cloudy. A slight chance of showers and thunderstorms through midnight, then a chance of showers after midnight. Some thunderstorms may produce gusty winds before 8 p.m. Lows in the mid-60s. Southwest winds 10 to 15 miles an hour with gusts up to 30 miles an hour. Chance of rain 40%. And now the extended forecast for South Central Pennsylvania. Wednesday, showers likely and a chance of thunderstorms. Highs in the lower 80s. Chance of rain 70%. Wednesday night, mostly cloudy with a 20% chance of showers. Lows in the upper 40s. Thursday, partly sunny with a 40% chance of showers. Not as warm. Highs in the upper 60s. Thursday night, mostly cloudy with a 20% chance of showers. Lows in the upper 40s. Friday, showers likely and a slight chance of thunderstorms. Highs in the mid-60s. Chance of rain 70%. Friday night, showers. Lows in the lower 50s. Chance of rain 80%. Saturday, showers and a chance of thunderstorms. Highs in the upper 60s. Chance of rain 80%. Saturday night, showers likely. Lows in the mid-50s. Chance of rain 70%. Sunday, showers likely. Highs in the mid-70s. Chance of rain 70%. The 8 to 14 day outlook, from Monday, May 25th to Sunday, May 31st, calls for above normal temperatures and near normal precipitation. Normal high temperatures across central Pennsylvania during this period range from the low 70s over the Allegheny Mountains to the mid-70s across the lower Susquehanna Valley. Normal lows range from the mid-40s over the Alleghenies to the mid-50s across the lower Susquehanna Valley. Here are the 7 a.m. conditions in the Altoona area. In Altoona, it was sunny. The temperature was 64 degrees, the dew point 56, and the relative humidity 75%.
The wind was calm. The pressure was 30.20 inches and rising. At State College, it was sunny. The temperature was 63 degrees, the dew point 59, and the relative humidity 88%. The wind was calm. The pressure was 30.18 inches and rising. Now, a few other local conditions: Johnstown, sunny 67, Dubois, sunny 63, Latrobe, clear 59, Pittsburgh, partly cloudy 64, Erie, partly cloudy 74, Bradford, sunny 64. To the south and east, York, sunny 63, Selins Grove, sunny 62, Harrisburg, mostly sunny 66, Philadelphia, partly sunny 68, Baltimore, partly sunny 64, Washington, D.C., mostly sunny 64. Once again, in Altoona it was 64 degrees under sunny skies. And at State College it was 63 degrees under sunny skies. This is NOAA Weather Radio, All Hazards Station WMG 589. 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Here's the hazardous weather outlook for the following counties, Blair and Cambria. For tonight, the probability for widespread hazardous weather is low. And now the extended outlook for the period Monday through Saturday. The probability for widespread hazardous weather is low. Here's the hazardous weather outlook for the following counties, Bedford and Huntingdon. For tonight, isolated to scattered strong to severe thunderstorms with gusty winds are possible late this afternoon and evening. And now the extended outlook for the period Monday through Saturday. The probability for widespread hazardous weather is low. The Altoona climate summary for yesterday, May 17, 2026. Yesterday's high temperature of 85 degrees occurred at 4:06 p.m. This high was 14 degrees above the normal high of 71. Yesterday's low temperature of 57 degrees occurred at 4:56 a.m. This low was 7 degrees above the normal low of 50. No precipitation fell yesterday, which leaves the monthly total at 0.68 inches. This is 1.35 inches below the normal amount of 2.03 inches for May. The total precipitation for the season since March 1st still stands at 7.65 inches, which is 0.67 inches below normal. The total precipitation for the year is still 10.40 inches, which is 2.10 inches below normal. There were no heating degree days yesterday, which is 6 below normal. This leaves the monthly total at 195, which is 68 above normal. The yearly total since July 1st is 5,736, which is 75 above normal. There were 6 cooling degree days yesterday, which is 4 above normal. This brings the monthly total to 9, which is minus 9 below normal. The yearly total since January 1st is 41, which is 15 above normal. Yesterday the average wind speed was 6 miles per hour. The normal high temperature for today is 71 degrees, and the normal low is 50. The record high for today is 91, which last occurred in 1962, and the record low is 35, which occurred in 1955. Sunrise today is at 5:55 a.m. and sunset is at 8:25 p.m. Heat will be on the increase today and Tuesday under partly to mostly sunny skies for much of the time each day. A few showers and thunderstorms will be possible late each afternoon and into the early evening hours, favoring south central Pennsylvania and the middle Susquehanna Valley today, and the northern mountains of the state on Tuesday. After a mild start to the day with daybreak temperatures in the 50s to mid-60s, temperatures will steadily climb to the upper 80s to mid-90s, challenging record highs for the date at many locations. Select areas of enhanced heating and lift across the ridges of south central Pennsylvania will help to form a few mid-afternoon to early evening showers and thunderstorms from the Laurel Highlands to the Susquehanna Valley. A few of the thunderstorms later this afternoon could produce brief wind gusts of up to 45 miles per hour. Rainfall accumulations should average below 1/10 of an inch, with most locations likely staying dry. Partly cloudy skies and dry conditions will follow for tonight, with temperatures only slipping into the 60s for overnight lows. A near repeat of the potentially record heat and isolated to scattered late day showers and thunderstorms is expected on Tuesday. A strong cold front will bring showers and scattered thunderstorms on Wednesday, some of which could be severe in the afternoon and early evening across the southeastern half of the state.
cooler, more seasonable conditions will follow for the end of the week and into Memorial Day weekend. Here is the latest National Weather Service forecast for Blair and Bedford counties, including the city of Altoona. Rest of today, sunny through 4 p.m., then becoming partly sunny. A chance of showers and thunderstorms after 4 p.m. Some thunderstorms may produce gusty winds after 4 p.m. Rainfall amounts less than a tenth of an inch. Highs in the upper 80s. Southwest winds 5 to 10 miles an hour with gusts up to 20 miles an hour. Chance of rain 50%. Tonight, mostly cloudy, then becoming partly cloudy between 8 p.m. and 10 p.m., then becoming mostly clear, then becoming partly cloudy after midnight. A chance of showers and thunderstorms before 8 p.m., then a slight chance of showers and thunderstorms between 8 p.m. and 10 p.m. Some thunderstorms may produce gusty winds through 10 p.m. Rainfall amounts less than a tenth of an inch. Lows in the mid-60s. Southwest winds around 5 miles an hour. Gusts up to 20 miles an hour through midnight. Chance of rain 50%. Tuesday, hot. Mostly sunny. Highs in the upper 80s. Southwest winds 10 to 15 miles an hour with gusts up to 30 miles an hour. Tuesday night, mostly cloudy through 10 p.m., then becoming partly cloudy. Lows in the upper 60s. Southwest winds 5 to 10 miles an hour with gusts up to 30 miles an hour. Here is the latest National Weather Service forecast for Cambria County, including the city of Johnstown. Rest of today, sunny. A chance of thunderstorms and a slight chance of showers after 4 p.m. Some thunderstorms may produce gusty winds after 4 p.m. Rainfall amounts less than a tenth of an inch. Highs in the upper 80s. Southwest winds 5 to 10 miles an hour with gusts up to 20 miles an hour. Chance of rain 30%. Tonight, mostly cloudy, then becoming mostly clear between 8 p.m. and midnight, then becoming partly cloudy. A chance of showers and thunderstorms before 8 p.m. Some thunderstorms may produce gusty winds before 8 p.m. Lows in the upper 60s. Southwest winds 5 to 10 miles an hour with gusts up to 20 miles an hour. Chance of rain 40%. Tuesday, very warm. Mostly sunny. Isolated thunderstorms after 4 p.m. Some thunderstorms may produce gusty winds after 4 p.m. Highs in the mid-80s. Southwest winds 10 to 15 miles an hour with gusts up to 30 miles an hour. Chance of precipitation 20%. Tuesday night, partly cloudy through 2 a.m., then becoming mostly cloudy. A slight chance of showers and thunderstorms through midnight, then a chance of showers after midnight. Some thunderstorms may produce gusty winds before 8 p.m. Lows in the mid-60s. Southwest winds 10 to 15 miles an hour with gusts up to 30 miles an hour. Chance of rain 40%. And now the extended forecast for South Central Pennsylvania. Wednesday, showers likely and a chance of thunderstorms. Highs in the lower 80s. Chance of rain 70%. Wednesday night, mostly cloudy with a 20% chance of showers. Lows in the upper 40s. Thursday, partly sunny with a 40% chance of showers. Not as warm. Highs in the upper 60s. Thursday night, mostly cloudy with a 20% chance of showers. Lows in the upper 40s. Friday, showers likely and a slight chance of thunderstorms. Highs in the mid-60s. Chance of rain 70%. Friday night, showers. Lows in the lower 50s. Chance of rain 80%. Saturday, showers and a chance of thunderstorms. Highs in the upper 60s. Chance of rain 80%. Saturday night, showers likely. Lows in the mid-50s. Chance of rain 70%. Sunday, showers likely. Highs in the mid-70s. Chance of rain 70%. The 8 to 14 day outlook, from Monday, May 25th to Sunday, May 31st, calls for above normal temperatures and near normal precipitation. Normal high temperatures across central Pennsylvania during this period range from the low 70s over the Allegheny Mountains to the mid-70s across the lower Susquehanna Valley.
Normal lows range from the mid-40s over the Alleghenies to the mid-50s across the lower Susquehanna Valley. Here are the 7 a.m. conditions in the Altoona area. In Altoona, it was sunny. The temperature was 64 degrees, the dew point 56, and the relative humidity 75%. The wind was calm. The pressure was 30.20 inches and rising. At State College, it was sunny. The temperature was 63 degrees, the dew point 59, and the relative humidity 88%. The wind was calm. The pressure was 30.18 inches and rising. Now, a few other local conditions: Johnstown, sunny 67, Du Bois, sunny 63, La Trobe, clear 59, Pittsburgh, partly cloudy 64, Erie, partly cloudy 74, Bradford, sunny 64. To the south and east, York, sunny 63, Selins Grove, sunny 62, Harrisburg, mostly sunny 66, Philadelphia, partly sunny 68, Baltimore, partly sunny 64, Washington, D.C., mostly sunny 64. Once again, in Altoona it was 64 degrees under sunny skies. And at State College it was 63 degrees under sunny skies. This is NOAA Weather Radio, All Hazards Station WNG589. 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Here's the hazardous weather outlook for the following counties, Blair and Cambria. For tonight, the probability for widespread hazardous weather is low. And now the extended outlook for the period Monday through Saturday. The probability for widespread hazardous weather is low. Here's the hazardous weather outlook for the following counties, Bedford and Huntingdon. For tonight, isolated to scattered strong to severe thunderstorms with gusty winds are possible late this afternoon and evening. And now the extended outlook for the period Monday through Saturday. The probability for widespread hazardous weather is low. The Altoona climate summary for yesterday, May 17, 2026. Yesterday's high temperature of 85 degrees occurred at 4:06 p.m. This high was 14 degrees above the normal high of 71. Yesterday's low temperature of 57 degrees occurred at 4:56 a.m. This low was 7 degrees above the normal low of 50. No precipitation fell yesterday, which leaves the monthly total at 0.68 inches. This is 1.35 inches below the normal amount of 2.03 inches for May. The total precipitation for the season since March 1st still stands at 7.65 inches, which is 0.67 inches below normal. The total precipitation for the year is still 10.40 inches, which is 2.10 inches below normal. There were no heating degree days yesterday, which is 6 below normal. This leaves the monthly total at 195, which is 68 above normal. The yearly total since July 1st is 5,736, which is 75 above normal. There were 6 cooling degree days yesterday, which is 4 above normal. This brings the monthly total to 9, which is minus 9 below normal. The yearly total since January 1st is 41, which is 15 above normal. Yesterday the average wind speed was 6 miles per hour. The normal high temperature for today is 71 degrees, and the normal low is 50. The record high for today is 91, which last occurred in 1962, and the record low is 35, which occurred in 1955. Sunrise today is at 5:55 a.m. and sunset is at 8:25 p.m. Heat will be on the increase today and Tuesday under partly to mostly sunny skies for much of the time each day. A few showers and thunderstorms will be possible late each afternoon and into the early evening hours, favoring south central Pennsylvania and the middle Susquehanna Valley today, and the northern mountains of the state on Tuesday. After a mild start to the day with daybreak temperatures in the 50s to mid-60s, temperatures will steadily climb to the upper 80s to mid-90s, challenging record highs for the date at many locations. Select areas of enhanced heating and lift across the ridges of south-central Pennsylvania will help to form a few mid-afternoon to early evening showers and thunderstorms from the Laurel Highlands to the Susquehanna Valley. A few of the thunderstorms later this afternoon could produce brief wind gusts of up to 45 miles per hour. Rainfall accumulations should average below 1/10 of an inch, with most locations likely staying dry. Partly cloudy skies and dry conditions will follow for tonight, with temperatures only slipping into the 60s for overnight lows.
a near repeat of the potentially record heat and isolated to scattered late-day showers and thunderstorms is expected on Tuesday. A strong cold front will bring showers and scattered thunderstorms on Wednesday, some of which could be severe in the afternoon and early evening across the southeastern half of the state. Cooler, more seasonable conditions will follow for the end of the week and into Memorial Day weekend. Here is the latest National Weather Service forecast for Blair and Bedford counties, including the city of Altoona. Rest of today, sunny through 4 p.m., then becoming partly sunny. A chance of showers and thunderstorms after 4 p.m. Some thunderstorms may produce gusty winds after 4 p.m. Rainfall amounts less than a tenth of an inch. Highs in the upper 80s. Southwest winds 5 to 10 miles an hour with gusts up to 20 miles an hour. Chance of rain 50%. Tonight, mostly cloudy, then becoming partly cloudy between 8 p.m. and 10 p.m., then becoming mostly clear, then becoming partly cloudy after midnight. A chance of showers and thunderstorms before 8 p.m., then a slight chance of showers and thunderstorms between 8 p.m. and 10 p.m. Some thunderstorms may produce gusty winds through 10 p.m. Rainfall amounts less than a tenth of an inch. Lows in the mid-60s. Southwest winds around 5 miles an hour. Gusts up to 20 miles an hour through midnight. Chance of rain 50%. Tuesday, hot. Mostly sunny. Highs in the upper 80s. Southwest winds 10 to 15 miles an hour with gusts up to 30 miles an hour. Tuesday night, mostly cloudy through 10 p.m., then becoming partly cloudy. Lows in the upper 60s. Southwest winds 5 to 10 miles an hour with gusts up to 30 miles an hour. Here is the latest National Weather Service forecast for Cambria County, including the city of Johnstown. Rest of today, sunny. A chance of thunderstorms and a slight chance of showers after 4 p.m. Some thunderstorms may produce gusty winds after 4 p.m. Rainfall amounts less than a tenth of an inch. Highs in the upper 80s. Southwest winds 5 to 10 miles an hour with gusts up to 20 miles an hour. Chance of rain 30%. Tonight, mostly cloudy, then becoming mostly clear between 8 p.m. and midnight, then becoming partly cloudy. A chance of showers and thunderstorms before 8 p.m. Some thunderstorms may produce gusty winds before 8 p.m. Lows in the upper 60s. Southwest winds 5 to 10 miles an hour with gusts up to 20 miles an hour. Chance of rain 40%. Tuesday, very warm. Mostly sunny. Isolated thunderstorms after 4 p.m. Some thunderstorms may produce gusty winds after 4 p.m. Highs in the mid-80s. Southwest winds 10 to 15 miles an hour with gusts up to 30 miles an hour. Chance of precipitation 20%. Tuesday night, partly cloudy through 2 a.m., then becoming mostly cloudy. A slight chance of showers and thunderstorms through midnight, then a chance of showers after midnight. Some thunderstorms may produce gusty winds before 8 p.m. Lows in the mid-60s. Southwest winds 10 to 15 miles an hour with gusts up to 30 miles an hour. Chance of rain 40%. And now the extended forecast for South Central Pennsylvania. Wednesday, showers likely and a chance of thunderstorms. Highs in the lower 80s. Chance of rain 70%. Wednesday night, mostly cloudy with a 20% chance of showers. Lows in the upper 40s. Thursday, partly sunny with a 40% chance of showers. Not as warm. Highs in the upper 60s. Thursday night, mostly cloudy with a 20% chance of showers. Lows in the upper 40s. Friday, showers likely and a slight chance of thunderstorms. Highs in the mid-60s. Chance of rain 70%. Friday night, showers. Lows in the lower 50s. Chance of rain 80%. Saturday, showers and a chance of thunderstorms. Highs in the upper 60s. Chance of rain 80%. Saturday night, showers likely. Lows in the mid-50s. Chance of rain 70%. Sunday, showers likely. Highs in the mid-70s. Chance of rain 70%.
the 8 to 14 day outlook, from Monday, May 25th to Sunday, May 31st, calls for above normal temperatures and near normal precipitation. Normal high temperatures across central Pennsylvania during this period range from the low 70s over the Allegheny Mountains to the mid 70s across the lower Susquehanna Valley. Normal lows range from the mid 40s over the Alleghenies to the mid 50s across the lower

Amazing. Now, a few other local conditions: Johnstown, sunny 67, Dubois, sunny 63, La Trobe, clear 59, Pittsburgh, partly cloudy 64, Erie, partly cloudy 74, Bradford, sunny 64. To the south and east, York, sunny 63, Selins Grove, sunny 62, Harrisburg, mostly sunny 66, Philadelphia, partly sunny 68, Baltimore, partly sunny 64, Washington, D.C., mostly sunny 64. Once again, in Altoona it was 64 degrees under sunny skies. And at State College it was 63 degrees under sunny skies. This is NOAA Weather Radio, All Hazards Station WNG 589. 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Here's the hazardous weather outlook for the following counties, Blair and Cambria. For tonight, the probability for widespread hazardous weather is low. And now the extended outlook for the period Monday through Saturday. The probability for widespread hazardous weather is low. Here's the hazardous weather outlook for the following counties, Bedford and Huntingdon. For tonight, isolated to scattered strong to severe thunderstorms with gusty winds are possible late this afternoon and evening. And now the extended outlook for the period Monday through Saturday. The probability for widespread hazardous weather is low. The Altoona climate summary for yesterday, May 17, 2026. Yesterday's high temperature of 85 degrees occurred at 4:06 p.m. This high was 14 degrees above the normal high of 71. Yesterday's low temperature of 57 degrees occurred at 4:56 a.m. This low was 7 degrees above the normal low of 50. No precipitation fell yesterday, which leaves the monthly total at 0.68 inches. This is 1.35 inches below the normal amount of 2.03 inches for May. The total precipitation for the season since March 1st still stands at 7.65 inches, which is 0.67 inches below normal. The total precipitation for the year is still 10.40 inches, which is 2.10 inches below normal. There were no heating degree days yesterday, which is 6 below normal. This leaves the monthly total at 195, which is 68 above normal. The yearly total since July 1st is 5,736, which is 75 above normal. There were 6 cooling degree days yesterday, which is 4 above normal. This brings the monthly total to 9, which is minus 9 below normal. The yearly total since January 1st is 41, which is 15 above normal. Yesterday the average wind speed was 6 miles per hour. The normal high temperature for today is 71 degrees, and the normal low is 50. The record high for today is 91, which last occurred in 1962, and the record low is 35, which occurred in 1955. Sunrise today is at 5:55 a.m. and sunset is at 8:25 p.m. Heat will be on the increase today and Tuesday under partly to mostly sunny skies for much of the time each day. A few showers and thunderstorms will be possible late each afternoon and into the early evening hours, favoring south central Pennsylvania and the middle Susquehanna Valley today, and the northern mountains of the state on Tuesday. After a mild start to the day with daybreak temperatures in the 50s to mid-60s, temperatures will steadily climb to the upper 80s to mid-90s, challenging record highs for the date at many locations. Select areas of enhanced heating and lift across the ridges of south central Pennsylvania will help to form a few mid-afternoon to early evening showers and thunderstorms from the Laurel Highlands to the Susquehanna Valley. A few of the thunderstorms later this afternoon could produce brief wind gusts of up to 45 miles per hour. Rainfall accumulations should average below 1/10 of an inch, with most locations likely staying dry. Partly cloudy skies and dry conditions will follow for tonight, with temperatures only slipping into the 60s for overnight lows. A near repeat of the potentially record heat and isolated to scattered late day showers and thunderstorms is expected on Tuesday. A strong cold front will bring showers and scattered thunderstorms on Wednesday, some of which could be severe in the afternoon and early evening across the southeastern half of the state. Cooler, more seasonable conditions will follow for the end of the week and into Memorial Day weekend. Here is the latest National Weather Service forecast for Blair and Bedford counties, including the city of Altoona. Rest of today, sunny through 4 p.m., then becoming partly sunny. A chance of showers and thunderstorms after 4 p.m. Some

thunderstorms may produce gusty winds after 4 p.m. Rainfall amounts less than a tenth of an inch. Highs in the upper 80s. Southwest winds 5 to 10 miles an hour with gusts up to 20 miles an hour. Chance of rain 50%. Tonight, mostly cloudy, then becoming partly cloudy between 8 p.m. and 10 p.m., then becoming mostly clear, then becoming partly cloudy after midnight. A chance of showers and thunderstorms before 8 p.m., then a slight chance of showers and thunderstorms between 8 p.m. and 10 p.m. Some thunderstorms may produce gusty winds through 10 p.m. Rainfall amounts less than a tenth of an inch. Lows in the mid-60s. Southwest winds around 5 miles an hour. Gusts up to 20 miles an hour through midnight. Chance of rain 50%. Tuesday, hot. Mostly sunny. Highs in the upper 80s. Southwest winds 10 to 15 miles an hour with gusts up to 30 miles an hour. Tuesday night, mostly cloudy through 10 p.m., then becoming partly cloudy. Lows in the upper 60s. Southwest winds 5 to 10 miles an hour with gusts up to 30 miles an hour. Here is the latest National Weather Service forecast for Cambria County, including the city of Johnstown. Rest of today, sunny. A chance of thunderstorms and a slight chance of showers after 4 p.m. Some thunderstorms may produce gusty winds after 4 p.m. Rainfall amounts less than a tenth of an inch. Highs in the upper 80s. Southwest winds 5 to 10 miles an hour with gusts up to 20 miles an hour. Chance of rain 30%. Tonight, mostly cloudy, then becoming mostly clear between 8 p.m. and midnight, then becoming partly cloudy. A chance of showers and thunderstorms before 8 p.m. Some thunderstorms may produce gusty winds before 8 p.m. Lows in the upper 60s. Southwest winds 5 to 10 miles an hour with gusts up to 20 miles an hour. Chance of rain 40%. Tuesday, very warm. Mostly sunny. Isolated thunderstorms after 4 p.m. Some thunderstorms may produce gusty winds after 4 p.m. Highs in the mid-80s. Southwest winds 10 to 15 miles an hour with gusts up to 30 miles an hour. Chance of precipitation 20%. Tuesday night, partly cloudy through 2 a.m., then becoming mostly cloudy. A slight chance of showers and thunderstorms through midnight, then a chance of showers after midnight. Some thunderstorms may produce gusty winds before 8 p.m. Lows in the mid-60s. Southwest winds 10 to 15 miles an hour with gusts up to 30 miles an hour. Chance of rain 40%. And now the extended forecast for South Central Pennsylvania. Wednesday, showers likely and a chance of thunderstorms. Highs in the lower 80s. Chance of rain 70%. Wednesday night, mostly cloudy with a 20% chance of showers. Lows in the upper 40s. Thursday, partly sunny with a 40% chance of showers. Not as warm. Highs in the upper 60s. Thursday night, mostly cloudy with a 20% chance of showers. Lows in the upper 40s. Friday, showers likely and a slight chance of thunderstorms. Highs in the mid-60s. Chance of rain 70%. Friday night, showers. Lows in the lower 50s. Chance of rain 80%. Saturday, showers and a chance of thunderstorms. Highs in the upper 60s. Chance of rain 80%. Saturday night, showers likely. Lows in the mid-50s. Chance of rain 70%. Sunday, showers likely. Highs in the mid-70s. Chance of rain 70%. The 8 to 14 day outlook, from Monday, May 25th to Sunday, May 31st, calls for above normal temperatures and near normal precipitation. Normal high temperatures across central Pennsylvania during this period range from the low 70s over the Allegheny Mountains to the mid-70s across the lower Susquehanna Valley. Normal lows range from the mid-40s over the Alleghenies to the mid-50s across the lower Susquehanna Valley. Here are the 8 a.m. conditions in the Altoona area. In Altoona, it was sunny. The temperature was 71 degrees, the dew point 58, and the relative humidity 63%. The wind was calm. The pressure was 30.22 inches and rising.
at State College, it was sunny. The temperature was 64 degrees, the dew point 61, and the relative humidity 88%. The wind was calm. The pressure was 30.20 inches and rising. Now, a few other local conditions: Johnstown, sunny 69, DuBois, sunny 66, La Trobe, sunny 68, Pittsburgh mostly sunny 68, Erie, sunny 75, Bradford sunny 69. To the south and east, York, sunny 70, Selins Grove sunny 68, Harrisburg mostly sunny 69, Philadelphia partly sunny 73, Baltimore partly sunny 70, Washington DC mostly sunny 72. Once again, in Altoona it was 71 degrees under sunny skies. And at State College it was 64 degrees under sunny skies. This is NOAA Weather Radio, All Hazards Station WNG 589. Serving South Central Pennsylvania, and originating from the National Weather Service Office in State College. Here are the 8 a.m. conditions in the Altoona area. In Altoona, it was sunny. The temperature was 71 degrees, the dew point 58, and the relative humidity 63%. The wind was calm. The pressure was 30.22 inches and rising. At State College, it was sunny. The temperature was 64 degrees, the dew point 61, and the relative humidity 88%. The wind was calm. The pressure was 30.20 inches and rising. Now, a few other local conditions: Johnstown, sunny 69, DuBois, sunny 66, La Trobe, sunny 68, Pittsburgh mostly sunny 68, Erie, sunny 75, Bradford sunny 69. To the south and east, York, sunny 70, Selins Grove sunny 68, Harrisburg mostly sunny 69, Philadelphia partly sunny 73, Baltimore partly sunny 70, Washington DC mostly sunny 72. Once again, in Altoona it was 71 degrees under sunny skies. And at State College it was 64 degrees under sunny skies. This is NOAA Weather Radio, All Hazards Station WNG 589. 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Here's the hazardous weather outlook for the following counties: Blair and Cambria. For tonight, the probability for widespread hazardous weather is low. And now the extended outlook for the period Monday through Saturday. The probability for widespread hazardous weather is low. Here's the hazardous weather outlook for the following counties: Bedford and Huntingdon. For tonight, isolated to scattered strong to severe thunderstorms with gusty winds are possible late this afternoon and evening. And now the extended outlook for the period Monday through Saturday. The probability for widespread hazardous weather is low. The Altoona climate summary for yesterday, May 17, 2026. Yesterday's high temperature of 85 degrees occurred at 4:06 p.m. This high was 14 degrees above the normal high of 71. Yesterday's low temperature of 57 degrees occurred at 4:56 a.m. This low was 7 degrees above the normal low of 50. No precipitation fell yesterday, which leaves the monthly total at 0.68 inches. This is 1.35 inches below the normal amount of 2.03 inches for May. The total precipitation for the season since March 1st still stands at 7.65 inches, which is 0.67 inches below normal. The total precipitation for the year is still 10.40 inches, which is 2.10 inches below normal. There were no heating degree days yesterday, which is 6 below normal. This leaves the monthly total at 195, which is 68 above normal. The yearly total since July 1st is 5,736, which is 75 above normal. There were 6 cooling degree days yesterday, which is 4 above normal. This brings the monthly total to 9, which is minus 9 below normal. The yearly total since January 1st is 41, which is 15 above normal. Yesterday the average wind speed was 6 miles per hour. The normal high temperature for today is 71 degrees, and the normal low is 50. The record high for today is 91, which last occurred in 1962, and the record low is 35, which occurred in 1955. Sunrise today is at 5:55 a.m. and sunset is at 8:25 p.m. Heat will be on the increase today and Tuesday under partly to mostly sunny skies for much of the time each day.
A few showers and thunderstorms will be possible late each afternoon and into the early evening hours, favoring south-central Pennsylvania and the middle Susquehanna Valley today, and the northern mountains of the state on Tuesday. After a mild start to the day with daybreak temperatures in the 50s to mid-60s, temperatures will steadily climb to the upper 80s to mid-90s, challenging record highs for the date at many locations. Select areas of enhanced heating and lift across the ridges of south-central Pennsylvania will help to form a few mid-afternoon to early evening showers and thunderstorms from the Laurel Highlands to the Susquehanna Valley. A few of the thunderstorms later this afternoon could produce brief wind gusts of up to 45 miles per hour. Rainfall accumulations should average below 1/10 of an inch, with most locations likely staying dry. Partly cloudy skies and dry conditions will follow for tonight, with temperatures only slipping into the 60s for overnight lows. A near repeat of the potentially record heat and isolated to scattered late day showers and thunderstorms is expected on Tuesday. A strong cold front will bring showers and scattered thunderstorms on Wednesday, some of which could be severe in the afternoon and early evening across the southeastern half of the state. Cooler, more seasonable conditions will follow for the end of the week and into Memorial Day weekend. Here is the latest National Weather Service forecast for Blair and Bedford counties, including the city of Altoona. Rest of today, sunny through 4 p.m., then becoming partly sunny. A chance of showers and thunderstorms after 4 p.m. Some thunderstorms may produce gusty winds after 4 p.m. Rainfall amounts less than 1/10 of an inch. Highs in the upper 80s. Southwest winds 5 to 10 miles an hour with gusts up to 20 miles an hour. Chance of rain 50%. Tonight, mostly cloudy, then becoming partly cloudy between 8 p.m. and 10 p.m., then becoming mostly clear, then becoming partly cloudy after midnight. A chance of showers and thunderstorms before 8 p.m., then a slight chance of showers and thunderstorms between 8 p.m. and 10 p.m. Some thunderstorms may produce gusty winds through 10 p.m. Rainfall amounts less than 1/10 of an inch. Lows in the mid-60s. Southwest winds around 5 miles an hour. Gusts up to 20 miles an hour through midnight. Chance of rain 50%. Tuesday, hot. Mostly sunny. Highs in the upper 80s. Southwest winds 10 to 15 miles an hour with gusts up to 30 miles an hour. Tuesday night, mostly cloudy through 10 p.m., then becoming partly cloudy. Lows in the upper 60s. Southwest winds 5 to 10 miles an hour with gusts up to 30 miles an hour. Here is the latest National Weather Service forecast for Cambria County, including the city of Johnstown. Rest of today, sunny. A chance of thunderstorms and a slight chance of showers after 4 p.m. Some thunderstorms may produce gusty winds after 4 p.m. Rainfall amounts less than 1/10 of an inch. Highs in the upper 80s. Southwest winds 5 to 10 miles an hour with gusts up to 20 miles an hour. Chance of rain 30%. Tonight, mostly cloudy, then becoming mostly clear between 8 p.m. and midnight, then becoming partly cloudy. A chance of showers and thunderstorms before 8 p.m. Some thunderstorms may produce gusty winds before 8 p.m. Lows in the upper 60s. Southwest winds 5 to 10 miles an hour with gusts up to 20 miles an hour. Chance of rain 40%. Tuesday, very warm. Mostly sunny. Isolated thunderstorms after 4 p.m. Some thunderstorms may produce gusty winds after 4 p.m. Highs in the mid-80s. Southwest winds 10 to 15 miles an hour with gusts up to 30 miles an hour. Chance of precipitation 20%. Tuesday night, partly cloudy through 2 a.m., then becoming mostly cloudy. A slight chance of showers and thunderstorms through midnight, then a chance of showers after midnight. Some thunderstorms may produce gusty winds before 8 p.m. Lows in the mid-60s. Southwest winds 10 to 15 miles an hour with gusts up to 30 miles an hour. Chance of rain 40%. And now the extended forecast for south-central Pennsylvania. Wednesday, showers likely and a chance of thunderstorms. Highs in the lower 80s. Chance of rain 70%. Wednesday night, mostly cloudy with a 20% chance of showers. Lows in the upper 40s.
Thursday, partly sunny with a 40% chance of showers. Not as warm. Highs in the upper 60s. Thursday night, mostly cloudy with a 20% chance of showers. Lows in the upper 40s. Friday, showers likely and a slight chance of thunderstorms. Highs in the mid-60s. Chance of rain 70%. Friday night, showers. Lows in the lower 50s. Chance of rain 80%. Saturday, showers and a chance of thunderstorms. Highs in the upper 60s. Chance of rain 80%. Saturday night, showers likely. Lows in the mid-50s. Chance of rain 70%. Sunday, showers likely. Highs in the mid-70s. Chance of rain 70%. The 8 to 14 day outlook, from Monday, May 25th to Sunday, May 31st, calls for above normal temperatures and near normal precipitation. Normal high temperatures across central Pennsylvania during this period range from the low 70s over the Allegheny Mountains to the mid-70s across the lower Susquehanna Valley. Normal lows range from the mid-40s over the Alleghenies to the mid-50s across the lower Susquehanna Valley. Here are the 8 a.m. conditions in the Altoona area. In Altoona, it was sunny. The temperature was 71 degrees, the dew point 58, and the relative humidity 63%. The wind was calm. The pressure was 30.22 inches and rising. At State College, it was sunny. The temperature was 64 degrees, the dew point 61, and the relative humidity 88%. The wind was calm. The pressure was 30.20 inches and rising. Now, a few other local conditions: Johnstown, sunny 69, Dubois, sunny 66, La Trobe, sunny 68, Pittsburgh, mostly sunny 68, Erie, sunny 75, Bradford, sunny 69. To the south and east, York, sunny 70, Selams Grove, sunny 68, Harrisburg, mostly sunny 69, Philadelphia, partly sunny 73, Baltimore, partly sunny 70, Washington, D.C., mostly sunny 72. Once again, in Altoona it was 71 degrees under sunny skies. And at State College it was 64 degrees under sunny skies. 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Properly set weather radios, with the alarm device, will alert you when severe weather warnings or watches are issued. Programming on this station will be temporarily changed during severe weather, to bring you the latest information. Warnings and safety information from the National Weather Service may someday save your life or protect your property. Here's the hazardous weather outlook, for the following counties, Blair and Cambria. For tonight, the probability for widespread hazardous weather is low. And now the extended outlook for the period Monday through Saturday. The probability for widespread hazardous weather is low. Here's the hazardous weather outlook, for the following counties, Bedford and Huntingdon. For tonight, isolated to scattered strong to severe thunderstorms with gusty winds are possible late this afternoon and evening. And now the extended outlook for the period Monday through Saturday. The probability for widespread hazardous weather is low. The Altoona Climate Summary for yesterday, May 17, 2026. Yesterday's high temperature of 85 degrees occurred at 4:06 p.m. This high was 14 degrees above the normal high of 71. Yesterday's low temperature of 57 degrees occurred at 4:56 a.m. This low was 7 degrees above the normal low of 50. No precipitation fell yesterday, which leaves the monthly total at 0.68 inches. This is 1.35 inches below the normal amount of 2.03 inches for May. The total precipitation for the season since March 1st still stands at 7.65 inches, which is 0.67 inches below normal. The total precipitation for the year is still 10.40 inches, which is 2.10 inches below normal.
There were no heating degree days yesterday, which is 6 below normal. This leaves the monthly total at 195, which is 68 above normal. The yearly total since July 1st is 5,736, which is 75 above normal. There were 6 cooling degree days yesterday, which is 4 above normal. This brings the monthly total to 9, which is minus 9 below normal. The yearly total since January 1st is 41, which is 15 above normal. Yesterday the average wind speed was 6 miles per hour. The normal high temperature for today is 71 degrees, and the normal low is 50. The record high for today is 91, which last occurred in 1962, and the record low is 35, which occurred in 1955. Sunrise today is at 5:55 a.m. and sunset is at 8:25 p.m. Heat will be on the increase today and Tuesday under partly to mostly sunny skies for much of the time each day. A few showers and thunderstorms will be possible late each afternoon and into the early evening hours, favoring south-central Pennsylvania and the middle Susquehanna Valley today, and the northern mountains of the state on Tuesday. After a mild start to the day with daybreak temperatures in the 50s to mid-60s, temperatures will steadily climb to the upper 80s to mid-90s, challenging record highs for the date at many locations. Select areas of enhanced heating and lift across the ridges of south-central Pennsylvania will help to form a few mid-afternoon to early evening showers and thunderstorms from the Laurel Highlands to the Susquehanna Valley. A few of the thunderstorms later this afternoon could produce brief wind gusts of up to 45 miles per hour. Rainfall accumulations should average below 1/10 of an inch, with most locations likely staying dry. Partly cloudy skies and dry conditions will follow for tonight, with temperatures only slipping into the 60s for overnight lows. A near repeat of the potentially record heat and isolated to scattered late day showers and thunderstorms is expected on Tuesday. A strong cold front will bring showers and scattered thunderstorms on Wednesday, some of which could be severe in the afternoon and early evening across the southeastern half of the state. Cooler, more seasonable conditions will follow for the end of the week and into Memorial Day weekend. Here is the latest National Weather Service forecast for Blair and Bedford counties, including the city of Altoona. Rest of today, sunny through 4 p.m., then becoming partly sunny. A chance of showers and thunderstorms after 4 p.m. Some thunderstorms may produce gusty winds after 4 p.m. Rainfall amounts less than 1/10 of an inch. Highs in the upper 80s. Southwest winds 5 to 10 miles an hour with gusts up to 20 miles an hour. Chance of rain 50%. Tonight, mostly cloudy, then becoming partly cloudy between 8 p.m. and 10 p.m., then becoming mostly clear, then becoming partly cloudy after midnight. A chance of showers and thunderstorms before 8 p.m., then a slight chance of showers and thunderstorms between 8 p.m. and 10 p.m. Some thunderstorms may produce gusty winds through 10 p.m. Rainfall amounts less than 1/10 of an inch. Lows in the mid-60s. Southwest winds around 5 miles an hour. Gusts up to 20 miles an hour through midnight. Chance of rain 50%. Tuesday, hot. Mostly sunny. Highs in the upper 80s. Southwest winds 10 to 15 miles an hour with gusts up to 30 miles an hour. Tuesday night, mostly cloudy through 10 p.m., then becoming partly cloudy. Lows in the upper 60s. Southwest winds 5 to 10 miles an hour with gusts up to 30 miles an hour. Here is the latest National Weather Service forecast for Cambria County, including the city of Johnstown. Rest of today, sunny. A chance of thunderstorms and a slight chance of showers after 4 p.m. Some thunderstorms may produce gusty winds after 4 p.m. Rainfall amounts less than 1/10 of an inch. Highs in the upper 80s. Southwest winds 5 to 10 miles an hour with gusts up to 20 miles an hour. Chance of rain 30%. Tonight, mostly cloudy, then becoming mostly clear between 8 p.m. and midnight, then becoming partly cloudy. A chance of showers and thunderstorms before 8 p.m. Some thunderstorms may produce gusty winds before 8 p.m. Lows in the upper 60s. Southwest winds 5 to 10 miles an hour with gusts up to 20 miles an hour. Chance of rain 40%. Tuesday, very warm. Mostly sunny. Isolated thunderstorms after 4 p.m.
Some thunderstorms may produce gusty winds after 4 p.m. Highs in the mid-80s. Southwest winds 10 to 15 miles an hour with gusts up to 30 miles an hour. Chance of precipitation 20%. Tuesday night, partly cloudy through 2 a.m., then becoming mostly cloudy. A slight chance of showers and thunderstorms through midnight, then a chance of showers after midnight. Some thunderstorms may produce gusty winds before 8 p.m. Lows in the mid-60s. Southwest winds 10 to 15 miles an hour with gusts up to 30 miles an hour. Chance of rain 40%. And now the extended forecast for South Central Pennsylvania. Wednesday, showers likely and a chance of thunderstorms. Highs in the lower 80s. Chance of rain 70%. Wednesday night, mostly cloudy with a 20% chance of showers. Lows in the upper 40s. Thursday, partly sunny with a 40% chance of showers. Not as warm. Highs in the upper 60s. Thursday night, mostly cloudy with a 20% chance of showers. Lows in the upper 40s. Friday, showers likely and a slight chance of thunderstorms. Highs in the mid-60s. Chance of rain 70%. Friday night, showers. Lows in the lower 50s. Chance of rain 80%. Saturday, showers and a chance of thunderstorms. Highs in the upper 60s. Chance of rain 80%. Saturday night, showers likely. Lows in the mid-50s. Chance of rain 70%. Sunday, showers likely. Highs in the mid-70s. Chance of rain 70%. The 8 to 14 day outlook, from Monday, May 25th to Sunday, May 31st, calls for above normal temperatures and near normal precipitation. Normal high temperatures across central Pennsylvania during this period range from the low 70s over the Allegheny Mountains to the mid-70s across the lower Susquehanna Valley. Normal lows range from the mid-40s over the Alleghenies to the mid-50s across the lower Susquehanna Valley. Here are the 8 a.m. conditions in the Altoona area. In Altoona, it was sunny. The temperature was 71 degrees, the dew point 58, and the relative humidity 63%. The wind was calm. The pressure was 30.22 inches and rising. At State College, it was sunny. The temperature was 64 degrees, the dew point 61, and the relative humidity 88%. The wind was calm. The pressure was 30.20 inches and rising. Now, a few other local conditions: Johnstown, sunny 69, Dubois, sunny 66, Latrobe, sunny 68, Pittsburgh, mostly sunny 68, Erie, sunny 75, Bradford, sunny 69. To the south and east, York, sunny 70, Selins Grove, sunny 68, Harrisburg, mostly sunny 69, Philadelphia, partly sunny 73, Baltimore, partly sunny 70, Washington, D.C., mostly sunny 72. Once again, in Altoona it was 71 degrees under sunny skies. And at State College it was 64 degrees under sunny skies. This is NOAA Weather Radio, All Hazards Station WMG 589. 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Here's the hazardous weather outlook for the following counties, Blair and Cambria. For tonight, the probability for widespread hazardous weather is low. And now the extended outlook for the period Monday through Saturday. The probability for widespread hazardous weather is low. Here's the hazardous weather outlook for the following counties, Bedford and Huntingdon. For tonight, isolated to scattered strong to severe thunderstorms with gusty winds are possible late this afternoon and evening. And now the extended outlook for the period Monday through Saturday. The probability for widespread hazardous weather is low. The Altoona climate summary for yesterday, May 17, 2026. Yesterday's high temperature of 85 degrees occurred at 4:06 p.m. This high was 14 degrees above the normal high of 71. Yesterday's low temperature of 57 degrees occurred at 4:56 a.m. This low was 7 degrees above the normal low of 50. No precipitation fell yesterday, which leaves the monthly total at 0.68 inches. This is 1.35 inches below the normal amount of 2.03 inches for May.
The total precipitation for the season since March 1st still stands at 7.65 inches, which is 0.67 inches below normal. The total precipitation for the year is still 10.40 inches, which is 2.10 inches below normal. There were no heating degree days yesterday, which is 6 below normal. This leaves the monthly total at 195, which is 68 above normal. The yearly total since July 1st is 5,736, which is 75 above normal. There were 6 cooling degree days yesterday, which is 4 above normal. This brings the monthly total to 9, which is minus 9 below normal. The yearly total since January 1st is 41, which is 15 above normal. Yesterday the average wind speed was 6 miles per hour. The normal high temperature for today is 71 degrees, and the normal low is 50. The record high for today is 91, which last occurred in 1962, and the record low is 35, which occurred in 1955. Sunrise today is at 5:55 a.m. and sunset is at 8:25 p.m. Heat will be on the increase today and Tuesday under partly to mostly sunny skies for much of the time each day. A few showers and thunderstorms will be possible late each afternoon and into the early evening hours, favoring south central Pennsylvania and the middle Susquehanna Valley today, and the northern mountains of the state on Tuesday. After a mild start to the day with daybreak temperatures in the 50s to mid-60s, temperatures will steadily climb to the upper 80s to mid-90s, challenging record highs for the date at many locations. Select areas of enhanced heating and lift across the ridges of south-central Pennsylvania will help to form a few mid-afternoon to early evening showers and thunderstorms from the Laurel Highlands to the Susquehanna Valley. A few of the thunderstorms later this afternoon could produce brief wind gusts of up to 45 miles per hour. Rainfall accumulations should average below 1/10 of an inch, with most locations likely staying dry. Partly cloudy skies and dry conditions will follow for tonight, with temperatures only slipping into the 60s for overnight lows. A near repeat of the potentially record heat and isolated to scattered late day showers and thunderstorms is expected on Tuesday. A strong cold front will bring showers and scattered thunderstorms on Wednesday, some of which could be severe in the afternoon and early evening across the southeastern half of the state. Cooler, more seasonable conditions will follow for the end of the week and into Memorial Day weekend. Here is the latest National Weather Service forecast for Blair and Bedford counties, including the city of Altoona. Rest of today, sunny through 4 p.m., then becoming partly sunny. A chance of showers and thunderstorms after 4 p.m. Some thunderstorms may produce gusty winds after 4 p.m. Rainfall amounts less than 1/10 of an inch. Highs in the upper 80s. Southwest winds 5 to 10 miles an hour with gusts up to 20 miles an hour. Chance of rain 50%. Tonight, mostly cloudy, then becoming partly cloudy between 8 p.m. and 10 p.m., then becoming mostly clear, then becoming partly cloudy after midnight. A chance of showers and thunderstorms before 8 p.m., then a slight chance of showers and thunderstorms between 8 p.m. and 10 p.m. Some thunderstorms may produce gusty winds through 10 p.m. Rainfall amounts less than 1/10 of an inch. Lows in the mid-60s. Southwest winds around 5 miles an hour. Gusts up to 20 miles an hour through midnight. Chance of rain 50%. Tuesday, hot. Mostly sunny. Highs in the upper 80s. Southwest winds 10 to 15 miles an hour with gusts up to 30 miles an hour. Tuesday night, mostly cloudy through 10 p.m., then becoming partly cloudy. Lows in the upper 60s. Southwest winds 5 to 10 miles an hour with gusts up to 30 miles an hour. Here is the latest National Weather Service forecast for Cambria County, including the city of Johnstown. Rest of today, sunny. A chance of thunderstorms and a slight chance of showers after 4 p.m. Some thunderstorms may produce gusty winds after 4 p.m. Rainfall amounts less than 1/10 of an inch. Highs in the upper 80s. Southwest winds 5 to 10 miles an hour with gusts up to 20 miles an hour. Chance of rain 30%. Tonight, mostly cloudy, then becoming mostly clear between 8 p.m. and midnight, then becoming partly cloudy. A chance of showers and thunderstorms before 8 p.m. Some thunderstorms may produce gusty winds before 8 p.m. Lows in the upper 60s.
southwest winds 5 to 10 miles an hour with gusts up to 20 miles an hour. Chance of rain 40%.

Wednesday, very warm. Mostly sunny. Isolated thunderstorms after 4 p.m. Some thunderstorms may produce gusty winds after 4 p.m. Highs in the mid-80s. Southwest winds 10 to 15 miles an hour with gusts up to 30 miles an hour. Chance of precipitation 20%. Tuesday night, partly cloudy through 2 a.m., then becoming mostly cloudy. A slight chance of showers and thunderstorms through midnight, then a chance of showers after midnight. Some thunderstorms may produce gusty winds before 8 p.m. Lows in the mid-60s. Southwest winds 10 to 15 miles an hour with gusts up to 30 miles an hour. Chance of rain 40%. And now the extended forecast for South Central Pennsylvania. Wednesday, showers likely and a chance of thunderstorms. Highs in the lower 80s. Chance of rain 70%. Wednesday night, mostly cloudy with a 20% chance of showers. Lows in the upper 40s. Thursday, partly sunny with a 40% chance of showers. Not as warm. Highs in the upper 60s. Thursday night, mostly cloudy with a 20% chance of showers. Lows in the upper 40s. Friday, showers likely and a slight chance of thunderstorms. Highs in the mid-60s. Chance of rain 70%. Friday night, showers. Lows in the lower 50s. Chance of rain 80%. Saturday, showers and a chance of thunderstorms. Highs in the upper 60s. Chance of rain 80%. Saturday night, showers likely. Lows in the mid-50s. Chance of rain 70%. Sunday, showers likely. Highs in the mid-70s. Chance of rain 70%. The 8 to 14 day outlook, from Monday, May 25th to Sunday, May 31st, calls for above normal temperatures and near normal precipitation. Normal high temperatures across central Pennsylvania during this period range from the low 70s over the Allegheny Mountains to the mid-70s across the lower Susquehanna Valley. Normal lows range from the mid-40s over the Alleghenies to the mid-50s across the lower Susquehanna Valley. Here are the 8 a.m. conditions in the Altoona area. In Altoona, it was sunny. The temperature was 71 degrees, the dew point 58, and the relative humidity 63%. The wind was calm. The pressure was 30.22 inches and rising. At State College, it was sunny. The temperature was 64 degrees, the dew point 61, and the relative humidity 88%. The wind was calm. The pressure was 30.20 inches and rising. Now, a few other local conditions: Johnstown, sunny 69, Dubois, sunny 66, La Trobe, sunny 68, Pittsburgh, mostly sunny 68, Erie, sunny 75, Bradford, sunny 69. To the south and east, York, sunny 70, Selins Grove, sunny 68, Harrisburg, mostly sunny 69, Philadelphia, partly sunny 73, Baltimore, partly sunny 70, Washington, D.C., mostly sunny 72. Once again, in Altoona, it was 71 degrees under sunny skies. And at State College, it was 64 degrees under sunny skies. This is NOAA Weather Radio, All Hazards Station WNG 589. 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Here's the hazardous weather outlook for the following counties, Blair and Cambria. For tonight, the probability for widespread hazardous weather is low. And now the extended outlook for the period Monday through Saturday. The probability for widespread hazardous weather is low. Here's the hazardous weather outlook for the following counties, Bedford and Huntingdon. For tonight, isolated to scattered strong to severe thunderstorms with gusty winds are possible late this afternoon and evening. And now the extended outlook for the period Monday through Saturday. The probability for widespread hazardous weather is low. The Altoona climate summary for yesterday, May 17, 2026. Yesterday's high temperature of 85 degrees occurred at 4:06 p.m. This high was 14 degrees above the normal high of 71. Yesterday's low temperature of 57 degrees occurred at 4:56 a.m. This low was 7 degrees above the normal low of 50. No precipitation fell yesterday, which leaves the monthly total at 0.68 inches. This is 1.35 inches.

is below the normal amount of 2.03 inches for May. The total precipitation for the season since March 1st still stands at 7.65 inches, which is 0.67 inches below normal. The total precipitation for the year is still 10.40 inches, which is 2.10 inches below normal. There were no heating degree days yesterday, which is 6 below normal. This leaves the monthly total at 195, which is 68 above normal. The yearly total since July 1st is 5,736, which is 75 above normal. There were 6 cooling degree days yesterday, which is 4 above normal. This brings the monthly total to 9, which is minus 9 below normal. The yearly total since January 1st is 41, which is 15 above normal. Yesterday the average wind speed was 6 miles per hour. The normal high temperature for today is 71 degrees, and the normal low is 50. The record high for today is 91, which last occurred in 1962, and the record low is 35, which occurred in 1955. Sunrise today is at 5:55 a.m. and sunset is at 8:25 p.m. Heat will be on the increase today and Tuesday under partly to mostly sunny skies for much of the time each day. A few showers and thunderstorms will be possible late each afternoon and into the early evening hours, favoring south-central Pennsylvania and the middle Susquehanna Valley today, and the northern mountains of the state on Tuesday. After a mild start to the day with daybreak temperatures in the 50s to mid-60s, temperatures will steadily climb to the upper 80s to mid-90s, challenging record highs for the date at many locations. Select areas of enhanced heating and lift across the ridges of south-central Pennsylvania will help to form a few mid-afternoon to early evening showers and thunderstorms from the Laurel Highlands to the Susquehanna Valley. A few of the thunderstorms later this afternoon could produce brief wind gusts of up to 45 miles per hour. Rainfall accumulations should average below 1/10 of an inch, with most locations likely staying dry. Partly cloudy skies and dry conditions will follow for tonight, with temperatures only slipping into the 60s for overnight lows. A near repeat of the potentially record heat and isolated to scattered late day showers and thunderstorms is expected on Tuesday. A strong cold front will bring showers and scattered thunderstorms on Wednesday, some of which could be severe in the afternoon and early evening across the southeastern half of the state. Cooler, more seasonable conditions will follow for the end of the week and into Memorial Day weekend. Here is the latest National Weather Service forecast for Blair and Bedford counties, including the city of Altoona. Rest of today, sunny through 4 p.m., then becoming partly sunny. A chance of showers and thunderstorms after 4 p.m. Some thunderstorms may produce gusty winds after 4 p.m. Rainfall amounts less than 1/10 of an inch. Highs in the upper 80s. Southwest winds 5 to 10 miles an hour with gusts up to 20 miles an hour. Chance of rain 50%. Tonight, mostly cloudy, then becoming partly cloudy between 8 p.m. and 10 p.m., then becoming mostly clear, then becoming partly cloudy after midnight. A chance of showers and thunderstorms before 8 p.m., then a slight chance of showers and thunderstorms between 8 p.m. and 10 p.m. Some thunderstorms may produce gusty winds through 10 p.m. Rainfall amounts less than 1/10 of an inch. Lows in the mid-60s. Southwest winds around 5 miles an hour. Gusts up to 20 miles an hour through midnight. Chance of rain 50%. Tuesday, hot. Mostly sunny. Highs in the upper 80s. Southwest winds 10 to 15 miles an hour with gusts up to 30 miles an hour. Tuesday night, mostly cloudy through 10 p.m., then becoming partly cloudy. Lows in the upper 60s. Southwest winds 5 to 10 miles an hour with gusts up to 30 miles an hour. Here is the latest National Weather Service forecast for Cambria County, including the city of Johnstown. Rest of today, sunny. A chance of thunderstorms and a slight chance of showers after 4 p.m. Some thunderstorms may produce gusty winds after 4 p.m. Rainfall amounts less than 1/10 of an inch. Highs in the upper 80s. Southwest winds 5 to 10 miles an hour with gusts up to 20 miles an hour. Chance of rain 30%. Tonight, mostly cloudy, then becoming mostly clear between 8 p.m. and midnight, then becoming partly cloudy. A chance of showers and thunderstorms before 8 p.m.
Some thunderstorms may produce gusty winds before 8 p.m. Lows in the upper 60s. Southwest winds 5 to 10 miles an hour with gusts up to 20 miles an hour. Chance of rain 40%. Tuesday, very warm. Mostly sunny. Isolated thunderstorms after 4 p.m. Some thunderstorms may produce gusty winds after 4 p.m. Highs in the mid-80s. Southwest winds 10 to 15 miles an hour with gusts up to 30 miles an hour. Chance of precipitation 20%. Tuesday night, partly cloudy through 2 a.m., then becoming mostly cloudy. A slight chance of showers and thunderstorms through midnight, then a chance of showers after midnight. Some thunderstorms may produce gusty winds before 8 p.m. Lows in the mid-60s. Southwest winds 10 to 15 miles an hour with gusts up to 30 miles an hour. Chance of rain 40%. And now the extended forecast for South Central Pennsylvania. Wednesday, showers likely and a chance of thunderstorms. Highs in the lower 80s. Chance of rain 70%. Wednesday night, mostly cloudy with a 20% chance of showers. Lows in the upper 40s. Thursday, partly sunny with a 40% chance of showers. Not as warm. Highs in the upper 60s. Thursday night, mostly cloudy with a 20% chance of showers. Lows in the upper 40s. Friday, showers likely and a slight chance of thunderstorms. Highs in the mid-60s. Chance of rain 70%. Friday night, showers. Lows in the lower 50s. Chance of rain 80%. Saturday, showers and a chance of thunderstorms. Highs in the upper 60s. Chance of rain 80%. Saturday night, showers likely. Lows in the mid-50s. Chance of rain 70%. Sunday, showers likely. Highs in the mid-70s. Chance of rain 70%. The 8 to 14 day outlook, from Monday, May 25th to Sunday, May 31st, calls for above normal temperatures and near normal precipitation. Normal high temperatures across central Pennsylvania during this period range from the low 70s over the Allegheny Mountains to the mid-70s across the lower Susquehanna Valley. Normal lows range from the mid-40s over the Alleghenies to the mid-50s across the lower Susquehanna Valley. Here are the 8 a.m. conditions in the Altoona area. In Altoona, it was sunny. The temperature was 71 degrees, the dew point 58, and the relative humidity 63%. The wind was calm. The pressure was 30.22 inches and rising. At State College, it was sunny. The temperature was 64 degrees, the dew point 61, and the relative humidity 88%. The wind was calm. The pressure was 30.20 inches and rising. Now, a few other local conditions: Johnstown, sunny 69, Dubois, sunny 66, La Trobe, sunny 68, Pittsburgh, mostly sunny 68, Erie, sunny 75, Bradford, sunny 69. To the south and east, York, sunny 70, Selins Grove, sunny 68, Harrisburg, mostly sunny 69, Philadelphia, partly sunny 73, Baltimore, partly sunny 70, Washington, D.C., mostly sunny 72. Once again, in Altoona, it was 71 degrees under sunny skies. And at State College, it was 64 degrees under sunny skies. This is NOAA Weather Radio, All Hazards Station WNG 589. 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Here's the hazardous weather outlook for the following counties, Blair and Cambria. For tonight, the probability for widespread hazardous weather is low. And now the extended outlook for the period Monday through Saturday. The probability for widespread hazardous weather is low. Here's the hazardous weather outlook for the following counties, Bedford and Huntingdon. For tonight, isolated to scattered strong to severe thunderstorms with gusty winds are possible late this afternoon and evening. And now the extended outlook for the period Monday through Saturday. The probability for widespread hazardous weather is low. The Altoona climate summary for yesterday, May 17, 2026. Yesterday's high temperature of 85 degrees occurred at 4:06 p.m. This high was 14 degrees above the normal high of 71.
Yesterday's low temperature of 57 degrees occurred at 4:56 a.m. This low was 7 degrees above the normal low of 50. No precipitation fell yesterday, which leaves the monthly total at 0.68 inches. This is 1.35 inches below the normal amount of 2.03 inches for May. The total precipitation for the season since March 1st still stands at 7.65 inches, which is 0.67 inches below normal. The total precipitation for the year is still 10.40 inches, which is 2.10 inches below normal. There were no heating degree days yesterday, which is 6 below normal. This leaves the monthly total at 195, which is 68 above normal. The yearly total since July 1st is 5,736, which is 75 above normal. There were 6 cooling degree days yesterday, which is 4 above normal. This brings the monthly total to 9, which is minus 9 below normal. The yearly total since January 1st is 41, which is 15 above normal. Yesterday the average wind speed was 6 miles per hour. The normal high temperature for today is 71 degrees, and the normal low is 50. The record high for today is 91, which last occurred in 1962, and the record low is 35, which occurred in 1955. Sunrise today is at 5:55 a.m. and sunset is at 8:25 p.m. Heat will be on the increase today and Tuesday under partly to mostly sunny skies for much of the time each day. A few showers and thunderstorms will be possible late each afternoon and into the early evening hours, favoring south-central Pennsylvania and the middle Susquehanna Valley today, and the northern mountains of the state on Tuesday. After a mild start to the day with daybreak temperatures in the 50s to mid-60s, temperatures will steadily climb to the upper 80s to mid-90s, challenging record highs for the date at many locations. Select areas of enhanced heating and lift across the ridges of south-central Pennsylvania will help to form a few mid-afternoon to early evening showers and thunderstorms from the Laurel Highlands to the Susquehanna Valley. A few of the thunderstorms later this afternoon could produce brief wind gusts of up to 45 miles per hour. Rainfall accumulations should average below 1/10 of an inch, with most locations likely staying dry. Partly cloudy skies and dry conditions will follow for tonight, with temperatures only slipping into the 60s for overnight lows. A near repeat of the potentially record heat and isolated to scattered late-day showers and thunderstorms is expected on Tuesday. A strong cold front will bring showers and scattered thunderstorms on Wednesday, some of which could be severe in the afternoon and early evening across the southeastern half of the state. Cooler, more seasonable conditions will follow for the end of the week and into Memorial Day weekend. Here is the latest National Weather Service forecast for Blair and Bedford counties, including the city of Altoona. Rest of today, sunny through 4 p.m., then becoming partly sunny. A chance of showers and thunderstorms after 4 p.m. Some thunderstorms may produce gusty winds after 4 p.m. Rainfall amounts less than 1/10 of an inch. Highs in the upper 80s. Southwest winds 5 to 10 miles an hour with gusts up to 20 miles an hour. Chance of rain 50%. Tonight, mostly cloudy, then becoming partly cloudy between 8 p.m. and 10 p.m., then becoming mostly clear, then becoming partly cloudy after midnight. A chance of showers and thunderstorms before 8 p.m., then a slight chance of showers and thunderstorms between 8 p.m. and 10 p.m. Some thunderstorms may produce gusty winds through 10 p.m. Rainfall amounts less than 1/10 of an inch. Lows in the mid-60s. Southwest winds around 5 miles an hour. Gusts up to 20 miles an hour through midnight. Chance of rain 50%. Tuesday, hot. Mostly sunny. Highs in the upper 80s. Southwest winds 10 to 15 miles an hour with gusts up to 30 miles an hour. Tuesday night, mostly cloudy through 10 p.m., then becoming partly cloudy. Lows in the upper 60s. Southwest winds 5 to 10 miles an hour with gusts up to 30 miles an hour. Here is the latest National Weather Service forecast for Cambria County, including the city of Johnstown. Rest of today, sunny. A chance of thunderstorms and a slight chance of showers after 4 p.m. Some thunderstorms may produce gusty winds after 4 p.m. Rainfall amounts less than 1/10 of an inch. Highs in the upper 80s. Southwest winds 5 to 10 miles an hour with gusts up to 20 miles an hour.
chance of rain 30%. Tonight, mostly cloudy, then becoming

highs in the mid-80s. Southwest winds 10 to 15 miles an hour with gusts up to 30 miles an hour. Chance of precipitation 20%. Tuesday night, partly cloudy through 2 a.m., then becoming mostly cloudy. A slight chance of showers and thunderstorms through midnight, then a chance of showers after midnight. Some thunderstorms may produce gusty winds before 8 p.m. Lows in the mid-60s. Southwest winds 10 to 15 miles an hour with gusts up to 30 miles an hour. Chance of rain 40%. And now the extended forecast for South Central Pennsylvania. Wednesday, showers likely and a chance of thunderstorms. Highs in the lower 80s. Chance of rain 70%. Wednesday night, mostly cloudy with a 20% chance of showers. Lows in the upper 40s. Thursday, partly sunny with a 40% chance of showers. Not as warm. Highs in the upper 60s. Thursday night, mostly cloudy with a 20% chance of showers. Lows in the upper 40s. Friday, showers likely and a slight chance of thunderstorms. Highs in the mid-60s. Chance of rain 70%. Friday night, showers. Lows in the lower 50s. Chance of rain 80%. Saturday, showers and a chance of thunderstorms. Highs in the upper 60s. Chance of rain 80%. Saturday night, showers likely. Lows in the mid-50s. Chance of rain 70%. Sunday, showers likely. Highs in the mid-70s. Chance of rain 70%. Here is the latest National Weather Service forecast for Blair and Bedford counties, including the city of Altoona. Rest of today, sunny between 8 a.m. and 4 p.m., then becoming partly sunny. A chance of showers and thunderstorms after 4 p.m. Some thunderstorms may produce gusty winds after 4 p.m. Rainfall amounts less than a tenth of an inch. Highs in the upper 80s. Southwest winds 5 to 10 miles an hour with gusts up to 20 miles an hour. Chance of rain 50%. Tonight, mostly cloudy, then becoming partly cloudy between 8 p.m. and 10 p.m., then becoming mostly clear, then becoming partly cloudy after midnight. A chance of showers and thunderstorms before 8 p.m., then a slight chance of showers and thunderstorms between 8 p.m. and 10 p.m. Some thunderstorms may produce gusty winds through 10 p.m. Rainfall amounts less than a tenth of an inch. Lows in the mid-60s. Southwest winds around 5 miles an hour. Gusts up to 20 miles an hour through midnight. Chance of rain 50%. Tuesday, hot. Mostly sunny. Highs in the upper 80s. Southwest winds 10 to 15 miles an hour with gusts up to 30 miles an hour. Tuesday night, mostly cloudy through 10 p.m., then becoming partly cloudy. Lows in the upper 60s. Southwest winds 5 to 10 miles an hour with gusts up to 30 miles an hour. Here is the latest National Weather Service forecast for Cambria County, including the city of Johnstown. Rest of today, sunny. A chance of thunderstorms and a slight chance of showers after 4 p.m. Some thunderstorms may produce gusty winds after 4 p.m. Rainfall amounts less than a tenth of an inch. Highs in the upper 80s. Southwest winds 5 to 10 miles an hour with gusts up to 20 miles an hour. Chance of rain 30%. Tonight, mostly cloudy, then becoming mostly clear between 8 p.m. and midnight, then becoming partly cloudy. A chance of showers and thunderstorms before 8 p.m. Some thunderstorms may produce gusty winds before 8 p.m. Lows in the upper 60s. Southwest winds 5 to 10 miles an hour with gusts up to 20 miles an hour. Chance of rain 40%. Tuesday, very warm. Mostly sunny. Isolated thunderstorms after 4 p.m. Some thunderstorms may produce gusty winds after 4 p.m. Highs in the mid-80s. Southwest winds 10 to 15 miles an hour with gusts up to 30 miles an hour. Chance of precipitation 20%. Tuesday night, partly cloudy through 2 a.m., then becoming mostly cloudy. A slight chance of showers and thunderstorms through midnight, then a chance of showers after midnight. Some thunderstorms may produce gusty winds before 8 p.m. Lows in the mid-60s. Southwest

Weather outlook for the following counties, Bedford and Huntingdon. For tonight, isolated to scattered strong to severe thunderstorms with gusty winds are possible late this afternoon and evening. And now the extended outlook for the period Monday through Saturday. The probability for widespread hazardous weather is low. The Altoona climate summary for yesterday, May 17, 2026. Yesterday's high temperature of 85 degrees occurred at 4:06 p.m. This high was 14 degrees above the normal high of 71. Yesterday's low temperature of 57 degrees occurred at 4:56 a.m. This low was 7 degrees above the normal low of 50. No precipitation fell yesterday, which leaves the monthly total at 0.68 inches. This is 1.35 inches below the normal amount of 2.03 inches for May. The total precipitation for the season since March 1st still stands at 7.65 inches, which is 0.67 inches below normal. The total precipitation for the year is still 10.40 inches, which is 2.10 inches below normal. There were no heating degree days yesterday, which is 6 below normal. This leaves the monthly total at 195, which is 68 above normal. The yearly total since July 1st is 5,736, which is 75 above normal. There were 6 cooling degree days yesterday, which is 4 above normal. This brings the monthly total to 9, which is minus 9 below normal. The yearly total since January 1st is 41, which is 15 above normal. Yesterday the average wind speed was 6 miles per hour. The normal high temperature for today is 71 degrees, and the normal low is 50. The record high for today is 91, which last occurred in 1962, and the record low is 35, which occurred in 1955. Sunrise today is at 5:55 a.m. and sunset is at 8:25 p.m. Heat will be on the increase today and Tuesday under partly to mostly sunny skies for much of the time each day. A few showers and thunderstorms will be possible late each afternoon and into the early evening hours, favoring south central Pennsylvania and the middle Susquehanna Valley today, and the northern mountains of the state on Tuesday. After a mild start to the day with daybreak temperatures in the 50s to mid-60s, temperatures will steadily climb to the upper 80s to mid-90s, challenging record highs for the date at many locations. Select areas of enhanced heating and lift across the ridges of south-central Pennsylvania will help to form a few mid-afternoon to early evening showers and thunderstorms from the Laurel Highlands to the Susquehanna Valley. A few of the thunderstorms later this afternoon could produce brief wind gusts of up to 45 miles per hour. Rainfall accumulations should average below 1/10 of an inch, with most locations likely staying dry. Partly cloudy skies and dry conditions will follow for tonight, with temperatures only slipping into the 60s for overnight lows. A near repeat of the potentially record heat and isolated to scattered late-day showers and thunderstorms is expected on Tuesday. A strong cold front will bring showers and scattered thunderstorms on Wednesday, some of which could be severe in the afternoon and early evening across the southeastern half of the state. Cooler, more seasonable conditions will follow for the end of the week and into Memorial Day weekend. Here is the latest National Weather Service forecast for Blair and Bedford counties, including the city of Altoona. Rest of today, sunny between 8 a.m. and 4 p.m., then becoming partly sunny. A chance of showers and thunderstorms after 4 p.m. Some thunderstorms may produce gusty winds after 4 p.m. Rainfall amounts less than 1/10 of an inch. Highs in the upper 80s. Southwest winds 5 to 10 miles an hour with gusts up to 20 miles an hour. Chance of rain 50%. Tonight, mostly cloudy, then becoming partly cloudy between 8 p.m. and 10 p.m., then becoming mostly clear, then becoming partly cloudy after midnight. A chance of showers and thunderstorms before 8 p.m., then a slight chance of showers and thunderstorms between 8 p.m. and 10 p.m. Some thunderstorms may produce gusty winds through 10 p.m. Rainfall amounts less than 1/10 of an inch. Lows in the mid-60s. Southwest winds around 5 miles an hour. Gusts up to 20 miles an hour through midnight. Chance of rain 50%. Tuesday, hot. Mostly sunny. Highs in the upper 80s. Southwest winds 10 to 15 miles an hour with gusts up to 30 miles an hour. Tuesday night, mostly cloudy through 10 p.m., then becoming partly cloudy. Lows in the upper 60s.

Southwest winds 5 to 10 miles an hour with gusts up to 30 miles an hour. Here is the latest National Weather Service forecast for Cambria County, including the city of Johnstown. Rest of today, sunny. A chance of thunderstorms and a slight chance of showers after 4 p.m. Some thunderstorms may produce gusty winds after 4 p.m. Rainfall amounts less than a tenth of an inch. Highs in the upper 80s. Southwest winds 5 to 10 miles an hour with gusts up to 20 miles an hour. Chance of rain 30%. Tonight, mostly cloudy, then becoming mostly clear between 8 p.m. and midnight, then becoming partly cloudy. A chance of showers and thunderstorms before 8 p.m. Some thunderstorms may produce gusty winds before 8 p.m. Lows in the upper 60s. Southwest winds 5 to 10 miles an hour with gusts up to 20 miles an hour. Chance of rain 40%. Tuesday, very warm. Mostly sunny. Isolated thunderstorms after 4 p.m. Some thunderstorms may produce gusty winds after 4 p.m. Highs in the mid-80s. Southwest winds 10 to 15 miles an hour with gusts up to 30 miles an hour. Chance of precipitation 20%. Tuesday night, partly cloudy through 2 a.m., then becoming mostly cloudy. A slight chance of showers and thunderstorms through midnight, then a chance of showers after midnight. Some thunderstorms may produce gusty winds before 8 p.m. Lows in the mid-60s. Southwest winds 10 to 15 miles an hour with gusts up to 30 miles an hour. Chance of rain 40%. And now the extended forecast for South Central Pennsylvania. Wednesday, showers likely and a chance of thunderstorms. Highs in the lower 80s. Chance of rain 70%. Wednesday night, mostly cloudy with a 20% chance of showers. Lows in the upper 40s. Thursday, partly sunny with a 40% chance of showers. Not as warm. Highs in the upper 60s. Thursday night, mostly cloudy with a 20% chance of showers. Lows in the upper 40s. Friday, showers likely and a slight chance of thunderstorms. Highs in the mid-60s. Chance of rain 70%. Friday night, showers. Lows in the lower 50s. Chance of rain 80%. Saturday, showers and a chance of thunderstorms. Highs in the upper 60s. Chance of rain 80%. Saturday night, showers likely. Lows in the mid-50s. Chance of rain 70%. Sunday, showers likely. Highs in the mid-70s. Chance of rain 70%. The 8 to 14 day outlook, from Monday, May 25th to Sunday, May 31st, calls for above normal temperatures and near normal precipitation. Normal high temperatures across central Pennsylvania during this period range from the low 70s over the Allegheny Mountains to the mid-70s across the lower Susquehanna Valley. Normal lows range from the mid-40s over the Alleghenies to the mid-50s across the lower Susquehanna Valley. Here are the 10 a.m. conditions in the Altoona area. In Altoona, it was sunny. The temperature was 80 degrees, the dew point 59, and the relative humidity 48%. The wind was south at 6 miles an hour. The pressure was 30.21 inches and falling. At State College, it was sunny. The temperature was 77 degrees, the dew point 61, and the relative humidity 57%. The wind was south at 5 miles an hour. The pressure was 30.20 inches and steady. Now, a few other local conditions: Johnstown, sunny 77, Du Bois, sunny 77, La Trobe, sunny 79, Pittsburgh mostly sunny 80, Erie, sunny 81, Bradford sunny 77. To the south and east, York, sunny 81, Selins Grove sunny 78, Harrisburg mostly sunny 77, Philadelphia partly sunny 83, Baltimore mostly sunny 80, Washington DC partly sunny 82. Once again, in Altoona it was 80 degrees under sunny skies. And at State College it was 77 degrees under sunny skies. This is NOAA Weather Radio, All Hazards Station WNG 589. Serving South Central Pennsylvania, and originating from the National Weather Service Office in State College. Here are the 10 a.m. conditions in the Altoona area. In Altoona, it was sunny.
The temperature was 80 degrees, the dew point 59, and the relative humidity 48%. The wind was south at 6 miles an hour. The pressure was 30.21 inches and falling. At State College, it was sunny. The temperature was 77 degrees, the dew point 61, and the relative humidity 57%. The wind was south at 5 miles an hour. The pressure was 30.20 inches and steady. Now, a few other local conditions: Johnstown, sunny 77, Du Bois, sunny 77, La Trobe, sunny 79, Pittsburgh mostly sunny 80, Erie, sunny 81, Bradford sunny 77. To the south and east, York, sunny 81, Selins Grove sunny 78, Harrisburg mostly sunny 77, Philadelphia partly sunny 83, Baltimore mostly sunny 80, Washington DC partly sunny 82. Once again, in Altoona it was 80 degrees under sunny skies. And at State College it was 77 degrees under sunny skies. This is NOAA Weather Radio, All Hazards Station WMG 589. 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Here's the hazardous weather outlook for the following counties, Blair and Cambria. For tonight, the probability for widespread hazardous weather is low. And now the extended outlook for the period Monday through Saturday. The probability for widespread hazardous weather is low. Here's the hazardous weather outlook for the following counties, Bedford and Huntingdon. For tonight, isolated to scattered strong to severe thunderstorms with gusty winds are possible late this afternoon and evening. And now the extended outlook for the period Monday through Saturday. The probability for widespread hazardous weather is low. The Altoona climate summary for yesterday, May 17, 2026. Yesterday's high temperature of 85 degrees occurred at 4:06 p.m. This high was 14 degrees above the normal high of 71. Yesterday's low temperature of 57 degrees occurred at 4:56 a.m. This low was 7 degrees above the normal low of 50. No precipitation fell yesterday, which leaves the monthly total at 0.68 inches. This is 1.35 inches below the normal amount of 2.03 inches for May. The total precipitation for the season since March 1st still stands at 7.65 inches, which is 0.67 inches below normal. The total precipitation for the year is still 10.40 inches, which is 2.10 inches below normal. There were no heating degree days yesterday, which is 6 below normal. This leaves the monthly total at 195, which is 68 above normal. The yearly total since July 1st is 5,736, which is 75 above normal. There were 6 cooling degree days yesterday, which is 4 above normal. This brings the monthly total to 9, which is minus 9 below normal. The yearly total since January 1st is 41, which is 15 above normal. Yesterday the average wind speed was 6 miles per hour. The normal high temperature for today is 71 degrees, and the normal low is 50. The record high for today is 91, which last occurred in 1962, and the record low is 35, which occurred in 1955. Sunrise today is at 5:55 a.m. and sunset is at 8:25 p.m. Heat will be on the increase today and Tuesday under partly to mostly sunny skies for much of the time each day. A few showers and thunderstorms will be possible late each afternoon and into the early evening hours, favoring south central Pennsylvania and the middle Susquehanna Valley today, and the northern mountains of the state on Tuesday. After a mild start to the day with daybreak temperatures in the 50s to mid-60s, temperatures will steadily climb to the upper 80s to mid-90s, challenging record highs for the date at many locations. Select areas of enhanced heating and lift across the ridges of south-central Pennsylvania will help to form a few mid-afternoon to early evening showers and thunderstorms from the Laurel Highlands to the Susquehanna Valley. A few of the thunderstorms later this afternoon could produce brief wind gusts of up to 45 miles per hour. Rainfall accumulations should average below 1/10 of an inch, with most locations likely staying dry. Partly cloudy skies and dry conditions will follow for tonight, with temperatures only slipping into the 60s for overnight lows. A near repeat of the potentially record heat and isolated to scattered late day showers and thunderstorms is expected on Tuesday.
A strong cold front will bring showers and scattered thunderstorms on Wednesday, some of which could be severe in the afternoon and early evening across the southeastern half of the state. Cooler, more seasonable conditions will follow for the end of the week and into Memorial Day weekend. Here is the latest National Weather Service forecast for Blair and Bedford counties, including the city of Altoona. Rest of today, sunny between 8 a.m. and 4 p.m., then becoming partly sunny. A chance of showers and thunderstorms after 4 p.m. Some thunderstorms may produce gusty winds after 4 p.m. Rainfall amounts less than a tenth of an inch. Highs in the upper 80s. Southwest winds 5 to 10 miles an hour with gusts up to 20 miles an hour. Chance of rain 50%. Tonight, mostly cloudy, then becoming partly cloudy between 8 p.m. and 10 p.m., then becoming mostly clear, then becoming partly cloudy after midnight. A chance of showers and thunderstorms before 8 p.m., then a slight chance of showers and thunderstorms between 8 p.m. and 10 p.m. Some thunderstorms may produce gusty winds through 10 p.m. Rainfall amounts less than a tenth of an inch. Lows in the mid-60s. Southwest winds around 5 miles an hour. Gusts up to 20 miles an hour through midnight. Chance of rain 50%. Tuesday, hot. Mostly sunny. Highs in the upper 80s. Southwest winds 10 to 15 miles an hour with gusts up to 30 miles an hour. Tuesday night, mostly cloudy through 10 p.m., then becoming partly cloudy. Lows in the upper 60s. Southwest winds 5 to 10 miles an hour with gusts up to 30 miles an hour. Here is the latest National Weather Service forecast for Cambria County, including the city of Johnstown. Rest of today, sunny. A chance of thunderstorms and a slight chance of showers after 4 p.m. Some thunderstorms may produce gusty winds after 4 p.m. Rainfall amounts less than a tenth of an inch. Highs in the upper 80s. Southwest winds 5 to 10 miles an hour with gusts up to 20 miles an hour. Chance of rain 30%. Tonight, mostly cloudy, then becoming mostly clear between 8 p.m. and midnight, then becoming partly cloudy. A chance of showers and thunderstorms before 8 p.m. Some thunderstorms may produce gusty winds before 8 p.m. Lows in the upper 60s. Southwest winds 5 to 10 miles an hour with gusts up to 20 miles an hour. Chance of rain 40%. Tuesday, very warm. Mostly sunny. Isolated thunderstorms after 4 p.m. Some thunderstorms may produce gusty winds after 4 p.m. Highs in the mid-80s. Southwest winds 10 to 15 miles an hour with gusts up to 30 miles an hour. Chance of precipitation 20%. Tuesday night, partly cloudy through 2 a.m., then becoming mostly cloudy. A slight chance of showers and thunderstorms through midnight, then a chance of showers after midnight. Some thunderstorms may produce gusty winds before 8 p.m. Lows in the mid-60s. Southwest winds 10 to 15 miles an hour with gusts up to 30 miles an hour. Chance of rain 40%. And now the extended forecast for South Central Pennsylvania. Wednesday, showers likely and a chance of thunderstorms. Highs in the lower 80s. Chance of rain 70%. Wednesday night, mostly cloudy with a 20% chance of showers. Lows in the upper 40s. Thursday, partly sunny with a 40% chance of showers. Not as warm. Highs in the upper 60s. Thursday night, mostly cloudy with a 20% chance of showers. Lows in the upper 40s. Friday, showers likely and a slight chance of thunderstorms. Highs in the mid-60s. Chance of rain 70%. Friday night, showers. Lows in the lower 50s. Chance of rain 80%. Saturday, showers and a chance of thunderstorms. Highs in the upper 60s. Chance of rain 80%. Saturday night, showers likely. Lows in the mid-50s. Chance of rain 70%. Sunday, showers likely. Highs in the mid-70s. Chance of rain 70%. The 8 to 14 day outlook, from Monday, May 25th to Sunday, May 31st, calls for above normal temperatures and near normal precipitation.
Normal high temperatures across central Pennsylvania during this period range from the low 70s over the Allegheny Mountains to the mid-70s across the lower Susquehanna Valley. Normal lows range from the mid-40s over the Alleghenies to the mid-50s across the lower Susquehanna Valley. Here are the 10 a.m. conditions in the Altoona area. In Altoona, it was sunny. The temperature was 80 degrees, the dew point 59, and the relative humidity 48%. The wind was south at 6 miles an hour. The pressure was 30.21 inches and falling. At State College, it was sunny. The temperature was 77 degrees, the dew point 61, and the relative humidity 57%. The wind was south at 5 miles an hour. The pressure was 30.20 inches and steady. Now, a few other local conditions: Johnstown, sunny 77, Du Bois, sunny 77, La Trobe, sunny 79, Pittsburgh mostly sunny 80, Erie, sunny 81, Bradford sunny 77. To the south and east, York, sunny 81, Selins Grove sunny 78, Harrisburg mostly sunny 77, Philadelphia partly sunny 83, Baltimore mostly sunny 80, Washington DC partly sunny 82. Once again, in Altoona it was 80 degrees under sunny skies. And at State College it was 77 degrees under sunny skies. This is NOAA Weather Radio, All Hazards Station WNG 589. 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We are located at Innovation Park in State College. 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Properly set weather radios with the alarm device will alert you when severe weather warnings or watches are issued. Programming on this station will be temporarily changed during severe weather to bring you the latest information. Warnings and safety information from the National Weather Service may someday save your life or protect your property. Here's the hazardous weather outlook for the following counties, Blair and Cambria. For tonight, the probability for widespread hazardous weather is low. And now the extended outlook for the period Monday through Saturday. The probability for widespread hazardous weather is low. Here's the hazardous weather outlook for the following counties, Bedford and Huntingdon. For tonight, isolated to scattered strong to severe thunderstorms with gusty winds are possible late this afternoon and evening. And now the extended outlook for the period Monday through Saturday. The probability for widespread hazardous weather is low. The Altoona climate summary for yesterday, May 17, 2026. Yesterday's high temperature of 85 degrees occurred at 4:06 p.m. This high was 14 degrees above the normal high of 71. Yesterday's low temperature of 57 degrees occurred at 4:56 a.m. This low was 7 degrees above the normal low of 50. No precipitation fell yesterday, which leaves the monthly total at 0.68 inches. This is 1.35 inches below the normal amount of 2.03 inches for May. The total precipitation for the season since March 1st still stands at 7.65 inches, which is 0.67 inches below normal. The total precipitation for the year is still 10.40 inches, which is 2.10 inches below normal. There were no heating degree days yesterday, which is 6 below normal. This leaves the monthly total at 195, which is 68 above normal. The yearly total since July 1st is 5,736, which is 75 above normal. There were 6 cooling degree days yesterday, which is 4 above normal. This brings the monthly total to 9, which is minus 9 below normal. The yearly total since January 1st is 41, which is 15 above normal. Yesterday the average wind speed was 6 miles per hour. The normal high temperature for today is 71 degrees, and the normal low is 50. The record high for today is 91, which last occurred in 1962, and the record low is 35, which occurred in 1955. Sunrise today is at 5:55 a.m. and sunset is at 8:25 p.m.
Heat will be on the increase today and Tuesday under partly to mostly sunny skies for much of the time each day. A few showers and thunderstorms will be possible late each afternoon and into the early evening hours, favoring south-central Pennsylvania and the middle Susquehanna Valley today, and the northern mountains of the state on Tuesday. After a mild start to the day with daybreak temperatures in the 50s to mid-60s, temperatures will steadily climb to the upper 80s to mid-90s, challenging record highs for the date at many locations. Select areas of enhanced heating and lift across the ridges of south-central Pennsylvania will help to form a few mid-afternoon to early evening showers and thunderstorms from the Laurel Highlands to the Susquehanna Valley. A few of the thunderstorms later this afternoon could produce brief wind gusts of up to 45 miles per hour. Rainfall accumulations should average below 1/10 of an inch, with most locations likely staying dry. Partly cloudy skies and dry conditions will follow for tonight, with temperatures only slipping into the 60s for overnight lows. A near repeat of the potentially record heat and isolated to scattered late day showers and thunderstorms is expected on Tuesday. A strong cold front will bring showers and scattered thunderstorms on Wednesday, some of which could be severe in the afternoon and early evening across the southeastern half of the state. Cooler, more seasonable conditions will follow for the end of the week and into Memorial Day weekend. Here is the latest National Weather Service forecast for Blair and Bedford counties, including the city of Altoona. Rest of today, sunny between 8 a.m. and 4 p.m., then becoming partly sunny. A chance of showers and thunderstorms after 4 p.m. Some thunderstorms may produce gusty winds after 4 p.m. Rainfall amounts less than 1/10 of an inch. Highs in the upper 80s. Southwest winds 5 to 10 miles an hour with gusts up to 20 miles an hour. Chance of rain 50%. Tonight, mostly cloudy, then becoming partly cloudy between 8 p.m. and 10 p.m., then becoming mostly clear, then becoming partly cloudy after midnight. A chance of showers and thunderstorms before 8 p.m., then a slight chance of showers and thunderstorms between 8 p.m. and 10 p.m. Some thunderstorms may produce gusty winds through 10 p.m. Rainfall amounts less than 1/10 of an inch. Lows in the mid-60s. Southwest winds around 5 miles an hour. Gusts up to 20 miles an hour through midnight. Chance of rain 50%. Tuesday, hot. Mostly sunny. Highs in the upper 80s. Southwest winds 10 to 15 miles an hour with gusts up to 30 miles an hour. Tuesday night, mostly cloudy through 10 p.m., then becoming partly cloudy. Lows in the upper 60s. Southwest winds 5 to 10 miles an hour with gusts up to 30 miles an hour. Here is the latest National Weather Service forecast for Cambria County, including the city of Johnstown. Rest of today, sunny. A chance of thunderstorms and a slight chance of showers after 4 p.m. Some thunderstorms may produce gusty winds after 4 p.m. Rainfall amounts less than 1/10 of an inch. Highs in the upper 80s. Southwest winds 5 to 10 miles an hour with gusts up to 20 miles an hour. Chance of rain 30%. Tonight, mostly cloudy, then becoming mostly clear between 8 p.m. and midnight, then becoming partly cloudy. A chance of showers and thunderstorms before 8 p.m. Some thunderstorms may produce gusty winds before 8 p.m. Lows in the upper 60s. Southwest winds 5 to 10 miles an hour with gusts up to 20 miles an hour. Chance of rain 40%. Tuesday, very warm. Mostly sunny. Isolated thunderstorms after 4 p.m. Some thunderstorms may produce gusty winds after 4 p.m. Highs in the mid-80s. Southwest winds 10 to 15 miles an hour with gusts up to 30 miles an hour. Chance of precipitation 20%. Tuesday night, partly cloudy through 2 a.m., then becoming mostly cloudy. A slight chance of showers and thunderstorms through midnight, then a chance of showers after midnight. Some thunderstorms may produce gusty winds before 8 p.m. Lows in the mid-60s. Southwest winds 10 to 15 miles an hour with gusts up to 30 miles an hour. Chance of rain 40%. And now the extended forecast for south-central Pennsylvania. Wednesday, showers likely and a chance of thunderstorms. Highs in the lower 80s. Chance of rain 70%.
Wednesday night, mostly cloudy with a 20% chance of showers. Lows in the upper 40s. Thursday, partly sunny with a 40% chance of showers. Not as warm. Highs in the upper 60s. Thursday night, mostly cloudy with a 20% chance of showers. Lows in the upper 40s. Friday, showers likely and a slight chance of thunderstorms. Highs in the mid 60s. Chance of rain 70%. Friday night, showers. Lows in the lower 50s. Chance of rain 80%. Saturday, showers and a chance of thunderstorms. Highs in the upper 60s. Chance of rain 80%. Saturday night, showers likely. Lows in the mid 50s. Chance of rain 70%. Sunday, showers likely. Highs in the mid 70s. Chance of rain 70%. Here is the latest National Weather Service forecast for Blair and Bedford counties, including the city of Altoona. Rest of today, sunny between 10 a.m. and 4 p.m., then becoming partly sunny. A chance of showers and thunderstorms after 4 p.m. Some thunderstorms may produce gusty winds after 4 p.m. Rainfall amounts less than a tenth of an inch. Highs in the upper 80s. Southwest winds 5 to 10 miles an hour with gusts up to 20 miles an hour. Chance of rain 50%. Tonight, mostly cloudy, then becoming partly cloudy between 8 p.m. and 10 p.m., then becoming mostly clear, then becoming partly cloudy after midnight. A chance of showers and thunderstorms before 8 p.m., then a slight chance of showers and thunderstorms between 8 p.m. and 10 p.m. Some thunderstorms may produce gusty winds through 10 p.m. Rainfall amounts less than a tenth of an inch. Lows in the mid-60s. Southwest winds around 5 miles an hour. Gusts up to 20 miles an hour through midnight. Chance of rain 50%. Tuesday, hot. Mostly sunny. Highs in the upper 80s. Southwest winds 10 to 15 miles an hour with gusts up to 30 miles an hour. Tuesday night, mostly cloudy through 10 p.m., then becoming partly cloudy. Lows in the upper 60s. Southwest winds 5 to 10 miles an hour with gusts up to 30 miles an hour. Here is the latest National Weather Service forecast for Cambria County, including the city of Johnstown. Rest of today, sunny. A chance of thunderstorms and a slight chance of showers after 4 p.m. Some thunderstorms may produce gusty winds after 4 p.m. Rainfall amounts less than a tenth of an inch. Highs in the upper 80s. Southwest winds 5 to 10 miles an hour with gusts up to 20 miles an hour. Chance of rain 30%. Tonight, mostly cloudy, then becoming mostly clear between 8 p.m. and midnight, then becoming partly cloudy. A chance of showers and thunderstorms before 8 p.m. Some thunderstorms may produce gusty winds before 8 p.m. Lows in the upper 60s. Southwest winds 5 to 10 miles an hour with gusts up to 20 miles an hour. Chance of rain 40%. Tuesday, very warm. Mostly sunny. Isolated thunderstorms after 4 p.m. Some thunderstorms may produce gusty winds after 4 p.m. Highs in the mid-80s. Southwest winds 10 to 15 miles an hour with gusts up to 30 miles an hour. Chance of precipitation 20%. Tuesday night, partly cloudy through 2 a.m., then becoming mostly cloudy. A slight chance of showers and thunderstorms through midnight, then a chance of showers after midnight. Some thunderstorms may produce gusty winds before 8 p.m. Lows in the mid-60s. Southwest winds 10 to 15 miles an hour with gusts up to 30 miles an hour. Chance of rain 40%. And now the extended forecast for South Central Pennsylvania. Wednesday, showers likely and a chance of thunderstorms. Highs in the lower 80s. Chance of rain 70%. Wednesday night, mostly cloudy with a 20% chance of showers. Lows in the upper 40s. Thursday, partly sunny with a 40% chance of showers. Not as warm. Highs in the upper 60s. Thursday night, mostly cloudy with a 20% chance of showers. Lows in the upper 40s. Friday, showers likely and a slight chance of thunderstorms. Highs in the mid-60s.
chance of rain 70%. Friday night, showers. Lows in the lower 50s. Chance of rain 80%. Saturday, showers and a chance of thunderstorms. Highs in the upper 60s. Chance of rain 80%. Saturday night, showers likely. Lows in the mid 50s. Chance of rain 70%. Sunday, showers likely. Highs in the mid 70s. Chance of rain 70%. The 8 to 14 day outlook, from Monday, May 25th to Sunday, May 31st, calls for above normal temperatures and near normal precipitation. Normal high temperatures across central Pennsylvania during this period range from the low 70s over the Allegheny Mountains to the mid 70s across the lower Susquehanna Valley. Normal lows range from the mid 40s over the Alleghenies to the mid 50s across the lower Susquehanna Valley. Here are the 10 a.m. conditions in the Altoona area. In Altoona, it was sunny. The temperature was 80 degrees, the dew point 59, and the relative humidity 48%. The wind was south at 6 miles an hour. The pressure was 30.21 inches and falling. At State College, it was sunny. The temperature was 77 degrees, the dew point 61, and the relative humidity 57%. The wind was south at 5 miles an hour. The pressure was 30.20 inches and steady. Now, a few other local conditions: Johnstown, sunny 77, DuBois, sunny 77, La Trobe, sunny 79, Pittsburgh mostly sunny 80, Erie, sunny 81, Bradford sunny 77. To the south and east, York, sunny 81, Selams Grove sunny 78, Harrisburg mostly sunny 77, Philadelphia partly sunny 83, Baltimore mostly sunny 80, Washington DC partly sunny 82. Once again, in Altoona it was 80 degrees under sunny skies. And at State College it was 77 degrees under sunny skies. This is NOAA Weather Radio, All Hazards Station WNG 589. 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Here's the hazardous weather outlook for the following counties, Blair and Cambria. For tonight, the probability for widespread hazardous weather is low. And now the extended outlook for the period Monday through Saturday. The probability for widespread hazardous weather is low. Here's the hazardous weather outlook for the following counties, Bedford and Huntingdon. For tonight, isolated to scattered strong to severe thunderstorms.

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Properly set weather radios with the alarm device will alert you when severe weather warnings or watches are issued. Programming on this station will be temporarily changed during severe weather to bring you the latest information. Warnings and safety information from the National Weather Service may someday save your life or protect your property. Here's the hazardous weather outlook for the following counties, Bedford and Huntingdon. For tonight, isolated to scattered strong to severe thunderstorms with gusty winds are possible late this afternoon and evening. And now the extended outlook for the period Monday through Saturday. The probability for widespread hazardous weather is low. Heat will be on the increase today and Tuesday under partly to mostly sunny skies for much of the time each day. A few showers and thunderstorms will be possible late each afternoon and into the early evening hours, favoring south central Pennsylvania and the middle Susquehanna Valley today, and the northern mountains of the state on Tuesday. After a mild start to the day with daybreak temperatures in the 50s to mid-60s, temperatures will steadily climb to the upper 80s to mid-90s, challenging record highs for the date at many locations. Select areas of enhanced heating and lift across the ridges of south-central Pennsylvania will help to form a few mid-afternoon to early evening showers and thunderstorms from the Laurel Highlands to the Susquehanna Valley. A few of the thunderstorms later this afternoon could produce brief wind gusts of up to 45 miles per hour. Rainfall accumulations should average below 1/10 of an inch, with most locations likely staying dry. Partly cloudy skies and dry conditions will follow for tonight, with temperatures only slipping into the 60s for overnight lows. A near repeat of the potentially record heat and isolated to scattered late day showers and thunderstorms is expected on Tuesday. A strong cold front will bring showers and scattered thunderstorms on Wednesday, some of which could be severe in the afternoon and early evening across the southeastern half of the state. Cooler, more seasonable conditions will follow for the end of the week and into Memorial Day weekend. Here is the latest National Weather Service forecast for Blair and Bedford counties, including the city of Altoona. This afternoon, sunny between noon and 4 p.m., then becoming partly sunny. A chance of showers and thunderstorms after 4 p.m. Some thunderstorms may produce gusty winds after 4 p.m. Rainfall amounts less than 1/10 of an inch. Highs in the upper 80s. Southwest winds 5 to 10 miles an hour with gusts up to 20 miles an hour. Chance of rain 50%. Tonight, mostly cloudy, then becoming partly cloudy between 8 p.m. and 10 p.m., then becoming mostly clear, then becoming partly cloudy after midnight. A chance of showers and thunderstorms before 8 p.m., then a slight chance of showers and thunderstorms between 8 p.m. and 10 p.m. Some thunderstorms may produce gusty winds through 10 p.m. Rainfall amounts less than 1/10 of an inch. Lows in the mid-60s. Southwest winds around 5 miles an hour. Gusts up to 20 miles an hour through midnight. Chance of rain 50%. Tuesday, hot. Mostly sunny. Highs in the upper 80s. Southwest winds 10 to 15 miles an hour with gusts up to 30 miles an hour. Tuesday night, mostly cloudy through 10 p.m., then becoming partly cloudy. Lows in the upper 60s. Southwest winds 5 to 10 miles an hour with gusts up to 30 miles an hour. Here is the latest National Weather Service forecast for Cambria County, including the city of Johnstown. This afternoon, sunny. A chance of thunderstorms and a slight chance of showers after 4 p.m. Some thunderstorms may produce gusty winds after 4 p.m. Rainfall amounts less than 1/10 of an inch. Highs in the upper 80s. Southwest winds 5 to 10 miles an hour with gusts up to 20 miles an hour. Chance of rain 30%. Tonight, mostly cloudy, then becoming mostly clear between 8 p.m. and midnight, then becoming partly cloudy. A chance of showers and thunderstorms before 8 p.m.
Some thunderstorms may produce gusty winds before 8 p.m. Lows in the upper 60s. Southwest winds 5 to 10 miles an hour with gusts up to 20 miles an hour. Chance of rain 40%. Tuesday, very warm. Mostly sunny. Isolated thunderstorms after 4 p.m. Some thunderstorms may produce gusty winds after 4 p.m. Highs in the mid-80s. Southwest winds 10 to 15 miles an hour with gusts up to 30 miles an hour. Chance of precipitation 20%. Tuesday night, partly cloudy through 2 a.m., then becoming mostly cloudy. Before 8 p.m. Lows in the mid-60s. Southwest winds 10 to 15 miles an hour with gusts up to 30 miles an hour. Chance of rain 40%. And now the extended forecast for South Central Pennsylvania. Wednesday, showers likely and a chance of thunderstorms. Highs in the lower 80s.

afternoon and evening. And now the extended outlook for the period Monday through Saturday. The probability for widespread hazardous weather is low.

highlands to the Susquehanna Valley. A few of the thunderstorms later this afternoon could produce brief wind gusts of up to 45 miles per hour. Conditions will follow for tonight with temperatures only slipping into the 60s for overnight lows. Front will bring showers and scattered thunderstorms on Wednesday, some of which could be severe in the afternoon. Weekend. Here is the latest National Weather Service forecast for Blair and Bedford counties, including the city of Altoona. This afternoon, sunny between noon and 4 p.m., then becoming partly sunny. A chance of showers and thunderstorms after 4 p.m. Some thunderstorms may produce gusty winds after 4 p.m. Rainfall amounts less than a tenth of an inch. Highs in the upper 80s. Southwest winds 5 to 10 miles an hour with gusts up to 20 miles an hour. Chance of rain 50%. Tonight, mostly cloudy, then becoming partly cloudy between 8 p.m. and 10 p.m., then becoming mostly clear, then becoming partly cloudy after midnight. A chance of showers and thunderstorms before 8 p.m., then a slight chance of showers and thunderstorms between 8 p.m. and 10 p.m. Some thunderstorms may produce gusty winds through 10 p.m. Rainfall amounts less than a tenth of an inch. Lows in the mid-60s. Southwest winds around 5 miles an hour. Gusts up to 20 miles an hour through midnight. Chance of rain 50%. Tuesday, hot. Mostly sunny. Highs in the upper 80s. Southwest winds 10 to 15 miles an hour with gusts up to 30.

miles an hour. Tuesday night, mostly cloudy through 10 p.m., then becoming partly cloudy. Lows in the upper 60s. Southwest winds 5 to 10 miles an hour with gusts up to 30 miles an hour. Here is the latest National Weather Service forecast for Cambria County, including the city of Johnstown. This afternoon, sunny. A chance of thunderstorms and a slight chance of showers after 4 p.m. Some thunderstorms may produce gusty winds after 4 p.m. Rainfall amounts less than a tenth of an inch. Highs in the upper 80s. Southwest winds 5 to 10 miles an hour with gusts up to 20 miles an hour. Chance of rain 30%. Tonight, mostly cloudy, then becoming mostly clear between 8 p.m. and midnight, then becoming partly cloudy. A chance of showers and thunderstorms before 8 p.m. Some thunderstorms may produce gusty winds before 8 p.m. Lows in the upper 60s. Southwest winds 5 to 10 miles an hour with gusts up to 20 miles an hour. Chance of rain 40%. Tuesday, very warm. Mostly sunny. Isolated thunderstorms after 4 p.m. Some thunderstorms may produce gusty winds after 4 p.m. Highs in the mid-80s. Southwest winds 10 to 15 miles an hour with gusts up to 30 miles an hour. Chance of precipitation 20%. Tuesday night, partly cloudy through 2 a.m., then becoming mostly cloudy. A slight chance of showers and thunderstorms through midnight, then a chance of showers after midnight. Some thunderstorms may produce gusty winds before 8 p.m. Lows in the mid-60s. Southwest winds 10 to 15 miles an hour with gusts up to 30 miles an hour. Chance of rain 40%. And now the extended forecast for South Central Pennsylvania. Wednesday, showers likely and a chance of thunderstorms. Highs in the lower 80s. Chance of rain 70%. Wednesday night, mostly cloudy with a 20% chance of showers. Lows in the upper 40s. Thursday, partly sunny with a 40% chance of showers. Not as warm. Highs in the upper 60s. Thursday night, mostly cloudy with a 20% chance of showers. Lows in the upper 40s. Friday, showers likely and a slight chance of thunderstorms. Highs in the mid-60s. Chance of rain 70%. Friday night, showers. Lows in the lower 50s. Chance of rain 80%. Saturday, showers and a chance of thunderstorms. Highs in the upper 60s. Chance of rain 80%. Saturday night, showers likely. Lows in the mid-50s. Chance of rain 70%. Sunday, showers likely. Highs in the mid-70s. Chance of rain 70%. The 8 to 14 day outlook, from Monday, May 25th to Sunday, May 31st, calls for above normal temperatures and near normal precipitation. Normal high temperatures across central Pennsylvania during this period range from the low 70s over the Allegheny Mountains to the mid-70s across the lower Susquehanna Valley. Normal lows range from the mid-40s over the Alleghenies to the mid-50s across the lower Susquehanna Valley. Here are the 1 p.m. conditions in the Altoona area. In Altoona, it was partly sunny. The temperature was 87 degrees, the dew point 59, and the relative humidity 38%. The wind was west at 8 miles an hour. The pressure was 30.19 inches and falling. At State College, it was mostly sunny. The temperature was 88 degrees, the dew point 63, and the relative humidity 42%. The wind was southwest at 12 miles an hour, gusting to 18. The pressure was 30.16 inches and falling. Now, a few other local conditions: Johnstown, mostly sunny 81, DuBois, mostly sunny 82, Latrobe, mostly sunny 84, Pittsburgh, mostly sunny 85, Erie, mostly sunny 88, Bradford, mostly sunny 82. To the south and east, York, sunny 90, Selins Grove, mostly sunny 86, Harrisburg, mostly sunny 81, Baltimore, sunny 93, Washington, D.C., sunny 91. Once again, in Altoona, it was 87 degrees under partly sunny skies. And at State College, it was 88 degrees under mostly sunny skies. This is NOAA Weather Radio, all hazards station WNG 589.
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Here's the hazardous weather outlook for the following counties, Blair and Cambria. For tonight, the probability for widespread hazardous weather is low. And now the extended outlook for the period Monday through Saturday. The probability for widespread hazardous weather is low. Here's the hazardous weather outlook for the following counties, Bedford and Huntingdon. For tonight, isolated to scattered strong to severe thunderstorms with gusty winds are possible late this afternoon and evening. And now the extended outlook for the period Monday through Saturday. The probability for widespread hazardous weather is low. Heat will be on the increase today and Tuesday under partly to mostly sunny skies for much of the time each day. A few showers and thunderstorms will be possible late each afternoon and into the early evening hours, favoring South Central Pennsylvania and the Middle Susquehanna Valley today, and the northern mountains of the state on Tuesday. After a mild start to the day with daybreak temperatures in the 50s to mid-60s, temperatures will steadily climb to the upper 80s to mid-90s, challenging record highs for the date at many locations. Select areas of enhanced heating and lift across the ridges of South Central Pennsylvania will help to form a few mid-afternoon to early evening showers and thunderstorms from the Laurel Highlands to the Susquehanna Valley. A few of the thunderstorms later this afternoon could produce brief wind gusts of up to 45 miles per hour. Rainfall accumulations should average below 1/10 of an inch, with most locations likely staying dry. Partly cloudy skies and dry conditions will follow for tonight, with temperatures only slipping into the 60s for overnight lows. A near repeat of the potentially record heat and isolated to scattered late day showers and thunderstorms is expected on Tuesday. A strong cold front will bring showers and scattered thunderstorms on Wednesday, some of which could be severe in the afternoon and early evening across the southeastern half of the state. Cooler, more seasonable conditions will follow for the end of the week and into Memorial Day weekend. Here is the latest National Weather Service forecast for Blair and Bedford counties, including the city of Altoona. This afternoon, sunny between noon and 4 p.m., then becoming partly sunny. A chance of showers and thunderstorms after 4 p.m. Some thunderstorms may produce gusty winds after 4 p.m. Rainfall amounts less than 1/10 of an inch. Highs in the upper 80s. Southwest winds 5 to 10 miles an hour with gusts up to 20 miles an hour. Chance of rain 50%. Tonight, mostly cloudy, then becoming partly cloudy between 8 p.m. and 10 p.m., then becoming mostly clear, then becoming partly cloudy after midnight. A chance of showers and thunderstorms before 8 p.m., then a slight chance of showers and thunderstorms between 8 p.m. and 10 p.m. Some thunderstorms may produce gusty winds through 10 p.m. Rainfall amounts less than 1/10 of an inch. Lows in the mid-60s. Southwest winds around 5 miles an hour. Gusts up to 20 miles an hour through midnight. Chance of rain 50%. Tuesday, hot. Mostly sunny. Highs in the upper 80s. Southwest winds 10 to 15 miles an hour with gusts up to 30 miles an hour. Tuesday night, mostly cloudy through 10 p.m., then becoming partly cloudy. Lows in the upper 60s. Southwest winds 5 to 10 miles an hour with gusts up to 30 miles an hour. Here is the latest National Weather Service forecast for Cambria County, including the city of Johnstown. This afternoon, sunny. A chance of thunderstorms and a slight chance of showers after 4 p.m. Some thunderstorms may produce gusty winds after 4 p.m. Rainfall amounts less than 1/10 of an inch. Highs in the upper 80s. Southwest winds 5 to 10 miles an hour with gusts up to 20 miles an hour. Chance of rain 30%. Tonight, mostly cloudy, then becoming mostly clear between 8 p.m. and midnight, then becoming partly cloudy. A chance of showers and thunderstorms before 8 p.m. Some thunderstorms may produce gusty winds before 8 p.m. Lows in the upper 60s. Southwest winds 5 to 10 miles an hour with gusts up to 20 miles an hour. Chance of rain 40%. Tuesday, very warm. Mostly sunny. Isolated thunderstorms after 4 p.m. Some thunderstorms may produce gusty winds after 4 p.m. Highs in the mid-80s.
Southwest winds 10 to 15 miles an hour with gusts up to 30 miles an hour. Chance of precipitation 20%. Tuesday night, partly cloudy through 2 a.m., then becoming mostly cloudy. A slight chance of showers and thunderstorms through midnight, then a chance of showers after midnight. Some thunderstorms may produce gusty winds before 8 p.m. Lows in the mid-60s. Southwest winds 10 to 15 miles an hour with gusts up to 30 miles an hour. Chance of rain 40%. And now the extended forecast for South Central Pennsylvania. Wednesday, showers likely and a chance of thunderstorms. Highs in the lower 80s. Chance of rain 70%. Wednesday night, mostly cloudy with a 20% chance of showers. Lows in the upper 40s. Thursday, partly sunny with a 40% chance of showers. Not as warm. Highs in the upper 60s. Thursday night, mostly cloudy with a 20% chance of showers. Lows in the upper 40s. Friday, showers likely and a slight chance of thunderstorms. Highs in the mid-60s. Chance of rain 70%. Friday night, showers. Lows in the lower 50s. Chance of rain 80%. Saturday, showers and a chance of thunderstorms. Highs in the upper 60s. Chance of rain 80%. Saturday night, showers likely. Lows in the mid-50s. Chance of rain 70%. Sunday, showers likely. Highs in the mid-70s. Chance of rain 70%. The 8 to 14 day outlook, from Monday, May 25th to Sunday, May 31st, calls for above normal temperatures and near normal precipitation. Normal high temperatures across central Pennsylvania during this period range from the low 70s over the Allegheny Mountains to the mid-70s across the lower Susquehanna Valley. Normal lows range from the mid-40s over the Alleghenies to the mid-50s across the lower Susquehanna Valley. Here are the 1 p.m. conditions in the Altoona area. In Altoona, it was partly sunny. The temperature was 87 degrees, the dew point 59, and the relative humidity 38%. The wind was west at 8 miles an hour. The pressure was 30.19 inches and falling. At State College, it was mostly sunny. The temperature was 88 degrees, the dew point 63, and the relative humidity 42%. The wind was southwest at 12 miles an hour, gusting to 18. The pressure was 30.16 inches and falling. Now, a few other local conditions: Johnstown, mostly sunny 81, DuBois, mostly sunny 82, Latrobe, mostly sunny 84, Pittsburgh, mostly sunny 85, Erie, mostly sunny 88, Bradford, mostly sunny 82. To the south and east, York, sunny 90, Selins Grove, mostly sunny 86, Harrisburg, mostly sunny 81, Baltimore, sunny 93, Washington, D.C., sunny 91. Once again, in Altoona, it was 87 degrees under partly sunny skies. And at State College, it was 88 degrees under mostly sunny skies. This is NOAA Weather Radio, All Hazards Station WNG 589. 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Here's the hazardous weather outlook for the following counties, Blair and Cambria. For tonight, the probability for widespread hazardous weather is low. And now the extended outlook for the period Monday through Saturday. The probability for widespread hazardous weather is low. Here's the hazardous weather outlook for the following counties, Bedford and Huntingdon. For tonight, isolated to scattered strong to severe thunderstorms with gusty winds are possible late this afternoon and evening. And now the extended outlook for the period Monday through Saturday. The probability for widespread hazardous weather is low. Heat will be on the increase today and Tuesday under partly to mostly sunny skies for much of the time each day. A few showers and thunderstorms will be possible late each afternoon and into the early evening hours, favoring south central Pennsylvania and the middle Susquehanna Valley today, and the northern mountains of the state on Tuesday. After a mild start to the day with daybreak temperatures in the 50s to mid-60s, temperatures will steadily climb to the upper 80s to mid-90s, challenging record highs for the date at many locations.
Select areas of enhanced heating and lift across the ridges of south-central Pennsylvania will help to form a few mid-afternoon to early evening showers and thunderstorms from the Laurel Highlands to the Susquehanna Valley. A few of the thunderstorms later this afternoon could produce brief wind gusts of up to 45 miles per hour. Rainfall accumulations should average below 1/10 of an inch, with most locations likely staying dry. Partly cloudy skies and dry conditions will follow for tonight, with temperatures only slipping into the 60s for overnight lows. A near repeat of the potentially record heat and isolated to scattered late day showers and thunderstorms is expected on Tuesday. A strong cold front will bring showers and scattered thunderstorms on Wednesday, some of which could be severe in the afternoon and early evening across the southeastern half of the state. Cooler, more seasonable conditions will follow for the end of the week and into Memorial Day weekend. 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Properly set weather radios, with the alarm device, will alert you when severe weather warnings or watches are issued. Programming on this station will be temporarily changed during severe weather, to bring you the latest information. Warnings and safety information from the National Weather Service may someday save your life or protect your property. Here is the latest National Weather Service forecast for Blair and Bedford counties, including the city of Altoona. This afternoon, sunny between noon and 4 p.m., then becoming partly sunny. A chance of showers and thunderstorms after 4 p.m. Some thunderstorms may produce gusty winds after 4 p.m. Rainfall amounts less than 1/10 of an inch. Highs in the upper 80s. Southwest winds 5 to 10 miles an hour with gusts up to 20 miles an hour. Chance of rain 50%. Tonight, mostly cloudy, then becoming partly cloudy between 8 p.m. and 10 p.m., then becoming mostly clear, then becoming partly cloudy after midnight. A chance of showers and thunderstorms before 8 p.m., then a slight chance of showers and thunderstorms between 8 p.m. and 10 p.m. Some thunderstorms may produce gusty winds through 10 p.m. Rainfall amounts less than 1/10 of an inch. Lows in the mid-60s. Southwest winds around 5 miles an hour. Gusts up to 20 miles an hour through midnight. Chance of rain 50%. Tuesday, hot. Mostly sunny. Highs in the upper 80s. Southwest winds 10 to 15 miles an hour with gusts up to 30 miles an hour. Tuesday night, mostly cloudy through 10 p.m., then becoming partly cloudy. Lows in the upper 60s. Southwest winds 5 to 10 miles an hour with gusts up to 30 miles an hour. Here is the latest National Weather Service forecast for Cambria County, including the city of Johnstown. This afternoon, sunny. A chance of thunderstorms and a slight chance of showers after 4 p.m. Some thunderstorms may produce gusty winds after 4 p.m. Rainfall amounts less than 1/10 of an inch. Highs in the upper 80s. Southwest winds 5 to 10 miles an hour with gusts up to 20 miles an hour. Chance of rain 30%. Tonight, mostly cloudy, then becoming mostly clear between 8 p.m. and midnight, then becoming partly cloudy. A chance of showers and thunderstorms before 8 p.m. Some thunderstorms may produce gusty winds before 8 p.m. Lows in the upper 60s. Southwest winds 5 to 10 miles an hour with gusts up to 20 miles an hour. Chance of rain 40%. Tuesday, very warm. Mostly sunny. Isolated thunderstorms after 4 p.m. Some thunderstorms may produce gusty winds after 4 p.m. Highs in the mid-80s. Southwest winds 10 to 15 miles an hour with gusts up to 30 miles an hour. Chance of precipitation 20%. Tuesday night, partly cloudy through 2 a.m., then becoming mostly cloudy. A slight chance of showers and thunderstorms through midnight, then a chance of showers after midnight. Some thunderstorms may produce gusty winds before 8 p.m. Lows in the mid-60s. Southwest winds 10 to 15 miles an hour with gusts up to 30 miles an hour. Chance of rain 40%.
and now the extended forecast for South Central Pennsylvania. Wednesday, showers likely and a chance of thunderstorms. Highs in the lower 80s. Chance of rain 70%. Wednesday night, mostly cloudy with a 20% chance of showers. Lows in the upper 40s. Thursday, partly sunny with a 40% chance of showers. Not as warm. Highs in the upper 60s. Thursday night, mostly cloudy with a 20% chance of showers. Lows in the upper 40s. Friday, showers likely and a slight chance of thunderstorms. Highs in the mid 60s. Chance of rain 70%. Friday night, showers. Lows in the lower 50s. Chance of rain 80%. Saturday, showers and a chance of thunderstorms. Highs in the upper 60s. Chance of rain 80%. Saturday night, showers likely. Lows in the mid-50s. Chance of rain 70%. Sunday, showers likely. Highs in the mid-70s. Chance of rain 70%. The 8 to 14 day outlook, from Monday, May 25th to Sunday, May 31st, calls for above normal temperatures and near normal precipitation. Normal high temperatures across central Pennsylvania during this period range from the low 70s over the Allegheny Mountains to the mid 70s across the lower Susquehanna Valley. Normal lows range from the mid 40s over the Alleghenies to the mid 50s across the lower Susquehanna Valley. Here are the 1 p.m. conditions in the Altoona area. In Altoona, it was partly sunny. The temperature was 87 degrees, the dew point 59, and the relative humidity 38%. The wind was west at 8 miles an hour. The pressure was 30.19 inches and falling. At State College, it was mostly sunny. The temperature was 88 degrees, the dew point 63, and the relative humidity 42%. The wind was southwest at 12 miles an hour, gusting to 18. The pressure was 30.16 inches and falling. Now, a few other local conditions. Johnstown, mostly sunny 81, Dubois, mostly sunny 82, Latrobe, mostly sunny 84, Pittsburgh, mostly sunny 85, Erie, mostly sunny 88, Bradford, mostly sunny 82. To the south and east, York, sunny 90, Selins Grove, mostly sunny 86, Harrisburg, mostly sunny 81, Baltimore, sunny 93, Washington, D.C., sunny 91. Once again, in Altoona, it was 87 degrees under partly sunny skies. And at State College, it was 88 degrees under mostly sunny skies. This is NOAA Weather Radio, All Hazards Station WNG 589. 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Here's the hazardous weather outlook for the following counties, Blair and Cambria. For tonight, the probability for widespread hazardous weather is low. And now the extended outlook for the period Monday through Saturday. The probability for widespread hazardous weather is low. Here's the hazardous weather outlook for the following counties, Bedford and Huntingdon. For tonight, isolated to scattered strong to severe thunderstorms with gusty winds are possible late this afternoon and evening. And now the extended outlook for the period Monday through Saturday. The probability for widespread hazardous weather is low. Heat will be on the increase today and Tuesday under partly to mostly sunny skies for much of the time each day. A few showers and thunderstorms will be possible late each afternoon and into the early evening hours, favoring south central Pennsylvania and the middle Susquehanna Valley today, and the northern mountains of the state on Tuesday. After a mild start to the day with daybreak temperatures in the 50s to mid-60s, temperatures will steadily climb to the upper 80s to mid-90s, challenging record highs for the date at many locations. Select areas of enhanced heating and lift across the ridges of south central Pennsylvania will help to form a few mid-afternoon to early evening showers and thunderstorms from the Laurel Highlands to the Susquehanna Valley. A few of the thunderstorms later this afternoon could produce brief wind gusts of up to 45 miles per hour. Rainfall accumulations should average below 1/10 of an inch, with most locations likely staying dry. Partly cloudy skies and dry conditions will follow for tonight, with temperatures only slipping into the 60s for overnight lows. A near repeat of the potentially record heat and isolated to scattered late day showers and thunderstorms is expected on Tuesday.
A strong cold front will bring showers and scattered thunderstorms on Wednesday, some of which could be severe in the afternoon and early evening across the southeastern half of the state. Cooler, more seasonable conditions will follow for the end of the week and into Memorial Day weekend. Here is latest National Weather Service forecast for Blair and Bedford counties, including the city of Altoona. This afternoon, sunny. A slight chance of showers and thunderstorms after 4 p.m. Rainfall amounts less than a tenth of an inch. Near steady temperature in the upper 80s. Southwest winds 5 to 10 miles an hour with gusts up to 20 miles an hour. Chance of rain 20%. Tonight, partly cloudy. A slight chance of showers and thunderstorms before 8 p.m., then a slight chance of showers between 8 p.m. and 10 p.m. Rainfall amounts less than a tenth of an inch. Lows in the mid-60s. Southwest winds 5 to 10 miles an hour. Chance of rain 20%. Tuesday, hot. Mostly sunny. Highs in the upper 80s. West winds 10 to 15 miles an hour with gusts up to 30 miles an hour. Tuesday night, partly cloudy. A slight chance of showers and thunderstorms between 8 p.m. and 10 p.m. A slight chance of showers between 10 p.m. and 2 a.m. Lows in the upper 60s. Southwest winds 5 to 10 miles an hour with gusts up to 25 miles an hour. Chance of rain 20%. Here is the latest National Weather Service forecast for Cambria County, including the city of Johnstown. This afternoon, sunny. Near steady temperature in the mid-80s. Southwest winds 5 to 10 miles an hour with gusts up to 20 miles an hour. Tonight, mostly clear with a slight chance of showers and thunderstorms before 8 p.m., then partly cloudy after 8 p.m. Lows in the upper 60s. Southwest winds 5 to 10 miles an hour with gusts up to 20 miles an hour. Chance of rain 20%. Tuesday, very warm. Mostly sunny. A slight chance of showers and thunderstorms after 2 p.m. Highs in the mid-80s. Southwest winds 10 to 15 miles an hour with gusts up to 30 miles an hour. Chance of rain 20%. Tuesday night, partly cloudy, then becoming mostly cloudy between 10 p.m. and 2 a.m., then becoming partly cloudy, then becoming mostly cloudy after 4 a.m. A chance of showers and a slight chance of thunderstorms. Lows in the upper 60s. Southwest winds 10 to 15 miles an hour with gusts up to 30 miles an hour. Chance of rain 50%. And now the extended forecast for South Central Pennsylvania. Wednesday, showers and a chance of thunderstorms. Highs in the lower 80s. Chance of rain 90%. Wednesday night, mostly cloudy with a 20% chance of showers. Lows in the upper 40s. Thursday, partly sunny with a 40% chance of showers. Not as warm. Highs in the upper 60s. Thursday night, mostly cloudy with a 20% chance of showers. Lows in the upper 40s. Friday, showers likely and a slight chance of thunderstorms. Highs in the mid-60s. Chance of rain 70%. Friday night, showers. Lows in the lower 50s. Chance of rain 80%. Saturday, showers and a chance of thunderstorms. Highs in the upper 60s. Chance of rain 80%. Saturday night, showers likely. Lows in the mid-50s. Chance of rain 70%. Sunday, showers likely. Highs in the mid-70s. Chance of rain 70%. The 8 to 14 day outlook, from Monday, May 25th to Sunday, May 31st, calls for above normal temperatures and near normal precipitation. Normal high temperatures across central Pennsylvania during this period range from the low 70s over the Allegheny Mountains to the mid-70s across the lower Susquehanna Valley. Normal lows range from the mid-40s over the Alleghenies to the mid-50s across the lower Susquehanna Valley. Here are the 1 p.m. conditions in the Altoona area. In Altoona, it was partly sunny. The temperature was 87 degrees, the dew point 59, and the relative humidity 38%. The wind was west at 8 miles an hour. The pressure was 30.19 inches and falling. At State College, it was mostly sunny.
The temperature was 88 degrees, the dew point 63, and the relative humidity 42%. The wind was southwest at 12 miles an hour gusting to 18. The pressure was 30.16 inches and falling. Now, a few other local conditions: Johnstown, mostly sunny 81, Du Bois, mostly sunny 82, La Trobe, mostly sunny 84, Pittsburgh, mostly sunny 85, Erie, mostly sunny 88, Bradford, mostly sunny 82. To the south and east, York, sunny 90, Selins Grove, mostly sunny 86, Harrisburg, mostly sunny 81, Baltimore, sunny 93, Washington, D.C., sunny 91. Once again, in Altoona it was 87 degrees under partly sunny skies. And at State College it was 88 degrees under mostly sunny skies. 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Here's the hazardous weather outlook for the following counties, Blair and Cambria. For tonight, the probability for widespread hazardous weather is low. And now the extended outlook for the period Monday through Saturday. The probability for widespread hazardous weather is low. Here's the hazardous weather outlook for the following counties, Bedford and Huntingdon. For tonight, isolated to scattered strong to severe thunderstorms with gusty winds are possible late this afternoon and evening. And now the extended outlook for the period Monday through Saturday. The probability for widespread hazardous weather is low. Heat will be on the increase today and Tuesday under partly to mostly sunny skies for much of the time each day. A few showers and thunderstorms will be possible late each afternoon and into the early evening hours, favoring south central Pennsylvania and the middle Susquehanna Valley today, and the northern mountains of the state on Tuesday. After a mild start to the day with daybreak temperatures in the 50s to mid-60s, temperatures will steadily climb to the upper 80s to mid-90s, challenging record highs for the date at many locations. Select areas of enhanced heating and lift across the ridges of south central Pennsylvania will help to form a few mid-afternoon to early evening showers and thunderstorms from the Laurel Highlands to the Susquehanna Valley. A few of the thunderstorms later this afternoon could produce brief wind gusts of up to 45 miles per hour. Rainfall accumulations should average below 1/10 of an inch, with most locations likely staying dry. Partly cloudy skies and dry conditions will follow for tonight, with temperatures only slipping into the 60s for overnight lows. A near repeat of the potentially record heat and isolated to scattered late day showers and thunderstorms is expected on Tuesday. A strong cold front will bring showers and scattered thunderstorms on Wednesday, some of which could be severe in the afternoon and early evening across the southeastern half of the state. Cooler, more seasonable conditions will follow for the end of the week and into Memorial Day weekend. Here is the latest National Weather Service forecast for Blair and Bedford counties, including the city of Altoona. This afternoon, sunny. A slight chance of showers and thunderstorms after 4 p.m. Rainfall amounts less than 1/10 of an inch. Near steady temperature in the upper 80s. Southwest winds 5 to 10 miles an hour with gusts up to 20 miles an hour. Chance of rain 20%. Tonight, partly cloudy. A slight chance of showers and thunderstorms before 8 p.m., then a slight chance of showers between 8 p.m. and 10 p.m. Rainfall amounts less than 1/10 of an inch. Lows in the mid-60s. Southwest winds 5 to 10 miles an hour. Chance of rain 20%. Tuesday, hot. Mostly sunny. Highs in the upper 80s. West winds 10 to 15 miles an hour with gusts up to 30 miles an hour. Tuesday night, partly cloudy. A slight chance of showers and thunderstorms between 8 p.m. and 10 p.m. A slight chance of showers between 10 p.m. and 2 a.m. Lows in the upper 60s. Southwest winds 5 to 10 miles an hour with gusts up to 25 miles an hour. Chance of rain 20%. Here is the latest National Weather Service forecast for Cambria County, including the city of Johnstown. This afternoon, sunny. Near steady temperature in the mid-80s. Southwest winds 5 to 10 miles an hour with gusts up to 20 miles an hour. Tonight, mostly clear with a slight chance of showers and thunderstorms before 8 p.m., then partly cloudy after 8 p.m. Lows in the upper 60s.
southwest winds 5 to 10 miles an hour with gusts up to 20 miles an hour. Chance of rain 20%. Tuesday, very warm. Mostly sunny. A slight chance of showers and thunderstorms after 2 p.m. Highs in the mid-80s. Southwest winds 10 to 15 miles an hour with gusts up to 30 miles an hour. Chance of rain 20%. Tuesday night, partly cloudy, then becoming mostly cloudy between 10 p.m. and 2 a.m., then becoming partly cloudy, then becoming mostly cloudy after 4 a.m. A chance of showers and a slight chance of thunderstorms. Lows in the upper 60s. Southwest winds 10 to 15 miles an hour with gusts up to 30 miles an hour. Chance of rain 50%. And now the extended forecast for South Central Pennsylvania. Wednesday, showers and a chance of thunderstorms. Highs in the lower 80s. Chance of rain 90%. Wednesday night, mostly cloudy with a 20% chance of showers. Lows in the upper 40s. Thursday, partly sunny with a 40% chance of showers. Not as warm. Highs in the upper 60s. Thursday night, mostly cloudy with a 20% chance of showers. Lows in the upper 40s. Friday, showers likely and a slight chance of thunderstorms. Highs in the mid-60s. Chance of rain 70%. Friday night, showers. Lows in the lower 50s. Chance of rain 80%. Saturday, showers and a chance of thunderstorms. Highs in the upper 60s. Chance of rain 80%. Saturday night, showers likely. Lows in the mid-50s. Chance of rain 70%. Sunday, showers likely. Highs in the mid-70s. Chance of rain 70%. The 8 to 14 day outlook, from Monday, May 25th to Sunday, May 31st, calls for above normal temperatures and near normal precipitation. Normal high temperatures across central Pennsylvania during this period range from the low 70s over the Allegheny Mountains to the mid-70s across the lower Susquehanna Valley. Normal lows range from the mid-40s over the Alleghenies to the mid-50s across the lower Susquehanna Valley. Here are the 1 p.m. conditions in the Altoona area. In Altoona, it was partly sunny. The temperature was 87 degrees, the dew point 59, and the relative humidity 38%. The wind was west at 8 miles an hour. The pressure was 30.19 inches and falling. At State College, it was mostly sunny. The temperature was 88 degrees, the dew point 63, and the relative humidity 42%. The wind was southwest at 12 miles an hour gusting to 18. The pressure was 30.16 inches and falling. Now, a few other local conditions. Johnstown, mostly sunny 81, DuBois, mostly sunny 82, Latrobe, mostly sunny 84, Pittsburgh, mostly sunny 85, Erie, mostly sunny 88, Bradford, mostly sunny 82. To the south and east, York, sunny 90, Selins Grove, mostly sunny 86, Harrisburg, mostly sunny 81, Baltimore, sunny 93, Washington, D.C., sunny 91. Once again, in Altoona, it was 87 degrees under partly sunny skies. And at State College, it was 88 degrees under mostly sunny skies. This is NOAA Weather Radio, All Hazards Station WNG 589. 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Here's the hazardous weather outlook for the following counties, Blair and Cambria. For tonight, the probability for widespread hazardous weather is low. And now the extended outlook for the period Monday through Saturday. The probability for widespread hazardous weather is low. Here's the hazardous weather outlook for the following counties, Bedford and Huntingdon. For tonight, isolated to scattered strong to severe thunderstorms with gusty winds are possible late this afternoon and evening. And now the extended outlook for the period Monday through Saturday. The probability for widespread hazardous weather is low. Heat will be on the increase today and Tuesday under partly to mostly sunny skies for much of the time each day. A few showers and thunderstorms will be possible late each afternoon and into the early evening hours, favoring south central Pennsylvania and the middle Susquehanna Valley today, and the northern mountains of the state on Tuesday.
After a mild start to the day with daybreak temperatures in the 50s to mid-60s, temperatures will steadily climb to the upper 80s to mid-90s, challenging record highs for the date at many locations. Select areas of enhanced heating and lift across the ridges of south-central Pennsylvania will help to form a few mid-afternoon to early evening showers and thunderstorms from the Laurel Highlands to the Susquehanna Valley. A few of the thunderstorms later this afternoon could produce brief wind gusts of up to 45 miles per hour. Rainfall accumulations should average below 1/10 of an inch, with most locations likely staying dry. Partly cloudy skies and dry conditions will follow for tonight, with temperatures only slipping into the 60s for overnight lows. A near repeat of the potentially record heat and isolated to scattered late-day showers and thunderstorms is expected on Tuesday. A strong cold front will bring showers and scattered thunderstorms on Wednesday, some of which could be severe in the afternoon and early evening across the southeastern half of the state. Cooler, more seasonable conditions will follow for the end of the week and into Memorial Day weekend. Here is the latest National Weather Service forecast for Blair and Bedford counties, including the city of Altoona. This afternoon, sunny. A slight chance of showers and thunderstorms after 4 p.m. Rainfall amounts less than 1/10 of an inch. Near steady temperature in the upper 80s. Southwest winds 5 to 10 miles an hour with gusts up to 20 miles an hour. Chance of rain 20%. Tonight, partly cloudy. A slight chance of showers and thunderstorms before 8 p.m., then a slight chance of showers between 8 p.m. and 10 p.m. Rainfall amounts less than 1/10 of an inch. Lows in the mid-60s. Southwest winds 5 to 10 miles an hour. Chance of rain 20%. Tuesday, hot. Mostly sunny. Highs in the upper 80s. West winds 10 to 15 miles an hour with gusts up to 30 miles an hour. Tuesday night, partly cloudy. A slight chance of showers and thunderstorms between 8 p.m. and 10 p.m. A slight chance of showers between 10 p.m. and 2 a.m. Lows in the upper 60s. Southwest winds 5 to 10 miles an hour with gusts up to 25 miles an hour. Chance of rain 20%. Here is the latest National Weather Service forecast for Cambria County, including the city of Johnstown. This afternoon, sunny. Near steady temperature in the mid-80s. Southwest winds 5 to 10 miles an hour with gusts up to 20 miles an hour. Tonight, mostly clear with a slight chance of showers and thunderstorms before 8 p.m., then partly cloudy after 8 p.m. Lows in the upper 60s. Southwest winds 5 to 10 miles an hour with gusts up to 20 miles an hour. Chance of rain 20%. Tuesday, very warm. Mostly sunny. A slight chance of showers and thunderstorms after 2 p.m. Highs in the mid-80s. Southwest winds 10 to 15 miles an hour with gusts up to 30 miles an hour. Chance of rain 20%. Tuesday night, partly cloudy, then becoming mostly cloudy between 10 p.m. and 2 a.m., then becoming partly cloudy, then becoming mostly cloudy after 4 a.m. A chance of showers and a slight chance of thunderstorms. Lows in the upper 60s. Southwest winds 10 to 15 miles an hour with gusts up to 30 miles an hour. Chance of rain 50%. And now the extended forecast for south central Pennsylvania. Wednesday, showers and a chance of thunderstorms. Highs in the lower 80s. Chance of rain 90%. Wednesday night, mostly cloudy with a 20% chance of showers. Lows in the upper 40s. Thursday, partly sunny with a 40% chance of showers. Not as warm. Highs in the upper 60s. Thursday night, mostly cloudy with a 20% chance of showers. Lows in the upper 40s. Friday, showers likely and a slight chance of thunderstorms. Highs in the mid-60s. Chance of rain 70%. Friday night, showers. Lows in the lower 50s. Chance of rain 80%. Saturday, showers and a chance of thunderstorms. Highs in the upper 60s. Chance of rain 80%. Saturday night, showers likely. Lows in the mid-50s. Chance of rain 70%. Sunday, showers likely. Highs in the mid-70s. Chance of rain 70%.
The 8 to 14 day outlook, from Monday, May 25th to Sunday, May 31st, calls for above normal temperatures and near normal precipitation. Normal high temperatures across central Pennsylvania during this period range from the low 70s over the Allegheny Mountains to the mid 70s across the lower Susquehanna Valley. Normal lows range from the mid 40s over the Alleghenies to the mid 50s across the lower Susquehanna Valley. Here are the 1 p.m. conditions in the Altoona area. In Altoona, it was partly sunny. The temperature was 87 degrees, the dew point 59, and the relative humidity 38%. The wind was west at 8 miles an hour. The pressure was 30.19 inches and falling. At State College, it was mostly sunny. The temperature was 88 degrees, the dew point 63, and the relative humidity 42%. The wind was southwest at 12 miles an hour, gusting to 18. The pressure was 30.16 inches and falling. Now, a few other local conditions. Johnstown, mostly sunny 81, Dubois, mostly sunny 82, Latrobe, mostly sunny 84, Pittsburgh, mostly sunny 85, Erie, mostly sunny 88, Bradford, mostly sunny 82. To the south and east, York, sunny 90, Selins Grove, mostly sunny 86, Harrisburg, mostly sunny 81, Baltimore, sunny 93, Washington, D.C., sunny 91. Once again, in Altoona, it was 87 degrees under partly sunny skies. And at State College, it was 88 degrees under mostly sunny skies. This is NOAA Weather Radio, All Hazards Station WNG 589. 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Here's the hazardous weather outlook for the following counties, Blair and Cambria. For tonight, the probability for widespread hazardous weather is low. And now the extended outlook for the period Monday through Saturday. The probability for widespread hazardous weather is low. Here's the hazardous weather outlook for the following counties, Bedford and Huntingdon. For tonight, isolated to scattered strong to severe thunderstorms with gusty winds are possible late this afternoon and evening. And now the extended outlook for the period Monday through Saturday. The probability for widespread hazardous weather is low. Heat will be on the increase today and Tuesday under partly to mostly sunny skies for much of the time each day. A few showers and thunderstorms will be possible late each afternoon and into the early evening hours, favoring south central Pennsylvania and the middle Susquehanna Valley today, and the northern mountains of the state on Tuesday. After a mild start to the day with daybreak temperatures in the 50s to mid-60s, temperatures will steadily climb to the upper 80s to mid-90s, challenging record highs for the date at many locations. Select areas of enhanced heating and lift across the ridges of south-central Pennsylvania will help to form a few mid-afternoon to early evening showers and thunderstorms from the Laurel Highlands to the Susquehanna Valley. A few of the thunderstorms later this afternoon could produce brief wind gusts of up to 45 miles per hour. Rainfall accumulations should average below 1/10 of an inch, with most locations likely staying dry. Partly cloudy skies and dry conditions will follow for tonight, with temperatures only slipping into the 60s for overnight lows. A near repeat of the potentially record heat and isolated to scattered late day showers and thunderstorms is expected on Tuesday. A strong cold front will bring showers and scattered thunderstorms on Wednesday, some of which could be severe in the afternoon and early evening across the southeastern half of the state. Cooler, more seasonable conditions will follow for the end of the week and into Memorial Day weekend. Here is the latest National Weather Service forecast for Blair and Bedford counties, including the city of Altoona. This afternoon, sunny. A slight chance of showers and thunderstorms after 4 p.m. Rainfall amounts less than 1/10 of an inch. Near steady temperature in the upper 80s. Southwest winds 5 to 10 miles an hour with gusts up to 20 miles an hour. Chance of rain 20%. Tonight, partly cloudy. A slight chance of showers and thunderstorms before 8 p.m., then a slight chance of showers between 8 p.m. and 10 p.m. Rainfall amounts less than 1/10 of an inch. Lows in the mid-60s. Southwest winds 5 to 10 miles an hour. Chance of rain 20%. Tuesday, hot. Mostly sunny. Highs in the upper 80s. West winds 10 to 15 miles an hour with gusts up to 30 miles an hour.
Tuesday night, partly cloudy. A slight chance of showers and thunderstorms between 8 p.m. and 10 p.m. A slight chance of showers between 10 p.m. and 2 a.m. Lows in the upper 60s. Southwest winds 5 to 10 miles an hour with gusts up to 25 miles an hour. Chance of rain 20%. Here is the latest National Weather Service forecast for Cambria County, including the city of Johnstown. This afternoon, sunny. Near steady temperature in the mid-80s. Southwest winds 5 to 10 miles an hour with gusts up to 20 miles an hour. Tonight, mostly clear with a slight chance of showers and thunderstorms before 8 p.m., then partly cloudy after 8 p.m. Lows in the upper 60s. Southwest winds 5 to 10 miles an hour with gusts up to 20 miles an hour. Chance of rain 20%. Tuesday, very warm. Mostly sunny. A slight chance of showers and thunderstorms after 2 p.m. Highs in the mid-80s. Southwest winds 10 to 15 miles an hour with gusts up to 30 miles an hour. Chance of rain 20%. Tuesday night, partly cloudy, then becoming mostly cloudy between 10 p.m. and 2 a.m., then becoming partly cloudy, then becoming mostly cloudy after 4 a.m. A chance of showers and a slight chance of thunderstorms. Lows in the upper 60s. Southwest winds 10 to 15 miles an hour with gusts up to 30 miles an hour. Chance of rain 50%. And now the extended forecast for South Central Pennsylvania. Wednesday, showers and a chance of thunderstorms. Highs in the lower 80s. Chance of rain 90%. Wednesday night, mostly cloudy with a 20% chance of showers. Lows in the upper 40s. Thursday, partly sunny with a 40% chance of showers. Not as warm. Highs in the upper 60s. Thursday night, mostly cloudy with a 20% chance of showers. Lows in the upper 40s. Friday, showers likely and a slight chance of thunderstorms. Highs in the mid-60s. Chance of rain 70%. Friday night, showers. Lows in the lower 50s. Chance of rain 80%. Saturday, showers and a chance of thunderstorms. Highs in the upper 60s. Chance of rain 80%. Saturday night, showers likely. Lows in the mid-50s. Chance of rain 70%. Sunday, showers likely. Highs in the mid-70s. Chance of rain 70%. The 8 to 14 day outlook, from Monday, May 25th to Sunday, May 31st, calls for above normal temperatures and near normal precipitation. Normal high temperatures across central Pennsylvania during this period range from the low 70s over the Allegheny Mountains to the mid-70s across the lower Susquehanna Valley. Normal lows range from the mid-40s over the Alleghenies to the mid-50s across the lower Susquehanna Valley. Here are the 1 p.m. conditions in the Altoona area. In Altoona, it was partly sunny. The temperature was 87 degrees, the dew point 59, and the relative humidity 38%. The wind was west at 8 miles an hour. The pressure was 30.19 inches and falling. At State College, it was mostly sunny. The temperature was 88 degrees, the dew point 63, and the relative humidity 42%. The wind was southwest at 12 miles an hour gusting to 18. The pressure was 30.16 inches and falling. Now, a few other local conditions. Johnstown, mostly sunny 81, Du Bois, mostly sunny 82, La Trobe, mostly sunny 84, Pittsburgh, mostly sunny 85, Erie, mostly sunny 88, Bradford, mostly sunny 82. To the south and east, York, sunny 90, Selins Grove, mostly sunny 86, Harrisburg, mostly sunny 81, Baltimore, sunny 93, Washington, D.C., sunny 91. Once again, in Altoona, it was 87 degrees under partly sunny skies. And at State College, it was 88 degrees under mostly sunny skies. This is NOAA Weather Radio, All Hazards Station WNG 589. 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Here's the hazardous weather outlook for the following counties, Blair and Cambria. For tonight, the probability for widespread hazardous weather is low. And now the extended outlook for the period Monday through Saturday.
the probability for widespread hazardous weather is low. Here's the hazardous weather outlook for the following counties, Bedford and Huntingdon. For tonight, isolated to scattered strong to severe thunderstorms with gusty winds are possible late this afternoon and evening. And now the extended outlook for the period Monday through Saturday. The probability for widespread hazardous weather is low. Heat will be on the increase today and Tuesday under partly to mostly sunny skies for much of the time each day. A few showers and thunderstorms will be possible.

miles per hour. Rainfall accumulations should average below 1/10 of an inch, with most locations likely staying dry. Partly cloudy skies and dry conditions will follow for tonight, with temperatures only slipping into the 60s for overnight lows. A near repeat of the potentially record heat and isolated to scattered late day showers and thunderstorms is expected on Tuesday. A strong cold front will bring showers and scattered thunderstorms on Wednesday, some of which could be severe in the afternoon and early evening across the southeastern half of the state. Cooler, more seasonable conditions will follow for the end of the week and into Memorial Day weekend. Here is the latest National Weather Service forecast for Blair and Bedford counties, including the city of Altoona. This afternoon, sunny. A slight chance of showers and thunderstorms after 4 p.m. Rainfall amounts less than 1/10 of an inch. Near steady temperature in the upper 80s. Southwest winds 5 to 10 miles an hour with gusts up to 20 miles an hour. Chance of rain 20%. Tonight, partly cloudy. A slight chance of showers and thunderstorms before 8 p.m., then a slight chance of showers between 8 p.m. and 10 p.m. Rainfall amounts less than 1/10 of an inch. Lows in the mid-60s. Southwest winds 5 to 10 miles an hour. Chance of rain 20%. Tuesday, hot. Mostly sunny. Highs in the upper 80s. West winds 10 to 15 miles an hour with gusts up to 30 miles an hour. Tuesday night, partly cloudy. A slight chance of showers and thunderstorms between 8 p.m. and 10 p.m. A slight chance of showers between 10 p.m. and 2 a.m. Lows in the upper 60s. Southwest winds 5 to 10 miles an hour with gusts up to 25 miles an hour. Chance of rain 20%. Here is the latest National Weather Service forecast for Cambria County, including the city of Johnstown. This afternoon, sunny. Near steady temperature in the mid-80s. Southwest winds 5 to 10 miles an hour with gusts up to 20 miles an hour. Tonight, mostly clear with a slight chance of showers and thunderstorms before 8 p.m., then partly cloudy after 8 p.m. Lows in the upper 60s. Southwest winds 5 to 10 miles an hour with gusts up to 20 miles an hour. Chance of rain 20%. Tuesday, very warm. Mostly sunny. A slight chance of showers and thunderstorms after 2 p.m. Highs in the mid-80s. Southwest winds 10 to 15 miles an hour with gusts up to 30 miles an hour. Chance of rain 20%. Tuesday night, partly cloudy, then becoming mostly cloudy between 10 p.m. and 2 a.m., then becoming partly cloudy, then becoming mostly cloudy after 4 a.m. A chance of showers and a slight chance of thunderstorms. Lows in the upper 60s. Southwest winds 10 to 15 miles an hour with gusts up to 30 miles an hour. Chance of rain 50%. And now the extended forecast for South Central Pennsylvania. Wednesday, showers and a chance of thunderstorms. Highs in the lower 80s. Chance of rain 90%. Wednesday night, mostly cloudy with a 20% chance of showers. Lows in the upper 40s. Thursday, partly sunny with a 40% chance of showers. Not as warm. Highs in the upper 60s. Thursday night, mostly cloudy with a 20% chance of showers. Lows in the upper 40s. Friday, showers likely and a slight chance of thunderstorms. Highs in the mid-60s. Chance of rain 70%. Friday night, showers. Lows in the lower 50s. Chance of rain 80%. Saturday, showers and a chance of thunderstorms. Highs in the upper 60s. Chance of rain 80%. Saturday night, showers likely. Lows in the mid-50s. Chance of rain 70%. Sunday, showers likely. Highs in the mid-70s. Chance of rain 70%. The 8 to 14 day outlook, from Monday, May 25th to Sunday, May 31st, calls for above normal temperatures and near normal precipitation. Normal high temperatures across central Pennsylvania during this period range from the low 70s over the Allegheny Mountains to the mid-70s across the lower Susquehanna Valley. Normal lows range from the mid-40s over the Alleghenies to the mid-50s across the lower Susquehanna Valley. Here are the 2 p.m. conditions in the Altoona area. In Altoona, it was partly

The temperature was 87 degrees, the dew point 58, and the relative humidity 37%. The wind was west at 10 miles an hour. The pressure was 30.18 inches and falling. At State College, it was mostly sunny. The temperature was 90 degrees, the dew point 61, and the relative humidity 37%. The wind was west at 12 miles an hour. The pressure was 30.15 inches and falling. Now, a few other local conditions: Johnstown, mostly sunny 82, DuBois, sunny 83, La Trobe, mostly sunny 86, Pittsburgh, mostly sunny 86, Erie, sunny 88, Bradford, mostly sunny 83. To the south and east, York, sunny 91, Selins Grove, mostly sunny 90, Harrisburg, mostly sunny 88, Philadelphia, mostly sunny 96, Baltimore, mostly sunny 94, Washington, D.C., mostly sunny 93. Once again, in Altoona it was 87 degrees under partly sunny skies. And at State College it was 90 degrees under mostly sunny skies. This is NOAA Weather Radio, All Hazards Station WNG 589. 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Here are the 2 p.m. conditions in the Altoona area. In Altoona, it was partly sunny. The temperature was 87 degrees, the dew point 58, and the relative humidity 37%. The wind was west at 10 miles an hour. The pressure was 30.18 inches and falling. At State College, it was mostly sunny. The temperature was 90 degrees, the dew point 61, and the relative humidity 37%. The wind was west at 12 miles an hour. The pressure was 30.15 inches and falling. Now, a few other local conditions: Johnstown, mostly sunny 82, DuBois, sunny 83, La Trobe, mostly sunny 86, Pittsburgh, mostly sunny 86, Erie, sunny 88, Bradford, mostly sunny 83. To the south and east, York, sunny 91, Selins Grove, mostly sunny 90, Harrisburg, mostly sunny 88, Philadelphia, mostly sunny 96, Baltimore, mostly sunny 94, Washington, D.C., mostly sunny 93. Once again, in Altoona it was 87 degrees under partly sunny skies. And at State College it was 90 degrees under mostly sunny skies. This is NOAA Weather Radio, All Hazards Station WNG 589. 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Here's the hazardous weather outlook for the following counties: Blair and Cambria. For tonight, the probability for widespread hazardous weather is low. And now the extended outlook for the period Monday through Saturday. The probability for widespread hazardous weather is low. Here's the hazardous weather outlook for the following counties: Bedford and Huntingdon. For tonight, isolated to scattered strong to severe thunderstorms with gusty winds are possible late this afternoon and evening. And now the extended outlook for the period Monday through Saturday. The probability for widespread hazardous weather is low. Heat will be on the increase today and Tuesday under partly to mostly sunny skies for much of the time each day. A few showers and thunderstorms will be possible late each afternoon and into the early evening hours, favoring South Central Pennsylvania and the Middle Susquehanna Valley today, and the northern mountains of the state on Tuesday. After a mild start to the day with daybreak temperatures in the 50s to mid-60s, temperatures will steadily climb to the upper 80s to mid-90s, challenging record highs for the date at many locations. Select areas of enhanced heating and lift across the ridges of South Central Pennsylvania will help to form a few mid-afternoon to early evening showers and thunderstorms from the Laurel Highlands to the Susquehanna Valley. A few of the thunderstorms later this afternoon could produce brief wind gusts of up to 45 miles per hour. Rainfall accumulations should average below 1/10 of an inch, with most locations likely staying dry. Partly cloudy skies and dry conditions will follow for tonight, with temperatures only slipping into the 60s for overnight lows. A near repeat of the potentially record heat and isolated to scattered late day showers and thunderstorms is expected on Tuesday. A strong cold front will bring showers and scattered thunderstorms on Wednesday, some of which could be severe in the afternoon and early evening across the southeastern half of the state. Cooler, more seasonable conditions will follow for the end of the week and into Memorial Day weekend.
Here is the latest National Weather Service forecast for Blair and Bedford counties, including the city of Altoona. This afternoon, sunny. A slight chance of showers and thunderstorms after 4 p.m. Rainfall amounts less than a tenth of an inch. Near steady temperature in the upper 80s. Southwest winds 5 to 10 miles an hour with gusts up to 20 miles an hour. Chance of rain 20%. Tonight, partly cloudy. A slight chance of showers and thunderstorms before 8 p.m., then a slight chance of showers between 8 p.m. and 10 p.m. Rainfall amounts less than a tenth of an inch. Lows in the mid-60s. Southwest winds 5 to 10 miles an hour. Chance of rain 20%. Tuesday, hot. Mostly sunny. Highs in the upper 80s. West winds 10 to 15 miles an hour with gusts up to 30 miles an hour. Tuesday night, partly cloudy. A slight chance of showers and thunderstorms between 8 p.m. and 10 p.m. A slight chance of showers between 10 p.m. and 2 a.m. Lows in the upper 60s. Southwest winds 5 to 10 miles an hour with gusts up to 25 miles an hour. Chance of rain 20%. Here is the latest National Weather Service forecast for Cambria County, including the city of Johnstown. This afternoon, sunny. Near steady temperature in the mid-80s. Southwest winds 5 to 10 miles an hour with gusts up to 20 miles an hour. Tonight, mostly clear with a slight chance of showers and thunderstorms before 8 p.m., then partly cloudy after 8 p.m. Lows in the upper 60s. Southwest winds 5 to 10 miles an hour with gusts up to 20 miles an hour. Chance of rain 20%. Tuesday, very warm. Mostly sunny. A slight chance of showers and thunderstorms after 2 p.m. Highs in the mid-80s. Southwest winds 10 to 15 miles an hour with gusts up to 30 miles an hour. Chance of rain 20%. Tuesday night, partly cloudy, then becoming mostly cloudy between 10 p.m. and 2 a.m., then becoming partly cloudy, then becoming mostly cloudy after 4 a.m. A chance of showers and a slight chance of thunderstorms. Lows in the upper 60s. Southwest winds 10 to 15 miles an hour with gusts up to 30 miles an hour. Chance of rain 50%. And now the extended forecast for South Central Pennsylvania. Wednesday, showers and a chance of thunderstorms. Highs in the lower 80s. Chance of rain 90%. Wednesday night, mostly cloudy with a 20% chance of showers. Lows in the upper 40s. Thursday, partly sunny with a 40% chance of showers. Not as warm. Highs in the upper 60s. Thursday night, mostly cloudy with a 20% chance of showers. Lows in the upper 40s. Friday, showers likely and a slight chance of thunderstorms. Highs in the mid-60s. Chance of rain 70%. Friday night, showers. Lows in the lower 50s. Chance of rain 80%. Saturday, showers and a chance of thunderstorms. Highs in the upper 60s. Chance of rain 80%. Saturday night, showers likely. Lows in the mid-50s. Chance of rain 70%. Sunday, showers likely. Highs in the mid-70s. Chance of rain 70%. The 8 to 14 day outlook, from Monday, May 25th to Sunday, May 31st, calls for above normal temperatures and near normal precipitation. Normal high temperatures across central Pennsylvania during this period range from the low 70s over the Allegheny Mountains to the mid-70s across the lower Susquehanna Valley. Normal lows range from the mid-40s over the Alleghenies to the mid-50s across the lower Susquehanna Valley. Here are the 2 p.m. conditions in the Altoona area. In Altoona, it was partly sunny. The temperature was 87 degrees, the dew point 58, and the relative humidity 37%. The wind was west at 10 miles an hour. The pressure was 30.18 inches and falling. At State College, it was mostly sunny. The temperature was 90 degrees, the dew point 61, and the relative humidity 37%. The wind was west at 12 miles an hour. The pressure was 30.15 inches and falling. Now, a few other local conditions. Johnstown,
mostly sunny 82, Dubois, sunny 83, La Trobe, mostly sunny 86, Pittsburgh mostly sunny 86, Erie, sunny 88, Bradford mostly sunny 83. To the south and east, York, sunny 91, Selins Grove mostly sunny 90, Harrisburg mostly sunny 88, Philadelphia mostly sunny 96, Baltimore mostly sunny 94, Washington DC mostly sunny 93. Once again, in Altoona it was 87 degrees under partly sunny skies. And at State College it was 90 degrees under mostly sunny skies. 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Here's the hazardous weather outlook for the following counties, Blair and Cambria. For tonight, the probability for widespread hazardous weather is low. And now the extended outlook for the period Monday through Saturday. The probability for widespread hazardous weather is low. Here's the hazardous weather outlook for the following counties, Bedford and Huntingdon. For tonight, isolated to scattered strong to severe thunderstorms with gusty winds are possible late this afternoon and evening. And now the extended outlook for the period Monday through Saturday. The probability for widespread hazardous weather is low. Heat will be on the increase today and Tuesday under partly to mostly sunny skies for much of the time each day. A few showers and thunderstorms will be possible late each afternoon and into the early evening hours, favoring south central Pennsylvania and the middle Susquehanna Valley today, and the northern mountains of the state on Tuesday. After a mild start to the day with daybreak temperatures in the 50s to mid-60s, temperatures will steadily climb to the upper 80s to mid-90s, challenging record highs for the date at many locations. Select areas of enhanced heating and lift across the ridges of south central Pennsylvania will help to form a few mid-afternoon to early evening showers and thunderstorms from the Laurel Highlands to the Susquehanna Valley. A few of the thunderstorms later this afternoon could produce brief wind gusts of up to 45 miles per hour. Rainfall accumulations should average below 1/10 of an inch, with most locations likely staying dry. Partly cloudy skies and dry conditions will follow for tonight, with temperatures only slipping into the 60s for overnight lows. A near repeat of the potentially record heat and isolated to scattered late day showers and thunderstorms is expected on Tuesday. A strong cold front will bring showers and scattered thunderstorms on Wednesday, some of which could be severe in the afternoon and early evening across the southeastern half of the state. Cooler, more seasonable conditions will follow for the end of the week and into Memorial Day weekend. Here is the latest National Weather Service forecast for Blair and Bedford counties, including the city of Altoona. This afternoon, sunny. A slight chance of showers and thunderstorms after 4 p.m. Rainfall amounts less than 1/10 of an inch. Near steady temperature in the upper 80s. Southwest winds 5 to 10 miles an hour with gusts up to 20 miles an hour. Chance of rain 20%. Tonight, partly cloudy. A slight chance of showers and thunderstorms before 8 p.m., then a slight chance of showers between 8 p.m. and 10 p.m. Rainfall amounts less than 1/10 of an inch. Lows in the mid-60s. Southwest winds 5 to 10 miles an hour. Chance of rain 20%. Tuesday, hot. Mostly sunny. Highs in the upper 80s. West winds 10 to 15 miles an hour with gusts up to 30 miles an hour. Tuesday night, partly cloudy. A slight chance of showers and thunderstorms between 8 p.m. and 10 p.m. A slight chance of showers between 10 p.m. and 2 a.m. Lows in the upper 60s. Southwest winds 5 to 10 miles an hour with gusts up to 25 miles an hour. Chance of rain 20%. Here is the latest National Weather Service forecast for Cambria County, including the city of Johnstown. This afternoon, sunny. Near steady temperature in the mid-80s. Southwest winds 5 to 10 miles an hour with gusts up to 20 miles an hour. Tonight, mostly clear with a slight chance of showers and thunderstorms before 8 p.m., then partly cloudy after 8 p.m. Lows in the upper 60s. Southwest winds 5 to 10 miles an hour with gusts up to 20 miles an hour. Chance of rain 20%. Tuesday, very warm. Mostly sunny. A slight chance of showers and thunderstorms after 2 p.m. Highs in the mid-80s.
southwest winds 10 to 15 miles an hour with gusts up to 30 miles an hour. Chance of rain 20%. Tuesday night, partly cloudy, then becoming mostly cloudy between 10 p.m. and 2 a.m., then becoming partly cloudy, then becoming mostly cloudy after 4 a.m. A chance of showers and a slight chance of thunderstorms. Lows in the upper 60s. Southwest winds 10 to 15 miles an hour with gusts up to 30 miles an hour. Chance of rain 50%. And now the extended forecast for South Central Pennsylvania. Wednesday, showers and a chance of thunderstorms. Highs in the lower 80s. Chance of rain 90%. Wednesday night, mostly cloudy with a 20% chance of showers. Lows in the upper 40s. Thursday, partly sunny with a 40% chance of showers. Not as warm. Highs in the upper 60s. Thursday night, mostly cloudy with a 20% chance of showers. Lows in the upper 40s. Friday, showers likely and a slight chance of thunderstorms. Highs in the mid-60s. Chance of rain 70%. Friday night, showers. Lows in the lower 50s. Chance of rain 80%. Saturday, showers and a chance of thunderstorms. Highs in the upper 60s. Chance of rain 80%. Saturday night, showers likely. Lows in the mid-50s. Chance of rain 70%. Sunday, showers likely. Highs in the mid-70s. Chance of rain 70%. 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Broadcasts originate from the National Weather Service in State College and are transmitted from the tower facilities provided by the Blair County Emergency Management Agency in Frankstown on a frequency of 162.425 MHz. We are located at Innovation Park in State College. 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Properly set weather radios with the alarm device will alert you when severe weather warnings or watches are issued. Programming on this station will be temporarily changed during severe weather to bring you the latest information. Warnings and safety information from the National Weather Service may someday save your life or protect your property. The 8 to 14 day outlook, from Monday, May 25th to Sunday, May 31st, calls for above normal temperatures and near normal precipitation. Normal high temperatures across central Pennsylvania during this period range from the low 70s over the Allegheny Mountains to the mid-70s across the lower Susquehanna Valley. Normal lows range from the mid-40s over the Alleghenies to the mid-50s across the lower Susquehanna Valley. Here are the 2 p.m. conditions in the Altoona area. In Altoona, it was partly sunny. The temperature was 87 degrees, the dew point 58, and the relative humidity 37%. The wind was west at 10 miles an hour. The pressure was 30.18 inches and falling. At State College, it was mostly sunny. The temperature was 90 degrees, the dew point 61, and the relative humidity 37%. The wind was west at 12 miles an hour. The pressure was 30.15 inches and falling. Now, a few other local conditions. Johnstown, mostly sunny 82, Dubois, sunny 83, La Trobe, mostly sunny 86, Pittsburgh, mostly sunny 86, Erie, sunny 88, Bradford, mostly sunny 83. To the south and east, York, sunny 91, Selins Grove, mostly sunny 90, Harrisburg, mostly sunny 88, Philadelphia, mostly sunny 96, Baltimore, mostly sunny 94, Washington, D.C., mostly sunny 93. Once again, in Altoona it was 87 degrees under partly sunny skies. And at State College it was 90 degrees under mostly sunny skies. 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Here's the hazardous weather outlook for the following counties, Blair and Cambria. For tonight, the probability for widespread hazardous weather is low. And now the extended outlook for the period Monday through Saturday. The probability for widespread hazardous weather is low. Here's the hazardous weather outlook for the following counties, Bedford and Huntingdon. For tonight, isolated to scattered strong to severe thunderstorms with gusty winds are possible late this afternoon and evening. And
and now the extended outlook for the period Monday through Saturday. The probability for widespread hazardous weather is low. Heat will be on the increase today and Tuesday under partly to mostly sunny skies for much of the time each day. A few showers and thunderstorms will be possible late each afternoon and into the early evening hours, favoring south-central Pennsylvania and the middle Susquehanna Valley today, and the northern mountains of the state on Tuesday. After a mild start to the day with daybreak temperatures in the 50s to mid-60s, temperatures will steadily climb to the upper 80s to mid-90s, challenging record highs for the date at many locations. Select areas of enhanced heating and lift across the ridges of south-central Pennsylvania will help to form a few mid-afternoon to early evening showers and thunderstorms from the Laurel Highlands to the Susquehanna Valley. A few of the thunderstorms later this afternoon could produce brief wind gusts of up to 45 miles per hour. Rainfall accumulations should average below 1/10 of an inch, with most locations likely staying dry. Partly cloudy skies and dry conditions will follow for tonight, with temperatures only slipping into the 60s for overnight lows. A near repeat of the potentially record heat and isolated to scattered late day showers and thunderstorms is expected on Tuesday. A strong cold front will bring showers and scattered thunderstorms on Wednesday, some of which could be severe in the afternoon and early evening across the southeastern half of the state. Cooler, more seasonable conditions will follow for the end of the week and into Memorial Day weekend. Here is the latest National Weather Service forecast for Blair and Bedford counties, including the city of Altoona. This afternoon, sunny. A slight chance of showers and thunderstorms after 4 p.m. Rainfall amounts less than 1/10 of an inch. Near steady temperature in the upper 80s. Southwest winds 5 to 10 miles an hour with gusts up to 20 miles an hour. Chance of rain 20%. Tonight, partly cloudy. A slight chance of showers and thunderstorms before 8 p.m., then a slight chance of showers between 8 p.m. and 10 p.m. Rainfall amounts less than 1/10 of an inch. Lows in the mid-60s. Southwest winds 5 to 10 miles an hour. Chance of rain 20%. Tuesday, hot. Mostly sunny. Highs in the upper 80s. West winds 10 to 15 miles an hour with gusts up to 30 miles an hour. Tuesday night, partly cloudy. A slight chance of showers and thunderstorms between 8 p.m. and 10 p.m. A slight chance of showers between 10 p.m. and 2 a.m. Lows in the upper 60s. Southwest winds 5 to 10 miles an hour with gusts up to 25 miles an hour. Chance of rain 20%. Here is the latest National Weather Service forecast for Cambria County, including the city of Johnstown. This afternoon, sunny. Near steady temperature in the mid-80s. Southwest winds 5 to 10 miles an hour with gusts up to 20 miles an hour. Tonight, mostly clear with a slight chance of showers and thunderstorms before 8 p.m., then partly cloudy after 8 p.m. Lows in the upper 60s. Southwest winds 5 to 10 miles an hour with gusts up to 20 miles an hour. Chance of rain 20%. Tuesday, very warm. Mostly sunny. A slight chance of showers and thunderstorms after 2 p.m. Highs in the mid-80s. Southwest winds 10 to 15 miles an hour with gusts up to 30 miles an hour. Chance of rain 20%. Tuesday night, partly cloudy, then becoming mostly cloudy between 10 p.m. and 2 a.m., then becoming partly cloudy, then becoming mostly cloudy after 4 a.m. A chance of showers and a slight chance of thunderstorms. Lows in the upper 60s. Southwest winds 10 to 15 miles an hour with gusts up to 30 miles an hour. Chance of rain 50%. And now the extended forecast for south central Pennsylvania. Wednesday, showers and a chance of thunderstorms. Highs in the lower 80s. Chance of rain 90%. Wednesday night, mostly cloudy with a 20% chance of showers. Lows in the upper 40s. Thursday, partly sunny with a 40% chance of showers. Not as warm. Highs in the upper 60s. Thursday night, mostly cloudy with a 20% chance of showers. Lows in the upper 40s. Friday, showers likely and a slight chance of thunderstorms. Highs in the mid-60s. Chance of rain 70%. Friday night, showers. Lows in the lower 50s. Chance of rain 80%.
Saturday, showers and a chance of thunderstorms. Highs in the upper 60s. Chance of rain 80%. Saturday night, showers likely. Lows in the mid-50s. Chance of rain 70%. Sunday, showers likely. Highs in the mid-70s. Chance of rain 70%. The 8 to 14 day outlook, from Monday, May 25th to Sunday, May 31st, calls for above normal temperatures and near normal precipitation. Normal high temperatures across central Pennsylvania during this period range from the low 70s over the Allegheny Mountains to the mid-70s across the lower Susquehanna Valley. Normal lows range from the mid-40s over the Alleghenies to the mid-50s across the lower Susquehanna Valley. Here are the 2 p.m. conditions in the Altoona area. In Altoona, it was partly sunny. The temperature was 87 degrees, the dew point 58, and the relative humidity 37%. The wind was west at 10 miles an hour. The pressure was 30.18 inches and falling. At State College, it was mostly sunny. The temperature was 90 degrees, the dew point 61, and the relative humidity 37%. The wind was west at 12 miles an hour. The pressure was 30.15 inches and falling. Now, a few other local conditions: Johnstown, mostly sunny 82, DuBois, sunny 83, La Trobe, mostly sunny 86, Pittsburgh, mostly sunny 86, Erie, sunny 88, Bradford, mostly sunny 83. To the south and east, York, sunny 91, Selins Grove, mostly sunny 90, Harrisburg, mostly sunny 88, Philadelphia, mostly sunny 96, Baltimore, mostly sunny 94, Washington, D.C., mostly sunny 93. Once again, in Altoona it was 87 degrees under partly sunny skies. And at State College it was 90 degrees under mostly sunny skies. This is NOAA Weather Radio, All Hazards Station WNG 589. 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Here's the hazardous weather outlook for the following counties, Blair and Cambria. For tonight, the probability for widespread hazardous weather is low. And now the extended outlook for the period Monday through Saturday. The probability for widespread hazardous weather is low. Here's the hazardous weather outlook for the following counties, Bedford and Huntingdon. For tonight, isolated to scattered strong to severe thunderstorms with gusty winds are possible late this afternoon and evening. And now the extended outlook for the period Monday through Saturday. The probability for widespread hazardous weather is low. Heat will be on the increase today and Tuesday under partly to mostly sunny skies for much of the time each day. A few showers and thunderstorms will be possible late each afternoon and into the early evening hours, favoring south central Pennsylvania and the middle Susquehanna Valley today, and the northern mountains of the state on Tuesday. After a mild start to the day with daybreak temperatures in the 50s to mid-60s, temperatures will steadily climb to the upper 80s to mid-90s, challenging record highs for the date at many locations. Select areas of enhanced heating and lift across the ridges of south central Pennsylvania will help to form a few mid-afternoon to early evening showers and thunderstorms from the Laurel Highlands to the Susquehanna Valley. A few of the thunderstorms later this afternoon could produce brief wind gusts of up to 45 miles per hour. Rainfall accumulations should average below 1/10 of an inch, with most locations likely staying dry. Partly cloudy skies and dry conditions will follow for tonight, with temperatures only slipping into the 60s for overnight lows. A near repeat of the potentially record heat and isolated to scattered late day showers and thunderstorms is expected on Tuesday. A strong cold front will bring showers and scattered thunderstorms on Wednesday, some of which could be severe in the afternoon and early evening across the southeastern half of the state. Cooler, more seasonable conditions will follow for the end of the week and into Memorial Day weekend. Here is the latest National Weather Service forecast for Blair and Bedford counties, including the city of Altoona. This afternoon, sunny. A slight chance of showers and thunderstorms after 4 p.m. Rainfall amounts less than 1/10 of an inch. Near steady temperature in the upper 80s. Southwest winds 5 to 10 miles an hour with gusts up to 20 miles an hour. Chance of rain 20%. Tonight, partly cloudy. A slight chance of showers and thunderstorms before 8 p.m.,
then a slight chance of showers between 8 p.m. and 10 p.m. Rainfall amounts less than a tenth of an inch. Lows in the mid-60s. Southwest winds 5 to 10 miles an hour. Chance of rain 20%. Tuesday, hot. Mostly sunny. Highs in the upper 80s. West winds 10 to 15 miles an hour with gusts up to 30 miles an hour. Tuesday night, partly cloudy. A slight chance of showers and thunderstorms between 8 p.m. and 10 p.m. A slight chance of showers between 10 p.m. and 2 a.m. Lows in the upper 60s. Southwest winds 5 to 10 miles an hour with gusts up to 25 miles an hour. Chance of rain 20%. Here is the latest National Weather Service forecast for Cambria County, including the city of Johnstown. This afternoon, sunny. Near steady temperature in the mid-80s. Southwest winds 5 to 10 miles an hour with gusts up to 20 miles an hour. Tonight, mostly clear with a slight chance of showers and thunderstorms before 8 p.m., then partly cloudy after 8 p.m. Lows in the upper 60s. Southwest winds 5 to 10 miles an hour with gusts up to 20 miles an hour. Chance of rain 20%. Tuesday, very warm. Mostly sunny. A slight chance of showers and thunderstorms after 2 p.m. Highs in the mid-80s. Southwest winds 10 to 15 miles an hour with gusts up to 30 miles an hour. Chance of rain 20%. Tuesday night, partly cloudy, then becoming mostly cloudy between 10 p.m. and 2 a.m., then becoming partly cloudy, then becoming mostly cloudy after 4 a.m. A chance of showers and a slight chance of thunderstorms. Lows in the upper 60s. Southwest winds 10 to 15 miles an hour with gusts up to 30 miles an hour. Chance of rain 50%. And now the extended forecast for South Central Pennsylvania. Wednesday, showers and a chance of thunderstorms. Highs in the lower 80s. Chance of rain 90%. Wednesday night, mostly cloudy with a 20% chance of showers. Lows in the upper 40s. Thursday, partly sunny with a 40% chance of showers. Not as warm. Highs in the upper 60s. Thursday night, mostly cloudy with a 20% chance of showers. Lows in the upper 40s. Friday, showers likely and a slight chance of thunderstorms. Highs in the mid-60s. Chance of rain 70%. Friday night, showers. Lows in the lower 50s. Chance of rain 80%. Saturday, showers and a chance of thunderstorms. Highs in the upper 60s. Chance of rain 80%. Saturday night, showers likely. Lows in the mid-50s. Chance of rain 70%. Sunday, showers likely. Highs in the mid-70s. Chance of rain 70%. The 8 to 14 day outlook, from Monday, May 25th to Sunday, May 31st, calls for above normal temperatures and near normal precipitation. Normal high temperatures across central Pennsylvania during this period range from the low 70s over the Allegheny Mountains to the mid-70s across the lower Susquehanna Valley. Normal lows range from the mid-40s over the Alleghenies to the mid-50s across the lower Susquehanna Valley. Here are the 2 p.m. conditions in the Altoona area. In Altoona, it was partly sunny. The temperature was 87 degrees, the dew point 58, and the relative humidity 37%. The wind was west at 10 miles an hour. The pressure was 30.18 inches and falling. At State College, it was mostly sunny. The temperature was 90 degrees, the dew point 61, and the relative humidity 37%. The wind was west at 12 miles an hour. The pressure was 30.15 inches and falling. Now, a few other local conditions: Johnstown, mostly sunny 82, DuBois, sunny 83, La Trobe, mostly sunny 86, Pittsburgh, mostly sunny 86, Erie, sunny 88, Bradford, mostly sunny 83. To the south and east, York, sunny 91, Selins Grove, mostly sunny 90, Harrisburg, mostly sunny 88, Philadelphia, mostly sunny 96, Baltimore, mostly sunny 94, Washington, D.C., mostly sunny 93. Once again, in Altoona, it was 87 degrees under partly sunny skies. And at State College, it was 90 degrees under mostly sunny skies.
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Here's the hazardous weather outlook for the following counties, Blair and Cambria. For tonight, the probability for widespread hazardous weather is low. And now the extended outlook for the period Monday through Saturday. The probability for widespread hazardous weather is low. Here's the hazardous weather outlook for the following counties, Bedford and Huntingdon. For tonight, isolated to scattered strong to severe thunderstorms with gusty winds are possible late this afternoon and evening. And now the extended outlook for the period Monday through Saturday. The probability for widespread hazardous weather is low. Heat will be on the increase today and Tuesday under partly to mostly sunny skies for much of the time each day. A few showers and thunderstorms will be possible late each afternoon and into the early evening hours, favoring south central Pennsylvania and the middle Susquehanna Valley today, and the northern mountains of the state on Tuesday. After a mild start to the day with daybreak temperatures in the 50s to mid-60s, temperatures will steadily climb to the upper 80s to mid-90s, challenging record highs for the date at many locations. Select areas of enhanced heating and lift across the ridges of south-central Pennsylvania will help to form a few mid-afternoon to early evening showers and thunderstorms from the Laurel Highlands to the Susquehanna Valley. A few of the thunderstorms later this afternoon could produce brief wind gusts of up to 45 miles per hour. Rainfall accumulations should average below 1/10 of an inch, with most locations likely staying dry. Partly cloudy skies and dry conditions will follow for tonight, with temperatures only slipping into the 60s for overnight lows. A near repeat of the potentially record heat and isolated to scattered late day showers and thunderstorms is expected on Tuesday. A strong cold front will bring showers and scattered thunderstorms on Wednesday, some of which could be severe in the afternoon and early evening across the southeastern half of the state. Cooler, more seasonable conditions will follow for the end of the week and into Memorial Day weekend. Here is the latest National Weather Service forecast for Blair and Bedford counties, including the city of Altoona. This afternoon, sunny. A slight chance of showers and thunderstorms after 4 p.m. Rainfall amounts less than 1/10 of an inch. Near steady temperature in the upper 80s. Southwest winds 5 to 10 miles an hour with gusts up to 20 miles an hour. Chance of rain 20%. Tonight, partly cloudy. A slight chance of showers and thunderstorms before 8 p.m., then a slight chance of showers between 8 p.m. and 10 p.m. Rainfall amounts less than 1/10 of an inch. Lows in the mid-60s. Southwest winds 5 to 10 miles an hour. Chance of rain 20%. Tuesday, hot. Mostly sunny. Highs in the upper 80s. West winds 10 to 15 miles an hour with gusts up to 30 miles an hour. Tuesday night, partly cloudy. A slight chance of showers and thunderstorms between 8 p.m. and 10 p.m. A slight chance of showers between 10 p.m. and 2 a.m. Lows in the upper 60s. Southwest winds 5 to 10 miles an hour with gusts up to 25 miles an hour. Chance of rain 20%. Here is the latest National Weather Service forecast for Cambria County, including the city of Johnstown. This afternoon, sunny. Near steady temperature in the mid-80s. Southwest winds 5 to 10 miles an hour with gusts up to 20 miles an hour. Tonight, mostly clear with a slight chance of showers and thunderstorms before 8 p.m., then partly cloudy after 8 p.m. Lows in the upper 60s. Southwest winds 5 to 10 miles an hour with gusts up to 20 miles an hour. Chance of rain 20%. Tuesday, very warm. Mostly sunny. A slight chance of showers and thunderstorms after 2 p.m. Highs in the mid-80s. Southwest winds 10 to 15 miles an hour with gusts up to 30 miles an hour. Chance of rain 20%. Tuesday night, partly cloudy, then becoming mostly cloudy between 10 p.m. and 2 a.m., then becoming partly cloudy, then becoming mostly cloudy after 4 a.m. A chance of showers and a slight chance of thunderstorms. Lows in the upper 60s. Southwest winds 10 to 15 miles an hour with gusts up to 30 miles an hour. Chance of rain 50%. And now the extended forecast for south central Pennsylvania.
Wednesday, showers and a chance of thunderstorms. Highs in the lower 80s. Chance of rain 90%. Wednesday night, mostly cloudy with a 20% chance of showers. Lows in the upper 40s. Thursday, partly sunny with a 40% chance of showers. Not as warm. Highs in the upper 60s. Thursday night, mostly cloudy with a 20% chance of showers. Lows in the upper 40s. Friday, showers likely and a slight chance of thunderstorms. Highs in the mid 60s. Chance of rain 70%. Friday night, showers. Lows in the lower 50s. Chance of rain 80%. Saturday, showers and a chance of thunderstorms. Highs in the upper 60s. Chance of rain 80%. Saturday night, showers likely. Lows in the mid 50s. Chance of rain 70%. Sunday, showers likely. Highs in the mid 70s. Chance of rain 70%. The 8 to 14 day outlook, from Monday, May 25th to Sunday, May 31st, calls for above normal temperatures and near normal precipitation. Normal high temperatures across central Pennsylvania during this period range from the low 70s over the Allegheny Mountains to the mid 70s across the lower Susquehanna Valley. Normal lows range from the mid 40s over the Alleghenies to the mid 50s across the lower Susquehanna Valley. Here are the 2 p.m. conditions in the Altoona area. In Altoona, it was partly sunny. The temperature was 87 degrees, the dew point 58, and the relative humidity 37%. The wind was west at 10 miles an hour. The pressure was 30.18 inches and falling. At State College, it was mostly sunny. The temperature was 90 degrees, the dew point 61, and the relative humidity 37%. The wind was west at 12 miles an hour. The pressure was 30.15 inches and falling. Now, a few other local conditions. Johnstown, mostly sunny 82, Dubois, sunny 83, La Trobe, mostly sunny 86, Pittsburgh, mostly sunny 86, Erie, sunny 88, Bradford, mostly sunny 83. To the south and east, York, sunny 91, Selins Grove, mostly sunny 90, Harrisburg, mostly sunny 88, Philadelphia, mostly sunny 96, Baltimore, mostly sunny 94, Washington, D.C., mostly sunny 93. Once again, in Altoona it was 87 degrees under partly sunny skies. And at State College it was 90 degrees under mostly sunny skies. This is NOAA Weather Radio, All Hazards Station WNG 589. 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Here's the hazardous weather outlook for the following counties, Blair and Cambria. For tonight, the probability for widespread hazardous weather is low. And now the extended outlook for the period Monday through Saturday. The probability for widespread hazardous weather is low. Here's the hazardous weather outlook for the following counties, Bedford and Huntingdon. For tonight, isolated to scattered strong to severe thunderstorms with gusty winds are possible late this afternoon and evening. And now the extended outlook for the period Monday through Saturday. The probability for widespread hazardous weather is low. Heat will be on the increase today and Tuesday under partly to mostly sunny skies for much of the time each day. A few showers and thunderstorms will be possible late each afternoon and into the early evening hours, favoring south central Pennsylvania and the middle Susquehanna Valley today, and the northern mountains of the state on Tuesday. After a mild start to the day with daybreak temperatures in the 50s to mid-60s, temperatures will steadily climb to the upper 80s to mid-90s, challenging record highs for the date at many locations. Select areas of enhanced heating and lift across the ridges of south-central Pennsylvania will help to form a few mid-afternoon to early evening showers and thunderstorms from the Laurel Highlands to the Susquehanna Valley. A few of the thunderstorms later this afternoon could produce brief wind gusts of up to 45 miles per hour. Rainfall accumulations should average below 1/10 of an inch, with most locations likely staying dry. Partly cloudy skies and dry conditions will follow for tonight, with temperatures only slipping into the 60s for overnight lows. A near repeat of the potentially record heat and isolated to scattered late day showers and thunderstorms is expected on Tuesday.
A strong cold front will bring showers and scattered thunderstorms on Wednesday, some of which could be severe in the afternoon and early evening across the southeastern half of the state. Cooler, more seasonable conditions will follow for the end of the week and into Memorial Day weekend. Here is the latest National Weather Service forecast for Blair and Bedford counties, including the city of Altoona. This afternoon, sunny. A slight chance of showers and thunderstorms after 4 p.m. Rainfall amounts less than a tenth of an inch. Near steady temperature in the upper 80s. Southwest winds 5 to 10 miles an hour with gusts up to 20 miles an hour. Chance of rain 20%. Tonight, partly cloudy. A slight chance of showers and thunderstorms before 8 p.m., then a slight chance of showers between 8 p.m. and 10 p.m. Rainfall amounts less than a tenth of an inch. Lows in the mid-60s. Southwest winds 5 to 10 miles an hour. Chance of rain 20%. Tuesday, hot. Mostly sunny. Highs in the upper 80s. West winds 10 to 15 miles an hour with gusts up to 30 miles an hour. Tuesday night, partly cloudy. A slight chance of showers and thunderstorms between 8 p.m. and 10 p.m. A slight chance of showers between 10 p.m. and 2 a.m. Lows in the upper 60s. Southwest winds 5 to 10 miles an hour with gusts up to 25 miles an hour. Chance of rain 20%. Here is the latest National Weather Service forecast for Cambria County, including the city of Johnstown. This afternoon, sunny. Near steady temperature in the mid-80s. Southwest winds 5 to 10 miles an hour with gusts up to 20 miles an hour. Tonight, mostly clear with a slight chance of showers and thunderstorms before 8 p.m., then partly cloudy after 8 p.m. Lows in the upper 60s. Southwest winds 5 to 10 miles an hour with gusts up to 20 miles an hour. Chance of rain 20%. Tuesday, very warm. Mostly sunny. A slight chance of showers and thunderstorms after 2 p.m. Highs in the mid-80s. Southwest winds 10 to 15 miles an hour with gusts up to 30 miles an hour. Chance of rain 20%. Tuesday night, partly cloudy, then becoming mostly cloudy between 10 p.m. and 2 a.m., then becoming partly cloudy, then becoming mostly cloudy after 4 a.m. A chance of showers and a slight chance of thunderstorms. Lows in the upper 60s. Southwest winds 10 to 15 miles an hour with gusts up to 30 miles an hour. Chance of rain 50%. And now the extended forecast for South Central Pennsylvania. Wednesday, showers and a chance of thunderstorms. Highs in the lower 80s. Chance of rain 90%. Wednesday night, mostly cloudy with a 20% chance of showers. Lows in the upper 40s. Thursday, partly sunny with a 40% chance of showers. Not as warm. Highs in the upper 60s. Thursday night, mostly cloudy with a 20% chance of showers. Lows in the upper 40s. Friday, showers likely and a slight chance of thunderstorms. Highs in the mid-60s. Chance of rain 70%. Friday night, showers. Lows in the lower 50s. Chance of rain 80%. Saturday, showers and a chance of thunderstorms. Highs in the upper 60s. Chance of rain 80%. Saturday night, showers likely. Lows in the mid-50s. Chance of rain 70%. Sunday, showers likely. Highs in the mid-70s. Chance of rain 70%. The 8 to 14 day outlook, from Monday, May 25th to Sunday, May 31st, calls for above normal temperatures and near normal precipitation. Normal high temperatures across central Pennsylvania during this period range from the low 70s over the Allegheny Mountains to the mid-70s across the lower Susquehanna Valley. Normal lows range from the mid-40s over the Alleghenies to the mid-50s across the lower Susquehanna Valley. Here are the 2 p.m. conditions in the Altoona area. In Altoona, it was partly sunny. The temperature was 87 degrees, the dew point 58, and the relative humidity 37%. The wind was west at 10 miles an hour. The pressure was 30.18 inches and falling. At State College, it was mostly sunny.
The temperature was 90 degrees, the dew point 61, and the relative humidity 37%. The wind was west at 12 miles an hour. The pressure was 30.15 inches and falling. Now, a few other local conditions: Johnstown, mostly sunny 82, Dubois, sunny 83, La Trobe, mostly sunny 86, Pittsburgh, mostly sunny 86, Erie, sunny 88, Bradford, mostly sunny 83. To the south and east, York, sunny 91, Selins Grove, mostly sunny 90, Harrisburg, mostly sunny 88, Philadelphia, mostly sunny 96, Baltimore, mostly sunny 94, Washington, D.C., mostly sunny 93. Once again, in Altoona it was 87 degrees under partly sunny skies. And at State College it was 90 degrees under mostly sunny skies. This is NOAA Weather Radio, All Hazards Station WNG 589. 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Here's the hazardous weather outlook for the following counties, Blair and Cambria. For tonight, the probability for widespread hazardous weather is low. And now the extended outlook for the period Monday through Saturday. The probability for widespread hazardous weather is low. Here's the hazardous weather outlook for the following counties, Bedford and Huntingdon. For tonight, isolated to scattered strong to severe thunderstorms with gusty winds are possible late this afternoon and evening. And now the extended outlook for the period Monday through Saturday. The probability for widespread hazardous weather is low. Heat will be on the increase today and Tuesday under partly to mostly sunny skies for much of the time each day. A few showers and thunderstorms will be possible late each afternoon and into the early evening hours, favoring south central Pennsylvania and the middle Susquehanna Valley today, and the northern mountains of the state on Tuesday. After a mild start to the day with daybreak temperatures in the 50s to mid-60s, temperatures will steadily climb to the upper 80s to mid-90s, challenging record highs for the date at many locations. Select areas of enhanced heating and lift across the ridges of south central Pennsylvania will help to form a few mid-afternoon to early evening showers and thunderstorms from the Laurel Highlands to the Susquehanna Valley. A few of the thunderstorms later this afternoon could produce brief wind gusts of up to 45 miles per hour. Rainfall accumulations should average below 1/10 of an inch, with most locations likely staying dry. Partly cloudy skies and dry conditions will follow for tonight, with temperatures only slipping into the 60s for overnight lows. A near repeat of the potentially record heat and isolated to scattered late day showers and thunderstorms is expected on Tuesday. A strong cold front will bring showers and scattered thunderstorms on Wednesday, some of which could be severe in the afternoon and early evening across the southeastern half of the state. Cooler, more seasonable conditions will follow for the end of the week and into Memorial Day weekend. Here is the latest National Weather Service forecast for Blair and Bedford counties, including the city of Altoona. This afternoon, sunny. A slight chance of showers and thunderstorms after 4 p.m. Rainfall amounts less than 1/10 of an inch. Near steady temperature in the upper 80s. Southwest winds 5 to 10 miles an hour with gusts up to 20 miles an hour. Chance of rain 20%. Tonight, partly cloudy. A slight chance of showers and thunderstorms before 8 p.m., then a slight chance of showers between 8 p.m. and 10 p.m. Rainfall amounts less than 1/10 of an inch. Lows in the mid-60s. Southwest winds 5 to 10 miles an hour. Chance of rain 20%. Tuesday, hot. Mostly sunny. Highs in the upper 80s. West winds 10 to 15 miles an hour with gusts up to 30 miles an hour. Tuesday night, partly cloudy. A slight chance of showers and thunderstorms between 8 p.m. and 10 p.m. A slight chance of showers between 10 p.m. and 2 a.m. Lows in the upper 60s. Southwest winds 5 to 10 miles an hour with gusts up to 25 miles an hour. Chance of rain 20%. Here is the latest National Weather Service forecast for Cambria County, including the city of Johnstown. This afternoon, sunny. Near steady temperature in the mid-80s. Southwest winds 5 to 10 miles an hour with gusts up to 20 miles an hour. Tonight, mostly clear with a slight chance of showers and thunderstorms before 8 p.m., then partly cloudy after 8 p.m. Lows in the upper 60s.
southwest winds 5 to 10 miles an hour with gusts up to 20 miles an hour. Chance of rain 20%. Tuesday, very warm. Mostly sunny. A slight chance of showers and thunderstorms after 2 p.m. Highs in the mid-80s. Southwest winds 10 to 15 miles an hour with gusts up to 30 miles an hour. Chance of rain 20%.

chance of rain 90%. Wednesday night, mostly cloudy with a 20% chance of showers. Lows in the upper 40s. Thursday, partly sunny with a 40% chance of showers. Not as warm. Highs in the upper 60s. Thursday night, mostly cloudy with a 20% chance of showers. Lows in the upper 40s. Friday, showers likely and a slight chance of thunderstorms. Highs in the mid 60s. Chance of rain 70%. Friday night, showers. Lows in the lower 50s. Chance of rain 80%. Saturday, showers and a chance of thunderstorms. Highs in the upper 60s. Chance of rain 80%. Saturday night, showers likely. Lows in the mid 50s. Chance of rain 70%. Sunday, showers likely. Highs in the mid 70s. Chance of rain 70%. Here is the latest National Weather Service forecast for Blair and Bedford counties, including the city of Altoona. This afternoon, sunny. A slight chance of showers and thunderstorms after 4 p.m. Rainfall amounts less than a tenth of an inch. Near steady temperature in the upper 80s. Southwest winds 5 to 10 miles an hour with gusts up to 20 miles an hour. Chance of rain 20%. Tonight, partly cloudy. A slight chance of showers and thunderstorms before 8 p.m., then a slight chance of showers between 8 p.m. and 10 p.m. Rainfall amounts less than a tenth of an inch. Lows in the mid-60s. Southwest winds 5 to 10 miles an hour. Chance of rain 20%. Tuesday, hot. Mostly sunny. Highs in the upper 80s. West winds 10 to 15 miles an hour with gusts up to 30 miles an hour. Tuesday night, partly cloudy. A slight chance of showers and thunderstorms between 8 p.m. and 10 p.m. A slight chance of showers between 10 p.m. and 2 a.m. Lows in the upper 60s. Southwest winds 5 to 10 miles an hour with gusts up to 25 miles an hour. Chance of rain 20%. Here is the latest National Weather Service forecast for Cambria County, including the city of Johnstown. This afternoon, sunny. Near steady temperature in the mid-80s. Southwest winds 5 to 10 miles an hour with gusts up to 20 miles an hour. Tonight, mostly clear with a slight chance of showers and thunderstorms before 8 p.m., then partly cloudy after 8 p.m. Lows in the upper 60s. Southwest winds 5 to 10 miles an hour with gusts up to 20 miles an hour. Chance of rain 20%. Tuesday, very warm. Mostly sunny. A slight chance of showers and thunderstorms after 2 p.m. Highs in the mid-80s. Southwest winds 10 to 15 miles an hour with gusts up to 30 miles an hour. Chance of rain 20%. Tuesday night, partly cloudy, then becoming mostly cloudy between 10 p.m. and 2 a.m., then becoming partly cloudy, then becoming mostly cloudy after 4 a.m. A chance of showers and a slight chance of thunderstorms. Lows in the upper 60s. Southwest winds 10 to 15 miles an hour with gusts up to 30 miles an hour. Chance of rain 50%. And now the extended forecast for South Central Pennsylvania. Wednesday, showers and a chance of thunderstorms. Highs in the lower 80s. Chance of rain 90%. Wednesday night, mostly cloudy with a 20% chance of showers. Lows in the upper 40s. Thursday, partly sunny with a 40% chance of showers. Not as warm. Highs in the upper 60s. Thursday night, mostly cloudy with a 20% chance of showers. Lows in the upper 40s. Friday, showers likely. Highs in the lower 60s. Chance of rain 60%. Friday night, showers. Lows in the upper 40s. Chance of rain 90%. Saturday, showers and a chance of thunderstorms. Highs in the mid-60s. Chance of rain 90%. Saturday night, showers likely. Lows in the mid-50s. Chance of rain 70%. Sunday, showers likely and a chance of thunderstorms. Highs in the lower 70s. Chance of rain 70%. The 8 to 14 day outlook, from Monday, May 25th to Sunday, May 31st, calls for above normal temperatures and near normal

Precipitation. Normal high temperatures across central Pennsylvania during this period range from the low 70s over the Allegheny Mountains to the mid-70s across the lower Susquehanna Valley. Normal lows range from the mid-40s over the Alleghenies to the mid-50s across the lower Susquehanna Valley. Here are the 3 p.m. conditions in the Altoona area. In Altoona, it was mostly sunny. The temperature was 90 degrees, the dew point 58, and the relative humidity 33%. The wind was southwest at 12 miles an hour, gusting to 22. The pressure was 30.15 inches and falling. At State College, it was mostly sunny. The temperature was 90 degrees, the dew point 59, and the relative humidity 35%. The wind was west at 12 miles an hour, gusting to 18. The pressure was 30.13 inches and falling. Now, a few other local conditions: Johnstown, mostly sunny 83, Dubois, partly sunny 82, Latrobe, mostly sunny 88, Pittsburgh, mostly sunny 88, Erie, mostly sunny 88, Bradford, mostly sunny 85. To the south and east, York, mostly sunny 93, Selins Grove, sunny 90, Harrisburg, sunny 92, Philadelphia, mostly sunny 95, Baltimore, mostly sunny 95, Washington, D.C., mostly sunny 93. Once again, in Altoona, it was 90 degrees under mostly sunny skies. And at State College, it was 90 degrees under mostly sunny skies. This is NOAA Weather Radio, All Hazards Station WMG 589. 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Here are the 3 p.m. conditions in the Altoona area. In Altoona, it was mostly sunny. The temperature was 90 degrees, the dew point 58, and the relative humidity 33%. The wind was southwest at 12 miles an hour, gusting to 22. The pressure was 30.15 inches and falling. At State College, it was mostly sunny. The temperature was 90 degrees, the dew point 59, and the relative humidity 35%. The wind was west at 12 miles an hour, gusting to 18. The pressure was 30.13 inches and falling. Now, a few other local conditions: Johnstown, mostly sunny 83, Dubois, partly sunny 82, Latrobe, mostly sunny 88, Pittsburgh, mostly sunny 88, Erie, mostly sunny 88, Bradford, mostly sunny 85. To the south and east, York, mostly sunny 93, Selins Grove, sunny 90, Harrisburg, sunny 92, Philadelphia, mostly sunny 95, Baltimore, mostly sunny 95, Washington, D.C., mostly sunny 93. Once again, in Altoona, it was 90 degrees under mostly sunny skies. And at State College, it was 90 degrees under mostly sunny skies. 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Here's the hazardous weather outlook for the following counties: Blair and Cambria. For tonight, the probability for widespread hazardous weather is low. And now the extended outlook for the period Monday through Saturday. The probability for widespread hazardous weather is low. Here's the hazardous weather outlook for the following counties: Bedford and Huntingdon. For tonight, isolated to scattered strong to severe thunderstorms with gusty winds are possible late this afternoon and evening. And now the extended outlook for the period Monday through Saturday. The probability for widespread hazardous weather is low. Heat will be on the increase today and Tuesday under partly to mostly sunny skies for much of the time each day. A few showers and thunderstorms will be possible late each afternoon and into the early evening hours, favoring south central Pennsylvania and the middle Susquehanna Valley today, and the northern mountains of the state on Tuesday. After a mild start to the day with daybreak temperatures in the 50s to mid-60s, temperatures will steadily climb to the upper 80s to mid-90s, challenging record highs for the date at many locations. Select areas of enhanced heating and lift across the ridges of south central Pennsylvania will help to form a few mid-afternoon to early evening showers and thunderstorms from the Laurel Highlands to the Susquehanna Valley. A few of the thunderstorms later this afternoon could produce brief wind gusts of up to 45 miles per hour. Rainfall accumulations should average below 1/10 of an inch, with most locations likely staying dry.
Partly cloudy skies and dry conditions will follow tonight, with temperatures only slipping into the 60s for overnight lows. A near repeat of the potentially record heat and isolated to scattered late day showers and thunderstorms is expected on Tuesday. A strong cold front will bring showers and scattered thunderstorms on Wednesday, some of which could be severe in the afternoon and early evening across the southeastern half of the state. Cooler, more seasonable conditions will follow for the end of the week and into Memorial Day weekend. Here is the latest National Weather Service forecast for Blair and Bedford counties, including the city of Altoona. This afternoon, sunny. A slight chance of showers and thunderstorms after 4 p.m. Rainfall amounts less than a tenth of an inch. Near steady temperature in the upper 80s. Southwest winds 5 to 10 miles an hour with gusts up to 20 miles an hour. Chance of rain 20%. Tonight, partly cloudy. A slight chance of showers and thunderstorms before 8 p.m., then a slight chance of showers between 8 p.m. and 10 p.m. Rainfall amounts less than a tenth of an inch. Lows in the mid-60s. Southwest winds 5 to 10 miles an hour. Chance of rain 20%. Tuesday, hot. Mostly sunny. Highs in the upper 80s. West winds 10 to 15 miles an hour with gusts up to 30 miles an hour. Tuesday night, partly cloudy. A slight chance of showers and thunderstorms between 8 p.m. and 10 p.m. A slight chance of showers between 10 p.m. and 2 a.m. Lows in the upper 60s. Southwest winds 5 to 10 miles an hour with gusts up to 25 miles an hour. Chance of rain 20%. Here is the latest National Weather Service forecast for Cambria County, including the city of Johnstown. This afternoon, sunny. Near steady temperature in the mid-80s. Southwest winds 5 to 10 miles an hour with gusts up to 20 miles an hour. Tonight, mostly clear with a slight chance of showers and thunderstorms before 8 p.m., then partly cloudy after 8 p.m. Lows in the upper 60s. Southwest winds 5 to 10 miles an hour with gusts up to 20 miles an hour. Chance of rain 20%. Tuesday, very warm. Mostly sunny. A slight chance of showers and thunderstorms after 2 p.m. Highs in the mid-80s. Southwest winds 10 to 15 miles an hour with gusts up to 30 miles an hour. Chance of rain 20%. Tuesday night, partly cloudy, then becoming mostly cloudy between 10 p.m. and 2 a.m., then becoming partly cloudy, then becoming mostly cloudy after 4 a.m. A chance of showers and a slight chance of thunderstorms. Lows in the upper 60s. Southwest winds 10 to 15 miles an hour with gusts up to 30 miles an hour. Chance of rain 50%. And now the extended forecast for South Central Pennsylvania. Wednesday, showers and a chance of thunderstorms. Highs in the lower 80s. Chance of rain 90%. Wednesday night, mostly cloudy with a 20% chance of showers. Lows in the upper 40s. Thursday, partly sunny with a 40% chance of showers. Not as warm. Highs in the upper 60s. Thursday night, mostly cloudy with a 20% chance of showers. Lows in the upper 40s. Friday, showers likely. Highs in the lower 60s. Chance of rain 60%. Friday night, showers. Lows in the upper 40s. Chance of rain 90%. Saturday, showers and a chance of thunderstorms. Highs in the mid-60s. Chance of rain 90%. Saturday night, showers likely. Lows in the mid-50s. Chance of rain 70%. Sunday, showers likely and a chance of thunderstorms. Highs in the lower 70s. Chance of rain 70%. The 8 to 14 day outlook, from Monday, May 25th to Sunday, May 31st, calls for above normal temperatures and near normal precipitation. Normal high temperatures across central Pennsylvania during this period range from the low 70s over the Allegheny Mountains to the mid 70s across the lower Susquehanna Valley. Normal lows range from the mid 40s over the Alleghenies to the mid 50s across the lower Susquehanna Valley. Here are the 3 p.m. conditions in the Altoona area. In Altoona, it was mostly sunny. The temperature was 90 degrees, the dew point 58, and the relative humidity 33%.
The wind was southwest at 12 miles an hour, gusting to 22. The pressure was 30.15 inches and falling. At State College, it was mostly sunny. The temperature was 90 degrees, the dew point 59, and the relative humidity 35%. The wind was west at 12 miles an hour, gusting to 18. The pressure was 30.13 inches and falling. Now, a few other local conditions: Johnstown, mostly sunny 83, DuBois, partly sunny 82, La Trobe, mostly sunny 88, Pittsburgh, mostly sunny 88, Erie, mostly sunny 88, Bradford, mostly sunny 85. To the south and east, York, mostly sunny 93, Selins Grove, sunny 90, Harrisburg, sunny 92, Philadelphia, mostly sunny 95, Baltimore, mostly sunny 95, Washington, D.C., mostly sunny 93. Once again, in Altoona it was 90 degrees under mostly sunny skies. And at State College it was 90 degrees under mostly sunny skies. This is NOAA Weather Radio, All Hazards Station WNG 589. 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Here's the hazardous weather outlook for the following counties, Blair and Cambria. For tonight, the probability for widespread hazardous weather is low. And now the extended outlook for the period Monday through Saturday. The probability for widespread hazardous weather is low. Here's the hazardous weather outlook for the following counties, Bedford and Huntingdon. For tonight, isolated to scattered strong to severe thunderstorms with gusty winds are possible late this afternoon and evening. And now the extended outlook for the period Monday through Saturday. The probability for widespread hazardous weather is low. Heat will be on the increase today and Tuesday under partly to mostly sunny skies for much of the time each day. A few showers and thunderstorms will be possible late each afternoon and into the early evening hours, favoring south central Pennsylvania and the middle Susquehanna Valley today, and the northern mountains of the state on Tuesday. After a mild start to the day with daybreak temperatures in the 50s to mid-60s, temperatures will steadily climb to the upper 80s to mid-90s, challenging record highs for the date at many locations. Select areas of enhanced heating and lift across the ridges of south central Pennsylvania will help to form a few mid-afternoon to early evening showers and thunderstorms from the Laurel Highlands to the Susquehanna Valley. A few of the thunderstorms later this afternoon could produce brief wind gusts of up to 45 miles per hour. Rainfall accumulations should average below 1/10 of an inch, with most locations likely staying dry. Partly cloudy skies and dry conditions will follow for tonight, with temperatures only slipping into the 60s for overnight lows. A near repeat of the potentially record heat and isolated to scattered late day showers and thunderstorms is expected on Tuesday. A strong cold front will bring showers and scattered thunderstorms on Wednesday, some of which could be severe in the afternoon and early evening across the southeastern half of the state. Cooler, more seasonable conditions will follow for the end of the week and into Memorial Day weekend. 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Broadcasts originate from the National Weather Service in State College and are transmitted from the tower facilities provided by the Blair County Emergency Management Agency in Frankstown on a frequency of 162.425 MHz. We are located at Innovation Park in State College. 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Properly set weather radios, with the alarm device, will alert you when severe weather warnings or watches are issued. Programming on this station will be temporarily changed during severe weather, to bring you the latest information. Warnings and safety information from the National Weather Service may someday save your life or protect your property. Here is the latest National Weather Service forecast for Blair and Bedford counties, including the city of Altoona. This afternoon, sunny. A slight chance of showers and thunderstorms after 4 p.m. Rainfall amounts less than 1/10 of an inch. Near steady temperature in the upper 80s. Southwest winds 5 to 10 miles an hour with gusts up to 20 miles an hour. Chance of rain 20%. Tonight, partly cloudy. A slight chance of showers and thunderstorms before 8 p.m., then a slight chance of showers between 8 p.m. and 10 p.m. Rainfall amounts less than 1/10 of an inch. Lows in the mid-60s. Southwest winds 5 to 10 miles an hour. Chance of rain 20%. Tuesday, hot.
mostly sunny. Highs in the upper 80s. West winds 10 to 15 miles an hour with gusts up to 30 miles an hour. Tuesday night, partly cloudy. A slight chance of showers and thunderstorms between 8 p.m. and 10 p.m. A slight chance of showers between 10 p.m. and 2 a.m. Lows in the upper 60s. Southwest winds 5 to 10 miles an hour with gusts up to 25 miles an hour. Chance of rain 20%. Here is the latest National Weather Service forecast for Cambria County, including the city of Johnstown. This afternoon, sunny. Near steady temperature in the mid-80s. Southwest winds 5 to 10 miles an hour with gusts up to 20 miles an hour. Tonight, mostly clear with a slight chance of showers and thunderstorms before 8 p.m., then partly cloudy after 8 p.m. Lows in the upper 60s. Southwest winds 5 to 10 miles an hour with gusts up to 20 miles an hour. Chance of rain 20%. Tuesday, very warm. Mostly sunny. A slight chance of showers and thunderstorms after 2 p.m. Highs in the mid-80s. Southwest winds 10 to 15 miles an hour with gusts up to 30 miles an hour. Chance of rain 20%. Tuesday night, partly cloudy, then becoming mostly cloudy between 10 p.m. and 2 a.m., then becoming partly cloudy, then becoming mostly cloudy after 4 a.m. A chance of showers and a slight chance of thunderstorms. Lows in the upper 60s. Southwest winds 10 to 15 miles an hour with gusts up to 30 miles an hour. Chance of rain 50%. And now the extended forecast for South Central Pennsylvania. Wednesday, showers and a chance of thunderstorms. Highs in the lower 80s. Chance of rain 90%. Wednesday night, mostly cloudy with a 20% chance of showers. Lows in the upper 40s. Thursday, partly sunny with a 40% chance of showers. Not as warm. Highs in the upper 60s. Thursday night, mostly cloudy with a 20% chance of showers. Lows in the upper 40s. Friday, showers likely. Highs in the lower 60s. Chance of rain 60%. Friday night, showers. Lows in the upper 40s. Chance of rain 90%. Saturday, showers and a chance of thunderstorms. Highs in the mid-60s. Chance of rain 90%. Saturday night, showers likely. Lows in the mid-50s. Chance of rain 70%. Sunday, showers likely and a chance of thunderstorms. Highs in the lower 70s. Chance of rain 70%. The 8 to 14 day outlook, from Monday, May 25th to Sunday, May 31st, calls for above normal temperatures and near normal precipitation. Normal high temperatures across central Pennsylvania during this period range from the low 70s over the Allegheny Mountains to the mid 70s across the lower Susquehanna Valley. Normal lows range from the mid 40s over the Alleghenies to the mid 50s across the lower Susquehanna Valley. Here are the 3 p.m. conditions in the Altoona area. In Altoona, it was mostly sunny. The temperature was 90 degrees, the dew point 58, and the relative humidity 33%. The wind was southwest at 12 miles an hour gusting to 22. The pressure was 30.15 inches and falling. At State College, it was mostly sunny. The temperature was 90 degrees, the dew point 59, and the relative humidity 35%. The wind was west at 12 miles an hour gusting to 18. The pressure was 30.13 inches and falling. Now, a few other local conditions: Johnstown, mostly sunny 83, DuBois, partly sunny 82, Latrobe, mostly sunny 88, Pittsburgh, mostly sunny 88, Erie, mostly sunny 88, Bradford, mostly sunny 85. To the south and east, York, mostly sunny 93, Selins Grove sunny 90, Harrisburg sunny 92, Philadelphia mostly sunny 95, Baltimore mostly sunny 95, Washington D.C. mostly sunny 93. Once again, in Altoona it was 90 degrees under mostly sunny skies. And at State College it was 90 degrees under mostly sunny skies. This is NOAA Weather Radio, All Hazards Station WNG 589. 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
Here's the hazardous weather outlook for the following counties, Blair and Cambria. For tonight, the probability for widespread hazardous weather is low. And now the extended outlook for the period Monday through Saturday. The probability for widespread hazardous weather is low. Here's the hazardous weather outlook for the following counties, Bedford and Huntingdon. For tonight, isolated to scattered strong to severe thunderstorms with gusty winds are possible late this afternoon and evening. And now the extended outlook for the period Monday through Saturday. The probability for widespread hazardous weather is low. Heat will be on the increase today and Tuesday under partly to mostly sunny skies for much of the time each day. A few showers and thunderstorms will be possible late each afternoon and into the early evening hours, favoring south central Pennsylvania and the middle Susquehanna Valley today, and the northern mountains of the state on Tuesday. After a mild start to the day with daybreak temperatures in the 50s to mid-60s, temperatures will steadily climb to the upper 80s to mid-90s, challenging record highs for the date at many locations. Select areas of enhanced heating and lift across the ridges of south-central Pennsylvania will help to form a few mid-afternoon to early evening showers and thunderstorms from the Laurel Highlands to the Susquehanna Valley. A few of the thunderstorms later this afternoon could produce brief wind gusts of up to 45 miles per hour. Rainfall accumulations should average below 1/10 of an inch, with most locations likely staying dry. Partly cloudy skies and dry conditions will follow for tonight, with temperatures only slipping into the 60s for overnight lows. A near repeat of the potentially record heat and isolated to scattered late-day showers and thunderstorms is expected on Tuesday. A strong cold front will bring showers and scattered thunderstorms on Wednesday, some of which could be severe in the afternoon and early evening across the southeastern half of the state. Cooler, more seasonable conditions will follow for the end of the week and into Memorial Day weekend. Here is the latest National Weather Service forecast for Blair and Bedford counties, including the city of Altoona. This afternoon, sunny. A slight chance of showers and thunderstorms after 4 p.m. Rainfall amounts less than 1/10 of an inch. Near steady temperature in the upper 80s. Southwest winds 5 to 10 miles an hour with gusts up to 20 miles an hour. Chance of rain 20%. Tonight, partly cloudy. A slight chance of showers and thunderstorms before 8 p.m., then a slight chance of showers between 8 p.m. and 10 p.m. Rainfall amounts less than 1/10 of an inch. Lows in the mid-60s. Southwest winds 5 to 10 miles an hour. Chance of rain 20%. Tuesday, hot. Mostly sunny. Highs in the upper 80s. West winds 10 to 15 miles an hour with gusts up to 30 miles an hour. Tuesday night, partly cloudy. A slight chance of showers and thunderstorms between 8 p.m. and 10 p.m. A slight chance of showers between 10 p.m. and 2 a.m. Lows in the upper 60s. Southwest winds 5 to 10 miles an hour with gusts up to 25 miles an hour. Chance of rain 20%. Here is the latest National Weather Service forecast for Cambria County, including the city of Johnstown. This afternoon, sunny. Near steady temperature in the mid-80s. Southwest winds 5 to 10 miles an hour with gusts up to 20 miles an hour. Tonight, mostly clear with a slight chance of showers and thunderstorms before 8 p.m., then partly cloudy after 8 p.m. Lows in the upper 60s. Southwest winds 5 to 10 miles an hour with gusts up to 20 miles an hour. Chance of rain 20%. Tuesday, very warm. Mostly sunny. A slight chance of showers and thunderstorms after 2 p.m. Highs in the mid-80s. Southwest winds 10 to 15 miles an hour with gusts up to 30 miles an hour. Chance of rain 20%. Tuesday night, partly cloudy, then becoming mostly cloudy between 10 p.m. and 2 a.m., then becoming partly cloudy, then becoming mostly cloudy after 4 a.m. A chance of showers and a slight chance of thunderstorms. Lows in the upper 60s. Southwest winds 10 to 15 miles an hour with gusts up to 30 miles an hour. Chance of rain 50%. And now the extended forecast for south central Pennsylvania. Wednesday, showers and a chance of thunderstorms. Highs in the lower 80s. Chance of rain 90%. Wednesday night, mostly cloudy with a 20% chance of showers.
lows in the upper 40s. Thursday, partly sunny with a 40% chance of showers. Not as warm. Highs in the upper 60s. Thursday night, mostly cloudy with a 20% chance of showers. Lows in the upper 40s. Friday, showers likely. Highs in the lower 60s. Chance of rain 60%. Friday night, showers. Lows in the upper 40s. Chance of rain 90%. Saturday, showers and a chance of thunderstorms. Highs in the mid-60s. Chance of rain 90%. Saturday night, showers likely. Lows in the mid-50s. Chance of rain 70%. Sunday, showers likely and a chance of thunderstorms. Highs in the lower 70s. Chance of rain 70%. The 8 to 14 day outlook, from Monday, May 25th to Sunday, May 31st, calls for above normal temperatures and near normal precipitation. Normal high temperatures across central Pennsylvania during this period range from the low 70s over the Allegheny Mountains to the mid 70s across the lower Susquehanna Valley. Normal lows range from the mid 40s over the Alleghenies to the mid 50s across the lower Susquehanna Valley. Here are the 3 p.m. conditions in the Altoona area. In Altoona, it was mostly sunny. The temperature was 90 degrees, the dew point 58, and the relative humidity 33%. The wind was southwest at 12 miles an hour, gusting to 22. The pressure was 30.15 inches and falling. At State College, it was mostly sunny. The temperature was 90 degrees, the dew point 59, and the relative humidity 35%. The wind was west at 12 miles an hour, gusting to 18. The pressure was 30.13 inches and falling. Now, a few other local conditions: Johnstown, mostly sunny 83, DuBois, partly sunny 82, La Trobe, mostly sunny 88, Pittsburgh, mostly sunny 88, Erie, mostly sunny 88, Bradford, mostly sunny 85. To the south and east, York, mostly sunny 93, Selins Grove, sunny 90, Harrisburg, sunny 92, Philadelphia, mostly sunny 95, Baltimore, mostly sunny 95, Washington, D.C., mostly sunny 93. Once again, in Altoona, it was 90 degrees under mostly sunny skies. And at State College, it was 90 degrees under mostly sunny skies. This is NOAA Weather Radio, All Hazards Station WNG 589. 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Here's the hazardous weather outlook for the following counties, Blair and Cambria. For tonight, the probability for widespread hazardous weather is low. And now the extended outlook for the period Monday through Saturday. The probability for widespread hazardous weather is low. Here's the hazardous weather outlook for the following counties, Bedford and Huntingdon. For tonight, isolated to scattered strong to severe thunderstorms with gusty winds are possible late this afternoon and evening. And now the extended outlook for the period Monday through Saturday. The probability for widespread hazardous weather is low. Heat will be on the increase today and Tuesday under partly to mostly sunny skies for much of the time each day. A few showers and thunderstorms will be possible late each afternoon and into the early evening hours, favoring south central Pennsylvania and the middle Susquehanna Valley today, and the northern mountains of the state on Tuesday. After a mild start to the day with daybreak temperatures in the 50s to mid-60s, temperatures will steadily climb to the upper 80s to mid-90s, challenging record highs for the date at many locations. Select areas of enhanced heating and lift across the ridges of south-central Pennsylvania will help to form a few mid-afternoon to early evening showers and thunderstorms from the Laurel Highlands to the Susquehanna Valley. A few of the thunderstorms later this afternoon could produce brief wind gusts of up to 45 miles per hour. Rainfall accumulations should average below 1/10 of an inch, with most locations likely staying dry. Partly cloudy skies and dry conditions will follow for tonight, with temperatures only slipping into the 60s for overnight lows. A near repeat of the potentially record heat and isolated to scattered late day showers and thunderstorms is expected on Tuesday. A strong cold front will bring showers and scattered thunderstorms on Wednesday, some of which could be severe in the afternoon and early evening across the southeastern half of the state. Cooler, more seasonable conditions will follow for the end of the week and into Memorial Day weekend.
Here is the latest National Weather Service forecast for Blair and Bedford counties, including the city of Altoona. This afternoon, sunny. A slight chance of showers and thunderstorms after 4 p.m. Rainfall amounts less than a tenth of an inch. Near steady temperature in the upper 80s. Southwest winds 5 to 10 miles an hour with gusts up to 20 miles an hour. Chance of rain 20%. Tonight, partly cloudy. A slight chance of showers and thunderstorms before 8 p.m., then a slight chance of showers between 8 p.m. and 10 p.m. Rainfall amounts less than a tenth of an inch. Lows in the mid-60s. Southwest winds 5 to 10 miles an hour. Chance of rain 20%. Tuesday, hot. Mostly sunny. Highs in the upper 80s. West winds 10 to 15 miles an hour with gusts up to 30 miles an hour. Tuesday night, partly cloudy. A slight chance of showers and thunderstorms between 8 p.m. and 10 p.m. A slight chance of showers between 10 p.m. and 2 a.m. Lows in the upper 60s. Southwest winds 5 to 10 miles an hour with gusts up to 25 miles an hour. Chance of rain 20%. Here is the latest National Weather Service forecast for Cambria County, including the city of Johnstown. This afternoon, sunny. Near steady temperature in the mid-80s. Southwest winds 5 to 10 miles an hour with gusts up to 20 miles an hour. Tonight, mostly clear with a slight chance of showers and thunderstorms before 8 p.m., then partly cloudy after 8 p.m. Lows in the upper 60s. Southwest winds 5 to 10 miles an hour with gusts up to 20 miles an hour. Chance of rain 20%. Tuesday, very warm. Mostly sunny. A slight chance of showers and thunderstorms after 2 p.m. Highs in the mid-80s. Southwest winds 10 to 15 miles an hour with gusts up to 30 miles an hour. Chance of rain 20%. Tuesday night, partly cloudy, then becoming mostly cloudy between 10 p.m. and 2 a.m., then becoming partly cloudy, then becoming mostly cloudy after 4 a.m. A chance of showers and a slight chance of thunderstorms. Lows in the upper 60s. Southwest winds 10 to 15 miles an hour with gusts up to 30 miles an hour. Chance of rain 50%. And now the extended forecast for South Central Pennsylvania. Wednesday, showers and a chance of thunderstorms. Highs in the lower 80s. Chance of rain 90%. Wednesday night, mostly cloudy with a 20% chance of showers. Lows in the upper 40s. Thursday, partly sunny with a 40% chance of showers. Not as warm. Highs in the upper 60s. Thursday night, mostly cloudy with a 20% chance of showers. Lows in the upper 40s. Friday, showers likely. Highs in the lower 60s. Chance of rain 60%. Friday night, showers. Lows in the upper 40s. Chance of rain 90%. Saturday, showers and a chance of thunderstorms. Highs in the mid-60s. Chance of rain 90%. Saturday night, showers likely. Lows in the mid-50s. Chance of rain 70%. Sunday, showers likely and a chance of thunderstorms. Highs in the lower 70s. Chance of rain 70%. The 8 to 14 day outlook, from Monday, May 25th to Sunday, May 31st, calls for above normal temperatures and near normal precipitation. Normal high temperatures across central Pennsylvania during this period range from the low 70s over the Allegheny Mountains to the mid 70s across the lower Susquehanna Valley. Normal lows range from the mid 40s over the Alleghenies to the mid 50s across the lower Susquehanna Valley. Here are the 3 p.m. conditions in the Altoona area. In Altoona, it was mostly sunny. The temperature was 90 degrees, the dew point 58, and the relative humidity 33%. The wind was southwest at 12 miles an hour gusting to 22. The pressure was 30.15 inches and falling. At State College, it was mostly sunny. The temperature was 90 degrees, the dew point 59, and the relative humidity 35%. The wind was west at 12 miles an hour gusting to 18. The pressure was 30.13 inches and falling. Now, a few other local conditions: Johnstown,
mostly sunny 83, Dubois, partly sunny 82, La Trobe, mostly sunny 88, Pittsburgh mostly sunny 88, Erie, mostly sunny 88, Bradford mostly sunny 85. To the south and east, York, mostly sunny 93, Selins Grove sunny 90, Harrisburg sunny 92, Philadelphia mostly sunny 95, Baltimore mostly sunny 95, Washington DC mostly sunny 93. Once again, in Altoona it was 90 degrees under mostly sunny skies. And at State College it was 90 degrees under mostly sunny skies. 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Here's the hazardous weather outlook for the following counties, Blair and Cambria. For tonight, the probability for widespread hazardous weather is low. And now the extended outlook for the period Monday through Saturday. The probability for widespread hazardous weather is low. Here's the hazardous weather outlook for the following counties, Bedford and Huntingdon. For tonight, isolated to scattered strong to severe thunderstorms with gusty winds are possible late this afternoon and evening. And now the extended outlook for the period Monday through Saturday. The probability for widespread hazardous weather is low. Heat will be on the increase today and Tuesday under partly to mostly sunny skies for much of the time each day. A few showers and thunderstorms will be possible late each afternoon and into the early evening hours, favoring south central Pennsylvania and the middle Susquehanna Valley today, and the northern mountains of the state on Tuesday. After a mild start to the day with daybreak temperatures in the 50s to mid-60s, temperatures will steadily climb to the upper 80s to mid-90s, challenging record highs for the date at many locations. Select areas of enhanced heating and lift across the ridges of south-central Pennsylvania will help to form a few mid-afternoon to early evening showers and thunderstorms from the Laurel Highlands to the Susquehanna Valley. A few storms later this afternoon could produce brief wind gusts of up to 45 miles per hour. Rainfall accumulations should average below 1/10 of an inch, with most locations likely staying dry. Partly cloudy skies and dry conditions will follow for tonight, with temperatures only slipping into the 60s for overnight lows. A near repeat of the potentially record heat and isolated to scattered late day showers and thunderstorms is expected on Tuesday. A strong cold front will bring showers and scattered thunderstorms on Wednesday, some of which could be severe in the afternoon and early evening across the southeastern half of the state. Cooler, more seasonable conditions will follow for the end of the week and into Memorial Day weekend. Here is the latest National Weather Service forecast for Blair and Bedford counties, including the city of Altoona. This afternoon, sunny. A slight chance of showers and thunderstorms after 4 p.m. Rainfall amounts less than 1/10 of an inch. Near steady temperature in the upper 80s. Southwest winds 5 to 10 miles an hour with gusts up to 20 miles an hour. Chance of rain 20%. Tonight, partly cloudy. A slight chance of showers and thunderstorms before 8 p.m., then a slight chance of showers between 8 p.m. and 10 p.m. Rainfall amounts less than 1/10 of an inch. Lows in the mid-60s. Southwest winds 5 to 10 miles an hour. Chance of rain 20%. Tuesday, hot. Mostly sunny. Highs in the upper 80s. West winds 10 to 15 miles an hour with gusts up to 30 miles an hour. Tuesday night, partly cloudy. A slight chance of showers and thunderstorms between 8 p.m. and 10 p.m. A slight chance of showers between 10 p.m. and 2 a.m. Lows in the upper 60s. Southwest winds 5 to 10 miles an hour with gusts up to 25 miles an hour. Chance of rain 20%. Here is the latest National Weather Service forecast for Cambria County, including the city of Johnstown. This afternoon, sunny. Near steady temperature in the mid-80s. Southwest winds 5 to 10 miles an hour with gusts up to 20 miles an hour. Tonight, mostly clear with a slight chance of showers and thunderstorms before 8 p.m., then partly cloudy after 8 p.m. Lows in the upper 60s. Southwest winds 5 to 10 miles an hour with gusts up to 20 miles an hour. Chance of rain 20%. Tuesday, very warm. Mostly sunny. A slight chance of showers and thunderstorms after 2 p.m. Highs in the mid-80s.
southwest winds 10 to 15 miles an hour with gusts up to 30 miles an hour. Chance of rain 20%. Tuesday night, partly cloudy, then becoming mostly cloudy between 10 p.m. and 2 a.m., then becoming partly cloudy, then becoming mostly cloudy after 4 a.m. A chance of showers and a slight chance of thunderstorms. Lows in the upper 60s. Southwest winds 10 to 15 miles an hour with gusts up to 30 miles an hour. Chance of rain 50%. And now the extended forecast for South Central Pennsylvania. Wednesday, showers and a chance of thunderstorms. Highs in the lower 80s. Chance of rain 90%. Wednesday night, mostly cloudy with a 20% chance of showers. Lows in the upper 40s. Thursday, partly sunny with a 40% chance of showers. Not as warm. Highs in the upper 60s. Thursday night, mostly cloudy with a 20% chance of showers. Lows in the upper 40s. Friday, showers likely. Highs in the lower 60s. Chance of rain 60%. Friday night, showers. Lows in the upper 40s. Chance of rain 90%. Saturday, showers and a chance of thunderstorms. Highs in the mid-60s. Chance of rain 90%. Saturday night, showers likely. Lows in the mid-50s. Chance of rain 70%. Sunday, showers likely and a chance of thunderstorms. Highs in the lower 70s. Chance of rain 70%. The 8 to 14 day outlook, from Monday, May 25th to Sunday, May 31st, calls for above normal temperatures and near normal precipitation. Normal high temperatures across central Pennsylvania during this period range from the low 70s over the Allegheny Mountains to the mid 70s across the lower Susquehanna Valley. Normal lows range from the mid 40s over the Alleghenies to the mid 50s across the lower Susquehanna Valley. Here are the 3 p.m. conditions in the Altoona area. In Altoona, it was mostly sunny. The temperature was 90 degrees, the dew point 58, and the relative humidity 33%. The wind was southwest at 12 miles an hour, gusting to 22. The pressure was 30.15 inches and falling. At State College, it was mostly sunny. The temperature was 90 degrees, the dew point 59, and the relative humidity 35%. The wind was west at 12 miles an hour, gusting to 18. The pressure was 30.13 inches and falling. Now, a few other local conditions: Johnstown, mostly sunny 83, DuBois, partly sunny 82, La Trobe, mostly sunny 88, Pittsburgh, mostly sunny 88, Erie, mostly sunny 88, Bradford, mostly sunny 85. To the south and east, York, mostly sunny 93, Selins Grove sunny 90, Harrisburg sunny 92, Philadelphia mostly sunny 95, Baltimore mostly sunny 95, Washington D.C. mostly sunny 93. Once again, in Altoona it was 90 degrees under mostly sunny skies. And at State College it was 90 degrees under mostly sunny skies. This is NOAA Weather Radio, All Hazards Station WNG 589. 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Here's the hazardous weather outlook for the following counties, Blair and Cambria. For tonight, the probability for widespread hazardous weather is low. And now the extended outlook for the period Monday through Saturday. The probability for widespread hazardous weather is low. Here's the hazardous weather outlook for the following counties, Bedford and Huntingdon. For tonight, isolated to scattered strong to severe thunderstorms with gusty winds are possible late this afternoon and evening. And now the extended outlook for the period Monday through Saturday. The probability for widespread hazardous weather is low. Heat will be on the increase today and Tuesday under partly to mostly sunny skies for much of the time each day. A few showers and thunderstorms will be possible late each afternoon and into the early evening hours, favoring south central Pennsylvania and the middle Susquehanna Valley today, and the northern mountains of the state on Tuesday. After a mild start to the day with daybreak temperatures in the 50s to mid-60s, temperatures will steadily climb to the upper 80s to mid-90s, challenging record highs for the date at many locations.
select areas of enhanced heating and lift across the ridges of south-central Pennsylvania will help to form a few mid-afternoon to early evening showers and thunderstorms from the Laurel Highlands to the Susquehanna Valley. A few of the thunderstorms later this afternoon could produce brief wind gusts of up to 45 miles per hour. Rainfall accumulations should average below 1/10 of an inch, with most locations likely staying dry. Partly cloudy skies and dry conditions will follow for tonight, with temperatures only slipping into the 60s for overnight lows. A near repeat of the potentially record heat and isolated to scattered late day showers and thunderstorms is expected on Tuesday. A strong cold front will bring showers and scattered thunderstorms on Wednesday, some of which could be severe in the afternoon and early evening across the southeastern half of the state. Cooler, more seasonable conditions will follow for the end of the week and into Memorial Day weekend. Here is the latest National Weather Service forecast for Blair and Bedford counties, including the city of Altoona. This afternoon, sunny. A slight chance of showers and thunderstorms after 4 p.m. Rainfall amounts less than 1/10 of an inch. Near steady temperature in the upper 80s. Southwest winds 5 to 10 miles an hour with gusts up to 20 miles an hour. Chance of rain 20%. Tonight, partly cloudy. A slight chance of showers and thunderstorms before 8 p.m., then a slight chance of showers between 8 p.m. and 10 p.m. Rainfall amounts less than 1/10 of an inch. Lows in the mid-60s. Southwest winds 5 to 10 miles an hour. Chance of rain 20%. Tuesday, hot. Mostly sunny. Highs in the upper 80s. West winds 10 to 15 miles an hour with gusts up to 30 miles an hour. Tuesday night, partly cloudy. A slight chance of showers and thunderstorms between 8 p.m. and 10 p.m. A slight chance of showers between 10 p.m. and 2 a.m. Lows in the upper 60s. Southwest winds 5 to 10 miles an hour with gusts up to 25 miles an hour. Chance of rain 20%. Here is the latest National Weather Service forecast for Cambria County, including the city of Johnstown. This afternoon, sunny. Near steady temperature in the mid-80s. Southwest winds 5 to 10 miles an hour with gusts up to 20 miles an hour. Tonight, mostly clear with a slight chance of showers and thunderstorms before 8 p.m., then partly cloudy after 8 p.m. Lows in the upper 60s. Southwest winds 5 to 10 miles an hour with gusts up to 20 miles an hour. Chance of rain 20%. Tuesday, very warm. Mostly sunny. A slight chance of showers and thunderstorms after 2 p.m. Highs in the mid-80s. Southwest winds 10 to 15 miles an hour with gusts up to 30 miles an hour. Chance of rain 20%. Tuesday night, partly cloudy, then becoming mostly cloudy between 10 p.m. and 2 a.m., then becoming partly cloudy, then becoming mostly cloudy after 4 a.m. A chance of showers and a slight chance of thunderstorms. Lows in the upper 60s. Southwest winds 10 to 15 miles an hour with gusts up to 30 miles an hour. Chance of rain 50%. And now the extended forecast for South Central Pennsylvania. Wednesday, showers and a chance of thunderstorms. Highs in the lower 80s. Chance of rain 90%. Wednesday night, mostly cloudy with a 20% chance of showers. Lows in the upper 40s. Thursday, partly sunny with a 40% chance of showers. Not as warm. Highs in the upper 60s. Thursday night, mostly cloudy with a 20% chance of showers. Lows in the upper 40s. Friday, showers likely. Highs in the lower 60s. Chance of rain 60%. Friday night, showers. Lows in the upper 40s. Chance of rain 90%. Saturday, showers and a chance of thunderstorms. Highs in the mid-60s. Chance of rain 90%. Saturday night, showers likely. Lows in the mid-50s. Chance of rain 70%. Sunday, showers likely and a chance of thunderstorms. Highs in the lower 70s. Chance of rain 70%. The 8 to 14 day outlook, from Monday, May 25th to Sunday, May 31st, calls for above normal temperatures and near normal precipitation.
Normal high temperatures across central Pennsylvania during this period range from the low 70s over the Allegheny Mountains to the mid-70s across the lower Susquehanna Valley. Normal lows range from the mid-40s over the Alleghenies to the mid-50s across the lower Susquehanna Valley. Here are the 3 p.m. conditions in the Altoona area. In Altoona, it was mostly sunny. The temperature was 90 degrees, the dew point 58, and the relative humidity 33%. The wind was southwest at 12 miles an hour, gusting to 22. The pressure was 30.15 inches and falling. At State College, it was mostly sunny. The temperature was 90 degrees, the dew point 59, and the relative humidity 35%. The wind was west at 12 miles an hour, gusting to 18. The pressure was 30.13 inches and falling. Now, a few other local conditions: Johnstown, mostly sunny 83, Dubois, partly sunny 82, Latrobe, mostly sunny 88, Pittsburgh, mostly sunny 88, Erie, mostly sunny 88, Bradford, mostly sunny 85. To the south and east, York, mostly sunny 93, Selins Grove, sunny 90, Harrisburg, sunny 92, Philadelphia, mostly sunny 95, Baltimore, mostly sunny 95, Washington, D.C., mostly sunny 93. Once again, in Altoona, it was 90 degrees under mostly sunny skies. And at State College, it was 90 degrees under mostly sunny skies. This is NOAA Weather Radio, All Hazards Station WNG 589. 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Here's the hazardous weather outlook for the following counties, Blair and Cambria. For tonight, the probability for widespread hazardous weather is low. And now the extended outlook for the period Monday through Saturday. The probability for widespread hazardous weather is low. Here's the hazardous weather outlook for the following counties, Bedford and Huntingdon. For tonight, isolated to scattered strong to severe thunderstorms with gusty winds are possible late this afternoon and evening. And now the extended outlook for the period Monday through Saturday. The probability for widespread hazardous weather is low. Heat will be on the increase today and Tuesday under partly to mostly sunny skies for much of the time each day. A few showers and thunderstorms will be possible late each afternoon and into the early evening hours, favoring south central Pennsylvania and the middle Susquehanna Valley today, and the northern mountains of the state on Tuesday. After a mild start to the day with daybreak temperatures in the 50s to mid-60s, temperatures will steadily climb to the upper 80s to mid-90s, challenging record highs for the date at many locations. Select areas of enhanced heating and lift across the ridges of south-central Pennsylvania will help to form a few mid-afternoon to early evening showers and thunderstorms from the Laurel Highlands to the Susquehanna Valley. A few of the thunderstorms later this afternoon could produce brief wind gusts of up to 45 miles per hour. Rainfall accumulations should average below 1/10 of an inch, with most locations likely staying dry. Partly cloudy skies and dry conditions will follow for tonight, with temperatures only slipping into the 60s for overnight lows. A near repeat of the potentially record heat and isolated to scattered late day showers and thunderstorms is expected on Tuesday. A strong cold front will bring showers and scattered thunderstorms on Wednesday, some of which could be severe in the afternoon and early evening across the southeastern half of the state. Cooler, more seasonable conditions will follow for the end of the week and into Memorial Day weekend. Here is the latest National Weather Service forecast for Blair and Bedford counties, including the city of Altoona. This afternoon, sunny. A slight chance of showers and thunderstorms after 4 p.m. Rainfall amounts less than 1/10 of an inch. Near steady temperature in the upper 80s. Southwest winds 5 to 10 miles an hour with gusts up to 20 miles an hour. Chance of rain 20%. Tonight, partly cloudy. A slight chance of showers and thunderstorms before 8 p.m., then a slight chance of showers between 8 p.m. and 10 p.m. Rainfall amounts less than 1/10 of an inch. Lows in the mid-60s. Southwest winds 5 to 10 miles an hour. Chance of rain 20%. Tuesday, hot. Mostly sunny. Highs in the upper 80s. West winds 10 to 15 miles an hour with gusts up to 30 miles an hour. Tuesday night, partly cloudy.
A slight chance of showers and thunderstorms between 8 p.m. and 10 p.m. A slight chance of showers between 10 p.m. and 2 a.m. Lows in the upper 60s. Southwest winds 5 to 10 miles an hour with gusts up to 25 miles an hour. Chance of rain 20%. Here is the latest National Weather Service forecast for Cambria County, including the city.

For 2 p.m., highs in the mid-80s. Southwest winds 10 to 15 miles an hour with gusts up to 30 miles an hour. Chance of rain 20%. Tuesday night, partly cloudy, then becoming mostly cloudy between 10 p.m. and 2 a.m., then becoming partly cloudy, then becoming mostly cloudy after 4 a.m. A chance of showers and a slight chance of thunderstorms. Lows in the upper 60s. Southwest winds 10 to 15 miles an hour with gusts up to 30 miles an hour. Chance of rain 50%. And now the extended forecast for South Central Pennsylvania. Wednesday, showers and a chance of thunderstorms. Highs in the lower 80s. Chance of rain 90%. Wednesday night, mostly cloudy with a 20% chance of showers. Lows in the upper 40s. Thursday, partly sunny with a 40% chance of showers. Not as warm. Highs in the upper 60s. Thursday night, mostly cloudy with a 20% chance of showers. Lows in the upper 40s. Friday, showers likely. Highs in the lower 60s. Chance of rain 60%. Friday night, showers. Lows in the upper 40s. Chance of rain 90%. Saturday, showers and a chance of thunderstorms. Highs in the mid-60s. Chance of rain 90%. Saturday night, showers likely. Lows in the mid-50s. Chance of rain 70%. Sunday, showers likely and a chance of thunderstorms. Highs in the lower 70s. Chance of rain 70%. The 8 to 14 day outlook, from Monday, May 25th to Sunday, May 31st, calls for above normal temperatures and near normal precipitation. Normal high temperatures across central Pennsylvania during this period range from the low 70s over the Allegheny Mountains to the mid 70s across the lower Susquehanna Valley. Normal lows range from the mid 40s over the Alleghenies to the mid 50s across the lower Susquehanna Valley. Here are the 4 p.m. conditions in the Altoona area. In Altoona, it was mostly sunny. The temperature was 91 degrees, the dew point 58, and the relative humidity 32%. The wind was southwest at 13 miles an hour gusting to 20. The pressure was 30.14 inches and falling. At State College, it was mostly sunny. The temperature was 90 degrees, the dew point 59, and the relative humidity 35%. The wind was south at 13 miles an hour gusting to 20. The pressure was 30.12 inches and falling. Now, a few other local conditions: Johnstown, mostly sunny 84, DuBois, mostly sunny 83, Pittsburgh, mostly sunny 88, Erie, mostly sunny 89, Bradford, mostly sunny 84. To the south and east, York, sunny 93, Selins Grove, sunny 91, Harrisburg, mostly sunny 92, Philadelphia, mostly sunny 96, Baltimore, mostly sunny 92, Washington, D.C., mostly sunny 94. Once again, in Altoona, it was 91 degrees under mostly sunny skies. And at State College, it was 90 degrees under mostly sunny skies. 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Here's the hazardous weather outlook for the following counties, Blair and Cambria. For tonight, the probability for widespread hazardous weather is low. And now the extended outlook for the period Monday through Saturday. The probability for widespread hazardous weather is low. Here's the hazardous weather outlook for the following counties, Bedford and Huntingdon. For tonight, isolated to scattered strong to severe thunderstorms with gusty winds are possible late this afternoon and evening. And now the extended outlook for the period Monday through Saturday. The probability for widespread hazardous weather is low. Heat will be on the increase today and Tuesday under partly to mostly sunny skies for much of the time each day. A few showers and thunderstorms will be possible late each afternoon and into the early evening hours, favoring south central Pennsylvania and the middle Susquehanna Valley today, and the northern mountains of the state on Tuesday. After a mild start to the day with daybreak temperatures in the 50s to mid-60s, temperatures will steadily climb to the upper 80s to mid-90s, challenging record highs for the date at many locations. Select areas of enhanced heating and lift across the ridges of south central Pennsylvania.

will help to form a few mid-afternoon to early evening showers and thunderstorms from the Laurel Highlands to the Susquehanna Valley. A few of the thunderstorms later this afternoon could produce brief wind gusts of up to 45 miles per hour. Rainfall accumulations should average below 1/10 of an inch, with most locations likely staying dry. Partly cloudy skies and dry conditions will follow for tonight, with temperatures only slipping into the 60s for overnight lows. A near repeat of the potentially record heat and isolated to scattered late day showers and thunderstorms is expected on Tuesday. A strong cold front will bring showers and scattered thunderstorms on Wednesday, some of which could be severe in the afternoon and early evening across the southeastern half of the state. Cooler, more seasonable conditions will follow for the end of the week and into Memorial Day weekend. Here is the latest National Weather Service forecast for Blair and Bedford counties, including the city of Altoona. This afternoon, sunny. A slight chance of showers and thunderstorms after 4 p.m. Rainfall amounts less than 1/10 of an inch. Near steady temperature in the upper 80s. Southwest winds 5 to 10 miles an hour with gusts up to 20 miles an hour. Chance of rain 20%. Tonight, partly cloudy. A slight chance of showers and thunderstorms before 8 p.m., then a slight chance of showers between 8 p.m. and 10 p.m. Rainfall amounts less than 1/10 of an inch. Lows in the mid-60s. Southwest winds 5 to 10 miles an hour. Chance of rain 20%. Tuesday, hot. Mostly sunny. Highs in the upper 80s. West winds 10 to 15 miles an hour with gusts up to 30 miles an hour. Tuesday night, partly cloudy. A slight chance of showers and thunderstorms between 8 p.m. and 10 p.m. A slight chance of showers between 10 p.m. and 2 a.m. Lows in the upper 60s. Southwest winds 5 to 10 miles an hour with gusts up to 25 miles an hour. Chance of rain 20%. Here is the latest National Weather Service forecast for Cambria County, including the city of Johnstown. This afternoon, sunny. Near steady temperature in the mid-80s. Southwest winds 5 to 10 miles an hour with gusts up to 20 miles an hour. Tonight, mostly clear with a slight chance of showers and thunderstorms before 8 p.m., then partly cloudy after 8 p.m. Lows in the upper 60s. Southwest winds 5 to 10 miles an hour with gusts up to 20 miles an hour. Chance of rain 20%. Tuesday, very warm. Mostly sunny. A slight chance of showers and thunderstorms after 2 p.m. Highs in the mid-80s. Southwest winds 10 to 15 miles an hour with gusts up to 30 miles an hour. Chance of rain 20%. Tuesday night, partly cloudy, then becoming mostly cloudy between 10 p.m. and 2 a.m., then becoming partly cloudy, then becoming mostly cloudy after 4 a.m. A chance of showers and a slight chance of thunderstorms. Lows in the upper 60s. Southwest winds 10 to 15 miles an hour with gusts up to 30 miles an hour. Chance of rain 50%. And now the extended forecast for South Central Pennsylvania. Wednesday, showers and a chance of thunderstorms. Highs in the lower 80s. Chance of rain 90%. Wednesday night, mostly cloudy with a 20% chance of showers. Lows in the upper 40s. Thursday, partly sunny with a 40% chance of showers. Not as warm. Highs in the upper 60s. Thursday night, mostly cloudy with a 20% chance of showers. Lows in the upper 40s. Friday, showers likely. Highs in the lower 60s. Chance of rain 60%. Friday night, showers. Lows in the upper 40s. Chance of rain 90%. Saturday, showers and a chance of thunderstorms. Highs in the mid-60s. Chance of rain 90%. Saturday night, showers likely. Lows in the mid-50s. Chance of rain 70%. Sunday, showers likely and a chance of thunderstorms. Highs in the lower 70s. Chance of rain 70%. The 8 to 14 day outlook, from Monday, May 25th to Sunday, May 31st, calls for above normal temperatures and near normal precipitation. Normal high temperatures across central Pennsylvania during this period range from the low 70s over the Allegheny Mountains to the mid 70s across the lower Susquehanna Valley.
Normal lows range from the mid-40s over the Alleghenies to the mid-50s across the lower Susquehanna Valley. Here are the 4 p.m. conditions in the Altoona area. In Altoona, it was mostly sunny. The temperature was 91 degrees, the dew point 58, and the relative humidity 32%. The wind was southwest at 13 miles an hour gusting to 20. The pressure was 30.14 inches and falling. At State College, it was mostly sunny. The temperature was 90 degrees, the dew point 59, and the relative humidity 35%. The wind was south at 13 miles an hour gusting to 20. The pressure was 30.12 inches and falling. Now, a few other local conditions: Johnstown, mostly sunny 84, DuBois, mostly sunny 83, Pittsburgh, mostly sunny 88, Erie, mostly sunny 89, Bradford, mostly sunny 84. To the south and east, York, sunny 93, Selins Grove, sunny 91, Harrisburg, mostly sunny 92, Philadelphia, mostly sunny 96, Baltimore, mostly sunny 92, Washington, D.C., mostly sunny 94. Once again, in Altoona, it was 91 degrees under mostly sunny skies. And at State College, it was 90 degrees under mostly sunny skies. 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Here's the hazardous weather outlook for the following counties, Blair and Cambria. For tonight, the probability for widespread hazardous weather is low. And now the extended outlook for the period Monday through Saturday. The probability for widespread hazardous weather is low. Here's the hazardous weather outlook for the following counties, Bedford and Huntingdon. For tonight, isolated to scattered strong to severe thunderstorms with gusty winds are possible late this afternoon and evening. And now the extended outlook for the period Monday through Saturday. The probability for widespread hazardous weather is low. Heat will be on the increase today and Tuesday under partly to mostly sunny skies for much of the time each day. A few showers and thunderstorms will be possible late each afternoon and into the early evening hours, favoring south central Pennsylvania and the middle Susquehanna Valley today, and the northern mountains of the state on Tuesday. After a mild start to the day with daybreak temperatures in the 50s to mid-60s, temperatures will steadily climb to the upper 80s to mid-90s, challenging record highs for the date at many locations. Select areas of enhanced heating and lift across the ridges of south-central Pennsylvania will help to form a few mid-afternoon to early evening showers and thunderstorms from the Laurel Highlands to the Susquehanna Valley. A few of the thunderstorms later this afternoon could produce brief wind gusts of up to 45 miles per hour. Rainfall accumulations should average below 1/10 of an inch, with most locations likely staying dry. Partly cloudy skies and dry conditions will follow for tonight, with temperatures only slipping into the 60s for overnight lows. A near repeat of the potentially record heat and isolated to scattered late day showers and thunderstorms is expected on Tuesday. A strong cold front will bring showers and scattered thunderstorms on Wednesday, some of which could be severe in the afternoon and early evening across the southeastern half of the state. Cooler, more seasonable conditions will follow for the end of the week and into Memorial Day weekend. Here is the latest National Weather Service forecast for Blair and Bedford counties, including the city of Altoona. This afternoon, sunny. A slight chance of showers and thunderstorms after 4 p.m. Rainfall amounts less than 1/10 of an inch. Near steady temperature in the upper 80s. Southwest winds 5 to 10 miles an hour with gusts up to 20 miles an hour. Chance of rain 20%. Tonight, partly cloudy. A slight chance of showers and thunderstorms before 8 p.m., then a slight chance of showers between 8 p.m. and 10 p.m. Rainfall amounts less than 1/10 of an inch. Lows in the mid-60s. Southwest winds 5 to 10 miles an hour. Chance of rain 20%. Tuesday, hot. Mostly sunny. Highs in the upper 80s. West winds 10 to 15 miles an hour with gusts up to 30 miles an hour. Tuesday night, partly cloudy. A slight chance of showers and thunderstorms between 8 p.m. and 10 p.m. A slight chance of showers between 10 p.m. and 2 a.m. Lows in the upper 60s.
southwest winds 5 to 10 miles an hour with gusts up to 25 miles an hour. Chance of rain 20%. Here is the latest National Weather Service forecast for Cambria County, including the city of Johnstown. This afternoon, sunny. Near steady temperature in the mid-80s. Southwest winds 5 to 10 miles an hour with gusts up to 20 miles an hour. Tonight, mostly clear with a slight chance of showers and thunderstorms before 8 p.m., then partly cloudy after 8 p.m. Lows in the upper 60s. Southwest winds 5 to 10 miles an hour with gusts up to 20 miles an hour. Chance of rain 20%. Tuesday, very warm. Mostly sunny. A slight chance of showers and thunderstorms after 2 p.m. Highs in the mid-80s. Southwest winds 10 to 15 miles an hour with gusts up to 30 miles an hour. Chance of rain 20%. Tuesday night, partly cloudy, then becoming mostly cloudy between 10 p.m. and 2 a.m., then becoming partly cloudy, then becoming mostly cloudy after 4 a.m. A chance of showers and a slight chance of thunderstorms. Lows in the upper 60s. Southwest winds 10 to 15 miles an hour with gusts up to 30 miles an hour. Chance of rain 50%. And now the extended forecast for South Central Pennsylvania. Wednesday, showers and a chance of thunderstorms. Highs in the lower 80s. Chance of rain 90%. Wednesday night, mostly cloudy with a 20% chance of showers. Lows in the upper 40s. Thursday, partly sunny with a 40% chance of showers. Not as warm. Highs in the upper 60s. Thursday night, mostly cloudy with a 20% chance of showers. Lows in the upper 40s. Friday, showers likely. Highs in the lower 60s. Chance of rain 60%. Friday night, showers. Lows in the upper 40s. Chance of rain 90%. Saturday, showers and a chance of thunderstorms. Highs in the mid-60s. Chance of rain 90%. Saturday night, showers likely. Lows in the mid-50s. Chance of rain 70%. Sunday, showers likely and a chance of thunderstorms. Highs in the lower 70s. Chance of rain 70%. The 8 to 14 day outlook, from Monday, May 25th to Sunday, May 31st, calls for above normal temperatures and near normal precipitation. Normal high temperatures across central Pennsylvania during this period range from the low 70s over the Allegheny Mountains to the mid 70s across the lower Susquehanna Valley. Normal lows range from the mid 40s over the Alleghenies to the mid 50s across the lower Susquehanna Valley. 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Broadcasts originate from the National Weather Service and State College and are transmitted from the tower facilities provided by the Blair County Emergency Management Agency in Frankstown on a frequency of 162.425 MHz. We are located at Innovation Park in State College. 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Properly set weather radios, with the alarm device, will alert you when severe weather warnings or watches are issued. Programming on this station will be temporarily changed during severe weather, to bring you the latest information. Warnings and safety information from the National Weather Service may someday save your life or protect your property. Here are the 4 p.m. conditions in the Altoona area. In Altoona, it was mostly sunny. The temperature was 91 degrees, the dew point 58, and the relative humidity 32%. The wind was southwest at 13 miles an hour gusting to 20. The pressure was 30.14 inches and falling. At State College, it was mostly sunny. The temperature was 90 degrees, the dew point 59, and the relative humidity 35%. The wind was south at 13 miles an hour gusting to 20. The pressure was 30.12 inches and falling. Now, a few other local conditions. Johnstown, mostly sunny 84, DuBois, mostly sunny 83, Pittsburgh, mostly sunny 88, Erie, mostly sunny 89, Bradford, mostly sunny 84. To the south and east, York, sunny 93, Selins Grove, sunny 91, Harrisburg, mostly sunny 92, Philadelphia, mostly sunny 96, Baltimore, mostly sunny 92, Washington, D.C., mostly sunny 94.
Once again, in Altoona it was 91 degrees under mostly sunny skies. And at State College it was 90 degrees under mostly sunny skies. 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Here's the hazardous weather outlook for the following counties, Blair and Cambria. For tonight, the probability for widespread hazardous weather is low. And now the extended outlook for the period Monday through Saturday. The probability for widespread hazardous weather is low. Here's the hazardous weather outlook for the following counties, Bedford and Huntingdon. For tonight, isolated to scattered strong to severe thunderstorms with gusty winds are possible late this afternoon and evening. And now the extended outlook for the period Monday through Saturday. The probability for widespread hazardous weather is low. Heat will be on the increase today and Tuesday under partly to mostly sunny skies for much of the time each day. A few showers and thunderstorms will be possible late each afternoon and into the early evening hours, favoring south central Pennsylvania and the middle Susquehanna Valley today, and the northern mountains of the state on Tuesday. After a mild start to the day with daybreak temperatures in the 50s to mid-60s, temperatures will steadily climb to the upper 80s to mid-90s, challenging record highs for the date at many locations. Select areas of enhanced heating and lift across the ridges of south-central Pennsylvania will help to form a few mid-afternoon to early evening showers and thunderstorms from the Laurel Highlands to the Susquehanna Valley. A few of the thunderstorms later this afternoon could produce brief wind gusts of up to 45 miles per hour. Rainfall accumulations should average below 1/10 of an inch, with most locations likely staying dry. Partly cloudy skies and dry conditions will follow for tonight, with temperatures only slipping into the 60s for overnight lows. A near repeat of the potentially record heat and isolated to scattered late-day showers and thunderstorms is expected on Tuesday. A strong cold front will bring showers and scattered thunderstorms on Wednesday, some of which could be severe in the afternoon and early evening across the southeastern half of the state. Cooler, more seasonable conditions will follow for the end of the week and into Memorial Day weekend. Here is the latest National Weather Service forecast for Blair and Bedford counties, including the city of Altoona. This afternoon, sunny. A slight chance of showers and thunderstorms after 4 p.m. Rainfall amounts less than 1/10 of an inch. Near steady temperature in the upper 80s. Southwest winds 5 to 10 miles an hour with gusts up to 20 miles an hour. Chance of rain 20%. Tonight, partly cloudy. A slight chance of showers and thunderstorms before 8 p.m., then a slight chance of showers between 8 p.m. and 10 p.m. Rainfall amounts less than 1/10 of an inch. Lows in the mid-60s. Southwest winds 5 to 10 miles an hour. Chance of rain 20%. Tuesday, hot. Mostly sunny. Highs in the upper 80s. West winds 10 to 15 miles an hour with gusts up to 30 miles an hour. Tuesday night, partly cloudy. A slight chance of showers and thunderstorms between 8 p.m. and 10 p.m. A slight chance of showers between 10 p.m. and 2 a.m. Lows in the upper 60s. Southwest winds 5 to 10 miles an hour with gusts up to 25 miles an hour. Chance of rain 20%. Here is the latest National Weather Service forecast for Cambria County, including the city of Johnstown. This afternoon, sunny. Near steady temperature in the mid-80s. Southwest winds 5 to 10 miles an hour with gusts up to 20 miles an hour. Tonight, mostly clear with a slight chance of showers and thunderstorms before 8 p.m., then partly cloudy after 8 p.m. Lows in the upper 60s. Southwest winds 5 to 10 miles an hour with gusts up to 20 miles an hour. Chance of rain 20%. Tuesday, very warm. Mostly sunny. A slight chance of showers and thunderstorms after 2 p.m. Highs in the mid-80s. Southwest winds 10 to 15 miles an hour with gusts up to 30 miles an hour. Chance of rain 20%. Tuesday night, partly cloudy, then becoming mostly cloudy between 10 p.m. and 2 a.m., then becoming partly cloudy, then becoming mostly cloudy after 4 a.m. A chance of showers and a slight chance of thunderstorms. Lows in the upper 60s.
southwest winds 10 to 15 miles an hour with gusts up to 30 miles an hour. Chance of rain 50%. And now the extended forecast for south central Pennsylvania. Wednesday, showers and a chance of thunderstorms. Highs in the lower 80s. Chance of rain 90%. Wednesday night, mostly cloudy with a 20% chance of showers. Lows in the upper 40s. Thursday, partly sunny with a 40% chance of showers. Not as warm. Highs in the upper 60s. Thursday night, mostly cloudy with a 20% chance of showers. Lows in the upper 40s. Friday, showers likely. Highs in the lower 60s. Chance of rain 60%. Friday night, showers. Lows in the upper 40s. Chance of rain 90%. Saturday, showers and a chance of thunderstorms. Highs in the mid-60s. Chance of rain 90%. Saturday night, showers likely. Lows in the mid-50s. Chance of rain 70%. Sunday, showers likely and a chance of thunderstorms. Highs in the lower 70s. Chance of rain 70%. The 8 to 14 day outlook, from Tuesday, May 26th to Monday, June 1st, calls for above normal temperatures and below normal precipitation. Normal high temperatures across central Pennsylvania during this period range from the low 70s over the Allegheny Mountains to the mid 70s across the lower Susquehanna Valley. Normal lows range from the mid 40s over the Alleghenies to the mid 50s across the lower Susquehanna Valley. Here are the 4 p.m. conditions in the Altoona area. In Altoona, it was mostly sunny. The temperature was 91 degrees, the dew point 58, and the relative humidity 32%. The wind was southwest at 13 miles an hour gusting to 20. The pressure was 30.14 inches and falling. At State College, it was mostly sunny. The temperature was 90 degrees, the dew point 59, and the relative humidity 35%. The wind was south at 13 miles an hour gusting to 20. The pressure was 30.12 inches and falling. Now, a few other local conditions: Johnstown, mostly sunny 84, DuBois, mostly sunny 83, Pittsburgh, mostly sunny 88, Erie, mostly sunny 89, Bradford, mostly sunny 84. To the south and east, York, sunny 93, Selins Grove, sunny 91, Harrisburg, mostly sunny 92, Philadelphia, mostly sunny 96, Baltimore, mostly sunny 92, Washington, D.C., mostly sunny 94. Once again, in Altoona, it was 91 degrees under mostly sunny skies. And at State College, it was 90 degrees under mostly sunny skies. This is NOAA Weather Radio, All Hazards Station WMG 589. 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Here's the hazardous weather outlook for the following counties, Blair and Cambria. For tonight, the probability for widespread hazardous weather is low. And now the extended outlook for the period Monday through Saturday. The probability for widespread hazardous weather is low. Here's the hazardous weather outlook for the following counties, Bedford and Huntingdon. For tonight, isolated to scattered strong to severe thunderstorms with gusty winds are possible late this afternoon and evening. And now the extended outlook for the period Monday through Saturday. The probability for widespread hazardous weather is low. Heat will be on the increase today and Tuesday under partly to mostly sunny skies for much of the time each day. A few showers and thunderstorms will be possible late each afternoon and into the early evening hours, favoring south central Pennsylvania and the middle Susquehanna Valley today, and the northern mountains of the state on Tuesday. After a mild start to the day with daybreak temperatures in the 50s to mid-60s, temperatures will steadily climb to the upper 80s to mid-90s, challenging record highs for the date at many locations. Select areas of enhanced heating and lift across the ridges of south central Pennsylvania will help to form a few mid-afternoon to early evening showers and thunderstorms from the Laurel Highlands to the Susquehanna Valley. A few of the thunderstorms later this afternoon could produce brief wind gusts of up to 45 miles per hour. Rainfall accumulations should average below 1/10 of an inch, with most locations likely staying dry. Partly cloudy skies and dry conditions will follow for tonight, with temperatures only slipping into the 60s for overnight lows.
a near repeat of the potentially record heat and isolated to scattered late day showers and thunderstorms is expected on Tuesday. A strong cold front will bring showers and scattered thunderstorms on Wednesday, some of which could be severe in the afternoon and early evening across the southeastern half of the state. Cooler, more seasonable conditions will follow for the end of the week and into Memorial Day weekend. Here is the latest National Weather Service forecast for Blair and Bedford counties, including the city of Altoona. Tonight, partly cloudy. A slight chance of showers and thunderstorms before 8 p.m., then a slight chance of showers between 8 p.m. and 10 p.m. Rainfall amounts less than a tenth of an inch. Lows in the mid-60s. Southwest winds 5 to 10 miles an hour. Chance of rain 20%. Tuesday, mostly sunny. Highs in the upper 80s. West winds 10 to 15 miles an hour with gusts up to 30 miles an hour. Tuesday night, partly cloudy. A slight chance of showers and thunderstorms between 8 p.m. and 10 p.m. A slight chance of showers between 10 p.m. and 2 a.m. Lows in the upper 60s. Southwest winds 5 to 10 miles an hour with gusts up to 25 miles an hour. Chance of rain 20%. Wednesday, mostly sunny before 8 a.m., then mostly cloudy with a chance of showers between 8 a.m. and 2 p.m. Cloudy with showers and a chance of thunderstorms after 2 p.m. Rainfall amounts less than a tenth of an inch. Highs in the lower 80s. Temperature falling in the mid-70s in the afternoon. West winds 10 to 15 miles an hour with gusts up to 30 miles an hour. Chance of rain 90%. Wednesday night, much cooler. Mostly cloudy. Showers and a slight chance of thunderstorms before 8 p.m., then a slight chance of showers after 8 p.m. Rainfall amounts less than a tenth of an inch. Lows in the upper 40s. Northwest winds 5 to 10 miles an hour with gusts up to 25 miles an hour. Chance of rain 90%. Here is the latest National Weather Service forecast for Cambria County, including the city of Johnstown. Tonight, mostly clear with a slight chance of showers and thunderstorms before 8 p.m., then partly cloudy after 8 p.m. Lows in the upper 60s. Southwest winds 5 to 10 miles an hour with gusts up to 20 miles an hour. Chance of rain 20%. Tuesday, mostly sunny. A slight chance of showers and thunderstorms after 2 p.m. Highs in the mid-80s. Southwest winds 10 to 15 miles an hour with gusts up to 30 miles an hour. Chance of rain 20%. Tuesday night, partly cloudy, then becoming mostly cloudy between 10 p.m. and 2 a.m., then becoming partly cloudy, then becoming mostly cloudy after 4 a.m. A chance of showers and a slight chance of thunderstorms. Lows in the upper 60s. Southwest winds 10 to 15 miles an hour with gusts up to 30 miles an hour. Chance of rain 50%. Wednesday, not as warm. Showers and a slight chance of thunderstorms. Rainfall amounts around a tenth of an inch. Highs in the mid-70s. Temperature falling in the upper 60s in the afternoon. West winds 10 to 15 miles an hour with gusts up to 30 miles an hour. Chance of rain 90%. Wednesday night, much cooler. Mostly cloudy. Showers likely before 8 p.m. Rainfall amounts less than a tenth of an inch. Lows in the mid-40s. Northwest winds 5 to 10 miles an hour with gusts up to 25 miles an hour. Chance of rain 70%. And now the extended forecast for South Central Pennsylvania. Thursday, partly sunny with a 40% chance of showers. Highs in the upper 60s. Thursday night, mostly cloudy with a 20% chance of showers. Lows in the upper 40s. Friday, showers likely. Highs in the lower 60s. Chance of rain 60%. Friday night, showers. Lows in the upper 40s. Chance of rain 90%. Saturday, showers and a chance of thunderstorms. Highs in the mid 60s. Chance of rain 90%. Saturday night, showers likely. Lows in the mid-50s. Chance of rain 70%. Sunday, showers likely and a chance of thunderstorms. Highs in the lower 70s. Chance of rain 70%.
Sunday night, mostly cloudy with a 50% chance of showers. Lows in the upper 50s. Memorial Day, mostly cloudy with a 50% chance of showers. Highs in the mid-70s. The 8 to 14 day outlook, from Tuesday, May 26th to Monday, June 1st, calls for above normal temperatures and below normal precipitation. Normal high temperatures across central Pennsylvania during this period range from the low 70s over the Allegheny Mountains to the mid-70s across the lower Susquehanna Valley. Normal lows range from the mid-40s over the Alleghenies to the mid-50s across the lower Susquehanna Valley. Here are the 4 p.m. conditions in the Altoona area. In Altoona, it was mostly sunny. The temperature was 91 degrees, the dew point 58, and the relative humidity 32%. The wind was southwest at 13 miles an hour gusting to 20. The pressure was 30.14 inches and falling. At State College, it was mostly sunny. The temperature was 90 degrees, the dew point 59, and the relative humidity 35%. The wind was south at 13 miles an hour gusting to 20. The pressure was 30.12 inches and falling. Now, a few other local conditions. Johnstown, mostly sunny 84, DuBois, mostly sunny 83, Pittsburgh, mostly sunny 88, Erie, mostly sunny 89, Bradford, mostly sunny 84. To the south and east, York, sunny 93, Selins Grove, sunny 91, Harrisburg, mostly sunny 92, Philadelphia, mostly sunny 96, Baltimore, mostly sunny 92, Washington, D.C., mostly sunny 94. Once again, in Altoona it was 91 degrees under mostly sunny skies. And at State College it was 90 degrees under mostly sunny skies. 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Here's the hazardous weather outlook for the following counties, Blair and Cambria. For tonight, the probability for widespread hazardous weather is low. And now the extended outlook for the period Monday through Saturday. The probability for widespread hazardous weather is low. Here's the hazardous weather outlook for the following counties, Bedford and Huntingdon. For tonight, isolated to scattered strong to severe thunderstorms with gusty winds are possible late this afternoon and evening. And now the extended outlook for the period Monday through Saturday. The probability for widespread hazardous weather is low. Heat will be on the increase today and Tuesday under partly to mostly sunny skies for much of the time each day. A few showers and thunderstorms will be possible late each afternoon and into the early evening hours, favoring south central Pennsylvania and the middle Susquehanna Valley today, and the northern mountains of the state on Tuesday. After a mild start to the day with daybreak temperatures in the 50s to mid-60s, temperatures will steadily climb to the upper 80s to mid-90s, challenging record highs for the date at many locations. Select areas of enhanced heating and lift across the ridges of south central Pennsylvania will help to form a few mid-afternoon to early evening showers and thunderstorms from the Laurel Highlands to the Susquehanna Valley. A few of the thunderstorms later this afternoon could produce brief wind gusts of up to 45 miles per hour. Rainfall accumulations should average below 1/10 of an inch, with most locations likely staying dry. Partly cloudy skies and dry conditions will follow for tonight, with temperatures only slipping into the 60s for overnight lows. A near repeat of the potentially record heat and isolated to scattered late day showers and thunderstorms is expected on Tuesday. A strong cold front will bring showers and scattered thunderstorms on Wednesday, some of which could be severe in the afternoon and early evening across the southeastern half of the state. Cooler, more seasonable conditions will follow for the end of the week and into Memorial Day weekend. Here is the latest National Weather Service forecast for Blair and Bedford counties, including the city of Altoona. Tonight, partly cloudy. A slight chance of showers and thunderstorms before 8 p.m., then a slight chance of showers between 8 p.m. and 10 p.m. Rainfall amounts less than 1/10 of an inch. Lows in the mid-60s. Southwest winds 5 to 10 miles an hour. Chance of rain 20%. Tuesday, mostly sunny. Highs in the upper 80s. West winds 10 to 15 miles an hour with gusts up to 30 miles an hour. Tuesday night, partly cloudy.
A slight chance of showers and thunderstorms between 8 p.m. and 10 p.m. A slight chance of showers between 10 p.m. and 2 a.m. Lows in the upper 60s. Southwest winds 5 to 10 miles an hour with gusts up to 25 miles an hour. Chance of rain 20%. Wednesday, mostly sunny before 8 a.m., then mostly cloudy with a chance of showers between 8 a.m. and 2 p.m. Cloudy with showers and a chance of thunderstorms after 2 p.m. Rainfall amounts less than a tenth of an inch. Highs in the lower 80s. Temperature falling in the mid-70s in the afternoon. West winds 10 to 15 miles an hour with gusts up to 30 miles an hour. Chance of rain 90%. Wednesday night, much cooler. Mostly cloudy. Showers and a slight chance of thunderstorms before 8 p.m., then a slight chance of showers after 8 p.m. Rainfall amounts less than a tenth of an inch. Lows in the upper 40s. Northwest winds 5 to 10 miles an hour with gusts up to 25 miles an hour. Chance of rain 90%. Here is the latest National Weather Service forecast for Cambria County, including the city of Johnstown. Tonight, mostly clear with a slight chance of showers and thunderstorms before 8 p.m., then partly cloudy after 8 p.m. Lows in the upper 60s. Southwest winds 5 to 10 miles an hour with gusts up to 20 miles an hour. Chance of rain 20%. Tuesday, mostly sunny. A slight chance of showers and thunderstorms after 2 p.m. Highs in the mid-80s. Southwest winds 10 to 15 miles an hour with gusts up to 30 miles an hour. Chance of rain 20%. Tuesday night, partly cloudy, then becoming mostly cloudy between 10 p.m. and 2 a.m., then becoming partly cloudy, then becoming mostly cloudy after 4 a.m. A chance of showers and a slight chance of thunderstorms. Lows in the upper 60s. Southwest winds 10 to 15 miles an hour with gusts up to 30 miles an hour. Chance of rain 50%. Wednesday, not as warm. Showers and a slight chance of thunderstorms. Rainfall amounts around a tenth of an inch. Highs in the mid-70s. Temperature falling in the upper 60s in the afternoon. West winds 10 to 15 miles an hour with gusts up to 30 miles an hour. Chance of rain 90%. Wednesday night, much cooler. Mostly cloudy. Showers likely before 8 p.m. Rainfall amounts less than a tenth of an inch. Lows in the mid-40s. Northwest winds 5 to 10 miles an hour with gusts up to 25 miles an hour. Chance of rain 70%. And now the extended forecast for South Central Pennsylvania. Thursday, partly sunny with a 40% chance of showers. Highs in the upper 60s. Thursday night, mostly cloudy with a 20% chance of showers. Lows in the upper 40s. Friday, showers likely. Highs in the lower 60s. Chance of rain 60%. Friday night, showers. Lows in the upper 40s. Chance of rain 90%. Saturday, showers and a chance of thunderstorms. Highs in the mid-60s. Chance of rain 90%. Saturday night, showers likely. Lows in the mid-50s. Chance of rain 70%. Sunday, showers likely and a chance of thunderstorms. Highs in the lower 70s. Chance of rain 70%. Sunday night, mostly cloudy with a 50% chance of showers. Lows in the upper 50s. Memorial Day, mostly cloudy with a 50% chance of showers. Highs in the mid-70s. The 8 to 14 day outlook, from Tuesday, May 26th to Monday, June 1st, calls for above normal temperatures and below normal precipitation. Normal high temperatures across central Pennsylvania during this period range from the low 70s over the Allegheny Mountains to the mid-70s across the lower Susquehanna Valley. Normal lows range from the mid-40s over the Alleghenies to the mid-50s across the lower Susquehanna Valley. Here are the 4 p.m. conditions in the Altoona area. In Altoona, it was mostly sunny. The temperature was 91 degrees, the dew point 58, and the relative humidity 32%. The wind was southwest at 13 miles an hour gusting to 20. The pressure was 30.14 inches and falling. At State College, it was mostly sunny.
The temperature was 90 degrees, the dew point 59, and the relative humidity 35%. The wind was south at 13 miles an hour, gusting to 20. The pressure was 30.12 inches and falling. Now, a few other local conditions: Johnstown, mostly sunny 84, DuBois, mostly sunny 83, Pittsburgh, mostly sunny 88, Erie, mostly sunny 89, Bradford, mostly sunny 84. To the south and east, York, sunny 93, Selams Grove, sunny 91, Harrisburg, mostly sunny 92, Philadelphia, mostly sunny 96, Baltimore, mostly sunny 92, Washington, D.C., mostly sunny 94. Once again, in Altoona it was 91 degrees under mostly sunny skies. And at State College it was 90 degrees under mostly sunny skies. This is NOAA Weather Radio, All Hazards Station WNG 589. 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Here's the hazardous weather outlook for the following counties, Blair and Cambria. For tonight, the probability for widespread hazardous weather is low. And now the extended outlook for the period Monday through Saturday. The probability for widespread hazardous weather is low. Here's the hazardous weather outlook for the following counties, Bedford and Huntingdon. For tonight, isolated to scattered strong to severe thunderstorms with gusty winds are possible late this afternoon and evening. And now the extended outlook for the period Monday through Saturday. The probability for widespread hazardous weather is low. Heat will be on the increase today and Tuesday under partly to mostly sunny skies for much of the time each day. A few showers and thunderstorms will be possible late each afternoon and into the early evening hours, favoring south central Pennsylvania and the middle Susquehanna Valley today, and the northern mountains of the state on Tuesday. After a mild start to the day with daybreak temperatures in the 50s to mid-60s, temperatures will steadily climb to the upper 80s to mid-90s, challenging record highs for the date at many locations. Select areas of enhanced heating and lift across the ridges of south central Pennsylvania will help to form a few mid-afternoon to early evening showers and thunderstorms from the Laurel Highlands to the Susquehanna Valley. A few of the thunderstorms later this afternoon could produce brief wind gusts of up to 45 miles per hour. Rainfall accumulations should average below 1/10 of an inch, with most locations likely staying dry. Partly cloudy skies and dry conditions will follow for tonight, with temperatures only slipping into the 60s for overnight lows. A near repeat of the potentially record heat and isolated to scattered late-day showers and thunderstorms is expected on Tuesday. A strong cold front will bring showers and scattered thunderstorms on Wednesday, some of which could be severe in the afternoon and early evening across the southeastern half of the state. Cooler, more seasonable conditions will follow for the end of the week and into Memorial Day weekend. Here is the latest National Weather Service forecast for Blair and Bedford counties, including the city of Altoona. Tonight, partly cloudy. A slight chance of showers and thunderstorms before 8 p.m., then a slight chance of showers between 8 p.m. and 10 p.m. Rainfall amounts less than 1/10 of an inch. Lows in the mid-60s. Southwest winds 5 to 10 miles an hour. Chance of rain 20%. Tuesday, mostly sunny. Highs in the upper 80s. West winds 10 to 15 miles an hour with gusts up to 30 miles an hour. Tuesday night, partly cloudy. A slight chance of showers and thunderstorms between 8 p.m. and 10 p.m. A slight chance of showers between 10 p.m. and 2 a.m. Lows in the upper 60s. Southwest winds 5 to 10 miles an hour with gusts up to 25 miles an hour. Chance of rain 20%. Wednesday, mostly sunny before 8 a.m., then mostly cloudy with a chance of showers between 8 a.m. and 2 p.m. Cloudy with showers and a chance of thunderstorms after 2 p.m. Rainfall amounts less than 1/10 of an inch. Highs in the lower 80s. Temperature falling in the mid-70s in the afternoon. West winds 10 to 15 miles an hour with gusts up to 30 miles an hour. Chance of rain 90%. Wednesday night, much cooler. Mostly cloudy. Showers and a slight chance of thunderstorms before 8 p.m., then a slight chance of showers after 8 p.m. Rainfall amounts less than 1/10 of an inch. Lows in the upper 40s. Northwest winds 5 to 10 miles an hour with gusts up to 25 miles an hour.
chance of rain 90%. Here is the latest National Weather Service forecast for Cambria County, including the city of Johnstown. Tonight, mostly clear with a slight chance of showers and thunderstorms before 8 p.m., then partly cloudy after 8 p.m. Lows in the upper 60s. Southwest winds 5 to 10 miles an hour with gusts up to 20 miles an hour. Chance of rain 20%. Tuesday, mostly sunny. A slight chance of showers and thunderstorms after 2 p.m. Highs in the mid-80s. Southwest winds 10 to 15 miles an hour with gusts up to 30 miles an hour. Chance of rain 20%. Tuesday night, partly cloudy, then becoming mostly cloudy between 10 p.m. and 2 a.m., then becoming partly cloudy, then becoming mostly cloudy after 4 a.m. A chance of showers and a slight chance of thunderstorms. Lows in the upper 60s. Southwest winds 10 to 15 miles an hour with gusts up to 30 miles an hour. Chance of rain 50%. Wednesday, not as warm. Showers and a slight chance of thunderstorms. Rainfall amounts around a tenth of an inch. Highs in the mid-70s. Temperature falling in the upper 60s in the afternoon. West winds 10 to 15 miles an hour with gusts up to 30 miles an hour. Chance of rain 90%. Wednesday night, much cooler. Mostly cloudy. Showers likely before 8 p.m. Rainfall amounts less than a tenth of an inch. Lows in the mid-40s. Northwest winds 5 to 10 miles an hour with gusts up to 25 miles an hour. Chance of rain 70%. And now the extended forecast for South Central Pennsylvania. Thursday, partly sunny with a 40% chance of showers. Highs in the upper 60s. Thursday night, mostly cloudy with a 20% chance of showers. Lows in the upper 40s. Friday, showers likely. Highs in the lower 60s. Chance of rain 60%. Friday night, showers. Lows in the upper 40s. Chance of rain 90%. Saturday, showers and a chance of thunderstorms. Highs in the mid-60s. Chance of rain 90%. Saturday night, showers likely. Lows in the mid-50s. Chance of rain 70%. Sunday, showers likely and a chance of thunderstorms. Highs in the lower 70s. Chance of rain 70%. Sunday night, mostly cloudy with a 50% chance of showers. Lows in the upper 50s. Memorial Day, mostly cloudy with a 50% chance of showers. Highs in the mid-70s. The 8 to 14 day outlook, from Tuesday, May 26th to Monday, June 1st, calls for above normal temperatures and below normal precipitation. Normal high temperatures across central Pennsylvania during this period range from the low 70s over the Allegheny Mountains to the mid-70s across the lower Susquehanna Valley. Normal lows range from the mid-40s over the Alleghenies to the mid-50s across the lower Susquehanna Valley. Here are the 4 p.m. conditions in the Altoona area. In Altoona, it was mostly sunny. The temperature was 91 degrees, the dew point 58, and the relative humidity 32%. The wind was southwest at 13 miles an hour gusting to 20. The pressure was 30.14 inches and falling. At State College, it was mostly sunny. The temperature was 90 degrees, the dew point 59, and the relative humidity 35%. The wind was south at 13 miles an hour gusting to 20. The pressure was 30.12 inches and falling. Now, a few other local conditions. Johnstown, mostly sunny 84, DuBois, mostly sunny 83, Pittsburgh, mostly sunny 88, Erie, mostly sunny 89, Bradford, mostly sunny 84. To the south and east, York, sunny 93, Selins Grove, sunny 91, Harrisburg, mostly sunny 92, Philadelphia, mostly sunny 96, Baltimore, mostly sunny 92, Washington, D.C., mostly sunny 94. Once again, in Altoona, it was 91 degrees under mostly sunny skies. And at State College, it was 90 degrees under mostly sunny skies. 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
Here's the hazardous weather outlook for the following counties, Blair and Cambria. For tonight, the probability for widespread hazardous weather is low. And now the extended outlook for the period Monday through Saturday. The probability for widespread hazardous weather is low. Here's the hazardous weather outlook for the following counties, Bedford and Huntingdon. For tonight, isolated to scattered strong to severe thunderstorms with gusty winds are possible late this afternoon and evening. And now the extended outlook for the period Monday through Saturday. The probability for widespread hazardous weather is low. Scattered showers and thunderstorms will remain possible this evening, mainly across south-central Pennsylvania. Some of these storms could become strong to severe and produce damaging wind gusts before weakening a couple of hours after sunset. Most of the Commonwealth will remain dry overnight after shower storm activity diminishes, with any precipitation limited to the northwestern corner of the state closer to daybreak on Tuesday. Low temperatures overnight will range from the mid-60s across the northern tier to near 70 across far southeastern Pennsylvania. Another day of potentially record heat is on tap for Tuesday, with high temperatures ranging from the lower 80s across higher elevations of northern Pennsylvania to the upper 90s in the Philadelphia metro area. Morning shower activity will be limited to northwestern Pennsylvania, with showers and storms expected to expand across the western half of the Commonwealth by the evening hours. Some strong to severe thunderstorms will be possible tomorrow evening, especially across northwestern Pennsylvania, with damaging winds being the main hazard. A strong cold front will bring showers and scattered storms on Wednesday, some of which could be severe in the afternoon and early evening across the southeastern half of the state. Cooler, more seasonable conditions will follow for the end of the week and into Memorial Day weekend. Here is the latest National Weather Service forecast for Blair and Bedford counties, including the city of Altoona. Tonight, partly cloudy. A slight chance of showers and thunderstorms before 8 p.m., then a slight chance of showers between 8 p.m. and 10 p.m. Rainfall amounts less than a tenth of an inch. Lows in the mid-60s. Southwest winds 5 to 10 miles an hour. Chance of rain 20%. Tuesday, mostly sunny. Highs in the upper 80s. West winds 10 to 15 miles an hour with gusts up to 30 miles an hour. Tuesday night, partly cloudy. A slight chance of showers and thunderstorms between 8 p.m. and 10 p.m. A slight chance of showers between 10 p.m. and 2 a.m. Lows in the upper 60s. Southwest winds 5 to 10 miles an hour with gusts up to 25 miles an hour. Chance of rain 20%. Wednesday, mostly sunny before 8 a.m., then mostly cloudy with a chance of showers between 8 a.m. and 2 p.m. Cloudy with showers and a chance of thunderstorms after 2 p.m. Rainfall amounts less than a tenth of an inch. Highs in the lower 80s. Temperature falling into the mid-70s in the afternoon. West winds 10 to 15 miles an hour with gusts up to 30 miles an hour. Chance of rain 90%. Wednesday night, much cooler. Mostly cloudy. Showers and a slight chance of thunderstorms before 8 p.m., then a slight chance of showers after 8 p.m. Rainfall amounts less than a tenth of an inch. Lows in the upper 40s. Northwest winds 5 to 10 miles an hour with gusts up to 25 miles an hour. Chance of rain 90%. Here is the latest National Weather Service forecast for Cambria County, including the city of Johnstown. Tonight, mostly clear with a slight chance of showers and thunderstorms before 8 p.m., then partly cloudy after 8 p.m. Lows in the upper 60s. Southwest winds 5 to 10 miles an hour with gusts up to 20 miles an hour. Chance of rain 20%. Tuesday, mostly sunny. A slight chance of showers and thunderstorms after 2 p.m. Highs in the mid-80s. Southwest winds 10 to 15 miles an hour with gusts up to 30 miles an hour. Chance of rain 20%. Tuesday night, partly cloudy, then becoming mostly cloudy between 10 p.m. and 2 a.m., then becoming partly cloudy, then becoming mostly cloudy after 4 a.m. A chance of showers and a slight chance of thunderstorms. Lows in the upper 60s. Southwest winds 10 to 15 miles an hour with gusts up to 30 miles an hour. Chance of rain 50%. Wednesday, not as warm. Showers and a slight chance of thunderstorms.
Rainfall amounts around a tenth of an inch. Highs in the mid-70s. Temperature falling in the upper 60s in the afternoon. West winds 10 to 15 miles an hour with gusts up to 30 miles an hour. Chance of rain 90%. Wednesday night, much cooler. Mostly cloudy.

60%. Friday night, showers. Lows in the upper 40s. Chance of rain 90%. Saturday, showers and a chance of thunderstorms. Highs in the mid-60s. Chance of rain 90%. Saturday night, showers likely. Lows in the mid-50s. Chance of rain 70%. Sunday, showers likely and a chance of thunderstorms. Highs in the lower 70s. Chance of rain 70%. Sunday night, mostly cloudy with a 50% chance of showers. Lows in the upper 50s. Memorial Day, mostly cloudy with a 50% chance of showers. Highs in the mid-70s. The 8 to 14 day outlook, from Tuesday, May 26th to Monday, June 1st, calls for above normal temperatures and below normal precipitation. Normal high temperatures across central Pennsylvania during this period range from the low 70s over the Allegheny Mountains to the mid-70s across the lower Susquehanna Valley. Normal lows range from the mid-40s over the Alleghenies to the mid-50s across the lower Susquehanna Valley. Here are the 5 p.m. conditions in the Altoona area. In Altoona, it was mostly sunny. The temperature was 90 degrees, the dew point 59, and the relative humidity 35%. The wind was southwest at 13 miles an hour. The pressure was 30.12 inches and falling. At State College, it was mostly sunny. The temperature was 90 degrees, the dew point 59, and the relative humidity 35%. The wind was southwest at 12 miles an hour. The pressure was 30.09 inches and falling. Now, a few other local conditions: Johnstown, sunny 84, Dubois, mostly sunny 85, La Trobe, mostly sunny 88, Pittsburgh, mostly sunny 89, Erie, sunny 89, Bradford, sunny 84. To the south and east, York, sunny 92, Selins Grove, sunny 90, Harrisburg, mostly sunny 92, Philadelphia, mostly sunny 96, Baltimore, mostly sunny 93, Washington, D.C., mostly sunny 93. Once again, in Altoona, it was 90 degrees under mostly sunny skies. And at State College, it was 90 degrees under mostly sunny skies. This is NOAA Weather Radio, All Hazards Station WNG 589. 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Here's the hazardous weather outlook for the following counties, Blair and Cambria. For tonight, the probability for widespread hazardous weather is low. And now the extended outlook for the period Monday through Saturday. The probability for widespread hazardous weather is low. Here's the hazardous weather outlook for the following counties, Bedford and Huntingdon. For tonight, isolated to scattered strong to severe thunderstorms with gusty winds are possible late this afternoon and evening. And now the extended outlook for the period Monday through Saturday. The probability for widespread hazardous weather is low. Scattered showers and thunderstorms will remain possible this evening, mainly across south central Pennsylvania. Some of these storms could become strong to severe and produce damaging wind gusts before weakening a couple of hours after sunset. Most of the Commonwealth will remain dry overnight after shower storm activity diminishes, with any precipitation limited to the northwestern corner of the state closer to daybreak on Tuesday. Low temperatures overnight will range from the mid-60s across the northern tier to near 70 across far southeastern Pennsylvania. Another day of potentially record heat is on tap for Tuesday, with high temperatures ranging from the lower 80s across higher elevations of northern Pennsylvania to the upper 90s in the Philadelphia metro area. Morning shower activity will be limited to northwestern Pennsylvania, with showers and storms expected to expand across the western half of the Commonwealth by the evening hours. Some strong to severe thunderstorms will be possible tomorrow evening, especially across northwestern Pennsylvania, with damaging winds being the main hazard. A strong cold front will bring showers and scattered storms on Wednesday, some of which could be severe in the afternoon and early evening across the southeastern half of the state. Cooler, more seasonable conditions will follow for the end of the week and into Memorial Day weekend. Here is the latest National Weather Service forecast for Blair and Bedford counties, including the city of Altoona. Tonight, partly cloudy. A slight chance of showers and thunderstorms before 8 p.m., then a slight chance of showers between 8 p.m. and 10 p.m. Rainfall amounts less than a tenth of an inch. Lows in the mid-

60s. Southwest winds 5 to 10 miles an hour. Chance of rain 20%. Tuesday, mostly sunny. Highs in the upper 80s. West winds 10 to 15 miles an hour with gusts up to 30 miles an hour. Tuesday night, partly cloudy. A slight chance of showers and thunderstorms between 8 p.m. and 10 p.m. A slight chance of showers between 10 p.m. and 2 a.m. Lows in the upper 60s. Southwest winds 5 to 10 miles an hour with gusts up to 25 miles an hour. Chance of rain 20%. Wednesday, mostly sunny before 8 a.m., then mostly cloudy with a chance of showers between 8 a.m. and 2 p.m. Cloudy with showers and a chance of thunderstorms after 2 p.m. Rainfall amounts less than a tenth of an inch. Highs in the lower 80s. Temperature falling into the mid-70s in the afternoon. West winds 10 to 15 miles an hour with gusts up to 30 miles an hour. Chance of rain 90%. Wednesday night, much cooler. Mostly cloudy. Showers and a slight chance of thunderstorms before 8 p.m., then a slight chance of showers after 8 p.m. Rainfall amounts less than a tenth of an inch. Lows in the upper 40s. Northwest winds 5 to 10 miles an hour with gusts up to 25 miles an hour. Chance of rain 90%. Here is the latest National Weather Service forecast for Cambria County, including the city of Johnstown. Tonight, mostly clear with a slight chance of showers and thunderstorms before 8 p.m., then partly cloudy after 8 p.m. Lows in the upper 60s. Southwest winds 5 to 10 miles an hour with gusts up to 20 miles an hour. Chance of rain 20%. Tuesday, mostly sunny. A slight chance of showers and thunderstorms after 2 p.m. Highs in the mid-80s. Southwest winds 10 to 15 miles an hour with gusts up to 30 miles an hour. Chance of rain 20%. Tuesday night, partly cloudy, then becoming mostly cloudy between 10 p.m. and 2 a.m., then becoming partly cloudy, then becoming mostly cloudy after 4 a.m. A chance of showers and a slight chance of thunderstorms. Lows in the upper 60s. Southwest winds 10 to 15 miles an hour with gusts up to 30 miles an hour. Chance of rain 50%. Wednesday, not as warm. Showers and a slight chance of thunderstorms. Rainfall amounts around a tenth of an inch. Highs in the mid-70s. Temperature falling in the upper 60s in the afternoon. West winds 10 to 15 miles an hour with gusts up to 30 miles an hour. Chance of rain 90%. Wednesday night, much cooler. Mostly cloudy. Showers likely before 8 p.m. Rainfall amounts less than a tenth of an inch. Lows in the mid-40s. Northwest winds 5 to 10 miles an hour with gusts up to 25 miles an hour. Chance of rain 70%. And now the extended forecast for South Central Pennsylvania. Thursday, partly sunny with a 40% chance of showers. Highs in the upper 60s. Thursday night, mostly cloudy with a 20% chance of showers. Lows in the upper 40s. Friday, showers likely. Highs in the lower 60s. Chance of rain 60%. Friday night, showers. Lows in the upper 40s. Chance of rain 90%. Saturday, showers and a chance of thunderstorms. Highs in the mid-60s. Chance of rain 90%. Saturday night, showers likely. Lows in the mid-50s. Chance of rain 70%. Sunday, showers likely and a chance of thunderstorms. Highs in the lower 70s. Chance of rain 70%. Sunday night, mostly cloudy with a 50% chance of showers. Lows in the upper 50s. Memorial Day, mostly cloudy with a 50% chance of showers. Highs in the mid-70s. The 8 to 14 day outlook, from Tuesday, May 26th to Monday, June 1st, calls for above normal temperatures and below normal precipitation. Normal high temperatures across central Pennsylvania during this period range from the low 70s over the Allegheny Mountains to the mid-70s across the lower Susquehanna Valley. Normal lows range from the mid-40s over the Alleghenies to the mid-50s across the lower Susquehanna Valley. Here are the 5 p.m. conditions in the Altoona area. In Altoona, it was mostly sunny.
The temperature was 90 degrees, the dew point 59, and the relative humidity 35%. The wind was southwest at 13 miles an hour. The pressure was 30.12 inches and falling. At State College, it was mostly sunny. The temperature was 90 degrees, the dew point 59, and the relative humidity 35%. The wind was southwest at 12 miles an hour. The pressure was 30.09 inches and falling. Now, a few other local conditions: Johnstown, sunny 84, DuBois, mostly sunny 85, Latrobe, mostly sunny 88, Pittsburgh, mostly sunny 89, Erie, sunny 89, Bradford, sunny 84. To the south and east, York, sunny 92, Selins Grove, sunny 90, Harrisburg, mostly sunny 92, Philadelphia, mostly sunny 96, Baltimore, mostly sunny 93, Washington, D.C., mostly sunny 93. Once again, in Altoona it was 90 degrees under mostly sunny skies. And at State College it was 90 degrees under mostly sunny skies. This is NOAA Weather Radio, All Hazards Station WNG 589. 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Here's the hazardous weather outlook for the following counties, Blair and Cambria. For tonight, the probability for widespread hazardous weather is low. And now the extended outlook for the period Monday through Saturday. The probability for widespread hazardous weather is low. Here's the hazardous weather outlook for the following counties, Bedford and Huntingdon. For tonight, isolated to scattered strong to severe thunderstorms with gusty winds are possible late this afternoon and evening. And now the extended outlook for the period Monday through Saturday. The probability for widespread hazardous weather is low. Scattered showers and thunderstorms will remain possible this evening, mainly across south central Pennsylvania. Some of these storms could become strong to severe and produce damaging wind gusts before weakening a couple of hours after sunset. Most of the Commonwealth will remain dry overnight after shower storm activity diminishes, with any precipitation limited to the northwestern corner of the state closer to daybreak on Tuesday. Low temperatures overnight will range from the mid-60s across the northern tier to near 70 across far southeastern Pennsylvania. Another day of potentially record heat is on tap for Tuesday, with high temperatures ranging from the lower 80s across higher elevations of northern Pennsylvania to the upper 90s in the Philadelphia metro area. Morning shower activity will be limited to northwestern Pennsylvania, with showers and storms expected to expand across the western half of the Commonwealth by the evening hours. Some strong to severe thunderstorms will be possible tomorrow evening, especially across northwestern Pennsylvania, with damaging winds being the main hazard. A strong cold front will bring showers and scattered storms on Wednesday, some of which could be severe in the afternoon and early evening across the southeastern half of the state. Cooler, more seasonable conditions will follow for the end of the week and into Memorial Day weekend. Here is the latest National Weather Service forecast for Blair and Bedford counties, including the city of Altoona. Tonight, partly cloudy. A slight chance of showers and thunderstorms before 8 p.m., then a slight chance of showers between 8 p.m. and 10 p.m. Rainfall amounts less than a tenth of an inch. Lows in the mid-60s. Southwest winds 5 to 10 miles an hour. Chance of rain 20%. Tuesday, mostly sunny. Highs in the upper 80s. West winds 10 to 15 miles an hour with gusts up to 30 miles an hour. Tuesday night, partly cloudy. A slight chance of showers and thunderstorms between 8 p.m. and 10 p.m. A slight chance of showers between 10 p.m. and 2 a.m. Lows in the upper 60s. Southwest winds 5 to 10 miles an hour with gusts up to 25 miles an hour. Chance of rain 20%. Wednesday, mostly sunny before 8 a.m., then mostly cloudy with a chance of showers between 8 a.m. and 2 p.m. Cloudy with showers and a chance of thunderstorms after 2 p.m. Rainfall amounts less than a tenth of an inch. Highs in the lower 80s. Temperature falling into the mid-70s in the afternoon. West winds 10 to 15 miles an hour with gusts up to 30 miles an hour. Chance of rain 90%. Wednesday night, much cooler. Mostly cloudy. Showers and a slight chance of thunderstorms before 8 p.m., then a slight chance of showers after 8 p.m.
Rainfall amounts less than a tenth of an inch. Lows in the upper 40s. Northwest winds 5 to 10 miles an hour with gusts up to 25 miles an hour. Chance of rain 90%. Here is the latest National Weather Service forecast for Cambria County, including the city of Johnstown. Tonight, mostly clear with a slight chance of showers and thunderstorms before 8 p.m., then partly cloudy after 8 p.m. Lows in the upper 60s. Southwest winds 5 to 10 miles an hour with gusts up to 20 miles an hour. Chance of rain 20%. Tuesday, mostly sunny. A slight chance of showers and thunderstorms after 2 p.m. Highs in the mid-80s. Southwest winds 10 to 15 miles an hour with gusts up to 30 miles an hour. Chance of rain 20%. Tuesday night, partly cloudy, then becoming mostly cloudy between 10 p.m. and 2 a.m., then becoming partly cloudy, then becoming mostly cloudy after 4 a.m. A chance of showers and a slight chance of thunderstorms. Lows in the upper 60s. Southwest winds 10 to 15 miles an hour with gusts up to 30 miles an hour. Chance of rain 50%. Wednesday, not as warm. Showers and a slight chance of thunderstorms. Rainfall amounts around a tenth of an inch. Highs in the mid-70s. Temperature falling in the upper 60s in the afternoon. West winds 10 to 15 miles an hour with gusts up to 30 miles an hour. Chance of rain 90%. Wednesday night, much cooler. Mostly cloudy. Showers likely before 8 p.m. Rainfall amounts less than a tenth of an inch. Lows in the mid-40s. Northwest winds 5 to 10 miles an hour with gusts up to 25 miles an hour. Chance of rain 70%. And now the extended forecast for South Central Pennsylvania. Thursday, partly sunny with a 40% chance of showers. Highs in the upper 60s. Thursday night, mostly cloudy with a 20% chance of showers. Lows in the upper 40s. Friday, showers likely. Highs in the lower 60s. Chance of rain 60%. Friday night, showers. Lows in the upper 40s. Chance of rain 90%. Saturday, showers and a chance of thunderstorms. Highs in the mid-60s. Chance of rain 90%. Saturday night, showers likely. Lows in the mid-50s. Chance of rain 70%. Sunday, showers likely and a chance of thunderstorms. Highs in the lower 70s. Chance of rain 70%. Sunday night, mostly cloudy with a 50% chance of showers. Lows in the upper 50s. Memorial Day, mostly cloudy with a 50% chance of showers. Highs in the mid-70s. 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Broadcasts originate from the National Weather Service in State College and are transmitted from the tower facilities provided by the Blair County Emergency Management Agency in Frankstown on a frequency of 162.425 MHz. We are located at Innovation Park in State College. 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Properly set weather radios with the alarm device will alert you when severe weather warnings or watches are issued. Programming on this station will be temporarily changed during severe weather to bring you the latest information. Warnings and safety information from the National Weather Service may someday save your life or protect your property. The 8 to 14 day outlook from Tuesday, May 26th to Monday, June 1st calls for above normal temperatures and below normal precipitation. Normal high temperatures across central Pennsylvania during this period range from the low 70s over the Allegheny Mountains to the mid-70s across the lower Susquehanna Valley. Normal lows range from the mid-40s over the Alleghenies to the mid-50s across the lower Susquehanna Valley. Here are the 5 p.m. conditions in the Altoona area. In Altoona, it was mostly sunny. The temperature was 90 degrees, the dew point 59, and the relative humidity 35%. The wind was southwest at 13 miles an hour. The pressure was 30.12 inches and falling. At State College, it was mostly sunny. The temperature was 90 degrees, the dew point 59, and the relative humidity 35%. The wind was southwest at 12 miles an hour. The pressure was 30.09 inches and falling.
Now, a few other local conditions: Johnstown, sunny 84, Dubois, mostly sunny 85, Latrobe, mostly sunny 88, Pittsburgh, mostly sunny 89, Erie, sunny 89, Bradford, sunny 84. To the south and east, York, sunny 92, Selams Grove, sunny 90, Harrisburg, mostly sunny 92, Philadelphia, mostly sunny 96, Baltimore, mostly sunny 93, Washington, D.C., mostly sunny 93. Once again, in Altoona, it was 90 degrees under mostly sunny skies. And at State College, it was 90 degrees under mostly sunny skies. 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Here's the hazardous weather outlook for the following counties, Blair and Cambria. For tonight, the probability for widespread hazardous weather is low. And now the extended outlook for the period Monday through Saturday. The probability for widespread hazardous weather is low. Here's the hazardous weather outlook for the following counties, Bedford and Huntingdon. For tonight, isolated to scattered strong to severe thunderstorms with gusty winds are possible late this afternoon and evening. And now the extended outlook for the period Monday through Saturday. The probability for widespread hazardous weather is low. Scattered showers and thunderstorms will remain possible this evening, mainly across south central Pennsylvania. Some of these storms could become strong to severe and produce damaging wind gusts before weakening a couple of hours after sunset. Most of the Commonwealth will remain dry overnight after shower storm activity diminishes, with any precipitation limited to the northwestern corner of the state closer to daybreak on Tuesday. Low temperatures overnight will range from the mid-60s across the northern tier to near 70 across far southeastern Pennsylvania. Another day of potentially record heat is on tap for Tuesday, with high temperatures ranging from the lower 80s across higher elevations of northern Pennsylvania to the upper 90s in the Philadelphia metro area. Morning shower activity will be limited to northwestern Pennsylvania, with showers and storms expected to expand across the western half of the Commonwealth by the evening hours. Some strong to severe thunderstorms will be possible tomorrow evening, especially across northwestern Pennsylvania, with damaging winds being the main hazard. A strong cold front will bring showers and scattered storms on Wednesday, some of which could be severe in the afternoon and early evening across the southeastern half of the state. Cooler, more seasonable conditions will follow for the end of the week and into Memorial Day weekend. Here is the latest National Weather Service forecast for Blair and Bedford counties, including the city of Altoona. Tonight, partly cloudy. A slight chance of showers and thunderstorms before 8 p.m., then a slight chance of showers between 8 p.m. and 10 p.m. Rainfall amounts less than a tenth of an inch. Lows in the mid-60s. Southwest winds 5 to 10 miles an hour. Chance of rain 20%. Tuesday, mostly sunny. Highs in the upper 80s. West winds 10 to 15 miles an hour with gusts up to 30 miles an hour. Tuesday night, partly cloudy. A slight chance of showers and thunderstorms between 8 p.m. and 10 p.m. A slight chance of showers between 10 p.m. and 2 a.m. Lows in the upper 60s. Southwest winds 5 to 10 miles an hour with gusts up to 25 miles an hour. Chance of rain 20%. Wednesday, mostly sunny before 8 a.m., then mostly cloudy with a chance of showers between 8 a.m. and 2 p.m. Cloudy with showers and a chance of thunderstorms after 2 p.m. Rainfall amounts less than a tenth of an inch. Highs in the lower 80s. Temperature falling in the mid-70s in the afternoon. West winds 10 to 15 miles an hour with gusts up to 30 miles an hour. Chance of rain 90%. Wednesday night, much cooler. Mostly cloudy. Showers and a slight chance of thunderstorms before 8 p.m., then a slight chance of showers after 8 p.m. Rainfall amounts less than a tenth of an inch. Lows in the upper 40s. Northwest winds 5 to 10 miles an hour with gusts up to 25 miles an hour. Chance of rain 90%. Here is the latest National Weather Service forecast for Cambria County, including the city of Johnstown. Tonight, mostly clear with a slight chance of showers and thunderstorms before 8 p.m., then partly cloudy after 8 p.m. Lows in the upper 60s.
Southwest winds 5 to 10 miles an hour with gusts up to 20 miles an hour. Chance of rain 20%. Tuesday, mostly sunny. A slight chance of showers and thunderstorms after 2 p.m. Highs in the mid-80s. Southwest winds 10 to 15 miles an hour with gusts up to 30 miles an hour. Chance of rain 20%. Tuesday night, partly cloudy, then becoming mostly cloudy between 10 p.m. and 2 a.m., then becoming partly cloudy, then becoming mostly cloudy after 4 a.m. A chance of showers and a slight chance of thunderstorms. Lows in the upper 60s. Southwest winds 10 to 15 miles an hour with gusts up to 30 miles an hour. Chance of rain 50%. Wednesday, not as warm. Showers and a slight chance of thunderstorms. Rainfall amounts around a tenth of an inch. Highs in the mid-70s. Temperature falling in the upper 60s in the afternoon. West winds 10 to 15 miles an hour with gusts up to 30 miles an hour. Chance of rain 90%. Wednesday night, much cooler. Mostly cloudy. Showers likely before 8 p.m. Rainfall amounts less than a tenth of an inch. Lows in the mid-40s. Northwest winds 5 to 10 miles an hour with gusts up to 25 miles an hour. Chance of rain 70%. And now the extended forecast for South Central Pennsylvania. Thursday, partly sunny with a 40% chance of showers. Highs in the upper 60s. Thursday night, mostly cloudy with a 20% chance of showers. Lows in the upper 40s. Friday, showers likely. Highs in the lower 60s. Chance of rain 60%. Friday night, showers. Lows in the upper 40s. Chance of rain 90%. Saturday, showers and a chance of thunderstorms. Highs in the mid-60s. Chance of rain 90%. Saturday night, showers likely. Lows in the mid-50s. Chance of rain 70%. Sunday, showers likely and a chance of thunderstorms. Highs in the lower 70s. Chance of rain 70%. Sunday night, mostly cloudy with a 50% chance of showers. Lows in the upper 50s. Memorial Day, mostly cloudy with a 50% chance of showers. Highs in the mid-70s. The 8 to 14 day outlook, from Tuesday, May 26th to Monday, June 1st, calls for above normal temperatures and below normal precipitation. Normal high temperatures across central Pennsylvania during this period range from the low 70s over the Allegheny Mountains to the mid-70s across the lower Susquehanna Valley. Normal lows range from the mid-40s over the Alleghenies to the mid-50s across the lower Susquehanna Valley. Here are the 5 p.m. conditions in the Altoona area. In Altoona, it was mostly sunny. The temperature was 90 degrees, the dew point 59, and the relative humidity 35%. The wind was southwest at 13 miles an hour. The pressure was 30.12 inches and falling. At State College, it was mostly sunny. The temperature was 90 degrees, the dew point 59, and the relative humidity 35%. The wind was southwest at 12 miles an hour. The pressure was 30.09 inches and falling. Now, a few other local conditions. Johnstown, sunny 84, DuBois, mostly sunny 85, Latrobe, mostly sunny 88, Pittsburgh, mostly sunny 89, Erie, sunny 89, Bradford, sunny 84. To the south and east, York, sunny 92, Selins Grove, sunny 90, Harrisburg, mostly sunny 92, Philadelphia, mostly sunny 96, Baltimore, mostly sunny 93, Washington, D.C., mostly sunny 93. Once again, in Altoona, it was 90 degrees under mostly sunny skies. And at State College, it was 90 degrees under mostly sunny skies. 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Here's the hazardous weather outlook for the following counties, Blair and Cambria. For tonight, the probability for widespread hazardous weather is low. And now the extended outlook for the period Monday through Saturday. The probability for widespread hazardous weather is low. Here's the hazardous weather outlook for the following counties, Bedford and Huntingdon. For tonight,
Isolated to scattered strong to severe thunderstorms with gusty winds are possible late this afternoon and evening. And now the extended outlook for the period Monday through Saturday. The probability for widespread hazardous weather is low. Scattered showers and thunderstorms will remain possible this evening, mainly across south-central Pennsylvania. Some of these storms could become strong to severe and produce damaging wind gusts before weakening a couple of hours after sunset. Most of the Commonwealth will remain dry overnight after shower storm activity diminishes, with any precipitation limited to the northwestern corner of the state closer to daybreak on Tuesday. Low temperatures overnight will range from the mid-60s across the northern tier to near 70 across far southeastern Pennsylvania. Another day of potentially record heat is on tap for Tuesday, with high temperatures ranging from the lower 80s across higher elevations of northern Pennsylvania to the upper 90s in the Philadelphia metro area. Morning shower activity will be limited to northwestern Pennsylvania, with showers and storms expected to expand across the western half of the Commonwealth by the evening hours. Some strong to severe thunderstorms will be possible tomorrow evening, especially across northwestern Pennsylvania, with damaging winds being the main hazard. A strong cold front will bring showers and scattered storms on Wednesday, some of which could be severe in the afternoon and early evening across the southeastern half of the state. Cooler, more seasonable conditions will follow for the end of the week and into Memorial Day weekend. Here is the latest National Weather Service forecast for Blair and Bedford counties, including the city of Altoona. Tonight, partly cloudy. A slight chance of showers and thunderstorms before 8 p.m., then a slight chance of showers between 8 p.m. and 10 p.m. Rainfall amounts less than a tenth of an inch. Lows in the mid-60s. Southwest winds 5 to 10 miles an hour. Chance of rain 20%. Tuesday, mostly sunny. Highs in the upper 80s. West winds 10 to 15 miles an hour with gusts up to 30 miles an hour. Tuesday night, partly cloudy. A slight chance of showers and thunderstorms between 8 p.m. and 10 p.m. A slight chance of showers between 10 p.m. and 2 a.m. Lows in the upper 60s. Southwest winds 5 to 10 miles an hour with gusts up to 25 miles an hour. Chance of rain 20%. Wednesday, mostly sunny before 8 a.m., then mostly cloudy with a chance of showers between 8 a.m. and 2 p.m. Cloudy with showers and a chance of thunderstorms after 2 p.m. Rainfall amounts less than a tenth of an inch. Highs in the lower 80s. Temperature falling in the mid-70s in the afternoon. West winds 10 to 15 miles an hour with gusts up to 30 miles an hour. Chance of rain 90%. Wednesday night, much cooler. Mostly cloudy. Showers and a slight chance of thunderstorms before 8 p.m., then a slight chance of showers after 8 p.m. Rainfall amounts less than a tenth of an inch. Lows in the upper 40s. Northwest winds 5 to 10 miles an hour with gusts up to 25 miles an hour. Chance of rain 90%. Here is the latest National Weather Service forecast for Cambria County, including the city of Johnstown. Tonight, mostly clear with a slight chance of showers and thunderstorms before 8 p.m., then partly cloudy after 8 p.m. Lows in the upper 60s. Southwest winds 5 to 10 miles an hour with gusts up to 20 miles an hour. Chance of rain 20%. Tuesday, mostly sunny. A slight chance of showers and thunderstorms after 2 p.m. Highs in the mid-80s. Southwest winds 10 to 15 miles an hour with gusts up to 30 miles an hour. Chance of rain 20%. Tuesday night, partly cloudy, then becoming mostly cloudy between 10 p.m. and 2 a.m., then becoming partly cloudy, then becoming mostly cloudy after 4 a.m. A chance of showers and a slight chance of thunderstorms. Lows in the upper 60s. Southwest winds 10 to 15 miles an hour with gusts up to 30 miles an hour. Chance of rain 50%. Wednesday, not as warm. Showers and a slight chance of thunderstorms. Rainfall amounts around a tenth of an inch. Highs in the mid-70s. Temperature falling in the upper 60s in the afternoon. West winds 10 to 15 miles an hour with gusts up to 30 miles an hour. Chance of rain 90%. Wednesday night, much cooler. Mostly cloudy. Showers likely before 8 p.m.
Rainfall amounts less than a tenth of an inch. Lows in the mid-40s. Northwest winds 5 to 10 miles an hour with gusts up to 25 miles an hour. Chance of rain 70%. And now the extended forecast for South Central Pennsylvania. Thursday, partly sunny with a 40% chance of showers. Highs in the upper 60s. Thursday night, mostly cloudy with a 20% chance of showers. Lows in the upper 40s. Friday, showers likely. Highs in the lower 60s. Chance of rain 60%. Friday night, showers. Lows in the upper 40s. Chance of rain 90%. Saturday, showers and a chance of thunderstorms. Highs in the mid-60s. Chance of rain 90%. Saturday night, showers likely. Lows in the mid-50s. Chance of rain 70%. Sunday, showers likely and a chance of thunderstorms. Highs in the lower 70s. Chance of rain 70%. Sunday night, mostly cloudy with a 50% chance of showers. Lows in the upper 50s. Memorial Day, mostly cloudy with a 50% chance of showers. Highs in the mid-70s. The 8 to 14 day outlook, from Tuesday, May 26th to Monday, June 1st, calls for above normal temperatures and below normal precipitation. Normal high temperatures across central Pennsylvania during this period range from the low 70s over the Allegheny Mountains to the mid-70s across the lower Susquehanna Valley. Normal lows range from the mid-40s over the Alleghenies to the mid-50s across the lower Susquehanna Valley. Here are the 5 p.m. conditions in the Altoona area. In Altoona, it was mostly sunny. The temperature was 90 degrees, the dew point 59, and the relative humidity 35%. The wind was southwest at 13 miles an hour. The pressure was 30.12 inches and falling. At State College, it was mostly sunny. The temperature was 90 degrees, the dew point 59, and the relative humidity 35%. The wind was southwest at 12 miles an hour. The pressure was 30.09 inches and falling. Now, a few other local conditions: Johnstown, sunny 84, DuBois, mostly sunny 85, La Trobe, mostly sunny 88, Pittsburgh, mostly sunny 89, Erie, sunny 89, Bradford, sunny 84. To the south and east, York, sunny 92, Selins Grove, sunny 90, Harrisburg, mostly sunny 92, Philadelphia, mostly sunny 96, Baltimore, mostly sunny 93, Washington, D.C., mostly sunny 93. Once again, in Altoona, it was 90 degrees under mostly sunny skies. And at State College, it was 90 degrees under mostly sunny skies. This is NOAA Weather Radio, All Hazards Station WMG 589. 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Here's the hazardous weather outlook for the following counties, Blair and Cambria. For tonight, the probability for widespread hazardous weather is low. And now the extended outlook for the period Monday through Saturday. The probability for widespread hazardous weather is low. Here's the hazardous weather outlook for the following counties, Bedford and Huntingdon. For tonight, isolated to scattered strong to severe thunderstorms with gusty winds are possible late this afternoon and evening. And now the extended outlook for the period Monday through Saturday. The probability for widespread hazardous weather is low. Scattered showers and thunderstorms will remain possible this evening, mainly across south central Pennsylvania. Some of these storms could become strong to severe and produce damaging wind gusts before weakening a couple of hours after sunset. Most of the Commonwealth will remain dry overnight after shower storm activity diminishes, with any precipitation limited to the northwestern corner of the state closer to daybreak on Tuesday. Low temperatures overnight will range from the mid-60s across the northern tier to near 70 across far southeastern Pennsylvania. Another day of potentially record heat is on tap for Tuesday, with high temperatures ranging from the lower 80s across higher elevations of northern Pennsylvania to the upper 90s in the Philadelphia metro area. Morning shower activity will be limited to northwestern Pennsylvania, with showers and storms expected to expand across the western half of the Commonwealth by the evening hours. Some strong to severe thunderstorms will be possible tomorrow evening, especially across northwestern Pennsylvania, with damaging winds being the main hazard.
A strong cold front will bring showers and scattered storms on Wednesday, some of which could be severe in the afternoon and early evening across the southeastern half of the state. Cooler, more seasonable conditions will follow for the end of the week and into Memorial Day weekend. Here is the latest National Weather Service forecast for Blair and Bedford counties, including the city of Altoona. Tonight, partly cloudy. A slight chance of showers and thunderstorms before 8 p.m., then a slight chance of showers between 8 p.m. and 10 p.m. Rainfall amounts less than a tenth of an inch. Lows in the mid-60s. Southwest winds 5 to 10 miles an hour. Chance of rain 20%. Tuesday, mostly sunny. Highs in the upper 80s. West winds 10 to 15 miles an hour with gusts up to 30 miles an hour. Tuesday night, partly cloudy. A slight chance of showers and thunderstorms between 8 p.m. and 10 p.m. A slight chance of showers between 10 p.m. and 2 a.m. Lows in the upper 60s. Southwest winds 5 to 10 miles an hour with gusts up to 25 miles an hour. Chance of rain 20%. Wednesday, mostly sunny before 8 a.m., then mostly cloudy with a chance of showers between 8 a.m. and 2 p.m. Cloudy with showers and a chance of thunderstorms after 2 p.m. Rainfall amounts less than a tenth of an inch. Highs in the lower 80s. Temperature falling into the mid-70s in the afternoon. West winds 10 to 15 miles an hour with gusts up to 30 miles an hour. Chance of rain 90%. Wednesday night, much cooler. Mostly cloudy. Showers and a slight chance of thunderstorms before 8 p.m., then a slight chance of showers after 8 p.m. Rainfall amounts less than a tenth of an inch. Lows in the upper 40s. Northwest winds 5 to 10 miles an hour with gusts up to 25 miles an hour. Chance of rain 90%. Here is the latest National Weather Service forecast for Cambria County, including the city of Johnstown. Tonight, mostly clear with a slight chance of showers and thunderstorms before 8 p.m., then partly cloudy after 8 p.m. Lows in the upper 60s. Southwest winds 5 to 10 miles an hour with gusts up to 20 miles an hour. Chance of rain 20%. Tuesday, mostly sunny. A slight chance of showers and thunderstorms after 2 p.m. Highs in the mid-80s. Southwest winds 10 to 15 miles an hour with gusts up to 30 miles an hour. Chance of rain 20%. Tuesday night, partly cloudy, then becoming mostly cloudy between 10 p.m. and 2 a.m., then becoming partly cloudy, then becoming mostly cloudy after 4 a.m. A chance of showers and a slight chance of thunderstorms. Lows in the upper 60s. Southwest winds 10 to 15 miles an hour with gusts up to 30 miles an hour. Chance of rain 50%. Wednesday, not as warm. Showers and a slight chance of thunderstorms. Rainfall amounts around a tenth of an inch. Highs in the mid-70s. Temperature falling into the upper 60s in the afternoon. West winds 10 to 15 miles an hour with gusts up to 30 miles an hour. Chance of rain 90%. Wednesday night, much cooler. Mostly cloudy. Showers likely before 8 p.m. Rainfall amounts less than a tenth of an inch. Lows in the mid-40s. Northwest winds 5 to 10 miles an hour with gusts up to 25 miles an hour. Chance of rain 70%. And now the extended forecast for South Central Pennsylvania. Thursday, partly sunny with a 40% chance of showers. Highs in the upper 60s. Thursday night, mostly cloudy with a 20% chance of showers. Lows in the upper 40s. Friday, showers likely. Highs in the lower 60s. Chance of rain 60%. Friday night, showers. Lows in the upper 40s. Chance of rain 90%. Saturday, showers and a chance of thunderstorms. Highs in the mid-60s. Chance of rain 90%. Saturday night, showers likely. Lows in the mid-50s. Chance of rain 70%. Sunday, showers likely and a chance of thunderstorms. Highs in the lower 70s. Chance of rain 70%. Sunday night, mostly cloudy with a 50% chance of showers. Lows in the upper 50s. Memorial Day, mostly cloudy with a 50% chance of showers.
highs in the mid-70s. The 8 to 14 day outlook, from Tuesday, May 26th to Monday, June 1st, calls for above normal temperatures and below normal precipitation. Normal high temperatures across central Pennsylvania during this period range from the low 70s over the Allegheny Mountains to the mid-70s across the lower Susquehanna Valley. Normal lows range from the mid-40s over the Alleghenies to the mid-50s across the lower Susquehanna Valley. Here are the 5 p.m. conditions in the Altoona area. In Altoona, it was mostly sunny. The temperature was 90 degrees, the dew point 59, and the relative humidity 35%. The wind was southwest at 13 miles an hour. The pressure was 30.12 inches and falling. At State College, it was mostly sunny. The temperature was 90 degrees, the dew point 59, and the relative humidity 35%. The wind was southwest at 12 miles an hour. The pressure was 30.09 inches and falling. Now, a few other local conditions: Johnstown, sunny 84, DuBois, mostly sunny 85, La Trobe, mostly sunny 88, Pittsburgh, mostly sunny 89, Erie, sunny 89, Bradford, sunny 84. To the south and east, York, sunny 92, Selins Grove, sunny 90, Harrisburg, mostly sunny 92, Philadelphia, mostly sunny 96, Baltimore, mostly sunny 93, Washington, D.C., mostly sunny 93. Once again, in Altoona, it was 90 degrees under mostly sunny skies. And at State College, it was 90 degrees under mostly sunny skies. This is NOAA Weather Radio, All Hazards Station WNG 589. 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Here's the hazardous weather outlook for the following counties: Blair and Cambria. For tonight, the probability for widespread hazardous weather is low. And now the extended outlook for the period Monday through Saturday. The probability for widespread hazardous weather is low. Here's the hazardous weather outlook for the following counties: Bedford and Huntingdon. For tonight, isolated to scattered strong to severe thunderstorms with gusty winds are possible late this afternoon and evening. And now the extended outlook for the period Monday through Saturday. The probability for widespread hazardous weather is low. The Altoona climate summary for this evening, as of 5 p.m., May 18, 2026. Today's high temperature was 92 degrees and the low 61 degrees. No precipitation fell today, which leaves the monthly total at 0.68 inches. The record high for tomorrow is 92, which occurred in 1996, and the record low is 31, which occurred in 2002. Sunset tonight is at 8:25 p.m. Sunrise tomorrow is at 5:54 a.m. Scattered showers and thunderstorms will remain possible this evening, mainly across south-central Pennsylvania. Some of these storms could become strong to severe and produce damaging wind gusts before weakening a couple of hours after sunset. Most of the Commonwealth will remain dry overnight after shower storm activity diminishes, with any precipitation limited to the northwestern corner of the state closer to daybreak on Tuesday. Low temperatures overnight will range from the mid-60s across the northern tier to near 70 across far southeastern Pennsylvania. Another day of potentially record heat is on tap for Tuesday, with high temperatures ranging from the lower 80s across higher elevations of northern Pennsylvania to the upper 90s in the Philadelphia metro area. Morning shower activity will be limited to northwestern Pennsylvania, with showers and storms expected to expand across the western half of the Commonwealth by the evening hours. Some strong to severe thunderstorms will be possible tomorrow evening, especially across northwestern Pennsylvania, with damaging winds being the main hazard. A strong cold front will bring showers and scattered storms on Wednesday, some of which could be severe in the afternoon and early evening across the southeastern half of the state. Cooler, more seasonable conditions will follow for the end of the week and into Memorial Day weekend. Here is the latest National Weather Service forecast for Blair and Bedford counties, including the city of Altoona. Tonight, partly cloudy. A slight chance of showers and thunderstorms before 8 p.m., then a slight chance of showers between 8 p.m. and 10 p.m. Rainfall amounts less than a tenth of an inch. Lows in the mid-60s. Southwest winds 5 to 10 miles an hour. Chance of rain 20%. Tuesday, mostly sunny. Highs in the upper 80s.
southwest winds 10 to 15 miles an hour with gusts up to 30 miles an hour. Tuesday night, partly cloudy. A slight chance of showers and thunderstorms between 8 p.m. and 10 p.m. A slight chance of showers between 10 p.m. and 2 a.m. Lows in the upper 60s. Southwest winds 5 to 10 miles an hour with gusts up to 25 miles an hour. Chance of rain 20%. Wednesday, mostly sunny before 8 a.m., then mostly cloudy with a chance of showers between 8 a.m. and 2 p.m. Cloudy with showers and a chance of thunderstorms after 2 p.m. Rainfall amounts less than a tenth of an inch. Highs in the lower 80s. Temperature falling into the in the mid-70s in the afternoon. West winds 10 to 15 miles an hour with gusts up to 30 miles an hour. Chance of rain 90%. Wednesday night, much cooler. Mostly cloudy. Showers and a slight chance of thunderstorms before 8 p.m., then a slight chance of showers after 8 p.m. Rainfall amounts less than a tenth of an inch. Lows in the upper 40s. Northwest winds 5 to 10 miles an hour with gusts up to 25 miles an hour. Chance of rain 90%. Here is the latest National Weather Service forecast for Cambria County, including the city of Johnstown. Tonight, mostly clear with a slight chance of showers and thunderstorms before 8 p.m., then partly cloudy after 8 p.m. Lows in the upper 60s. Southwest winds 5 to 10 miles an hour with gusts up to 20 miles an hour. Chance of rain 20%. Tuesday, mostly sunny. A slight chance of showers and thunderstorms after 2 p.m. Highs in the mid-80s. Southwest winds 10 to 15 miles an hour with gusts up to 30 miles an hour. Chance of rain 20%. Tuesday night, partly cloudy, then becoming mostly cloudy between 10 p.m. and 2 a.m., then becoming partly cloudy, then becoming mostly cloudy after 4 a.m. A chance of showers and a slight chance of thunderstorms. Lows in the upper 60s. Southwest winds 10 to 15 miles an hour with gusts up to 30 miles an hour. Chance of rain 50%. Wednesday, not as warm. Showers and a slight chance of thunderstorms. Rainfall amounts around a tenth of an inch. Highs in the mid-70s. Temperature falling into the in the upper 60s in the afternoon. West winds 10 to 15 miles an hour with gusts up to 30 miles an hour. Chance of rain 90%. Wednesday night, much cooler. Mostly cloudy. Showers likely before 8 p.m. Rainfall amounts less than a tenth of an inch. Lows in the mid-40s. Northwest winds 5 to 10 miles an hour with gusts up to 25 miles an hour. Chance of rain 70%. And now the extended forecast for South Central Pennsylvania. Thursday, partly sunny with a 40% chance of showers. Highs in the upper 60s. Thursday night, mostly cloudy with a 20% chance of showers. Lows in the upper 40s. Friday, showers likely. Highs in the lower 60s. Chance of rain 60%. Friday night, showers. Lows in the upper 40s. Chance of rain 90%. Saturday, showers and a chance of thunderstorms. Highs in the mid-60s. Chance of rain 90%. Saturday night, showers likely. Lows in the mid-50s. Chance of rain 70%. Sunday, showers likely and a chance of thunderstorms. Highs in the lower 70s. Chance of rain 70%. Sunday night, mostly cloudy with a 50% chance of showers. Lows in the upper 50s. Memorial Day, mostly cloudy with a 50% chance of showers. Highs in the mid-70s. The 8 to 14 day outlook, from Tuesday, May 26th to Monday, June 1st, calls for above normal temperatures and below normal precipitation. Normal high temperatures across central Pennsylvania during this period range from the low 70s over the Allegheny Mountains to the mid-70s across the lower Susquehanna Valley. Normal lows range from the mid-40s over the Alleghenies to the mid-50s across the lower Susquehanna Valley. Here are the 5 p.m. conditions in the Altoona area. In Altoona, it was mostly sunny. The temperature was 90 degrees, the dew point 59, and the relative humidity 35%. The wind was southwest at 13 miles an hour.
the pressure was 30.12 inches and falling. At State College, it was mostly sunny. The temperature was 90 degrees, the dew point 59, and the relative humidity 35%. The wind was southwest at 12 miles an hour. The pressure was 30.09 inches and falling. Now, a few other local conditions: Johnstown, sunny 84, DuBois, mostly sunny 85, La Trobe, mostly sunny 88, Pittsburgh, mostly sunny 89, Erie, sunny 89, Bradford, sunny 84. To the south and east, York, sunny 92, Selins Grove, sunny 90, Harrisburg, mostly sunny 92, Philadelphia, mostly sunny 96, Baltimore, mostly sunny 93, Washington, D.C., mostly sunny 93. Once again, in Altoona it was 90 degrees under mostly sunny skies. And at State College it was 90 degrees under mostly sunny skies. 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Here's the hazardous weather outlook for the following counties, Blair and Cambria. For tonight, the probability for widespread hazardous weather is low. And now the extended outlook for the period Monday through Saturday. The probability for widespread hazardous weather is low. Here's the hazardous weather outlook for the following counties, Bedford and Huntingdon. For tonight, isolated to scattered strong to severe thunderstorms with gusty winds are possible late this afternoon and evening. And now the extended outlook for the period Monday through Saturday. The probability for widespread hazardous weather is low. The Altoona climate summary for this evening, as of 5 p.m., May 18, 2026. Today's high temperature was 92 degrees and the low 61 degrees. No precipitation fell today, which leaves the monthly total at 0.68 inches. The record high for tomorrow is 92, which occurred in 1996, and the record low is 31, which occurred in 2002. Sunset tonight is at 8:25 p.m. Sunrise tomorrow is at 5:54 a.m. Scattered showers and thunderstorms will remain possible this evening, mainly across South Central Pennsylvania. Some of these storms could become strong to severe and produce damaging wind gusts before weakening a couple of hours after sunset. Most of the Commonwealth will remain dry overnight after shower storm activity diminishes, with any precipitation limited to the northwestern corner of the state closer to daybreak on Tuesday. Low temperatures overnight will range from the mid-60s across the northern tier to near 70 across far southeastern Pennsylvania. Another day of potentially record heat is on tap for Tuesday, with high temperatures ranging from the lower 80s across higher elevations of northern Pennsylvania to the upper 90s in the Philadelphia metro area. Morning shower activity will be limited to northwestern Pennsylvania, with showers and storms expected to expand across the western half of the Commonwealth by the evening hours. Some strong to severe thunderstorms will be possible tomorrow evening, especially across northwestern Pennsylvania, with damaging winds being the main hazard. A strong cold front will bring showers and scattered storms on Wednesday, some of which could be severe in the afternoon and early evening across the southeastern half of the state. Cooler, more seasonable conditions will follow for the end of the week and into Memorial Day weekend. Here is the latest National Weather Service forecast for Blair and Bedford counties, including the city of Altoona. Tonight, partly cloudy. A slight chance of showers and thunderstorms before 8 p.m., then a slight chance of showers between 8 p.m. and 10 p.m. Rainfall amounts less than a tenth of an inch. Lows in the mid-60s. Southwest winds 5 to 10 miles an hour. Chance of rain 20%. Tuesday, mostly sunny. Highs in the upper 80s. West winds 10 to 15 miles an hour with gusts up to 30 miles an hour. Tuesday night, partly cloudy. A slight chance of showers and thunderstorms between 8 p.m. and 10 p.m. A slight chance of showers between 10 p.m. and 2 a.m. Lows in the upper 60s. Southwest winds 5 to 10 miles an hour with gusts up to 25 miles an hour. Chance of rain 20%. Wednesday, mostly sunny before 8 a.m., then mostly cloudy with a chance of showers between 8 a.m. and 2 p.m. Cloudy with showers and a chance of thunderstorms after 2 p.m. Rainfall amounts less than a tenth of an inch. Highs in the lower 80s.
temperature falling into the mid-70s in the afternoon. West winds 10 to 15 miles an hour with gusts up to 30.

miles an hour with gusts up to 20 miles an hour. Chance of rain 20%. Tuesday, mostly sunny. A slight chance of showers and thunderstorms after 2 p.m. Highs in the mid-80s. Southwest winds 10 to 15 miles an hour with gusts up to 30 miles an hour. Chance of rain 20%. Tuesday night, partly cloudy, then becoming mostly cloudy between 10 p.m. and 2 a.m., then becoming partly cloudy, then becoming mostly cloudy after 4 a.m. A chance of showers and a slight chance of thunderstorms. Lows in the upper 60s. Southwest winds 10 to 15 miles an hour with gusts up to 30 miles an hour. Chance of rain 50%. Wednesday, not as warm. Showers and a slight chance of thunderstorms. Rainfall amounts around a tenth of an inch. Highs in the mid-70s. Temperature falling in the upper 60s in the afternoon. West winds 10 to 15 miles an hour with gusts up to 30 miles an hour. Chance of rain 90%. Wednesday night, much cooler. Mostly cloudy. Showers likely before 8 p.m. Rainfall amounts less than a tenth of an inch. Lows in the mid-40s. Northwest winds 5 to 10 miles an hour with gusts up to 25 miles an hour. Chance of rain 70%. And now the extended forecast for South Central Pennsylvania. Thursday, partly sunny with a 40% chance of showers. Highs in the upper 60s. Thursday night, mostly cloudy with a 20% chance of showers. Lows in the upper 40s. Friday, showers likely. Highs in the lower 60s. Chance of rain 60%. Friday night, showers. Lows in the upper 40s. Chance of rain 90%. Saturday, showers and a chance of thunderstorms. Highs in the mid-60s. Chance of rain 90%. Saturday night, showers likely. Lows in the mid-50s. Chance of rain 70%. Sunday, showers likely and a chance of thunderstorms. Highs in the lower 70s. Chance of rain 70%. Sunday night, mostly cloudy with a 50% chance of showers. Lows in the upper 50s. Memorial Day, mostly cloudy with a 50% chance of showers. Highs in the mid-70s. The 8 to 14 day outlook, from Tuesday, May 26th, Monday, June 1st, calls for above normal temperatures and below normal precipitation. Normal high temperatures across central Pennsylvania during this period range from the low 70s over the Allegheny Mountains to the mid-70s across the lower Susquehanna Valley. Normal lows range from the mid-40s over the Alleghenies to the mid-50s across the lower Susquehanna Valley. Here are the 6 p.m. conditions in the Altoona area. In Altoona, it was sunny. The temperature was 90 degrees, the dew point 58, and the relative humidity 33%. The wind was southwest at 13 miles an hour. The pressure was 30.10 inches and falling. At State College, it was mostly sunny. The temperature was 88 degrees, the dew point 59, and the relative humidity 37%. The wind was southwest at 10 miles an hour gusting to 18. The pressure was 30.08 inches and falling. Now, a few other local conditions: Johnstown, sunny 84, DuBois, mostly sunny 84, La Trobe, mostly sunny 88, Pittsburgh, mostly sunny 88, Erie, sunny 89, Bradford, mostly sunny 84. To the south and east, York, sunny 92, Selins Grove, sunny 90, Harrisburg, mostly sunny 91, Philadelphia, mostly sunny 95, Baltimore, mostly sunny 90, Washington, D.C., mostly sunny 92. Once again, in Altoona, it was 90 degrees under sunny skies. And at State College, it was 88 degrees under mostly sunny skies. This is NOAA Weather Radio, All Hazards Station WNG 589. Serving South Central Pennsylvania, and originating from the National Weather Service Office in State College. Here are the 6 p.m. conditions in the Altoona area. In Altoona, it was mostly sunny. The temperature was 90 degrees, the dew point 58, and the relative humidity 33%. The wind was southwest at 13 miles an hour. The pressure was 30.10 inches and falling. At State College, it was mostly sunny. The temperature was 88 degrees, the dew point 59, and

relative humidity 37%. The wind was southwest at 10 miles an hour gusting to 18. The pressure was 30.08 inches and falling. Now, a few other local conditions: Johnstown, sunny 84, DuBois, mostly sunny 84, La Trobe, mostly sunny 88, Pittsburgh, mostly sunny 88, Erie, sunny 89, Bradford, mostly sunny 84. To the south and east, York, sunny 92, Selins Grove, sunny 90, Harrisburg, mostly sunny 91, Philadelphia, mostly sunny 95, Baltimore, mostly sunny 90, Washington, D.C., mostly sunny 92. Once again, in Altoona it was 90 degrees under mostly sunny skies. And at State College it was 88 degrees under mostly sunny skies. This is NOAA Weather Radio, All Hazards Station WNG 589. 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Here's the hazardous weather outlook for the following counties, Blair and Cambria. For tonight, the probability for widespread hazardous weather is low. And now the extended outlook for the period Monday through Saturday. The probability for widespread hazardous weather is low. Here's the hazardous weather outlook for the following counties, Bedford and Huntingdon. For tonight, isolated to scattered strong to severe thunderstorms with gusty winds are possible late this afternoon and evening. And now the extended outlook for the period Monday through Saturday. The probability for widespread hazardous weather is low. The Altoona climate summary for this evening, as of 5 p.m., May 18, 2026. Today's high temperature was 92 degrees and the low 61 degrees. No precipitation fell today, which leaves the monthly total at 0.68 inches. The record high for tomorrow is 92, which occurred in 1996, and the record low is 31, which occurred in 2002. Sunset tonight is at 8:25 p.m. Sunrise tomorrow is at 5:54 a.m. Scattered showers and thunderstorms will remain possible this evening, mainly across South Central Pennsylvania. Some of these storms could become strong to severe and produce damaging wind gusts before weakening a couple of hours after sunset. Most of the Commonwealth will remain dry overnight after shower storm activity diminishes, with any precipitation limited to the northwestern corner of the state closer to daybreak on Tuesday. Low temperatures overnight will range from the mid-60s across the northern tier to near 70 across far southeastern Pennsylvania. Another day of potentially record heat is on tap for Tuesday, with high temperatures ranging from the lower 80s across higher elevations of northern Pennsylvania to the upper 90s in the Philadelphia metro area. Morning shower activity will be limited to northwestern Pennsylvania, with showers and storms expected to expand across the western half of the Commonwealth by the evening hours. Some strong to severe thunderstorms will be possible tomorrow evening, especially across northwestern Pennsylvania, with damaging winds being the main hazard. A strong cold front will bring showers and scattered storms on Wednesday, some of which could be severe in the afternoon and early evening across the southeastern half of the state. Cooler, more seasonable conditions will follow for the end of the week and into Memorial Day weekend. Here is the latest National Weather Service forecast for Blair and Bedford counties, including the city of Altoona. Tonight, partly cloudy. A slight chance of showers and thunderstorms before 8 p.m., then a slight chance of showers between 8 p.m. and 10 p.m. Rainfall amounts less than a tenth of an inch. Lows in the mid-60s. Southwest winds 5 to 10 miles an hour. Chance of rain 20%. Tuesday, mostly sunny. Highs in the upper 80s. West winds 10 to 15 miles an hour with gusts up to 30 miles an hour. Tuesday night, partly cloudy. A slight chance of showers and thunderstorms between 8 p.m. and 10 p.m. A slight chance of showers between 10 p.m. and 2 a.m. Lows in the upper 60s. Southwest winds 5 to 10 miles an hour with gusts up to 25 miles an hour. Chance of rain 20%. Wednesday, mostly sunny before 8 a.m., then mostly cloudy with a chance of showers between 8 a.m. and 2 p.m. Cloudy with showers and a chance of thunderstorms after 2 p.m. Rainfall amounts less than a tenth of an inch. Highs in the lower 80s. Temperature falling into the mid-70s in the afternoon. West winds 10 to 15 miles an hour with gusts up to 30 miles an hour. Chance of rain 90%.
Wednesday night, much cooler. Mostly cloudy. Showers and a slight chance of thunderstorms before 8 p.m., then a slight chance of showers after 8 p.m. Rainfall amounts less than a tenth of an inch. Lows in the upper 40s. Northwest winds 5 to 10 miles an hour with gusts up to 25 miles an hour. Chance of rain 90%. Here is the latest National Weather Service forecast for Cambria County, including the city of Johnstown. Tonight, mostly clear with a slight chance of showers and thunderstorms before 8 p.m., then partly cloudy after 8 p.m. Lows in the upper 60s. Southwest winds 5 to 10 miles an hour with gusts up to 20 miles an hour. Chance of rain 20%. Tuesday, mostly sunny. A slight chance of showers and thunderstorms after 2 p.m. Highs in the mid-80s. Southwest winds 10 to 15 miles an hour with gusts up to 30 miles an hour. Chance of rain 20%. Tuesday night, partly cloudy, then becoming mostly cloudy between 10 p.m. and 2 a.m., then becoming partly cloudy, then becoming mostly cloudy after 4 a.m. A chance of showers and a slight chance of thunderstorms. Lows in the upper 60s. Southwest winds 10 to 15 miles an hour with gusts up to 30 miles an hour. Chance of rain 50%. Wednesday, not as warm. Showers and a slight chance of thunderstorms. Rainfall amounts around a tenth of an inch. Highs in the mid-70s. Temperature falling in the upper 60s in the afternoon. West winds 10 to 15 miles an hour with gusts up to 30 miles an hour. Chance of rain 90%. Wednesday night, much cooler. Mostly cloudy. Showers likely before 8 p.m. Rainfall amounts less than a tenth of an inch. Lows in the mid-40s. Northwest winds 5 to 10 miles an hour with gusts up to 25 miles an hour. Chance of rain 70%. And now the extended forecast for South Central Pennsylvania. Thursday, partly sunny with a 40% chance of showers. Highs in the upper 60s. Thursday night, mostly cloudy with a 20% chance of showers. Lows in the upper 40s. Friday, showers likely. Highs in the lower 60s. Chance of rain 60%. Friday night, showers. Lows in the upper 40s. Chance of rain 90%. Saturday, showers and a chance of thunderstorms. Highs in the mid-60s. Chance of rain 90%. Saturday night, showers likely. Lows in the mid-50s. Chance of rain 70%. Sunday, showers likely and a chance of thunderstorms. Highs in the lower 70s. Chance of rain 70%. Sunday night, mostly cloudy with a 50% chance of showers. Lows in the upper 50s. Memorial Day, mostly cloudy with a 50% chance of showers. Highs in the mid-70s. The 8 to 14 day outlook, from Tuesday, May 26th to Monday, June 1st, calls for above normal temperatures and below normal precipitation. Normal high temperatures across central Pennsylvania during this period range from the low 70s over the Allegheny Mountains to the mid-70s across the lower Susquehanna Valley. Normal lows range from the mid-40s over the Alleghenies to the mid-50s across the lower Susquehanna Valley. Here are the 6 p.m. conditions in the Altoona area. In Altoona, it was mostly sunny. The temperature was 90 degrees, the dew point 58, and the relative humidity 33%. The wind was southwest at 13 miles an hour. The pressure was 30.10 inches and falling. At State College, it was mostly sunny. The temperature was 88 degrees, the dew point 59, and the relative humidity 37%. The wind was southwest at 10 miles an hour, gusting to 18. The pressure was 30.08 inches and falling. Now, a few other local conditions. Johnstown, sunny 84. DuBois, mostly sunny 84. Latrobe, mostly sunny 88. Pittsburgh, mostly sunny 88. Erie, sunny 89. Bradford, mostly sunny 84. To the south and east, York, sunny 92, Selins Grove sunny 90, Harrisburg mostly sunny 91, Philadelphia mostly sunny 95, Baltimore mostly sunny 90, Washington DC mostly sunny 92. Once again, in Altoona it was 90 degrees under mostly sunny skies.
and at State College it was 88 degrees under mostly sunny skies. This is NOAA Weather Radio, All Hazards Station WNG 589. 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Here's the hazardous weather outlook for the following counties, Blair and Cambria. For tonight, the probability for widespread hazardous weather is low. And now the extended outlook for the period Monday through Saturday. The probability for widespread hazardous weather is low. Here's the hazardous weather outlook for the following counties, Bedford and Huntingdon. For tonight, isolated to scattered strong to severe thunderstorms with gusty winds are possible late this afternoon and evening. And now the extended outlook for the period Monday through Saturday. The probability for widespread hazardous weather is low. The Altoona climate summary for this evening, as of 5 p.m., May 18, 2026. Today's high temperature was 92 degrees and the low 61 degrees. No precipitation fell today, which leaves the monthly total at 0.68 inches. The record high for tomorrow is 92, which occurred in 1996, and the record low is 31, which occurred in 2002. Sunset tonight is at 8:25 p.m. Sunrise tomorrow is at 5:54 a.m. This is NOAA Weather Radio WNG 589 in Frankstown, serving South Central Pennsylvania. Broadcasts originate from the National Weather Service in State College and are transmitted from the tower facilities provided by the Blair County Emergency Management Agency in Frankstown on a frequency of 162.425 MHz. We are located at Innovation Park in State College. 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Properly set weather radios, with the alarm device, will alert you when severe weather warnings or watches are issued. Programming on this station will be temporarily changed during severe weather, to bring you the latest information. Warnings and safety information from the National Weather Service may someday save your life or protect your property. Scattered showers and thunderstorms will remain possible this evening, mainly across South Central Pennsylvania. Some of these storms could become strong to severe and produce damaging wind gusts before weakening a couple of hours after sunset. Most of the Commonwealth will remain dry overnight after shower storm activity diminishes, with any precipitation limited to the northwestern corner of the state closer to daybreak on Tuesday. Low temperatures overnight will range from the mid-60s across the northern tier to near 70 across far southeastern Pennsylvania. Another day of potentially record heat is on tap for Tuesday, with high temperatures ranging from the lower 80s across higher elevations of northern Pennsylvania to the upper 90s in the Philadelphia metro area. Morning shower activity will be limited to northwestern Pennsylvania, with showers and storms expected to expand across the western half of the Commonwealth by the evening hours. Some strong to severe thunderstorms will be possible tomorrow evening, especially across northwestern Pennsylvania, with damaging winds being the main hazard. A strong cold front will bring showers and scattered storms on Wednesday, some of which could be severe in the afternoon and early evening across the southeastern half of the state. Cooler, more seasonable conditions will follow for the end of the week and into Memorial Day weekend. Here is the latest National Weather Service forecast for Blair and Bedford counties, including the city of Altoona. Tonight, partly cloudy. A slight chance of showers and thunderstorms before 8 p.m., then a slight chance of showers between 8 p.m. and 10 p.m. Rainfall amounts less than a tenth of an inch. Lows in the mid-60s. Southwest winds 5 to 10 miles an hour. Chance of rain 20%. Tuesday, mostly sunny. Highs in the upper 80s. West winds 10 to 15 miles an hour with gusts up to 30 miles an hour. Tuesday night, partly cloudy. A slight chance of showers and thunderstorms between 8 p.m. and 10 p.m. A slight chance of showers between 10 p.m. and 2 a.m. Lows in the upper 60s. Southwest winds 5 to 10 miles an hour with gusts up to 25 miles an hour. Chance of rain 20%. Wednesday, mostly sunny before 8 a.m., then mostly cloudy with a chance of showers between 8 a.m. and 2 p.m. Cloudy with showers and a chance of thunderstorms after 2 p.m. Rainfall amounts less than a tenth of an inch. Highs in the lower 80s. Temperature falling into the mid-70s in the afternoon. West winds 10 to 15 miles an hour with gusts up to 30 miles an hour.
chance of rain 90%. Wednesday night, much cooler. Mostly cloudy. Showers and a slight chance of thunderstorms before 8 p.m., then a slight chance of showers after 8 p.m. Rainfall amounts less than a tenth of an inch. Lows in the upper 40s. Northwest winds 5 to 10 miles an hour with gusts up to 25 miles an hour. Chance of rain 90%. Here is the latest National Weather Service forecast for Cambria County, including the city of Johnstown. Tonight, mostly clear with a slight chance of showers and thunderstorms before 8 p.m., then partly cloudy after 8 p.m. Lows in the upper 60s. Southwest winds 5 to 10 miles an hour with gusts up to 20 miles an hour. Chance of rain 20%. Tuesday, mostly sunny. A slight chance of showers and thunderstorms after 2 p.m. Highs in the mid-80s. Southwest winds 10 to 15 miles an hour with gusts up to 30 miles an hour. Chance of rain 20%. Tuesday night, partly cloudy, then becoming mostly cloudy between 10 p.m. and 2 a.m., then becoming partly cloudy, then becoming mostly cloudy after 4 a.m. A chance of showers and a slight chance of thunderstorms. Lows in the upper 60s. Southwest winds 10 to 15 miles an hour with gusts up to 30 miles an hour. Chance of rain 50%. Wednesday, not as warm. Showers and a slight chance of thunderstorms. Rainfall amounts around a tenth of an inch. Highs in the mid-70s. Temperature falling in the upper 60s in the afternoon. West winds 10 to 15 miles an hour with gusts up to 30 miles an hour. Chance of rain 90%. Wednesday night, much cooler. Mostly cloudy. Showers likely before 8 p.m. Rainfall amounts less than a tenth of an inch. Lows in the mid-40s. Northwest winds 5 to 10 miles an hour with gusts up to 25 miles an hour. Chance of rain 70%. And now the extended forecast for South Central Pennsylvania. Thursday, partly sunny with a 40% chance of showers. Highs in the upper 60s. Thursday night, mostly cloudy with a 20% chance of showers. Lows in the upper 40s. Friday, showers likely. Highs in the lower 60s. Chance of rain 60%. Friday night, showers. Lows in the upper 40s. Chance of rain 90%. Saturday, showers and a chance of thunderstorms. Highs in the mid-60s. Chance of rain 90%. Saturday night, showers likely. Lows in the mid-50s. Chance of rain 70%. Sunday, showers likely and a chance of thunderstorms. Highs in the lower 70s. Chance of rain 70%. Sunday night, mostly cloudy with a 50% chance of showers. Lows in the upper 50s. Memorial Day, mostly cloudy with a 50% chance of showers. Highs in the mid-70s. The 8 to 14 day outlook, from Tuesday, May 26th to Monday, June 1st, calls for above normal temperatures and below normal precipitation. Normal high temperatures across central Pennsylvania during this period range from the low 70s over the Allegheny Mountains to the mid-70s across the lower Susquehanna Valley. Normal lows range from the mid-40s over the Alleghenies to the mid-50s across the lower Susquehanna Valley. Here are the 6 p.m. conditions in the Altoona area. In Altoona, it was mostly sunny. The temperature was 90 degrees, the dew point 58, and the relative humidity 33%. The wind was southwest at 13 miles an hour. The pressure was 30.10 inches and falling. At State College, it was mostly sunny. The temperature was 88 degrees, the dew point 59, and the relative humidity 37%. The wind was southwest at 10 miles an hour gusting to 18. The pressure was 30.08 inches and falling. Now, a few other local conditions: Johnstown, sunny 84, DuBois, mostly sunny 84, La Trobe, mostly sunny 88, Pittsburgh, mostly sunny 88, Erie, sunny 89, Bradford, mostly sunny 84. To the south and east, York, sunny 92, Selins Grove, sunny 90, Harrisburg, mostly sunny 91, Philadelphia, mostly sunny 95, Baltimore, mostly sunny 90, Washington, D.C., mostly sunny 92.
Once again, in Altoona it was 90 degrees under mostly sunny skies. And at State College it was 88 degrees under mostly sunny skies. 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Here's the hazardous weather outlook for the following counties, Blair and Cambria. For tonight, the probability for widespread hazardous weather is low. And now the extended outlook for the period Monday through Saturday. The probability for widespread hazardous weather is low. Here's the hazardous weather outlook for the following counties, Bedford and Huntingdon. For tonight, isolated to scattered strong to severe thunderstorms with gusty winds are possible late this afternoon and evening. And now the extended outlook for the period Monday through Saturday. The probability for widespread hazardous weather is low. The Altoona climate summary for this evening, as of 5 p.m., May 18, 2026. Today's high temperature was 92 degrees and the low 61 degrees. No precipitation fell today, which leaves the monthly total at 0.68 inches. The record high for tomorrow is 92, which occurred in 1996, and the record low is 31, which occurred in 2002. Sunset tonight is at 8:25 p.m. Sunrise tomorrow is at 5:54 a.m. Scattered showers and thunderstorms will remain possible this evening, mainly across South Central Pennsylvania. Some of these storms could become strong to severe and produce damaging wind gusts before weakening a couple of hours after sunset. Most of the Commonwealth will remain dry overnight after shower storm activity diminishes, with any precipitation limited to the northwestern corner of the state closer to daybreak on Tuesday. Low temperatures overnight will range from the mid-60s across the northern tier to near 70 across far southeastern Pennsylvania. Another day of potentially record heat is on tap for Tuesday, with high temperatures ranging from the lower 80s across higher elevations of northern Pennsylvania to the upper 90s in the Philadelphia metro area. Morning shower activity will be limited to northwestern Pennsylvania, with showers and storms expected to expand across the western half of the Commonwealth by the evening hours. Some strong to severe thunderstorms will be possible tomorrow evening, especially across northwestern Pennsylvania, with damaging winds being the main hazard. A strong cold front will bring showers and scattered storms on Wednesday, some of which could be severe in the afternoon and early evening across the southeastern half of the state. Cooler, more seasonable conditions will follow for the end of the week and into Memorial Day weekend. Here is the latest National Weather Service forecast for Blair and Bedford counties, including the city of Altoona. Tonight, partly cloudy. A slight chance of showers and thunderstorms before 8 p.m., then a slight chance of showers between 8 p.m. and 10 p.m. Rainfall amounts less than a tenth of an inch. Lows in the mid-60s. Southwest winds 5 to 10 miles an hour. Chance of rain 20%. Tuesday, mostly sunny. Highs in the upper 80s. West winds 10 to 15 miles an hour with gusts up to 30 miles an hour. Tuesday night, partly cloudy. A slight chance of showers and thunderstorms between 8 p.m. and 10 p.m. A slight chance of showers between 10 p.m. and 2 a.m. Lows in the upper 60s. Southwest winds 5 to 10 miles an hour with gusts up to 25 miles an hour. Chance of rain 20%. Wednesday, mostly sunny before 8 a.m., then mostly cloudy with a chance of showers between 8 a.m. and 2 p.m. Cloudy with showers and a chance of thunderstorms after 2 p.m. Rainfall amounts less than a tenth of an inch. Highs in the lower 80s. Temperature falling into the mid-70s in the afternoon. West winds 10 to 15 miles an hour with gusts up to 30 miles an hour. Chance of rain 90%. Wednesday night, much cooler. Mostly cloudy. Showers and a slight chance of thunderstorms before 8 p.m., then a slight chance of showers after 8 p.m. Rainfall amounts less than a tenth of an inch. Lows in the upper 40s. Northwest winds 5 to 10 miles an hour with gusts up to 25 miles an hour. Chance of rain 90%. Here is the latest National Weather Service forecast for Cambria County, including the city of Johnstown. Tonight, mostly clear with a slight chance of showers and thunderstorms before 8 p.m., then partly cloudy after 8 p.m. Lows in the upper 60s.
southwest winds 5 to 10 miles an hour with gusts up to 20 miles an hour. Chance of rain 20%. Tuesday, mostly sunny. A slight chance of showers and thunderstorms after 2 p.m. Highs in the mid-80s. Southwest winds 10 to 15 miles an hour with gusts up to 30 miles an hour. Chance of rain 20%. Tuesday night, partly cloudy, then becoming mostly cloudy between 10 p.m. and 2 a.m., then becoming partly cloudy, then becoming mostly cloudy after 4 a.m. A chance of showers and a slight chance of thunderstorms. Lows in the upper 60s. Southwest winds 10 to 15 miles an hour with gusts up to 30 miles an hour. Chance of rain 50%. Wednesday, not as warm. Showers and a slight chance of thunderstorms. Rainfall amounts around a tenth of an inch. Highs in the mid-70s. Temperature falling in the upper 60s in the afternoon. West winds 10 to 15 miles an hour with gusts up to 30 miles an hour. Chance of rain 90%. Wednesday night, much cooler. Mostly cloudy. Showers likely before 8 p.m. Rainfall amounts less than a tenth of an inch. Lows in the mid-40s. Northwest winds 5 to 10 miles an hour with gusts up to 25 miles an hour. Chance of rain 70%. And now the extended forecast for South Central Pennsylvania. Thursday, partly sunny with a 40% chance of showers. Highs in the upper 60s. Thursday night, mostly cloudy with a 20% chance of showers. Lows in the upper 40s. Friday, showers likely. Highs in the lower 60s. Chance of rain 60%. Friday night, showers. Lows in the upper 40s. Chance of rain 90%. Saturday, showers and a chance of thunderstorms. Highs in the mid-60s. Chance of rain 90%. Saturday night, showers likely. Lows in the mid-50s. Chance of rain 70%. Sunday, showers likely and a chance of thunderstorms. Highs in the lower 70s. Chance of rain 70%. Sunday night, mostly cloudy with a 50% chance of showers. Lows in the upper 50s. Memorial Day, mostly cloudy with a 50% chance of showers. Highs in the mid-70s. The 8 to 14 day outlook, from Tuesday, May 26th to Monday, June 1st, calls for above normal temperatures and below normal precipitation. Normal high temperatures across central Pennsylvania during this period range from the low 70s over the Allegheny Mountains to the mid-70s across the lower Susquehanna Valley. Normal lows range from the mid-40s over the Alleghenies to the mid-50s across the lower Susquehanna Valley. Here are the 6 p.m. conditions in the Altoona area. In Altoona, it was mostly sunny. The temperature was 90 degrees, the dew point 58, and the relative humidity 33%. The wind was southwest at 13 miles an hour. The pressure was 30.10 inches and falling. At State College, it was mostly sunny. The temperature was 88 degrees, the dew point 59, and the relative humidity 37%. The wind was southwest at 10 miles an hour gusting to 18. The pressure was 30.08 inches and falling. Now, a few other local conditions: Johnstown, sunny 84, DuBois, mostly sunny 84, La Trobe, mostly sunny 88, Pittsburgh, mostly sunny 88, Erie, sunny 89, Bradford, mostly sunny 84. To the south and east, York, sunny 92, Selins Grove, sunny 90, Harrisburg, mostly sunny 91, Philadelphia, mostly sunny 95, Baltimore, mostly sunny 90, Washington, D.C., mostly sunny 92. Once again, in Altoona, it was 90 degrees under mostly sunny skies. And at State College, it was 88 degrees under mostly sunny skies. This is NOAA Weather Radio, All Hazards Station WNG 589. 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Here's the hazardous weather outlook for the following counties, Blair and Cambria. For tonight, the probability for widespread hazardous weather is low. And now the extended outlook for the period Monday through Saturday. The probability for widespread hazardous weather is low. Here's the hazardous weather outlook for the following counties, Bedford and Huntingdon.
For tonight, isolated to scattered strong to severe thunderstorms with gusty winds are possible late this afternoon and evening. And now the extended outlook for the period Monday through Saturday. The probability for widespread hazardous weather is low. The Altoona climate summary for this evening, as of 5 p.m., May 18, 2026. Today's high temperature was 92 degrees and the low 61 degrees. No precipitation fell today, which leaves the monthly total at 0.68 inches. The record high for tomorrow is 92, which occurred in 1996, and the record low is 31, which occurred in 2002. Sunset tonight is at 8:25 p.m. Sunrise tomorrow is at 5:54 a.m. Scattered showers and thunderstorms will remain possible this evening, mainly across south-central Pennsylvania. Some of these storms could become strong to severe and produce damaging wind gusts before weakening a couple of hours after sunset. Most of the Commonwealth will remain dry overnight after shower storm activity diminishes, with any precipitation limited to the northwestern corner of the state closer to daybreak on Tuesday. Low temperatures overnight will range from the mid-60s across the northern tier to near 70 across far southeastern Pennsylvania. Another day of potentially record heat is on tap for Tuesday, with high temperatures ranging from the lower 80s across higher elevations of northern Pennsylvania to the upper 90s in the Philadelphia metro area. Morning shower activity will be limited to northwestern Pennsylvania, with showers and storms expected to expand across the western half of the Commonwealth by the evening hours. Some strong to severe thunderstorms will be possible tomorrow evening, especially across northwestern Pennsylvania, with damaging winds being the main hazard. A strong cold front will bring showers and scattered storms on Wednesday, some of which could be severe in the afternoon and early evening across the southeastern half of the state. Cooler, more seasonable conditions will follow for the end of the week and into Memorial Day weekend. Here is the latest National Weather Service forecast for Blair and Bedford counties, including the city of Altoona. Tonight, partly cloudy. A slight chance of showers and thunderstorms before 8 p.m., then a slight chance of showers between 8 p.m. and 10 p.m. Rainfall amounts less than a tenth of an inch. Lows in the mid-60s. Southwest winds 5 to 10 miles an hour. Chance of rain 20%. Tuesday, mostly sunny. Highs in the upper 80s. West winds 10 to 15 miles an hour with gusts up to 30 miles an hour. Tuesday night, partly cloudy. A slight chance of showers and thunderstorms between 8 p.m. and 10 p.m. A slight chance of showers between 10 p.m. and 2 a.m. Lows in the upper 60s. Southwest winds 5 to 10 miles an hour with gusts up to 25 miles an hour. Chance of rain 20%. Wednesday, mostly sunny before 8 a.m., then mostly cloudy with a chance of showers between 8 a.m. and 2 p.m. Cloudy with showers and a chance of thunderstorms after 2 p.m. Rainfall amounts less than a tenth of an inch. Highs in the lower 80s. Temperature falling in the mid-70s in the afternoon. West winds 10 to 15 miles an hour with gusts up to 30 miles an hour. Chance of rain 90%. Wednesday night, much cooler. Mostly cloudy. Showers and a slight chance of thunderstorms before 8 p.m., then a slight chance of showers after 8 p.m. Rainfall amounts less than a tenth of an inch. Lows in the upper 40s. Northwest winds 5 to 10 miles an hour with gusts up to 25 miles an hour. Chance of rain 90%. Here is the latest National Weather Service forecast for Cambria County, including the city of Johnstown. Tonight, mostly clear with a slight chance of showers and thunderstorms before 8 p.m., then partly cloudy after 8 p.m. Lows in the upper 60s. Southwest winds 5 to 10 miles an hour with gusts up to 20 miles an hour. Chance of rain 20%. Tuesday, mostly sunny. A slight chance of showers and thunderstorms after 2 p.m. Highs in the mid-80s. Southwest winds 10 to 15 miles an hour with gusts up to 30 miles an hour. Chance of rain 20%. Tuesday night, partly cloudy, then becoming mostly cloudy between 10 p.m. and 2 a.m., then becoming partly cloudy, then becoming mostly cloudy after 4 a.m. A chance of showers and a slight chance of thunderstorms. Lows in the upper 60s. Southwest winds 10 to 15 miles an hour with gusts up to 30 miles an hour.
chance of rain 50%. Wednesday, not as warm. Showers and a slight chance of thunderstorms. Rainfall amounts around a tenth of an inch. Highs in the mid-70s. Temperature falling in the upper 60s in the afternoon. West winds 10 to 15 miles an hour with gusts up to 30 miles an hour. Chance of rain 90%. Wednesday night, much cooler. Mostly cloudy. Showers likely before 8 p.m. Rainfall amounts less than a tenth of an inch. Lows in the mid-40s. Northwest winds 5 to 10 miles an hour with gusts up to 25 miles an hour. Chance of rain 70%. And now the extended forecast for South Central Pennsylvania. Thursday, partly sunny with a 40% chance of showers. Highs in the upper 60s. Thursday night, mostly cloudy with a 20% chance of showers. Lows in the upper 40s. Friday, showers likely. Highs in the lower 60s. Chance of rain 60%. Friday night, showers. Lows in the upper 40s. Chance of rain 90%. Saturday, showers and a chance of thunderstorms. Highs in the mid-60s. Chance of rain 90%. Saturday night, showers likely. Lows in the mid-50s. Chance of rain 70%. Sunday, showers likely and a chance of thunderstorms. Highs in the lower 70s. Chance of rain 70%. Sunday night, mostly cloudy with a 50% chance of showers. Lows in the upper 50s. Memorial Day, mostly cloudy with a 50% chance of showers. Highs in the mid-70s. The 8 to 14 day outlook, from Tuesday, May 26th to Monday, June 1st, calls for above normal temperatures and below normal precipitation. Normal high temperatures across central Pennsylvania during this period range from the low 70s over the Allegheny Mountains to the mid-70s across the lower Susquehanna Valley. Normal lows range from the mid-40s over the Alleghenies to the mid-50s across the lower Susquehanna Valley. Here are the 6 p.m. conditions in the Altoona area. In Altoona, it was mostly sunny. The temperature was 90 degrees, the dew point 58, and the relative humidity 33%. The wind was southwest at 13 miles an hour. The pressure was 30.10 inches and falling. At State College, it was mostly sunny. The temperature was 88 degrees, the dew point 59, and the relative humidity 37%. The wind was southwest at 10 miles an hour gusting to 18. The pressure was 30.08 inches and falling. Now, a few other local conditions: Johnstown, sunny 84, DuBois, mostly sunny 84, La Trobe, mostly sunny 88, Pittsburgh, mostly sunny 88, Erie, sunny 89, Bradford, mostly sunny 84. To the south and east, York, sunny 92, Selins Grove, sunny 90, Harrisburg, mostly sunny 91, Philadelphia, mostly sunny 95, Baltimore, mostly sunny 90, Washington, D.C., mostly sunny 92. Once again, in Altoona, it was 90 degrees under mostly sunny skies. And at State College, it was 88 degrees under mostly sunny skies. This is NOAA Weather Radio, All Hazards Station WNG 589. 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Here's the hazardous weather outlook for the following counties, Blair and Cambria. For tonight, the probability for widespread hazardous weather is low. And now the extended outlook for the period Monday through Saturday. The probability for widespread hazardous weather is low. Here's the hazardous weather outlook for the following counties, Bedford and Huntingdon. For tonight, isolated to scattered strong to severe thunderstorms with gusty winds are possible late this afternoon and evening. And now the extended outlook for the period Monday through Saturday. The probability for widespread hazardous weather is low. The Altoona climate summary for this evening, as of 5 p.m., May 18, 2026. Today's high temperature was 92 degrees and the low 61 degrees. No precipitation fell today, which leaves the monthly total at 0.68 inches. The record high for tomorrow is 92, which occurred in 1996, and the record low is 31, which occurred in 2002. Sunset tonight is at 8:25 p.m.
Sunrise tomorrow is at 5:54 a.m. Scattered showers and thunderstorms will remain possible this evening, mainly across south-central Pennsylvania. Some of these storms could become strong to severe and produce damaging wind gusts before weakening a couple of hours after sunset. Most of the Commonwealth will remain dry overnight after shower storm activity diminishes, with any precipitation limited to the northwestern corner of the state closer to daybreak on Tuesday. Low temperatures overnight will range from the mid-60s across the northern tier to near 70 across far southeastern Pennsylvania. Another day of potentially record heat is on tap for Tuesday, with high temperatures ranging from the lower 80s across higher elevations of northern Pennsylvania to the upper 90s in the Philadelphia metro area. Morning shower activity will be limited to northwestern Pennsylvania, with showers and storms expected to expand across the western half of the Commonwealth by the evening hours. Some strong to severe thunderstorms will be possible tomorrow evening, especially across northwestern Pennsylvania, with damaging winds being the main hazard. A strong cold front will bring showers and scattered storms on Wednesday, some of which could be severe in the afternoon and early evening across the southeastern half of the state. Cooler, more seasonable conditions will follow for the end of the week and into Memorial Day weekend. Here is the latest National Weather Service forecast for Blair and Bedford counties, including the city of Altoona. Tonight, partly cloudy. A slight chance of showers and thunderstorms before 8 p.m., then a slight chance of showers between 8 p.m. and 10 p.m. Rainfall amounts less than a tenth of an inch. Lows in the mid-60s. Southwest winds 5 to 10 miles an hour. Chance of rain 20%. Tuesday, mostly sunny. Highs in the upper 80s. West winds 10 to 15 miles an hour with gusts up to 30 miles an hour. Tuesday night, partly cloudy. A slight chance of showers and thunderstorms between 8 p.m. and 10 p.m. A slight chance of showers between 10 p.m. and 2 a.m. Lows in the upper 60s. Southwest winds 5 to 10 miles an hour with gusts up to 25 miles an hour. Chance of rain 20%. Wednesday, mostly sunny before 8 a.m., then mostly cloudy with a chance of showers between 8 a.m. and 2 p.m. Cloudy with showers and a chance of thunderstorms after 2 p.m. Rainfall amounts less than a tenth of an inch. Highs in the lower 80s. Temperature falling into the mid-70s in the afternoon. West winds 10 to 15 miles an hour with gusts up to 30 miles an hour. Chance of rain 90%. Wednesday night, much cooler. Mostly cloudy. Showers and a slight chance of thunderstorms before 8 p.m., then a slight chance of showers after 8 p.m. Rainfall amounts less than a tenth of an inch. Lows in the upper 40s. Northwest winds 5 to 10 miles an hour with gusts up to 25 miles an hour. Chance of rain 90%. Here is the latest National Weather Service forecast for Cambria County, including the city of Johnstown. Tonight, mostly clear with a slight chance of showers and thunderstorms before 8 p.m., then partly cloudy after 8 p.m. Lows in the upper 60s. Southwest winds 5 to 10 miles an hour with gusts up to 20 miles an hour. Chance of rain 20%. Tuesday, mostly sunny. A slight chance of showers and thunderstorms after 2 p.m. Highs in the mid-80s. Southwest winds 10 to 15 miles an hour with gusts up to 30 miles an hour. Chance of rain 20%. Tuesday night, partly cloudy, then becoming mostly cloudy between 10 p.m. and 2 a.m., then becoming partly cloudy, then becoming mostly cloudy after 4 a.m. A chance of showers and a slight chance of thunderstorms. Lows in the upper 60s. Southwest winds 10 to 15 miles an hour with gusts up to 30 miles an hour. Chance of rain 50%. Wednesday, not as warm. Showers and a slight chance of thunderstorms. Rainfall amounts around a tenth of an inch. Highs in the mid-70s. Temperature falling into the upper 60s in the afternoon. West winds 10 to 15 miles an hour with gusts up to 30 miles an hour. Chance of rain 90%. Wednesday night, much cooler. Mostly cloudy. Showers likely before 8 p.m. Rainfall amounts less than a tenth of an inch. Lows in the mid-40s. Northwest winds 5 to 10 miles an hour with gusts up to 25 miles an hour. Chance of rain 70%.
And now the extended forecast for South Central Pennsylvania. Thursday, partly sunny with a 40% chance of showers. Highs in the upper 60s. Thursday night, mostly cloudy with a 20% chance of showers. Lows in the upper 40s. Friday, showers likely. Highs in the lower 60s. Chance of rain 60%. Friday night, showers. Lows in the upper 40s. Chance of rain 90%. Saturday, showers and a chance of thunderstorms. Highs in the mid-60s. Chance of rain 90%. Saturday night, showers likely. Lows in the mid-50s. Chance of rain 70%. Sunday, showers likely and a chance of thunderstorms. Highs in the lower 70s. Chance of rain 70%. Sunday night, mostly cloudy with a 50% chance of showers. Lows in the upper 50s. Memorial Day, mostly cloudy with a 50% chance of showers. Highs in the mid-70s. The 8 to 14 day outlook, from Tuesday, May 26th to Monday, June 1st, calls for above normal temperatures and below normal precipitation. Normal high temperatures across central Pennsylvania during this period range from the low 70s over the Allegheny Mountains to the mid-70s across the lower Susquehanna Valley. Normal lows range from the mid-40s over the Alleghenies to the mid-50s across the lower Susquehanna Valley. Here are the 6 p.m. conditions in the Altoona area. In Altoona, it was mostly sunny. The temperature was 90 degrees, the dew point 58, and the relative humidity 33%. The wind was southwest at 13 miles an hour. The pressure was 30.10 inches and falling. At State College, it was mostly sunny. The temperature was 88 degrees, the dew point 59, and the relative humidity 37%. The wind was southwest at 10 miles an hour gusting to 18. The pressure was 30.08 inches and falling. Now, a few other local conditions: Johnstown, sunny 84, DuBois, mostly sunny 84, La Trobe, mostly sunny 88, Pittsburgh, mostly sunny 88, Erie, sunny 89, Bradford, mostly sunny 84. To the south and east, York, sunny 92, Selins Grove, sunny 90, Harrisburg, mostly sunny 91, Philadelphia, mostly sunny 95, Baltimore, mostly sunny 90, Washington, D.C., mostly sunny 92. Once again, in Altoona, it was 90 degrees under mostly sunny skies. And at State College, it was 88 degrees under mostly sunny skies. This is NOAA Weather Radio, All Hazards Station WNG 589. 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Here's the hazardous weather outlook for the following counties, Blair and Cambria. For tonight, the probability for widespread hazardous weather is low. And now the extended outlook for the period Monday through Saturday. The probability for widespread hazardous weather is low. Here's the hazardous weather outlook for the following counties, Bedford and Huntingdon. For tonight, isolated to scattered strong to severe thunderstorms with gusty winds are possible late this afternoon and evening. And now the extended outlook for the period Monday through Saturday. The probability for widespread hazardous weather is low. The Altoona climate summary for this evening, as of 5 p.m., May 18, 2026. Today's high temperature was 92 degrees and the low 61 degrees. No precipitation fell today, which leaves the monthly total at 0.68 inches. The record high for tomorrow is 92, which occurred in 1996, and the record low is 31, which occurred in 2002. Sunset tonight is at 8:25 p.m. Sunrise tomorrow is at 5:54 a.m. Scattered showers and thunderstorms will remain possible this evening, mainly across South Central Pennsylvania. Some of these storms could become strong to severe and produce damaging wind gusts before weakening a couple of hours after sunset. Most of the Commonwealth will remain dry overnight after shower storm activity diminishes, with any precipitation limited to the northwestern corner of the state closer to daybreak on Tuesday. Low temperatures overnight will range from the mid-60s across the northern tier to near 70 across far southeastern Pennsylvania.
Another day of potentially record heat is on tap for Tuesday, with high temperatures ranging from the lower 80s across higher elevations of northern Pennsylvania to the upper 90s in the Philadelphia metro area. Morning shower activity will be limited to northwestern Pennsylvania, with showers and storms expected to expand across the western half of the Commonwealth by the evening hours. Some strong to severe thunderstorms will be possible tomorrow evening, especially across northwestern Pennsylvania, with damaging winds being the main hazard. A strong cold front will bring showers and scattered storms on Wednesday, some of which could be severe in the afternoon and early evening across the southeastern half of the state. Cooler, more seasonable conditions will follow for the end of the week and into Memorial Day weekend. Here is the latest National Weather Service forecast for Blair and Bedford counties, including the city of Altoona. Tonight, partly cloudy. A slight chance of showers and thunderstorms before 8 p.m., then a slight chance of showers between 8 p.m. and 10 p.m. Rainfall amounts less than a tenth of an inch. Lows in the mid-60s. Southwest winds 5 to 10 miles an hour. Chance of rain 20%. Tuesday, mostly sunny. Highs in the upper 80s. West winds 10 to 15 miles an hour with gusts up to 30 miles an hour. Tuesday night, partly cloudy. A slight chance of showers and thunderstorms between 8 p.m. and 10 p.m. A slight chance of showers between 10 p.m. and 2 a.m. Lows in the upper 60s. Southwest winds 5 to 10 miles an hour with gusts up to 25 miles an hour. Chance of rain 20%. Wednesday, mostly sunny before 8 a.m., then mostly cloudy with a chance of showers between 8 a.m. and 2 p.m. Cloudy with showers and a chance of thunderstorms after 2 p.m. Rainfall amounts less than a tenth of an inch. Highs in the lower 80s. Temperature falling into the mid-70s in the afternoon. West winds 10 to 15 miles an hour with gusts up to 30 miles an hour. Chance of rain 90%. Wednesday night, much cooler. Mostly cloudy. Showers and a slight chance of thunderstorms before 8 p.m., then a slight chance of showers after 8 p.m. Rainfall amounts less than a tenth of an inch. Lows in the upper 40s. Northwest winds 5 to 10 miles an hour with gusts up to 25 miles an hour. Chance of rain 90%. Here is the latest National Weather Service forecast for Cambria County, including the city of Johnstown. Tonight, mostly clear with a slight chance of showers and thunderstorms before 8 p.m., then partly cloudy after 8 p.m. Lows in the upper 60s. Southwest winds 5 to 10 miles an hour with gusts up to 20 miles an hour. Chance of rain 20%. Tuesday, mostly sunny. A slight chance of showers and thunderstorms after 2 p.m. Highs in the mid-80s. Southwest winds 10 to 15 miles an hour with gusts up to 30 miles an hour. Chance of rain 20%. Tuesday night, partly cloudy, then becoming mostly cloudy between 10 p.m. and 2 a.m., then becoming partly cloudy, then becoming mostly cloudy after 4 a.m. A chance of showers and a slight chance of thunderstorms. Lows in the upper 60s. Southwest winds 10 to 15 miles an hour with gusts up to 30 miles an hour. Chance of rain 50%. Wednesday, not as warm. Showers and a slight chance of thunderstorms. Rainfall amounts around a tenth of an inch. Highs in the mid-70s. Temperature falling into the upper 60s in the afternoon. West winds 10 to 15 miles an hour with gusts up to 30 miles an hour. Chance of rain 90%. Wednesday night, much cooler. Mostly cloudy. Showers likely before 8 p.m. Rainfall amounts less than a tenth of an inch. Lows in the mid-40s. Northwest winds 5 to 10 miles an hour with gusts up to 25 miles an hour. Chance of rain 70%. And now the extended forecast for South Central Pennsylvania. Thursday, partly sunny with a 40% chance of showers. Highs in the upper 60s. Thursday night, mostly cloudy with a 20% chance of showers. Lows in the upper 40s. Friday, showers likely. Highs in the lower 60s. Chance of rain 60%. Friday night, showers. Lows in the upper 40s. Chance of rain 90%. Saturday, showers and a chance of thunderstorms.
Highs in the mid-60s. Chance of rain 90%. Saturday night, showers likely. Lows in the mid-50s. Chance of rain 70%. Sunday, showers likely and a chance of thunderstorms. Highs in

range from the mid-40s over the Alleghenies to the mid-50s across the lower Susquehanna Valley. Here are the 7 p.m. conditions in the Altoona area. In Altoona, it was mostly sunny. The temperature was 85 degrees, the dew point 58, and the relative humidity 39%. The wind was south at 13 miles an hour, gusting to 22. The pressure was 30.11 inches and rising. At State College, it was mostly sunny. The temperature was 88 degrees, the dew point 59, and the relative humidity 37%. The wind was southwest at 13 miles an hour. The pressure was 30.08 inches and steady. Now, a few other local conditions: Johnstown, partly sunny 83, Dubois, mostly sunny 82, La Trobe, sunny 88, Pittsburgh, mostly sunny 86, Erie, sunny 86, Bradford, mostly sunny 82. To the south and east, York, sunny 90, Selins Grove, sunny 89, Harrisburg, mostly sunny 90, Philadelphia, mostly sunny 90, Baltimore, mostly sunny 87, Washington, D.C., mostly sunny 91. Once again, in Altoona, it was 85 degrees under mostly sunny skies. And at State College, it was 88 degrees under mostly sunny skies. This is NOAA Weather Radio, All Hazards Station WNG 589. 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Here's the hazardous weather outlook for the following counties, Blair and Cambria. For tonight, the probability for widespread hazardous weather is low. And now the extended outlook for the period Monday through Saturday. The probability for widespread hazardous weather is low. Here's the hazardous weather outlook for the following counties, Bedford and Huntingdon. For tonight, isolated to scattered strong to severe thunderstorms with gusty winds are possible late this afternoon and evening. And now the extended outlook for the period Monday through Saturday. The probability for widespread hazardous weather is low. The Altoona climate summary for this evening, as of 5 p.m., May 18, 2026. Today's high temperature was 92 degrees and the low 61 degrees. No precipitation fell today, which leaves the monthly total at 0.68 inches. The record high for tomorrow is 92, which occurred in 1996, and the record low is 31, which occurred in 2002. Sunset tonight is at 8:25 p.m. Sunrise tomorrow is at 5:54 a.m. Scattered showers and thunderstorms will remain possible this evening, mainly across south-central Pennsylvania. Some of these storms could become strong to severe and produce damaging wind gusts before weakening a couple of hours after sunset. Most of the Commonwealth will remain dry overnight after shower storm activity diminishes, with any precipitation limited to the northwestern corner of the state closer to daybreak on Tuesday. Low temperatures overnight will range from the mid-60s across the northern tier to near 70 across far southeastern Pennsylvania. Another day of potentially record heat is on tap for Tuesday, with high temperatures ranging from the lower 80s across higher elevations of northern Pennsylvania to the upper 90s in the Philadelphia metro area. Morning shower activity will be limited to northwestern Pennsylvania, with showers and storms expected to expand across the western half of the Commonwealth by the evening hours. Some strong to severe thunderstorms will be possible tomorrow evening, especially across northwestern Pennsylvania, with damaging winds being the main hazard. A strong cold front will bring showers and scattered storms on Wednesday, some of which could be severe in the afternoon and early evening across the southeastern half of the state. Cooler, more seasonable conditions will follow for the end of the week and into Memorial Day weekend. Here is the latest National Weather Service forecast for Blair and Bedford counties, including the city of Altoona. Tonight, partly cloudy. A slight chance of showers and thunderstorms before 8 p.m., then a slight chance of showers between 8 p.m. and 10 p.m. Rainfall amounts less than a tenth of an inch. Lows in the mid-60s. Southwest winds 5 to 10 miles an hour. Chance of rain 20%. Tuesday, mostly sunny. Highs in the upper 80s. West winds 10 to 15 miles an hour with gusts up to 30 miles an hour. Tuesday night, partly cloudy. A slight chance of showers and thunderstorms between 8 p.m. and 10 p.m. A slight chance of showers between 10 p.m. and 2 a.m. Lows in the upper 60s. Southwest winds 5 to 10 miles an hour.

with gusts up to 25 miles an hour. Chance of rain 20%. Wednesday, mostly sunny before 8 a.m., then mostly cloudy with a chance of showers between 8 a.m. and 2 p.m. Cloudy with showers and a chance of thunderstorms after 2 p.m. Rainfall amounts less than a tenth of an inch. Highs in the lower 80s. Temperature falling in the mid-70s in the afternoon. West winds 10 to 15 miles an hour with gusts up to 30 miles an hour. Chance of rain 90%. Wednesday night, much cooler. Mostly cloudy. Showers and a slight chance of thunderstorms before 8 p.m., then a slight chance of showers after 8 p.m. Rainfall amounts less than a tenth of an inch. Lows in the upper 40s. Northwest winds 5 to 10 miles an hour with gusts up to 25 miles an hour. Chance of rain 90%. Here is the latest National Weather Service forecast for Cambria County, including the city of Johnstown. Tonight, mostly clear with a slight chance of showers and thunderstorms before 8 p.m., then partly cloudy after 8 p.m. Lows in the upper 60s. Southwest winds 5 to 10 miles an hour with gusts up to 20 miles an hour. Chance of rain 20%. Tuesday, mostly sunny. A slight chance of showers and thunderstorms after 2 p.m. Highs in the mid-80s. Southwest winds 10 to 15 miles an hour with gusts up to 30 miles an hour. Chance of rain 20%. Tuesday night, partly cloudy, then becoming mostly cloudy between 10 p.m. and 2 a.m., then becoming partly cloudy, then becoming mostly cloudy after 4 a.m. A chance of showers and a slight chance of thunderstorms. Lows in the upper 60s. Southwest winds 10 to 15 miles an hour with gusts up to 30 miles an hour. Chance of rain 50%. Wednesday, not as warm. Showers and a slight chance of thunderstorms. Rainfall amounts around a tenth of an inch. Highs in the mid-70s. Temperature falling in the upper 60s in the afternoon. West winds 10 to 15 miles an hour with gusts up to 30 miles an hour. Chance of rain 90%. Wednesday night, much cooler. Mostly cloudy. Showers likely before 8 p.m. Rainfall amounts less than a tenth of an inch. Lows in the mid-40s. Northwest winds 5 to 10 miles an hour with gusts up to 25 miles an hour. Chance of rain 70%. And now the extended forecast for South Central Pennsylvania. Thursday, partly sunny with a 40% chance of showers. Highs in the upper 60s. Thursday night, mostly cloudy with a 20% chance of showers. Lows in the upper 40s. Friday, showers likely. Highs in the lower 60s. Chance of rain 60%. Friday night, showers. Lows in the upper 40s. Chance of rain 90%. Saturday, showers and a chance of thunderstorms. Highs in the mid-60s. Chance of rain 90%. Saturday night, showers likely. Lows in the mid-50s. Chance of rain 70%. Sunday, showers likely and a chance of thunderstorms. Highs in the lower 70s. Chance of rain 70%. Sunday night, mostly cloudy with a 50% chance of showers. Lows in the upper 50s. Memorial Day, mostly cloudy with a 50% chance of showers. Highs in the mid-70s. The 8 to 14 day outlook, from Tuesday, May 26th to Monday, June 1st, calls for above normal temperatures and below normal precipitation. Normal high temperatures across central Pennsylvania during this period range from the low 70s over the Allegheny Mountains to the mid-70s across the lower Susquehanna Valley. Normal lows range from the mid-40s over the Alleghenies to the mid-50s across the lower Susquehanna Valley. Here are the 7 p.m. conditions in the Altoona area. In Altoona, it was mostly sunny. The temperature was 85 degrees, the dew point 58, and the relative humidity 39%. The wind was south at 13 miles an hour gusting to 22. The pressure was 30.11 inches and rising. At State College, it was mostly sunny. The temperature was 88 degrees, the dew point 59, and the relative humidity 37%. The wind was southwest at 13 miles an hour. The pressure was 30.08 inches and steady.
Now, a few other local conditions: Johnstown, partly sunny 83, DuBois, mostly sunny 82, Latrobe, sunny 88, Pittsburgh, mostly sunny 86, Erie, partly sunny 86, Bradford, mostly sunny 82. To the south and east, York, sunny 90, Selins Grove, sunny 89, Harrisburg, mostly sunny 90, Philadelphia, mostly sunny 90, Baltimore, mostly sunny 87, Washington, D.C., mostly sunny 91. Once again, in Altoona, it was 85 degrees under mostly sunny skies. And at State College, it was 88 degrees under mostly sunny skies. 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Here's the hazardous weather outlook for the following counties, Blair and Cambria. For tonight, the probability for widespread hazardous weather is low. And now the extended outlook for the period Monday through Saturday. The probability for widespread hazardous weather is low. Here's the hazardous weather outlook for the following counties, Bedford and Huntingdon. For tonight, isolated to scattered strong to severe thunderstorms with gusty winds are possible late this afternoon and evening. And now the extended outlook for the period Monday through Saturday. The probability for widespread hazardous weather is low. The Altoona climate summary for this evening, as of 5 p.m., May 18, 2026. Today's high temperature was 92 degrees and the low 61 degrees. No precipitation fell today, which leaves the monthly total at 0.68 inches. The record high for tomorrow is 92, which occurred in 1996, and the record low is 31, which occurred in 2002. Sunset tonight is at 8:25 p.m. Sunrise tomorrow is at 5:54 a.m. Scattered showers and thunderstorms will remain possible this evening, mainly across South Central Pennsylvania. Some of these storms could become strong to severe and produce damaging wind gusts before weakening a couple of hours after sunset. Most of the Commonwealth will remain dry overnight after shower storm activity diminishes, with any precipitation limited to the northwestern corner of the state closer to daybreak on Tuesday. Low temperatures overnight will range from the mid-60s across the northern tier to near 70 across far southeastern Pennsylvania. Another day of potentially record heat is on tap for Tuesday, with high temperatures ranging from the lower 80s across higher elevations of northern Pennsylvania to the upper 90s in the Philadelphia metro area. Morning shower activity will be limited to northwestern Pennsylvania, with showers and storms expected to expand across the western half of the Commonwealth by the evening hours. Some strong to severe thunderstorms will be possible tomorrow evening, especially across northwestern Pennsylvania, with damaging winds being the main hazard. A strong cold front will bring showers and scattered storms on Wednesday, some of which could be severe in the afternoon and early evening across the southeastern half of the state. Cooler, more seasonable conditions will follow for the end of the week and into Memorial Day weekend. Here is the latest National Weather Service forecast for Blair and Bedford counties, including the city of Altoona. Tonight, partly cloudy. A slight chance of showers and thunderstorms before 8 p.m., then a slight chance of showers between 8 p.m. and 10 p.m. Rainfall amounts less than a tenth of an inch. Lows in the mid-60s. Southwest winds 5 to 10 miles an hour. Chance of rain 20%. Tuesday, mostly sunny. Highs in the upper 80s. West winds 10 to 15 miles an hour with gusts up to 30 miles an hour. Tuesday night, partly cloudy. A slight chance of showers and thunderstorms between 8 p.m. and 10 p.m. A slight chance of showers between 10 p.m. and 2 a.m. Lows in the upper 60s. Southwest winds 5 to 10 miles an hour with gusts up to 25 miles an hour. Chance of rain 20%. Wednesday, mostly sunny before 8 a.m., then mostly cloudy with a chance of showers between 8 a.m. and 2 p.m. Cloudy with showers and a chance of thunderstorms after 2 p.m. Rainfall amounts less than a tenth of an inch. Highs in the lower 80s. Temperature falling in the mid-70s in the afternoon. West winds 10 to 15 miles an hour with gusts up to 30 miles an hour. Chance of rain 90%. Wednesday night, much cooler. Mostly cloudy. Showers and a slight chance of thunderstorms before 8 p.m., then a slight chance of showers after 8 p.m.
rainfall amount less than a tenth of an inch. Lows in the upper 40s. Northwest winds 5 to 10 miles an hour with gusts up to 25 miles an hour. Chance of rain 90%. Here is the latest National Weather Service forecast for Cambria County, including the city of Johnstown. Tonight, mostly clear with a slight chance of showers and thunderstorms before 8 p.m., then partly cloudy after 8 p.m. Lows in the upper 60s. Southwest winds 5 to 10 miles an hour with gusts up to 20 miles an hour. Chance of rain 20%. Tuesday, mostly sunny. A slight chance of showers and thunderstorms after 2 p.m. Highs in the mid-80s. Southwest winds 10 to 15 miles an hour with gusts up to 30 miles an hour. Chance of rain 20%. Tuesday night, partly cloudy, then becoming mostly cloudy between 10 p.m. and 2 a.m., then becoming partly cloudy, then becoming mostly cloudy after 4 a.m. A chance of showers and a slight chance of thunderstorms. Lows in the upper 60s. Southwest winds 10 to 15 miles an hour with gusts up to 30 miles an hour. Chance of rain 50%. Wednesday, not as warm. Showers and a slight chance of thunderstorms. Rainfall amounts around a tenth of an inch. Highs in the mid-70s. Temperature falling in the upper 60s in the afternoon. West winds 10 to 15 miles an hour with gusts up to 30 miles an hour. Chance of rain 90%. Wednesday night, much cooler. Mostly cloudy. Showers likely before 8 p.m. Rainfall amounts less than a tenth of an inch. Lows in the mid-40s. Northwest winds 5 to 10 miles an hour with gusts up to 25 miles an hour. Chance of rain 70%. And now the extended forecast for South Central Pennsylvania. Thursday, partly sunny with a 40% chance of showers. Highs in the upper 60s. Thursday night, mostly cloudy with a 20% chance of showers. Lows in the upper 40s. Friday, showers likely. Highs in the lower 60s. Chance of rain 60%. Friday night, showers. Lows in the upper 40s. Chance of rain 90%. Saturday, showers and a chance of thunderstorms. Highs in the mid-60s. Chance of rain 90%. Saturday night, showers likely. Lows in the mid-50s. Chance of rain 70%. Sunday, showers likely and a chance of thunderstorms. Highs in the lower 70s. Chance of rain 70%. Sunday night, mostly cloudy with a 50% chance of showers. Lows in the upper 50s. Memorial Day, mostly cloudy with a 50% chance of showers. Highs in the mid-70s. 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Broadcasts originate from the National Weather Service in State College and are transmitted from the tower facilities provided by the Blair County Emergency Management Agency in Frankstown on a frequency of 162.425 MHz. We are located at Innovation Park in State College. 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Properly set weather radios, with the alarm device, will alert you when severe weather warnings or watches are issued. Programming on this station will be temporarily changed during severe weather, to bring you the latest information. Warnings and safety information from the National Weather Service may someday save your life or protect your property. The 8 to 14 day outlook, from Tuesday, May 26th, Monday, June 1st, calls for above normal temperatures and below normal precipitation. Normal high temperatures across central Pennsylvania during this period range from the low 70s over the Allegheny Mountains to the mid-70s across the lower Susquehanna Valley. Normal lows range from the mid-40s over the Alleghenies to the mid-50s across the lower Susquehanna Valley. Here are the 7 p.m. conditions in the Altoona area. In Altoona, it was mostly sunny. The temperature was 85 degrees, the dew point 58, and the relative humidity 39%. The wind was south at 13 miles an hour gusting to 22. The pressure was 30.11 inches and rising. At State College, it was mostly sunny. The temperature was 88 degrees, the dew point 59, and the relative humidity 37%. The wind was southwest at 13 miles an hour.
the pressure was 30.08 inches and steady. Now, a few other local conditions: Johnstown, partly sunny 83, Dubois, mostly sunny 82, La Trobe, sunny 88, Pittsburgh, mostly sunny 86, Erie, partly sunny 86, Bradford, mostly sunny 82. To the south and east, York, sunny 90, Selins Grove, sunny 89, Harrisburg, mostly sunny 90, Philadelphia, mostly sunny 90, Baltimore, mostly sunny 87, Washington, D.C., mostly sunny 91. Once again, in Altoona it was 85 degrees under mostly sunny skies. And at State College it was 88 degrees under mostly sunny skies. This is NOAA Weather Radio, All Hazards Station WNG 589. 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Here's the hazardous weather outlook for the following counties, Blair and Cambria. For tonight, the probability for widespread hazardous weather is low. And now the extended outlook for the period Monday through Saturday. The probability for widespread hazardous weather is low. Here's the hazardous weather outlook for the following counties, Bedford and Huntingdon. For tonight, isolated to scattered strong to severe thunderstorms with gusty winds are possible late this afternoon and evening. And now the extended outlook for the period Monday through Saturday. The probability for widespread hazardous weather is low. The Altoona climate summary for this evening, as of 5 p.m., May 18, 2026. Today's high temperature was 92 degrees and the low 61 degrees. No precipitation fell today, which leaves the monthly total at 0.68 inches. The record high for tomorrow is 92, which occurred in 1996, and the record low is 31, which occurred in 2002. Sunset tonight is at 8:25 p.m. Sunrise tomorrow is at 5:54 a.m. Scattered showers and thunderstorms will remain possible this evening, mainly across South Central Pennsylvania. Some of these storms could become strong to severe and produce damaging wind gusts before weakening a couple of hours after sunset. Most of the Commonwealth will remain dry overnight after shower storm activity diminishes, with any precipitation limited to the northwestern corner of the state closer to daybreak on Tuesday. Low temperatures overnight will range from the mid-60s across the northern tier to near 70 across far southeastern Pennsylvania. Another day of potentially record heat is on tap for Tuesday, with high temperatures ranging from the lower 80s across higher elevations of northern Pennsylvania to the upper 90s in the Philadelphia metro area. Morning shower activity will be limited to northwestern Pennsylvania, with showers and storms expected to expand across the western half of the Commonwealth by the evening hours. Some strong to severe thunderstorms will be possible tomorrow evening, especially across northwestern Pennsylvania, with damaging winds being the main hazard. A strong cold front will bring showers and scattered storms on Wednesday, some of which could be severe in the afternoon and early evening across the southeastern half of the state. Cooler, more seasonable conditions will follow for the end of the week and into Memorial Day weekend. Here is the latest National Weather Service forecast for Blair and Bedford counties, including the city of Altoona. Tonight, partly cloudy. A slight chance of showers and thunderstorms before 8 p.m., then a slight chance of showers between 8 p.m. and 10 p.m. Rainfall amounts less than a tenth of an inch. Lows in the mid-60s. Southwest winds 5 to 10 miles an hour. Chance of rain 20%. Tuesday, mostly sunny. Highs in the upper 80s. West winds 10 to 15 miles an hour with gusts up to 30 miles an hour. Tuesday night, partly cloudy. A slight chance of showers and thunderstorms between 8 p.m. and 10 p.m. A slight chance of showers between 10 p.m. and 2 a.m. Lows in the upper 60s. Southwest winds 5 to 10 miles an hour with gusts up to 25 miles an hour. Chance of rain 20%. Wednesday, mostly sunny before 8 a.m., then mostly cloudy with a chance of showers between 8 a.m. and 2 p.m. Cloudy with showers and a chance of thunderstorms after 2 p.m. Rainfall amounts less than a tenth of an inch. Highs in the lower 80s. Temperature falling in the mid-70s in the afternoon. West winds 10 to 15 miles an hour with gusts up to 30 miles an hour. Chance of rain 90%. Wednesday night, much cooler. Mostly cloudy.
showers and a slight chance of thunderstorms before 8 p.m., then a slight chance of showers after 8 p.m. Rainfall amounts less than a tenth of an inch. Lows in the upper 40s. Northwest winds 5 to 10 miles an hour with gusts up to 25 miles an hour. Chance of rain 90%. Here is the latest National Weather Service forecast for Cambria County, including the city of Johnstown. Tonight, mostly clear with a slight chance of showers and thunderstorms before 8 p.m., then partly cloudy after 8 p.m. Lows in the upper 60s. Southwest winds 5 to 10 miles an hour with gusts up to 20 miles an hour. Chance of rain 20%. Tuesday, mostly sunny. A slight chance of showers and thunderstorms after 2 p.m. Highs in the mid-80s. Southwest winds 10 to 15 miles an hour with gusts up to 30 miles an hour. Chance of rain 20%. Tuesday night, partly cloudy, then becoming mostly cloudy between 10 p.m. and 2 a.m., then becoming partly cloudy, then becoming mostly cloudy after 4 a.m. A chance of showers and a slight chance of thunderstorms. Lows in the upper 60s. Southwest winds 10 to 15 miles an hour with gusts up to 30 miles an hour. Chance of rain 50%. Wednesday, not as warm. Showers and a slight chance of thunderstorms. Rainfall amounts around a tenth of an inch. Highs in the mid-70s. Temperature falling in the upper 60s in the afternoon. West winds 10 to 15 miles an hour with gusts up to 30 miles an hour. Chance of rain 90%. Wednesday night, much cooler. Mostly cloudy. Showers likely before 8 p.m. Rainfall amounts less than a tenth of an inch. Lows in the mid-40s. Northwest winds 5 to 10 miles an hour with gusts up to 25 miles an hour. Chance of rain 70%. And now the extended forecast for South Central Pennsylvania. Thursday, partly sunny with a 40% chance of showers. Highs in the upper 60s. Thursday night, mostly cloudy with a 20% chance of showers. Lows in the upper 40s. Friday, showers likely. Highs in the lower 60s. Chance of rain 60%. Friday night, showers. Lows in the upper 40s. Chance of rain 90%. Saturday, showers and a chance of thunderstorms. Highs in the mid-60s. Chance of rain 90%. Saturday night, showers likely. Lows in the mid-50s. Chance of rain 70%. Sunday, showers likely and a chance of thunderstorms. Highs in the lower 70s. Chance of rain 70%. Sunday night, mostly cloudy with a 50% chance of showers. Lows in the upper 50s. Memorial Day, mostly cloudy with a 50% chance of showers. Highs in the mid-70s. Here is the latest National Weather Service forecast for Blair and Bedford counties, including the city of Altoona. Tonight, partly cloudy. A slight chance of showers and thunderstorms before 8 p.m., then a slight chance of showers between 8 p.m. and 10 p.m. Rainfall amounts less than a tenth of an inch. Lows in the mid-60s. Southwest winds 5 to 10 miles an hour. Chance of rain 20%. Tuesday, mostly sunny. Highs in the upper 80s. West winds 10 to 15 miles an hour with gusts up to 30 miles an hour. Tuesday night, partly cloudy. A slight chance of showers and thunderstorms between 8 p.m. and 10 p.m. A slight chance of showers between 10 p.m. and 2 a.m. Lows in the upper 60s. Southwest winds 5 to 10 miles an hour with gusts up to 25 miles an hour. Chance of rain 20%. Wednesday, mostly sunny before 8 a.m., then mostly cloudy with a chance of showers between 8 a.m. and 2 p.m. Cloudy with showers and a chance of thunderstorms after 2 p.m. Rainfall amounts less than a tenth of an inch. Highs in the lower 80s. Temperature falling in the mid-70s in the afternoon. West winds 10 to 15 miles an hour with gusts up to 30 miles an hour. Chance of rain 90%. Wednesday night, much cooler. Mostly cloudy. Showers and a slight chance of thunderstorms before 8 p.m., then a slight chance of showers after 8 p.m. Rainfall amounts less than a tenth of an inch. Lows in the upper 40s.
Northwest winds 5 to 10 miles an hour with gusts up to 25 miles an hour. Chance of rain 90%. Here is the latest National Weather Service forecast for Cambria County, including the city of Johnstown. Tonight, mostly clear with a slight chance of showers and thunderstorms before 8 p.m., then partly cloudy after 8 p.m. Lows in the upper 60s. Southwest winds 5 to 10 miles an hour with gusts up to 20 miles an hour. Chance of rain 20%. Tuesday, mostly sunny. A slight chance of showers and thunderstorms after 2 p.m. Highs in the mid-80s. Southwest winds 10 to 15 miles an hour with gusts up to 30 miles an hour. Chance of rain 20%. Tuesday night, partly cloudy, then becoming mostly cloudy between 10 p.m. and 2 a.m., then becoming partly cloudy, then becoming mostly cloudy after 4 a.m. A chance of showers and a slight chance of thunderstorms. Lows in the upper 60s. Southwest winds 10 to 15 miles an hour with gusts up to 30 miles an hour. Chance of rain 50%. Wednesday, not as warm. Showers and a slight chance of thunderstorms. Rainfall amounts around a tenth of an inch. Highs in the mid-70s. Temperature falling in the upper 60s in the afternoon. West winds 10 to 15 miles an hour with gusts up to 30 miles an hour. Chance of rain 90%. Wednesday night, much cooler. Mostly cloudy. Showers likely before 8 p.m. Rainfall amounts less than a tenth of an inch. Lows in the mid-40s. Northwest winds 5 to 10 miles an hour with gusts up to 25 miles an hour. Chance of rain 70%. And now the extended forecast for South Central Pennsylvania. Thursday, partly sunny with a 40% chance of showers. Highs in the upper 60s. Thursday night, mostly cloudy with a 20% chance of showers. Lows in the upper 40s. Friday, showers likely. Highs in the lower 60s. Chance of rain 60%. Friday night, showers. Lows in the upper 40s. Chance of rain 90%. Saturday, showers and a chance of thunderstorms. Highs in the mid-60s. Chance of rain 90%. Saturday night, showers likely. Lows in the mid-50s. Chance of rain 70%. Sunday, showers likely and a chance of thunderstorms. Highs in the lower 70s. Chance of rain 70%. Sunday night, mostly cloudy with a 50% chance of showers. Lows in the upper 50s. Memorial Day, mostly cloudy with a 50% chance of showers. Highs in the mid-70s. The 8 to 14 day outlook, from Tuesday, May 26th to Monday, June 1st, calls for above normal temperatures and below normal precipitation. Normal high temperatures across central Pennsylvania during this period range from the low 70s over the Allegheny Mountains to the mid-70s across the lower Susquehanna Valley. Normal lows range from the mid-40s over the Alleghenies to the mid-50s across the lower Susquehanna Valley. Here are the 7 p.m. conditions in the Altoona area. In Altoona, it was mostly sunny. The temperature was 85 degrees, the dew point 58, and the relative humidity 39%. The wind was south at 13 miles an hour, gusting to 22. The pressure was 30.11 inches and rising. At State College, it was mostly sunny. The temperature was 88 degrees, the dew point 59, and the relative humidity 37%. The wind was southwest at 13 miles an hour. The pressure was 30.08 inches and steady. Now, a few other local conditions. Johnstown, partly sunny 83, Dubois, mostly sunny 82, La Trobe, sunny 88, Pittsburgh, mostly sunny 86, Erie, partly sunny 86, Bradford, mostly sunny 82. To the south and east, York, sunny 90, Selins Grove, sunny 89, Harrisburg, mostly sunny 90, Philadelphia, mostly sunny 90, Baltimore, mostly sunny 87, Washington, D.C., mostly sunny 91. Once again, in Altoona, it was 85 degrees under mostly sunny skies. And at State College, it was 88 degrees under mostly sunny skies. This is NOAA Weather Radio, All Hazards Station WNG 589. 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
Here's the hazardous weather outlook for the following counties, Blair and Cambria. For tonight, the probability for widespread hazardous weather is low. And now the extended outlook for the period Monday through Saturday. The probability for widespread hazardous weather is low. Here's the hazardous weather outlook for the following counties, Bedford and Huntingdon. For tonight, isolated to scattered strong to severe thunderstorms with gusty winds are possible late this afternoon and evening. And now the extended outlook for the period Monday through Saturday. The probability for widespread hazardous weather is low. The Altoona climate summary for this evening, as of 5 p.m., May 18, 2026. Today's high temperature was 92 degrees and the low 61 degrees. No precipitation fell today, which leaves the monthly total at 0.68 inches. The record high for tomorrow is 92, which occurred in 1996, and the record low is 31, which occurred in 2002. Sunset tonight is at 8:25 p.m. Sunrise tomorrow is at 5:54 a.m. A strong thunderstorm will impact southwestern center and northeastern Blair counties through 8 p.m. At 7:36 p.m., Doppler radar was tracking a strong thunderstorm near Tyrone, moving northeast at 35 miles per hour. Hazard, wind gusts of 50 to 55 miles per hour and half-inch hail. Source, radar indicated. Impact, gusty winds could knock down tree limbs and blow around unsecured objects. Minor hail damage to vegetation is possible. Locations impacted include Stormstown, Bald Eagle, Milesburg, Snowshoe, Clarence, Port Matilda, Sandy Ridge, Julian, Blackmore Shannon State Park, and Unionville. If outdoors, consider seeking shelter inside a building. Frequent cloud-to-ground lightning is occurring with this storm. Lightning can strike 10 miles away from a thunderstorm. Seek a safe shelter inside a building or vehicle. The storm may intensify, so be certain to monitor local radio stations and available television stations for additional information and possible warnings from the National Weather Service. Scattered showers and thunderstorms will remain possible this evening, mainly across south-central Pennsylvania. Some of these storms could become strong to severe and produce damaging wind gusts before weakening a couple of hours after sunset. Most of the Commonwealth will remain dry overnight after shower storm activity diminishes, with any precipitation limited to the northwestern corner of the state closer to daybreak on Tuesday. Low temperatures overnight will range from the mid-60s across the northern tier to near 70 across far southeastern Pennsylvania. Another day of potentially record heat is on tap for Tuesday, with high temperatures ranging from the lower 80s across higher elevations of northern Pennsylvania to the upper 90s in the Philadelphia metro area. Morning shower activity will be limited to northwestern Pennsylvania, with showers and storms expected to expand across the western half of the Commonwealth by the evening hours. Some strong to severe thunderstorms will be possible tomorrow evening, especially across northwestern Pennsylvania, with damaging winds being the main hazard. A strong cold front will bring showers and scattered storms on Wednesday, some of which could be severe in the afternoon and early evening across the southeastern half of the state. Cooler, more seasonable conditions will follow for the end of the week and into Memorial Day weekend. Here is the latest National Weather Service forecast for Blair and Bedford counties, including the city of Altoona. Tonight, partly cloudy. A slight chance of showers and thunderstorms before 8 p.m., then a slight chance of showers between 8 p.m. and 10 p.m. Rainfall amounts less than a tenth of an inch. Lows in the mid-60s. Southwest winds 5 to 10 miles an hour. Chance of rain 20%. Tuesday, mostly sunny. Highs in the upper 80s. West winds 10 to 15 miles an hour with gusts up to 30 miles an hour. Tuesday night, partly cloudy. A slight chance of showers and thunderstorms between 8 p.m. and 10 p.m. A slight chance of showers between 10 p.m. and 2 a.m. Lows in the upper 60s. Southwest winds 5 to 10 miles an hour with gusts up to 25 miles an hour. Chance of rain 20%. Wednesday, mostly sunny before 8 a.m., then mostly cloudy with a chance of showers between 8 a.m. and 2 p.m. Cloudy with showers and a chance of thunderstorms after 2 p.m. Rainfall amounts less than a tenth of an inch. Highs in the lower 80s. Temperature falling in the mid-70s in the afternoon.
West winds 10 to 15 miles an hour with gusts up to 30 miles an hour. Chance of rain 90%. Wednesday night, much cooler. Mostly cloudy. Showers and a slight chance of thunderstorms before 8 p.m., then a slight chance of showers after 8 p.m. Rainfall amounts less than a tenth of an inch. Lows in the upper 40s. Northwest winds 5 to 10 miles an hour with gusts up to 25 miles an hour. Chance of rain 90%. Here is the latest National Weather Service forecast for Cambria County, including the city of Johnstown. Tonight, mostly clear with a slight chance of showers and thunderstorms before 8 p.m., then partly cloudy after 8 p.m. Lows in the upper 60s. Southwest winds 5 to 10 miles an hour with gusts up to 20 miles an hour. Chance of rain 20%. Tuesday, mostly sunny. A slight chance of showers and thunderstorms after 2 p.m. Highs in the mid-80s. Southwest winds 10 to 15 miles an hour with gusts up to 30 miles an hour. Chance of rain 20%. Tuesday night, partly cloudy, then becoming mostly cloudy between 10 p.m. and 2 a.m., then becoming partly cloudy, then becoming mostly cloudy after 4 a.m. A chance of showers and a slight chance of thunderstorms. Lows in the upper 60s. Southwest winds 10 to 15 miles an hour with gusts up to 30 miles an hour. Chance of rain 50%. Wednesday, not as warm. Showers and a slight chance of thunderstorms. Rainfall amounts around a tenth of an inch. Highs in the mid-70s. Temperature falling in the upper 60s in the afternoon. West winds 10 to 15 miles an hour with gusts up to 30 miles an hour. Chance of rain 90%. Wednesday night, much cooler. Mostly cloudy. Showers likely before 8 p.m. Rainfall amounts less than a tenth of an inch. Lows in the mid-40s. Northwest winds 5 to 10 miles an hour with gusts up to 25 miles an hour. Chance of rain 70%. And now the extended forecast for South Central Pennsylvania. Thursday, partly sunny with a 40% chance of showers. Highs in the upper 60s. Thursday night, mostly cloudy with a 20% chance of showers. Lows in the upper 40s. Friday, showers likely. Highs in the lower 60s. Chance of rain 60%. Friday night, showers. Lows in the upper 40s. Chance of rain 90%. Saturday, showers and a chance of thunderstorms. Highs in the mid-60s. Chance of rain 90%. Saturday night, showers likely. Lows in the mid-50s. Chance of rain 70%. Sunday, showers likely and a chance of thunderstorms. Highs in the lower 70s. Chance of rain 70%. Sunday night, mostly cloudy with a 50% chance of showers. Lows in the upper 50s. Memorial Day, mostly cloudy with a 50% chance of showers. Highs in the mid-70s. The 8 to 14 day outlook, from Tuesday, May 26th, Monday, June 1st, calls for above normal temperatures and below normal precipitation. Normal high temperatures across central Pennsylvania during this period range from the low 70s over the Allegheny Mountains to the mid-70s across the lower Susquehanna Valley. Normal lows range from the mid-40s over the Alleghenies to the mid-50s across the lower Susquehanna Valley. Here are the 7 p.m. conditions in the Altoona area. In Altoona, it was mostly sunny. The temperature was 85 degrees, the dew point 58, and the relative humidity 39%. The wind was south at 13 miles an hour gusting to 22. The pressure was 30.11 inches and rising. At State College, it was mostly sunny. The temperature was 88 degrees, the dew point 59, and the relative humidity 37%. The wind was southwest at 13 miles an hour. The pressure was 30.08 inches and steady. Now, a few other local conditions: Johnstown, partly sunny 83, Dubois, mostly sunny 82, La Trobe, sunny 88, Pittsburgh, mostly sunny 86, Erie, partly sunny 86, Bradford, mostly sunny 82. To the south and east, York, sunny 90, Selins Grove, sunny 89, Harrisburg, mostly sunny 90, Philadelphia, mostly sunny 90, Baltimore, mostly sunny 87,
Washington, D.C., mostly sunny, 91. Once again, in Altoona, it was 85 degrees under mostly sunny skies. And at State College, it was 88 degrees under mostly sunny skies. This is NOAA Weather Radio, All Hazards Station WNG 589. 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Here's the hazardous weather outlook for the following counties, Blair and Cambria. For tonight, the probability for widespread hazardous weather is low. And now the extended outlook for the period Monday through Saturday. The probability for widespread hazardous weather is low. Here's the hazardous weather outlook for the following counties, Bedford and Huntingdon. For tonight, isolated to scattered strong to severe thunderstorms with gusty winds are possible late this afternoon and evening. And now the extended outlook for the period Monday through Saturday. The probability for widespread hazardous weather is low. The Altoona climate summary for this evening, as of 5 p.m., May 18, 2026. Today's high temperature was 92 degrees and the low 61 degrees. No precipitation fell today, which leaves the monthly total at 0.68 inches. The record high for tomorrow is 92, which occurred in 1996, and the record low is 31, which occurred in 2002. Sunset tonight is at 8:25 p.m. Sunrise tomorrow is at 5:54 a.m. A strong thunderstorm will impact southwestern center and northeastern Blair counties through 8 p.m. At 7:36 p.m., Doppler radar was tracking a strong thunderstorm near Tyrone, moving northeast at 35 miles per hour. Hazard, wind gusts of 50 to 55 miles per hour and half-inch hail. Source, radar indicated. Impact, gusty winds could knock down tree limbs and blow around unsecured objects. Minor hail damage to vegetation is possible. Locations impacted include Stormstown, Bald Eagle, Milesburg, Snowshoe, Clarence, Port Matilda, Sandy Ridge, Julian, Black Moshannon State Park, and Unionville. If outdoors, consider seeking shelter inside a building. Frequent cloud-to-ground lightning is occurring with this storm. Lightning can strike 10 miles away from a thunderstorm. Seek a safe shelter inside a building or vehicle. The storm may intensify, so be certain to monitor local radio stations and available television stations for additional information and possible warnings from the National Weather Service. Scattered showers and thunderstorms will remain possible this evening, mainly across South Central Pennsylvania. Some of these storms could become strong to severe and produce damaging wind gusts before weakening a couple of hours after sunset. Most of the Commonwealth will remain dry overnight after shower storm activity diminishes, with any precipitation limited to the northwestern corner of the state closer to daybreak on Tuesday. Low temperatures overnight will range from the mid-60s across the northern tier to near 70 across far southeastern Pennsylvania. Another day of potentially record heat is on tap for Tuesday, with high temperatures ranging from the lower 80s across higher elevations of northern Pennsylvania to the upper 90s in the Philadelphia metro area. Morning shower activity will be limited to northwestern Pennsylvania, with showers and storms expected to expand across the western half of the Commonwealth by the evening hours. Some strong to severe thunderstorms will be possible tomorrow evening, especially across northwestern Pennsylvania, with damaging winds being the main hazard. A strong cold front will bring showers and scattered storms on Wednesday, some of which could be severe in the afternoon and early evening across the southeastern half of the state. Cooler, more seasonable conditions will follow for the end of the week and into Memorial Day weekend. Here is the latest National Weather Service forecast for Blair and Bedford counties, including the city of Altoona. Tonight, partly cloudy. A slight chance of showers and thunderstorms before 8 p.m., then a slight chance of showers between 8 p.m. and 10 p.m. Rainfall amounts less than a tenth of an inch. Lows in the mid-60s. Southwest winds 5 to 10 miles an hour. Chance of rain 20%. Tuesday, mostly sunny. Highs in the upper 80s. West winds 10 to 15 miles an hour with gusts up to 30 miles an hour. Tuesday night, partly cloudy. A slight chance of showers and thunderstorms between 8 p.m. and 10 p.m. A slight chance of showers between 10 p.m. and 2 a.m. Lows in the upper 60s.
Southwest winds 5 to 10 miles an hour with gusts up to 25 miles an hour. Chance of rain 20%. Wednesday, mostly sunny before 8 a.m., then mostly cloudy with a chance of showers between 8 a.m. and 2 p.m. Cloudy with showers and a chance of thunderstorms after 2 p.m. Rainfall amounts less than a tenth of an inch. Highs in the lower 80s. Temperature falling into the mid-70s in the afternoon. West winds 10 to 15 miles an hour with gusts up to 30 miles an hour. Chance of rain 90%. Wednesday night, much cooler. Mostly cloudy. Showers and a slight chance of thunderstorms before 8 p.m., then a slight chance of showers after 8 p.m. Rainfall amounts less than a tenth of an inch. Lows in the upper 40s. Northwest winds 5 to 10 miles an hour with gusts up to 25 miles an hour. Chance of rain 90%. Here is the latest National Weather Service forecast for Cambria County, including the city of Johnstown. Tonight, mostly clear with a slight chance of showers and thunderstorms before 8 p.m., then partly cloudy after 8 p.m. Lows in the upper 60s. Southwest winds 5 to 10 miles an hour with gusts up to 20 miles an hour. Chance of rain 20%. Tuesday, mostly sunny. A slight chance of showers and thunderstorms after 2 p.m. Highs in the mid-80s. Southwest winds 10 to 15 miles an hour with gusts up to 30 miles an hour. Chance of rain 20%. Tuesday night, partly cloudy, then becoming mostly cloudy between 10 p.m. and 2 a.m., then becoming partly cloudy, then becoming mostly cloudy after 4 a.m. A chance of showers and a slight chance of thunderstorms. Lows in the upper 60s. Southwest winds 10 to 15 miles an hour with gusts up to 30 miles an hour. Chance of rain 50%. Wednesday, not as warm. Showers and a slight chance of thunderstorms. Rainfall amounts around a tenth of an inch. Highs in the mid-70s. Temperature falling into the upper 60s in the afternoon. West winds 10 to 15 miles an hour with gusts up to 30 miles an hour. Chance of rain 90%. Wednesday night, much cooler. Mostly cloudy. Showers likely before 8 p.m. Rainfall amounts less than a tenth of an inch. Lows in the mid-40s. Northwest winds 5 to 10 miles an hour with gusts up to 25 miles an hour. Chance of rain 70%. And now the extended forecast for South Central Pennsylvania. Thursday, partly sunny with a 40% chance of showers. Highs in the upper 60s. Thursday night, mostly cloudy with a 20% chance of showers. Lows in the upper 40s. Friday, showers likely. Highs in the lower 60s. Chance of rain 60%. Friday night, showers. Lows in the upper 40s. Chance of rain 90%. Saturday, showers and a chance of thunderstorms. Highs in the mid-60s. Chance of rain 90%. Saturday night, showers likely. Lows in the mid-50s. Chance of rain 70%. Sunday, showers likely and a chance of thunderstorms. Highs in the lower 70s. Chance of rain 70%. Sunday night, mostly cloudy with a 50% chance of showers. Lows in the upper 50s. Memorial Day, mostly cloudy with a 50% chance of showers. Highs in the mid-70s. The 8 to 14 day outlook, from Tuesday, May 26th to Monday, June 1st, calls for above normal temperatures and below normal precipitation. Normal high temperatures across central Pennsylvania during this period range from the low 70s over the Allegheny Mountains to the mid-70s across the lower Susquehanna Valley. Normal lows range from the mid-40s over the Alleghenies to the mid-50s across the lower Susquehanna Valley. Here are the 7 p.m. conditions in the Altoona area. In Altoona, it was mostly sunny. The temperature was 85 degrees, the dew point 58, and the relative humidity 39%. The wind was south at 13 miles an hour gusting to 22. The pressure was 30.11 inches and rising. At State College, it was mostly sunny. The temperature was 88 degrees, the dew point 59, and the relative humidity 37%. The wind was southwest at 13 miles an hour.
the pressure was 30.08 inches and steady. Now, a few other local conditions: Johnstown, partly sunny 83, Dubois, mostly sunny 82, Latrobe, sunny 88, Pittsburgh, mostly sunny 86,